5 to 10 knots, becoming west 10 to 15 knots this afternoon. Seas 3 to 5 feet. Wave detail, west 4 feet at 9 seconds. For tonight, northwest wind 10 to 15 knots, easing to 5 to 10 knots after midnight. Seas 3 to 5 feet. Wave detail, northwest 5 feet at 8 seconds. For Saturday, northwest wind around 5 knots, backing to west 10 to 15 knots in the afternoon. Seas around 3 feet. Wave detail, west 3 feet at 8 seconds. Patchy fog in the morning. The coastal waters forecast from Point Arena to Point Reyes out to 10 nautical miles. Small craft advisory in effect until 9 p.m. Pacific Daylight Time this evening. Today, northwest wind 15 to 25 knots, sea 6 to 8 feet, wave detail, northwest 7 feet at 8 seconds. Tonight, northwest wind 15 to 20 knots, easing to 10 to 15 knots after midnight. Seas 5 to 7 feet, wave detail, northwest 7 feet at 7 seconds. Saturday, northwest wind 5 to 10 knots, rising to 10 to 15 knots in the afternoon. Seas 4 to 6 feet, wave detail, northwest 5 feet at 8 seconds. The coastal waters forecast from Point Arena to Point Reyes 10 to 60 nautical miles offshore. Small craft advisory in effect through late tonight. Today, northwest wind 20 to 25 knots, seas 8 to 9 feet, subsiding to 7 feet this afternoon. Wave detail, northwest 9 feet at 8 seconds and south 2 feet at 15 seconds. Tonight, northwest wind 15 to 20 knots, seas 6 to 8 feet, wave detail, northwest 7 feet at 7 seconds and south 2 feet at 16 seconds. Saturday, northwest wind 15 to 20 knots, seas 6 to 8 feet, wave detail, northwest 8 feet at 8 seconds and south 2 feet at 16 seconds. San Francisco Bar forecast. In the deep water channel, mixed seas of 3 to 5 feet at 9 seconds. Across the bar, swell can be more than twice as high across the bar than surrounding waters. Waves are also more prone to break, particularly during strong ebb currents. Maximum ebb current of 2.1 knots at 08:03 p.m. Friday and 3.1 knots at 08:05 a.m. Saturday. The coastal waters forecast from Point Pinos to Point Piedras Blanc is out to 10 nautical miles. Small craft advisory in effect through late tonight. Today, northwest wind 15 to 20 knots, seas 5 to 7 feet, wave detail, northwest 6 feet at 9 seconds and south 2 feet at 16 seconds. Tonight, northwest wind 15 to 20 knots, easing to 10 to 15 knots after midnight. Seas 5 to 6 feet, wave detail, northwest 6 feet at 8 seconds. Saturday, northwest wind 5 to 10 knots, rising to 10 to 15 knots in the afternoon. Seas 4 to 5 feet, wave detail, northwest 5 feet at 8 seconds. The coastal waters forecast from Pigeon Point to Point Pinos 10 to 60 nautical miles offshore. Today, northwest wind 15 to 20 knots, seas 7 to 9 feet, wave detail, northwest 8 feet at 9 seconds and south 2 feet at 16 seconds. Tonight, northwest wind 10 to 15 knots, seas 6 to 7 feet, wave detail, northwest 6 feet at 8 seconds. Saturday, northwest wind 10 to 15 knots, seas 5 to 6 feet, wave detail, northwest 6 feet at 8 seconds and south 2 feet at 16 seconds. The offshore waters forecast for the following marine location, Point Arena to Pigeon Point between 60 nautical miles and 150 nautical miles offshore. Issued at 03:09 p.m. Pacific Daylight Time. Tonight, northwest wind 10 to 20 knots. Seas 6 to 8 feet. Saturday, north to northwest wind 15 to 25 knots. Seas 6 to 7 feet. Saturday night, north to northwest wind 15 to 25 knots. Seas 6 to 8 feet. Sun, north winds 15 to 25 knots. Seas 7 to 9 feet.

night, north to northwest winds 10 to 15 knots. Sea 7 to 8 feet. Tuesday, north winds 10 to 15 knots. Sea 7 to 8 feet. Tuesday night, north winds 10 to 15 knots. Sea 6 to 8 feet. Wednesday, north winds 5 to 15 knots. Sea 6 to 8 feet. Wednesday night, northwest winds 5 to 15 knots. Sea 6 to 7 feet. The offshore waters forecast for the following marine location: Pigeon Point to Point Piedras, Blunt was between 60 nautical miles and 150 nautical miles offshore. Issued at 03:09 p.m. Pacific Daylight Time. Tonight, northwest winds 15 to 20 knots. Sea 6 to 8 feet. Saturday, northwest winds 15 to 20 knots, becoming north 10 to 15 knots. Sea 6 to 7 feet. Saturday night, north to northwest winds 15 to 20 knots. Sea 6 to 7 feet. Sun, north to northwest winds 15 to 20 knots. Sea 6 to 8 feet. Sun night, northwest winds 15 to 20 knots, diminishing to 10 to 15 knots. Sea 7 to 8 feet. Monday, north to northwest winds 5 to 15 knots. Sea 7 to 8 feet. Monday night, north to northwest winds 10 to 15 knots. Sea 7 to 8 feet. Tuesday, north winds 10 to 15 knots, diminishing to 5 to 10 knots. Sea 7 to 8 feet. Tuesday night, north to northwest winds 5 to 15 knots. Sea 6 to 7 feet. Wednesday, northwest winds 5 to 15 knots. Sea 6 to 7 feet. Wednesday night, northwest winds 5 to 15 knots. Sea 6 to 7 feet. The coastal waters forecast from Point Reyes to Pigeon Point out to 10 nautical miles. For today, northwest wind 10 to 15 knots. Sea 5 to 7 feet. Wave detail, northwest 6 feet at 9 seconds. For tonight, northwest wind 10 to 15 knots, easing to 5 to 10 knots after midnight. Sea 4 to 6 feet. Wave detail, northwest 5 feet at 8 seconds. For Saturday, northwest wind 5 to 10 knots. Seas 3 to 5 feet. Wave detail, northwest 4 feet at 8 seconds. Patchy dense fog in the morning. The coastal waters forecast from Pigeon Point to Point Pinos out to 10 nautical miles. For today, northwest wind 10 to 15 knots, rising to 15 to 20 knots this afternoon. Seas 5 to 7 feet. Wave detail, northwest 6 feet at 9 seconds. For tonight, northwest wind 15 to 20 knots, easing to 5 to 10 knots after midnight. Seas 4 to 6 feet. Wave detail, northwest 6 feet at 8 seconds. For Saturday, northwest wind 5 to 10 knots, rising to 10 to 15 knots in the afternoon. Seas 4 to 5 feet. Wave detail, northwest 4 feet at 8 seconds. Sunrise, sunset, and tidal information for the San Francisco Bay Area for Friday, July 17th. The sunset tonight, 8:29 p.m. The sunrise tomorrow, 6:02 a.m. The sunset tomorrow, 8:29 p.m. Tidal data at the Golden Gate for the afternoon and evening hours today and the morning hours of tomorrow. High tide, 3:25 p.m. at 5.49 feet. Low tide, 8:42 p.m. at 2.14 feet. High tide, 2:35 a.m. at 5.59 feet. Low tide, 9:00 a.m. at -0.16 feet. Here are the buoy observations for 5 p.m. Pacific Daylight Time. An offshore buoy 6 winds north at 19 knots, gusting to 23, pressure 1,026.5 millibars. An offshore buoy 59 winds northwest at 10 knots, pressure 1,021.5 millibars, swell 5 feet every 15 seconds. A buoy 14 near Puerto Rico winds northwest at 14 knots, water temperature 45, pressure
Today, winds northwest at 70 knots. Pressure 1,014.0 millibars. At Point Reyes, wave rider, buoy water temperature 54. Seas 8 feet every 8 seconds. At San Francisco, our buoy water temperature 59. Seas 5 feet every 8 seconds. At San Francisco, buoy winds northwest at 14 knots. Water temperature 56. Pressure 1,014.6 millibars. At Half Moon Bay, buoy winds west 14 knots. Water temperature 58. Pressure 1,015.9 millibars. Seas 6 feet every 9 seconds. At Monterey, buoy winds northwest at 70 knots. Gusting to 21. Water temperature 55. Pressure 1,015.1 millibars. At Oyster, wave rider, buoy water temperature 56. Seas 8 feet every 9 seconds. At Cape San Martin, buoy winds northwest at 60 knots. Gusting to 21. Water temperature 56. Pressure 1,015.4 millibars. Synopsis for the Central California coast and bays, including the Monterey Bay, Greater Fairbanks, and Cordell Bank National Marine Sanctuaries. Moderate northwesterly breezes will continue to ease through this afternoon and evening. Small craft advisory conditions will gradually taper off this afternoon and evening across most areas, with exception to the waters north of Point Reyes and along the immediate coast south of Point Pinos. Moderate to rough seas will persist through today. Conditions improve Saturday as seas abate and northwesterly winds diminish. The marine forecast for San Pablo Bay, Suisun Bay, the West Delta, and the San Francisco Bay north of the Bay Bridge. For today, southwest wind 5 to 10 knots, rising to 10 to 15 knots late this morning and afternoon. For tonight, southwest wind 10 to 15 knots. For Saturday, southwest wind 10 to 15 knots. The marine forecast for Monterey Bay. For today, northwest wind 5 to 10 knots, becoming west 10 to 15 knots this afternoon. Seas 3 to 5 feet. Wave detail, west 4 feet at 9 seconds. For tonight, northwest wind 10 to 15 knots, easing to 5 to 10 knots after midnight. Seas 3 to 5 feet. Wave detail, northwest 5 feet at 8 seconds. For Saturday, northwest wind around 5 knots, backing to west 10 to 15 knots in the afternoon. Seas around 3 feet. Wave detail, west 3 feet at 8 seconds. Patchy fog in the morning. The coastal waters forecast from Point Arena to Point Reyes out to 10 nautical miles. Small craft advisory in effect until 9 p.m. Pacific Daylight Time this evening. Today, northwest wind 15 to 25 knots, seas 6 to 8 feet. Wave detail, northwest 7 feet at 8 seconds. Tonight, northwest wind 15 to 20 knots, easing to 10 to 15 knots after midnight. Seas 5 to 7 feet. Wave detail, northwest 7 feet at 7 seconds. Saturday, northwest wind 5 to 10 knots, rising to 10 to 15 knots in the afternoon. Seas 4 to 6 feet. Wave detail, northwest 5 feet at 8 seconds. The coastal waters forecast from Point Arena to Point Reyes 10 to 16 nautical miles offshore. Small craft advisory in effect through late tonight. Today, northwest wind 20 to 25 knots, seas 8 to 9 feet, subsiding to 7 feet this afternoon. Wave detail, northwest 9 feet at 8 seconds and south 2 feet at 15 seconds. Tonight, northwest wind 15 to 20 knots, seas 6 to 8 feet. Wave detail, northwest 7 feet at 7 seconds and south 2 feet at 16 seconds. Saturday, northwest wind 15 to 20 knots, seas 6 to 8 feet. Wave detail, northwest 8 feet at 8 seconds and south 2 feet at 16 seconds. San Francisco Bar forecast. In the deep water channel, mixed seas of 3 to 5 feet at 9 seconds. Across the bar, swell can be more than twice as high across the bar than surrounding waters. Waves are also more prone to break, particularly during strong ebb currents. Maximum ebb current of 2.1 knots at 08.03 p.m. Friday and 3.1 knots at 08.05 a.m.

Tropical waters forecast from Point Pinos to Point Tibas lunges out to 10 nautical miles. Small craft advisory in effect through late tonight. Today, northwest wind 15 to 20 knots, east 5 to 7 feet, wave detail. Northwest 6 feet at 9 seconds and south 2 feet at 16 seconds. Tonight, northwest wind 15 to 20 knots, easing to 10 to 15 knots after midnight. Seas 5 to 6 feet, wave detail. Northwest 6 feet at 8 seconds. Saturday, northwest wind 5 to 10 knots, rising to 10 to 15 knots in the afternoon. Seas 4 to 5 feet, wave detail. Northwest 5 feet at 8 seconds. The coastal waters forecast from Pigeon Point to Point Pinos 10 to 16 nautical miles offshore. Today, northwest wind 15 to 20 knots, sea 7 to 9 feet, wave detail. Northwest 8 feet at 9 seconds, and south 2 feet at 16 seconds. Tonight, northwest wind 10 to 15 knots, sea 6 to 7 feet, wave detail. Northwest 6 feet at 8 seconds. Saturday, northwest wind 10 to 15 knots, sea 5 to 6 feet, wave detail. Northwest 6 feet at 8 seconds, and south 2 feet at 16 seconds. The offshore waters forecast for the following marine location: Point Arena to Pigeon Point between 60 nautical miles and 150 nautical miles offshore. Issued at 03:09 p.m. Pacific Daylight Time. Tonight, northwest winds 10 to 20 knots. Seas 6 to 8 feet. Saturday, north to northwest winds 15 to 25 knots. Seas 6 to 7 feet. Saturday night, north to northwest winds 16 to 25 knots. Sea 6 to 8 feet. Sun, north winds 15 to 25 knots. Sea 7 to 9 feet. Sunday night, north to northwest winds 10 to 20 knots. Sea 7 to 9 feet. Monday, north to northwest winds 10 to 20 knots, becoming north 5 to 15 knots. Sea 7 to 9 feet. Monday night, north to northwest winds 10 to 15 knots. Sea 7 to 8 feet. Tuesday, north winds 10 to 15 knots. Sea 7 to 8 feet. Tuesday night, north winds 10 to 15 knots. Sea 6 to 8 feet. Wednesday, north winds 5 to 15 knots. Sea 6 to 8 feet. Wednesday night, northwest winds 5 to 15 knots. Sea 6 to 7 feet. The offshore waters forecast for the following marine location: Pigeon Point to Point Tibas lunges between 60 nautical miles and 150 nautical miles offshore. Issued at 03:09 p.m. Pacific Daylight Time. Tonight, northwest winds 15 to 20 knots. Sea 6 to 8 feet. Saturday, northwest winds 15 to 20 knots, becoming north 10 to 15 knots. Sea 6 to 7 feet. Saturday night, north to northwest winds 15 to 20 knots. Sea 6 to 7 feet. Sun, north to northwest winds 15 to 20 knots. Sea 6 to 8 feet. Sun night, northwest winds 15 to 20 knots, diminishing to 10 to 15 knots. Sea 7 to 8 feet. Monday, north to northwest winds 5 to 15 knots. Sea 7 to 8 feet. Monday night, north to northwest winds 10 to 15 knots. Sea 7 to 8 feet. Tuesday, north winds 10 to 15 knots, diminishing to 5 to 10 knots. Sea 7 to 8 feet. Tuesday night, north to northwest winds 5 to 15 knots. Sea 6 to 7 feet. Wednesday, northwest winds 5 to 15 knots. Sea 6 to 7 feet. Wednesday night, northwest winds 5 to 15 knots. Sea 6 to 7 feet. 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This broadcast originates from the National Weather Service office located in Monterey, California, and serves the coastal marine waters, including San Francisco and Monterey Bay. The coastal waters forecast from Point Reyes to Pigeon Point out to 10 nautical miles. For today, northwest wind 10 to 15
to 6 feet. Wind detail, northwest 5 feet and 8 seconds. For Saturday, northwest wind 5 to 10 knots. Seas 3 to 5 feet. Wind detail, northwest 4 feet and 8 seconds. Patchy dense fog in the morning. The coastal waters forecast from Pigeon Point to Point Pinos out to 10 nautical miles. For today, northwest wind 10 to 15 knots, rising to 16 to 20 knots this afternoon. Seas 5 to 7 feet. Wave detail, northwest 6 feet at 9 seconds. For tonight, northwest wind 15 to 20 knots, easing to 5 to 10 knots after midnight. Seas 4 to 6 feet. Wave detail, northwest 6 feet at 8 seconds. For Saturday, northwest wind 5 to 10 knots, rising to 10 to 15 knots in the afternoon. Seas 4 to 5 feet. Wave detail, northwest 4 feet at 8 seconds. Semi-sunset and tidal information for the San Francisco Bay Area for Friday, July 17th. The sunset tonight, 8:29 p.m. The sunrise tomorrow, 6:02 a.m. The sunset tomorrow, 8:29 p.m. Tidal data at the Golden Gate for the afternoon and evening hours today and the morning hours of tomorrow. High tide, 3:25 p.m. at 5.49 feet. Low tide, 8:42 p.m. at 2.14 feet. High tide, 2:35 a.m. at 5.59 feet. Low tide, 9:00 a.m. at -0.16 feet. Here are the buoy observations for 5 p.m. Pacific Daylight Time. An offshore buoy 6 winds north at 19 knots, gusting to 23, pressure 1,026.5 millibars. An offshore buoy 59 winds northwest at 10 knots, pressure 1,021.5 millibars, swell 5 feet every 15 seconds. At buoy 14 near Point Arena, winds northwest at 14 knots, water temperature 55, pressure 1,015.3 millibars. At buoy 13 near Bodega Bay, winds northwest at 17 knots, pressure 1,014.0 millibars. At Point Reyes, Reed Rider, buoy water temperature 54, sea is 8 feet, every 8 seconds. At San Francisco Bar Buoy, water temperature 59, seas 5 feet, every 8 seconds. At San Francisco Buoy, winds northwest at 14 knots, water temperature 56, pressure 1,014.6 millibars. At Half Moon Bay Buoy, winds west 14 knots, water temperature 58, pressure 1,015.9 millibars, seas 6 feet, every 9 seconds. At Monterey Buoy, winds northwest at 17 knots, gusting to 21, water temperature 55, pressure 1,015.1 millibars. At Pointer, Wave Rider Buoy, water temperature 56, seas 8 feet, every 9 seconds. At Cape San Martin Buoy, winds northwest at 60 knots, gusting to 21, water temperature 56, pressure 1,015.4 millibars. Synopsis for the Central California coast and bays, including the Monterey Bay, Greater Farallones, and Cordell Bank National Marine Sanctuaries. Moderate northwesterly breezes will continue to ease through this afternoon and evening. Small craft advisory conditions will gradually taper off this afternoon and evening across most areas, with exception to the waters north of Point Reyes and along the immediate coast south of Point Pinos. Moderate to rough seas will persist through today. Conditions improve Saturday as seas abate and northwesterly winds diminish. The marine forecast for San Pablo Bay, Susan Bay, the West Delta, and the San Francisco Bay north of the Bay Bridge. For today, southwest wind 5 to 10 knots, rising to 10 to 15 knots late this morning and afternoon. For tonight, southwest wind 10 to 15 knots. For Saturday, southwest wind 10 to 15 knots. The marine forecast.

in the morning. The coastal waters forecast from Point Arena to Point Greenbelt to 10 nautical miles. Small craft advisory in effect until 9 p.m. Pacific Daylight Time this evening. Today, northwest winds 15 to 25 knots, sea 6 to 8 feet, wave detail, northwest 7 feet at 8 seconds. Tonight, northwest winds 15 to 20 knots, easing to 10 to 15 knots after midnight. Seas 5 to 7 feet, wave detail, northwest 7 feet at 7 seconds. Saturday, northwest wind 5 to 10 knots, rising to 10 to 15 knots in the afternoon. Seas 4 to 6 feet, wave detail, northwest 5 feet at 8 seconds. The coastal waters forecast from Point Arena to Point Reyes 10 to 16 nautical miles offshore. Small craft advisory in effect through late tonight. Today, northwest wind 20 to 25 knots, seas 8 to 9 feet, subsiding to 7 feet this afternoon. Wave detail, northwest 9 feet at 8 seconds and south 2 feet at 15 seconds. Tonight, northwest wind 15 to 20 knots, seas 6 to 8 feet, wave detail, northwest 7 feet at 7 seconds and south 2 feet at 16 seconds. Saturday, northwest wind 15 to 20 knots, seas 6 to 8 feet, wave detail, northwest 8 feet at 8 seconds and south 2 feet at 16 seconds. San Francisco Bar forecast. In the deep water channel, mixed seas of 3 to 5 feet at 9 seconds. Across the bar, swell can be more than twice as high across the bar than surrounding waters. Waves are also more prone to break, particularly during strong ebb currents. Maximum ebb current of 2.1 knots at 08:03 p.m. Friday and 3.1 knots at 08:05 a.m. Saturday. The coastal waters forecast from Point Pinos to Point Piedras blunts out to 10 nautical miles. Small craft advisory in effect through late tonight. Today, northwest wind 15 to 20 knots, seas 5 to 7 feet, wave detail, northwest 6 feet at 9 seconds and south 2 feet at 16 seconds. Tonight, northwest wind 15 to 20 knots, easing to 10 to 15 knots after midnight. Seas 5 to 6 feet, wave detail, northwest 6 feet at 8 seconds. Saturday, northwest wind 5 to 10 knots, rising to 10 to 15 knots in the afternoon. Seas 4 to 5 feet, wave detail, northwest 5 feet at 8 seconds. The coastal waters forecast from Pigeon Point to Point Pinos 10 to 16 nautical miles offshore. Today, northwest wind 15 to 20 knots, seas 7 to 9 feet, wave detail, northwest 8 feet at 9 seconds and south 2 feet at 6 seconds. Today, northwest wind 15 to 20 knots, seas 7 to 9 feet, wave detail, northwest 8 feet at 9 seconds and south 2 feet at 16 seconds. Tonight, northwest wind 10 to 15 knots, seas 6 to 7 feet, wave detail, northwest 6 feet at 8 seconds. Saturday, northwest wind 10 to 15 knots, seas 5 to 6 feet, wave detail, northwest 6 feet at 8 seconds and south 2 feet at 16 seconds. The offshore waters forecast for the following marine location, Point Arena to Pigeon Point between 60 nautical miles and 150 nautical miles offshore. Issued at 03:09 p.m. Pacific Daylight Time. Tonight, northwest wind 10 to 20 knots. Seas 6 to 8 feet. Saturday, north to northwest winds 15 to 25 knots. Seas 6 to 7 feet. Saturday night, north to northwest winds 15 to 25 knots. Seas 6 to 8 feet. Sun, north winds 15 to 25 knots. Seas 7 to 9 feet. Sunday night, north to northwest winds 10 to 20 knots. Seas 7 to 9 feet. Monday, north to northwest winds 10 to 20 knots, becoming north 5 to 15 knots. Seas 7 to 9 feet. Monday night, north to northwest winds 10 to 15 knots. Seas 7 to 8 feet. Tuesday, north winds 10 to 15 knots. Seas 7 to 8 feet. Tuesday night, north winds 10 to 15 knots.

offshore waters forecast. For the following marine location, Pigeon Point to Point Pedras, winds of between 60 nautical miles and 150 nautical miles offshore. Issued at 03, 09 p.m. Pacific Daylight Time. Tonight, northwest wind 16 to 20 knots. Sea 6 to 8 feet. Saturday, northwest wind 16 to 20 knots, becoming north 10 to 15 knots. Sea 6 to 7 feet. Saturday night, north to northwest winds 15 to 20 knots. Sea 6 to 7 feet. Sun, north to northwest winds 15 to 20 knots. Sea 6 to 8 feet. Sun night, northwest winds 15 to 20 knots, diminishing to 10 to 15 knots. Sea 7 to 8 feet. Monday, north to northwest winds 5 to 15 knots. Sea 7 to 8 feet. Monday night, north to northwest winds 10 to 15 knots. Sea 7 to 8 feet. Tuesday, north winds 10 to 15 knots, diminishing to 5 to 10 knots. Sea 7 to 8 feet. Tuesday night, north to northwest winds 5 to 15 knots. Sea 6 to 7 feet. Wednesday, northwest winds 5 to 15 knots. Sea 6 to 7 feet. Wednesday night, northwest winds 5 to 15 knots. Sea 6 to 7 feet. The coastal waters forecast from Point Reyes to Pigeon Point out to 10 nautical miles. For today, northwest wind 10 to 15 knots. Seas 5 to 7 feet. Wave detail, northwest 6 feet at 9 seconds. For tonight, northwest wind 10 to 15 knots, easing to 5 to 10 knots after midnight. Seas 4 to 6 feet. Wave detail, northwest 5 feet at 8 seconds. For Saturday, northwest wind 5 to 10 knots. Seas 3 to 5 feet. Wave detail, northwest 4 feet at 8 seconds. Patchy dense fog in the morning. The coastal waters forecast from Pigeon Point to Point Pinos out to 10 nautical miles. For today, northwest wind 10 to 15 knots, rising to 15 to 20 knots this afternoon. Seas 5 to 7 feet. Wave detail, northwest 6 feet at 9 seconds. For tonight, northwest wind 15 to 20 knots, easing to 5 to 10 knots after midnight. Seas 4 to 6 feet. Wave detail, northwest 16 and 8 seconds. For Saturday, northwest wind 5 to 10 knots, rising to 10 to 15 knots in the afternoon. Seas 4 to 5 feet. Wave detail, northwest 4 feet and 8 seconds. Sunrise, sunset, and tidal information for the San Francisco Bay Area for Friday, July 17th. The sunset tonight, 8:29 p.m. The sunrise tomorrow, 6:02 a.m. The sunset tomorrow, 8:29 p.m. Tidal data at the Golden Gate for the afternoon and evening hours today and the morning hours of tomorrow. High tide, 3:25 p.m. at 5.49 feet. Low tide, 8:42 p.m. at 2.14 feet. High tide, 2:35 a.m. at 5.59 feet. Low tide, 9:00 a.m. at -0.16 feet. Here are the buoy observations for 5 p.m. Pacific Daylight Time. An offshore buoy 6 winds north at 19 knots, gusting to 23, pressure 1,026.5 millibars. An offshore buoy 59 winds northwest at 10 knots, pressure 1,021.5 millibars, swell 5 feet every 15 seconds. At buoy 14 near Point Arena, winds northwest at 14 knots, water temperature 55, pressure 1,015.3 millibars. At buoy 13 near Bodega Bay, winds northwest at 70 knots, pressure 1,014.0 millibars. At Point Reyes, wave rider, buoy water temperature 54, seas 8 feet every 8 seconds. At San Francisco Bar, buoy water temperature 59, seas 5 feet every 8 seconds. At San Francisco, buoy winds northwest at 14 knots, water temperature 56, pressure
1,014.6 millibars. At Half Moon Bay Buoy, winds west 14 knots. Water temperature 58. Pressure 1,015.9 millibars. Phase 6 feet every 9 seconds. At Monterey Buoy, winds northwest at 70 knots. Gusting to 21. Water temperature 55. Pressure 1,015.1 millibars. At Oyster, wave rider buoy water temperature 56, seas 8 feet every 9 seconds. At Cape San Martin buoy winds northwest at 60 knots, gusting to 21, water temperature 56, pressure 1,015.4 millibars. Synopsis for the Central California coast and bays, including the Monterey Bay, Greater Farallones, and Cordell Bank National Marine Sanctuaries. Moderate northwesterly breezes will continue to ease through this afternoon and evening. Small craft advisory conditions will gradually taper off this afternoon and evening across most areas, with exception to the waters north of Point Grayson along the immediate coast south of Point Pinos. Moderate to rough seas will persist through today. Conditions improve Saturday as seas abate and northwesterly winds diminish. The marine forecast for San Pablo Bay, Suisun Bay, the West Delta, and the San Francisco Bay north of the Bay Bridge. For today, southwest wind 5 to 10 knots, rising to 10 to 15 knots late this morning and afternoon. For tonight, southwest wind 10 to 15 knots. For Saturday, southwest wind 10 to 15 knots. The marine forecast for Monterey Bay. For today, northwest wind 5 to 10 knots, becoming west 10 to 15 knots this afternoon. Seas 3 to 5 feet. Wave detail, west 4 feet at 9 seconds. For tonight, northwest wind 10 to 15 knots, easing to 5 to 10 knots after midnight. Seas 3 to 5 feet. Wave detail, northwest 5 feet at 8 seconds. For Saturday, northwest wind around 5 knots, backing to west 10 to 15 knots in the afternoon. Seas around 3 feet. Wave detail, west 3 feet at 8 seconds. Patchy fog in the morning. The coastal waters forecast from Point Arena to Point Reyes out to 10 nautical miles. Small craft advisory in effect until 9 p.m. Pacific Daylight Time this evening. Today, northwest wind 15 to 25 knots, seas 6 to 8 feet, wave detail, northwest 7 feet at 8 seconds. Tonight, northwest wind 15 to 20 knots, easing to 10 to 15 knots after midnight. Seas 5 to 7 feet, wave detail, northwest 7 feet at 7 seconds. Saturday, northwest wind 5 to 10 knots, rising to 10 to 15 knots in the afternoon. Seas 4 to 6 feet, wave detail, northwest 5 feet at 8 seconds. The coastal waters forecast from Point Arena to Point Reyes 10 to 60 nautical miles offshore. Small craft advisory in effect through late tonight. Today, northwest wind 20 to 25 knots, seas 8 to 9 feet, subsiding to 7 feet this afternoon. Wave detail, northwest 9 feet at 8 seconds and south 2 feet at 15 seconds. Tonight, northwest wind 15 to 20 knots, seas 6 to 8 feet, wave detail, northwest 7 feet at 7 seconds and south 2 feet at 16 seconds. Saturday, northwest wind 15 to 20 knots, seas 6 to 8 feet, wave detail, northwest 8 feet at 8 seconds and south 2 feet at 16 seconds. San Francisco Bar forecast. In the deep water channel, mixed seas of 3 to 5 feet at 9 seconds. Across the bar, swell can be more than twice as high across the bar than surrounding waters. Waves are also more prone to break, particularly during strong ebb currents. Maximum ebb current of 2.1 knots at 08:03 p.m. Friday and 3.1 knots at 08:05 a.m. Saturday. The coastal waters forecast from Point Pinos to Point Pedros blunts out to 10 nautical miles. Small craft advisory in effect through late tonight. Today, northwest wind 15 to 20 knots, seas 5 to 7 feet, wave detail, northwest 6 feet at 9 seconds and south 2 feet at 16 seconds. Tonight, northwest wind 15 to 20 knots, easing to 10 to 15 knots after midnight. Seas 5 to 6 feet, wave detail.

northwest 16 to 8 seconds. Saturday, northwest wind 5 to 10 knots, rising to 10 to 15 knots in the afternoon. Seas 4 to 5 feet wave detail, northwest 5 feet at 8 seconds. The coastal waters forecast from Pigeon Point to Point Pinos 10 to 60 nautical miles offshore. Today, northwest wind 15 to 20 knots, sea 7 to 9 feet wave detail, northwest 8 feet at 9 seconds and south 2 feet at 16 seconds. Tonight, northwest wind 10 to 15 knots, sea 6 to 7 feet wave detail, northwest 6 feet at 8 seconds. Saturday, northwest wind 10 to 15 knots, sea 5 to 6 feet wave detail, northwest 6 feet at 8 seconds and south 2 feet at 16 seconds. The offshore waters forecast for the following marine location: Point Arena to Pigeon Point between 60 nautical miles and 150 nautical miles offshore. Issued at 03:09 p.m. Pacific Daylight Time. Tonight, northwest winds 10 to 20 knots. Seas 6 to 8 feet. Saturday, north to northwest winds 15 to 25 knots. Seas 6 to 7 feet. Saturday night, north to northwest winds 15 to 25 knots, seas 6 to 8 feet. Sun, north winds 15 to 25 knots, seas 7 to 9 feet. Sunday night, north to northwest winds 10 to 20 knots, seas 7 to 9 feet. Monday, north to northwest winds 10 to 20 knots, becoming north 5 to 15 knots, seas 7 to 9 feet. Monday night, north to northwest winds 10 to 15 knots, seas 7 to 8 feet. Tuesday, north winds 10 to 15 knots, seas 7 to 8 feet. Tuesday night, north winds 10 to 15 knots, seas 6 to 8 feet. Wednesday, north winds 5 to 15 knots, seas 6 to 8 feet. Wednesday night, northwest winds 5 to 15 knots, seas 6 to 7 feet. The offshore waters forecast for the following marine location: Pigeon Point to Point Pedras, Blancas between 60 nautical miles and 150 nautical miles offshore. Issued at 03:09 p.m. Pacific Daylight Time. Tonight, northwest winds 15 to 20 knots. Seas 6 to 8 feet. Saturday, northwest winds 15 to 20 knots, becoming north 10 to 15 knots. Seas 6 to 7 feet. Saturday night, north to northwest winds 15 to 20 knots. Seas 6 to 7 feet. Sun, north to northwest winds 15 to 20 knots. Seas 6 to 8 feet. Sun night, northwest winds 15 to 20 knots, diminishing to 10 to 15 knots. Seas 7 to 8 feet. Monday, north to northwest winds 5 to 15 knots. Seas 7 to 8 feet. Monday night, north to northwest winds 10 to 15 knots. Seas 7 to 8 feet. Tuesday, north winds 10 to 15 knots, diminishing to 5 to 10 knots. Seas 7 to 8 feet. Tuesday night, north to northwest winds 5 to 15 knots. Seas 6 to 7 feet. Wednesday, northwest winds 5 to 15 knots. Seas 6 to 7 feet. Wednesday night, northwest winds 5 to 15 knots. Seas 6 to 7 feet. The coastal waters forecast from Point Reyes to Pigeon Point out to 10 nautical miles. For today, northwest wind 10 to 15 knots. Seas 5 to 7 feet. Wave detail, northwest 6 feet at 9 seconds. For tonight, northwest wind 10 to 15 knots, easing to 5 to 10 knots after midnight. Seas 4 to 6 feet. Wave detail, northwest 5 feet at 8 seconds. For Saturday, northwest wind 5 to 10 knots. Seas 3 to 5 feet. Wave detail, northwest 4 feet at 8 seconds. Patchy dense fog in the morning. The coastal waters forecast from Pigeon Point to Point Pinos out to 10 nautical miles. For today, northwest wind 10 to 15 knots, rising to 15 to 20 knots this afternoon. Seas 5 to 7.

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Wind detail, northwest 6 feet at 9 seconds. For tonight, northwest wind 15 to 20 knots, easing to 5 to 10 knots after midnight. Seas 4 to 6 feet. Wind detail, northwest 16 at 8 seconds. For Saturday, northwest wind 5 to 10 knots, rising to 10 to 15 knots in the afternoon. Seas 4 to 5 feet. Wind detail, northwest 4 feet at 8 seconds. Sunrise, sunset, and tidal information for the San Francisco Bay Area for Friday, July 17th. The sunset tonight, 8:29 p.m. The sunrise tomorrow, 6:02 a.m. The sunset tomorrow, 8:29 p.m. Tidal data at the Golden Gate for the afternoon and evening hours today and the morning hours of tomorrow. High tide, 3:25 p.m. at 5.49 feet. Low tide, 8:42 p.m. at 2.14 feet. High tide, 2:35 a.m. at 5.59 feet. Low tide, 9:00 a.m. at -0.16 feet. Here are the buoy observations for 5 p.m. Pacific Daylight Time. An offshore buoy 6 winds north at 19 knots, gusting to 23, pressure 1,026.5 millibars. An offshore buoy 59 winds northwest at 10 knots, pressure 1,021.5 millibars, swell 5 feet every 15 seconds. At buoy 14 near Point Arena, winds northwest at 14 knots, water temperature 55, pressure 1,015.3 millibars. At buoy 13 near Bodega Bay, winds northwest at 17 knots, pressure 1,014.0 millibars. At Point Reyes, wave rider, buoy water temperature 54, seas 8 feet, every 8 seconds. At San Francisco Bar, buoy water temperature 59, seas 5 feet, every 8 seconds. At San Francisco, buoy winds northwest at 14 knots, water temperature 56, pressure 1,014.6 millibars. At Half Moon Bay, buoy winds west 14 knots, water temperature 58, pressure 1,015.9 millibars, seas 6 feet, every 9 seconds. At Monterey, buoy winds northwest at 17 knots, gusting to 21, water temperature 55, pressure 1,015.1 millibars. At Point Sur, wave rider, buoy water temperature 56, seas 8 feet, every 9 seconds. At Cape San Martin, buoy winds northwest at 60 knots, gusting to 21, water temperature 56, pressure 1,015.4 millibars. Synopsis for the Central California coast and bays, including the Monterey Bay, Greater Fairmont, and Cordell Bank National Marine Sanctuaries. Moderate northwesterly breezes will continue to ease through this afternoon and evening. Small craft advisory conditions will gradually taper off this afternoon and evening across most areas, with exception to the waters north of Point Reyes and along the immediate coast south of Point Pinos. Moderate to rough seas will persist through today. Conditions improve Saturday as seas abate and northwesterly winds diminish. The marine forecast for San Pablo Bay, Suisun Bay, the West Delta, and the San Francisco Bay north of the Bay Bridge. For today, southwest wind 5 to 10 knots, rising to 10 to 15 knots late this morning and afternoon. For tonight, southwest wind 10 to 15 knots. For Saturday, southwest wind 10 to 15 knots. 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This broadcast originates from the National Weather Service office located in Monterey, California, and serves the coastal marine waters, including San Francisco and Monterey Bay. The marine forecast for Monterey Bay. For today, northwest wind 5 to 10 knots, becoming west 10 to 15 knots this afternoon. Seas 3 to 5 feet. Wind detail, west 4 feet at 9 seconds. For tonight, northwest wind 10 to 15 knots, easing to 5 to 10 knots after midnight. Seas 3 to 5 feet. Wind detail, northwest 5 feet at 8 seconds. For Saturday, northwest

5 knots, backing to within 10 to 15 knots in the afternoon. Seas around 3 feet. Wind detail, west 3 feet in 8 seconds. Patchy fog in the morning. The coastal waters forecast from Point Arena to Point Reyes out to 10 nautical miles. Small craft advisory in effect until 9 p.m. Pacific Daylight Time this evening. Today, northwest wind 15 to 25 knots, sea 6 to 8 feet, wave detail, northwest 7 feet and 8 seconds. Tonight, northwest wind 15 to 20 knots, easing to 10 to 15 knots after midnight. Seas 5 to 7 feet, wave detail, northwest 7 feet at 7 seconds. Saturday, northwest wind 5 to 10 knots, rising to 10 to 15 knots in the afternoon. Seas 4 to 6 feet, wave detail, northwest 5 feet at 8 seconds. The coastal waters forecast from Point Arena to Point Reyes 10 to 16 nautical miles offshore. Small craft advisory in effect through late tonight. Today, northwest wind 20 to 25 knots, seas 8 to 9 feet, subsiding to 7 feet this afternoon. Wave detail, northwest 9 feet at 8 seconds and south 2 feet at 15 seconds. Tonight, northwest wind 15 to 20 knots, seas 6 to 8 feet. Wave detail, northwest 7 feet at 7 seconds and south 2 feet at 16 seconds. Saturday, northwest wind 15 to 20 knots, seas 6 to 8 feet. Wave detail, northwest 8 feet at 8 seconds and south 2 feet at 16 seconds. San Francisco Bar forecast. In the deep water channel, mixed seas of 3 to 5 feet at 9 seconds. Across the bar, swell can be more than twice as high across the bar than surrounding waters. Waves are also more prone to break, particularly during strong ebb currents. Maximum ebb current of 2.1 knots at 08:03 p.m. Friday and 3.1 knots at 08:05 a.m. Saturday. The coastal waters forecast from Point Pinos to Point Piedras Blancas out to 10 nautical miles. Small craft advisory in effect through late tonight. Today, northwest wind 15 to 20 knots, seas 5 to 7 feet, wave detail, northwest 6 feet at 9 seconds and south 2 feet at 16 seconds. Tonight, northwest wind 15 to 20 knots, easing to 10 to 15 knots after midnight. Seas 5 to 6 feet, wave detail, northwest 6 feet at 8 seconds. Saturday, northwest wind 5 to 10 knots, rising to 10 to 15 knots in the afternoon. Seas 4 to 5 feet, wave detail, northwest 5 feet at 8 seconds. The coastal waters forecast from Pigeon Point to Point Pinos 10 to 16 nautical miles offshore. Today, northwest wind 15 to 20 knots, seas 7 to 9 feet, wave detail, northwest 8 feet at 9 seconds and south 2 feet at 16 seconds. Tonight, northwest wind 10 to 15 knots, seas 6 to 7 feet, wave detail, northwest 6 feet at 8 seconds. Saturday, northwest wind 10 to 15 knots, seas 5 to 6 feet, wave detail, northwest 6 feet at 8 seconds and south 2 feet at 16 seconds. The offshore waters forecast for the following marine location: Point Arena to Pigeon Point between 60 nautical miles and 150 nautical miles offshore. Issued at 03:09 p.m. Pacific Daylight Time. Tonight, northwest winds 10 to 20 knots, seas 6 to 8 feet. Saturday, north to northwest winds 15 to 25 knots, seas 6 to 7 feet. Saturday night, north to northwest winds 15 to 25 knots, seas 6 to 8 feet. Sun, north winds 15 to 25 knots, seas 7 to 9 feet. Sunday night, north to northwest winds 10 to 20 knots, seas 7 to 9 feet. Monday, north to northwest winds 10 to 20 knots, becoming north 5 to 15 knots, seas 7 to 9 feet. Monday night, north to northwest winds 10 to 15 knots, seas 7 to 8 feet. Tuesday, north winds 10 to 15 knots, seas 7 to 8 feet. Tuesday night, north winds 10 to 15 knots, seas 6 to 8 feet. Wednesday, north winds 5 to 15 knots, seas 6 to 8 feet. Wednesday night, northwest wind 5 to 15 knots.

offshore waters forecast. For the following marine location, Pigeon Point to Point Piedras Blanc is between 60 nautical miles and 150 nautical miles offshore. Issued at 03:09 p.m. Pacific Daylight Time. Tonight, northwest winds 15 to 20 knots. Sea 6 to 8 feet. Saturday, northwest winds 15 to 20 knots, becoming north 10 to 15 knots. Sea 6 to 7 feet. Saturday night, north to northwest winds 15 to 20 knots. Sea 6 to 7 feet. Sun, north to northwest winds 15 to 20 knots. Sea 6 to 8 feet. Sun night, northwest winds 15 to 20 knots, diminishing to 10 to 15 knots. Sea 7 to 8 feet. Monday, north to northwest winds 5 to 15 knots. Sea 7 to 8 feet. Monday night, north to northwest winds 10 to 15 knots. Sea 7 to 8 feet. Tuesday, north winds 10 to 15 knots, diminishing to 5 to 10 knots. Sea 7 to 8 feet. Tuesday night, north to northwest winds 5 to 15 knots. Sea 6 to 7 feet. Wednesday, northwest wind 5 to 15 knots. Sea 6 to 7 feet. Wednesday night, northwest wind 5 to 15 knots. Sea 6 to 7 feet. The coastal waters forecast from Point Reyes to Pigeon Point out to 10 nautical miles. For today, northwest wind 10 to 15 knots. Sea 5 to 7 feet. Wave detail, northwest 6 feet at 9 seconds. For tonight, northwest wind 10 to 15 knots, easing to 5 to 10 knots after midnight. Seas 4 to 6 feet. Wave detail, northwest 5 feet at 8 seconds. For Saturday, northwest wind 5 to 10 knots. Seas 3 to 5 feet. Wave detail, northwest 4 feet at 8 seconds. Patchy dense fog in the morning. The coastal waters forecast from Pigeon Point to Point Pinos out to 10 nautical miles. For today, northwest wind 10 to 15 knots, rising to 15 to 20 knots this afternoon. Seas 5 to 7 feet. Wave detail, northwest 6 feet at 9 seconds. For tonight, northwest wind 15 to 20 knots, easing to 5 to 10 knots after midnight. Seas 4 to 6 feet. Wave detail, northwest 6 feet at 8 seconds. For Saturday, northwest wind 5 to 10 knots, rising to 10 to 15 knots in the afternoon. Seas 4 to 5 feet. Wave detail, northwest 4 feet at 8 seconds. Semi-sunset and tidal information for the San Francisco Bay Area for Friday, July 17th. The sunset tonight, 8:29 p.m. The sunrise tomorrow, 6:02 a.m. The sunset tomorrow, 8:29 p.m. Tidal data at the Golden Gate for the afternoon and evening hours today and the morning hours of tomorrow. High tide, 3:25 p.m. at 5.49 feet. Low tide, 8:42 p.m. at 2.14 feet. High tide, 2:35 a.m. at 5.59 feet. Low tide, 9:00 a.m. at -0.16 feet. Here are the buoy observations for 6 p.m. Pacific Daylight Time. An offshore buoy 6 winds north at 19 knots, gusting to 21, pressure 1,026.6 millibars. An offshore buoy 59 winds northwest at 10 knots, pressure 1,021.4 millibars. And buoy 14 near Point Arena winds northwest at 14 knots, pressure 1,015.1 millibars. And buoy 13 near Bodega Bay winds northwest at 17 knots, gusting to 21, pressure 1,014.2 millibars. At Point Reyes Wave Rider buoy water temperature 54, sea 7 feet, every 8 seconds. At San Francisco Bar buoy water temperature 58, seas 5 feet, every 8 seconds. At San Francisco buoy winds west at 12 knots, pressure 1,014.8 millibars. At Half Moon Bay buoy winds west.
west 12 knots. Water temperature 58. Pressure 1,015.7 millibars. Seas 6 feet every 8 seconds. At Monterey, we wind northwest at 70 knots. Gusting to 23. Pressure 1,014.7 millibars. Endpoint, sir. Wave rider buoy water temperature 56. Seas 7 feet every 8 seconds. At Cape San Martin buoy winds northwest at 60 knots. Water temperature 57. Pressure 1,015.2 millibars. Swell 9 feet every 9 seconds. Synopsis for the Central California coast and bays, including the Monterey Bay, Greater Farallox, and Cordell Bank National Marine Sanctuaries. Moderate northwesterly breezes will continue to ease through this afternoon and evening. Small craft advisory conditions will gradually taper off this afternoon and evening across most areas, with exception to the waters north of Point Reyes along the immediate coast south of Point Pinos. Moderate to rough seas will persist through today. Conditions improve Saturday as seas abate and northwesterly winds diminish. The marine forecast for San Pablo Bay, Suisun Bay, the West Delta, and the San Francisco Bay north of the Bay Bridge. For today, southwest wind 5 to 10 knots, rising to 10 to 15 knots late this morning and afternoon. For tonight, southwest wind 10 to 15 knots. For Saturday, southwest wind 10 to 15 knots. The marine forecast for Monterey Bay. For today, northwest wind 5 to 10 knots, becoming west 10 to 15 knots this afternoon. Seas 3 to 5 feet. Wave detail, west 4 feet at 9 seconds. For tonight, northwest wind 10 to 15 knots, easing to 5 to 10 knots after midnight. Seas 3 to 5 feet. Wave detail, northwest 5 feet at 8 seconds. For Saturday, northwest wind around 5 knots, backing to west 10 to 15 knots in the afternoon. Seas around 3 feet. Wave detail, west 3 feet at 8 seconds. Patchy fog in the morning. The coastal waters forecast from Point Arena to Point Reyes out to 10 nautical miles. Small craft advisory in effect until 9 p.m. Pacific Daylight Time this evening. Today, northwest wind 15 to 25 knots, seas 6 to 8 feet. Wave detail, northwest 7 feet at 8 seconds. Tonight, northwest wind 15 to 20 knots, easing to 10 to 15 knots after midnight. Seas 5 to 7 feet. Wave detail, northwest 7 feet at 7 seconds. Saturday, northwest wind 5 to 10 knots, rising to 10 to 15 knots in the afternoon. Seas 4 to 6 feet. Wave detail, northwest 5 feet at 8 seconds. The coastal waters forecast from Point Arena to Point Reyes 10 to 16 nautical miles offshore. Small craft advisory in effect through late tonight. Today, northwest wind 20 to 25 knots, seas 8 to 9 feet, subsiding to 7 feet this afternoon. Wave detail, northwest 9 feet at 8 seconds and south 2 feet at 15 seconds. Tonight, northwest wind 15 to 20 knots, seas 6 to 8 feet. Wave detail, northwest 7 feet at 7 seconds and south 2 feet at 16 seconds. Saturday, northwest wind 15 to 20 knots, seas 6 to 8 feet. Wave detail, northwest 8 feet at 8 seconds and south 2 feet at 16 seconds. San Francisco Bar forecast. In the deep water channel, mixed seas of 3 to 5 feet at 9 seconds. Across the bar, swell can be more than twice as high across the bar than surrounding waters. Waves are also more prone to break, particularly during strong ebb currents. Maximum head current of 2.1 knots at 08:03 p.m. Friday and 3.1 knots at 08:05 a.m. Saturday. The coastal waters forecast from Point Pinos to Point Piedras lunges out to 10 nautical miles. Small craft advisory in effect through late tonight. Today, northwest wind 15 to 20 knots, seas 5 to 7 feet. Wave detail, northwest 6 feet at 9 seconds and south 2 feet at 16 seconds. Tonight, northwest wind 15 to 20 knots, easing to 10 to 15 knots after midnight. Seas 5 to 6 feet. Wave detail, northwest 6 feet at 8 seconds. Saturday.

5 to 10 knots, rising to 10 to 15 knots in the afternoon. Seas 4 to 5 feet wave detail, northwest 5 feet at 8 seconds. The coastal waters forecast from Pigeon Point to Point Pinos 10 to 16 nautical miles offshore. Today, northwest wind 15 to 20 knots, sea 7 to 9 feet wave detail, northwest 8 feet at 9 seconds, reach south 2 feet at 16 seconds. Tonight, northwest wind 10 to 15 knots, sea 6 to 7 feet wave detail, northwest 6 feet at 8 seconds. Saturday, northwest wind 10 to 15 knots, sea 5 to 6 feet wave detail, northwest 6 feet at 8 seconds, and south 2 feet at 16 seconds. The offshore waters forecast for the following marine location: Point Arena to Pigeon Point between 60 nautical miles and 150 nautical miles offshore. Issued at 03:09 p.m. Pacific Daylight Time. Tonight, northwest winds 10 to 20 knots, seas 6 to 8 feet. Saturday, north to northwest winds 15 to 25 knots, seas 6 to 7 feet. Saturday night, north to northwest winds 15 to 25 knots, seas 6 to 8 feet. Sun, north winds 15 to 25 knots, seas 7 to 9 feet. Sunday night, north to northwest winds 10 to 20 knots, seas 7 to 9 feet. Monday, north to northwest winds 10 to 20 knots, becoming north 5 to 15 knots, seas 7 to 9 feet. Monday night, north to northwest winds 10 to 15 knots, seas 7 to 8 feet. Tuesday, north winds 10 to 15 knots, seas 7 to 8 feet. Tuesday night, north winds 10 to 15 knots, seas 6 to 8 feet. Wednesday, north winds 5 to 15 knots, seas 6 to 8 feet. Wednesday night, northwest winds 5 to 15 knots, seas 6 to 7 feet. The offshore waters forecast for the following marine location: Pigeon Point to Point Piedras Blancas between 60 nautical miles and 150 nautical miles offshore. Issued at 03:09 p.m. Pacific Daylight Time. Tonight, northwest winds 15 to 20 knots, seas 6 to 8 feet. Saturday, northwest winds 15 to 20 knots, becoming north 10 to 15 knots, seas 6 to 7 feet. Saturday night, north to northwest winds 15 to 20 knots, seas 6 to 7 feet. Sun, north to northwest winds 15 to 20 knots, seas 6 to 8 feet. Sun night, northwest winds 15 to 20 knots, diminishing to 10 to 15 knots, seas 7 to 8 feet. Monday, north to northwest winds 5 to 15 knots, seas 7 to 8 feet. Monday night, north to northwest winds 10 to 15 knots, seas 7 to 8 feet. Tuesday, north winds 10 to 15 knots, diminishing to 5 to 10 knots, seas 7 to 8 feet. Tuesday night, north to northwest winds 5 to 15 knots, seas 6 to 7 feet. Wednesday, northwest winds 5 to 15 knots, seas 6 to 7 feet. Wednesday night, northwest winds 5 to 15 knots, seas 6 to 7 feet. The coastal waters forecast from Point Reyes to Pigeon Point out to 10 nautical miles. For today, northwest wind 10 to 15 knots, seas 5 to 7 feet. Wave detail, northwest 6 feet at 9 seconds. For tonight, northwest wind 10 to 15 knots, easing to 5 to 10 knots after midnight. Seas 4 to 6 feet. Wave detail, northwest 5 feet at 8 seconds. For Saturday, northwest wind 5 to 10 knots. Seas 3 to 5 feet. Wave detail, northwest 4 feet at 8 seconds. Patchy dense fog in the morning. The coastal waters forecast from Pigeon Point to Point Pinos out to 10 nautical miles. For today, northwest wind 10 to 15 knots, rising to 15 to 20 knots this afternoon. Seas 5 to 7 feet. Wave detail, northwest 6 feet at 9.
9 seconds. For tonight, northwest wind 15 to 20 knots, easing to 5 to 10 knots after midnight. Seas 4 to 6 feet. Wave detail, northwest 60 to 8 seconds. For Saturday, northwest wind 5 to 10 knots, rising to 10 to 15 knots in the afternoon. Seas 4 to 5 feet. Wave detail, northwest 4 feet to 8 seconds. Semi-sunset and tidal information for the San Francisco Bay Area for Friday, July 17th. The sunset tonight, 8:29 p.m. The sunrise tomorrow, 6:02 a.m. The sunset tomorrow, 8:29 p.m. Tidal data at the Golden Gate for the afternoon and evening hours today and the morning hours of tomorrow. High tide, 3:25 p.m. at 5.49 feet. Low tide, 8:42 p.m. at 2.14 feet. High tide, 2:35 a.m. at 5.59 feet. Low tide, 9:00 a.m. at -0.16 feet. Here are the buoy observations for 6 p.m. Pacific Daylight Time. An offshore buoy 6 winds north at 70 knots, gusting to 21, pressure 1,026.7 millibars. An offshore buoy 59 winds northwest at 10 knots, water temperature 65, pressure 1,021.3 millibars. At buoy 14 near Point Arena, winds northwest at 14 knots, water temperature 55, pressure 1,015.0 millibars. At buoy 13 near Bodega Bay, winds northwest at 60 knots, pressure 1,013.7 millibars. At Point Reyes Wave Rider, buoy water temperature 54, sea 7 feet, every 8 seconds. At San Francisco Bar Buoy, water temperature 58, seas 5 feet, every 8 seconds. At San Francisco Bay, winds west at 12 knots, water temperature 56, pressure 1,014.7 millibars. At Half Moon Bay Buoy, winds west 12 knots, water temperature 58, pressure 1,015.7 millibars, seas 6 feet, every 8 seconds. At Monterey Buoy, winds northwest at 19 knots, gusting to 23, water temperature 55, pressure 1,014.6 millibars. At Pointer, Wave Rider Buoy, water temperature 56, sea 7 feet, every 8 seconds. At Cape San Martin Buoy, winds northwest at 70 knots, gusting to 21, water temperature 57, pressure 1,015.1 millibars. Synopsis for the Central California coast and bays, including the Monterey Bay, Greater Farallones, and Cordell Bank National Marine Sanctuaries. Moderate northwesterly breezes will continue to ease through this afternoon and evening. Small craft advisory conditions will gradually taper off this afternoon and evening across most areas, with exception to the waters north of Point Reyes and along the immediate coast south of Point Pinos. Moderate to rough seas will persist through today. Conditions improve Saturday as seas abate and northwesterly winds diminish. The marine forecast for San Pablo Bay, Suisun Bay, the West Delta, and the San Francisco Bay north of the Bay Bridge. For today, southwest wind 5 to 10 knots, rising to 10 to 15 knots late this morning and afternoon. For tonight, southwest wind 10 to 15 knots. For Saturday, southwest wind 10 to 15 knots. The marine forecast for Monterey Bay. For today, northwest wind 5 to 10 knots, becoming west 10 to 15 knots this afternoon. Seas 3 to 5 feet. Wave detail, west 4 feet at 9 seconds. For tonight, northwest wind 10 to 15 knots, easing to 5 to 10 knots after midnight. Seas 3 to 5 feet. Wave detail, northwest 5 feet at 8 seconds. For Saturday, northwest wind around 5 knots, backing to west 10 to 15 knots in the afternoon. Seas around 3 feet. Wave detail, west 3 feet at 8 seconds. Patchy fog in the morning. The coastal waters forecast from Point Arena to Point Reyes out to 10 nautical miles. Small craft advisory in effect until 9 p.m. Pacific Daylight Time this evening. Today, North

5, not feet 6 to 18, way detail, northwest 7 feet and 8 seconds. Tonight, northwest wind 15 to 20 knots, easing to 10 to 50 knots after midnight. Feet 5 to 7 feet, way detail, northwest 7 feet at 7 seconds. Saturday, northwest wind 5 to 10 knots, rising to 10 to 50 knots in the afternoon. Seas 4 to 6 feet, wave detail, northwest 5 feet at 8 seconds. The coastal waters forecast from Point Arena to Point Reyes 10 to 60 nautical miles offshore. Small craft advisory in effect through late tonight. Today, northwest wind 20 to 25 knots, seas 8 to 9 feet, subsiding to 7 feet this afternoon. Wave detail, northwest 9 feet at 8 seconds and south 2 feet at 15 seconds. Tonight, northwest wind 15 to 20 knots, seas 6 to 8 feet, wave detail, northwest 7 feet at 7 seconds and south 2 feet at 16 seconds. Saturday, northwest wind 15 to 20 knots, seas 6 to 8 feet, wave detail, northwest 8 feet at 8 seconds and south 2 feet at 16 seconds. San Francisco Bar forecast. In the deep water channel, mixed seas of 3 to 5 feet at 9 seconds. Across the bar, swell can be more than twice as high across the bar than surrounding waters. Waves are also more prone to break, particularly during strong ebb currents. Maximum ebb current of 2.1 knots at 08:03 p.m. Friday and 3.1 knots at 08:05 a.m. Saturday. The coastal waters forecast from Point Pinos to Point Piedras Blanc is out to 10 nautical miles. Small craft advisory in effect through late tonight. Today, northwest wind 15 to 20 knots, seas 5 to 7 feet, wave detail, northwest 6 feet at 9 seconds and south 2 feet at 16 seconds. Tonight, northwest wind 15 to 20 knots, easing to 10 to 50 knots after midnight. Seas 5 to 6 feet, wave detail, northwest 6 feet at 8 seconds. Saturday, northwest wind 5 to 10 knots, rising to 10 to 50 knots in the afternoon. Seas 4 to 5 feet, wave detail, northwest 5 feet at 8 seconds. The coastal waters forecast from Kitchen Point to Point Pinos 10 to 60 nautical miles offshore. Today, northwest wind 15 to 20 knots, seas 7 to 9 feet, wave detail, northwest 8 feet at 9 seconds and south 2 feet at 16 seconds. Tonight, northwest wind 10 to 15 knots, seas 6 to 7 feet, wave detail, northwest 6 feet at 8 seconds. Saturday, northwest wind 10 to 15 knots, seas 5 to 6 feet, wave detail, northwest 6 feet at 8 seconds and south 2 feet at 16 seconds. The offshore waters forecast for the following marine location, Point Arena to Pigeon Point between 60 nautical miles and 150 nautical miles offshore. Issued at 03:09 p.m. Pacific Daylight Time. Tonight, northwest winds 10 to 20 knots. Seas 6 to 8 feet. Saturday, north to northwest winds 15 to 25 knots. Seas 6 to 7 feet. Saturday night, north to northwest winds 15 to 25 knots. Seas 6 to 8 feet. Sun, north winds 15 to 25 knots. Seas 7 to 9 feet. Sunday night, north to northwest winds 10 to 20 knots. Seas 7 to 9 feet. Monday, north to northwest winds 10 to 20 knots, becoming north 5 to 15 knots. Seas 7 to 9 feet. Monday night, north to northwest winds 10 to 15 knots. Seas 7 to 8 feet. Tuesday, north winds 10 to 15 knots. Seas 7 to 8 feet. Tuesday night, north winds 10 to 15 knots. Seas 6 to 8 feet. Wednesday, north winds 5 to 15 knots. Seas 6 to 8 feet. Wednesday night, northwest wind 5 to 15 knots. Seas 6 to 7 feet. 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This broadcast originates from the National Weather Service office located in Monterey, California, and serves the coastal marine waters, including San Francisco and Monterey Bay.
Cool Waters forecast. For the following marine location, Pigeon Point to Point Piedras, blunt of between 60 nautical miles and 150 nautical miles offshore. Issued at 03:09 p.m. Pacific Daylight Time. Tonight, northwest winds 15 to 20 knots. Seas 6 to 8 feet. Saturday, northwest winds 15 to 20 knots, becoming north 10 to 15 knots. Seas 6 to 7 feet. Saturday night, north to northwest winds 15 to 20 knots. Seas 6 to 7 feet. Sun, north to northwest winds 15 to 20 knots. Seas 6 to 8 feet. Sun night, northwest winds 15 to 20 knots, diminishing to 10 to 15 knots. Seas 7 to 8 feet. Monday, north to northwest winds 5 to 15 knots. Seas 7 to 8 feet. Monday night, north to northwest winds 10 to 15 knots. Seas 7 to 8 feet. Tuesday, north winds 10 to 15 knots, diminishing to 5 to 10 knots. Seas 7 to 8 feet. Tuesday night, north to northwest winds 5 to 15 knots. Seas 6 to 7 feet. Wednesday, northwest winds 5 to 15 knots. Seas 6 to 7 feet. Wednesday night, northwest winds 5 to 15 knots. Seas 6 to 7 feet. The coastal waters forecast from Point Reyes to Pigeon Point out to 10 nautical miles. For today, northwest wind 10 to 15 knots. Seas 5 to 7 feet. Wave detail, northwest 6 feet at 9 seconds. For tonight, northwest wind 10 to 15 knots, easing to 5 to 10 knots after midnight. Seas 4 to 6 feet. Wave detail, northwest 5 feet at 8 seconds. For Saturday, northwest wind 5 to 10 knots. Seas 3 to 5 feet. Wave detail, northwest 4 feet at 8 seconds. Patchy dense fog in the morning. The coastal waters forecast from Pigeon Point to Point Pinos out to 10 nautical miles. For today, northwest wind 10 to 15 knots, rising to 15 to 20 knots this afternoon. Seas 5 to 7 feet. Wave detail, northwest 6 feet at 9 seconds. For tonight, northwest wind 15 to 20 knots, easing to 5 to 10 knots after midnight. Seas 4 to 6 feet. Wave detail, northwest 6 feet at 8 seconds. For Saturday, northwest wind 5 to 10 knots, rising to 10 to 15 knots in the afternoon. Seas 4 to 5 feet. Wave detail, northwest 4 feet at 8 seconds. Semi-sunset and tidal information for the San Francisco Bay Area for Friday, July 17th. The sunset tonight, 8:29 p.m. The sunrise tomorrow, 6:02 a.m. The sunset tomorrow, 8:29 p.m. Tidal data at the Golden Gate for the afternoon and evening hours today and the morning hours of tomorrow. High tide, 3:25 p.m. at 5.49 feet. Low tide, 8:42 p.m. at 2.14 feet. High tide, 2:35 a.m. at 5.59 feet. Low tide, 9:00 a.m. at -0.16 feet. Here are the buoy observations for 6 p.m. Pacific Daylight Time. An offshore buoy 6 winds north at 70 knots, gusting to 21, pressure 1,026.7 millibars. An offshore buoy 59 winds northwest at 10 knots, water temperature 65, pressure 1,021.3 millibars. At buoy 14 near Point Arena, winds northwest at 14 knots, water temperature 55, pressure 1,015.0 millibars. At buoy 13 near Bodega Bay, winds northwest at 60 knots, pressure 1,013.7 millibars. At Point Reyes, wave rider buoy water temperature 54, sea 7 feet, every 8 seconds. At San Francisco Bar buoy water temperature 58, seas 5 feet, every 8 seconds. At San Francisco buoy winds west at 12 knots, water temperature 56, pressure 1,014.7 millibars.

Liberty Bay, Greater Farallones, and Cordell Bank National Marine Sanctuary. Moderate northwesterly breezes will continue to ease through this afternoon and evening. Small craft advisory conditions will gradually taper off this afternoon and evening across most areas, with exception to the waters north of Point Reyes along the immediate coast south of Point Pinos. Moderate to rough seas will persist through today. Conditions improve Saturday as seas abate and northwesterly winds diminish. The marine forecast for San Pablo Bay, Suisun Bay, the West Delta, and the San Francisco Bay north of the Bay Bridge. For today, southwest wind 5 to 10 knots, rising to 10 to 15 knots late this morning and afternoon. For tonight, southwest wind 10 to 15 knots. For Saturday, southwest wind 10 to 15 knots. The marine forecast for Monterey Bay. For today, northwest wind 5 to 10 knots, becoming west 10 to 15 knots this afternoon. Seas 3 to 5 feet. Wave detail, west 4 feet at 9 seconds. For tonight, northwest wind 10 to 15 knots, easing to 5 to 10 knots after midnight. Seas 3 to 5 feet. Wave detail, northwest 5 feet at 8 seconds. For Saturday, northwest wind around 5 knots, backing to west 10 to 15 knots in the afternoon. Seas around 3 feet. Wave detail, west 3 feet at 8 seconds. Patchy fog in the morning. The coastal waters forecast from Point Arena to Point Reyes out to 10 nautical miles. Small craft advisory in effect until 9 p.m. Pacific Daylight Time this evening. Today, northwest wind 15 to 25 knots, sea 6 to 8 feet, wave detail, northwest 7 feet at 8 seconds. Tonight, northwest wind 15 to 20 knots, easing to 10 to 50 knots after midnight. Seas 5 to 7 feet, wave detail, northwest 7 feet at 7 seconds. Saturday, northwest wind 5 to 10 knots, rising to 10 to 50 knots in the afternoon. Seas 4 to 6 feet, wave detail, northwest 5 feet at 8 feet at 7 seconds. Saturday, northwest wind 5 to 10 knots, rising to 10 to 50 knots in the afternoon. Seas 4 to 6 feet, wave detail, northwest 5 feet at 8 seconds. The coastal waters forecast from Point Arena to Point Reyes 10 to 16 nautical miles offshore. Small craft advisory in effect through late tonight. Today, northwest wind 20 to 25 knots, seas 8 to 9 feet, subsiding to 7 feet this afternoon. Wave detail, northwest 9 feet at 8 seconds and south 2 feet at 15 seconds. Tonight, northwest wind 15 to 20 knots, seas 6 to 8 feet, wave detail, northwest 7 feet at 7 seconds and south 2 feet at 16 seconds. Saturday, northwest wind 15 to 20 knots, seas 6 to 8 feet, wave detail, northwest 8 feet at 8 seconds and south 2 feet at 16 seconds. San Francisco Bar forecast. In the deep water channel, mixed seas of 3 to 5 feet at 9 seconds. Across the bar, swell can be more than twice as high across the bar than surrounding waters. Waves are also more prone to break, particularly during strong ebb currents. Maximum ebb current of 2.1 knots at 08:03 p.m. Friday and 3.1 knots at 08:05 a.m. Saturday. The coastal waters forecast from Point Pinos to Point Piedras blunts out to 10 nautical miles. Small craft advisory in effect through late tonight. Today, northwest wind 15 to 20 knots, seas 5 to 7 feet, wave detail, northwest 6 feet at 9 seconds and south 2 feet at 16 seconds. Tonight, northwest wind 15 to 20 knots, easing to 10 to 15 knots after midnight. Seas 5 to 6 feet, wave detail, northwest 6 feet at 8 seconds. Saturday, northwest wind 5 to 10 knots, rising to 10 to 15 knots in the afternoon. Seas 4 to 5 feet, wave detail, northwest 5 feet at 8 seconds. The coastal waters forecast from Pigeon Point to Point Pinos 10 to 16 nautical miles offshore. Today, northwest wind 15 to 20 knots, seas 7 to 9 feet, wave detail, northwest 8 feet at 9 seconds and south 2 feet at 16 seconds. Tonight, northwest wind 10 to 15 knots, seas 6 to 7 feet.

northwest 16 to 8 seconds. Saturday, northwest wind 10 to 15 knots, sea is 5 to 6 feet, wave detail. Northwest 16 at 8 seconds and south 2 feet at 16 seconds. The offshore waters forecast for the following marine location: Point Arena to Pigeon Point between 60 nautical miles and 150 nautical miles offshore. Issued at 4:30, 09 p.m. Pacific Daylight Time. Tonight, northwest wind 10 to 20 knots, sea 6 to 8 feet. Saturday, north to northwest wind 15 to 25 knots, sea 6 to 7 feet. Saturday night, north to northwest wind 15 to 25 knots, sea 6 to 8 feet. Sun, north winds 15 to 25 knots, sea 7 to 9 feet. Sunday night, north to northwest winds 10 to 20 knots, sea 7 to 9 feet. Monday, north to northwest winds 10 to 20 knots, becoming north 5 to 15 knots, sea 7 to 9 feet. Monday night, north to northwest winds 10 to 15 knots, sea 7 to 8 feet. Tuesday, north winds 10 to 15 knots, sea 7 to 8 feet. Tuesday night, north winds 10 to 15 knots, sea 6 to 8 feet. Wednesday, north winds 5 to 15 knots, sea 6 to 8 feet. Wednesday night, northwest winds 5 to 15 knots, sea 6 to 7 feet. The offshore waters forecast for the following marine location: Pigeon Point to Point Piedras Blancas between 60 nautical miles and 150 nautical miles offshore. Issued at 4:30, 09 p.m. Pacific Daylight Time. Tonight, northwest winds 15 to 20 knots, sea 6 to 8 feet. Saturday, northwest winds 15 to 20 knots, becoming north 10 to 15 knots, sea 6 to 7 feet. Saturday night, north to northwest winds 15 to 20 knots, sea 6 to 7 feet. Sun, north to northwest winds 15 to 20 knots, sea 6 to 8 feet. Sunday night, northwest winds 15 to 20 knots, diminishing to 10 to 15 knots, sea 7 to 8 feet. Monday, north to northwest winds 5 to 15 knots, sea 7 to 8 feet. Monday night, north to northwest winds 10 to 15 knots, sea 7 to 8 feet. Tuesday, north winds 10 to 15 knots, diminishing to 5 to 10 knots, sea 7 to 8 feet. Tuesday night, north to northwest winds 5 to 15 knots, sea 6 to 7 feet. Wednesday, northwest winds 5 to 15 knots, sea 6 to 7 feet. Wednesday night, northwest winds 5 to 15 knots, sea 6 to 7 feet. The coastal waters forecast from Point Reyes to Pigeon Point out to 10 nautical miles. For today, northwest wind 10 to 15 knots, sea 5 to 7 feet. Wave detail, northwest 6 feet at 9 seconds. For tonight, northwest wind 10 to 15 knots, easing to 5 to 10 knots after midnight. Seas 4 to 6 feet. Wave detail, northwest 5 feet at 8 seconds. For Saturday, northwest wind 5 to 10 knots. Seas 3 to 5 feet. Wave detail, northwest 4 feet at 8 seconds. Patchy dense fog in the morning. The coastal waters forecast from Pigeon Point to Point Pinos out to 10 nautical miles. For today, northwest wind 10 to 15 knots, rising to 15 to 20 knots this afternoon. Seas 5 to 7 feet. Wave detail, northwest 6 feet at 9 seconds. For tonight, northwest wind 15 to 20 knots, easing to 5 to 10 knots after midnight. Seas 4 to 6 feet. Wave detail, northwest 6 feet at 8 seconds. For Saturday, northwest wind 5 to 10 knots, rising to 10 to 15 knots in the afternoon. Seas 4 to 5 feet. Wave detail, northwest 4 feet at 8 seconds. Semi-sun and tidal information for the
available data at the Golden Gate for the afternoon and evening hours today and the morning hours of tomorrow. High tide, 3:25 p.m. at 5.49 feet. Low tide, 8:42 p.m. at 2.14 feet. High tide, 2:35 a.m. at 5.59 feet. Low tide, 9:00 a.m. at -0.16 feet. Here are the buoy observations for 6 p.m. Pacific Daylight Time. An offshore buoy 6, winds north at 70 knots, gusting to 21, pressure 1,026.7 millibars. An offshore buoy 59, winds northwest at 10 knots, water temperature 65, pressure 1,021.3 millibars. At buoy 14 near Point Arena, winds northwest at 14 knots, water temperature 55, pressure 1,015.0 millibars. At buoy 13 near Bodega Bay, winds northwest at 60 knots, pressure 1,013.7 millibars. At Point Reyes Wave Rider, buoy water temperature 54, sea 7 feet, every 8 seconds. At San Francisco Bar Buoy, water temperature 58, seas 5 feet, every 8 seconds. At San Francisco Buoy, winds west at 12 knots, water temperature 56, pressure 1,014.7 millibars. At Half Moon Bay Buoy, winds west 12 knots, water temperature 58, pressure 1,015.7 millibars, seas 6 feet, every 8 seconds. At Monterey Buoy, winds northwest at 19 knots, gusting to 23, water temperature 55, pressure 1,014.6 millibars. At Point Sur, Wave Rider Buoy, water temperature 56, sea 7 feet, every 8 seconds. At Cape San Martin Buoy, winds northwest at 70 knots, gusting to 21, water temperature 57, pressure 1,015.1 millibars. Synopsis for the Central California coast and bays, including the Monterey Bay, Greater Farallones, and Cordell Bank National Marine Sanctuaries. Moderate northwesterly breezes will continue to ease through this afternoon and evening. Small craft advisory conditions will gradually taper off this afternoon and evening across most areas, with exception to the waters north of Point Reyes and along the immediate coast south of Point Pinos. Moderate to rough seas will persist through today. Conditions improve Saturday as seas abate and northwesterly winds diminish. The marine forecast for San Pablo Bay, Suisun Bay, the West Delta, and the San Francisco Bay north of the Bay Bridge. For today, southwest wind 5 to 10 knots, rising to 10 to 15 knots late this morning and afternoon. For tonight, southwest wind 10 to 15 knots. For Saturday, southwest wind 10 to 15 knots. The marine forecast for Monterey Bay. For today, northwest wind 5 to 10 knots, becoming west 10 to 15 knots this afternoon. Seas 3 to 5 feet. Wave detail, west 4 feet at 9 seconds. For tonight, northwest wind 10 to 15 knots, easing to 5 to 10 knots after midnight. Seas 3 to 5 feet. Wave detail, northwest 5 feet at 8 seconds. For Saturday, northwest wind around 5 knots, backing to west 10 to 15 knots in the afternoon. Seas around 3 feet. Wave detail, west 3 feet at 8 seconds. Patchy fog in the morning. The coastal waters forecast from Point Arena to Point Reyes out to 10 nautical miles. Small craft advisory in effect until 9 p.m. Pacific Daylight Time this evening. Today, northwest wind 15 to 25 knots, seas 6 to 8 feet. Wave detail, northwest 7 feet at 8 seconds. Tonight, northwest wind 15 to 20 knots, easing to 10 to 15 knots after midnight. Seas 5 to 7 feet. Wave detail, northwest 7 feet at 7 seconds. Saturday, northwest wind 5 to 10 knots, rising to 10 to 15 knots in the afternoon. Seas 4 to 6 feet. Wave detail, northwest 5 feet at 8 seconds.

coastal waters forecast from Point Arena to Point Reyes 10 to 16 nautical miles offshore. Small craft advisory in effect through late tonight. Today, northwest wind 20 to 25 knots, seas 8 to 9 feet, subsiding to 7 feet this afternoon. Wave detail, northwest 9 feet at 8 seconds and south 2 feet at 15 seconds. Tonight, northwest wind 15 to 20 knots, seas 6 to 8 feet. Wave detail, northwest 7 feet at 7 seconds and south 2 feet at 16 seconds. Saturday, northwest wind 15 to 20 knots, seas 6 to 8 feet. Wave detail, northwest 8 feet at 8 seconds and south 2 feet at 16 seconds. San Francisco bar forecast. In the deep water channel, mixed seas of 3 to 5 feet at 9 seconds. Across the bar, swell can be more than twice as high across the bar than surrounding waters. Waves are also more prone to break, particularly during strong ebb currents. Maximum head current of 2.1 knots at 08:03 p.m. Friday and 3.1 knots at 08:05 a.m. Saturday. The coastal waters forecast from Point Pinos to Point Piedras blunts out to 10 nautical miles. Small craft advisory in effect through late tonight. Today, northwest wind 15 to 20 knots, seas 5 to 7 feet. Wave detail, northwest 6 feet at 9 seconds and south 2 feet at 16 seconds. Tonight, northwest wind 15 to 20 knots, easing to 10 to 50 knots after midnight. Seas 5 to 6 feet. Wave detail, northwest 6 feet at 8 seconds. Saturday, northwest wind 5 to 10 knots, rising to 10 to 50 knots in the afternoon. Seas 4 to 5 feet. Wave detail, northwest 5 feet at 8 seconds. The coastal waters forecast from Pigeon Point to Point Pinos 10 to 60 nautical miles offshore. Today, northwest wind 15 to 20 knots, seas 7 to 9 feet. Wave detail, northwest 8 feet at 9 seconds and south 2 feet at 16 seconds. Tonight, northwest wind 10 to 15 knots, seas 6 to 7 feet. Wave detail, northwest 6 feet at 8 seconds. Saturday, northwest wind 10 to 15 knots, seas 5 to 6 feet. Wave detail, northwest 6 feet at 8 seconds and south 2 feet at 16 seconds. The offshore waters forecast for the following marine location: Point Arena to Pigeon Point between 60 nautical miles and 150 nautical miles offshore. Issued at 03:09 p.m. Pacific Daylight Time. Tonight, northwest wind 10 to 20 knots, seas 6 to 8 feet. Saturday, north to northwest winds 15 to 25 knots, seas 6 to 7 feet. Saturday night, north to northwest winds 15 to 25 knots, seas 6 to 8 feet. Sun, north winds 15 to 25 knots, seas 7 to 9 feet. Sunday night, north to northwest winds 10 to 20 knots, seas 7 to 9 feet. Monday, north to northwest winds 10 to 20 knots, becoming north 5 to 15 knots, seas 7 to 9 feet. Monday night, north to northwest winds 10 to 15 knots, seas 7 to 8 feet. Tuesday, north winds 10 to 15 knots, seas 7 to 8 feet. Tuesday night, north winds 10 to 15 knots, seas 6 to 8 feet. Wednesday, north winds 5 to 15 knots, seas 6 to 8 feet. Wednesday night, northwest wind 5 to 15 knots, seas 6 to 7 feet. The offshore waters forecast for the following marine location: Pigeon Point to Point Piedras blunts between 60 nautical miles and 150 nautical miles offshore. Issued at 03:09 p.m. Pacific Daylight Time. Tonight, northwest winds 15 to 20 knots, seas 6 to 8 feet. Saturday, northwest winds 15 to 20 knots, becoming north 10 to 15 knots, seas 6 to 7 feet. Saturday night, north to northwest winds 15 to 20 knots, seas 6 to 7 feet.

Monday, north to northwest winds 5 to 15 knots. Sea 7 to 8 feet. Monday night, north to northwest winds 10 to 15 knots. Sea 7 to 8 feet. Tuesday, north winds 10 to 15 knots, diminishing to 5 to 10 knots. Sea 7 to 8 feet. Tuesday night, north to northwest winds 5 to 15 knots. Sea 6 to 7 feet. Wednesday, northwest wind 5 to 15 knots. Sea 6 to 7 feet. Wednesday night, northwest wind 5 to 15 knots. Sea 6 to 7 feet. The coastal waters forecast from Point Reyes to Pigeon Point out to 10 nautical miles. For today, northwest wind 10 to 15 knots. Sea 5 to 7 feet. Wave detail, northwest 6 feet at 9 seconds. For tonight, northwest wind 10 to 15 knots, easing to 5 to 10 knots after midnight. Sea 4 to 6 feet. Wave detail, northwest 5 feet at 8 seconds. For Saturday, northwest wind 5 to 10 knots. Seas 3 to 5 feet. Wave detail, northwest 4 feet at 8 seconds. Patchy dense fog in the morning. The coastal waters forecast from Pigeon Point to Point Pinos out to 10 nautical miles. For today, northwest wind 10 to 15 knots, rising to 15 to 20 knots this afternoon. Seas 5 to 7 feet. Wave detail, northwest 6 feet at 9 seconds. For tonight, northwest wind 15 to 20 knots, easing to 5 to 10 knots after midnight. Seas 4 to 6 feet. Wave detail, northwest 6 feet at 8 seconds. For Saturday, northwest wind 5 to 10 knots, rising to 10 to 15 knots in the afternoon. Seas 4 to 5 feet. Wave detail, northwest 4 feet at 8 seconds. Semi-sunset and tidal information for the San Francisco Bay Area for Friday, July 17th. The sunset tonight, 8:29 p.m. The sunrise tomorrow, 6:02 a.m. The sunset tomorrow, 8:29 p.m. Tidal data at the Golden Gate for the afternoon and evening hours today and the morning hours of tomorrow. High tide, 3:25 p.m. at 5.49 feet. Low tide, 8:42 p.m. at 2.14 feet. High tide, 2:35 a.m. at 5.59 feet. Low tide, 9:00 a.m. at -0.16 feet. Here are the buoy observations for 6 p.m. Pacific Daylight Time. An offshore buoy 6 winds north at 70 knots, gusting to 21, pressure 1,026.7 millibars. An offshore buoy 59 winds northwest at 10 knots, water temperature 65, pressure 1,021.3 millibars. At buoy 14 near Point Arena, winds northwest at 14 knots, water temperature 55, pressure 1,015.0 millibars. At buoy 13 near Bodega Bay, winds northwest at 60 knots, pressure 1,013.7 millibars. At Point Reyes Wave Rider, buoy water temperature 54, sea 7 feet, every 8 seconds. At San Francisco Bar, buoy water temperature 58, seas 5 feet, every 8 seconds. At San Francisco, buoy winds west at 12 knots, water temperature 56, pressure 1,014.7 millibars. At Half Moon Bay, buoy winds west 12 knots, water temperature 58, pressure 1,015.7 millibars, seas 6 feet, every 8 seconds. At Monterey, buoy winds northwest at 19 knots, gusting to 23, water temperature 55, pressure 1,014.6 millibars. At Pointer, Wave Rider, buoy water temperature 56, sea 7 feet, every 8 seconds. At Cape San Martin, buoy winds northwest at 70 knots, gusting to 21, water temperature 57, pressure 1,015.1 millibars. 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

office located in Monterey, California, and serves the coastal marine waters, including San Francisco and Monterey Bay. Synopsis for the central California coast and bays, including the Monterey Bay, Greater Farallones, and Cordell Bank National Marine Sanctuaries. Moderate northwesterly breezes will continue to ease through this afternoon and evening. Small craft advisory conditions will gradually taper off this afternoon and evening across most areas, with exception to the waters north of Point Grayson along the immediate coast south of Point Pinos. Moderate to rough seas will persist through today. Conditions improve Saturday as seas abate and northwesterly winds diminish. The marine forecast for San Pablo Bay, Susan Bay, the West Delta, and the San Francisco Bay north of the Bay Bridge. For today, southwest wind 5 to 10 knots, rising to 10 to 15 knots late this morning and afternoon. For tonight, southwest wind 10 to 15 knots. For Saturday, southwest wind 10 to 15 knots. The marine forecast for Monterey Bay. For today, northwest wind 5 to 10 knots, becoming west 10 to 15 knots this afternoon. Seas 3 to 5 feet. Wave detail, west 4 feet at 9 seconds. For tonight, northwest wind 10 to 15 knots, easing to 5 to 10 knots after midnight. Seas 3 to 5 feet. Wave detail, northwest 5 feet at 8 seconds. For Saturday, northwest wind around 5 knots, backing to west 10 to 15 knots in the afternoon. Seas around 3 feet. Wave detail, west 3 feet at 8 seconds. Patchy fog in the morning. The coastal waters forecast from Point Arena to Point Reyes out to 10 nautical miles. Small craft advisory in effect until 9 p.m. Pacific Daylight Time this evening. Today, northwest wind 15 to 25 knots, seas 6 to 8 feet. Wave detail, northwest 7 feet at 8 seconds. Tonight, northwest wind 15 to 20 knots, easing to 10 to 15 knots after midnight. Seas 5 to 7 feet. Wave detail, northwest 7 feet at 7 seconds. Saturday, northwest wind 5 to 10 knots, rising to 10 to 15 knots in the afternoon. Seas 4 to 6 feet. Wave detail, northwest 5 feet at 8 seconds. The coastal waters forecast from Point Arena to Point Reyes 10 to 16 nautical miles offshore. Small craft advisory in effect through late tonight. Today, northwest wind 20 to 25 knots, seas 8 to 9 feet, subsiding to 7 feet this afternoon. Wave detail, northwest 9 feet at 8 seconds and south 2 feet at 15 seconds. Tonight, northwest wind 15 to 20 knots, seas 6 to 8 feet. Wave detail, northwest 7 feet at 7 seconds and south 2 feet at 16 seconds. Saturday, northwest wind 15 to 20 knots, seas 6 to 8 feet. Wave detail, northwest 8 feet at 8 seconds and south 2 feet at 16 seconds. San Francisco Bar forecast. In the deep water channel, mixed seas of 3 to 5 feet at 9 seconds. Across the bar, swell can be more than twice as high across the bar than surrounding waters. Waves are also more prone to break, particularly during strong ebb currents. Maximum ebb current of 2.1 knots at 08:03 p.m. Friday and 3.1 knots at 08:05 a.m. Saturday. The coastal waters forecast from Point Pinos to Point Piedras blunts out to 10 nautical miles. Small craft advisory in effect through late tonight. Today, northwest wind 15 to 20 knots, seas 5 to 7 feet. Wave detail, northwest 6 feet at 9 seconds and south 2 feet at 16 seconds. Tonight, northwest wind 15 to 20 knots, easing to 10 to 15 knots after midnight. Seas 5 to 6 feet. Wave detail, northwest 6 feet at 8 seconds. Saturday, northwest wind 5 to 10 knots, rising to 10 to 15 knots in the afternoon. Seas 4 to 5 feet. Wave detail, northwest 5 feet at 8 seconds. The coastal waters forecast from Pigeon Point to Point Pinos 10 to 16 nautical miles offshore. Today, northwest wind 15 to 20 knots, seas 7 to 9 feet. Wave detail, northwest 8 feet at 9 seconds, and south 2 feet at 16 seconds. Tonight, northwest wind 10 to 15 knots, seas 6 to 7.

Wave detail, northwest 16 at 8 seconds. Saturday, northwest wind 10 to 15 knots, seas 5 to 6 feet. Wave detail, northwest 16 at 8 seconds and south 2 feet at 16 seconds. The offshore waters forecast for the following marine location: Point Arena to Pigeon Point between 60 nautical miles and 150 nautical miles offshore. Issued at 03:09 p.m. Pacific Daylight Time. Tonight, northwest winds 10 to 20 knots. Seas 6 to 8 feet. Saturday, north to northwest winds 15 to 25 knots. Seas 6 to 7 feet. Saturday night, north to northwest winds 15 to 25 knots. Seas 6 to 8 feet. Sun, north winds 15 to 25 knots. Seas 7 to 9 feet. Sunday night, north to northwest winds 10 to 20 knots. Seas 7 to 9 feet. Monday, north to northwest winds 10 to 20 knots, becoming north 5 to 15 knots. Seas 7 to 9 feet. Monday night, north to northwest winds 10 to 15 knots. Seas 7 to 8 feet. Tuesday, north winds 10 to 15 knots. Seas 7 to 8 feet. Tuesday night, north winds 10 to 15 knots. Seas 6 to 8 feet. Wednesday, north winds 5 to 15 knots. Seas 6 to 8 feet. Wednesday night, northwest winds 5 to 15 knots. Seas 6 to 7 feet. The offshore waters forecast for the following marine location: Pigeon Point to Point Quiberas, Blancas between 60 nautical miles and 150 nautical miles offshore. Issued at 03:09 p.m. Pacific Daylight Time. Tonight, northwest winds 15 to 20 knots. Seas 6 to 8 feet. Saturday, northwest winds 15 to 20 knots, becoming north 10 to 15 knots. Seas 6 to 7 feet. Saturday night, north to northwest winds 15 to 20 knots. Seas 6 to 7 feet. Sun, north to northwest winds 15 to 20 knots. Seas 6 to 8 feet. Sun night, northwest winds 15 to 20 knots, diminishing to 10 to 15 knots. Seas 7 to 8 feet. Monday, north to northwest winds 5 to 15 knots. Seas 7 to 8 feet. Monday night, north to northwest winds 10 to 15 knots. Seas 7 to 8 feet. Tuesday, north winds 10 to 15 knots, diminishing to 5 to 10 knots. Seas 7 to 8 feet. Tuesday night, north to northwest winds 5 to 15 knots. Seas 6 to 7 feet. Wednesday, northwest winds 5 to 15 knots. Seas 6 to 7 feet. Wednesday night, northwest winds 5 to 15 knots. Seas 6 to 7 feet. The coastal waters forecast from Point Reyes to Pigeon Point out to 10 nautical miles. For today, northwest wind 10 to 15 knots. Seas 5 to 7 feet. Wave detail, northwest 6 feet at 9 seconds. For tonight, northwest wind 10 to 15 knots, easing to 5 to 10 knots after midnight. Seas 4 to 6 feet. Wave detail, northwest 5 feet at 8 seconds. For Saturday, northwest wind 5 to 10 knots. Seas 3 to 5 feet. Wave detail, northwest 4 feet at 8 seconds. Patchy dense fog in the morning. The coastal waters forecast from Pigeon Point to Point Pinos out to 10 nautical miles. For today, northwest wind 10 to 15 knots, rising to 15 to 20 knots this afternoon. Seas 5 to 7 feet. Wave detail, northwest 6 feet at 9 seconds. For tonight, northwest wind 15 to 20 knots, easing to 5 to 10 knots after midnight. Seas 4 to 6 feet. Wave detail, northwest 6 feet at 8 seconds. For Saturday, northwest wind 5 to 10 knots, rising to 10 to 15 knots in the afternoon. Seas 4 to 5 feet. Wave detail, northwest 4 feet at 8 seconds. Sunrise, sunset.
Francisco Bay area for Friday, July 17th. The sunset tonight, 8:29 p.m. The sunrise tomorrow, 6:02 a.m. The sunset tomorrow, 8:29 p.m. Tidal data at the Golden Gate for the afternoon and evening hours today and the morning hours of tomorrow. High tide, 3:25 p.m. at 5.49 feet. Low tide, 8:42 p.m. at 2.14 feet. High tide, 2:35 a.m. at 5.59 feet. Low tide, 9:00 a.m. at -0.16 feet. Here are the buoy observations for 7 p.m. Pacific Daylight Time. An offshore buoy 6 winds north at 17 knots, gusting to 21, pressure 1,026.7 millibars. An offshore buoy 59 winds north at 10 knots, water temperature 65, pressure 1,021.1 millibars. At buoy 14 near Point Arena, winds northwest at 14 knots, water temperature 55, pressure 1,014.7 millibars. At buoy 13 near Bodega Bay, winds northwest at 60 knots, pressure 1,013.9 millibars. At Point Reyes, wave rider, buoy water temperature 54, sea 7 feet, every 8 seconds. At San Francisco Bar, buoy water temperature 57, seas 5 feet, every 8 seconds. At San Francisco, buoy winds west at 12 knots, water temperature 56, pressure 1,014.5 millibars. At Half Moon Bay, buoy winds west 12 knots, water temperature 58, pressure 1,015.5 millibars, seas 5 feet, every 8 seconds. At Monterey, buoy winds northwest at 19 knots, gusting to 23, water temperature 55, pressure 1,014.6 millibars. At Pointer, wave rider, buoy water temperature 57, sea 7 feet, every 9 seconds. At Cape San Martin, buoy winds northwest at 60 knots, gusting to 21, water temperature 57, pressure 1,015.1 millibars. Synopsis for the Central California coast and bays, including the Monterey Bay, Greater Farallones, and Cordell Bank National Marine Sanctuaries. Moderate northwesterly breezes will continue to ease through this afternoon and evening. Small craft advisory conditions will gradually taper off this afternoon and evening across most areas, with exception to the waters north of Point Reyes and along the immediate coast south of Point Pinos. Moderate to rough seas will persist through today. Conditions improve Saturday as seas abate and northwesterly winds diminish. The marine forecast for San Pablo Bay, Susum Bay, the West Delta, and the San Francisco Bay north of the Bay Bridge. For today, southwest wind 5 to 10 knots, rising to 10 to 15 knots late this morning and afternoon. For tonight, southwest wind 10 to 15 knots. For Saturday, southwest wind 10 to 15 knots. The marine forecast for Monterey Bay. For today, northwest wind 5 to 10 knots, becoming west 10 to 15 knots this afternoon. Seas 3 to 5 feet. Wave detail, west 4 feet at 9 seconds. For tonight, northwest wind 10 to 15 knots, easing to 5 to 10 knots after midnight. Seas 3 to 5 feet. Wave detail, northwest 5 feet at 8 seconds. For Saturday, northwest wind around 5 knots, backing to west 10 to 15 knots in the afternoon. Seas around 3 feet. Wave detail, west 3 feet at 8 seconds. Patchy fog in the morning. The coastal waters forecast from Point Arena to Point Reyes out to 10 nautical miles. Small craft advisory in effect until 9 p.m. Pacific Daylight Time this evening. Today, northwest wind 15 to 25 knots, seas 6 to 8 feet. Wave detail, northwest 7 feet at 8 seconds. Tonight, northwest wind 15 to 20 knots, easing to 10 to 15 knots after midnight. Seas 5 to 7 feet. Wave detail, northwest 7 feet at 7 seconds. Saturday, northwest wind 5 to 10 knots, rising to 10 to 15 knots in the afternoon. Seas 4 to 6 feet. Wave detail, northwest 5 feet at 8 seconds.

is forecast from Point Arena to Point Reyes, 10 to 16 nautical miles offshore. Small craft advisory in effect through late tonight. Today, northwest wind 20 to 25 knots, seas 8 to 9 feet, subsiding to 7 feet this afternoon. Wave detail, northwest 9 feet at 8 seconds and south 2 feet at 15 seconds. Tonight, northwest wind 15 to 20 knots, seas 6 to 8 feet. Wave detail, northwest 7 feet at 7 seconds and south 2 feet at 16 seconds. Saturday, northwest wind 15 to 20 knots, seas 6 to 8 feet. Wave detail, northwest 8 feet at 8 seconds and south 2 feet at 16 seconds. San Francisco bar forecast. In the deep water channel, mixed seas of 3 to 5 feet at 9 seconds. Across the bar, swell can be more than twice as high across the bar than surrounding waters. Waves are also more prone to break, particularly during strong ebb currents. Maximum ebb current of 2.1 knots at 08:03 p.m. Friday and 3.1 knots at 08:05 a.m. Saturday. The coastal waters forecast from Point Pinos to Point Piedras blunts out to 10 nautical miles. Small craft advisory in effect through late tonight. Today, northwest wind 15 to 20 knots, seas 5 to 7 feet. Wave detail, northwest 6 feet at 9 seconds and south 2 feet at 16 seconds. Tonight, northwest wind 15 to 20 knots, easing to 10 to 15 knots after midnight. Seas 5 to 6 feet. Wave detail, northwest 6 feet at 8 seconds. Saturday, northwest wind 5 to 10 knots, rising to 10 to 15 knots in the afternoon. Seas 4 to 5 feet. Wave detail, northwest 5 feet at 8 seconds. The coastal waters forecast from Pigeon Point to Point Pinos, 10 to 60 nautical miles offshore. Today, northwest wind 15 to 20 knots, seas 7 to 9 feet. Wave detail, northwest 8 feet at 9 seconds and south 2 feet at 16 seconds. Tonight, northwest wind 10 to 15 knots, seas 6 to 7 feet. Wave detail, northwest 6 feet at 8 seconds. Saturday, northwest wind 10 to 15 knots, seas 5 to 6 feet. Wave detail, northwest 6 feet at 8 seconds and south 2 feet at 16 seconds. The offshore waters forecast for the following marine location: Point Arena to Pigeon Point between 60 nautical miles and 150 nautical miles offshore. Issued at 03:09 p.m. Pacific Daylight Time. Tonight, northwest winds 10 to 20 knots, seas 6 to 8 feet. Saturday, north to northwest winds 15 to 25 knots, seas 6 to 7 feet. Saturday night, north to northwest winds 15 to 25 knots, seas 6 to 8 feet. Sun, north winds 15 to 25 knots, seas 7 to 9 feet. Sunday night, north to northwest winds 10 to 20 knots, seas 7 to 9 feet. Monday, north to northwest winds 10 to 20 knots, becoming north 5 to 15 knots, seas 7 to 9 feet. Monday night, north to northwest winds 10 to 15 knots, seas 7 to 8 feet. Tuesday, north winds 10 to 15 knots, seas 7 to 8 feet. Tuesday night, north winds 10 to 15 knots, seas 6 to 8 feet. Wednesday, north winds 5 to 15 knots, seas 6 to 8 feet. Wednesday night, northwest winds 5 to 15 knots, seas 6 to 7 feet. The offshore waters forecast for the following marine location: Pigeon Point to Point Piedras blunts between 60 nautical miles and 150 nautical miles offshore. Issued at 03:09 p.m. Pacific Daylight Time. Tonight, northwest winds 15 to 20 knots, seas 6 to 8 feet. Saturday, northwest winds 15 to 20 knots, becoming north 10 to 15 knots, seas 6 to 7 feet. Saturday night, north to northwest winds 15 to 20 knots, seas 6 to 7 feet. Sun, north to northwest winds 15 to 20 knots, seas 6 to 8 feet. Sun night, northwest winds 15 to 20 knots, diminishing to 10 to 15 knots, seas 7 to 8 feet. Monday,
50 knots. Sea at 7 to 8 feet. Monday night, north to northwest winds 10 to 50 knots. Sea at 7 to 8 feet. Tuesday, north winds 10 to 50 knots, diminishing to 5 to 10 knots. Sea at 7 to 8 feet. Tuesday night, north to northwest winds 5 to 50 knots. Sea 6 to 7 feet. Wednesday, northwest winds 5 to 50 knots. Sea 6 to 7 feet. Wednesday night, northwest winds 5 to 50 knots. Sea 6 to 7 feet. The coastal waters forecast from Point Reyes to Pigeon Point out to 10 nautical miles. For today, northwest wind 10 to 50 knots. Seas 5 to 7 feet. Wave detail, northwest 6 feet at 9 seconds. For tonight, northwest wind 10 to 50 knots, easing to 5 to 10 knots after midnight. Seas 4 to 6 feet. Wave detail, northwest 5 feet at 8 seconds. For Saturday, northwest wind 5 to 10 knots. Seas 3 to 5 feet. Wave detail, northwest 4 feet at 8 seconds. Patchy dense fog in the morning. The coastal waters forecast from Pigeon Point to Point Pinos out to 10 nautical miles. For today, northwest wind 10 to 50 knots, rising to 15 to 20 knots this afternoon. Seas 5 to 7 feet. Wave detail, northwest 6 feet at 9 seconds. For tonight, northwest wind 15 to 20 knots, easing to 5 to 10 knots after midnight. Seas 4 to 6 feet. Wave detail, northwest 6 feet at 8 seconds. For Saturday, northwest wind 5 to 10 knots, rising to 10 to 15 knots in the afternoon. Seas 4 to 5 feet. Wave detail, northwest 4 feet at 8 seconds. Sunset and tidal information for the San Francisco Bay Area for Friday, July 17th. The sunset tonight, 8:29 p.m. The sunrise tomorrow, 6:02 a.m. The sunset tomorrow, 8:29 p.m. Tidal data at the Golden Gate for the afternoon and evening hours today and the morning hours of tomorrow. High tide, 3:25 p.m. at 5.49 feet. Low tide, 8:42 p.m. at 2.14 feet. High tide, 2:35 a.m. at 5.59 feet. Low tide, 9:00 a.m. at -0.16 feet. Here are the buoy observations for 7 p.m. Pacific Daylight Time. An offshore buoy 6 winds north at 70 knots, pressure 1,026.7 millibars. An offshore buoy 59, winds north 8 knots, water temperature 65, pressure 1,021.1 millibars, seas 5 feet every 16 seconds. At Point Arena buoy, winds northwest 14 knots, water temperature 55, pressure 1,014.7 millibars, seas 2 feet every 17 seconds. At buoy 13 near Bodega Bay, winds west at 16 knots, gusting to 21, pressure 1,013.9 millibars, swell 7 feet every 8 seconds. At Point Reyes Wave Rider buoy, water temperature 54, seas 8 feet every 8 seconds. At San Francisco Bar buoy, water temperature 57, seas 5 feet every 8 seconds. At San Francisco buoy, winds northwest 14 knots, water temperature 56, pressure 1,014.5 millibars, seas 5 feet every 8 seconds. At Half Moon Bay buoy, winds west 12 knots, water temperature 58, pressure 1,015.5 millibars, seas 5 feet every 8 seconds. At Monterey Bay buoy, winds northwest 70 knots, gusting to 23, water temperature 55, pressure 1,014.6 millibars, sea 7 feet every 8 seconds. At Point Sur, Wave Rider buoy, water temperature 57, sea 7 feet every 9 seconds. At Cape San Martin buoy, winds northwest 16 knots, water temperature 57, pressure 1,015.1 millibars. Seas 8 feet.

39 seconds. Synopsis for the Central California coast and bays, including the Monterey Bay, Greater Farallones, and Cordell Bank National Marine Sanctuaries. Moderate northwesterly breezes will continue to ease through this afternoon and evening. Small craft advisory conditions will gradually taper off this afternoon and evening across most areas, with exception to the waters north of Point Grayson along the immediate coast south of Point Pinos. Moderate to rough seas will persist through today. Conditions improve Saturday as seas abate and northwesterly winds diminish. The marine forecast for San Pablo Bay, Suisun Bay, the West Delta, and the San Francisco Bay north of the Bay Bridge. For today, southwest wind 5 to 10 knots, rising to 10 to 15 knots late this morning and afternoon. For tonight, southwest wind 10 to 15 knots. For Saturday, southwest wind 10 to 15 knots. The marine forecast for Monterey Bay. For today, northwest wind 5 to 10 knots, becoming west 10 to 15 knots this afternoon. Seas 3 to 5 feet. Wave detail, west 4 feet at 9 seconds. For tonight, northwest wind 10 to 15 knots, easing to 5 to 10 knots after midnight. Seas 3 to 5 feet. Wave detail, northwest 5 feet at 8 seconds. For Saturday, northwest wind around 5 knots, backing to west 10 to 15 knots in the afternoon. Seas around 3 feet. Wave detail, west 3 feet at 8 seconds. Patchy fog in the morning. The coastal waters forecast from Point Arena to Point Reyes out to 10 nautical miles. Small craft advisory in effect until 9 p.m. Pacific Daylight Time this evening. Today, northwest wind 15 to 25 knots, seas 6 to 8 feet. Wave detail, northwest 7 feet at 8 seconds. Tonight, northwest wind 15 to 20 knots, easing to 10 to 15 knots after midnight. Seas 5 to 7 feet. Wave detail, northwest 7 feet at 7 seconds. Saturday, northwest wind 5 to 10 knots, rising to 10 to 15 knots in the afternoon. Seas 4 to 6 feet. Wave detail, northwest 5 feet at 8 seconds. The coastal waters forecast from Point Arena to Point Reyes 10 to 16 nautical miles offshore. Small craft advisory in effect through late tonight. Today, northwest wind 20 to 25 knots, seas 8 to 9 feet, subsiding to 7 feet this afternoon. Wave detail, northwest 9 feet at 8 seconds and south 2 feet at 15 seconds. Tonight, northwest wind 15 to 20 knots, seas 6 to 8 feet. Wave detail, northwest 7 feet at 7 seconds and south 2 feet at 16 seconds. Saturday, northwest wind 15 to 20 knots, seas 6 to 8 feet. Wave detail, northwest 8 feet at 8 seconds and south 2 feet at 16 seconds. San Francisco Bar forecast. In the deep water channel, mixed seas of 3 to 5 feet at 9 seconds. Across the bar, swell can be more than twice as high across the bar than surrounding waters. Waves are also more prone to break, particularly during strong ebb currents. Maximum ebb current of 2.1 knots at 08:03 p.m. Friday and 3.1 knots at 08:05 a.m. Saturday. 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This broadcast originates from the National Weather Service office located in Monterey, California, and serves the coastal marine waters, including San Francisco and Monterey Bay. The coastal waters forecast from Point Pinos to Point Piedras Blancas out to 10 nautical miles. Small craft advisory in effect through late tonight. Today, northwest wind 15 to 20 knots, seas 5 to 7 feet. Wave detail, northwest 6 feet at 9 seconds and south 2 feet at 16 seconds. Tonight, northwest wind 15 to 20 knots, easing to 10 to 15 knots after midnight. Seas 5 to 6 feet. Wave detail, northwest 6 feet at 8 seconds. Saturday, northwest wind 5 to 10 knots, rising to 10 to 15 knots in the afternoon. Seas 4 to 5 feet. Wave detail, northwest 5 feet at 8 seconds. The coastal waters forecast from Pigeon Point to Point Pinos 10 to 16 knots.

nautical miles offshore. Today, northwest wind 15 to 20 knots, sea 7 to 9 feet, wave detail. Northwest 8 feet at 9 seconds and south 2 feet at 16 seconds. Tonight, northwest wind 10 to 15 knots, sea 6 to 7 feet, wave detail. Northwest 16 to 8 seconds. Saturday, northwest wind 10 to 15 knots, sea 5 to 6 feet, wave detail. Northwest 6 feet at 8 seconds and south 2 feet at 16 seconds. The offshore waters forecast for the following marine location: Point Arena to Pigeon Point between 60 nautical miles and 150 nautical miles offshore. Issued at 03:09 p.m. Pacific Daylight Time. Tonight, northwest winds 10 to 20 knots, sea 6 to 8 feet. Saturday, north to northwest winds 15 to 25 knots, sea 6 to 7 feet. Saturday night, north to northwest winds 15 to 25 knots, sea 6 to 8 feet. Sun, north winds 15 to 25 knots, sea 7 to 9 feet. Sunday night, north to northwest winds 10 to 20 knots, sea 7 to 9 feet. Monday, north to northwest winds 10 to 20 knots, becoming north 5 to 15 knots, sea 7 to 9 feet. Monday night, north to northwest winds 10 to 15 knots, sea 7 to 8 feet. Tuesday, north winds 10 to 15 knots, sea 7 to 8 feet. Tuesday night, north winds 10 to 15 knots, sea 6 to 8 feet. Wednesday, north winds 5 to 15 knots, sea 6 to 8 feet. Wednesday night, northwest winds 5 to 15 knots, sea 6 to 7 feet. The offshore waters forecast for the following marine location: Pigeon Point to Point Piedras Blancas between 60 nautical miles and 150 nautical miles offshore. Issued at 03:09 p.m. Pacific Daylight Time. Tonight, northwest winds 15 to 20 knots, sea 6 to 8 feet. Saturday, northwest winds 15 to 20 knots, becoming north 10 to 15 knots, sea 6 to 7 feet. Saturday night, north to northwest winds 15 to 20 knots, sea 6 to 7 feet. Sun, north to northwest winds 15 to 20 knots, sea 6 to 8 feet. Sun night, northwest winds 15 to 20 knots, diminishing to 10 to 15 knots, sea 7 to 8 feet. Monday, north to northwest winds 5 to 15 knots, sea 7 to 8 feet. Monday night, north to northwest winds 10 to 15 knots, sea 7 to 8 feet. Tuesday, north winds 10 to 15 knots, diminishing to 5 to 10 knots, sea 7 to 8 feet. Tuesday night, north to northwest winds 5 to 15 knots, sea 6 to 7 feet. Wednesday, northwest winds 5 to 15 knots, sea 6 to 7 feet. Wednesday night, northwest winds 5 to 15 knots, sea 6 to 7 feet. The coastal waters forecast from Point Reyes to Pigeon Point out to 10 nautical miles. For today, northwest wind 10 to 15 knots, sea 5 to 7 feet. Wave detail, northwest 6 feet at 9 seconds. For tonight, northwest wind 10 to 15 knots, easing to 5 to 10 knots after midnight. Sea 4 to 6 feet. Wave detail, northwest 5 feet at 8 seconds. For Saturday, northwest wind 5 to 10 knots. Seas 3 to 5 feet. Wave detail, northwest 4 feet at 8 seconds. Patchy dense fog in the morning. The coastal waters forecast from Pigeon Point to Point Pinos out to 10 nautical miles. For today, northwest wind 10 to 15 knots, rising to 15 to 20 knots this afternoon. Seas 5 to 7 feet. Wave detail, northwest 6 feet at 9 seconds. For tonight, northwest wind 15 to 20 knots, easing to 5 to 10 knots after midnight. Seas 4 to 6 feet. Wave detail, northwest 6 feet at 8 seconds.

4 feet. High tide, 2:35 a.m. at 5.59 feet. Low tide, 9:00 a.m. at -016 feet. Here are the buoy observations for 7 p.m. Pacific Daylight Time. An offshore buoy 6 winds north at 70 knots, pressure 1,026.7 millibars. An offshore buoy 59, winds north 8 knots, water temperature 65, pressure 1,021.1 millibars, seas 5 feet every 16 seconds. At Point Arena buoy, winds northwest 14 knots, water temperature 55, pressure 1,014.7 millibars, seas 2 feet every 17 seconds. At buoy 13 near Bodega Bay, winds west at 16 knots, gusting to 21, pressure 1,013.9 millibars, swell 7 feet every 8 seconds. At Point Reyes Wave Rider buoy, water temperature 54, seas 8 feet every 8 seconds. At San Francisco Bar buoy, water temperature 57, seas 5 feet every 8 seconds. At San Francisco buoy, winds northwest 14 knots, water temperature 56, pressure 1,014.5 millibars, seas 5 feet every 8 seconds. At Half Moon Bay buoy, winds west 12 knots, water temperature 58, pressure 1,015.5 millibars, seas 5 feet every 8 seconds. At Monterey Bay buoy, winds northwest 70 knots, gusting to 23, water temperature 55, pressure 1,014.6 millibars, seas 7 feet every 8 seconds. Buoy, winds northwest 70 knots, gusting to 23, water temperature 55, pressure 1,014.6 millibars, seas 7 feet every 8 seconds. At Pointer, Wave Rider buoy, water temperature 57, seas 7 feet every 9 seconds. At Cape San Martin buoy, winds northwest 16 knots, water temperature 57, pressure 1,015.1 millibars. Seas 8 feet every 9 seconds. Synopsis for the Central California coast and bays, including the Monterey Bay, Greater Farallones, and Cordell Bank National Marine Sanctuaries. Moderate northwesterly breezes will continue to ease through this afternoon and evening. Small craft advisory conditions will gradually taper off this afternoon and evening across most areas, with exception to the waters north of Point Reyes and along the immediate coast south of Point Pinos. Moderate to rough seas will persist through today. Conditions improve Saturday as seas abate and northwesterly winds diminish. The marine forecast for San Pablo Bay, Susan Bay, the West Delta, and the San Francisco Bay north of the Bay Bridge. For today, southwest wind 5 to 10 knots, rising to 10 to 15 knots late this morning and afternoon. For tonight, southwest wind 10 to 15 knots. For Saturday, southwest wind 10 to 15 knots. The marine forecast for Monterey Bay. For today, northwest wind 5 to 10 knots, becoming west 10 to 15 knots this afternoon. Seas 3 to 5 feet. Wave detail, west 4 feet at 9 seconds. For tonight, northwest wind 10 to 15 knots, easing to 5 to 10 knots after midnight. Seas 3 to 5 feet. Wave detail, northwest 5 feet at 8 seconds. For Saturday, northwest wind around 5 knots, backing to west 10 to 15 knots in the afternoon. Seas around 3 feet. Wave detail, west 3 feet at 8 seconds. Patchy fog in the morning. The coastal waters forecast from Point Arena to Point Reyes out to 10 nautical miles. Small craft advisory in effect until 9 p.m. Pacific Daylight Time this evening. Today, northwest wind 15 to 25 knots, seas 6 to 8 feet. Wave detail, northwest 7 feet at 8 seconds. Tonight, northwest wind 15 to 20 knots, easing to 10 to 15 knots after midnight. Seas 5 to 7 feet. Wave detail, northwest 7 feet at 7 seconds. Saturday, northwest wind 5 to 10 knots, rising to 10 to 15 knots in the afternoon. Seas 4 to 6 feet. Wave detail, northwest 5 feet at 8 seconds. The coastal waters forecast from Point Arena to Point Reyes 10 to 60 nautical miles.

offshore. Small craft advisory in effect through late tonight. Today, northwest wind 20 to 25 knots, seas 8 to 9 feet, subsiding to 7 feet this afternoon. Wave detail, northwest 9 feet at 8 seconds and south 2 feet at 15 seconds. Tonight, northwest wind 15 to 20 knots, seas 6 to 8 feet. Wave detail, northwest 7 feet at 7 seconds and south 2 feet at 16 seconds. Saturday, northwest wind 15 to 20 knots, seas 6 to 8 feet. Wave detail, northwest 8 feet at 8 seconds and south 2 feet at 16 seconds. San Francisco Bar forecast. In the deep water channel, mixed seas of 3 to 5 feet at 9 seconds. Across the bar, swell can be more than twice as high across the bar than surrounding waters. Waves are also more prone to break, particularly during strong ebb currents. Maximum ebb current of 2.1 knots at 08:03 p.m. Friday and 3.1 knots at 08:05 a.m. Saturday. The coastal waters forecast from Point Pinos to Point Piedras blunts out to 10 nautical miles. Small craft advisory in effect through late tonight. Today, northwest wind 15 to 20 knots, seas 5 to 7 feet. Wave detail, northwest 6 feet at 9 seconds and south 2 feet at 16 seconds. Tonight, northwest wind 15 to 20 knots, easing to 10 to 15 knots after midnight. Seas 5 to 6 feet. Wave detail, northwest 6 feet at 8 seconds. Saturday, northwest wind 5 to 10 knots, rising to 10 to 15 knots in the afternoon. Seas 4 to 5 feet. Wave detail, northwest 5 feet at 8 seconds. The coastal waters forecast from Pigeon Point to Point Pinos 10 to 60 nautical miles offshore. Today, northwest wind 15 to 20 knots, seas 7 to 9 feet. Wave detail, northwest 8 feet at 9 seconds and south 2 feet at 16 seconds. Tonight, northwest wind 10 to 15 knots, seas 6 to 7 feet. Wave detail, northwest 6 feet at 8 seconds. Saturday, northwest wind 10 to 15 knots, seas 5 to 6 feet. Wave detail, northwest 6 feet at 8 seconds and south 2 feet at 16 seconds. The offshore waters forecast for the following marine location: Point Arena to Pigeon Point between 60 nautical miles and 150 nautical miles offshore. Issued at 03:09 p.m. Pacific Daylight Time. Tonight, northwest winds 10 to 20 knots. Seas 6 to 8 feet. Saturday, north to northwest winds 15 to 25 knots. Seas 6 to 7 feet. Saturday night, north to northwest winds 15 to 25 knots. Seas 6 to 8 feet. Sun, north winds 15 to 25 knots. Seas 7 to 9 feet. Sunday night, north to northwest winds 10 to 20 knots. Seas 7 to 9 feet. Monday, north to northwest winds 10 to 20 knots, becoming north 5 to 15 knots. Seas 7 to 9 feet. Monday night, north to northwest winds 10 to 15 knots. Seas 7 to 8 feet. Tuesday, north winds 10 to 15 knots. Seas 7 to 8 feet. Tuesday night, north winds 10 to 15 knots. Seas 6 to 8 feet. Wednesday, north winds 5 to 15 knots. Seas 6 to 8 feet. Wednesday night, northwest winds 5 to 15 knots. Seas 6 to 7 feet. The offshore waters forecast for the following marine location: Pigeon Point to Point Piedras Blancas between 60 nautical miles and 150 nautical miles offshore. Issued at 03:09 p.m. Pacific Daylight Time. Tonight, northwest winds 15 to 20 knots. Seas 6 to 8 feet. Saturday, northwest winds 15 to 20 knots, becoming north 10 to 15 knots. Seas 6 to 7 feet. Saturday night, north to northwest winds 15 to 20 knots. Seas 6 to 7 feet. Sun, north to northwest winds 15 to 20 knots. Seas 6 to 8 feet. Sun night, northwest winds 15 to 20 knots, diminishing to 10 to 15 knots. Seas 7 to 8 feet. Monday, north to northwest winds 5 to 15 knots.

7 to 8 feet. Monday night, north to northwest winds 10 to 15 knots. Sea 7 to 8 feet. Tuesday, north winds 10 to 15 knots, diminishing to 5 to 10 knots. Sea 7 to 8 feet. Tuesday night, north to northwest winds 5 to 15 knots. Sea 6 to 7 feet. Wednesday, northwest winds 5 to 15 knots. Sea 6 to 7 feet. Wednesday night, northwest winds 5 to 15 knots. Sea 6 to 7 feet. The coastal waters forecast from Point Reyes to Pigeon Point out to 10 nautical miles. For today, northwest wind 10 to 15 knots. Sea 5 to 7 feet. Wave detail, northwest 6 feet at 9 seconds. For tonight, northwest wind 10 to 15 knots, easing to 5 to 10 knots after midnight. Sea 4 to 6 feet. Wave detail, northwest 5 feet at 8 seconds. For Saturday, northwest wind 5 to 10 knots. Seas 3 to 5 feet. Wave detail, northwest 4 feet at 8 seconds. Patchy dense fog in the morning. The coastal waters forecast from Pigeon Point to Point Pinos out to 10 nautical miles. For today, northwest wind 10 to 15 knots, rising to 15 to 20 knots this afternoon. Seas 5 to 7 feet. Wave detail, northwest 6 feet at 9 seconds. For tonight, northwest wind 15 to 20 knots, easing to 5 to 10 knots after midnight. Seas 4 to 6 feet. Wave detail, northwest 6 feet at 8 seconds. For Saturday, northwest wind 5 to 10 knots, rising to 10 to 15 knots in the afternoon. Seas 4 to 5 feet. Wave detail, northwest 4 feet at 8 seconds. Sunrise, sunset, and tidal information for the San Francisco Bay Area for Friday, July 17th. The sunset tonight, 8:29 p.m. The sunrise tomorrow, 6:02 a.m. The sunset tomorrow, 8:29 p.m. Tidal data at the Golden Gate for the afternoon and evening hours today and the morning hours of tomorrow. High tide, 3:25 p.m. at 5.49 feet. Low tide, 8:42 p.m. at 2.14 feet. High tide, 2:35 a.m. at 5.59 feet. Low tide, 9:00 a.m. at -0.16 feet. Here are the buoy observations for 7 p.m. Pacific Daylight Time. An offshore buoy 6 winds north at 70 knots, pressure 1,026.7 millibars. An offshore buoy 59, winds north 8 knots, water temperature 65, pressure 1,021.1 millibars, seas 5 feet every 16 seconds. At Point Reyes buoy, winds northwest 14 knots, water temperature 55, pressure 1,014.7 millibars, seas 2 feet every 17 seconds. At buoy 13 near Bodega Bay, winds west at 16 knots, gusting to 21, pressure 1,013.9 millibars, swell 7 feet every 8 seconds. At Point Reyes Wave Rider buoy, water temperature 54, seas 8 feet every 8 seconds. At San Francisco Bar buoy, water temperature 57, seas 5 feet every 8 seconds. At San Francisco buoy, winds northwest 14 knots, water temperature 56, pressure 1,014.5 millibars, seas 5 feet every 8 seconds. At Half Moon Bay buoy, winds west 12 knots, water temperature 58, pressure 1,015.5 millibars, seas 5 feet every 8 seconds. At Monterey Bay buoy, winds northwest 70 knots, gusting to 23, water temperature 55, pressure 1,014.6 millibars, sea 7 feet every 8 seconds. At Point Sur, Wave Rider buoy, water temperature 57, sea 7 feet every 9 seconds. At Cape San Martin buoy, winds northwest 16 knots, water temperature 57, pressure 1,015.1 millibars. Seas 8 feet every 9 seconds. Synopsis for the Central California

and bays, including the Monterey Bay, Greater Farallones, and Cordell Bank National Marine Sanctuaries. Moderate northwesterly breezes will continue to ease through this afternoon and evening. Small craft advisory conditions will gradually taper off this afternoon and evening across most areas, with exception to the waters north of Point Reyes along the immediate coast south of Point Pinos. Moderate to rough seas will persist through today. Conditions improve Saturday as seas abate and northwesterly winds diminish. The marine forecast for San Pablo Bay, Suisun Bay, the West Delta, and the San Francisco Bay north of the Bay Bridge. For today, southwest wind 5 to 10 knots, rising to 10 to 15 knots late this morning and afternoon. For tonight, southwest wind 10 to 15 knots. For Saturday, southwest wind 10 to 15 knots. The marine forecast for Monterey Bay. For today, northwest wind 5 to 10 knots, becoming west 10 to 15 knots this afternoon. Seas 3 to 5 feet. Wave detail, west 4 feet at 9 seconds. For tonight, northwest wind 10 to 15 knots, easing to 5 to 10 knots after midnight. Seas 3 to 5 feet. Wave detail, northwest 5 feet at 8 seconds. For Saturday, northwest wind around 5 knots, backing to west 10 to 15 knots in the afternoon. Seas around 3 feet. Wave detail, west 3 feet at 8 seconds. Patchy fog in the morning. The coastal waters forecast from Point Arena to Point Reyes out to 10 nautical miles. Small craft advisory in effect until 9 p.m. Pacific Daylight Time this evening. Today, northwest wind 15 to 25 knots, seas 6 to 8 feet, wave detail, northwest 7 feet at 8 seconds. Tonight, northwest wind 15 to 20 knots, easing to 10 to 15 knots after midnight. Seas 5 to 7 feet, wave detail, northwest 7 feet at 7 seconds. Saturday, northwest wind 5 to 10 knots, rising to 10 to 15 knots in the afternoon. Seas 4 to 6 feet, wave detail, northwest 5 feet at 8 seconds. The coastal waters forecast from Point Arena to Point Reyes 10 to 16 nautical miles offshore. Small craft advisory in effect through late tonight. Today, northwest wind 20 to 25 knots, seas 8 to 9 feet, subsiding to 7 feet this afternoon. Wave detail, northwest 9 feet at 8 seconds and south 2 feet at 15 seconds. Tonight, northwest wind 15 to 20 knots, seas 6 to 8 feet, wave detail, northwest 7 feet at 7 seconds and south 2 feet at 16 seconds. Saturday, northwest wind 15 to 20 knots, seas 6 to 8 feet, wave detail, northwest 8 feet at 8 seconds and south 2 feet at 16 seconds. San Francisco Bar forecast. In the deep water channel, mixed seas of 3 to 5 feet at 9 seconds. Across the bar, swell can be more than twice as high across the bar than surrounding waters. Waves are also more prone to break, particularly during strong ebb currents. Maximum ebb current of 2.1 knots at 08:03 p.m. Friday and 3.1 knots at 08:05 a.m. Saturday. The coastal waters forecast from Point Pinos to Point Piedras Blancas out to 10 nautical miles. Small craft advisory in effect through late tonight. Today, northwest wind 15 to 20 knots, seas 5 to 7 feet, wave detail, northwest 6 feet at 9 seconds and south 2 feet at 16 seconds. Tonight, northwest wind 15 to 20 knots, easing to 10 to 15 knots after midnight. Seas 5 to 6 feet, wave detail, northwest 6 feet at 8 seconds. Saturday, northwest wind 5 to 10 knots, rising to 10 to 15 knots in the afternoon. Seas 4 to 5 feet, wave detail, northwest 5 feet at 8 seconds. The coastal waters forecast from Pigeon Point to Point Pinos 10 to 16 nautical miles offshore. Today, northwest wind 15 to 20 knots, seas 7 to 9 feet, wave detail, northwest 8 feet at 9 seconds and south 2 feet at 16 seconds. Tonight, northwest wind 10 to 15 knots, seas 6 to 7 feet, wave detail, northwest 6 feet at 8 seconds. Saturday, northwest wind 10 to 15 knots, seas 5 to 6 feet, wave detail, northwest 6 feet at

2 feet at 16 seconds. The offshore waters forecast for the following marine location: Point Arena to Pigeon Point, between 60 nautical miles and 150 nautical miles offshore. Issued at 03:09 p.m. Pacific Daylight Time. Tonight, northwest winds 10 to 20 knots. Seas 6 to 8 feet. Saturday, north to northwest winds 15 to 25 knots. Seas 6 to 7 feet. Saturday night, north to northwest winds 15 to 25 knots. Seas 6 to 8 feet. Sun, north winds 15 to 25 knots. Seas 7 to 9 feet. Sunday night, north to northwest winds 10 to 20 knots. Seas 7 to 9 feet. Monday, north to northwest winds 10 to 20 knots, becoming north 5 to 15 knots. Seas 7 to 9 feet. Monday night, north to northwest winds 10 to 15 knots. Seas 7 to 8 feet. Tuesday, north winds 10 to 15 knots. Seas 7 to 8 feet. Tuesday night, north winds 10 to 15 knots. Seas 6 to 8 feet. Wednesday, north winds 5 to 15 knots. Seas 6 to 8 feet. Wednesday night, northwest winds 5 to 15 knots. Seas 6 to 7 feet. The offshore waters forecast for the following marine location: Pigeon Point to Point Piedras Blancas, between 60 nautical miles and 150 nautical miles offshore. Issued at 03:09 p.m. Pacific Daylight Time. Tonight, northwest winds 15 to 20 knots. Seas 6 to 8 feet. Saturday, northwest winds 15 to 20 knots, becoming north 10 to 15 knots. Seas 6 to 7 feet. Saturday night, north to northwest winds 15 to 20 knots. Seas 6 to 7 feet. Sun, north to northwest winds 15 to 20 knots. Seas 6 to 8 feet. Sunday night, northwest winds 15 to 20 knots, diminishing to 10 to 15 knots. Seas 7 to 8 feet. Monday, north to northwest winds 5 to 15 knots. Seas 7 to 8 feet. Monday night, north to northwest winds 10 to 15 knots. Seas 7 to 8 feet. Tuesday, north winds 10 to 15 knots, diminishing to 5 to 10 knots. Seas 7 to 8 feet. Tuesday night, north to northwest winds 5 to 15 knots. Seas 6 to 7 feet. Wednesday, northwest winds 5 to 15 knots. Seas 6 to 7 feet. Wednesday night, northwest winds 5 to 15 knots. Seas 6 to 7 feet. 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This broadcast originates from the National Weather Service office located in Monterey, California, and serves the coastal marine waters, including San Francisco and Monterey Bay. The coastal waters forecast from Point Reyes to Pigeon Point out to 10 nautical miles. For today, northwest wind 10 to 15 knots. Seas 5 to 7 feet. Wave detail, northwest 6 feet at 9 seconds. For tonight, northwest wind 10 to 15 knots, easing to 5 to 10 knots after midnight. Seas 4 to 6 feet. Wave detail, northwest 5 feet at 8 seconds. For Saturday, northwest wind 5 to 10 knots. Seas 3 to 5 feet. Wave detail, northwest 4 feet at 8 seconds. Patchy dense fog in the morning. The coastal waters forecast from Pigeon Point to Point Pinos out to 10 nautical miles. For today, northwest wind 10 to 15 knots, rising to 15 to 20 knots this afternoon. Seas 5 to 7 feet. Wave detail, northwest 6 feet at 9 seconds. For tonight, northwest wind 15 to 20 knots, easing to 5 to 10 knots after midnight. Seas 4 to 6 feet. Wave detail, northwest 6 feet at 8 seconds. For Saturday, northwest wind 5 to 10 knots, rising.

dusk in the afternoon. Seas 4 to 5 feet. Wind detail, northwest 4 feet at 8 seconds. Semi-sunset and tidal information for the San Francisco Bay Area for Friday, July 17th. The sunset tonight, 8:29 p.m. The sunrise tomorrow, 6:02 a.m. The sunset tomorrow, 8:29 p.m. Tidal data at the Golden Gate for the afternoon and evening hours today and the morning hours of tomorrow. High tide, 3:25 p.m. at 5.49 feet. Low tide, 8:42 p.m. at 2.14 feet. High tide, 2:35 a.m. at 5.59 feet. Low tide, 9:00 a.m. at -0.16 feet. Here are the buoy observations for 7 p.m. Pacific Daylight Time. An offshore buoy 6 winds north at 70 knots, pressure 1,026.7 millibars. An offshore buoy 59, winds north 8 knots, water temperature 65, pressure 1,021.1 millibars, seas 5 feet, every 16 seconds. At Point Arena buoy, winds northwest 14 knots, water temperature 55, pressure 1,014.7 millibars, seas 2 feet, every 17 seconds. At buoy 13 near Bodega Bay, winds west at 16 knots, gusting to 21, pressure 1,013.9 millibars, swell 7 feet, every 8 seconds. At Point Reyes Wave Rider buoy, water temperature 54, seas 8 feet, every 8 seconds. At San Francisco Bar buoy, water temperature 57, seas 5 feet, every 8 seconds. At San Francisco buoy, winds northwest 14 knots, water temperature 56, pressure 1,014.5 millibars, seas 5 feet, every 8 seconds. At Half Moon Bay buoy, winds west 12 knots, water temperature 58, pressure 1,015.5 millibars, seas 5 feet, every 8 seconds. At Monterey Bay buoy, winds northwest 70 knots, gusting to 23, water temperature 55, pressure 1,014.6 millibars, seas 7 feet, every 8 seconds. At Point Sur, Wave Rider buoy, water temperature 57, seas 7 feet, every 9 seconds. At Cape San Martin buoy, winds northwest 16 knots, water temperature 57, pressure 1,015.1 millibars. Seas 8 feet, every 9 seconds. Synopsis for the Central California coast and bays, including the Monterey Bay, Greater Farallones, and Cordell Bank National Marine Sanctuaries. Moderate northwesterly breezes will continue to ease through this afternoon and evening. Small craft advisory conditions will gradually taper off this afternoon and evening across most areas, with exception to the waters north of Point Reyes and along the immediate coast south of Point Pinos. Moderate to rough seas will persist through today. Conditions improve Saturday as seas abate and northwesterly winds diminish. The marine forecast for San Pablo Bay, Suisun Bay, the West Delta, and the San Francisco Bay north of the Bay Bridge. For today, southwest wind 5 to 10 knots, rising to 10 to 15 knots late this morning and afternoon. For tonight, southwest wind 10 to 15 knots. For Saturday, southwest wind 10 to 15 knots. The marine forecast for Monterey Bay. For today, northwest wind 5 to 10 knots, becoming west 10 to 15 knots this afternoon. Seas 3 to 5 feet. Wave detail, west 4 feet at 9 seconds. For tonight, northwest wind 10 to 15 knots, easing to 5 to 10 knots after midnight. Seas 3 to 5 feet. Wave detail, northwest 5 feet at 8 seconds. For Saturday, northwest wind around 5 knots, backing to west 10 to 15 knots in the afternoon. Seas around 3 feet. Wave detail, west 3 feet at 8 seconds. Patchy fog in the morning. The coastal waters forecast from Point Arena to Point Reyes out to 10 nautical miles. Small craft advisory in effect until 9 p.m. Pacific Daylight Time this evening. Today, northwest wind 15 to 25 knots, seas 6 to 8 feet, wave detail.

Northwest 7 feet at 8 seconds. Tonight, northwest wind 15 to 20 knots, easy to 10 to 50 knots after midnight. Seas 5 to 7 feet, wave detail, northwest 7 feet at 7 seconds. Saturday, northwest wind 5 to 10 knots, rising to 10 to 50 knots in the afternoon. Seas 4 to 6 feet, wave detail, northwest 5 feet at 8 seconds. The coastal waters forecast from Point Arena to Point Reyes 10 to 60 nautical miles offshore. Small craft advisory in effect through late tonight. Today, northwest wind 20 to 25 knots, seas 8 to 9 feet, subsiding to 7 feet this afternoon. Wave detail, northwest 9 feet at 8 seconds and south 2 feet at 15 seconds. Tonight, northwest wind 15 to 20 knots, seas 6 to 8 feet, wave detail, northwest 7 feet at 7 seconds and south 2 feet at 16 seconds. Saturday, northwest wind 15 to 20 knots, seas 6 to 8 feet, wave detail, northwest 8 feet at 8 seconds and south 2 feet at 16 seconds. San Francisco Bar forecast. In the deep water channel, mixed seas of 3 to 5 feet at 9 seconds. Across the bar, swell can be more than twice as high across the bar than surrounding waters. Waves are also more prone to break, particularly during strong ebb currents. Maximum ebb current of 2.1 knots at 08:03 p.m. Friday and 3.1 knots at 08:05 a.m. Saturday. The coastal waters forecast from Point Pinos to Point Quiebras blunts out to 10 nautical miles. Small craft advisory in effect through late tonight. Today, northwest wind 15 to 20 knots, seas 5 to 7 feet, wave detail, northwest 6 feet at 9 seconds and south 2 feet at 16 seconds. Tonight, northwest wind 15 to 20 knots, easing to 10 to 50 knots after midnight. Seas 5 to 6 feet, wave detail, northwest 6 feet at 8 seconds. Saturday, northwest wind 5 to 10 knots, rising to 10 to 50 knots in the afternoon. Seas 4 to 5 feet, wave detail, northwest 5 feet at 8 seconds. The coastal waters forecast from Pigeon Point to Point Pinos 10 to 60 nautical miles offshore. Today, northwest wind 15 to 20 knots, seas 7 to 9 feet, wave detail, northwest 8 feet at 9 seconds and south 2 feet at 16 seconds. Tonight, northwest wind 10 to 15 knots, seas 6 to 7 feet, wave detail, northwest 6 feet at 8 seconds. Saturday, northwest wind 10 to 15 knots, seas 5 to 6 feet, wave detail, northwest 6 feet at 8 seconds and south 2 feet at 16 seconds. The offshore waters forecast for the following marine location: Point Arena to Pigeon Point between 60 nautical miles and 150 nautical miles offshore. Issued at 03:09 p.m. Pacific Daylight Time. Tonight, northwest winds 10 to 20 knots. Seas 6 to 8 feet. Saturday, north to northwest winds 15 to 25 knots. Seas 6 to 7 feet. Saturday night, north to northwest winds 15 to 25 knots. Seas 6 to 8 feet. Sun, north winds 15 to 25 knots. Seas 7 to 9 feet. Sunday night, north to northwest winds 10 to 20 knots. Seas 7 to 9 feet. Monday, north to northwest winds 10 to 20 knots, becoming north 5 to 15 knots. Seas 7 to 9 feet. Monday night, north to northwest winds 10 to 15 knots. Seas 7 to 8 feet. Tuesday, north winds 10 to 15 knots. Seas 7 to 8 feet. Tuesday night, north winds 10 to 15 knots. Seas 6 to 8 feet. Wednesday, north winds 5 to 15 knots. Seas 6 to 8 feet. Wednesday night, northwest winds 5 to 15 knots. Seas 6 to 7 feet. The offshore waters forecast for the following marine location: Pigeon Point to Point Quiebras blunts between 60 nautical miles and 150 nautical miles offshore. Issued at 03:09 p.m. Pacific Daylight Time. Tonight, northwest winds 15 to 20 knots. Seas 6 to 8 feet. Saturday, northwest winds 15 to 20 knots, becoming north 10 to
north to northwest winds 15 to 20 knots. Sea 6 to 7 feet. Sun, north to northwest winds 15 to 20 knots. Sea 6 to 8 feet. Sun night, northwest winds 15 to 20 knots, diminishing to 10 to 15 knots. Sea 7 to 8 feet. Monday, north to northwest winds 5 to 15 knots. Sea 7 to 8 feet. Monday night, north to northwest winds 10 to 15 knots. Sea 7 to 8 feet. Tuesday, north winds 10 to 15 knots, diminishing to 5 to 10 knots. Sea 7 to 8 feet. Tuesday night, north to northwest winds 5 to 15 knots. Sea 6 to 7 feet. Wednesday, northwest winds 5 to 15 knots. Sea 6 to 7 feet. Wednesday night, northwest winds 5 to 15 knots. Sea 6 to 7 feet. The coastal waters forecast from Point Reyes to Pigeon Point out to 10 nautical miles. For today, northwest wind 10 to 15 knots. Seas 5 to 7 feet. Wave detail, northwest 6 feet at 9 seconds. For tonight, northwest wind 10 to 15 knots, easing to 5 to 10 knots after midnight. Seas 4 to 6 feet. Wave detail, northwest 5 feet at 8 seconds. For Saturday, northwest wind 5 to 10 knots. Seas 3 to 5 feet. Wave detail, northwest 4 feet at 8 seconds. Patchy dense fog in the morning. The coastal waters forecast from Pigeon Point to Point Pinos out to 10 nautical miles. For today, northwest wind 10 to 15 knots, rising to 15 to 20 knots this afternoon. Seas 5 to 7 feet. Wave detail, northwest 6 feet at 9 seconds. For tonight, northwest wind 15 to 20 knots, easing to 5 to 10 knots after midnight. Seas 4 to 6 feet. Wave detail, northwest 6 feet at 8 seconds. For Saturday, northwest wind 5 to 10 knots, rising to 10 to 15 knots in the afternoon. Seas 4 to 5 feet. Wave detail, northwest 4 feet at 8 seconds. Sunset and tidal information for the San Francisco Bay Area for Friday, July 17th. The sunset tonight, 8:29 p.m. The sunrise tomorrow, 6:02 a.m. The sunset tomorrow, 8:29 p.m. Tidal data at the Golden Gate for the afternoon and evening hours today and the morning hours of tomorrow. High tide, 3:25 p.m. at 5.49 feet. Low tide, 8:42 p.m. at 2.14 feet. High tide, 2:35 a.m. at 5.59 feet. Low tide, 9:00 a.m. at -0.16 feet. Here are the buoy observations for 8 p.m. Pacific Daylight Time. An offshore buoy 6 winds north at 70 knots, gusting to 21, pressure 1,026.6 millibars. An offshore buoy 59 winds northwest at 8 knots, water temperature 65, pressure 1,021.2 millibars. A buoy 14 near Point Arena winds northwest at 12 knots, water temperature 55, pressure 1,014.7 millibars. A buoy 13 near Bodega Bay winds west at 16 knots, pressure 1,013.8 millibars. At Point Reyes Wave Rider buoy water temperature 54, sea 7 feet, every 7 seconds. At San Francisco Bar buoy water temperature 56, seas 5 feet, every 7 seconds. At San Francisco buoy winds northwest at 14 knots, water temperature 56, pressure 1,014.8 millibars. At Half Moon Bay buoy winds west 12 knots, water temperature 58, pressure 1,015.3 millibars, seas 5 feet, every 8 seconds. At Monterey buoy winds northwest at 70 knots, gusting to 21, water temperature 55, pressure 1,014.9 millibars. At Point Sur, wave rider buoy water temperature 57, sea 7 feet.

8 seconds. At Cape San Martin Buoy, winds northwest at 70 knots, gusting to 21. Water temperature 57, pressure 1,015.3 millibars. Here are the buoy observations for 8 p.m. Pacific Daylight Time. An offshore buoy 6, winds north at 16 knots, pressure 1,026.7 millibars. An offshore buoy 59, winds northwest 6 knots, water temperature 65, pressure 1,021.2 millibars, sea at 3 feet, every 15 seconds. At buoy 14 near Point Arena, winds northwest at 12 knots, water temperature 55, pressure 1,014.7 millibars, swell 5 feet, every 6 seconds. At buoy 13 near Bodega Bay, winds west at 14 knots, pressure 1,013.8 millibars, swell 7 feet, every 16 seconds. At Point Reyes, wave rider buoy, water temperature 54, sea 7 feet, every 8 seconds. At San Francisco Bar Buoy, water temperature 56, seas 5 feet, every 7 seconds. At San Francisco Buoy, winds northwest 16 knots, water temperature 56, pressure 1,014.7 millibars, seas 6 feet, every 8 seconds. At Half Moon Bay Buoy, winds west 12 knots, water temperature 58, pressure 1,015.3 millibars, seas 5 feet, every 8 seconds. At Monterey Bay Buoy, winds northwest 19 knots, gusting to 23, water temperature 55, pressure 1,014.9 millibars, sea 7 feet, every 8 seconds. At Pointer, wave rider buoy, water temperature 57, sea 7 feet, every 8 seconds. At Cape San Martin Buoy, winds northwest 19 knots, gusting to 23, water temperature 57, pressure 1,015.3 millibars. Sea is 8 feet, every 9 seconds. Synopsis for the Central California coast and bays, including the Monterey Bay, Greater Farallones, and Cordell Bank National Marine Sanctuaries. Moderate northwesterly breezes will continue to ease through this afternoon and evening. Small craft advisory conditions will gradually taper off this afternoon and evening across most areas, with exception to the waters north of Point Reyes and along the immediate coast south of Point Pinos. Moderate to rough seas will persist through today. Conditions improve Saturday as seas abate and northwesterly winds diminish. The marine forecast for San Pablo Bay, Suson Bay, the West Delta, and the San Francisco Bay north of the Bay Bridge. For today, southwest wind 5 to 10 knots, rising to 10 to 15 knots late this morning and afternoon. For tonight, southwest wind 10 to 15 knots. For Saturday, southwest wind 10 to 15 knots. The marine forecast for Monterey Bay. For today, northwest wind 5 to 10 knots, becoming west 10 to 15 knots this afternoon. Seas 3 to 5 feet. Wave detail, west 4 feet at 9 seconds. For tonight, northwest wind 10 to 15 knots, easing to 5 to 10 knots after midnight. Seas 3 to 5 feet. Wave detail, northwest 5 feet at 8 seconds. For Saturday, northwest wind around 5 knots, backing to west 10 to 15 knots in the afternoon. Seas around 3 feet. Wave detail, west 3 feet at 8 seconds. Patchy fog in the morning. The coastal waters forecast from Point Arena to Point Reyes out to 10 nautical miles. Small craft advisory in effect until 9 p.m. Pacific Daylight Time this evening. Today, northwest wind 15 to 25 knots, sea 6 to 8 feet. Wave detail, northwest 7 feet at 8 seconds. Tonight, northwest wind 15 to 20 knots, easing to 10 to 15 knots after midnight. Seas 5 to 7 feet. Wave detail, northwest 7 feet at 7 seconds. Saturday, northwest wind 5 to 10 knots, rising to 10 to 15 knots in the afternoon. Seas 4 to 6 feet. Wave detail, northwest 5 feet at 8 seconds. The coastal waters forecast from Point Arena to Point Reyes 10 to 60 nautical miles offshore. Small craft advisory in effect through late tonight. Today, northwest wind 20 to 25 knots, seas 8 to 9 feet, subsiding to 7 feet.
this afternoon. Wave detail, northwest 9 feet at 8 seconds and south 2 feet at 15 seconds. Tonight, northwest wind 15 to 20 knots, sea 6 to 8 feet. Wave detail, northwest 7 feet at 7 seconds and south 2 feet at 16 seconds. Saturday, northwest wind 15 to 20 knots, sea 6 to 8 feet. Wave detail, northwest 8 feet at 8 seconds and south 2 feet at 16 seconds. San Francisco Bar forecast. In the deep water channel, mixed seas of 3 to 5 feet at 9 seconds. Across the bar, swell can be more than twice as high across the bar than surrounding waters. Waves are also more prone to break, particularly during strong ebb currents. Maximum ebb current of 2.1 knots at 08:03 p.m. Friday and 3.1 knots at 08:05 a.m. Saturday. The coastal waters forecast from Point Pinos to Point Piedras blunts out to 10 nautical miles. Small craft advisory in effect through late tonight. Today, northwest wind 15 to 20 knots, seas 5 to 7 feet. Wave detail, northwest 6 feet at 9 seconds and south 2 feet at 16 seconds. Tonight, northwest wind 15 to 20 knots, easing to 10 to 15 knots after midnight. Seas 5 to 6 feet. Wave detail, northwest 6 feet at 8 seconds. Saturday, northwest wind 5 to 10 knots, rising to 10 to 15 knots in the afternoon. Seas 4 to 5 feet. Wave detail, northwest 5 feet at 8 seconds. The coastal waters forecast from Pigeon Point to Point Pinos 10 to 60 nautical miles offshore. Today, northwest wind 15 to 20 knots, sea 7 to 9 feet. Wave detail, northwest 8 feet at 9 seconds and south 2 feet at 16 seconds. Tonight, northwest wind 10 to 15 knots, sea 6 to 7 feet. Wave detail, northwest 6 feet at 8 seconds. Saturday, northwest wind 10 to 15 knots, sea 5 to 6 feet. Wave detail, northwest 6 feet at 8 seconds and south 2 feet at 16 seconds. The offshore waters forecast for the following marine location, Point Arena to Pigeon Point between 60 nautical miles and 150 nautical miles offshore. Issued at 03:09 p.m. Pacific Daylight Time. Tonight, northwest winds 10 to 20 knots. Seas 6 to 8 feet. Saturday, north to northwest winds 15 to 25 knots. Seas 6 to 7 feet. Saturday night, north to northwest winds 15 to 25 knots. Seas 6 to 8 feet. Sun, north winds 15 to 25 knots. Seas 7 to 9 feet. Sunday night, north to northwest winds 10 to 20 knots. Seas 7 to 9 feet. Monday, north to northwest winds 10 to 20 knots, becoming north 5 to 15 knots. Seas 7 to 9 feet. Monday night, north to northwest winds 10 to 15 knots. Seas 7 to 8 feet. Tuesday, north winds 10 to 15 knots. Seas 7 to 8 feet. Tuesday night, north winds 10 to 15 knots. Seas 6 to 8 feet. Wednesday, north winds 5 to 15 knots. Seas 6 to 8 feet. Wednesday night, northwest wind 5 to 15 knots. Seas 6 to 7 feet. The offshore waters forecast for the following marine location, Pigeon Point to Point Piedras Blancos between 60 nautical miles and 150 nautical miles offshore. Issued at 03:09 p.m. Pacific Daylight Time. Tonight, northwest winds 15 to 20 knots. Seas 6 to 8 feet. Saturday, northwest winds 15 to 20 knots, becoming north 10 to 15 knots. Seas 6 to 7 feet. Saturday night, north to northwest winds 15 to 20 knots. Seas 6 to 7 feet. Sun, north to northwest winds 15 to 20 knots. Seas 6 to 8 feet. Sun night, northwest winds 15 to 20 knots, diminishing to 10 to 15 knots. Seas 7 to 8 feet. Monday, north to northwest winds 5 to 15 knots. Seas 7 to 8 feet. Monday night, north to northwest winds 10 to 15 knots. Seas 7 to 8 feet. Tuesday, north.

opens 10 to 15 knots, diminishing to 5 to 10 knots. Sea 7 to 8 feet. Tuesday night, north to northwest winds 5 to 15 knots. Sea 6 to 7 feet. Wednesday, northwest winds 5 to 15 knots. Sea 6 to 7 feet. Wednesday night, northwest winds 5 to 15 knots. Sea 6 to 7 feet. The coastal waters forecast from Point Reyes to Pigeon Point out to 10 nautical miles. For today, northwest wind 10 to 15 knots. Seas 5 to 7 feet. Wave detail, northwest 6 feet at 9 seconds. For tonight, northwest wind 10 to 15 knots, easing to 5 to 10 knots after midnight. Seas 4 to 6 feet. Wave detail, northwest 5 feet at 8 seconds. For Saturday, northwest wind 5 to 10 knots. Seas 3 to 5 feet. Wave detail, northwest 4 feet at 8 seconds. Patchy dense fog in the morning. The coastal waters forecast from Pigeon Point to Point Pinos out to 10 nautical miles. For today, northwest wind 10 to 15 knots, rising to 15 to 20 knots this afternoon. Seas 5 to 7 feet. Wave detail, northwest 6 feet at 9 seconds. For tonight, northwest wind 15 to 20 knots, easing to 5 to 10 knots after midnight. Seas 4 to 6 feet. Wave detail, northwest 16 to 8 seconds. For Saturday, northwest wind 5 to 10 knots, rising to 10 to 15 knots in the afternoon. Seas 4 to 5 feet. Wave detail, northwest 4 feet at 8 seconds. Semi-sunset and tidal information for the San Francisco Bay Area for Friday, July 17th. The sunset tonight, 8:29 p.m. The sunrise tomorrow, 6:02 a.m. The sunset tomorrow, 8:29 p.m. Tidal data at the Golden Gate for the afternoon and evening hours today and the morning hours of tomorrow. High tide, 3:25 p.m. at 5.49 feet. Low tide, 8:42 p.m. at 2.14 feet. High tide, 2:35 a.m. at 5.59 feet. Low tide, 9:00 a.m. at -0.16 feet. 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This broadcast originates from the National Weather Service office located in Monterey, California, and serves the coastal marine waters, including San Francisco and Monterey Bay. Here are the buoy observations for 8 p.m. Pacific Daylight Time. An offshore buoy 6 winds north at 16 knots, pressure 1,026.7 millibars. An offshore buoy 59, winds northwest 6 knots, water temperature 65, pressure 1,021.2 millibars, sea is 3 feet every 15 seconds. At buoy 14 near Point Arena, winds northwest at 12 knots, water temperature 55, pressure 1,014.7 millibars, swell 5 feet every 6 seconds. At buoy 13 near Bodega Bay, winds west at 14 knots, pressure 1,013.8 millibars, swell 7 feet every 16 seconds. At Point Reyes, wave rider buoy, water temperature 54, sea 7 feet every 8 seconds. At San Francisco Bar buoy, water temperature 56, seas 5 feet every 7 seconds. At San Francisco Bay, winds northwest 16 knots, water temperature 56, pressure 1,014.7 millibars, seas 6 feet every 8 seconds. At Half Moon Bay buoy, winds west 12 knots, water temperature 58, pressure 1,015.3 millibars, seas 5 feet every 8 seconds. At Monterey Bay buoy, winds northwest 19 knots, gusting to 23, water temperature 55, pressure 1,014.9 millibars, sea 7 feet every 8 seconds. At Point Sur, wave rider buoy, water temperature 57, sea 7 feet every 8 seconds. At Cape San Martin buoy, winds northwest 19 knots, gusting to 23, water

temperature 57, pressure 1,015.3 millibars. Seas 8 feet every 9 seconds. Synopsis for the central California coast and bays, including the Monterey Bay, Greater Farallones, and Cordell Bank National Marine Sanctuary. Moderate northwesterly breezes will continue to ease through this afternoon and evening. Small craft advisory conditions will gradually taper off this afternoon and evening across most areas, with exception to the waters north of Point Reyes along the immediate coast south of Point Pinos. Moderate to rough seas will persist through today. Conditions improve Saturday as seas abate and northwesterly winds diminish. The marine forecast for San Pablo Bay, Suisun Bay, the West Delta, and the San Francisco Bay north of the Bay Bridge. For today, southwest wind 5 to 10 knots, rising to 10 to 15 knots late this morning and afternoon. For tonight, southwest wind 10 to 15 knots. For Saturday, southwest wind 10 to 15 knots. The marine forecast for Monterey Bay. For today, northwest wind 5 to 10 knots, becoming west 10 to 15 knots this afternoon. Seas 3 to 5 feet. Wave detail, west 4 feet at 9 seconds. For tonight, northwest wind 10 to 15 knots, easing to 5 to 10 knots after midnight. Seas 3 to 5 feet. Wave detail, northwest 5 feet at 8 seconds. For Saturday, northwest wind around 5 knots, backing to west 10 to 15 knots in the afternoon. Seas around 3 feet. Wave detail, west 3 feet at 8 seconds. Patchy fog in the morning. The coastal waters forecast from Point Arena to Point Reyes out to 10 nautical miles. Small craft advisory in effect until 9 p.m. Pacific Daylight Time this evening. Today, northwest wind 15 to 25 knots, seas 6 to 8 feet, wave detail, northwest 7 feet at 8 seconds. Tonight, northwest wind 15 to 20 knots, easing to 10 to 15 knots after midnight. Seas 5 to 7 feet, wave detail, northwest 7 feet at 7 seconds. Saturday, northwest wind 5 to 10 knots, rising to 10 to 15 knots in the afternoon. Seas 4 to 6 feet, wave detail, northwest 5 feet at 8 seconds. The coastal waters forecast from Point Arena to Point Reyes 10 to 16 nautical miles offshore. Small craft advisory in effect through late tonight. Today, northwest wind 20 to 25 knots, seas 8 to 9 feet, subsiding to 7 feet this afternoon. Wave detail, northwest 9 feet at 8 seconds and south 2 feet at 15 seconds. Tonight, northwest wind 15 to 20 knots, seas 6 to 8 feet, wave detail, northwest 7 feet at 7 seconds and south 2 feet at 16 seconds. Saturday, northwest wind 15 to 20 knots, seas 6 to 8 feet, wave detail, northwest 8 feet at 8 seconds and south 2 feet at 16 seconds. San Francisco Bar forecast. In the deep water channel, mixed seas of 3 to 5 feet at 9 seconds. Across the bar, swell can be more than twice as high across the bar than surrounding waters. Waves are also more prone to break, particularly during strong ebb currents. Maximum ebb current of 2.1 knots at 08:03 p.m. Friday and 3.1 knots at 08:05 a.m. Saturday. The coastal waters forecast from Point Pinos to Point Piedras Blancas out to 10 nautical miles. Small craft advisory in effect through late tonight. Today, northwest wind 15 to 20 knots, seas 5 to 7 feet, wave detail, northwest 6 feet at 9 seconds and south 2 feet at 16 seconds. Tonight, northwest wind 15 to 20 knots, easing to 10 to 15 knots after midnight. Seas 5 to 6 feet, wave detail, northwest 6 feet at 8 seconds. Saturday, northwest wind 5 to 10 knots, rising to 10 to 15 knots in the afternoon. Seas 4 to 5 feet, wave detail, northwest 5 feet at 8 seconds. The coastal waters forecast from Pigeon Point to Point Pinos 10 to 16 nautical miles offshore. Today, northwest wind 15 to 20 knots, seas 7 to 9 feet, wave detail, northwest 8 feet at 9 seconds and south 2 feet at 16 seconds. Tonight, northwest wind 10 to 15 knots, seas 6 to 7.

to 25 knots. Seas 6 to 8 feet. Sun, north winds 15 to 25 knots. Seas 7 to 9 feet. Sunday night, north to northwest winds 10 to 20 knots. Seas 7 to 9 feet. Monday, north to northwest winds 10 to 20 knots, becoming north 5 to 15 knots. Seas 7 to 9 feet. Monday night, north to northwest winds 10 to 15 knots. Seas 7 to 8 feet. Tuesday, north winds 10 to 15 knots. Seas 7 to 8 feet. Tuesday night, north winds 10 to 15 knots. Seas 6 to 8 feet. Wednesday, north winds 5 to 15 knots. Seas 6 to 8 feet. Wednesday night, northwest wind 5 to 15 knots. Seas 6 to 7 feet. The offshore waters forecast for the following marine location: Pigeon Point to Point Piedras Blancas between 60 nautical miles and 150 nautical miles offshore. Issued at 03:09 p.m. For the following marine location: Pigeon Point to Point Piedras Blancas between 60 nautical miles and 150 nautical miles offshore. Issued at 03:09 p.m. Pacific Daylight Time. Tonight, northwest winds 15 to 20 knots. Seas 6 to 8 feet. Saturday, northwest winds 15 to 20 knots, becoming north 10 to 15 knots. Seas 6 to 7 feet. Saturday night, north to northwest winds 15 to 20 knots. Seas 6 to 7 feet. Sun, north to northwest winds 15 to 20 knots. Seas 6 to 8 feet. Sun night, northwest winds 15 to 20 knots, diminishing to 10 to 15 knots. Seas 7 to 8 feet. Monday, north to northwest winds 5 to 15 knots. Seas 7 to 8 feet. Monday night, north to northwest winds 10 to 15 knots. Seas 7 to 8 feet. Tuesday, north winds 10 to 15 knots, diminishing to 5 to 10 knots. Seas 7 to 8 feet. Tuesday night, north to northwest winds 5 to 15 knots. Seas 6 to 7 feet. Wednesday, northwest winds 5 to 15 knots. Seas 6 to 7 feet. Wednesday night, northwest winds 5 to 15 knots. Seas 6 to 7 feet. The coastal waters forecast from Point Reyes to Pigeon Point out to 10 nautical miles. For today, northwest wind 10 to 15 knots. Seas 5 to 7 feet. Wave detail, northwest 6 feet at 9 seconds. For tonight, northwest wind 10 to 15 knots, easing to 5 to 10 knots after midnight. Seas 4 to 6 feet. Wave detail, northwest 5 feet at 8 seconds. For Saturday, northwest wind 5 to 10 knots. Seas 3 to 5 feet. Wave detail, northwest 4 feet at 8 seconds. Patchy dense fog in the morning. The coastal waters forecast from Pigeon Point to Point Pinos out to 10 nautical miles. For today, northwest wind 10 to 15 knots, rising to 15 to 20 knots this afternoon. Seas 5 to 7 feet. Wave detail, northwest 6 feet at 9 seconds. For tonight, northwest wind 15 to 20 knots, easing to 5 to 10 knots after midnight. Seas 4 to 6 feet. Wave detail, northwest 6 feet at 8 seconds. For Saturday, northwest wind 5 to 10 knots, rising to 10 to 15 knots in the afternoon. Seas 4 to 5 feet. Wave detail, northwest 4 feet at 8 seconds. Semi-sunset and tidal information for the San Francisco Bay Area for Friday, July 17th. The sunset tonight, 8:29 p.m. The sunrise tomorrow, 6:02 a.m. The sunset tomorrow, 8:29 p.m. Tidal data at the Golden Gate for the afternoon and evening hours today and the morning hours of tomorrow. High tide, 3:25 p.m. at 5.49 feet. Low tide, 8:42 p.m. at 2.14 feet. High tide, 2:35 a.m.

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Low tide, 9:00 a.m. at -0.16 feet. Here are the buoy observations for 8 p.m. Pacific Daylight Time. An offshore buoy 6 winds north at 60 knots, pressure 1,026.7 millibars. An offshore buoy 59, winds northwest 6 knots, water temperature 65, pressure 1,021.2 millibars, sea is 3 feet, every 15 seconds. At buoy 14 near Point Arena, winds northwest at 12 knots, water temperature 55, pressure 1,014.7 millibars, swell 5 feet, every 6 seconds. At buoy 13 near Bodega Bay, winds west at 14 knots, pressure 1,013.8 millibars, swell 7 feet, every 16 seconds. At Point Reyes, wave rider buoy, water temperature 54, sea 7 feet, every 8 seconds. At San Francisco Bar Buoy, water temperature 56, seas 5 feet, every 7 seconds. At San Francisco Buoy, winds northwest 60 knots, water temperature 56, pressure 1,014.7 millibars, seas 6 feet, every 8 seconds. At Half Moon Bay Buoy, winds west 12 knots, water temperature 58, pressure 1,015.3 millibars, seas 5 feet, every 8 seconds. At Monterey Bay Buoy, winds northwest 19 knots, gusting to 23, water temperature 55, pressure 1,014.9 millibars, sea 7 feet, every 8 seconds. At Portsur, wave rider buoy, water temperature 57, sea 7 feet, every 8 seconds. At Cape San Martin Buoy, winds northwest 19 knots, gusting to 23, water temperature 57, pressure 1,015.3 millibars. Sea is 8 feet, every 9 seconds. Synopsis for the Central California coast and bays, including the Monterey Bay, Greater Farallones, and Cordell Bank National Marine Sanctuaries. Moderate northwesterly breezes will continue to ease through this afternoon and evening. Small craft advisory conditions will gradually taper off this afternoon and evening across most areas, with exception to the waters north of Point Reyes and along the immediate coast south of Point Pinos. Moderate to rough seas will persist through today. Conditions improve Saturday as seas abate and northwesterly winds diminish. The marine forecast for San Pablo Bay, Susan Bay, the West Delta, and the San Francisco Bay north of the Bay Bridge. For today, southwest wind 5 to 10 knots, rising to 10 to 15 knots late this morning and afternoon. For tonight, southwest wind 10 to 15 knots. For Saturday, southwest wind 10 to 15 knots. The marine forecast for Monterey Bay. For today, northwest wind 5 to 10 knots, becoming west 10 to 15 knots this afternoon. Seas 3 to 5 feet. Wave detail, west 4 feet at 9 seconds. For tonight, northwest wind 10 to 15 knots, easing to 5 to 10 knots after midnight. Seas 3 to 5 feet. Wave detail, northwest 5 feet at 8 seconds. For Saturday, northwest wind around 5 knots, backing to west 10 to 15 knots in the afternoon. Seas around 3 feet. Wave detail, west 3 feet at 8 seconds. Patchy fog in the morning. The coastal waters forecast from Point Arena to Point Reyes out to 10 nautical miles. Small craft advisory in effect until 9 p.m. Pacific Daylight Time this evening. Today, northwest wind 15 to 25 knots, sea 6 to 8 feet. Wave detail, northwest 7 feet at 8 seconds. Tonight, northwest wind 15 to 20 knots, easing to 10 to 15 knots after midnight. Seas 5 to 7 feet. Wave detail, northwest 7 feet at 7 seconds. Saturday, northwest wind 5 to 10 knots, rising to 10 to 15 knots in the afternoon. Seas 4 to 6 feet. Wave detail, northwest 5 feet at 8 seconds. The coastal waters forecast from Point Arena to Point Reyes 10 to 60 nautical miles offshore. Small craft advisory in effect through late tonight. Today, northwest wind 20 to 25 knots, seas 8 to 9 feet, subsiding to 7 feet this afternoon. Wave detail, northwest 9 feet at 8 seconds.

north and south 2 feet at 15 seconds. Tonight, northwest wind 15 to 20 knots, seas 6 to 8 feet, wave detail. Northwest 7 feet at 7 seconds, at south 2 feet at 16 seconds. Saturday, northwest wind 15 to 20 knots, seas 6 to 8 feet, wave detail. Northwest 8 feet at 8 seconds, and south 2 feet at 16 seconds. San Francisco bar forecast. In the deep water channel, mixed seas of 3 to 5 feet at 9 seconds. Across the bar, swell can be more than twice as high across the bar than surrounding waters. Waves are also more prone to break, particularly during strong ebb currents. Maximum ebb current of 2.1 knots at 08:03 p.m. Friday and 3.1 knots at 08:05 a.m. Saturday. The coastal waters forecast from Point Pinos to Point Piedras blunts out to 10 nautical miles. Small craft advisory in effect through late tonight. Today, northwest wind 15 to 20 knots, seas 5 to 7 feet, wave detail. Northwest 6 feet at 9 seconds, and south 2 feet at 16 seconds. Tonight, northwest wind 15 to 20 knots, easing to 10 to 15 knots after midnight. Seas 5 to 6 feet, wave detail. Northwest 6 feet at 8 seconds. Saturday, northwest wind 5 to 10 knots, rising to 10 to 15 knots in the afternoon. Seas 4 to 5 feet, wave detail, northwest 5 feet at 8 seconds. The coastal waters forecast from Pigeon Point to Point Pinos 10 to 16 nautical miles offshore. Today, northwest wind 15 to 20 knots, seas 7 to 9 feet, wave detail, northwest 8 feet at 9 seconds, and south 2 feet at 16 seconds. Tonight, northwest wind 10 to 15 knots, seas 6 to 7 feet, wave detail, northwest 6 feet at 8 seconds. Saturday, northwest wind 10 to 15 knots, seas 5 to 6 feet, wave detail, northwest 6 feet at 8 seconds, and south 2 feet at 16 seconds. The offshore waters forecast for the following marine location: Point Arena to Pigeon Point between 60 nautical miles and 150 nautical miles offshore. Issued at 03:09 p.m. Pacific Daylight Time. Tonight, northwest winds 10 to 20 knots, seas 6 to 8 feet. Saturday, north to northwest winds 15 to 25 knots, seas 6 to 7 feet. Saturday night, north to northwest winds 15 to 25 knots, seas 6 to 8 feet. Sun, north winds 15 to 25 knots, seas 7 to 9 feet. Sunday night, north to northwest winds 10 to 20 knots, seas 7 to 9 feet. Monday, north to northwest winds 10 to 20 knots, becoming north 5 to 15 knots, seas 7 to 9 feet. Monday night, north to northwest winds 10 to 15 knots, seas 7 to 8 feet. Tuesday, north winds 10 to 15 knots, seas 7 to 8 feet. Tuesday night, north winds 10 to 15 knots, seas 6 to 8 feet. Wednesday, north winds 5 to 15 knots, seas 6 to 8 feet. Wednesday night, northwest wind 5 to 15 knots, seas 6 to 7 feet. The offshore waters forecast for the following marine location: Pigeon Point to Point Piedras blunts between 60 nautical miles and 150 nautical miles offshore. Issued at 03:09 p.m. Pacific Daylight Time. Tonight, northwest winds 15 to 20 knots, seas 6 to 8 feet. Saturday, northwest winds 15 to 20 knots, becoming north 10 to 15 knots, seas 6 to 7 feet. Saturday night, north to northwest winds 15 to 20 knots, seas 6 to 7 feet. Sun, north to northwest winds 15 to 20 knots, seas 6 to 8 feet. Sun night, northwest winds 15 to 20 knots, diminishing to 10 to 15 knots, seas 7 to 8 feet. Monday, north to northwest winds 5 to 15 knots, seas 7 to 8 feet. Monday night, north to northwest winds 10 to 15 knots, seas 7 to 8 feet. Tuesday, north winds 10 to 15 knots, diminishing to 5 to 10 knots,

is 7 to 8 feet. Tuesday night, north and northwest winds 5 to 15 knots. Seas 6 to 7 feet. Wednesday, northwest winds 5 to 15 knots. Seas 6 to 7 feet. Wednesday night, northwest winds 5 to 15 knots. Seas 6 to 7 feet. The coastal waters forecast from Point Reyes to Pigeon Point out to 10 nautical miles. For today, northwest wind 10 to 15 knots. Seas 5 to 7 feet. Wave detail, northwest 6 feet at 9 seconds. For tonight, northwest wind 10 to 15 knots, easing to 5 to 10 knots after midnight. Seas 4 to 6 feet. Wave detail, northwest 5 feet at 8 seconds. For Saturday, northwest wind 5 to 10 knots. Seas 3 to 5 feet. Wave detail, northwest 4 feet at 8 seconds. Patchy dense fog in the morning. The coastal waters forecast from Pigeon Point to Point Pinos out to 10 nautical miles. For today, northwest wind 10 to 15 knots, rising to 15 to 20 knots this afternoon. Seas 5 to 7 feet. Wave detail, northwest 6 feet at 9 seconds. For tonight, northwest wind 15 to 20 knots, easing to 5 to 10 knots after midnight. Seas 4 to 6 feet. Wave detail, northwest 6 feet at 8 seconds. For Saturday, northwest wind 5 to 10 knots, rising to 10 to 15 knots in the afternoon. Seas 4 to 5 feet. Wave detail, northwest 4 feet at 8 seconds. Semi-sunset and tidal information for the San Francisco Bay Area for Friday, July 17th. The sunset tonight, 8:29 p.m. The sunrise tomorrow, 6:02 a.m. The sunset tomorrow, 8:29 p.m. Tidal data at the Golden Gate for the afternoon and evening hours today and the morning hours of tomorrow. High tide, 3:25 p.m. at 5.49 feet. Low tide, 8:42 p.m. at 2.14 feet. High tide, 2:35 a.m. at 5.59 feet. Low tide, 9:00 a.m. at -0.16 feet. Here are the buoy observations for 8 p.m. Pacific Daylight Time. An offshore buoy 6 winds north at 16 knots, pressure 1,026.7 millibars. An offshore buoy 59, winds northwest 6 knots, water temperature 65, pressure 1,021.2 millibars, sea is 3 feet every 15 seconds. A buoy 14 near Point Arena, winds northwest at 12 knots, water temperature 55, pressure 1,014.7 millibars, swell 5 feet every 6 seconds. A buoy 13 near Bodega Bay, winds west at 14 knots, pressure 1,013.8 millibars, swell 7 feet every 16 seconds. At Point Reyes, wave rider buoy, water temperature 54, sea 7 feet every 8 seconds. At San Francisco Bar Buoy, water temperature 56, seas 5 feet every 7 seconds. At San Francisco Buoy, winds northwest 16 knots, water temperature 56, pressure 1,014.7 millibars, seas 6 feet every 8 seconds. At Half Moon Bay Buoy, winds west 12 knots, water temperature 58, pressure 1,015.3 millibars, seas 5 feet every 8 seconds. At Monterey Bay Buoy, winds northwest 19 knots, gusting to 23, water temperature 55, pressure 1,014.9 millibars, sea 7 feet every 8 seconds. At Pointer, wave rider buoy, water temperature 57, sea 7 feet every 8 seconds. At Cape San Martin Buoy, winds northwest 19 knots, gusting to 23, water temperature 57, pressure 1,015.3 millibars. Sea is 8 feet every 9 seconds. Synopsis for the Central California coast and bays, including the Monterey Bay, Greater Farallones, and Cordell Bank National Marine Sanctuary. Moderate northwesterly breezes will continue to ease through this afternoon and evening. Small craft advisory conditions will gradually taper off.

afternoon and evening across most areas, with exception to the waters north of Point Reyes along the immediate coast south of Point Pinos. Moderate to rough seas will persist through today. Conditions improve Saturday as seas abate and northwesterly winds diminish. The marine forecast for San Pablo Bay, Susan Bay, the West Delta, and the San Francisco Bay north of the Bay Bridge. For today, southwest wind 5 to 10 knots, rising to 10 to 15 knots late this morning and afternoon. For tonight, southwest wind 10 to 15 knots. For Saturday, southwest wind 10 to 15 knots. The marine forecast for Monterey Bay. For today, northwest wind 5 to 10 knots, becoming west 10 to 15 knots this afternoon. Seas 3 to 5 feet. Wave detail, west 4 feet at 9 seconds. For tonight, northwest wind 10 to 15 knots, easing to 5 to 10 knots after midnight. Seas 3 to 5 feet. Wave detail, northwest 5 feet at 8 seconds. For Saturday, northwest wind around 5 knots, backing to west 10 to 15 knots in the afternoon. Seas around 3 feet. Wave detail, west 3 feet at 8 seconds. Patchy fog in the morning. The coastal waters forecast from Point Arena to Point Reyes out to 10 nautical miles. Small craft advisory in effect until 9 p.m. Pacific Daylight Time this evening. Today, northwest wind 15 to 25 knots, seas 6 to 8 feet. Wave detail, northwest 7 feet at 8 seconds. Tonight, northwest wind 15 to 20 knots, easing to 10 to 15 knots after midnight. Seas 5 to 7 feet. Wave detail, northwest 7 feet at 7 seconds. Saturday, northwest wind 5 to 10 knots, rising to 10 to 15 knots in the afternoon. Seas 4 to 6 feet. Wave detail, northwest 5 feet at 8 seconds. The coastal waters forecast from Point Arena to Point Reyes 10 to 16 nautical miles offshore. Small craft advisory in effect through late tonight. Today, northwest wind 20 to 25 knots, seas 8 to 9 feet, subsiding to 7 feet this afternoon. Wave detail, northwest 9 feet at 8 seconds and south 2 feet at 15 seconds. Tonight, northwest wind 15 to 20 knots, seas 6 to 8 feet. Wave detail, northwest 7 feet at 7 seconds and south 2 feet at 16 seconds. Saturday, northwest wind 15 to 20 knots, seas 6 to 8 feet. Wave detail, northwest 8 feet at 8 seconds and south 2 feet at 16 seconds. 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This broadcast originates from the National Weather Service Office located in Monterey, California, and serves the coastal marine waters, including San Francisco and Monterey Bay. Synopsis for the Central California coast and bays, including the Monterey Bay, Greater Farallones, and Cordell Bank National Marine Sanctuaries. Winds have eased across the coastal waters with occasional fresh to strong gusts possible across the far northern outer waters and along the Big Sur coast through early Saturday. Moderate seas and moderate winds continue through midweek. Southerly swell will increase along the coast next week due to Tropical Storm Ilita moving northwards in the eastern Pacific. The marine forecast for San Pablo Bay, Susan Bay, the West Delta, and the San Francisco Bay north of the Bay Bridge. For tonight, southwest wind 10 to 15 knots. For Saturday, southwest wind 10 to 15 knots. For Saturday night, southwest wind 10 to 15 knots. The marine forecast for Monterey Bay. For tonight, west wind 10 to 15 knots, becoming northwest around 5 knots. Seas 3 to 5 feet. Wave detail, northwest 5 feet at 8 seconds. Patchy fog, late. For Saturday, northwest wind around 5 knots, backing to west 10 to 15 knots in the afternoon. Seas around 3 feet. Wave detail, west 3 feet at 8 seconds. Patchy fog in the morning. For Saturday night, west wind 5 to 10 knots, becoming northwest after midnight. Seas 3 to 4 feet. Wave detail, west 3 feet.

after midnight. The coastal waters forecast from Point Arena to Point Reyes out to 10 nautical miles. Tonight, northwest wind 15 to 20 knots, easy to 10 to 50 knots after midnight. Seas 5 to 7 feet, wave detail, northwest 7 feet at 7 seconds. Saturday, northwest wind 5 to 10 knots, rising to 10 to 50 knots in the afternoon. Seas 4 to 6 feet, wave detail, northwest 5 feet at 8 seconds. Saturday night, northwest wind 10 to 15 knots, easing to 5 to 10 knots after midnight. Seas 4 to 6 feet, wave detail, northwest 6 feet at 8 seconds. The coastal waters forecast from Point Arena to Point Reyes 10 to 60 nautical miles offshore. Small craft advisory in effect until 3 a.m. Pacific Daylight Time Saturday. Tonight, northwest wind 15 to 20 knots, seas 6 to 8 feet, wave detail, northwest 7 feet at 7 seconds, and south 2 feet at 16 seconds. Saturday, northwest wind 15 to 20 knots, seas 6 to 8 feet, wave detail, northwest 8 feet at 8 seconds, and south 2 feet at 16 seconds. Saturday night, northwest wind 15 to 20 knots, seas 6 to 8 feet, wave detail, northwest 7 feet at 7 seconds. San Francisco Bar forecast. In the deep water channel, mixed seas of 3 to 5 feet at 7 seconds. Across the bar, swell can be more than twice as high across the bar than surrounding waters. Waves are also more prone to break, particularly during strong ebb currents. Maximum ebb current of 3.1 knots at 08:05 a.m. Saturday and 2.2 knots at 8:55 p.m. Saturday. The coastal waters forecast from Point Pinos to Point Piedras blunts out to 10 nautical miles. Small craft advisory in effect until 3 a.m. Pacific Daylight Time Saturday. Tonight, northwest wind 15 to 20 knots, easing to 10 to 50 knots after midnight. Seas 5 to 6 feet, wave detail, northwest 6 feet at 8 seconds. Saturday, northwest wind 5 to 10 knots, rising to 10 to 50 knots in the afternoon. Seas 4 to 5 feet, wave detail, northwest 5 feet at 8 seconds. Saturday night, northwest wind 10 to 15 knots, seas 4 to 5 feet, wave detail, northwest 5 feet at 8 seconds. The coastal waters forecast from Pigeon Point to Point Pinos 10 to 60 nautical miles offshore. Tonight, northwest wind 10 to 15 knots, seas 6 to 7 feet, wave detail, northwest 6 feet at 8 seconds. Saturday, northwest wind 10 to 15 knots, seas 5 to 6 feet, wave detail, northwest 6 feet at 8 seconds, and south 2 feet at 16 seconds. Saturday night, northwest wind 10 to 15 knots, seas 5 to 6 feet, wave detail, northwest 6 feet at 8 seconds. The offshore waters forecast for the following marine location: Point Arena to Pigeon Point between 60 nautical miles and 150 nautical miles offshore. Issued at 8:53 p.m. Pacific Daylight Time. Tonight, northwest winds 15 to 20 knots. Seas 5 to 7 feet. Saturday, north to northwest winds 15 to 20 knots. Seas 6 to 7 feet. Saturday night, north to northwest winds 15 to 25 knots. Seas 6 to 8 feet. Sun, north winds 15 to 25 knots. Seas 7 to 9 feet. Sunday night, north to northwest winds 10 to 20 knots. Seas 7 to 9 feet. Monday, north to northwest winds 10 to 20 knots, becoming north 5 to 15 knots. Seas 7 to 9 feet. Monday night, north to northwest winds 10 to 15 knots. Seas 7 to 8 feet. Tuesday, north winds 10 to 15 knots. Seas 7 to 8 feet. Tuesday night, north winds 10 to 15 knots. Seas 6 to 8 feet. Wednesday, north winds 5 to 15 knots. Seas 6 to 8 feet. Wednesday night, northwest winds 5 to 15 knots. Seas 6 to 7 feet. The offshore waters forecast for the following marine location: Pigeon Point to Point Piedras Blancas between 60 nautical miles.

150 nautical miles offshore, eastern at 8:53 p.m. Pacific Daylight Time. Tonight, northwest winds 10 to 15 knots, seas 6 to 7 feet. Saturday, northwest winds 10 to 15 knots, becoming north, seas 6 to 7 feet. Saturday night, north to northwest winds 15 to 20 knots, seas 6 to 7 feet. Sun, north to northwest winds 15 to 20 knots, seas 6 to 8 feet. Sunday night, northwest winds 15 to 20 knots, diminishing to 10 to 15 knots, seas 7 to 8 feet. Monday, north to northwest winds 5 to 15 knots, seas 7 to 8 feet. Monday night, north to northwest winds 10 to 15 knots, seas 7 to 8 feet. Tuesday, north winds 10 to 15 knots, diminishing to 5 to 10 knots, seas 7 to 8 feet. Tuesday night, north to northwest winds 5 to 15 knots, seas 6 to 7 feet. Wednesday, northwest winds 5 to 15 knots, seas 6 to 7 feet. Wednesday night, northwest winds 5 to 15 knots, seas 6 to 7 feet. The coastal waters forecast from Point Reyes to Pigeon Point out to 10 nautical miles. For tonight, northwest wind 10 to 15 knots, easing to 5 to 10 knots after midnight, seas 4 to 6 feet. Wave detail, northwest 5 feet and 8 seconds. For Saturday, northwest wind 5 to 10 knots, seas 3 to 5 feet. Wave detail, northwest 4 feet and 8 seconds. Patchy dense fog in the morning. For Saturday night, northwest wind 5 to 10 knots, seas 3 to 5 feet. Wave detail, west 4 feet and 8 seconds. The coastal waters forecast from Pigeon Point to Point Pinos out to 10 nautical miles. For tonight, northwest wind 15 to 20 knots, easing to 5 to 10 knots, seas 4 to 6 feet. Wave detail, northwest 6 feet and 8 seconds. For Saturday, northwest wind 5 to 10 knots, rising to 10 to 15 knots in the afternoon, seas 4 to 5 feet. Wave detail, northwest 4 feet and 8 seconds. For Saturday night, northwest wind 10 to 15 knots, easing to 5 to 10 knots after midnight, seas 4 to 5 feet. Wave detail, northwest 5 feet and 8 seconds. Semi-sunset and tidal information for the San Francisco Bay Area for Friday, July 17th. The sunset tonight, 8:29 p.m. The sunrise tomorrow, 6:02 a.m. The sunset tomorrow, 8:29 p.m. Tidal data at the Golden Gate for the afternoon and evening hours today and the morning hours of tomorrow. High tide, 3:25 p.m. at 5.49 feet. Low tide, 8:42 p.m. at 2.14 feet. High tide, 2:35 a.m. at 5.59 feet. Low tide, 9:00 a.m. at -0.16 feet. Here are the buoy observations for 9 p.m. Pacific Daylight Time. An offshore buoy 6 winds north at 16 knots, pressure 1,026.7 millibars. An offshore buoy 59 winds north at 8 knots, water temperature 65, pressure 1,021.3 millibars. A buoy 14 near Point Arena winds northwest at 12 knots, water temperature 55, pressure 1,014.6 millibars. A buoy 13 near Bodega Bay winds west at 14 knots, pressure 1,013.9 millibars. At Point Reyes Wave Rider buoy water temperature 54, sea 7 feet, every 7 seconds. At San Francisco Bar Buoy water temperature 59, seas 5 feet, every 7 seconds. At San Francisco Buoy winds west at 10 knots, water temperature 56, pressure 1,015.0 millibars. At Half Moon Bay Buoy winds west 12 knots, water temperature 58, pressure 1,015.4 millibars, seas 4 feet, every 8 seconds. At Monterey Buoy winds northwest at 19 knots.
rising to 23, water temperature 55, pressure 1,015.4 millibars. Head point, sir. Wave rider buoy water temperature 56, sea 7 feet, every 8 seconds. At Cape San Martin buoy, winds northwest at 19 knots, gusting to 23, water temperature 56, pressure 1,015.5 millibars. Synopsis for the Central California coast and bays, including the Monterey Bay, Greater Sarawak, and Cordell Bank National Marine Sanctuaries. Winds have eased across the coastal waters with occasional fresh to strong gusts possible across the far northern outer waters and along the Big Sur coast through early Saturday. Moderate seas and moderate winds continue through midweek. Southerly swell will increase along the coast next week due to Tropical Storm Ilita moving northwards in the eastern Pacific. The marine forecast for San Pablo Bay, Susum Bay, the West Delta, and the San Francisco Bay north of the Bay Bridge. For tonight, southwest wind 10 to 15 knots. For Saturday, southwest wind 10 to 15 knots. For Saturday night, southwest wind 10 to 15 knots. The marine forecast for Monterey Bay. For tonight, west wind 10 to 15 knots, becoming northwest around 5 knots. Seas 3 to 5 feet. Wave detail, northwest 5 feet at 8 seconds. Patchy fog, late. For Saturday, northwest wind around 5 knots, backing to west 10 to 15 knots in the afternoon. Seas around 3 feet. Wave detail, west 3 feet at 8 seconds. Patchy fog in the morning. For Saturday night, west wind 5 to 10 knots, becoming northwest after midnight. Seas 3 to 4 feet. Wave detail, west 3 feet at 8 seconds. Patchy fog after midnight. The coastal waters forecast from Point Arena to Point Reyes out to 10 nautical miles. Tonight, northwest wind 15 to 20 knots, easing to 10 to 15 knots after midnight. Seas 5 to 7 feet, wave detail, northwest 7 feet at 7 seconds. Saturday, northwest wind 5 to 10 knots, rising to 10 to 15 knots in the afternoon. Seas 4 to 6 feet, wave detail, northwest 5 feet at 8 seconds. Saturday night, northwest wind 10 to 15 knots, easing to 5 to 10 knots after midnight. Seas 4 to 6 feet, wave detail, northwest 6 feet at 8 seconds. The coastal waters forecast from Point Arena to Point Reyes 10 to 60 nautical miles offshore. Small craft advisory in effect until 3 a.m. Pacific Daylight Time Saturday. Tonight, northwest wind 15 to 20 knots, seas 6 to 8 feet, wave detail, northwest 7 feet at 7 seconds, and south 2 feet at 16 seconds. Saturday, northwest wind 15 to 20 knots, seas 6 to 8 feet, wave detail, northwest 8 feet at 8 seconds, and south 2 feet at 16 seconds. Saturday night, northwest wind 15 to 20 knots, seas 6 to 8 feet, wave detail, northwest 7 feet at 7 seconds. San Francisco Bar forecast. In the deep water channel, mixed seas of 3 to 5 feet at 7 seconds. Across the bar, swell can be more than twice as high across the bar than surrounding waters. Waves are also more prone to break, particularly during strong ebb currents. Maximum ebb current of 3.1 knots at 08:05 a.m. Saturday and 2.2 knots at 8:55 p.m. Saturday. The coastal waters forecast from Point Pinos to Point Piedras Blancas out to 10 nautical miles. Small craft advisory in effect until 3 a.m. Pacific Daylight Time Saturday. Tonight, northwest wind 15 to 20 knots, easing to 10 to 15 knots after midnight. Seas 5 to 6 feet, wave detail, northwest 6 feet at 8 seconds. Saturday, northwest wind 5 to 10 knots, rising to 10 to 15 knots in the afternoon. Seas 4 to 5 feet, wave detail, northwest 5 feet at 8 seconds. Saturday night, northwest wind 10 to 15 knots, seas 4 to 5 feet, wave detail, northwest 5 feet at 8 seconds. The coastal waters forecast from Pigeon Point to Point Pinos 10 to 60 nautical miles offshore. Tonight, northwest wind 10 to 15 knots, seas 6 to 7 feet, wave detail.
Saturday night. Northwest wind 10 to 15 knots, seas 5 to 6 feet, wave detail, northwest 6 feet at 8 seconds. The offshore waters forecast for the following marine location: Point Arena to Pigeon Point between 60 nautical miles and 150 nautical miles offshore. Eastern at 8:53 p.m. Pacific Daylight Time. Tonight, northwest winds 15 to 20 knots. Seas 5 to 7 feet. Saturday, north to northwest winds 15 to 20 knots. Seas 6 to 7 feet. Saturday night, north to northwest winds 15 to 25 knots. Seas 6 to 8 feet. Sun, north winds 15 to 25 knots. Seas 7 to 9 feet. Sunday night, north to northwest winds 10 to 20 knots. Seas 7 to 9 feet. Monday, north to northwest winds 10 to 20 knots, becoming north 5 to 15 knots. Seas 7 to 9 feet. Monday night, north to northwest winds 10 to 15 knots. Seas 7 to 8 feet. Tuesday, north winds 10 to 15 knots. Seas 7 to 8 feet. Tuesday night, north winds 10 to 15 knots. Seas 6 to 8 feet. Wednesday, north winds 5 to 15 knots. Seas 6 to 8 feet. Wednesday night, northwest winds 5 to 15 knots. Seas 6 to 7 feet. The offshore waters forecast for the following marine location: Pigeon Point to Point Piedras Blancas between 60 nautical miles and 150 nautical miles offshore. Issued at 8:53 p.m. Pacific Daylight Time. Tonight, northwest winds 10 to 15 knots. Seas 6 to 7 feet. Saturday, northwest winds 10 to 15 knots, becoming north. Seas 6 to 7 feet. Saturday night, north to northwest winds 15 to 20 knots. Seas 6 to 7 feet. Sun, north to northwest winds 15 to 20 knots. Seas 6 to 8 feet. Sunday night, northwest winds 15 to 20 knots, diminishing to 10 to 15 knots. Seas 7 to 8 feet. Monday, north to northwest winds 5 to 15 knots. Seas 7 to 8 feet. Monday night, north to northwest winds 10 to 15 knots. Seas 7 to 8 feet. Tuesday, north winds 10 to 15 knots, diminishing to 5 to 10 knots. Seas 7 to 8 feet. Tuesday night, north to northwest winds 5 to 15 knots. Seas 6 to 7 feet. Wednesday, northwest winds 5 to 15 knots. Seas 6 to 7 feet. Wednesday night, northwest winds 5 to 15 knots. Seas 6 to 7 feet. The coastal waters forecast from Point Reyes to Pigeon Point out to 10 nautical miles. For tonight, northwest wind 10 to 15 knots, easing to 5 to 10 knots after midnight. Seas 4 to 6 feet. Wave detail, northwest 5 feet at 8 seconds. For Saturday, northwest wind 5 to 10 knots. Seas 3 to 5 feet. Wave detail, northwest 4 feet at 8 seconds. Patchy dense fog in the morning. For Saturday night, northwest wind 5 to 10 knots. Seas 3 to 5 feet. Wave detail, west 4 feet at 8 seconds. The coastal waters forecast from Pigeon Point to Point Pinos out to 10 nautical miles. For tonight, northwest wind 15 to 20 knots, easing to 5 to 10 knots. Seas 4 to 6 feet. Wave detail, northwest 6 feet at 8 seconds. For Saturday, northwest wind 5 to 10 knots, rising to 10 to 15 knots in the afternoon. Seas 4 to 5 feet. Wave detail, northwest 4 feet at 8 seconds. For Saturday night, northwest wind 10 to 15 knots, easing to 5 to 10 knots after midnight. Seas 4 to 5 feet.

rain detail, northwest 5 feet in 8 seconds. Sunrise, sunset, and tidal information for the San Francisco Bay Area for Friday, July 17th. The sunset tonight, 8:29 p.m. The sunrise tomorrow, 6:02 a.m. The sunset tomorrow, 8:29 p.m. Tidal data at the Golden Gate for the afternoon and evening hours today and the morning hours of tomorrow. High tide, 3:25 p.m. at 5.49 feet. Low tide, 8:42 p.m. at 2.14 feet. High tide, 2:35 a.m. at 5.59 feet. Low tide, 9:00 a.m. at -0.16 feet. Here are the buoy observations for 9 p.m. Pacific Daylight Time. An offshore buoy 6 winds north at 16 knots, pressure 1,026.7 millibars. An offshore buoy 59 winds north at 8 knots, water temperature 65, pressure 1,021.3 millibars. At buoy 14 near Point Arena, winds northwest at 12 knots, water temperature 55, pressure 1,014.6 millibars. At buoy 13 near Bodega Bay, winds west at 14 knots, pressure 1,013.9 millibars. At Point Reyes Wave Rider, buoy water temperature 54, sea 7 feet, every 7 seconds. At San Francisco Bar, buoy water temperature 59, seas 5 feet, every 7 seconds. At San Francisco, buoy winds west at 10 knots, pressure 1,015.0 millibars, swell 5 feet, every 8 seconds. At Half Moon Bay, buoy winds west 12 knots, water temperature 58, pressure 1,015.4 millibars, seas 4 feet, every 8 seconds. At Monterey, buoy winds northwest at 19 knots, gusting to 25, pressure 1,015.5 millibars, swell 7 feet, every 8 seconds. At Pointer, Wave Rider, buoy water temperature 56, sea 7 feet, every 8 seconds. At Cape San Martin, buoy winds northwest at 19 knots, gusting to 23, pressure 1,015.6 millibars, swell 8 feet, every 8 seconds. Synopsis for the Central California coast and bays, including the Monterey Bay, Greater Farallones, and Cordell Bank National Marine Sanctuaries. Winds have eased across the coastal waters with occasional fresh to strong gusts possible across the far northern outer waters and along the Big Sur coast through early Saturday. Moderate seas and moderate winds continue through midweek. Southerly swell will increase along the coast next week due to Tropical Storm Ilita moving northward in the eastern Pacific. The marine forecast for San Pablo Bay, Suisun Bay, the West Delta, and the San Francisco Bay north of the Bay Bridge. For tonight, southwest wind 10 to 15 knots. For Saturday, southwest wind 10 to 15 knots. For Saturday night, southwest wind 10 to 15 knots. The marine forecast for Monterey Bay. For tonight, west wind 10 to 15 knots, becoming northwest around 5 knots. Seas 3 to 5 feet. Wave detail, northwest 5 feet and 8 seconds. Patchy fog, late. For Saturday, northwest wind around 5 knots, backing to west 10 to 15 knots in the afternoon. Seas around 3 feet. Wave detail, west 3 feet and 8 seconds. Patchy fog in the morning. For Saturday night, west wind 5 to 10 knots, becoming northwest after midnight. Seas 3 to 4 feet. Wave detail, west 3 feet and 8 seconds. Patchy fog after midnight. The coastal waters forecast from Point Arena to Point Reyes out to 10 nautical miles. Tonight, northwest wind 15 to 20 knots, easing to 10 to 15 knots after midnight. Seas 5 to 7 feet, wave detail, northwest 7 feet at 7 seconds. Saturday, northwest wind 5 to 10 knots, rising to 10 to 15 knots in the afternoon. Seas 4 to 6 feet, wave detail, northwest 5 feet at 8 seconds. Saturday night, northwest wind 10 to 15 knots, easing to 5 to 10 knots after midnight. Seas 4 to 6 feet, wave detail, northwest 6 feet at 8 seconds.

coastal waters forecast from Point Arena to Point Reyes, 10 to 60 nautical miles offshore. Small craft advisory in effect until 3 a.m. Pacific Daylight Time Saturday. Tonight, northwest wind 15 to 20 knots, sea 6 to 8 feet, wave detail. Northwest 7 feet at 7 seconds and south 2 feet at 16 seconds. Saturday, northwest wind 15 to 20 knots, sea 6 to 8 feet, wave detail. Northwest 8 feet at 8 seconds and south 2 feet at 16 seconds. Saturday night, northwest wind 15 to 20 knots, sea 6 to 8 feet, wave detail. Northwest 7 feet at 7 seconds. San Francisco Bar forecast. In the deep water channel, mixed seas of 3 to 5 feet at 7 seconds. Across the bar, swell can be more than twice as high across the bar than surrounding waters. Waves are also more prone to break, particularly during strong ebb currents. Maximum ebb current of 3.1 knots at 08:05 a.m. Saturday and 2.2 knots at 8:55 p.m. Saturday. The coastal waters forecast from Point Pinos to Point Piedras blunts out to 10 nautical miles. Small craft advisory in effect until 3 a.m. Pacific Daylight Time Saturday. Tonight, northwest wind 15 to 20 knots, easing to 10 to 15 knots after midnight. Seas 5 to 6 feet, wave detail, northwest 16 to 8 seconds. Saturday, northwest wind 5 to 10 knots, rising to 10 to 15 knots in the afternoon. Seas 4 to 5 feet, wave detail, northwest 5 feet at 8 seconds. Saturday night, northwest wind 10 to 15 knots, seas 4 to 5 feet, wave detail, northwest 5 feet at 8 seconds. The coastal waters forecast from Pigeon Point to Point Pinos, 10 to 60 nautical miles offshore. Tonight, northwest wind 10 to 15 knots, seas 6 to 7 feet, wave detail, northwest 6 feet at 8 seconds. Saturday, northwest wind 10 to 15 knots, seas 5 to 6 feet, wave detail, northwest 6 feet at 8 seconds and south 2 feet at 16 seconds. Saturday night, northwest wind 10 to 15 knots, seas 5 to 6 feet, wave detail, northwest 6 feet at 8 seconds. 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This broadcast originates from the National Weather Service office located in Monterey, California, and serves the coastal marine waters, including San Francisco and Monterey Bay. The offshore waters forecast for the following marine location: Point Arena to Pigeon Point between 60 nautical miles and 150 nautical miles offshore. Eastern at 8:53 p.m. Pacific Daylight Time. Tonight, northwest winds 16 to 20 knots. Seas 5 to 7 feet. Saturday, north to northwest winds 15 to 20 knots. Seas 6 to 7 feet. Saturday night, north to northwest winds 15 to 25 knots. Seas 6 to 8 feet. Sun, north winds 15 to 25 knots. Seas 7 to 9 feet. Sunday night, north to northwest winds 10 to 20 knots. Seas 7 to 9 feet. Monday, north to northwest winds 10 to 20 knots, becoming north 5 to 15 knots. Seas 7 to 9 feet. Monday night, north to northwest winds 10 to 15 knots. Seas 7 to 8 feet. Tuesday, north winds 10 to 15 knots. Seas 7 to 8 feet. Tuesday night, north winds 10 to 15 knots. Seas 6 to 8 feet. Wednesday, north winds 5 to 15 knots. Seas 6 to 8 feet. Wednesday night, northwest wind 5 to 15 knots. Seas 6 to 7 feet. The offshore waters forecast for the following marine location: Pigeon Point to Point Piedras blunts between 60 nautical miles and 150 nautical miles offshore. Eastern at 8:53 p.m. Pacific Daylight Time. Tonight, northwest winds 10 to 15 knots. Seas 6 to 7 feet. Saturday, northwest winds 10 to 15 knots, becoming north. Seas 6 to 7 feet. Saturday night, north to northwest winds 15.

20 knots. Sea 6 to 7 feet. Sun, north to northwest winds 15 to 20 knots. Sea 6 to 8 feet. Sunday night, northwest winds 15 to 20 knots, diminishing to 10 to 15 knots. Sea 7 to 8 feet. Monday, north to northwest winds 5 to 15 knots. Sea 7 to 8 feet. Monday night, north to northwest winds 10 to 15 knots. Sea 7 to 8 feet. Tuesday, north winds 10 to 15 knots, diminishing to 5 to 10 knots. Sea 7 to 8 feet. Tuesday night, north to northwest winds 5 to 15 knots. Sea 6 to 7 feet. Wednesday, northwest winds 5 to 15 knots. Sea 6 to 7 feet. Wednesday night, northwest winds 5 to 15 knots. Sea 6 to 7 feet. The coastal waters forecast from Point Reyes to Pigeon Point out to 10 nautical miles. For tonight, northwest wind 10 to 15 knots, easing to 5 to 10 knots after midnight. Seas 4 to 6 feet. Wave detail, northwest 5 feet and 8 seconds. For Saturday, northwest wind 5 to 10 knots. Seas 3 to 5 feet. Wave detail, northwest 4 feet and 8 seconds. Patchy dense fog in the morning. For Saturday night, northwest wind 5 to 10 knots. Seas 3 to 5 feet. Wave detail, west 4 feet and 8 seconds. The coastal waters forecast from Pigeon Point to Point Pinos out to 10 nautical miles. For tonight, northwest wind 15 to 20 knots, easing to 5 to 10 knots. Seas 4 to 6 feet. Wave detail, northwest 6 feet and 8 seconds. For Saturday, northwest wind 5 to 10 knots, rising to 10 to 15 knots in the afternoon. Seas 4 to 5 feet. Wave detail, northwest 4 feet and 8 seconds. For Saturday night, northwest wind 10 to 15 knots, easing to 5 to 10 knots after midnight. Seas 4 to 5 feet. Wave detail, northwest 5 feet and 8 seconds. Sunrise, sunset, and tidal information for the San Francisco Bay Area for Friday, July 17th. The sunset tonight, 8:29 p.m. The sunrise tomorrow, 6:02 a.m. The sunset tomorrow, 8:29 p.m. Tidal data at the Golden Gate for the afternoon and evening hours today and the morning hours of tomorrow. High tide, 3:25 p.m. at 5.49 feet. Low tide, 8:42 p.m. at 2.14 feet. High tide, 2:35 a.m. at 5.59 feet. Low tide, 9:00 a.m. at -0.16 feet. Here are the buoy observations for 9 p.m. Pacific Daylight Time. An offshore buoy 6 winds north at 16 knots, pressure 1,026.7 millibars. An offshore buoy 59 winds north at 8 knots, water temperature 65, pressure 1,021.3 millibars. A buoy 14 near Point Arena winds northwest at 12 knots, water temperature 55, pressure 1,014.6 millibars. A buoy 13 near Bodega Bay winds west at 14 knots, pressure 1,013.9 millibars. At Point Reyes Wave Rider buoy water temperature 54, sea 7 feet, every 7 seconds. At San Francisco Bar buoy water temperature 59, seas 5 feet, every 7 seconds. At San Francisco buoy winds west at 10 knots, pressure 1,015.0 millibars, swell 5 feet, every 8 seconds. At Half Moon Bay buoy winds west 12 knots, water temperature 58, pressure 1,015.4 millibars, seas 4 feet, every 8 seconds. At Monterey buoy winds northwest at 19 knots, gusting to 25, pressure 1,015.5 millibars, swell 7 feet, every 8 seconds. At Pointer, wave rider buoy water temperature 56, sea 7 feet, every 8 seconds. At Cape San Martin buoy winds northwest at 19 knots, gusting to 23, pressure 1,015.6 millibars.

wind 10 to 15 knots. For Saturday, southwest wind 10 to 15 knots. For Saturday night, southwest wind 10 to 15 knots. The marine forecast for Monterey Bay. For tonight, west wind 10 to 15 knots, becoming northwest around 5 knots. Seas 3 to 5 feet. Wave detail, northwest 5 feet at 8 seconds. Patchy fog, late. For Saturday, northwest wind around 5 knots, backing to west 10 to 15 knots in the afternoon. Seas around 3 feet. Patchy fog, late. For Saturday, northwest wind around 5 knots, backing to west 10 to 15 knots in the afternoon. Seas around 3 feet. Wave detail, west 3 feet at 8 seconds. Patchy fog in the morning. For Saturday night, west wind 5 to 10 knots, becoming northwest after midnight. Seas 3 to 4 feet. Wave detail, west 3 feet at 8 seconds. Patchy fog after midnight. The coastal waters forecast from Point Arena to Point Reyes out to 10 nautical miles. Tonight, northwest wind 15 to 20 knots, easing to 10 to 15 knots after midnight. Seas 5 to 7 feet, wave detail, northwest 7 feet at 7 seconds. Saturday, northwest wind 5 to 10 knots, rising to 10 to 15 knots in the afternoon. Seas 4 to 6 feet, wave detail, northwest 5 feet at 8 seconds. Saturday night, northwest wind 10 to 15 knots, easing to 5 to 10 knots after midnight. Seas 4 to 6 feet, wave detail, northwest 6 feet at 8 seconds. The coastal waters forecast from Point Arena to Point Reyes 10 to 16 nautical miles offshore. Small craft advisory in effect until 3 a.m. Pacific Daylight Time Saturday. Tonight, northwest wind 15 to 20 knots, seas 6 to 8 feet, wave detail, northwest 7 feet at 7 seconds and south 2 feet at 16 seconds. Saturday, northwest wind 15 to 20 knots, seas 6 to 8 feet, wave detail, northwest 8 feet at 8 seconds and south 2 feet at 16 seconds. Saturday night, northwest wind 15 to 20 knots, seas 6 to 8 feet, wave detail, northwest 7 feet at 7 seconds. San Francisco VAR forecast. In the deep water channel, mixed seas of 3 to 5 feet at 7 seconds. Across the bar, swell can be more than twice as high across the bar than surrounding waters. Waves are also more prone to break, particularly during strong ebb currents. Maximum ebb current of 3.1 knots at 08:05 a.m. Saturday and 2.2 knots at 8:55 p.m. Saturday. The coastal waters forecast from Point Pinos to Point Piedras Blancas out to 10 nautical miles. Small craft advisory in effect until 3 a.m. Pacific Daylight Time Saturday. Tonight, northwest wind 15 to 20 knots, easing to 10 to 15 knots after midnight. Seas 5 to 6 feet, wave detail, northwest 6 feet at 8 seconds. Saturday, northwest wind 5 to 10 knots, rising to 10 to 15 knots in the afternoon. Seas 4 to 5 feet, wave detail, northwest 5 feet at 8 seconds. Saturday night, northwest wind 10 to 15 knots, seas 4 to 5 feet, wave detail, northwest 5 feet at 8 seconds. The coastal waters forecast from Pigeon Point to Point Pinos 10 to 16 nautical miles offshore. Tonight, northwest wind 10 to 15 knots, seas 6 to 7 feet, wave detail, northwest 6 feet at 8 seconds. Saturday, northwest wind 10 to 15 knots, seas 5 to 6 feet, wave detail, northwest 6 feet at 8 seconds and south 2 feet at 16 seconds. Saturday night, northwest wind 10 to 15 knots, seas 5 to 6 feet, wave detail, northwest 6 feet at 8 seconds. The offshore waters forecast for the following marine location, Point Arena to Pigeon Point between 60 nautical miles and 150 nautical miles offshore. Issued at 8:53 p.m. Pacific Daylight Time. Tonight, northwest winds 15 to 20 knots. Seas 5 to 7 feet. Saturday, north to northwest winds 15 to 20 knots. Seas 6 to 7 feet. Saturday night,

15 to 25 knots. Sea 6 to 8 feet. Sun, north winds 15 to 25 knots. Sea 7 to 9 feet. Sunday night, north to northwest winds 10 to 20 knots. Sea 7 to 9 feet. Monday, north to northwest winds 10 to 20 knots, becoming north 5 to 15 knots. Sea 7 to 9 feet. Monday night, north to northwest winds 10 to 15 knots. Sea 7 to 8 feet. Tuesday, north winds 10 to 15 knots. Sea 7 to 8 feet. Tuesday night, north winds 10 to 15 knots. Sea 6 to 8 feet. Wednesday, north winds 5 to 15 knots. Sea 6 to 8 feet. Wednesday night, northwest winds 5 to 15 knots. Sea 6 to 7 feet. The offshore waters forecast for the following marine location: Pigeon Point to Point Piedras, Blunt is between 60 nautical miles and 150 nautical miles offshore. Issued at 8:53 p.m. Pacific Daylight Time. Tonight, northwest winds 10 to 15 knots. Sea 6 to 7 feet. Saturday, northwest winds 10 to 15 knots, becoming north. Sea 6 to 7 feet. Saturday night, north to northwest winds 15 to 20 knots. Sea 6 to 7 feet. Sun, north to northwest winds 15 to 20 knots. Sea 6 to 8 feet. Sunday night, northwest winds 15 to 20 knots, diminishing to 10 to 15 knots. Sea 7 to 8 feet. Monday, north to northwest winds 5 to 15 knots. Sea 7 to 8 feet. Monday night, north to northwest winds 10 to 15 knots. Sea 7 to 8 feet. Tuesday, north winds 10 to 15 knots, diminishing to 5 to 10 knots. Sea 7 to 8 feet. Tuesday night, north to northwest winds 5 to 15 knots. Sea 6 to 7 feet. Wednesday, northwest winds 5 to 15 knots. Sea 6 to 7 feet. Wednesday night, northwest winds 5 to 15 knots. Sea 6 to 7 feet. The coastal waters forecast from Point Reyes to Pigeon Point out to 10 nautical miles. For tonight, northwest wind 10 to 15 knots, easing to 5 to 10 knots after midnight. Sea 4 to 6 feet. Wave detail, northwest 5 feet at 8 seconds. For Saturday, northwest wind 5 to 10 knots. Seas 3 to 5 feet. Wave detail, northwest 4 feet at 8 seconds. Patchy dense fog in the morning. For Saturday night, northwest wind 5 to 10 knots. Seas 3 to 5 feet. Wave detail, west 4 feet at 8 seconds. The coastal waters forecast from Pigeon Point to Point Pinos out to 10 nautical miles. For tonight, northwest wind 15 to 20 knots, easing to 5 to 10 knots. Seas 4 to 6 feet. Wave detail, northwest 6 feet at 8 seconds. For Saturday, northwest wind 5 to 10 knots, rising to 10 to 15 knots in the afternoon. Seas 4 to 5 feet. Wave detail, northwest 4 feet at 8 seconds. For Saturday night, northwest wind 10 to 15 knots, easing to 5 to 10 knots after midnight. Seas 4 to 5 feet. Wave detail, northwest 5 feet at 8 seconds. Semi-sunset and tidal information for the San Francisco Bay Area for Friday, July 17th. The sunset tonight, 8:29 p.m. The sunrise tomorrow, 6:02 a.m. The sunset tomorrow, 8:29 p.m. Tidal data at the Golden Gate for the afternoon and evening hours today and the morning hours of tomorrow. High tide, 3:25 p.m. at 5.49 feet. Low tide, 8:42 p.m. at 2.14 feet. High tide, 2:35 a.m. at 5.59 feet. Low tide, 9:00 a.m. at -0.16 feet. Here are the buoy observations for 9 p.m. Pacific Daylight Time. An offshore

36, winds north at 16 knots, pressure 1,026.7 millibars. An offshore buoy 59, winds north at 8 knots, water temperature 65, pressure 1,021.3 millibars. At buoy 14 near Point Arena, winds northwest at 12 knots, water temperature 55, pressure 1,014.6 millibars. At buoy 13 near Bodega Bay, winds west at 14 knots, pressure 1,013.9 millibars. At Point Reyes, wave rider, buoy water temperature 54, sea 7 feet, every 7 seconds. At San Francisco Bar, buoy water temperature 59, seas 5 feet, every 7 seconds. At San Francisco, buoy winds west at 10 knots, pressure 1,015.0 millibars, swell 5 feet, every 8 seconds. At Half Moon Bay, buoy winds west 12 knots, water temperature 58, pressure 1,015.4 millibars, seas 4 feet, every 8 seconds. At Monterey, buoy winds northwest at 19 knots, gusting to 25, pressure 1,015.5 millibars, swell 7 feet, every 8 seconds. At Pointer, wave rider, buoy water temperature 56, sea 7 feet, every 8 seconds. At Cape San Martin, buoy winds northwest at 19 knots, gusting to 23, pressure 1,015.6 millibars, swell 8 feet, every 8 seconds. Synopsis for the Central California coast and bays, including the Monterey Bay, Greater Farallones, and Cordell Bank National Marine Sanctuaries. Winds have eased across the coastal waters with occasional fresh to strong gusts possible across the far northern outer waters and along the Big Sur coast through early Saturday. Moderate seas and moderate winds continue through midweek. Southerly swell will increase along the coast next week due to Tropical Storm Ilija moving northwards in the eastern Pacific. The marine forecast for San Pablo Bay, Susan Bay, the West Delta, and the San Francisco Bay north of the Bay Bridge. For tonight, southwest wind 10 to 15 knots. For Saturday, southwest wind 10 to 15 knots. For Saturday night, southwest wind 10 to 15 knots. The marine forecast for Monterey Bay. For tonight, west wind 10 to 15 knots, becoming northwest around 5 knots. Seas 3 to 5 feet. Wave detail, northwest 5 feet at 8 seconds. Patchy fog, late. For Saturday, northwest wind around 5 knots, backing to west 10 to 15 knots in the afternoon. Seas around 3 feet. Wave detail, west 3 feet at 8 seconds. Patchy fog in the morning. For Saturday night, west wind 5 to 10 knots, becoming northwest after midnight. Seas 3 to 4 feet. Wave detail, west 3 feet at 8 seconds. Patchy fog after midnight. The coastal waters forecast from Point Arena to Point Reyes out to 10 nautical miles. Tonight, northwest wind 15 to 20 knots, easing to 10 to 15 knots after midnight. Seas 5 to 7 feet, wave detail, northwest 7 feet at 7 seconds. Saturday, northwest wind 5 to 10 knots, rising to 10 to 15 knots in the afternoon. Seas 4 to 6 feet, wave detail, northwest 5 feet at 8 seconds. Saturday night, northwest wind 10 to 15 knots, easing to 5 to 10 knots after midnight. Seas 4 to 6 feet, wave detail, northwest 6 feet at 8 seconds. The coastal waters forecast from Point Arena to Point Reyes 10 to 16 nautical miles offshore. Small craft advisory in effect until 3 a.m. Pacific Daylight Time Saturday. Tonight, northwest wind 15 to 20 knots, seas 6 to 8 feet, wave detail, northwest 7 feet at 7 seconds, and south 2 feet at 16 seconds. Saturday, northwest wind 15 to 20 knots, seas 6 to 8 feet, wave detail, northwest 8 feet at 8 seconds, and south 2 feet at 16 seconds. Saturday night, northwest wind 15 to 20 knots, seas 6 to 8 feet, wave detail, northwest 7 feet at 7 seconds. San Francisco Bar forecast. In the deep water channel, mixed seas of 3 to 5 feet at 7 seconds. Across the bar, swell can be more than twice as high across the bar than surrounding.

are also more prone to break, particularly during strong entrance. Maximum at current of 3.1 knots at 08:05 a.m. Saturday and 2.2 knots at 8:55 p.m. Saturday. The coastal waters forecast from Point Pinos to Point Piedras blunts out to 10 nautical miles. Small craft advisory in effect until 3 a.m. Pacific Daylight Time Saturday. Tonight, northwest wind 15 to 20 knots, easing to 10 to 15 knots after midnight. Seas 5 to 6 feet wave detail, northwest 16 to 8 seconds. Saturday, northwest wind 5 to 10 knots, rising to 10 to 15 knots in the afternoon. Seas 4 to 5 feet wave detail, northwest 5 feet and 8 seconds. Saturday night, northwest wind 10 to 15 knots, seas 4 to 5 feet wave detail, northwest 5 feet and 8 seconds. The coastal waters forecast from Pigeon Point to Point Pinos 10 to 16 nautical miles offshore. Tonight, northwest wind 10 to 15 knots, seas 6 to 7 feet wave detail, northwest 6 feet and 8 seconds. Saturday, northwest wind 10 to 15 knots, seas 5 to 6 feet wave detail, northwest 6 feet at 8 seconds and south 2 feet at 16 seconds. Saturday night, northwest wind 10 to 15 knots, seas 5 to 6 feet wave detail, northwest 6 feet at 8 seconds. The offshore waters forecast for the following marine location: Point Arena to Pigeon Point between 60 nautical miles and 150 nautical miles offshore. Issued at 8:53 p.m. Pacific Daylight Time. Tonight, northwest wind 15 to 20 knots. Seas 5 to 7 feet. Saturday, north to northwest wind 15 to 20 knots. Seas 6 to 7 feet. Saturday night, north to northwest wind 15 to 25 knots. Seas 6 to 8 feet. Sun, north winds 15 to 25 knots. Seas 7 to 9 feet. Sunday night, north to northwest winds 10 to 20 knots. Seas 7 to 9 feet. Monday, north to northwest winds 10 to 20 knots, becoming north 5 to 15 knots. Seas 7 to 9 feet. Monday night, north to northwest winds 10 to 15 knots. Seas 7 to 8 feet. Tuesday, north winds 10 to 15 knots. Seas 7 to 8 feet. Tuesday night, north winds 10 to 15 knots. Seas 6 to 8 feet. Wednesday, north winds 5 to 15 knots. Seas 6 to 8 feet. Wednesday night, northwest wind 5 to 15 knots. Seas 6 to 7 feet. The offshore waters forecast for the following marine location: Pigeon Point to Point Piedras blunts between 60 nautical miles and 150 nautical miles offshore. Issued at 8:53 p.m. Pacific Daylight Time. Tonight, northwest wind 10 to 15 knots. Seas 6 to 7 feet. Saturday, northwest wind 10 to 15 knots, becoming north. Seas 6 to 7 feet. Saturday night, north to northwest winds 15 to 20 knots. Seas 6 to 7 feet. Sun, north to northwest winds 15 to 20 knots. Seas 6 to 8 feet. Sunday night, northwest winds 15 to 20 knots, diminishing to 10 to 15 knots. Seas 7 to 8 feet. Monday, north to northwest winds 5 to 15 knots. Seas 7 to 8 feet. Monday night, north to northwest winds 10 to 15 knots. Seas 7 to 8 feet. Tuesday, north winds 10 to 15 knots, diminishing to 5 to 10 knots. Seas 7 to 8 feet. Tuesday night, north to northwest winds 5 to 15 knots. Seas 6 to 7 feet. Wednesday, northwest winds 5 to 15 knots. Seas 6 to 7 feet. Wednesday night, northwest winds 5 to 15 knots. Seas 6 to 7 feet. The coastal waters forecast from Point Reyes to Pigeon Point out to 10 nautical miles. For tonight, northwest wind 10 to 15 knots, easing to 5 to 10 knots after midnight. Seas 4 to 6 feet.

Wave detail, northwest 5 feet and 8 seconds. For Saturday, northwest wind 5 to 10 knots. Seas 3 to 5 feet. Wave detail, northwest 4 feet and 8 seconds. Patchy dense fog in the morning. For Saturday night, northwest wind 5 to 10 knots. Seas 3 to 5 feet. Wave detail, west 4 feet and 8 seconds. The coastal waters forecast from Pigeon Point to Point Pinos out to 10 nautical miles. For tonight, northwest wind 15 to 20 knots, easing to 5 to 10 knots. Seas 4 to 6 feet. Wave detail, northwest 6 feet and 8 seconds. For Saturday, northwest wind 5 to 10 knots, rising to 10 to 15 knots in the afternoon. Seas 4 to 5 feet. Wave detail, northwest 4 feet and 8 seconds. For Saturday night, northwest wind 10 to 15 knots, easing to 5 to 10 knots after midnight. Seas 4 to 5 feet. Wave detail, northwest 5 feet and 8 seconds. Semi-sunset and tidal information for the San Francisco Bay Area for Friday, July 17th. The sunset tonight, 8:29 p.m. The sunrise tomorrow, 6:02 a.m. The sunset tomorrow, 8:29 p.m. Tidal data at the Golden Gate for the afternoon and evening hours today and the morning hours of tomorrow. High tide, 3:25 p.m. at 5.49 feet. Low tide, 8:42 p.m. at 2.14 feet. High tide, 2:35 a.m. at 5.59 feet. Low tide, 9:00 a.m. at -0.16 feet. 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This broadcast originates from the National Weather Service office located in Monterey, California, and serves the coastal marine waters, including San Francisco and Monterey Bay. Here are the buoy observations for 9 p.m. Pacific Daylight Time. An offshore buoy 6 winds north at 16 knots, pressure 1,026.7 millibars. An offshore buoy 59 winds north at 8 knots, water temperature 65, pressure 1,021.3 millibars. And buoy 14 near Point Arena winds northwest at 12 knots, water temperature 55, pressure 1,014.6 millibars. And buoy 13 near Bodega Bay winds west at 14 knots, pressure 1,013.9 millibars. At Point Reyes Wave Rider buoy water temperature 54, sea 7 feet, every 7 seconds. At San Francisco Bar buoy water temperature 59, seas 5 feet, every 7 seconds. At San Francisco buoy winds west at 10 knots, pressure 1,015.0 millibars, swell 5 feet, every 8 seconds. At Half Moon Bay buoy winds west 12 knots, water temperature 58, pressure 1,015.4 millibars, seas 4 feet, every 8 seconds. At Monterey, buoy winds northwest at 19 knots, gusting to 25, pressure 1,015.5 millibars, swell 7 feet, every 8 seconds. At Oyster, wave rider buoy water temperature 56, sea 7 feet, every 8 seconds. At Cape San Martin, buoy winds northwest at 19 knots, gusting to 23, pressure 1,015.6 millibars, swell 8 feet, every 8 seconds. Synopsis for the Central California coast and bays, including the Monterey Bay, Greater Farallones, and Cordell Bank National Marine Sanctuaries. Winds have eased across the coastal waters with occasional fresh to strong gusts possible across the far northern outer waters and along the Big Sur coast through early Saturday. Moderate seas and moderate winds continue through midweek. Southerly swell will increase along the coast next week due to Tropical Storm Elita moving northwards in the eastern Pacific. The marine forecast for San Pablo Bay, Suisun Bay, the West Delta, and the San Francisco Bay north of the Bay Bridge. For tonight, southwest wind 10 to 15 knots. For Saturday, southwest wind 10 to 15 knots. For Saturday night, southwest wind 10 to 15 knots.

Station forecast for Monterey Bay. For tonight, west wind 10 to 15 knots, becoming northwest around 5 knots. Seas 3 to 5 feet. Wave detail, northwest 5 feet at 8 seconds. Patchy fog, late. For Saturday, northwest wind around 5 knots, backing to west 10 to 15 knots in the afternoon. Seas around 3 feet. Wave detail, west 3 feet at 8 seconds. Patchy fog in the morning. For Saturday night, west wind 5 to 10 knots, becoming northwest after midnight. Seas 3 to 4 feet. Wave detail, west 3 feet at 8 seconds. Patchy fog after midnight. The coastal waters forecast from Point Arena to Point Reyes out to 10 nautical miles. Tonight, northwest wind 15 to 20 knots, easing to 10 to 15 knots after midnight. Seas 5 to 7 feet, wave detail, northwest 7 feet at 7 seconds. Saturday, northwest wind 5 to 10 knots, rising to 10 to 15 knots in the afternoon. Seas 4 to 6 feet, wave detail, northwest 5 feet at 8 seconds. Saturday night, northwest wind 10 to 15 knots, easing to 5 to 10 knots after midnight. Seas 4 to 6 feet, wave detail, northwest 6 feet at 8 seconds. The coastal waters forecast from Point Arena to Point Reyes 10 to 16 nautical miles offshore. Small craft advisory in effect until 3 a.m. Pacific Daylight Time Saturday. Tonight, northwest wind 15 to 20 knots, seas 6 to 8 feet, wave detail. Northwest 7 feet at 7 seconds and south 2 feet at 16 seconds. Saturday, northwest wind 15 to 20 knots, seas 6 to 8 feet, wave detail. Northwest 8 feet at 8 seconds and south 2 feet at 16 seconds. Saturday night, northwest wind 15 to 20 knots, seas 6 to 8 feet, wave detail. Northwest 7 feet at 7 seconds. San Francisco Bar forecast. In the deep water channel, mixed seas of 3 to 5 feet at 7 seconds. Across the bar, swell can be more than twice as high across the bar than surrounding waters. Waves are also more prone to break, particularly during strong ebb currents. Maximum ebb current of 3.1 knots at 08:05 a.m. Saturday and 2.2 knots at 8:55 p.m. Saturday. The coastal waters forecast from Point Pinos to Point Quiebras blunts out to 10 nautical miles. Small craft advisory in effect until 3 a.m. Pacific Daylight Time Saturday. Tonight, northwest wind 15 to 20 knots, easing to 10 to 15 knots after midnight. Seas 5 to 6 feet, wave detail, northwest 6 feet at 8 seconds. Saturday, northwest wind 5 to 10 knots, rising to 10 to 15 knots in the afternoon. Seas 4 to 5 feet, wave detail, northwest 5 feet at 8 seconds. Saturday night, northwest wind 10 to 15 knots, seas 4 to 5 feet, wave detail, northwest 5 feet at 8 seconds. The coastal waters forecast from Pigeon Point to Point Pinos 10 to 16 nautical miles offshore. Tonight, northwest wind 10 to 15 knots, seas 6 to 7 feet, wave detail, northwest 6 feet at 8 seconds. Saturday, northwest wind 10 to 15 knots, seas 5 to 6 feet, wave detail, northwest 6 feet at 8 seconds and south 2 feet at 16 seconds. Saturday night, northwest wind 10 to 15 knots, seas 5 to 6 feet, wave detail, northwest 6 feet at 8 seconds. The offshore waters forecast for the following marine location, Point Arena to Pigeon Point between 60 nautical miles and 150 nautical miles offshore. Eastern at 8:53 p.m. Pacific Daylight Time. Tonight, northwest winds 15 to 20 knots. Seas 5 to 7 feet. Saturday, north to northwest winds 15 to 20 knots. Seas 6 to 7 feet. Saturday night, north to northwest winds 15 to 25 knots. Seas 6 to 8 feet. Sun, north winds 15 to 25 knots. Seas 7 to 9 feet. Sunday night, north to northwest winds 10 to 20 knots. Seas 7 to 9 feet. Monday, north to northwest winds 10 to 20 knots.

coming northbound to 50 knots. Sea 7 to 9 feet. Monday night, north to northwest winds 10 to 50 knots. Sea 7 to 8 feet. Tuesday, north winds 10 to 50 knots. Sea 7 to 8 feet. Tuesday night, north winds 10 to 50 knots. Sea 6 to 8 feet. Wednesday, north winds 5 to 50 knots. Sea 6 to 8 feet. Wednesday night, northwest winds 5 to 50 knots. Sea 6 to 7 feet. The offshore waters forecast for the following marine location. Pigeon Point to Point Piedras Blanc is between 60 nautical miles and 150 nautical miles offshore. Eastern at 8:53 p.m. Pacific Daylight Time. Tonight, northwest winds 10 to 50 knots. Sea 6 to 7 feet. Saturday, northwest winds 10 to 50 knots, becoming north. Sea 6 to 7 feet. Saturday night, north to northwest winds 15 to 20 knots. Sea 6 to 7 feet. Sun, north to northwest winds 15 to 20 knots. Sea 6 to 8 feet. Sunday night, northwest winds 15 to 20 knots, diminishing to 10 to 15 knots. Sea 7 to 8 feet. Monday, north to northwest winds 5 to 15 knots. Sea 7 to 8 feet. Monday night, north to northwest winds 10 to 15 knots. Sea 7 to 8 feet. Tuesday, north winds 10 to 15 knots, diminishing to 5 to 10 knots. Sea 7 to 8 feet. Tuesday night, north to northwest winds 5 to 15 knots. Sea 6 to 7 feet. Wednesday, northwest winds 5 to 50 knots. Sea 6 to 7 feet. Wednesday night, northwest winds 5 to 50 knots. Sea 6 to 7 feet. The coastal waters forecast from Point Reyes to Pigeon Point out to 10 nautical miles. For tonight, northwest wind 10 to 50 knots, easing to 5 to 10 knots after midnight. Sea 4 to 6 feet. Wave detail, northwest 5 feet at 8 seconds. For Saturday, northwest wind 5 to 10 knots. Seas 3 to 5 feet. Wave detail, northwest 4 feet at 8 seconds. Patchy dense fog in the morning. For Saturday night, northwest wind 5 to 10 knots. Seas 3 to 5 feet. Wave detail, west 4 feet at 8 seconds. The coastal waters forecast from Pigeon Point to Point Pinos out to 10 nautical miles. For tonight, northwest wind 15 to 20 knots, easing to 5 to 10 knots. Seas 4 to 6 feet. Wave detail, northwest 6 feet at 8 seconds. For Saturday, northwest wind 5 to 10 knots, rising to 10 to 15 knots in the afternoon. Seas 4 to 5 feet. Wave detail, northwest 4 feet at 8 seconds. For Saturday night, northwest wind 10 to 15 knots, easing to 5 to 10 knots after midnight. Seas 4 to 5 feet. Wave detail, northwest 5 feet at 8 seconds. Semi-sunset and tidal information for the San Francisco Bay Area for Friday, July 17th. The sunset tonight, 8:29 p.m. The sunrise tomorrow, 6:02 a.m. The sunset tomorrow, 8:29 p.m. Tidal data at the Golden Gate for the afternoon and evening hours today and the morning hours of tomorrow. High tide, 3:25 p.m. at 5.49 feet. Low tide, 8:42 p.m. at 2.14 feet. High tide, 2:35 a.m. at 5.59 feet. Low tide, 9:00 a.m. at -0.16 feet. Here are the buoy observations for 10 p.m. Pacific Daylight Time. An offshore buoy 6 winds north at 16 knots, pressure 1,026.8 millibars. An offshore buoy 59 winds north at 10 knots, water temperature 65, pressure 1,021.3 millibars. At buoy 14 near Point Arena, winds northwest at 12 knots, water temperature 55, pressure 1,014.

2.6 millibars. At buoy 13 near Bodega Bay, winds west at 10 knots, pressure 1,014.4 millibars. At Point Reyes, wave rider, buoy water temperature 54, sea 7 feet, every 8 seconds. At San Francisco Bar, buoy water temperature 59, seas 5 feet, every 8 seconds. At San Francisco Bay, winds west 12 knots, water temperature 56, pressure 1,015.4 millibars, seas 5 feet, every 8 seconds. At Half Moon Bay, buoy winds west 12 knots, water temperature 58, pressure 1,015.7 millibars, seas 5 feet, every 8 seconds. At Monterey, buoy winds northwest at 60 knots, gusting to 21, water temperature 55, pressure 1,015.9 millibars. At Point Sur, wave rider, buoy water temperature 56, sea 7 feet, every 8 seconds. At Cape San Martin, buoy winds northwest at 19 knots, gusting to 23, water temperature 56, pressure 1,015.9 millibars. Synopsis for the Central California coast and bays, including the Monterey Bay, Greater Farallones, and Cordell Bank National Marine Sanctuaries. Winds have eased across the coastal waters with occasional fresh to strong gusts possible across the far northern outer waters and along the Big Sur coast through early Saturday. Moderate seas and moderate winds continue through midweek. Southerly swell will increase along the coast next week due to Tropical Storm Ilita moving northwards in the eastern Pacific. The marine forecast for San Pablo Bay, Suisun Bay, the West Delta, and the San Francisco Bay north of the Bay Bridge. For tonight, southwest wind 10 to 15 knots. For Saturday, southwest wind 10 to 15 knots. For Saturday night, southwest wind 10 to 15 knots. The marine forecast for Monterey Bay. For tonight, west wind 10 to 15 knots, becoming northwest around 5 knots. Seas 3 to 5 feet. Wave detail, northwest 5 feet and 8 seconds. Patchy fog, late. For Saturday, northwest wind around 5 knots, backing to west 10 to 15 knots in the afternoon. Seas around 3 feet. Wave detail, west 3 feet and 8 seconds. Patchy fog in the morning. For Saturday night, west wind 5 to 10 knots, becoming northwest after midnight. Seas 3 to 4 feet. Wave detail, west 3 feet and 8 seconds. Patchy fog after midnight. The coastal waters forecast from Point Arena to Point Reyes out to 10 nautical miles. Tonight, northwest wind 15 to 20 knots, easing to 10 to 15 knots after midnight. Seas 5 to 7 feet, wave detail, northwest 7 feet at 7 seconds. Saturday, northwest wind 5 to 10 knots, rising to 10 to 15 knots in the afternoon. Seas 4 to 6 feet, wave detail, northwest 5 feet at 8 seconds. Saturday night, northwest wind 10 to 15 knots, easing to 5 to 10 knots after midnight. Seas 4 to 6 feet, wave detail, northwest 6 feet at 8 seconds. The coastal waters forecast from Point Arena to Point Reyes 10 to 16 nautical miles offshore. Small craft advisory in effect until 3 a.m. Pacific Daylight Time Saturday. Tonight, northwest wind 15 to 20 knots, seas 6 to 8 feet, wave detail. Northwest 7 feet at 7 seconds, at south 2 feet at 16 seconds. Saturday, northwest wind 15 to 20 knots, seas 6 to 8 feet, wave detail. Northwest 8 feet at 8 seconds, and south 2 feet at 16 seconds. Saturday night, northwest wind 15 to 20 knots, seas 6 to 8 feet, wave detail. Northwest 7 feet at 7 seconds. San Francisco Bar forecast. In the deep water channel, mixed seas of 3 to 5 feet at 7 seconds. Across the bar, swell can be more than twice as high across the bar than surrounding waters. Waves are also more prone to break, particularly during strong ebb currents. Maximum ebb current of 3.1 knots at 08:05 a.m. Saturday and 2.2 knots at 8:55 p.m. Saturday. The coastal waters forecast from Point Pinos to Point Piedras blunts out to 10 nautical miles.

small craft. Advisory in effect until 3 a.m. Pacific Daylight Time Saturday. Tonight, northwest wind 15 to 20 knots, easing to 10 to 50 knots after midnight. Seas 5 to 6 feet wave detail, northwest 60 to 8 seconds. Saturday, northwest wind 5 to 10 knots, rising to 10 to 15 knots in the afternoon. Seas 4 to 5 feet wave detail, northwest 5 feet at 8 seconds. Saturday night, northwest wind 10 to 15 knots, seas 4 to 5 feet wave detail, northwest 5 feet at 8 seconds. The coastal waters forecast from Pigeon Point to Point Pinos 10 to 60 nautical miles offshore. Tonight, northwest wind 10 to 15 knots, seas 6 to 7 feet wave detail, northwest 6 feet at 8 seconds. Saturday, northwest wind 10 to 15 knots, seas 5 to 6 feet wave detail, northwest 6 feet at 8 seconds and south 2 feet at 16 seconds. Saturday night, northwest wind 10 to 15 knots, seas 5 to 6 feet wave detail, northwest 6 feet at 8 seconds. The offshore waters forecast for the following marine location: Point Arena to Pigeon Point between 60 nautical miles and 150 nautical miles offshore. Eastern at 8:53 p.m. Pacific Daylight Time. Tonight, northwest winds 15 to 20 knots. Seas 5 to 7 feet. Saturday, north to northwest winds 15 to 20 knots. Seas 6 to 7 feet. Saturday night, north to northwest winds 15 to 25 knots. Seas 6 to 8 feet. Sun, north winds 15 to 25 knots. Seas 7 to 9 feet. Sunday night, north to northwest winds 10 to 20 knots. Seas 7 to 9 feet. Monday, north to northwest winds 10 to 20 knots, becoming north 5 to 15 knots. Seas 7 to 9 feet. Monday night, north to northwest winds 10 to 15 knots. Seas 7 to 8 feet. Tuesday, north winds 10 to 15 knots. Seas 7 to 8 feet. Tuesday night, north winds 10 to 15 knots. Seas 6 to 8 feet. Wednesday, north winds 5 to 15 knots. Seas 6 to 8 feet. Wednesday night, northwest winds 5 to 15 knots. Seas 6 to 7 feet. The offshore waters forecast for the following marine location: Pigeon Point to Point Pedras Blancos between 60 nautical miles and 150 nautical miles offshore. Eastern at 8:53 p.m. Pacific Daylight Time. Tonight, northwest winds 10 to 15 knots. Seas 6 to 7 feet. Saturday, northwest winds 10 to 15 knots, becoming north. Seas 6 to 7 feet. Saturday night, north to northwest winds 15 to 20 knots. Seas 6 to 7 feet. Sun, north to northwest winds 15 to 20 knots. Seas 6 to 8 feet. Sunday night, northwest winds 15 to 20 knots, diminishing to 10 to 15 knots. Seas 7 to 8 feet. Monday, north to northwest winds 5 to 15 knots. Seas 7 to 8 feet. Monday night, north to northwest winds 10 to 15 knots. Seas 7 to 8 feet. Tuesday, north winds 10 to 15 knots, diminishing to 5 to 10 knots. Seas 7 to 8 feet. Tuesday night, north to northwest winds 5 to 15 knots. Seas 6 to 7 feet. Wednesday, northwest winds 5 to 15 knots. Seas 6 to 7 feet. Wednesday night, northwest winds 5 to 15 knots. Seas 6 to 7 feet. The coastal waters forecast from Point Reyes to Pigeon Point out to 10 nautical miles. For tonight, northwest wind 10 to 15 knots, easing to 5 to 10 knots after midnight. Seas 4 to 6 feet. Wave detail, northwest 5 feet at 8 seconds. For Saturday, northwest wind 5 to 10 knots. Seas 3 to 5 feet. Wave detail, northwest 4 feet at 8 seconds. Patchy dense fog in the morning. For Saturday night, northwest wind 5 to 10 knots.

9 feet. Wave detail, west 4 feet and 8 seconds. The coastal waters forecast from Pigeon Point to Point Pinos out to 10 nautical miles. For tonight, northwest wind 15 to 20 knots, easing to 5 to 10 knots. Seas 4 to 6 feet. Wave detail, northwest 6 feet and 8 seconds. For Saturday, northwest wind 5 to 10 knots, rising to 10 to 15 knots in the afternoon. Seas 4 to 5 feet. Wave detail, northwest 4 feet and 8 seconds. For Saturday night, northwest wind 10 to 15 knots, easing to 5 to 10 knots after midnight. Seas 4 to 5 feet. Wave detail, northwest 5 feet and 8 seconds. Semi-sunset and tidal information for the San Francisco Bay Area for Friday, July 17th. The sunset tonight, 8:29 p.m. The sunrise tomorrow, 6:02 a.m. The sunset tomorrow, 8:29 p.m. Tidal data at the Golden Gate for the afternoon and evening hours today and the morning hours of tomorrow. High tide, 3:25 p.m. at 5.49 feet. Low tide, 8:42 p.m. at 2.14 feet. High tide, 2:35 a.m. at 5.59 feet. Low tide, 9:00 a.m. at -0.16 feet. Here are the buoy observations for 10 p.m. Pacific Daylight Time. An offshore buoy 6 winds north at 16 knots, pressure 1,026.9 millibars. An offshore buoy 59, winds north 10 knots, water temperature 65, pressure 1,021.3 millibars, seas 5 feet every 15 seconds. At Point Arena buoy, winds northwest 12 knots, water temperature 55, pressure 1,014.7 millibars, seas 3 feet every 7 seconds. At buoy 13 near Bodega Bay, winds west at 10 knots, pressure 1,014.5 millibars, swell 6 feet every 16 seconds. At Point Reyes Wave Rider buoy, water temperature 54, sea 7 feet every 8 seconds. At San Francisco Bar buoy, water temperature 59, seas 5 feet every 8 seconds. At San Francisco buoy, winds west 12 knots, water temperature 56, pressure 1,015.4 millibars, seas 5 feet every 8 seconds. At Half Moon Bay buoy, winds west 12 knots, water temperature 58, pressure 1,015.7 millibars, seas 5 feet every 8 seconds. At Monterey buoy, winds northwest at 60 knots, gusting to 21, water temperature 55, pressure 1,015.9 millibars. At Point Sur, Wave Rider buoy, water temperature 56, sea 7 feet, every 8 seconds. At Cape San Martin buoy, winds northwest 19 knots, gusting to 23, water temperature 56, pressure 1,016.2 millibars. Seas 8 feet every 8 seconds. Synopsis for the Central California coast and bays, including the Monterey Bay, Greater Farallones, and Cordell Bank National Marine Sanctuaries. Winds have eased across the coastal waters with occasional fresh to strong gusts possible across the far northern outer waters and along the Big Sur coast through early Saturday. Moderate seas and moderate winds continue through midweek. Southerly swell will increase along the coast next week due to Tropical Storm Ilida moving northward in the eastern Pacific. The marine forecast for San Pablo Bay, Susan Bay, the West Delta, and the San Francisco Bay north of the Bay Bridge. For tonight, southwest wind 10 to 15 knots. For Saturday, southwest wind 10 to 15 knots. For Saturday night, southwest wind 10 to 15 knots. The marine forecast for Monterey Bay. For tonight, west wind 10 to 15 knots, becoming northwest around 5 knots. Seas 3 to 5 feet. Wave detail, northwest 5 feet and 8 seconds. Patchy fog, late. For Saturday, northwest wind around 5 knots, backing to west 10 to 15 knots in the afternoon. Seas around 3 feet. Wave detail, west 3 feet and 8 seconds.

in the morning. For Saturday night, west wind 5 to 10 knots, becoming northwest after midnight. Seas 3 to 4 feet. Wave detail, west 3 feet and 8 seconds. Patchy fog after midnight. The coastal waters forecast from Point Arena to Point Reyes out to 10 nautical miles. Tonight, northwest wind 15 to 20 knots, easing to 10 to 15 knots after midnight. Seas 5 to 7 feet, wave detail, northwest 7 feet at 7 seconds. Saturday, northwest wind 5 to 10 knots, rising to 10 to 15 knots in the afternoon. Seas 4 to 6 feet, wave detail, northwest 5 feet at 8 seconds. Saturday night, northwest wind 10 to 15 knots, easing to 5 to 10 knots after midnight. Seas 4 to 6 feet, wave detail, northwest 6 feet at 8 seconds. The coastal waters forecast from Point Arena to Point Reyes 10 to 60 nautical miles offshore. Small craft advisory in effect until 3 a.m. Pacific Daylight Time Saturday. Tonight, northwest wind 15 to 20 knots, seas 6 to 8 feet, wave detail, northwest 7 feet at 7 seconds, and south 2 feet at 16 seconds. Saturday, northwest wind 15 to 20 knots, seas 6 to 8 feet, wave detail, northwest 8 feet at 8 seconds, and south 2 feet at 16 seconds. Saturday night, northwest wind 15 to 20 knots, seas 6 to 8 feet, wave detail, northwest 7 feet at 7 seconds. 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This broadcast originates from the National Weather Service office located in Monterey, California, and serves the coastal marine waters, including San Francisco and Monterey Bay. San Francisco Bar forecast. In the deep water channel, mixed seas of 3 to 5 feet at 7 seconds. Across the bar, swell can be more than twice as high across the bar than surrounding waters. Waves are also more prone to break, particularly during strong ebb currents. Maximum ebb current of 3.1 knots at 08:05 a.m. Saturday and 2.2 knots at 8:55 p.m. Saturday. The coastal waters forecast from Point Pinos to Point Piedras blunts out to 10 nautical miles. Small craft advisory in effect until 3 a.m. Pacific Daylight Time Saturday. Tonight, northwest wind 15 to 20 knots, easing to 10 to 15 knots after midnight. Seas 5 to 6 feet, wave detail, northwest 6 feet at 8 seconds. Saturday, northwest wind 5 to 10 knots, rising to 10 to 15 knots in the afternoon. Seas 4 to 5 feet, wave detail, northwest 5 feet at 8 seconds. Saturday night, northwest wind 10 to 15 knots, seas 4 to 5 feet, wave detail, northwest 5 feet at 8 seconds. The coastal waters forecast from Pigeon Point to Point Pinos 10 to 60 nautical miles offshore. Tonight, northwest wind 10 to 15 knots, seas 6 to 7 feet, wave detail, northwest 6 feet at 8 seconds. Saturday, northwest wind 10 to 15 knots, seas 5 to 6 feet, wave detail, northwest 6 feet at 8 seconds, and south 2 feet at 16 seconds. Saturday night, northwest wind 10 to 15 knots, seas 5 to 6 feet, wave detail, northwest 6 feet at 8 seconds. The offshore waters forecast for the following marine location, Point Arena to Pigeon Point between 60 nautical miles and 150 nautical miles offshore. Eastern at 8:53 p.m. Pacific Daylight Time. Tonight, northwest winds 15 to 20 knots. Seas 5 to 7 feet. Saturday, north to northwest winds 15 to 20 knots. Seas 6 to 7 feet. Saturday night, north to northwest winds 15 to 25 knots. Seas 6 to 8 feet. Sun, north winds 15 to 25 knots. Seas 7 to 9 feet. Sunday night, north to northwest winds 10 to 20 knots. Seas 7 to 9 feet. Monday, north to northwest winds 10 to 20 knots, becoming north 5 to 15 knots. Seas 7 to 9 feet. Monday night, north to northwest winds 10 to 15 knots. Seas 7 to 8 feet.

winds 10 to 15 knots. Sea 7 to 8 feet. Tuesday night, north winds 10 to 15 knots. Sea 6 to 8 feet. Wednesday, north winds 5 to 15 knots. Sea 6 to 8 feet. Wednesday night, northwest wind 5 to 15 knots. Sea 6 to 7 feet. The offshore waters forecast for the following marine location: Pigeon Point to Point Pedras, Blancos, between 60 nautical miles and 150 nautical miles offshore. Issued at 8:53 p.m. Pacific Daylight Time. Tonight, northwest wind 10 to 15 knots. Sea 6 to 7 feet. Saturday, northwest wind 10 to 15 knots, becoming north. Sea 6 to 7 feet. Saturday night, north and northwest wind 15 to 20 knots. Sea 6 to 7 feet. Sun, north and northwest wind 15 to 20 knots. Sea 6 to 8 feet. Sunday night, northwest wind 15 to 20 knots, diminishing to 10 to 15 knots. Sea 7 to 8 feet. Monday, north to northwest winds 5 to 15 knots. Sea 7 to 8 feet. Monday night, north to northwest winds 10 to 15 knots. Sea 7 to 8 feet. Tuesday, north winds 10 to 15 knots, diminishing to 5 to 10 knots. Sea 7 to 8 feet. Tuesday night, north to northwest winds 5 to 15 knots. Sea 6 to 7 feet. Wednesday, northwest wind 5 to 15 knots. Sea 6 to 7 feet. Wednesday night, northwest wind 5 to 15 knots. Sea 6 to 7 feet. The coastal waters forecast from Point Reyes to Pigeon Point out to 10 nautical miles. For tonight, northwest wind 10 to 15 knots, easing to 5 to 10 knots after midnight. Seas 4 to 6 feet. Wave detail, northwest 5 feet at 8 seconds. For Saturday, northwest wind 5 to 10 knots. Seas 3 to 5 feet. Wave detail, northwest 4 feet at 8 seconds. Patchy dense fog in the morning. For Saturday night, northwest wind 5 to 10 knots. Seas 3 to 5 feet. Wave detail, west 4 feet at 8 seconds. The coastal waters forecast from Pigeon Point to Point Pinos out to 10 nautical miles. For tonight, northwest wind 15 to 20 knots, easing to 5 to 10 knots. Seas 4 to 6 feet. Wave detail, northwest 16 to 8 seconds. For Saturday, northwest wind 5 to 10 knots, rising to 10 to 15 knots in the afternoon. Seas 4 to 5 feet. Wave detail, northwest 4 feet at 8 seconds. For Saturday night, northwest wind 10 to 15 knots, easing to 5 to 10 knots after midnight. Seas 4 to 5 feet. Wave detail, northwest 5 feet at 8 seconds. Semi-sunset and tidal information for the San Francisco Bay Area for Friday, July 17th. The sunset tonight, 8:29 p.m. The sunrise tomorrow, 6:02 a.m. The sunset tomorrow, 8:29 p.m. Tidal data at the Golden Gate for the afternoon and evening hours today and the morning hours of tomorrow. High tide, 3:25 p.m. at 5.49 feet. Low tide, 8:42 p.m. at 2.14 feet. High tide, 2:35 a.m. at 5.59 feet. Low tide, 9:00 a.m. at -0.16 feet. Here are the buoy observations for 10 p.m. Pacific Daylight Time. An offshore buoy 6 winds north at 16 knots, pressure 1,026.9 millibars. An offshore buoy 59, winds north 10 knots, water temperature 65, pressure 1,021.3 millibars, seas 5 feet every 15 seconds. At Point Arena buoy, winds northwest 12 knots, water temperature 55, pressure 1,014.7 millibars, seas 3 feet every 7 seconds. At buoy 13 near Bodega Bay, winds west at 10 knots, pressure 1,014.7 millibars.

pressure 1,015.9 millibars. Endpoint, sir. Wave rider buoy water temperature 56, C7 feet, every 8 seconds. At Cape San Martin buoy, winds northwest 19 knots, gusting to 23, water temperature 56, pressure 1,016.2 millibars. Seas 8 feet, every 8 seconds. Synopsis for the Central California coast and bays, including the Monterey Bay, Greater Farallones, and Cordell Bank National Marine Sanctuaries. Winds have eased across the coastal waters with occasional fresh to strong gusts possible across the far northern outer waters and along the Big Sur coast through early Saturday. Moderate seas and moderate winds continue through midweek. Southerly swell will increase along the coast next week due to Tropical Storm Elita moving northward in the eastern Pacific. The marine forecast for San Pablo Bay, Suisun Bay, the West Delta, and the San Francisco Bay north of the Bay Bridge. For tonight, southwest wind 10 to 15 knots. For Saturday, southwest wind 10 to 15 knots. For Saturday night, southwest wind 10 to 15 knots. The marine forecast for Monterey Bay. For tonight, west wind 10 to 15 knots, becoming northwest around 5 knots. Seas 3 to 5 feet. Wave detail, northwest 5 feet at 8 seconds. Patchy fog, late. For Saturday, northwest wind around 5 knots, backing to west 10 to 15 knots in the afternoon. Seas around 3 feet. Wave detail, west 3 feet at 8 seconds. Patchy fog in the morning. For Saturday night, west wind 5 to 10 knots, becoming northwest after midnight. Seas 3 to 4 feet. Wave detail, west 3 feet at 8 seconds. Patchy fog after midnight. The coastal waters forecast from Point Arena to Point Reyes out to 10 nautical miles. Tonight, northwest wind 15 to 20 knots, easing to 10 to 15 knots after midnight. Seas 5 to 7 feet, wave detail, northwest 7 feet at 7 seconds. Saturday, northwest wind 5 to 10 knots, rising to 10 to 15 knots in the afternoon. Seas 4 to 6 feet, wave detail, northwest 5 feet at 8 seconds. Saturday night, northwest wind 10 to 15 knots, easing to 5 to 10 knots after midnight. Seas 4 to 6 feet, wave detail, northwest 6 feet at 8 seconds. The coastal waters forecast from Point Arena to Point Reyes 10 to 60 nautical miles offshore. Small craft advisory in effect until 3 a.m. Pacific Daylight Time Saturday. Tonight, northwest wind 15 to 20 knots, seas 6 to 8 feet, wave detail. Northwest 7 feet at 7 seconds, and south 2 feet at 16 seconds. Saturday, northwest wind 15 to 20 knots, seas 6 to 8 feet, wave detail. Northwest 8 feet at 8 seconds, and south 2 feet at 16 seconds. Saturday night, northwest wind 15 to 20 knots, seas 6 to 8 feet, wave detail. Northwest 7 feet at 7 seconds. San Francisco Bar forecast. In the deep water channel, mixed seas of 3 to 5 feet at 7 seconds. Across the bar, swell can be more than twice as high across the bar than surrounding waters. Waves are also more prone to break, particularly during strong ebb currents. Maximum ebb current of 3.1 knots at 08:05 a.m. Saturday and 2.2 knots at 8:55 p.m. Saturday. The coastal waters forecast from Point Pinos to Point Piedras Blancas out to 10 nautical miles. Small craft advisory in effect until 3 a.m. Pacific Daylight Time Saturday. Tonight, northwest wind 15 to 20 knots, easing to 10 to 15 knots after midnight. Seas 5 to 6 feet, wave detail, northwest 6 feet at 8 seconds. Saturday, northwest wind 5 to 10 knots, rising to 10 to 15 knots in the afternoon. Seas 4 to 5 feet, wave detail, northwest 5 feet at 8 seconds. Saturday night, northwest wind 10 to 15 knots, seas 4 to 5 feet, wave detail, northwest 5 feet at 8 seconds. The coastal waters forecast from Pigeon Point to Point Pinos 10 to 60 nautical miles offshore. Tonight, northwest wind 10 to 15 knots, seas

to 7 feet wave detail, northwest 60 to 8 seconds. Saturday, northwest wind 10 to 15 knots, seas 5 to 6 feet wave detail, northwest 60 to 8 seconds, and south 2 feet at 16 seconds. Saturday night, northwest wind 10 to 15 knots, seas 5 to 6 feet wave detail, northwest 60 to 8 seconds. The offshore waters forecast for the following marine location: Point Arena to Pigeon Point between 60 nautical miles and 150 nautical miles offshore. Issued at 8:53 p.m. Pacific Daylight Time. Tonight, northwest wind 15 to 20 knots. Seas 5 to 7 feet. Saturday, north to northwest wind 15 to 20 knots. Seas 6 to 7 feet. Saturday night, north to northwest wind 15 to 25 knots. Seas 6 to 8 feet. Sun, north wind 15 to 25 knots. Seas 7 to 9 feet. Sunday night, north to northwest wind 10 to 20 knots. Seas 7 to 9 feet. Monday, north to northwest wind 10 to 20 knots, becoming north 5 to 15 knots. Seas 7 to 9 feet. Monday night, north to northwest wind 10 to 15 knots. Seas 7 to 8 feet. Tuesday, north winds 10 to 15 knots. Seas 7 to 8 feet. Tuesday night, north winds 10 to 15 knots. Seas 6 to 8 feet. Wednesday, north winds 5 to 15 knots. Seas 6 to 8 feet. Wednesday night, northwest wind 5 to 15 knots. Seas 6 to 7 feet. The offshore waters forecast for the following marine location: Pigeon Point to Point Piedras Blancas between 60 nautical miles and 150 nautical miles offshore. Issued at 8:53 p.m. Pacific Daylight Time. Tonight, northwest wind 10 to 15 knots. Seas 6 to 7 feet. Saturday, northwest wind 10 to 15 knots, becoming north. Seas 6 to 7 feet. Saturday night, north to northwest wind 15 to 20 knots. Seas 6 to 7 feet. Sun, north to northwest wind 15 to 20 knots. Seas 6 to 8 feet. Sunday night, northwest wind 15 to 20 knots, diminishing to 10 to 15 knots. Seas 7 to 8 feet. Monday, north to northwest wind 5 to 15 knots. Seas 7 to 8 feet. Monday night, north to northwest winds 10 to 15 knots. Seas 7 to 8 feet. Tuesday, north winds 10 to 15 knots, diminishing to 5 to 10 knots. Seas 7 to 8 feet. Tuesday night, north to northwest winds 5 to 15 knots. Seas 6 to 7 feet. Wednesday, northwest winds 5 to 15 knots. Seas 6 to 7 feet. Wednesday night, northwest wind 5 to 15 knots. Seas 6 to 7 feet. The coastal waters forecast from Point Reyes to Pigeon Point out to 10 nautical miles. For tonight, northwest wind 10 to 15 knots, easing to 5 to 10 knots after midnight. Seas 4 to 6 feet. Wave detail, northwest 5 feet at 8 seconds. For Saturday, northwest wind 5 to 10 knots. Seas 3 to 5 feet. Wave detail, northwest 4 feet at 8 seconds. Patchy dense fog in the morning. For Saturday night, northwest wind 5 to 10 knots. Seas 3 to 5 feet. Wave detail, west 4 feet at 8 seconds. The coastal waters forecast from Pigeon Point to Point Pinos out to 10 nautical miles. For tonight, northwest wind 15 to 20 knots, easing to 5 to 10 knots. Seas 4 to 6 feet. Wave detail, northwest 6 feet at 8 seconds. For Saturday, northwest wind 5 to 10 knots, rising to 10 to 15 knots in the afternoon. Seas 4 to 5 feet. Wave detail, northwest 4 feet at 8 seconds. For Saturday night, northwest wind 10 to 15 knots, easing to 5 to 10 knots after midnight. Seas 4 to 5 feet.

detail. Northwest 5 feet at 8 seconds. Sunrise, sunset, and tidal information for the San Francisco Bay Area for Friday, July 17th. The sunset tonight, 8:29 p.m. The sunrise tomorrow, 6:02 a.m. The sunset tomorrow, 8:29 p.m. Tidal data at the Golden Gate for the afternoon and evening hours today and the morning hours of tomorrow. High tide, 3:25 p.m. at 5.49 feet. Low tide, 8:42 p.m. at 2.14 feet. High tide, 2:35 a.m. at 5.59 feet. Low tide, 9:00 a.m. at -0.16 feet. Here are the buoy observations for 10 p.m. Pacific Daylight Time. An offshore buoy 6 winds north at 16 knots, pressure 1,026.9 millibars. An offshore buoy 59, winds north 10 knots, water temperature 65, pressure 1,021.3 millibars, seas 5 feet every 15 seconds. At Point Arena buoy, winds northwest 12 knots, water temperature 55, pressure 1,014.7 millibars, sea is 3 feet every 7 seconds. At buoy 13 near Bodega Bay, winds west at 10 knots, pressure 1,014.5 millibars, swell 6 feet every 16 seconds. At Point Reyes Wave Rider buoy, water temperature 54, sea 7 feet every 8 seconds. At San Francisco Bar Buoy, water temperature 59, seas 5 feet every 8 seconds. At San Francisco Buoy, winds west 12 knots, water temperature 56, pressure 1,015.4 millibars, seas 5 feet every 8 seconds. At Half Moon Bay Buoy, winds west 12 knots, water temperature 58, pressure 1,015.7 millibars, seas 5 feet every 8 seconds. At Monterey Buoy, winds northwest at 60 knots, gusting to 21, water temperature 55, pressure 1,015.9 millibars. At Point Sur, Wave Rider Buoy, water temperature 56, sea 7 feet, every 8 seconds. At Cape San Martin Buoy, winds northwest 19 knots, gusting to 23, water temperature 56, pressure 1,016.2 millibars. Is 8 feet every 8 seconds. Synopsis for the Central California coast and bays, including the Monterey Bay, Greater Farallones, and Cordell Bank National Marine Sanctuaries. Winds have eased across the coastal waters with occasional fresh to strong gusts possible across the far northern outer waters and along the Big Sur coast through early Saturday. Moderate seas and moderate winds continue through midweek. Southerly swell will increase along the coast next week due to Tropical Storm Ilita moving northwards in the eastern Pacific. The marine forecast for San Pablo Bay, Suisun Bay, the West Delta, and the San Francisco Bay north of the Bay Bridge. For tonight, southwest wind 10 to 15 knots. For Saturday, southwest wind 10 to 15 knots. For Saturday night, southwest wind 10 to 15 knots. The marine forecast for Monterey Bay. For tonight, west wind 10 to 15 knots, becoming northwest around 5 knots. Seas 3 to 5 feet. Wave detail, northwest 5 feet at 8 seconds. Patchy fog, late. For Saturday, northwest wind around 5 knots, backing to west 10 to 15 knots in the afternoon. Seas around 3 feet. Wave detail, west 3 feet at 8 seconds. Patchy fog in the morning. For Saturday night, west wind 5 to 10 knots, becoming northwest after midnight. Seas 3 to 4 feet. Wave detail, west 3 feet at 8 seconds. Patchy fog after midnight. The coastal waters forecast from Point Arena to Point Reyes out to 10 nautical miles. Tonight, northwest wind 15 to 20 knots, easing to 10 to 50 knots after midnight. Seas 5 to 7 feet, wave detail, northwest 7 feet at 7 seconds. Saturday, northwest wind 5 to 10 knots, rising to 10 to 50 knots in the afternoon. Seas 4 to 6 feet, wave detail, northwest 5 feet at 8 seconds. Saturday night.

knots. Easy to 5 to 10 knots after midnight. Speeds 4 to 6. Speed wave detail. Northwest 60 to 8 seconds. The coastal waters forecast from Point Arena to Point Reyes 10 to 60 nautical miles offshore. Small craft advisory in effect until 3 a.m. Pacific Daylight Time Saturday. Tonight, northwest wind 15 to 20 knots, sea 6 to 8 feet, wave detail. Northwest 7 feet at 7 seconds, and south 2 feet at 16 seconds. Saturday, northwest wind 15 to 20 knots, sea 6 to 8 feet, wave detail. Northwest 8 feet at 8 seconds, and south 2 feet at 16 seconds. Saturday night, northwest wind 15 to 20 knots, sea 6 to 8 feet, wave detail. Northwest 7 feet at 7 seconds. San Francisco Bar forecast. In the deep water channel, mixed seas of 3 to 5 feet at 7 seconds. Across the bar, swell can be more than twice as high across the bar than surrounding waters. Waves are also more prone to break, particularly during strong ebb currents. Maximum ebb current of 3.1 knots at 08:05 a.m. Saturday and 2.2 knots at 8:55 p.m. Saturday. The coastal waters forecast from Point Pinos to Point Piedras blunts out to 10 nautical miles. Small craft advisory in effect until 3 a.m. Pacific Daylight Time Saturday. Tonight, northwest wind 15 to 20 knots, easing to 10 to 15 knots after midnight. Seas 5 to 6 feet, wave detail, northwest 60 to 8 seconds. Saturday, northwest wind 5 to 10 knots, rising to 10 to 15 knots in the afternoon. Seas 4 to 5 feet, wave detail, northwest 5 feet at 8 seconds. Saturday night, northwest wind 10 to 15 knots, seas 4 to 5 feet, wave detail, northwest 5 feet at 8 seconds. The coastal waters forecast from Pigeon Point to Point Pinos 10 to 60 nautical miles offshore. Tonight, northwest wind 10 to 15 knots, seas 6 to 7 feet, wave detail, northwest 6 feet at 8 seconds. Saturday, northwest wind 10 to 15 knots, seas 5 to 6 feet, wave detail, northwest 6 feet at 8 seconds, and south 2 feet at 16 seconds. Saturday night, northwest wind 10 to 15 knots, seas 5 to 6 feet, wave detail, northwest 6 feet at 8 seconds. The offshore waters forecast for the following marine location, Point Arena to Pigeon Point between 60 nautical miles and 150 nautical miles offshore. Issued at 8:53 p.m. Pacific Daylight Time. Tonight, northwest wind 15 to 20 knots. Seas 5 to 7 feet. Saturday, north to northwest winds 15 to 20 knots. Seas 6 to 7 feet. Saturday night, north to northwest winds 15 to 25 knots. Seas 6 to 8 feet. Sun, north winds 15 to 25 knots. Seas 7 to 9 feet. Sunday night, north to northwest winds 10 to 20 knots. Seas 7 to 9 feet. Monday, north to northwest winds 10 to 20 knots, becoming north 5 to 15 knots. Seas 7 to 9 feet. Monday night, north to northwest winds 10 to 15 knots. Seas 7 to 8 feet. Tuesday, north winds 10 to 15 knots. Seas 7 to 8 feet. Tuesday night, north winds 10 to 15 knots. Seas 6 to 8 feet. Wednesday, north winds 5 to 15 knots. Seas 6 to 8 feet. Wednesday night, northwest wind 5 to 15 knots. Seas 6 to 7 feet. The offshore waters forecast for the following marine location, Pigeon Point to Point Piedras blunts between 60 nautical miles and 150 nautical miles offshore. Issued at 8:53 p.m. Pacific Daylight Time. Tonight, northwest winds 10 to 15 knots. Seas 6 to 7 feet. Saturday, northwest winds 10 to 15 knots, becoming north. Seas 6 to 7 feet. Saturday night, north to northwest winds 15 to 20 knots. Seas 6 to 7 feet. Sun, north to northwest winds 15 to 20 knots. Seas 6 to 8 feet.

night, northwest winds 16 to 20 knots, diminishing to 10 to 15 knots. Sea 7 to 8 feet. Monday, north to northwest winds 5 to 15 knots. Sea 7 to 8 feet. Monday night, north to northwest winds 10 to 15 knots. Sea 7 to 8 feet. Tuesday, north winds 10 to 15 knots, diminishing to 5 to 10 knots. Sea 7 to 8 feet. Tuesday night, north to northwest winds 5 to 15 knots. Sea 6 to 7 feet. Wednesday, northwest winds 5 to 15 knots. Sea 6 to 7 feet. Wednesday night, northwest winds 5 to 15 knots. Sea 6 to 7 feet. 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This broadcast originates from the National Weather Service office located in Monterey, California, and serves the coastal marine waters, including San Francisco and Monterey Bay. The coastal waters forecast from Point Reyes to Pigeon Point out to 10 nautical miles. For tonight, northwest wind 10 to 15 knots, easing to 5 to 10 knots after midnight. Sea 4 to 6 feet. Wave detail, northwest 5 feet at 8 seconds. For Saturday, northwest wind 5 to 10 knots. Seas 3 to 5 feet. Wave detail, northwest 4 feet at 8 seconds. Patchy dense fog in the morning. For Saturday night, northwest wind 5 to 10 knots. Seas 3 to 5 feet. Wave detail, west 4 feet at 8 seconds. The coastal waters forecast from Pigeon Point to Point Pinos out to 10 nautical miles. For tonight, northwest wind 15 to 20 knots, easing to 5 to 10 knots. Seas 4 to 6 feet. Wave detail, northwest 6 feet at 8 seconds. For Saturday, northwest wind 5 to 10 knots, rising to 10 to 15 knots in the afternoon. Seas 4 to 5 feet. Wave detail, northwest 4 feet at 8 seconds. For Saturday night, northwest wind 10 to 15 knots, easing to 5 to 10 knots after midnight. Seas 4 to 5 feet. Wave detail, northwest 5 feet at 8 seconds. Semi-sunset and tidal information for the San Francisco Bay Area for Friday, July 17th. The sunset tonight, 8:29 p.m. The sunrise tomorrow, 6:02 a.m. The sunset tomorrow, 8:29 p.m. Tidal data at the Golden Gate for the afternoon and evening hours today and the morning hours of tomorrow. High tide, 3:25 p.m. at 5.49 feet. Low tide, 8:42 p.m. at 2.14 feet. High tide, 2:35 a.m. at 5.59 feet. Low tide, 9:00 a.m. at -0.16 feet. Here are the buoy observations for 10 p.m. Pacific Daylight Time. An offshore buoy 6 winds north at 16 knots, pressure 1,026.9 millibars. An offshore buoy 59, winds north 10 knots, water temperature 65, pressure 1,021.3 millibars, seas 5 feet every 15 seconds. At Point Arena buoy, winds northwest 12 knots, water temperature 55, pressure 1,014.7 millibars, seas 3 feet every 7 seconds. At buoy 13 near Bodega Bay, winds west at 10 knots, pressure 1,014.5 millibars, swell 6 feet every 16 seconds. At Point Reyes Wave Rider buoy, water temperature 54, seas 7 feet every 8 seconds. At San Francisco Bar buoy, water temperature 59, seas 5 feet every 8 seconds. At San Francisco buoy, winds west 12 knots, water temperature 56, pressure 1,015.4 millibars, seas 5 feet every 8 seconds. At Half Moon Bay buoy, winds west 12 knots, water temperature 58, pressure 1,015.7 millibars, seas 5 feet every 8 seconds. At Monterey buoy, winds northwest at 60 knots, gusting to 21, water temperature 55.

pressure 1,015.9 millibars. Head point, sir. Wave rider buoy water temperature 56, C7 feet every 8 seconds. At Cape San Martin buoy wind northwest 19 knots, gusting to 23, water temperature 56, pressure 1,016.2 millibars. Seas 8 feet every 8 seconds. Synopsis for the Central California coast and bays, including the Monterey Bay, Greater Farallones, and Cordell Bank National Marine Sanctuaries. Winds have eased across the coastal waters with occasional fresh to strong gusts possible across the far northern outer waters and along the Big Sur coast through early Saturday. Moderate seas and moderate winds continue through midweek. Southerly swell will increase along the coast next week due to Tropical Storm Ilita moving northwards in the eastern Pacific. The marine forecast for San Pablo Bay, Suisun Bay, the West Delta, and the San Francisco Bay north of the Bay Bridge. For tonight, southwest wind 10 to 15 knots. For Saturday, southwest wind 10 to 15 knots. For Saturday night, southwest wind 10 to 15 knots. The marine forecast for Monterey Bay. For tonight, west wind 10 to 15 knots, becoming northwest around 5 knots. Seas 3 to 5 feet. Wave detail, northwest 5 feet at 8 seconds. Patchy fog, late. For Saturday, northwest wind around 5 knots, backing to west 10 to 15 knots in the afternoon. Seas around 3 feet. Wave detail, west 3 feet at 8 seconds. Patchy fog in the morning. For Saturday night, west wind 5 to 10 knots, becoming northwest after midnight. Sea 3 to 4 feet. Wave detail, west 3 feet at 8 seconds. Patchy fog after midnight. The coastal waters forecast from Point Arena to Point Reyes out to 10 nautical miles. Tonight, northwest wind 15 to 20 knots, easing to 10 to 50 knots after midnight. Seas 5 to 7 feet, wave detail, northwest 7 feet at 7 seconds. Saturday, northwest wind 5 to 10 knots, rising to 10 to 50 knots in the afternoon. Seas 4 to 6 feet, wave detail, northwest 5 feet at 8 seconds. Saturday night, northwest wind 10 to 15 knots, easing to 5 to 10 knots after midnight. Seas 4 to 6 feet, wave detail, northwest 6 feet at 8 seconds. The coastal waters forecast from Point Arena to Point Reyes 10 to 60 nautical miles offshore. Small craft advisory in effect until 3 a.m. Pacific Daylight Time Saturday. Tonight, northwest wind 15 to 20 knots, seas 6 to 8 feet, wave detail. Northwest 7 feet at 7 seconds and south 2 feet at 16 seconds. Saturday, northwest wind 15 to 20 knots, seas 6 to 8 feet, wave detail. Northwest 8 feet at 8 seconds and south 2 feet at 16 seconds. Saturday night, northwest wind 15 to 20 knots, seas 6 to 8 feet, wave detail. Northwest 7 feet at 7 seconds. San Francisco Bar forecast. In the deep water channel, mixed seas of 3 to 5 feet at 7 seconds. Across the bar, swell can be more than twice as high across the bar than surrounding waters. Waves are also more prone to break, particularly during strong ebb currents. Maximum ebb current of 3.1 knots at 08:05 a.m. Saturday and 2.2 knots at 8:55 p.m. Saturday. The coastal waters forecast from Point Pinos to Point Piedras Blancas out to 10 nautical miles. Small craft advisory in effect until 3 a.m. Pacific Daylight Time Saturday. Tonight, northwest wind 15 to 20 knots, easing to 10 to 50 knots after midnight. Seas 5 to 6 feet, wave detail, northwest 6 feet at 8 seconds. Saturday, northwest wind 5 to 10 knots, rising to 10 to 50 knots in the afternoon. Seas 4 to 5 feet, wave detail, northwest 5 feet at 8 seconds. Saturday night, northwest wind 10 to 15 knots, seas 4 to 5 feet, wave detail, northwest 5 feet at 8 seconds. The coastal waters forecast from Pigeon Point to Point Pinos 10 to 60 nautical miles offshore. Tonight, northwest wind 10 to 15 knots, seas 6 to 7.

northwest 60 to 8 seconds. Saturday, northwest wind 10 to 15 knots, seas 5 to 6 feet, wave detail. Northwest 60 to 8 seconds and south 2 feet at 16 seconds. Saturday night, northwest wind 10 to 15 knots, seas 5 to 6 feet, wave detail. Northwest 60 to 8 seconds. The offshore waters forecast for the following marine location: Point Arena to Pigeon Point between 60 nautical miles and 150 nautical miles offshore. Eastern at 8:53 p.m. Pacific Daylight Time. Tonight, northwest winds 15 to 20 knots. Seas 5 to 7 feet. Saturday, north to northwest winds 15 to 20 knots. Seas 6 to 7 feet. Saturday night, north to northwest winds 15 to 25 knots. Seas 6 to 8 feet. Sun, north winds 15 to 25 knots. Seas 7 to 9 feet. Sunday night, north to northwest winds 10 to 20 knots. Seas 7 to 9 feet. Monday, north to northwest winds 10 to 20 knots, becoming north 5 to 15 knots. Seas 7 to 9 feet. Monday night, north to northwest winds 10 to 15 knots. Seas 7 to 8 feet. Tuesday, north winds 10 to 15 knots. Seas 7 to 8 feet. Tuesday night, north winds 10 to 15 knots. Seas 6 to 8 feet. Wednesday, north winds 5 to 15 knots. Seas 6 to 8 feet. Wednesday night, northwest winds 5 to 15 knots. Seas 6 to 7 feet. The offshore waters forecast for the following marine location: Pigeon Point to Point Piedras Blancas between 60 nautical miles and 150 nautical miles offshore. Issued at 8:53 p.m. Pacific Daylight Time. Tonight, northwest winds 10 to 15 knots. Seas 6 to 7 feet. Saturday, northwest winds 10 to 15 knots, becoming north. Seas 6 to 7 feet. Saturday night, north to northwest winds 15 to 20 knots. Seas 6 to 7 feet. Sun, north to northwest winds 15 to 20 knots. Seas 6 to 8 feet. Sunday night, northwest winds 15 to 20 knots, diminishing to 10 to 15 knots. Seas 7 to 8 feet. Monday, north to northwest winds 5 to 15 knots. Seas 7 to 8 feet. Monday night, north to northwest winds 10 to 15 knots. Seas 7 to 8 feet. Tuesday, north winds 10 to 15 knots, diminishing to 5 to 10 knots. Seas 7 to 8 feet. Tuesday night, north to northwest winds 5 to 15 knots. Seas 6 to 7 feet. Wednesday, northwest winds 5 to 15 knots. Seas 6 to 7 feet. Wednesday night, northwest winds 5 to 15 knots. Seas 6 to 7 feet. The coastal waters forecast from Point Reyes to Pigeon Point out to 10 nautical miles. For tonight, northwest wind 10 to 15 knots, easing to 5 to 10 knots after midnight. Seas 4 to 6 feet. Wave detail, northwest 5 feet at 8 seconds. For Saturday, northwest wind 5 to 10 knots. Seas 3 to 5 feet. Wave detail, northwest 4 feet at 8 seconds. Patchy dense fog in the morning. For Saturday night, northwest wind 5 to 10 knots. Seas 3 to 5 feet. Wave detail, west 4 feet at 8 seconds. The coastal waters forecast from Pigeon Point to Point Pinos out to 10 nautical miles. For tonight, northwest wind 15 to 20 knots, easing to 5 to 10 knots. Seas 4 to 6 feet. Wave detail, northwest 6 feet at 8 seconds. For Saturday, northwest wind 5 to 10 knots, rising to 10 to 15 knots in the afternoon. Seas 4 to 5 feet. Wave detail, northwest 4 feet at 8 seconds. For Saturday night, northwest wind 10 to 15 knots, easing to 5 to 10 knots after midnight. Seas 4 to 5 feet.

Green Detail, northwest 5 feet and 8 seconds. Sunrise sunset and tidal information for the San Francisco Bay Area for Friday, July 17th. The sunset tonight, 8:29 p.m. The sunrise tomorrow, 6:02 a.m. The sunset tomorrow, 8:29 p.m. Tidal data at the Golden Gate for the afternoon and evening hours today and the morning hours of tomorrow. High tide, 3:25 p.m. at 5.49 feet. Low tide, 8:42 p.m. at 2.14 feet. High tide, 2:35 a.m. at 5.59 feet. Low tide, 9:00 a.m. at -0.16 feet. Here are the buoy observations for 11 p.m. Pacific Daylight Time. An offshore buoy 6 winds north at 16 knots, pressure 1,027.2 millibars. An offshore buoy 59 winds north at 14 knots, water temperature 65, pressure 1,021.6 millibars. At buoy 14 near Point Arena, winds northwest at 14 knots, water temperature 55, pressure 1,014.7 millibars. At buoy 13 near Bodega Bay, winds northwest at 12 knots, pressure 1,014.9 millibars. At Point Reyes, wave rider, buoy water temperature 54, seas 6 feet every 17 seconds. At San Francisco Bar, buoy water temperature 58, seas 5 feet every 15 seconds. At San Francisco Bay, winds northwest at 12 knots, water temperature 56, pressure 1,015.8 millibars. At Half Moon Bay, buoy winds west 8 knots, water temperature 58, pressure 1,016.1 millibars, seas 5 feet every 7 seconds. At Monterey, buoy winds northwest at 60 knots, water temperature 55, pressure 1,016.4 millibars. At Point Sur, wave rider, buoy water temperature 56, sea 7 feet, every 7 seconds. At Cape San Martin, buoy winds northwest at 60 knots, water temperature 57, pressure 1,016.5 millibars. Here are the buoy observations for 11 p.m. Pacific Daylight Time. An offshore buoy 6 winds north at 16 knots, pressure 1,027.2 millibars. An offshore buoy 59, winds north 12 knots, water temperature 65, pressure 1,021.6 millibars, seas 3 feet, every 16 seconds. At Point Arena buoy, winds northwest 14 knots, water temperature 55, pressure 1,014.7 millibars, seas 5 feet, every 7 seconds. At buoy 13 near Bodega Bay, winds northwest at 12 knots, pressure 1,014.9 millibars, swell 5 feet, every 8 seconds. At Point Reyes, wave rider, buoy water temperature 54, seas 7 feet, every 15 seconds. At San Francisco Bar, buoy water temperature 58, seas 5 feet, every 15 seconds. At San Francisco Bay, winds northwest 12 knots, water temperature 56, pressure 1,015.9 millibars, seas 5 feet, every 8 seconds. At Half Moon Bay, buoy winds west 8 knots, water temperature 58, pressure 1,016.1 millibars, seas 5 feet, every 7 seconds. At Monterey Bay, buoy winds northwest 16 knots, gusting to 21, water temperature 55, pressure 1,016.4 millibars, seas 6 feet every 8 seconds. At Point Sur, wave rider, buoy water temperature 56, seas 7 feet every 7 seconds. At Cape San Martin, buoy winds northwest 16 knots, water temperature 57, pressure 1,016.5 millibars. Seas 8 feet every 9 seconds. Synopsis for the Central California coast and bays, including the Monterey Bay, Greater Fairbanks, and Cordell Bank National Marine Sanctuaries. Winds have eased across the coastal waters with occasional fresh to strong gusts possible across the far northern outer waters and along the Big Sur coast through early Saturday. Moderate seas and moderate winds continue through midweek. Southerly swell will increase along the coast next week due to tropical storm Ilita moving northwards in the eastern Pacific. The Marine Forecast.

San Pablo Bay, Suisun Bay, the West Delta, and the San Francisco Bay north of the Bay Bridge. For tonight, southwest wind 10 to 15 knots. For Saturday, southwest wind 10 to 15 knots. For Saturday night, southwest wind 10 to 15 knots. The marine forecast for Monterey Bay. For tonight, west wind 10 to 15 knots, becoming northwest around 5 knots. Seas 3 to 5 feet. Wave detail, northwest 5 feet at 8 seconds. Patchy fog, late. For Saturday, northwest wind around 5 knots, backing to west 10 to 15 knots in the afternoon. Seas around 3 feet. Wave detail, west 3 feet at 8 seconds. Patchy fog in the morning. For Saturday night, west wind 5 to 10 knots, becoming northwest after midnight. Seas 3 to 4 feet. Wave detail, west 3 feet at 8 seconds. Patchy fog after midnight. The coastal waters forecast from Point Arena to Point Reyes out to 10 nautical miles. Tonight, northwest wind 15 to 20 knots, easing to 10 to 15 knots after midnight. Seas 5 to 7 feet, wave detail, northwest 7 feet at 7 seconds. Saturday, northwest wind 5 to 10 knots, rising to 10 to 15 knots in the afternoon. Seas 4 to 6 feet, wave detail, northwest 5 feet at 8 seconds. Saturday night, northwest wind 10 to 15 knots, easing to 5 to 10 knots after midnight. Seas 4 to 6 feet, wave detail, northwest 6 feet at 8 seconds. The coastal waters forecast from Point Arena to Point Reyes 10 to 16 nautical miles offshore. Small craft advisory in effect until 3 a.m. Pacific Daylight Time Saturday. Tonight, northwest wind 15 to 20 knots, seas 6 to 8 feet, wave detail, northwest 7 feet at 7 seconds and south 2 feet at 16 seconds. Saturday, northwest wind 15 to 20 knots, seas 6 to 8 feet, wave detail, northwest 8 feet at 8 seconds and south 2 feet at 16 seconds. Saturday night, northwest wind 15 to 20 knots, seas 6 to 8 feet, wave detail, northwest 7 feet at 7 seconds. San Francisco Bar forecast. In the deep water channel, lakes seas of 3 to 5 feet at 7 seconds. Across the bar, swell can be more than twice as high across the bar than surrounding waters. Waves are also more prone to break, particularly during strong ebb currents. Maximum ebb current of 3.1 knots at 08:05 a.m. Saturday and 2.2 knots at 8:55 p.m. Saturday. The coastal waters forecast from Point Pinos to Point Pedros Blancos out to 10 nautical miles. Small craft advisory in effect until 3 a.m. Pacific Daylight Time Saturday. Tonight, northwest wind 15 to 20 knots, easing to 10 to 15 knots after midnight. Seas 5 to 6 feet, wave detail, northwest 6 feet at 8 seconds. Saturday, northwest wind 5 to 10 knots, rising to 10 to 15 knots in the afternoon. Seas 4 to 5 feet, wave detail, northwest 5 feet at 8 seconds. Saturday night, northwest wind 10 to 15 knots, seas 4 to 5 feet, wave detail, northwest 5 feet at 8 seconds. The coastal waters forecast from Kitchen Point to Point Pinos 10 to 16 nautical miles offshore. Tonight, northwest wind 10 to 15 knots, seas 6 to 7 feet, wave detail, northwest 6 feet at 8 seconds. Saturday, northwest wind 10 to 15 knots, seas 5 to 6 feet, wave detail, northwest 6 feet at 8 seconds and south 2 feet at 16 seconds. Saturday night, northwest wind 10 to 15 knots, seas 5 to 6 feet, wave detail, northwest 6 feet at 8 seconds. The offshore waters forecast for the following marine location, Point Arena to Pigeon Point between 60 nautical miles and 150 nautical miles offshore. Issued at 8:53 p.m. Pacific Daylight Time. Tonight, northwest winds 15 to 20 knots. Seas 5 to 7 feet. Saturday, north to northwest winds 15 to 20 knots. Seas 6 to 7 feet. Saturday night, north to northwest winds 15 to 25 knots.

25 knots. Sea 7 to 9 feet. Sunday night, north to northwest winds 10 to 20 knots. Sea 7 to 9 feet. Monday, north to northwest winds 10 to 20 knots, becoming north 5 to 15 knots. Sea 7 to 9 feet. Monday night, north to northwest winds 10 to 15 knots. Sea 7 to 8 feet. Tuesday, north winds 10 to 15 knots. Sea 7 to 8 feet. Tuesday night, north winds 10 to 15 knots. Sea 6 to 8 feet. Wednesday, north winds 5 to 15 knots. Sea 6 to 8 feet. Wednesday night, northwest winds 5 to 15 knots. Sea 6 to 7 feet. The offshore waters forecast for the following marine location: Pigeon Point to Point Piedras Blancas between 60 nautical miles and 150 nautical miles offshore. Issued at 8:53 p.m. Pacific Daylight Time. Tonight, northwest winds 10 to 15 knots. Sea 6 to 7 feet. Saturday, northwest winds 10 to 15 knots, becoming north. Sea 6 to 7 feet. Saturday night, north to northwest winds 15 to 20 knots. Sea 6 to 7 feet. Sun, north to northwest winds 15 to 20 knots. Sea 6 to 8 feet. Sunday night, northwest winds 15 to 20 knots, diminishing to 10 to 15 knots. Sea 7 to 8 feet. Monday, north to northwest winds 5 to 15 knots. Sea 7 to 8 feet. Monday night, north to northwest winds 10 to 15 knots. Sea 7 to 8 feet. Tuesday, north winds 10 to 15 knots, diminishing to 5 to 10 knots. Sea 7 to 8 feet. Tuesday night, north to northwest winds 5 to 15 knots. Sea 6 to 7 feet. Wednesday, northwest winds 5 to 15 knots. Sea 6 to 7 feet. Wednesday night, northwest winds 5 to 15 knots. Sea 6 to 7 feet. The coastal waters forecast from Point Reyes to Pigeon Point out to 10 nautical miles. For tonight, northwest wind 10 to 15 knots, easing to 5 to 10 knots after midnight. Sea 4 to 6 feet. Wave detail, northwest 5 feet at 8 seconds. For Saturday, northwest wind 5 to 10 knots. Seas 3 to 5 feet. Wave detail, northwest 4 feet at 8 seconds. Patchy dense fog in the morning. For Saturday night, northwest wind 5 to 10 knots. Seas 3 to 5 feet. Wave detail, west 4 feet at 8 seconds. The coastal waters forecast from Pigeon Point to Point Pinos out to 10 nautical miles. For tonight, northwest wind 15 to 20 knots, easing to 5 to 10 knots. Seas 4 to 6 feet. Wave detail, northwest 6 feet at 8 seconds. For Saturday, northwest wind 5 to 10 knots, rising to 10 to 15 knots in the afternoon. Seas 4 to 5 feet. Wave detail, northwest 4 feet at 8 seconds. For Saturday night, northwest wind 10 to 15 knots, easing to 5 to 10 knots after midnight. Seas 4 to 5 feet. Wave detail, northwest 5 feet at 8 seconds. Semi-sunset and tidal information for the San Francisco Bay Area for Friday, July 17th. The sunset tonight, 8:29 p.m. The sunrise tomorrow, 6:02 a.m. The sunset tomorrow, 8:29 p.m. Tidal data at the Golden Gate for the afternoon and evening hours today and the morning hours of tomorrow. High tide, 3:25 p.m. at 5.49 feet. Low tide, 8:42 p.m. at 2.14 feet. High tide, 2:35 a.m. at 5.59 feet. Low tide, 9:00 a.m. at -0.16 feet. Here are the buoy observations for 11 p.m. Pacific Daylight Time. An offshore buoy 6, winds north at 16 knots, pressure 1,000.

Titan's 27.2 millibars. An offshore buoy 59, winds north 12 knots, water temperature 65, pressure 1,021.6 millibars, sea is 3 feet, every 16 seconds. Head Point Arena buoy, winds northwest 14 knots, water temperature 55, pressure 1,014.7 millibars, sea is 5 feet, every 7 seconds. At buoy 13 near Bodega Bay, winds northwest at 12 knots, pressure 1,014.9 millibars, swell 5 feet, every 8 seconds. At Point Reyes Wave Rider buoy, water temperature 54, sea 7 feet, every 15 seconds. At San Francisco Bar buoy, water temperature 58, sea 5 feet, every 15 seconds. At San Francisco buoy, winds northwest 12 knots, water temperature 56, pressure 1,015.9 millibars, seas 5 feet, every 8 seconds. At Half Moon Bay buoy, winds west 8 knots, water temperature 58, pressure 1,016.1 millibars, seas 5 feet, every 7 seconds. At Monterey Bay buoy, winds northwest 16 knots, gusting to 21, water temperature 55, pressure 1,016.4 millibars, seas 6 feet, every 8 seconds. Head Point Sur, Wave Rider buoy, water temperature 56, sea 7 feet, every 7 seconds. At Cape San Martin buoy, winds northwest 16 knots, water temperature 57, pressure 1,016.5 millibars. Sea is 8 feet, every 9 seconds. 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This broadcast originates from the National Weather Service office located in Monterey, California, and serves the coastal marine waters, including San Francisco and Monterey Bay. Synopsis for the Central California coast and bays, including the Monterey Bay, Greater Farallones, and Cordell Bank National Marine Sanctuaries. Winds have eased across the coastal waters with occasional fresh to strong gusts possible across the far northern outer waters and along the Big Sur coast through early Saturday. Moderate seas and moderate winds continue through midweek. Southerly swell will increase along the coast next week due to Tropical Storm Ilibe moving northwards in the eastern Pacific. The marine forecast for San Pablo Bay, Suisun Bay, the West Delta, and the San Francisco Bay north of the Bay Bridge. For tonight, southwest wind 10 to 15 knots. For Saturday, southwest wind 10 to 15 knots. For Saturday night, southwest wind 10 to 15 knots. The marine forecast for Monterey Bay. For tonight, west wind 10 to 15 knots, becoming northwest around 5 knots. Seas 3 to 5 feet. Wave detail, northwest 5 feet at 8 seconds. Patchy fog, late. For Saturday, northwest wind around 5 knots, backing to west 10 to 15 knots in the afternoon. Seas around 3 feet. Wave detail, west 3 feet at 8 seconds. Patchy fog in the morning. For Saturday night, west wind 5 to 10 knots, becoming northwest after midnight. Seas 3 to 4 feet. Wave detail, west 3 feet at 8 seconds. Patchy fog after midnight. The coastal waters forecast from Point Arena to Point Reyes out to 10 nautical miles. Tonight, northwest wind 15 to 20 knots, easing to 10 to 15 knots after midnight. Seas 5 to 7 feet, wave detail, northwest 7 feet at 7 seconds. Saturday, northwest wind 5 to 10 knots, rising to 10 to 15 knots in the afternoon. Seas 4 to 6 feet, wave detail, northwest 5 feet at 8 seconds. Saturday night, northwest wind 10 to 15 knots, easing to 5 to 10 knots after midnight. Seas 4 to 6 feet, wave detail, northwest 6 feet at 8 seconds. The coastal waters forecast from Point Arena to Point Reyes 10 to 60 nautical miles offshore. Small craft advisory in effect until 3 a.m. Pacific Daylight Time Saturday. Tonight, northwest wind 15 to 20 knots, seas 6 to 8 feet, wave detail, northwest 7 feet at 7 seconds, and south 2 feet at 16 seconds.

Northwest wind 15 to 20 knots, sea 6 to 8 feet, wave detail. Northwest 8 feet at 8 seconds and south 2 feet at 16 seconds. Saturday night, northwest wind 15 to 20 knots, sea 6 to 8 feet, wave detail. Northwest 7 feet at 7 seconds. San Francisco VAR forecast. In the deep water channel, mixed seas of 3 to 5 feet at 7 seconds. Across the bar, swell can be more than twice as high across the bar than surrounding waters. Waves are also more prone to break, particularly during strong ebb currents. Maximum ebb current of 3.1 knots at 08:05 a.m. Saturday and 2.2 knots at 8:55 p.m. Saturday. The coastal waters forecast from Point Pinos to Point Piedras Blanc is out to 10 nautical miles. Small craft advisory in effect until 3 a.m. Pacific Daylight Time Saturday. Tonight, northwest wind 15 to 20 knots, easing to 10 to 50 knots after midnight. Seas 5 to 6 feet, wave detail, northwest 6 feet at 8 seconds. Saturday, northwest wind 5 to 10 knots, rising to 10 to 50 knots in the afternoon. Seas 4 to 5 feet, wave detail, northwest 5 feet at 8 seconds. Saturday night, northwest wind 10 to 15 knots, pace 4 to 5 feet, wave detail, northwest 5 feet at 8 seconds. The coastal waters forecast from Pigeon Point to Point Pinos 10 to 16 nautical miles offshore. Tonight, northwest wind 10 to 15 knots, sea 6 to 7 feet, wave detail, northwest 6 feet at 8 seconds. Saturday, northwest wind 10 to 15 knots, sea 5 to 6 feet, wave detail, northwest 6 feet at 8 seconds and south 2 feet at 16 seconds. Saturday night, northwest wind 10 to 15 knots, sea 5 to 6 feet, wave detail, northwest 6 feet at 8 seconds. The offshore waters forecast for the following marine location, Point Arena to Pigeon Point between 60 nautical miles and 150 nautical miles offshore. Issued at 8:53 p.m. Pacific Daylight Time. Tonight, northwest wind 15 to 20 knots. Seas 5 to 7 feet. Saturday, north to northwest winds 15 to 20 knots. Seas 6 to 7 feet. Saturday night, north to northwest winds 15 to 25 knots. Seas 6 to 8 feet. Sun, north winds 15 to 25 knots. Seas 7 to 9 feet. Sunday night, north to northwest winds 10 to 20 knots. Seas 7 to 9 feet. Monday, north to northwest winds 10 to 20 knots, becoming north 5 to 15 knots. Seas 7 to 9 feet. Monday night, north to northwest winds 10 to 15 knots. Seas 7 to 8 feet. Tuesday, north winds 10 to 15 knots. Seas 7 to 8 feet. Tuesday night, north winds 10 to 15 knots. Seas 6 to 8 feet. Wednesday, north winds 5 to 15 knots. Seas 6 to 8 feet. Wednesday night, northwest winds 5 to 15 knots. Seas 6 to 7 feet. The offshore waters forecast for the following marine location, Pigeon Point to Point Piedras Blanc is between 60 nautical miles and 150 nautical miles offshore. Issued at 8:53 p.m. Pacific Daylight Time. Tonight, northwest winds 10 to 15 knots. Seas 6 to 7 feet. Saturday, northwest winds 10 to 15 knots, becoming north. Seas 6 to 7 feet. Saturday night, north to northwest winds 15 to 20 knots. Seas 6 to 7 feet. Sun, north to northwest winds 15 to 20 knots. Seas 6 to 8 feet. Sunday night, northwest winds 15 to 20 knots, diminishing to 10 to 15 knots. Seas 7 to 8 feet. Monday, north to northwest winds 5 to 15 knots. Seas 7 to 8 feet. Monday night, north to northwest winds 10 to 15 knots. Seas 7 to 8 feet. Tuesday, north winds 10 to 15 knots, diminishing to 5 to 10 knots. Seas 7 to 8 feet. Tuesday night, north to northwest winds 5 to 15 knots.

For Saturday, northwest wind 5 to 10 knots. Seas 3 to 5 feet. Wave detail, northwest 4 feet at 8 seconds. Patchy dense fog in the morning. For Saturday night, northwest wind 5 to 10 knots. Seas 3 to 5 feet. Wave detail, west 4 feet at 8 seconds. The coastal waters forecast from Pigeon Point to Point Pinos out to 10 nautical miles. For tonight, northwest wind 15 to 20 knots, easing to 5 to 10 knots. Seas 4 to 6 feet. Wave detail, northwest 6 feet at 8 seconds. For Saturday, northwest wind 5 to 10 knots, rising to 10 to 15 knots in the afternoon. Seas 4 to 5 feet. Wave detail, northwest 4 feet at 8 seconds. For Saturday night, northwest wind 10 to 15 knots, easing to 5 to 10 knots after midnight. Seas 4 to 5 feet. Wave detail, northwest 5 feet at 8 seconds. Sunrise, sunset, and tidal information for the San Francisco Bay Area for Friday, July 17th. The sunset tonight, 8:29 p.m. The sunrise tomorrow, 6:02 a.m. The sunset tomorrow, 8:29 p.m. Tidal data at the Golden Gate for the afternoon and evening hours today and the morning hours of tomorrow. High tide, 3:25 p.m. at 5.49 feet. Low tide, 8:42 p.m. at 2.14 feet. High tide, 2:35 a.m. at 5.59 feet. Low tide, 9:00 a.m. at -0.16 feet. Here are the buoy observations for 11 p.m. Pacific Daylight Time. An offshore buoy 6 winds north at 16 knots, pressure 1,027.2 millibars. An offshore buoy 59, winds north 12 knots, water temperature 65, pressure 1,021.6 millibars, seas 3 feet every 16 seconds. At Point Arena buoy, winds northwest 14 knots, water temperature 55, pressure 1,014.7 millibars, seas 5 feet every 7 seconds. At buoy 13 near Bodega Bay, winds northwest at 12 knots, pressure 1,014.9 millibars, swell 5 feet every 8 seconds. At Point Reyes Wave Rider buoy, water temperature 54, seas 7 feet every 15 seconds. At San Francisco Bar buoy, water temperature 58, seas 5 feet every 15 seconds. At San Francisco buoy, winds northwest 12 knots, water temperature 56, pressure 1,015.9 millibars, seas 5 feet every 8 seconds. At Half Moon Bay buoy, winds west 8 knots, water temperature 58, pressure 1,016.1 millibars, seas 5 feet every 7 seconds. At Monterey Bay buoy, winds northwest 16 knots, gusting to 21, water temperature 55, pressure 1,016.4 millibars, seas 6 feet every 8 seconds. At Point Sur, Wave Rider buoy, water temperature 56, seas 7 feet every 7 seconds. At Cape San Martin buoy, winds northwest 16 knots, water temperature 57, pressure 1,016.5 millibars. Seas 8 feet every 9 seconds. Synopsis for the Central California coast and bays, including the Monterey Bay, Greater Farallones, and Cordell Bank National Marine Sanctuaries. Winds have eased across the coastal waters with occasional fresh to strong gusts possible across the far northern outer waters and along the Big Sur coast through early Saturday. Moderate seas and moderate winds continue through midweek. Southerly swell will increase along the coast next week due to Tropical Storm Ilita moving northwards in the eastern Pacific. The marine forecast for San Pablo Bay, Suisun Bay, the West Delta, and the San Francisco Bay north of the Bay Bridge. For tonight, southwest wind 10 to 15 knots. For Saturday, southwest wind 10 to 15 knots. For Saturday night, southwest wind 10 to 15 knots. The marine forecast for Monterey Bay. For tonight, west wind 10 to 15 knots, becoming northwest around 5 knots. Seas 3 to 5 feet.

green detail, northwest 5 feet at 8 seconds. Patchy fog, late. For Saturday, northwest wind around 5 knots, back east to west 10 to 15 knots in the afternoon. Seas around 3 feet. Wave detail, west 3 feet at 8 seconds. Patchy fog in the morning. For Saturday night, west wind 5 to 10 knots, becoming northwest after midnight. Seas 3 to 4 feet. Wave detail, west 3 feet at 8 seconds. Patchy fog after midnight. The coastal waters forecast from Point Arena to Point Reyes out to 10 nautical miles. Tonight, northwest wind 15 to 20 knots, easing to 10 to 15 knots after midnight. Seas 5 to 7 feet, wave detail, northwest 7 feet at 7 seconds. Saturday, northwest wind 5 to 10 knots, rising to 10 to 15 knots in the afternoon. Seas 4 to 6 feet, wave detail, northwest 5 feet at 8 seconds. Saturday night, northwest wind 10 to 15 knots, easing to 5 to 10 knots after midnight. Seas 4 to 6 feet, wave detail, northwest 6 feet at 8 seconds. The coastal waters forecast from Point Arena to Point Reyes 10 to 60 nautical miles offshore. Small craft advisory in effect until 3 a.m. Pacific Daylight Time Saturday. Tonight, northwest wind 15 to 20 knots, seas 6 to 8 feet, wave detail. Northwest 7 feet at 7 seconds and south 2 feet at 16 seconds. Saturday, northwest wind 15 to 20 knots, seas 6 to 8 feet, wave detail. Northwest 8 feet at 8 seconds and south 2 feet at 16 seconds. Saturday night, northwest wind 15 to 20 knots, seas 6 to 8 feet, wave detail. Northwest 7 feet at 7 seconds. San Francisco VAR forecast. In the deep water channel, mixed seas of 3 to 5 feet at 7 seconds. Across the bar, swell can be more than twice as high across the bar than surrounding waters. Waves are also more prone to break, particularly during strong ebb currents. Maximum ebb current of 3.1 knots at 08:05 a.m. Saturday and 2.2 knots at 8:55 p.m. Saturday. The coastal waters forecast from Point Pinos to Point Piedras blunts out to 10 nautical miles. Small craft advisory in effect until 3 a.m. Pacific Daylight Time Saturday. Tonight, northwest wind 15 to 20 knots, easing to 10 to 15 knots after midnight. Seas 5 to 6 feet, wave detail, northwest 6 feet at 8 seconds. Saturday, northwest wind 5 to 10 knots, rising to 10 to 15 knots in the afternoon. Seas 4 to 5 feet, wave detail, northwest 5 feet at 8 seconds. Saturday night, northwest wind 10 to 15 knots, seas 4 to 5 feet, wave detail, northwest 5 feet at 8 seconds. The coastal waters forecast from Pigeon Point to Point Pinos 10 to 60 nautical miles offshore. Tonight, northwest wind 10 to 15 knots, seas 6 to 7 feet, wave detail, northwest 6 feet at 8 seconds. Saturday, northwest wind 10 to 15 knots, seas 5 to 6 feet, wave detail, northwest 6 feet at 8 seconds and south 2 feet at 16 seconds. Saturday night, northwest wind 10 to 15 knots, seas 5 to 6 feet, wave detail, northwest 6 feet at 8 seconds. The offshore waters forecast for the following marine location, Point Arena to Pigeon Point between 60 nautical miles and 150 nautical miles offshore. Issued at 8:53 p.m. Pacific Daylight Time. Tonight, northwest winds 15 to 20 knots. Seas 5 to 7 feet. Saturday, north to northwest winds 15 to 20 knots. Seas 6 to 7 feet. Saturday night, north to northwest winds 15 to 25 knots. Seas 6 to 8 feet. Sun, north winds 15 to 25 knots. Seas 7 to 9 feet. Sunday night, north to northwest winds 10 to 20 knots. Seas 7 to 9 feet. Monday, north to northwest winds 10 to 20 knots, becoming north 5 to 15 knots. Seas 7 to 9 feet. Monday night, north to northwest winds 10 to 15 knots. Seas 7 to 8 feet.

north winds 10 to 15 knots. Sea 7 to 8 feet. Tuesday night, north winds 10 to 15 knots. Sea 6 to 8 feet. Wednesday, north winds 5 to 15 knots. Sea 6 to 8 feet. Wednesday night, northwest wind 5 to 15 knots. Sea 6 to 7 feet. The offshore waters forecast for the following marine location: Pigeon Point to Point Piedras Blanc is between 60 nautical miles and 150 nautical miles offshore. Eastern at 8:53 p.m. Pacific Daylight Time. Tonight, northwest winds 10 to 15 knots. Sea 6 to 7 feet. Saturday, northwest winds 10 to 15 knots, becoming north. Sea 6 to 7 feet. Saturday night, north to northwest winds 15 to 20 knots. Sea 6 to 7 feet. Sun, north to northwest winds 15 to 20 knots. Sea 6 to 8 feet. Sunday night, northwest winds 15 to 20 knots, diminishing to 10 to 15 knots. Sea 7 to 8 feet. Monday, north to northwest winds 5 to 15 knots. Sea 7 to 8 feet. Monday night, north to northwest winds 10 to 15 knots. Sea 7 to 8 feet. Tuesday, north winds 10 to 15 knots, diminishing to 5 to 10 knots. Sea 7 to 8 feet. Tuesday night, north to northwest winds 5 to 15 knots. Sea 6 to 7 feet. Wednesday, northwest winds 5 to 15 knots. Sea 6 to 7 feet. Wednesday night, northwest winds 5 to 15 knots. Sea 6 to 7 feet. The coastal waters forecast from Point Reyes to Pigeon Point out to 10 nautical miles. For tonight, northwest wind 10 to 15 knots, easing to 5 to 10 knots after midnight. Seas 4 to 6 feet. Wave detail, northwest 5 feet at 8 seconds. For Saturday, northwest wind 5 to 10 knots. Seas 3 to 5 feet. Wave detail, northwest 4 feet at 8 seconds. Patchy dense fog in the morning. For Saturday night, northwest wind 5 to 10 knots. Seas 3 to 5 feet. Wave detail, west 4 feet at 8 seconds. The coastal waters forecast from Pigeon Point to Point Pinos out to 10 nautical miles. For tonight, northwest wind 15 to 20 knots, easing to 5 to 10 knots. Seas 4 to 6 feet. Wave detail, northwest 6 feet at 8 seconds. For Saturday, northwest wind 5 to 10 knots, rising to 10 to 15 knots in the afternoon. Seas 4 to 5 feet. Wave detail, northwest 4 feet at 8 seconds. For Saturday night, northwest wind 10 to 15 knots, easing to 5 to 10 knots after midnight. Seas 4 to 5 feet. Wave detail, northwest 5 feet at 8 seconds. Sunrise, sunset, and tidal information for the San Francisco Bay Area for Friday, July 17th. The sunset tonight, 8:29 p.m. The sunrise tomorrow, 6:02 a.m. The sunset tomorrow, 8:29 p.m. Tidal data at the Golden Gate for the afternoon and evening hours today and the morning hours of tomorrow. High tide, 3:25 p.m. at 5.49 feet. Low tide, 8:42 p.m. at 2.14 feet. High tide, 2:35 a.m. at 5.59 feet. Low tide, 9:00 a.m. at -0.16 feet. Here are the buoy observations for 11 p.m. Pacific Daylight Time. An offshore buoy 6 winds north at 16 knots, pressure 1,027.2 millibars. An offshore buoy 59, winds north 12 knots, water temperature 65, pressure 1,021.6 millibars, seas 3 feet every 16 seconds. At Point Arena buoy, winds northwest 14 knots, water temperature 55, pressure 1,014.7 millibars, seas 5 feet every 7 seconds. At buoy 13 near Bodega Bay, winds northwest at 12 knots, pressure

1014.9 millibars, 12.5 feet, every 8 seconds. At Point Reyes, wave rider, buoy water temperature 54, sea 7 feet, every 15 seconds. At San Francisco, bar buoy water temperature 58, seas 5 feet, every 15 seconds. At San Francisco, buoy winds northwest 12 knots, water temperature 56, pressure 1015.9 millibars, seas 5 feet, every 8 seconds. At Half Moon Bay, buoy winds west 8 knots, water temperature 58, pressure 1016.1 millibars, seas 5 feet, every 7 seconds. At Monterey Bay, buoy winds northwest 60 knots, gusting to 21, water temperature 55, pressure 1016.4 millibars, seas 6 feet, every 8 seconds. At Pointer, wave rider, buoy water temperature 56, sea 7 feet, every 7 seconds. At Cape San Martin, buoy winds northwest 60 knots, water temperature 57, pressure 1016.5 millibars. Seas 8 feet, every 9 seconds. Synopsis for the Central California Coast and Bays, including the Monterey Bay, Greater Farallones, and Cordell Bank National Marine Sanctuaries. Winds have eased across the coastal waters with occasional fresh to strong gusts possible across the far northern outer waters and along the Big Sur coast through early Saturday. Moderate seas and moderate winds continue through midweek. Southerly swell will increase along the coast next week due to Tropical Storm Ilita moving northwards in the eastern Pacific. The marine forecast for San Pablo Bay, Suisun Bay, the West Delta, and the San Francisco Bay north of the Bay Bridge. For tonight, southwest wind 10 to 15 knots. For Saturday, southwest wind 10 to 15 knots. For Saturday night, southwest wind 10 to 15 knots. The marine forecast for Monterey Bay. For tonight, west wind 10 to 15 knots, becoming northwest around 5 knots. Seas 3 to 5 feet. Wave detail, northwest 5 feet at 8 seconds. Patchy fog, late. For Saturday, northwest wind around 5 knots, backing to west 10 to 15 knots in the afternoon. Seas around 3 feet. Wave detail, west 3 feet at 8 seconds. Patchy fog in the morning. For Saturday night, west wind 5 to 10 knots, becoming northwest after midnight. Seas 3 to 4 feet. Wave detail, west 3 feet at 8 seconds. Patchy fog after midnight. The coastal waters forecast from Point Arena to Point Reyes out to 10 nautical miles. Tonight, northwest wind 15 to 20 knots, easing to 10 to 15 knots after midnight. Seas 5 to 7 feet, wave detail, northwest 7 feet at 7 seconds. Saturday, northwest wind 5 to 10 knots, rising to 10 to 15 knots in the afternoon. Seas 4 to 6 feet, wave detail, northwest 5 feet at 8 seconds. Saturday night, northwest wind 10 to 15 knots, easing to 5 to 10 knots after midnight. Seas 4 to 6 feet, wave detail, northwest 6 feet at 8 seconds. The coastal waters forecast from Point Arena to Point Reyes 10 to 60 nautical miles offshore. Small craft advisory in effect until 3 a.m. Pacific Daylight Time Saturday. Tonight, northwest wind 15 to 20 knots, seas 6 to 8 feet, wave detail. Northwest 7 feet at 7 seconds and south 2 feet at 16 seconds. Saturday, northwest wind 15 to 20 knots, seas 6 to 8 feet, wave detail. Northwest 8 feet at 8 seconds and south 2 feet at 16 seconds. Saturday night, northwest wind 15 to 20 knots, seas 6 to 8 feet, wave detail. Northwest 7 feet at 7 seconds. San Francisco Bar forecast. In the deep water channel, mixed seas of 3 to 5 feet at 7 seconds. Across the bar, swell can be more than twice as high across the bar than surrounding waters. Waves are also more prone to break, particularly during strong ebb currents. Maximum ebb current of 3.1 knots at 08:05 a.m. Saturday and 2.2 knots at 8:55 p.m. Saturday. The coastal waters forecast from Point Pinos to Point Piedras Blancas out to 10.

effect until 3 a.m. Pacific Daylight Time Saturday. Tonight, northwest wind 15 to 20 knots, easing to 10 to 50 knots after midnight. Seas 5 to 6 feet wave detail, northwest 60 to 8 seconds. Saturday, northwest wind 5 to 10 knots, rising to 10 to 50 knots in the afternoon. Seas 4 to 5 feet wave detail, northwest 5 feet at 8 seconds. Saturday night, northwest wind 10 to 15 knots, seas 4 to 5 feet wave detail, northwest 5 feet at 8 seconds. The coastal waters forecast from Pigeon Point to Point Pinos 10 to 16 nautical miles offshore. Tonight, northwest wind 10 to 15 knots, seas 6 to 7 feet wave detail, northwest 6 feet at 8 seconds. Saturday, northwest wind 10 to 15 knots, seas 5 to 6 feet wave detail, northwest 6 feet at 8 seconds and south 2 feet at 16 seconds. Saturday night, northwest wind 10 to 15 knots, seas 5 to 6 feet wave detail, northwest 6 feet at 8 seconds. 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This broadcast originates from the National Weather Service office located in Monterey, California, and serves the coastal marine waters, including San Francisco and Monterey Bay. The offshore waters forecast for the following marine location, Point Arena to Pigeon Point between 60 nautical miles and 150 nautical miles offshore, issued at 8:53 p.m. Pacific Daylight Time. Tonight, northwest wind 15 to 20 knots, seas 5 to 7 feet. Saturday, north to northwest wind 15 to 20 knots, seas 6 to 7 feet. Saturday night, north to northwest wind 15 to 25 knots, seas 6 to 8 feet. Sun, north winds 15 to 25 knots, seas 7 to 9 feet. Sunday night, north to northwest winds 10 to 20 knots, seas 7 to 9 feet. Monday, north to northwest winds 10 to 20 knots, becoming north 5 to 15 knots, seas 7 to 9 feet. Monday night, north to northwest winds 10 to 15 knots, seas 7 to 8 feet. Tuesday, north winds 10 to 15 knots, seas 7 to 8 feet. Tuesday night, north winds 10 to 15 knots, seas 6 to 8 feet. Wednesday, north winds 5 to 15 knots, seas 6 to 8 feet. Wednesday night, northwest winds 5 to 15 knots, seas 6 to 7 feet. The offshore waters forecast for the following marine location, Pigeon Point to Point Piedras Blancas between 60 nautical miles and 150 nautical miles offshore. Issued at 8:53 p.m. Pacific Daylight Time. Tonight, northwest winds 10 to 15 knots, seas 6 to 7 feet. Saturday, northwest winds 10 to 15 knots, becoming north, seas 6 to 7 feet. Saturday night, north to northwest winds 15 to 20 knots, seas 6 to 7 feet. Sun, north to northwest winds 15 to 20 knots, seas 6 to 8 feet. Sunday night, northwest winds 15 to 20 knots, diminishing to 10 to 15 knots, seas 7 to 8 feet. Monday, north to northwest winds 5 to 15 knots, seas 7 to 8 feet. Monday night, north to northwest winds 10 to 15 knots, seas 7 to 8 feet. Tuesday, north winds 10 to 15 knots, diminishing to 5 to 10 knots, seas 7 to 8 feet. Tuesday night, north to northwest winds 5 to 15 knots, seas 6 to 7 feet. Wednesday, northwest winds 5 to 15 knots, seas 6 to 7 feet. Wednesday night, northwest wind 5 to 15 knots, seas 6 to 7 feet. The coastal waters forecast from Point Reyes to Pigeon Point out to 10 nautical miles. For tonight, northwest wind 10 to 15 knots, easing to 5 to 10 knots after midnight. Seas 4 to 6.

Green Detail, northwest 5 feet at 8 seconds. For Saturday, northwest wind 5 to 10 knots. Seas 3 to 5 feet. Wave detail, northwest 4 feet at 8 seconds. Patchy dense fog in the morning. For Saturday night, northwest wind 5 to 10 knots. Seas 3 to 5 feet. Wave detail, west 4 feet at 8 seconds. The coastal waters forecast from Pigeon Point to Point Pinos out to 10 nautical miles. For tonight, northwest wind 15 to 20 knots, easing to 5 to 10 knots. Seas 4 to 6 feet. Wave detail, northwest 6 feet at 8 seconds. For Saturday, northwest wind 5 to 10 knots, rising to 10 to 15 knots in the afternoon. Seas 4 to 5 feet. Wave detail, northwest 4 feet at 8 seconds. For Saturday night, northwest wind 10 to 15 knots, easing to 5 to 10 knots after midnight. Seas 4 to 5 feet. Wave detail, northwest 5 feet at 8 seconds. Semi-sunset and tidal information for the San Francisco Bay Area for Friday, July 17th. The sunset tonight, 8:29 p.m. The sunrise tomorrow, 6:02 a.m. The sunset tomorrow, 8:29 p.m. Tidal data at the Golden Gate for the afternoon and evening hours today and the morning hours of tomorrow. High tide, 3:25 p.m. at 5.49 feet. Low tide, 8:42 p.m. at 2.14 feet. High tide, 2:35 a.m. at 5.59 feet. Low tide, 9:00 a.m. at -0.16 feet. Here are the buoy observations for 11 p.m. Pacific Daylight Time. An offshore buoy 6 winds north at 16 knots, pressure 1,027.2 millibars. An offshore buoy 59, winds north 12 knots, water temperature 65, pressure 1,021.6 millibars, sea is 3 feet, every 16 seconds. At Point Reyes buoy, winds northwest 14 knots, water temperature 55, pressure 1,014.7 millibars, seas 5 feet, every 7 seconds. At buoy 13 near Bodega Bay, winds northwest at 12 knots, pressure 1,014.9 millibars, swell 5 feet, every 8 seconds. At Point Reyes Wave Rider buoy, water temperature 54, seas 7 feet, every 15 seconds. At San Francisco Bar Buoy, water temperature 58, seas 5 feet, every 15 seconds. At San Francisco Buoy, winds northwest 12 knots, water temperature 56, pressure 1,015.9 millibars, seas 5 feet, every 8 seconds. At Half Moon Bay Buoy, winds west 8 knots, water temperature 58, pressure 1,016.1 millibars, seas 5 feet, every 7 seconds. At Monterey Bay Buoy, winds northwest 16 knots, gusting to 21, water temperature 55, pressure 1,016.4 millibars, seas 6 feet, every 8 seconds. At Pointzer, Wave Rider Buoy, water temperature 56, seas 7 feet, every 7 seconds. At Cape San Martin Buoy, winds northwest 16 knots, water temperature 57, pressure 1,016.5 millibars. Seas 8 feet, every 9 seconds. Here are the buoy observations for midnight Pacific Daylight Time. An offshore buoy 6 winds north at 16 knots, pressure 1,027.3 millibars. An offshore buoy 59 winds north at 12 knots, water temperature 65, pressure 1,021.6 millibars. At buoy 14 near Point Arena, winds north at 12 knots, water temperature 55, pressure 1,014.5 millibars. At buoy 13 near Bodega Bay, winds northwest at 12 knots, pressure 1,014.6 millibars. At Point Reyes Wave Rider buoy, water temperature 54, seas 6 feet, every 7 seconds. At San Francisco Bar Buoy, water temperature 58, seas 4 feet, every 17 seconds. At San Francisco Buoy, winds northwest at 10 knots, water temperature 56, pressure 1,015.6 millibars.

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At Monterey, Booty Winds Northwest at 60 knots. Water temperature 55. Pressure 1,016.2 millibars. Head Pointer, Wave Rider Buoy water temperature 56, sea 7 feet, every 8 seconds. At Cape San Martin Buoy winds northwest at 70 knots, gusting to 21, water temperature 57, pressure 1,016.5 millibars. Synopsis for the Central California coast and bays, including the Monterey Bay, Greater Farallones, and Cordell Bank National Marine Sanctuaries. Winds have eased across the coastal waters with occasional fresh to strong gusts possible across the far northern outer waters and along the Big Sur coast through early Saturday. Moderate seas and moderate winds continue through midweek. Southerly swell will increase along the coast next week due to Tropical Storm Ilita moving northwards in the eastern Pacific. The marine forecast for San Pablo Bay, Suisun Bay, the West Delta, and the San Francisco Bay north of the Bay Bridge. For tonight, southwest wind 10 to 15 knots. For Saturday, southwest wind 10 to 15 knots. For Saturday night, southwest wind 10 to 15 knots. The marine forecast for Monterey Bay. For tonight, west wind 10 to 15 knots, becoming northwest around 5 knots. Seas 3 to 5 feet. Wave detail, northwest 5 feet and 8 seconds. Patchy fog, late. For Saturday, northwest wind around 5 knots, backing to west 10 to 15 knots in the afternoon. Seas around 3 feet. Wave detail, west 3 feet and 8 seconds. Patchy fog in the morning. For Saturday night, west wind 5 to 10 knots, becoming northwest after midnight. Seas 3 to 4 feet. Wave detail, west 3 feet and 8 seconds. Patchy fog after midnight. The coastal waters forecast from Point Arena to Point Reyes out to 10 nautical miles. Tonight, northwest wind 15 to 20 knots, easing to 10 to 15 knots after midnight. Seas 5 to 7 feet, wave detail, northwest 7 feet at 7 seconds. Saturday, northwest wind 5 to 10 knots, rising to 10 to 15 knots in the afternoon. Seas 4 to 6 feet, wave detail, northwest 5 feet at 8 seconds. Saturday night, northwest wind 10 to 15 knots, easing to 5 to 10 knots after midnight. Seas 4 to 6 feet, wave detail, northwest 6 feet at 8 seconds. The coastal waters forecast from Point Arena to Point Reyes 10 to 60 nautical miles offshore. Small craft advisory in effect until 3 a.m. Pacific Daylight Time Saturday. Tonight, northwest wind 15 to 20 knots, seas 6 to 8 feet, wave detail, northwest 7 feet at 7 seconds, and south 2 feet at 16 seconds. Saturday, northwest wind 15 to 20 knots, seas 6 to 8 feet, wave detail, northwest 8 feet at 8 seconds, and south 2 feet at 16 seconds. Saturday night, northwest wind 15 to 20 knots, seas 6 to 8 feet, wave detail, northwest 7 feet at 7 seconds. San Francisco Bar forecast. In the deep water channel, mixed seas of 3 to 5 feet at 7 seconds. Across the bar, swell can be more than twice as high across the bar than surrounding waters. Waves are also more prone to break, particularly during strong ebb currents. Maximum ebb current of 3.1 knots at 08:05 a.m. Saturday and 2.2 knots at 8:55 p.m. Saturday. The coastal waters forecast from Point Pinos to Point Piedras Blancas out to 10 nautical miles. Small craft advisory in effect until 3 a.m. Pacific Daylight Time Saturday. Tonight, northwest wind 15 to 20 knots, easing to 10 to 15 knots after midnight. Seas 5 to 6 feet, wave detail, northwest 6 feet at 8 seconds. Saturday, northwest wind 5 to 10 knots, rising to 10 to 15 knots in the afternoon. Seas 4 to 5 feet, wave detail, northwest 5 feet at 8 seconds. Saturday night, northwest wind 10 to 15 knots, seas 4 to 5 feet, wave detail.

scale, northwest 5 feet in 8 seconds. The coastal waters forecast from Pigeon Point to Point Pinos 10 to 60 nautical miles offshore. Tonight, northwest wind 10 to 15 knots, sea 6 to 7 feet, wave detail, northwest 6 feet in 8 seconds. Saturday, northwest wind 10 to 15 knots, sea 5 to 6 feet, wave detail, northwest 6 feet at 8 seconds, and south 2 feet at 16 seconds. Saturday night, northwest wind 10 to 15 knots, sea 5 to 6 feet, wave detail, northwest 6 feet at 8 seconds. The offshore waters forecast for the following marine location, Point Arena to Pigeon Point between 60 nautical miles and 150 nautical miles offshore. Issued at 8:53 p.m. Pacific Daylight Time. Tonight, northwest winds 15 to 20 knots. Seas 5 to 7 feet. Saturday, north to northwest winds 15 to 20 knots. Seas 6 to 7 feet. Saturday night, north to northwest winds 15 to 25 knots, sea 6 to 8 feet. Sun, north winds 15 to 25 knots, sea 7 to 9 feet. Sunday night, north to northwest winds 10 to 20 knots, sea 7 to 9 feet. Monday, north to northwest winds 10 to 20 knots, becoming north 5 to 15 knots, sea 7 to 9 feet. Monday night, north to northwest winds 10 to 15 knots, sea 7 to 8 feet. Tuesday, north winds 10 to 15 knots, sea 7 to 8 feet. Tuesday night, north winds 10 to 15 knots, sea 6 to 8 feet. Wednesday, north winds 5 to 15 knots, sea 6 to 8 feet. Wednesday night, northwest winds 5 to 15 knots, sea 6 to 7 feet. The offshore waters forecast for the following marine location, Pigeon Point to Point Piedras Blancas between 60 nautical miles and 150 nautical miles offshore. Issued at 8:53 p.m. Pacific Daylight Time. Tonight, northwest winds 10 to 15 knots. Sea 6 to 7 feet. Saturday, northwest winds 10 to 15 knots, becoming north. Sea 6 to 7 feet. Saturday night, north to northwest winds 15 to 20 knots. Sea 6 to 7 feet. Sun, north to northwest winds 15 to 20 knots. Sea 6 to 8 feet. Sunday night, northwest winds 15 to 20 knots, diminishing to 10 to 15 knots. Sea 7 to 8 feet. Monday, north to northwest winds 5 to 15 knots. Sea 7 to 8 feet. Monday night, north to northwest winds 10 to 15 knots. Sea 7 to 8 feet. Tuesday, north winds 10 to 15 knots, diminishing to 5 to 10 knots. Sea 7 to 8 feet. Tuesday night, north to northwest winds 5 to 15 knots. Sea 6 to 7 feet. Wednesday, northwest winds 5 to 15 knots. Sea 6 to 7 feet. Wednesday night, northwest winds 5 to 15 knots. Sea 6 to 7 feet. The coastal waters forecast from Point Reyes to Pigeon Point out to 10 nautical miles. For tonight, northwest wind 10 to 15 knots, easing to 5 to 10 knots after midnight. Seas 4 to 6 feet. Wave detail, northwest 5 feet in 8 seconds. For Saturday, northwest wind 5 to 10 knots. Seas 3 to 5 feet. Wave detail, northwest 4 feet in 8 seconds. Patchy dense fog in the morning. For Saturday night, northwest wind 5 to 10 knots. Seas 3 to 5 feet. Wave detail, west 4 feet in 8 seconds. The coastal waters forecast from Pigeon Point to Point Pinos out to 10 nautical miles. For tonight, northwest wind 15 to 20 knots, easing to 5 to 10 knots. Seas 4 to 6 feet. Wave detail, northwest 6 feet at 8 seconds. For Saturday, northwest wind 5 to 10 knots, rising to 10 to 15 knots in the afternoon. Seas 4 to 5 feet.
4 feet in 8 seconds. For Saturday night, northwest wind 10 to 15 knots, easing to 5 to 10 knots after midnight. Seas 4 to 5 feet. Wave detail, northwest 5 feet in 8 seconds. Semi-sunset and tidal information for the San Francisco Bay Area for Friday, July 17th. The sunset tonight, 8:29 p.m. The sunrise tomorrow, 6:02 a.m. The sunset tomorrow, 8:29 p.m. Tidal data at the Golden Gate for the afternoon and evening hours today and the morning hours of tomorrow. High tide, 3:25 p.m. at 5.49 feet. Low tide, 8:42 p.m. at 2.14 feet. High tide, 2:35 a.m. at 5.59 feet. Low tide, 9:00 a.m. at -0.16 feet. Here are the buoy observations for midnight Pacific Daylight Time. An offshore buoy 6 winds north at 16 knots, pressure 1,027.4 millibars. An offshore buoy 59 winds north at 12 knots, water temperature 65, pressure 1,021.6 millibars. At buoy 14 near Point Arena, winds north at 12 knots, water temperature 55, pressure 1,014.5 millibars. At buoy 13 near Bodega Bay, winds northwest at 12 knots, pressure 1,014.6 millibars. At Point Reyes Wave Rider, buoy water temperature 54, seas 6 feet every 7 seconds. At San Francisco Bar, buoy water temperature 58, seas 4 feet every 17 seconds. At San Francisco Bay, winds northwest at 12 knots, swell 5 feet every 8 seconds. At Half Moon Bay, buoy winds west 8 knots, water temperature 58, pressure 1,016.5 millibars, seas 5 feet every 7 seconds. At Monterey Bay, buoy winds northwest 16 knots, water temperature 55, pressure 1,016.2 millibars, seas 6 feet every 8 seconds. At Pointer, Wave Rider, buoy water temperature 56, seas 7 feet every 8 seconds. At Cape San Martin, buoy winds northwest at 17 knots, gusting to 21, water temperature 57, pressure 1,016.5 millibars. Synopsis for the Central California coast and bays, including the Monterey Bay, Greater Farallones, and Cordell Bank National Marine Sanctuaries. Winds have eased across the coastal waters with occasional fresh to strong gusts possible across the far northern outer waters and along the Big Sur coast through early Saturday. Moderate seas and moderate winds continue through midweek. Southerly swell will increase along the coast next week due to Tropical Storm Ilija moving northward in the eastern Pacific. The marine forecast for San Pablo Bay, Suisun Bay, the West Delta, and the San Francisco Bay north of the Bay Bridge. For tonight, southwest wind 10 to 15 knots. For Saturday, southwest wind 10 to 15 knots. For Saturday night, southwest wind 10 to 15 knots. The marine forecast for Monterey Bay. For tonight, west wind 10 to 15 knots, becoming northwest around 5 knots. Seas 3 to 5 feet. Wave detail, northwest 5 feet at 8 seconds. Patchy fog, late. For Saturday, northwest wind around 5 knots, backing to west 10 to 15 knots in the afternoon. Seas around 3 feet. Wave detail, west 3 feet at 8 seconds. Patchy fog in the morning. For Saturday night, west wind 5 to 10 knots, becoming northwest after midnight. Seas 3 to 4 feet. Wave detail, west 3 feet at 8 seconds. Patchy fog after midnight. The coastal waters forecast from Point Arena to Point Reyes out to 10 nautical miles. Tonight, northwest wind 15 to 20 knots, easing to 10 to 15 knots after midnight. Seas 5 to 7 feet, wave detail, northwest 7 feet at 7 seconds. Saturday, northwest wind 5 to 10 knots, rising to 10 to 15 knots in the afternoon. Seas 4 to 6 feet, wave detail, northwest 5 feet at 8 seconds. Saturday night, northwest wind

15 knots. Easing to 5 to 10 knots after midnight. Seas 4 to 6, keep way detail. Northwest 60 to 8 seconds. The coastal waters forecast from Point Arena to Point Reyes 10 to 60 nautical miles offshore. Small craft advisory in effect until 3 a.m. Pacific Daylight Time Saturday. Tonight, northwest wind 15 to 20 knots, sea 6 to 8 feet, wave detail. Northwest 7 feet at 7 seconds and south 2 feet at 16 seconds. Saturday, northwest wind 15 to 20 knots, sea 6 to 8 feet, wave detail. Northwest 8 feet at 8 seconds and south 2 feet at 16 seconds. Saturday night, northwest wind 15 to 20 knots, sea 6 to 8 feet, wave detail. Northwest 7 feet at 7 seconds. San Francisco Bar forecast. In the deep water channel, mixed seas of 3 to 5 feet at 7 seconds. Across the bar, swell can be more than twice as high across the bar than surrounding waters. Waves are also more prone to break, particularly during strong ebb currents. Maximum ebb current of 3.1 knots at 08:05 a.m. Saturday and 2.2 knots at 8:55 p.m. Saturday. The coastal waters forecast from Point Pinos to Point Piedras blunts out to 10 nautical miles. Small craft advisory in effect until 3 a.m. Pacific Daylight Time Saturday. Tonight, northwest wind 15 to 20 knots, easing to 10 to 50 knots after midnight. Seas 5 to 6 feet, wave detail, northwest 16 to 8 seconds. Saturday, northwest wind 5 to 10 knots, rising to 10 to 50 knots in the afternoon. Seas 4 to 5 feet, wave detail, northwest 5 feet at 8 seconds. Saturday night, northwest wind 10 to 15 knots, seas 4 to 5 feet, wave detail, northwest 5 feet at 8 seconds. The coastal waters forecast from Pigeon Point to Point Pinos 10 to 60 nautical miles offshore. Tonight, northwest wind 10 to 15 knots, seas 6 to 7 feet, wave detail, northwest 16 to 8 seconds. Saturday, northwest wind 10 to 15 knots, seas 5 to 6 feet, wave detail, northwest 16 to 8 seconds, and south 2 feet at 16 seconds. Saturday night, northwest wind 10 to 15 knots, seas 5 to 6 feet, wave detail, northwest 16 to 8 seconds. The offshore waters forecast for the following marine location: Point Arena to Pigeon Point between 60 nautical miles and 150 nautical miles offshore. Issued at 8:53 p.m. Pacific Daylight Time. Tonight, northwest winds 15 to 20 knots. Seas 5 to 7 feet. Saturday, north to northwest winds 15 to 20 knots. Seas 6 to 7 feet. Saturday night, north to northwest winds 15 to 25 knots. Seas 6 to 8 feet. Sun, north winds 15 to 25 knots. Seas 7 to 9 feet. Sunday night, north to northwest winds 10 to 20 knots. Seas 7 to 9 feet. Monday, north to northwest winds 10 to 20 knots, becoming north 5 to 15 knots. Seas 7 to 9 feet. Monday night, north to northwest winds 10 to 15 knots. Sea 7 to 8 feet. Tuesday, north winds 10 to 15 knots. Sea 7 to 8 feet. Tuesday night, north winds 10 to 15 knots. Sea 6 to 8 feet. Wednesday, north winds 5 to 15 knots. Sea 6 to 8 feet. Wednesday night, northwest winds 5 to 15 knots. Sea 6 to 7 feet. The offshore waters forecast for the following marine location: Pigeon Point to Point Piedras Blancas between 60 nautical miles and 150 nautical miles offshore. Issued at 8:53 p.m. Pacific Daylight Time. Tonight, northwest winds 10 to 15 knots. Sea 6 to 7 feet. Saturday, northwest winds 10 to 15 knots, becoming north. Sea 6 to 7 feet. Saturday night, north to northwest winds 15 to 20 knots. Sea 6 to 7 feet. Sun, north to northwest winds 15 to 20 knots. Sea 6 to 8 feet. Sunday night, northwest winds
to 8 feet. Monday, north to northwest winds 5 to 15 knots. Sea 7 to 8 feet. Monday night, north to northwest winds 10 to 15 knots. Sea 7 to 8 feet. Tuesday, north winds 10 to 15 knots, diminishing to 5 to 10 knots. Sea 7 to 8 feet. Tuesday night, north to northwest winds 5 to 15 knots. Sea 6 to 7 feet. Wednesday, northwest winds 5 to 15 knots. Sea 6 to 7 feet. Wednesday night, northwest winds 5 to 15 knots. Sea 6 to 7 feet. 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This broadcast originates from the National Weather Service office located in Monterey, California, and serves the coastal marine waters, including San Francisco and Monterey Bay. The coastal waters forecast from Point Reyes to Pigeon Point out to 10 nautical miles. For tonight, northwest wind 10 to 15 knots, easing to 5 to 10 knots after midnight. Sea 4 to 6 feet. Wave detail, northwest 5 feet and 8 seconds. For Saturday, northwest wind 5 to 10 knots. Seas 3 to 5 feet. Wave detail, northwest 4 feet and 8 seconds. Patchy dense fog in the morning. For Saturday night, northwest wind 5 to 10 knots. Seas 3 to 5 feet. Wave detail, west 4 feet and 8 seconds. The coastal waters forecast from Pigeon Point to Point Pinos out to 10 nautical miles. For tonight, northwest wind 15 to 20 knots, easing to 5 to 10 knots. Seas 4 to 6 feet. Wave detail, northwest 6 feet and 8 seconds. For Saturday, northwest wind 5 to 10 knots, rising to 10 to 15 knots in the afternoon. Seas 4 to 5 feet. Wave detail, northwest 4 feet and 8 seconds. For Saturday night, northwest wind 10 to 15 knots, easing to 5 to 10 knots after midnight. Seas 4 to 5 feet. Wave detail, northwest 5 feet and 8 seconds. Sunrise, sunset, and tidal information for the San Francisco Bay Area for Friday, July 17th. The sunset tonight, 8:29 p.m. The sunrise tomorrow, 6:02 a.m. The sunset tomorrow, 8:29 p.m. Tidal data at the Golden Gate for the afternoon and evening hours today and the morning hours of tomorrow. High tide, 3:25 p.m. at 5.49 feet. Low tide, 8:42 p.m. at 2.14 feet. High tide, 2:35 a.m. at 5.59 feet. Low tide, 9:00 a.m. at -0.16 feet. Here are the buoy observations for midnight Pacific Daylight Time. An offshore buoy 6 winds north at 16 knots, pressure 1,027.4 millibars. An offshore buoy 59 winds north at 12 knots, water temperature 65, pressure 1,021.6 millibars. At buoy 14 near Point Arena, winds north at 12 knots, water temperature 55, pressure 1,014.5 millibars. At buoy 13 near Bodega Bay, winds northwest at 12 knots, pressure 1,014.6 millibars. At Point Reyes Wave Rider buoy, water temperature 54, seas 6 feet every 7 seconds. At San Francisco Bar buoy, water temperature 58, seas 4 feet every 17 seconds. At San Francisco buoy, winds northwest at 12 knots, swell 5 feet every 8 seconds. At Half Moon Bay buoy, winds west 8 knots, water temperature 58, pressure 1,016.5 millibars, seas 5 feet every 7 seconds. At Monterey Bay buoy, winds northwest 16 knots, water temperature 55, pressure 1,016.2 millibars, seas 6 feet every 8 seconds. At Pointer, Wave Rider buoy, water temperature 56, seas 7 feet every 8 seconds. At Cape San Martin.

Wind winds northwest at 70 knots, gusting to 21, water temperature 57, pressure 1,016.5 millibars. Synopsis for the central California coast and bays, including the Monterey Bay, Greater Farallones, and Cordell Bank National Marine Sanctuaries. Winds have eased across the coastal waters with occasional fresh to strong gusts possible across the far northern outer waters and along the Big Sur coast through early Saturday. Moderate seas and moderate winds continue through midweek. Southerly swell will increase along the coast next week due to tropical storm Ilida moving northwards in the eastern Pacific. The marine forecast for San Pablo Bay, Suisun Bay, the West Delta, and the San Francisco Bay north of the Bay Bridge. For tonight, southwest wind 10 to 15 knots. For Saturday, southwest wind 10 to 15 knots. For Saturday night, southwest wind 10 to 15 knots. The marine forecast for Monterey Bay. For tonight, west wind 10 to 15 knots, becoming northwest around 5 knots. Seas 3 to 5 feet. Wave detail, northwest 5 feet at 8 seconds. Patchy fog, late. For Saturday, northwest wind around 5 knots, backing to west 10 to 15 knots in the afternoon. Seas around 3 feet. Wave detail, west 3 feet at 8 seconds. Patchy fog in the morning. For Saturday night, west wind 5 to 10 knots, becoming northwest after midnight. Seas 3 to 4 feet. Wave detail, west 3 feet at 8 seconds. Patchy fog after midnight. The coastal waters forecast from Point Arena to Point Reyes out to 10 nautical miles. Tonight, northwest wind 15 to 20 knots, easing to 10 to 15 knots after midnight. Seas 5 to 7 feet, wave detail, northwest 7 feet at 7 seconds. Saturday, northwest wind 5 to 10 knots, rising to 10 to 15 knots in the afternoon. Seas 4 to 6 feet, wave detail, northwest 5 feet at 8 seconds. Saturday night, northwest wind 10 to 15 knots, easing to 5 to 10 knots after midnight. Seas 4 to 6 feet, wave detail, northwest 6 feet at 8 seconds. The coastal waters forecast from Point Arena to Point Reyes 10 to 60 nautical miles offshore. Small craft advisory in effect until 3 a.m. Pacific Daylight Time Saturday. Tonight, northwest wind 15 to 20 knots, seas 6 to 8 feet, wave detail, northwest 7 feet at 7 seconds, and south 2 feet at 16 seconds. Saturday, northwest wind 15 to 20 knots, seas 6 to 8 feet, wave detail, northwest 8 feet at 8 seconds, and south 2 feet at 16 seconds. Saturday night, northwest wind 15 to 20 knots, seas 6 to 8 feet, wave detail, northwest 7 feet at 7 seconds. San Francisco Bar forecast. In the deep water channel, mixed seas of 3 to 5 feet at 7 seconds. Across the bar, swell can be more than twice as high across the bar than surrounding waters. Waves are also more prone to break, particularly during strong ebb currents. Maximum ebb current of 3.1 knots at 08:05 a.m. Saturday and 2.2 knots at 8:55 p.m. Saturday. The coastal waters forecast from Point Pinos to Point Piedras blunts out to 10 nautical miles. Small craft advisory in effect until 3 a.m. Pacific Daylight Time Saturday. Tonight, northwest wind 15 to 20 knots, easing to 10 to 15 knots after midnight. Seas 5 to 6 feet, wave detail, northwest 6 feet at 8 seconds. Saturday, northwest wind 5 to 10 knots, rising to 10 to 15 knots in the afternoon. Seas 4 to 5 feet, wave detail, northwest 5 feet at 8 seconds. Saturday, 9 knots in the afternoon. Seas 4 to 5 feet, wave detail, northwest 5 feet at 8 seconds. Saturday night, northwest wind 10 to 15 knots, seas 4 to 5 feet, wave detail, northwest 5 feet at 8 seconds. The coastal waters forecast from Pigeon Point to Point Pinos 10 to 60 nautical miles offshore. Tonight, northwest wind 10 to 15 knots, seas 6 to 7 feet, wave detail, northwest 6 feet at 8 seconds. Saturday, northwest wind 10 to 15 knots, seas

up. Sea 6 to 7 feet. Saturday night, north to northwest winds 15 to 25 knots. Sea 6 to 8 feet. Sun, north winds 15 to 25 knots. Sea 7 to 9 feet. Sunday night, north to northwest winds 10 to 20 knots. Sea 7 to 9 feet. Monday, north to northwest winds 10 to 20 knots, becoming north 5 to 15 knots. Sea 7 to 9 feet. Monday night, north to northwest winds 10 to 15 knots. Sea 7 to 8 feet. Tuesday, north winds 10 to 15 knots. Sea 7 to 8 feet. Tuesday night, north winds 10 to 15 knots. Sea 6 to 8 feet. Wednesday, north winds 5 to 15 knots. Sea 6 to 8 feet. Wednesday night, northwest winds 5 to 15 knots. Sea 6 to 7 feet. The offshore waters forecast for the following marine location: Pigeon Point to Point Piedras Blancas between 60 nautical miles and 150 nautical miles offshore. Issued at 8:53 p.m. Pacific Daylight Time. Tonight, northwest winds 10 to 15 knots. Sea 6 to 7 feet. Saturday, northwest winds 10 to 15 knots, becoming north. Sea 6 to 7 feet. Saturday night, north to northwest winds 15 to 20 knots. Sea 6 to 7 feet. Sun, north to northwest winds 15 to 20 knots. Sea 6 to 8 feet. Sunday night, northwest winds 15 to 20 knots, diminishing to 10 to 15 knots. Sea 7 to 8 feet. Monday, north to northwest winds 5 to 15 knots. Sea 7 to 8 feet. Monday night, north to northwest winds 10 to 15 knots. Sea 7 to 8 feet. Tuesday, north winds 10 to 15 knots, diminishing to 5 to 10 knots. Sea 7 to 8 feet. Tuesday night, north to northwest winds 5 to 15 knots. Sea 6 to 7 feet. Wednesday, northwest winds 5 to 15 knots. Sea 6 to 7 feet. Wednesday night, northwest winds 5 to 15 knots. Sea 6 to 7 feet. The coastal waters forecast from Point Reyes to Pigeon Point out to 10 nautical miles. For tonight, northwest wind 10 to 15 knots, easing to 5 to 10 knots after midnight. Seas 4 to 6 feet. Wave detail, northwest 5 feet at 8 seconds. For Saturday, northwest wind 5 to 10 knots. Seas 3 to 5 feet. Wave detail, northwest 4 feet at 8 seconds. Patchy dense fog in the morning. For Saturday night, northwest wind 5 to 10 knots. Seas 3 to 5 feet. Wave detail, west 4 feet at 8 seconds. The coastal waters forecast from Pigeon Point to Point Pinos out to 10 nautical miles. For tonight, northwest wind 15 to 20 knots, easing to 5 to 10 knots. Seas 4 to 6 feet. Wave detail, northwest 6 feet at 8 seconds. For Saturday, northwest wind 5 to 10 knots, rising to 10 to 15 knots in the afternoon. Seas 4 to 5 feet. Wave detail, northwest 4 feet at 8 seconds. For Saturday night, northwest wind 10 to 15 knots, easing to 5 to 10 knots after midnight. Seas 4 to 5 feet. Wave detail, northwest 5 feet at 8 seconds. Semi-sunset and tidal information for the San Francisco Bay Area for Friday, July 17th. The sunset tonight, 8:29 p.m. The sunrise tomorrow, 6:02 a.m. The sunset tomorrow, 8:29 p.m. Tidal data at the Golden Gate for the afternoon and evening hours today and the morning hours of tomorrow. High tide, 3:25 p.m. at 5.49 feet. Low tide, 8:42 p.m. at 2.14 feet. 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

buoy observations for midnight Pacific Daylight Time. An offshore buoy 6 winds north at 16 knots, pressure 1,027.4 millibars. An offshore buoy 59 winds north at 12 knots, water temperature 65, pressure 1,021.6 millibars. At buoy 14 near Point Arena, winds north at 12 knots, water temperature 55, pressure 1,014.5 millibars. At buoy 13 near Bodega Bay, winds northwest at 12 knots, pressure 1,014.6 millibars. At Point Reyes Wave Rider, buoy water temperature 54, seas 6 feet every 7 seconds. At San Francisco Bar, buoy water temperature 58, seas 4 feet every 17 seconds. At San Francisco, buoy winds northwest at 12 knots, swell 5 feet every 8 seconds. At Half Moon Bay, buoy winds west 8 knots, water temperature 58, pressure 1,016.5 millibars, seas 5 feet every 7 seconds. At Monterey Bay, buoy winds northwest 16 knots, water temperature 55, pressure 1,016.2 millibars, seas 6 feet every 8 seconds. At Oyster, Wave Rider, buoy water temperature 56, seas 7 feet every 8 seconds. At Cape San Martin, buoy winds northwest at 70 knots, gusting to 21, water temperature 57, pressure 1,016.5 millibars. Synopsis for the Central California coast and bays, including the Monterey Bay, Greater Farallones, and Cordell Bank National Marine Sanctuaries. Winds have eased across the coastal waters with occasional fresh to strong gusts possible across the far northern outer waters and along the Big Sur coast through early Saturday. Moderate seas and moderate winds continue through midweek. Southerly swell will increase along the coast next week due to Tropical Storm Ilita moving northwards in the eastern Pacific. The marine forecast for San Pablo Bay, Suisun Bay, the West Delta, and the San Francisco Bay north of the Bay Bridge. For tonight, southwest wind 10 to 15 knots. For Saturday, southwest wind 10 to 15 knots. For Saturday night, southwest wind 10 to 15 knots. The marine forecast for Monterey Bay. For tonight, west wind 10 to 15 knots, becoming northwest around 5 knots. Seas 3 to 5 feet. Wave detail, northwest 5 feet at 8 seconds. Patchy fog, late. For Saturday, northwest wind around 5 knots, backing to west 10 to 15 knots in the afternoon. Seas around 3 feet. Wave detail, west 3 feet at 8 seconds. Patchy fog in the morning. For Saturday night, west wind 5 to 10 knots, becoming northwest after midnight. Seas 3 to 4 feet. Wave detail, west 3 feet at 8 seconds. Patchy fog after midnight. The coastal waters forecast from Point Arena to Point Reyes out to 10 nautical miles. Tonight, northwest wind 15 to 20 knots, easing to 10 to 15 knots after midnight. Seas 5 to 7 feet, wave detail, northwest 7 feet at 7 seconds. Saturday, northwest wind 5 to 10 knots, rising to 10 to 15 knots in the afternoon. Seas 4 to 6 feet, wave detail, northwest 5 feet at 8 seconds. Saturday night, northwest wind 10 to 15 knots, easing to 5 to 10 knots after midnight. Seas 4 to 6 feet, wave detail, northwest 6 feet at 8 seconds. The coastal waters forecast from Point Arena to Point Reyes 10 to 16 nautical miles offshore. Small craft advisory in effect until 3 a.m. Pacific Daylight Time Saturday. Tonight, northwest wind 15 to 20 knots, seas 6 to 8 feet, wave detail, northwest 7 feet at 7 seconds, and south 2 feet at 16 seconds. Saturday, northwest wind 15 to 20 knots, seas 6 to 8 feet, wave detail, northwest 8 feet at 8 seconds, and south 2 feet at 16 seconds. Saturday night, northwest wind 15 to 20 knots, seas 6 to 8 feet, wave detail, northwest 7 feet at 7 seconds. San Francisco Bar forecast. In the deep water channel, mixed seas of 3 to 5 feet at 7 seconds. Across the bar, swell can be more than twice as

across the barth and surrounding waters. Waves are also more prone to break, particularly during strong ebb currents. Maximum ebb current of 3.1 knots at 08:05 a.m. Saturday and 2.2 knots at 8:55 p.m. Saturday. The coastal waters forecast from Point Pinos to Point Piedras lunges out to 10 nautical miles. Small craft advisory in effect until 3 a.m. Pacific Daylight Time Saturday. Tonight, northwest wind 15 to 20 knots, easing to 10 to 15 knots after midnight. Seas 5 to 6 feet wave detail, northwest 6 feet at 8 seconds. Saturday, northwest wind 5 to 10 knots, rising to 10 to 15 knots in the afternoon. Seas 4 to 5 feet wave detail, northwest 5 feet at 8 seconds. Saturday night, northwest wind 10 to 15 knots, seas 4 to 5 feet wave detail, northwest 5 feet at 8 seconds. The coastal waters forecast from Pigeon Point to Point Pinos 10 to 16 nautical miles offshore. Tonight, northwest wind at 10 to 15 knots, seas 6 to 7 feet wave detail, northwest 6 feet at 8 seconds. Saturday, northwest wind at 10 to 15 knots, seas 5 to 6 feet wave detail, northwest 6 feet at 8 seconds and south 2 feet at 16 seconds. Saturday night, northwest wind 10 to 15 knots, seas 5 to 6 feet wave detail, northwest 6 feet at 8 seconds. The offshore waters forecast for the following marine location: Point Arena to Pigeon Point between 60 nautical miles and 150 nautical miles offshore. Issued at 8:53 p.m. Pacific Daylight Time. Tonight, northwest winds 15 to 20 knots. Seas 5 to 7 feet. Saturday, north to northwest winds 15 to 20 knots. Seas 6 to 7 feet. Saturday night, north to northwest winds 15 to 25 knots. Seas 6 to 8 feet. Sun, north winds 15 to 25 knots. Seas 7 to 9 feet. Sunday night, north to northwest winds 10 to 20 knots. Seas 7 to 9 feet. Monday, north to northwest winds 10 to 20 knots, becoming north 5 to 15 knots. Seas 7 to 9 feet. Monday night, north to northwest winds 10 to 15 knots. Seas 7 to 8 feet. Tuesday, north winds 10 to 15 knots. Seas 7 to 8 feet. Tuesday night, north winds 10 to 15 knots. Seas 6 to 8 feet. Wednesday, north winds 5 to 15 knots. Seas 6 to 8 feet. Wednesday night, northwest winds 5 to 15 knots. Seas 6 to 7 feet. The offshore waters forecast for the following marine location: Pigeon Point to Point Piedras lunges between 60 nautical miles and 150 nautical miles offshore. Issued at 8:53 p.m. Pacific Daylight Time. Tonight, northwest winds 10 to 15 knots. Seas 6 to 7 feet. Saturday, northwest winds 10 to 15 knots, becoming north. Seas 6 to 7 feet. Saturday night, north to northwest winds 15 to 20 knots. Seas 6 to 7 feet. Sun, north to northwest winds 15 to 20 knots. Seas 6 to 8 feet. Sunday night, northwest winds 15 to 20 knots, diminishing to 10 to 15 knots. Seas 7 to 8 feet. Monday, north to northwest winds 5 to 15 knots. Seas 7 to 8 feet. Monday night, north to northwest winds 10 to 15 knots. Seas 7 to 8 feet. Tuesday, north winds 10 to 15 knots, diminishing to 5 to 10 knots. Seas 7 to 8 feet. Tuesday night, north to northwest winds 5 to 15 knots. Seas 6 to 7 feet. Wednesday, northwest winds 5 to 15 knots. Seas 6 to 7 feet. Wednesday night, northwest winds 5 to 15 knots. Seas 6 to 7 feet. The coastal waters forecast from Point Reyes to Pigeon Point out to 10 nautical miles. For tonight, northwest wind 10 to 15 knots, easing to 5 to 10 knots after midnight.

east 4 to 6 feet. Wind detail, northwest 5 feet and 8 seconds. For Saturday, northwest wind 5 to 10 knots. Seas 3 to 5 feet. Wind detail, northwest 4 feet and 8 seconds. Patchy dense fog in the morning. For Saturday night, northwest wind 5 to 10 knots. Seas 3 to 5 feet. Wind detail, west 4 feet and 8 seconds. The coastal waters forecast from Pigeon Point to Point Pinos out to 10 nautical miles. For tonight, northwest wind 15 to 20 knots, easing to 5 to 10 knots. Seas 4 to 6 feet. Wind detail, northwest 6 feet and 8 seconds. For Saturday, northwest wind 5 to 10 knots, rising to 10 to 15 knots in the afternoon. Seas 4 to 5 feet. Wind detail, northwest 4 feet and 8 seconds. For Saturday night, northwest wind 10 to 15 knots, easing to 5 to 10 knots after midnight. Seas 4 to 5 feet. Wind detail, northwest 5 feet and 8 seconds. Semi-sunset and tidal information for the San Francisco Bay Area for Friday, July 17th. The sunset tonight, 8:29 p.m. The sunrise tomorrow, 6:02 a.m. The sunset tomorrow, 8:29 p.m. Tidal data at the Golden Gate for the afternoon and evening hours today and the morning hours of tomorrow. High tide, 3:25 p.m. at 5.49 feet. Low tide, 8:42 p.m. at 2.14 feet. High tide, 2:35 a.m. at 5.59 feet. Low tide, 9:00 a.m. at -0.16 feet. Here are the buoy observations for midnight Pacific Daylight Time. An offshore buoy 6 winds north at 16 knots, pressure 1,027.4 millibars. An offshore buoy 59 winds north at 12 knots, water temperature 65, pressure 1,021.6 millibars. At buoy 14 near Point Arena, winds north at 12 knots, water temperature 55, pressure 1,014.5 millibars. At buoy 13 near Bodega Bay, winds northwest at 12 knots, pressure 1,014.6 millibars. At Point Reyes, Wave Rider, buoy water temperature 54, seas 6 feet every 7 seconds. At San Francisco Bar, buoy water temperature 58, seas 4 feet every 17 seconds. At San Francisco Bay, winds northwest at 12 knots, swell 5 feet every 8 seconds. At Half Moon Bay, buoy winds west 8 knots, water temperature 58, pressure 1,016.5 millibars, seas 5 feet every 7 seconds. At Monterey Bay, buoy winds northwest 16 knots, water temperature 55, pressure 1,016.2 millibars, seas 6 feet every 8 seconds. At Point Sur, Wave Rider, buoy water temperature 56, seas 7 feet every 8 seconds. At Cape San Martin, buoy winds northwest at 17 knots, gusting to 21, water temperature 57, pressure 1,016.5 millibars. Synopsis for the Central California coast and bays, including the Monterey Bay, Greater Farallones, and Cordell Bank National Marine Sanctuaries. Winds have eased across the coastal waters with occasional fresh to strong gusts possible across the far northern outer waters and along the Big Sur coast through early Saturday. Moderate seas and moderate winds continue through midweek. Southerly swell will increase along the coast next week due to Tropical Storm Elina moving northwards in the eastern Pacific. The marine forecast for San Pablo Bay, Susan Bay, the West Delta, and the San Francisco Bay north of the Bay Bridge. For tonight, southwest wind 10 to 15 knots. For Saturday, southwest wind 10 to 15 knots. For Saturday night, southwest wind 10 to 15 knots. 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This broadcast originates from the National Weather Service office located in Monterey, California, and serves the coastal marine waters, including San Francisco and Monterey Bay,

marine forecast for Monterey Bay. For tonight, west wind 10 to 15 knots, becoming northwest around 5 knots. Seas 3 to 5 feet. Wave detail, northwest 5 feet at 8 seconds. Patchy fog, late. For Saturday, northwest wind around 5 knots, backing to west 10 to 15 knots in the afternoon. Seas around 3 feet. Wave detail, west 3 feet at 8 seconds. Patchy fog in the morning. For Saturday night, west wind 5 to 10 knots, becoming northwest after midnight. Seas 3 to 4 feet. Wave detail, west 3 feet at 8 seconds. Patchy fog after midnight. The coastal waters forecast from Point Arena to Point Reyes out to 10 nautical miles. Tonight, northwest wind 15 to 20 knots, easing to 10 to 15 knots after midnight. Seas 5 to 7 feet, wave detail, northwest 7 feet at 7 seconds. Saturday, northwest wind 5 to 10 knots, rising to 10 to 15 knots in the afternoon. Seas 4 to 6 feet, wave detail, northwest 5 feet at 8 seconds. Saturday night, northwest wind 10 to 15 knots, easing to 5 to 10 knots after midnight. Seas 4 to 6 feet, wave detail, northwest 6 feet at 8 seconds. The coastal waters forecast from Point Arena to Point Reyes 10 to 16 nautical miles offshore. Small craft advisory in effect until 3 a.m. Pacific Daylight Time Saturday. Tonight, northwest wind 15 to 20 knots, seas 6 to 8 feet, wave detail, northwest 7 feet at 7 seconds and south 2 feet at 16 seconds. Saturday, northwest wind 15 to 20 knots, seas 6 to 8 feet, wave detail, northwest 8 feet at 8 seconds and south 2 feet at 16 seconds. Saturday night, northwest wind 15 to 20 knots, seas 6 to 8 feet, wave detail, northwest 7 feet at 7 seconds. San Francisco VAR forecast. In the deep water channel, mixed seas of 3 to 5 feet at 7 seconds. Across the bar, swell can be more than twice as high across the bar than surrounding waters. Waves are also more prone to break, particularly during strong ebb currents. Maximum ebb current of 3.1 knots at 08:05 a.m. Saturday and 2.2 knots at 8:55 p.m. Saturday. The coastal waters forecast from Point Pinos to Point Piedras Blancas out to 10 nautical miles. Small craft advisory in effect until 3 a.m. Pacific Daylight Time Saturday. Tonight, northwest wind 15 to 20 knots, easing to 10 to 15 knots after midnight. Seas 5 to 6 feet, wave detail, northwest 6 feet at 8 seconds. Saturday, northwest wind 5 to 10 knots, rising to 10 to 15 knots in the afternoon. Seas 4 to 5 feet, wave detail, northwest 5 feet at 8 seconds. Saturday night, northwest wind 10 to 15 knots, seas 4 to 5 feet, wave detail, northwest 5 feet at 8 seconds. The coastal waters forecast from Pigeon Point to Point Pinos 10 to 16 nautical miles offshore. Tonight, northwest wind 10 to 15 knots, seas 6 to 7 feet, wave detail, northwest 6 feet at 8 seconds. Saturday, northwest wind 10 to 15 knots, seas 5 to 6 feet, wave detail, northwest 6 feet at 8 seconds and south 2 feet at 16 seconds. Saturday night, northwest wind 10 to 15 knots, seas 5 to 6 feet, wave detail, northwest 6 feet at 8 seconds. The offshore waters forecast for the following marine location, Point Arena to Pigeon Point between 60 nautical miles and 150 nautical miles offshore. Issued at 8:53 p.m. Pacific Daylight Time. Tonight, northwest winds 15 to 20 knots. Seas 5 to 7 feet. Saturday, north to northwest winds 15 to 20 knots. Seas 6 to 7 feet. Saturday night, north to northwest winds 15 to 25 knots. Seas 6 to 8 feet. Sun, north winds 15 to 25 knots. Seas 7 to 9 feet. Sunday night, north to northwest winds 10 to 20 knots. Seas 7 to 9 feet. Monday, north to northwest winds 10 to 20 knots, becoming north 5 to

knots. Sea 7 to 9 feet. Monday night, north to northwest winds 10 to 15 knots. Sea 7 to 8 feet. Tuesday, north winds 10 to 15 knots. Sea 7 to 8 feet. Tuesday night, north winds 10 to 15 knots. Sea 6 to 8 feet. Wednesday, north winds 5 to 15 knots. Sea 6 to 8 feet. Wednesday night, northwest winds 5 to 15 knots. Sea 6 to 7 feet. The offshore waters forecast for the following marine location: Pigeon Point to Point Piedras Blancas between 60 nautical miles and 150 nautical miles offshore. Issued at 8:53 p.m. Pacific Daylight Time. Tonight, northwest winds 10 to 15 knots. Sea 6 to 7 feet. Saturday, northwest winds 10 to 15 knots, becoming north. Sea 6 to 7 feet. Saturday night, north to northwest winds 15 to 20 knots. Sea 6 to 7 feet. Sun, north to northwest winds 15 to 20 knots. Sea 6 to 8 feet. Sunday night, northwest winds 15 to 20 knots, diminishing to 10 to 15 knots. Sea 7 to 8 feet. Monday, north to northwest winds 5 to 15 knots. Sea 7 to 8 feet. Monday night, north to northwest winds 10 to 15 knots. Sea 7 to 8 feet. Tuesday, north winds 10 to 15 knots, diminishing to 5 to 10 knots. Sea 7 to 8 feet. Tuesday night, north to northwest winds 5 to 15 knots. Sea 6 to 7 feet. Wednesday, northwest winds 5 to 15 knots. Sea 6 to 7 feet. Wednesday night, northwest winds 5 to 15 knots. Sea 6 to 7 feet. The coastal waters forecast from Point Reyes to Pigeon Point out to 10 nautical miles. For tonight, northwest wind 10 to 15 knots, easing to 5 to 10 knots after midnight. Seas 4 to 6 feet. Wave detail, northwest 5 feet at 8 seconds. For Saturday, northwest wind 5 to 10 knots. Seas 3 to 5 feet. Wave detail, northwest 4 feet at 8 seconds. Patchy dense fog in the morning. For Saturday night, northwest wind 5 to 10 knots. Seas 3 to 5 feet. Wave detail, west 4 feet at 8 seconds. The coastal waters forecast from Pigeon Point to Point Pinos out to 10 nautical miles. For tonight, northwest wind 15 to 20 knots, easing to 5 to 10 knots. Seas 4 to 6 feet. Wave detail, northwest 6 feet at 8 seconds. For Saturday, northwest wind 5 to 10 knots, rising to 10 to 15 knots in the afternoon. Seas 4 to 5 feet. Wave detail, northwest 4 feet at 8 seconds. For Saturday night, northwest wind 10 to 15 knots, easing to 5 to 10 knots after midnight. Seas 4 to 5 feet. Wave detail, northwest 5 feet at 8 seconds. Semi-sunset and tidal information for the San Francisco Bay Area for Saturday, July 18th. The semis today, 6:02 a.m. The sunset tonight, 8:29 p.m. Tidal data at the Golden Gate for today. High tide, 2:35 a.m. at 5.59 feet. Low tide, 9:00 a.m. at minus 0.16 feet. High tide, 04:04 p.m. at 5.62 feet. Low tide, 9:46 p.m. at 1.91 feet. Here are the buoy observations for 1 a.m. Pacific Daylight Time. An offshore buoy 6 winds north at 14 knots, pressure 1,027.5 millibars. An offshore buoy 59 winds north at 10 knots, water temperature 65, pressure 1,021.6 millibars. At buoy 14 near Point Arena, winds north at 12 knots, water temperature 55, pressure 1,014.4 millibars. At buoy 13 near Bodega Bay, winds northwest at 10 knots, pressure 1,015.0 millibars, swell 6 feet,

16 seconds. And Point Reyes Wave Rider buoy water temperature 54, sees 6 feet every 7 seconds. At San Francisco, our buoy water temperature 58, sees 4 feet every 17 seconds. At San Francisco, buoy winds west at 10 knots, water temperature 56, pressure 1,015.7 millibars. At Half Moon Bay, buoy winds west 10 knots, water temperature 58, pressure 1,016.5 millibars, seas 5 feet every 8 seconds. At Monterey, buoy winds northwest at 60 knots, water temperature 55, pressure 1,016.2 millibars. At Point Sur, Wave Rider buoy water temperature 56, seas 7 feet every 8 seconds. At Cape San Martin, buoy winds northwest at 70 knots, water temperature 57, pressure 1,016.5 millibars. Synopsis for the Central California coast and bays, including the Monterey Bay, Greater Farallones, and Cordell Beck National Marine Sanctuaries. Winds have eased across the coastal waters with occasional fresh to strong gusts possible across the far northern outer waters and along the Big Sur coast through early Saturday. Moderate seas and moderate winds continue through midweek. Southerly swell will increase along the coast next week due to Tropical Storm Ilsa moving northward in the eastern Pacific. The marine forecast for San Pablo Bay, Suisun Bay, the West Delta, and the San Francisco Bay north of the Bay Bridge. For tonight, southwest wind 10 to 15 knots. For Saturday, southwest wind 10 to 15 knots. For Saturday night, southwest wind 10 to 15 knots. The marine forecast for Monterey Bay. For tonight, west wind 10 to 15 knots, becoming northwest around 5 knots. Seas 3 to 5 feet. Wave detail, northwest 5 feet at 8 seconds. Patchy fog, late. For Saturday, northwest wind around 5 knots, backing to west 10 to 15 knots in the afternoon. Seas around 3 feet. Wave detail, west 3 feet at 8 seconds. Patchy fog in the morning. For Saturday night, west wind 5 to 10 knots, becoming northwest after midnight. Seas 3 to 4 feet. Wave detail, west 3 feet at 8 seconds. Patchy fog after midnight. The coastal waters forecast from Point Arena to Point Reyes out to 10 nautical miles. Tonight, northwest wind 15 to 20 knots, easing to 10 to 15 knots after midnight. Seas 5 to 7 feet, wave detail, northwest 7 feet at 7 seconds. Saturday, northwest wind 5 to 10 knots, rising to 10 to 15 knots in the afternoon. Seas 4 to 6 feet, wave detail, northwest 5 feet at 8 seconds. Saturday night, northwest wind 10 to 15 knots, easing to 5 to 10 knots after midnight. Seas 4 to 6 feet, wave detail, northwest 6 feet at 8 seconds. The coastal waters forecast from Point Arena to Point Reyes 10 to 60 nautical miles offshore. Small craft advisory in effect until 3 a.m. Pacific Daylight Time Saturday. Tonight, northwest wind 15 to 20 knots, seas 6 to 8 feet, wave detail, northwest 7 feet at 7 seconds, and south 2 feet at 16 seconds. Saturday, northwest wind 15 to 20 knots, seas 6 to 8 feet, wave detail, northwest 8 feet at 8 seconds, and south 2 feet at 16 seconds. Saturday night, northwest wind 15 to 20 knots, seas 6 to 8 feet, wave detail, northwest 7 feet at 7 seconds. San Francisco Bar forecast. In the deep water channel, mixed seas of 3 to 5 feet at 7 seconds. Across the bar, swell can be more than twice as high across the bar than surrounding waters. Waves are also more prone to break, particularly during strong ebb currents. Maximum ebb current of 3.1 knots at 08:05 a.m. Saturday and 2.2 knots at 8:55 p.m. Saturday. The coastal waters forecast from Point Pinos to Point Piedras blunts out to 10 nautical miles. Small craft advisory in effect until 3 a.m. Pacific Daylight Time Saturday. Tonight, northwest wind 15 to 20 knots, easing to 10 to 15 knots after midnight. Seas 5 to

60 wave detail, northwest 16 at 8 seconds. Saturday, northwest wind 5 to 10 knots, rising to 10 to 15 knots in the afternoon. Seas 4 to 5 feet wave detail, northwest 5 feet at 8 seconds. Saturday night, northwest wind 10 to 15 knots, seas 4 to 5 feet wave detail, northwest 5 feet at 8 seconds. The coastal waters forecast from Pigeon Point to Point Pinos 10 to 60 nautical miles offshore. Tonight, northwest wind 10 to 15 knots, seas 6 to 7 feet wave detail, northwest 16 at 8 seconds. Saturday, northwest wind 10 to 15 knots, seas 5 to 6 feet wave detail, northwest 6 feet at 8 seconds and south 2 feet at 16 seconds. Saturday night, northwest wind 10 to 15 knots, seas 5 to 6 feet wave detail, northwest 6 feet at 8 seconds. The offshore waters forecast for the following marine location: Point Arena to Pigeon Point between 60 nautical miles and 150 nautical miles offshore. Issued at 8:53 p.m. Pacific Daylight Time. Tonight, northwest winds 15 to 20 knots. Seas 5 to 7 feet. Saturday, north to northwest winds 15 to 20 knots. Seas 6 to 7 feet. Saturday night, north to northwest winds 15 to 25 knots. Seas 6 to 8 feet. Sun, north winds 15 to 25 knots. Seas 7 to 9 feet. Sunday night, north to northwest winds 10 to 20 knots. Seas 7 to 9 feet. Monday, north to northwest winds 10 to 20 knots, becoming north 5 to 15 knots. Seas 7 to 9 feet. Monday night, north to northwest winds 10 to 15 knots. Seas 7 to 8 feet. Tuesday, north winds 10 to 15 knots. Seas 7 to 8 feet. Tuesday night, north winds 10 to 15 knots. Seas 6 to 8 feet. Wednesday, north winds 5 to 15 knots. Seas 6 to 8 feet. Wednesday night, northwest winds 5 to 15 knots. Seas 6 to 7 feet. The offshore waters forecast for the following marine location: Pigeon Point to Point Piedras Blancas between 60 nautical miles and 150 nautical miles offshore. Issued at 8:53 p.m. Pacific Daylight Time. Tonight, northwest winds 10 to 15 knots. Seas 6 to 7 feet. Saturday, northwest winds 10 to 15 knots, becoming north. Seas 6 to 7 feet. Saturday night, north to northwest winds 15 to 20 knots. Seas 6 to 7 feet. Sun, north to northwest winds 15 to 20 knots. Seas 6 to 8 feet. Sunday night, northwest winds 15 to 20 knots, diminishing to 10 to 15 knots. Seas 7 to 8 feet. Monday, north to northwest winds 5 to 15 knots. Seas 7 to 8 feet. Monday night, north to northwest winds 10 to 15 knots. Seas 7 to 8 feet. Tuesday, north winds 10 to 15 knots, diminishing to 5 to 10 knots. Seas 7 to 8 feet. Tuesday night, north to northwest winds 5 to 15 knots. Seas 6 to 7 feet. Wednesday, northwest winds 5 to 15 knots. Seas 6 to 7 feet. Wednesday night, northwest winds 5 to 15 knots. Seas 6 to 7 feet. The coastal waters forecast from Point Reyes to Pigeon Point out to 10 nautical miles. For tonight, northwest wind 10 to 15 knots, easing to 5 to 10 knots after midnight. Seas 4 to 6 feet. Wave detail, northwest 5 feet at 8 seconds. For Saturday, northwest wind 5 to 10 knots. Seas 3 to 5 feet. Wave detail, northwest 4 feet at 8 seconds. Patchy dense fog in the morning. For Saturday night, northwest wind 5 to 10 knots. Seas 3 to 5 feet. Wave detail, west 4 feet at 8 seconds. The coastal waters forecast from Pigeon Point to Point Pinos out to 10 nautical miles.

15 to 20 knots, easing to 5 to 10 knots. Speed 4 to 6 feet. Wave detail, northwest 16 to 8 seconds. For Saturday, northwest wind 5 to 10 knots, rising to 10 to 15 knots in the afternoon. Speed 4 to 5 feet. Wave detail, northwest 4 feet to 8 seconds. For Saturday night, northwest wind 10 to 15 knots, easing to 5 to 10 knots after midnight. Speed 4 to 5 feet. Wave detail, northwest 5 feet to 8 seconds. Semi-sunset and tidal information for the San Francisco Bay Area for Saturday, July 18th. The sunrise today, 6:02 a.m. The sunset tonight, 8:29 p.m. Tidal data at the Golden Gate for today. High tide, 2:35 a.m. at 5.59 feet. Low tide, 9:00 a.m. at minus 0.16 feet. High tide, 04:04 p.m. at 5.62 feet. Low tide, 9:46 p.m. at 1.91 feet. Here are the buoy observations for 1 a.m. Pacific Daylight Time. An offshore buoy 6 winds north at 14 knots, pressure 1,027.5 millibars. An offshore buoy 59 winds north at 14 knots, water temperature 65, pressure 1,021.6 millibars. And buoy 14 near Point Arena winds north at 12 knots, water temperature 55, pressure 1,014.5 millibars. At buoy 13 near Bodega Bay, winds northwest at 8 knots, pressure 1,014.9 millibars. At Point Reyes Wave Rider, buoy water temperature 54, seas 6 feet every 7 seconds. At San Francisco Bar, buoy water temperature 58, seas 4 feet every 17 seconds. At San Francisco Bay, winds west at 10 knots, water temperature 56, pressure 1,015.7 millibars. At Half Moon Bay, buoy winds west 10 knots, water temperature 58, pressure 1,016.5 millibars, seas 5 feet every 8 seconds. At Monterey, buoy winds northwest at 14 knots, water temperature 55, pressure 1,016.2 millibars. At Point Sur, Wave Rider, buoy water temperature 56, seas 7 feet every 8 seconds. At Cape San Martin, buoy winds northwest at 17 knots, gusting to 21, water temperature 57, pressure 1,016.5 millibars. Synopsis for the Central California coast and bays, including the Monterey Bay, Greater Farallones, and Cordell Bank National Marine Sanctuaries. Winds have eased across the coastal waters with occasional fresh to strong gusts possible across the far northern outer waters and along the Big Sur coast through early Saturday. Moderate seas and moderate winds continue through midweek. Southerly swell will increase along the coast next week due to Tropical Storm Ilita moving northwards in the eastern Pacific. The marine forecast for San Pablo Bay, Suisun Bay, the West Delta, and the San Francisco Bay north of the Bay Bridge. For tonight, southwest wind 10 to 15 knots. For Saturday, southwest wind 10 to 15 knots. For Saturday night, southwest wind 10 to 15 knots. The marine forecast for Monterey Bay. For tonight, west wind 10 to 15 knots, becoming northwest around 5 knots. Seas 3 to 5 feet. Wave detail, northwest 5 feet at 8 seconds. Patchy fog, lake. For Saturday, northwest wind around 5 knots, backing to west 10 to 15 knots in the afternoon. Seas around 3 feet. Wave detail, west 3 feet at 8 seconds. Patchy fog in the morning. For Saturday night, west wind 5 to 10 knots, becoming northwest after midnight. Seas 3 to 4 feet. Wave detail, west 3 feet at 8 seconds. Patchy fog after midnight. The coastal waters forecast from Point Arena to Point Reyes out to 10 nautical miles. Tonight, northwest wind 15 to 20 knots, easing to 10 to 15 knots after midnight. Seas 5 to 7 feet, wave detail, northwest 7 feet at 7 seconds. Saturday, northwest wind.

5 to 10 knots, rising to 10 to 15 knots in the afternoon. Seas 4 to 6, deep wave detail, northwest 5 feet at 8 seconds. Saturday night, northwest wind 10 to 15 knots, easing to 5 to 10 knots after midnight. Seas 4 to 6, deep wave detail, northwest 6 feet at 8 seconds. The coastal waters forecast from Point Arena to Point Reyes 10 to 16 nautical miles offshore. Small craft advisory in effect until 3 a.m. Pacific Daylight Time Saturday. Tonight, northwest wind 15 to 20 knots, seas 6 to 8 feet wave detail. Northwest 7 feet at 7 seconds and south 2 feet at 16 seconds. Saturday, northwest wind 15 to 20 knots, seas 6 to 8 feet wave detail. Northwest 8 feet at 8 seconds and south 2 feet at 16 seconds. Saturday night, northwest wind 15 to 20 knots, seas 6 to 8 feet wave detail. Northwest 7 feet at 7 seconds. San Francisco VAR forecast. In the deep water channel, mixed seas of 3 to 5 feet at 7 seconds. Across the bar, swell can be more than twice as high across the bar than surrounding waters. Waves are also more prone to break, particularly during strong ebb currents. Maximum ebb current of 3.1 knots at 08:05 a.m. Saturday and 2.2 knots at 8:55 p.m. Saturday. The coastal waters forecast from Point Pinos to Point Piedras blunts out to 10 nautical miles. Small craft advisory in effect until 3 a.m. Pacific Daylight Time Saturday. Tonight, northwest wind 15 to 20 knots, easing to 10 to 15 knots after midnight. Seas 5 to 6 feet wave detail, northwest 16 to 8 seconds. Saturday, northwest wind 5 to 10 knots, rising to 10 to 15 knots in the afternoon. Seas 4 to 5 feet wave detail, northwest 5 feet at 8 seconds. Saturday night, northwest wind 10 to 15 knots, seas 4 to 5 feet wave detail, northwest 5 feet at 8 seconds. The coastal waters forecast from Pigeon Point to Point Pinos 10 to 16 nautical miles offshore. Tonight, northwest wind 10 to 15 knots, seas 6 to 7 feet wave detail, northwest 6 feet at 8 seconds. Saturday, northwest wind 10 to 15 knots, seas 5 to 6 feet wave detail, northwest 6 feet at 8 seconds and south 2 feet at 16 seconds. Saturday night, northwest wind 10 to 15 knots, seas 5 to 6 feet wave detail, northwest 6 feet at 8 seconds. The offshore waters forecast for the following marine location, Point Arena to Pigeon Point between 60 nautical miles and 150 nautical miles offshore. Issued at 8:53 p.m. Pacific Daylight Time. Tonight, northwest winds 15 to 20 knots. Seas 5 to 7 feet. Saturday, north to northwest winds 15 to 20 knots. Seas 6 to 7 feet. Saturday night, north to northwest winds 15 to 25 knots. Seas 6 to 8 feet. Sun, north winds 15 to 25 knots. Seas 7 to 9 feet. Sunday night, north to northwest winds 10 to 20 knots. Seas 7 to 9 feet. Monday, north to northwest winds 10 to 20 knots, becoming north 5 to 15 knots. Seas 7 to 9 feet. Monday night, north to northwest winds 10 to 15 knots. Seas 7 to 8 feet. Tuesday, north winds 10 to 15 knots. Seas 7 to 8 feet. Tuesday night, north winds 10 to 15 knots. Seas 6 to 8 feet. Wednesday, north winds 5 to 15 knots. Seas 6 to 8 feet. Wednesday night, northwest wind 5 to 15 knots. Seas 6 to 7 feet. The offshore waters forecast for the following marine location, Pigeon Point to Point Piedras Blancas between 60 nautical miles and 150 nautical miles offshore. Issued at 8:53 p.m. Pacific Daylight Time. Tonight, northwest winds

to 20 knots. Sea 6 to 7 feet. Sun, north to northwest winds 15 to 20 knots. Sea 6 to 8 feet. Sunday night, northwest winds 15 to 20 knots, diminishing to 10 to 15 knots. Sea 7 to 8 feet. Monday, north to northwest winds 5 to 15 knots. Sea 7 to 8 feet. Monday night, north to northwest winds 10 to 15 knots. Sea 7 to 8 feet. Tuesday, north winds 10 to 15 knots, diminishing to 5 to 10 knots. Sea 7 to 8 feet. Tuesday night, north to northwest winds 5 to 15 knots. Sea 6 to 7 feet. Wednesday, northwest wind 5 to 15 knots. Sea 6 to 7 feet. Wednesday night, northwest wind 5 to 15 knots. Sea 6 to 7 feet. 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This broadcast originates from the National Weather Service office located in Monterey, California, and serves the coastal marine waters, including San Francisco and Monterey Bay. The coastal waters forecast from Point Reyes to Pigeon Point out to 10 nautical miles. For tonight, northwest wind 10 to 15 knots, easing to 5 to 10 knots after midnight. Seas 4 to 6 feet. Wave detail, northwest 5 feet at 8 seconds. For Saturday, northwest wind 5 to 10 knots. Seas 3 to 5 feet. Wave detail, northwest 4 feet at 8 seconds. Patchy dense fog in the morning. For Saturday night, northwest wind 5 to 10 knots. Seas 3 to 5 feet. Wave detail, west 4 feet at 8 seconds. The coastal waters forecast from Pigeon Point to Point Pinos out to 10 nautical miles. For tonight, northwest wind 15 to 20 knots, easing to 5 to 10 knots. Seas 4 to 6 feet. Wave detail, northwest 6 feet at 8 seconds. For Saturday, northwest wind 5 to 10 knots, rising to 10 to 15 knots in the afternoon. Seas 4 to 5 feet. Wave detail, northwest 4 feet at 8 seconds. For Saturday night, northwest wind 10 to 15 knots, easing to 5 to 10 knots after midnight. Seas 4 to 5 feet. Wave detail, northwest 5 feet at 8 seconds. Sunrise, sunset, and tidal information for the San Francisco Bay Area for Saturday, July 18th. The sunrise today, 6:02 a.m. The sunset tonight, 8:29 p.m. Tidal data at the Golden Gate for today. High tide, 2:35 a.m. at 5.59 feet. Low tide, 9:00 a.m. at minus 016 feet high tide, 04:04 p.m. at 5.62 feet low tide, 9:46 p.m. at 1.91 feet. Here are the buoy observations for 1 a.m. Pacific Daylight Time. An offshore buoy 6 winds north at 14 knots, pressure 1,027.5 millibars. An offshore buoy 59 winds north at 14 knots, water temperature 65, pressure 1,021.6 millibars. At buoy 14 near Point Arena, winds north at 12 knots, water temperature 55, pressure 1,014.5 millibars. At buoy 13 near Bodega Bay, winds northwest at 8 knots, pressure 1,014.9 millibars. At Point Reyes, wave rider, buoy water temperature 54, seas 6 feet every 7 seconds. At San Francisco Bar, buoy water temperature 58, seas 4 feet every 17 seconds. At San Francisco Bay, winds west at 10 knots, water temperature 56, pressure 1,015.7 millibars. At Half Moon Bay, buoy winds west 10 knots, water temperature 58, pressure 1,016.5 millibars, seas 5 feet every 8 seconds. At Monterey, buoy winds northwest at 14 knots, water temperature 55, pressure 1,016.2 millibars. At Point Sur, wave rider, buoy water temperature 56, seas 7 feet.

each second. At Cape San Martin buoy, winds northwest at 70 knots, gusting to 21, water temperature 57, pressure 1,016.5 millibars. Synopsis for the Central California coast and bays, including the Monterey Bay, Greater Farallones, and Cordell Bank National Marine Sanctuaries. Winds have eased across the coastal waters with occasional fresh to strong gusts possible across the far northern outer waters and along the Big Sur coast through early Saturday. Moderate seas and moderate winds continue through midweek. Southerly swell will increase along the coast next week due to Tropical Storm Ilita moving northwards in the eastern Pacific. The marine forecast for San Pablo Bay, Suisun Bay, the West Delta, and the San Francisco Bay north of the Bay Bridge. For tonight, southwest wind 10 to 15 knots. For Saturday, southwest wind 10 to 15 knots. For Saturday night, southwest wind 10 to 15 knots. The marine forecast for Monterey Bay. For tonight, west wind 10 to 15 knots, becoming northwest around 5 knots. Seas 3 to 5 feet. Wave detail, northwest 5 feet at 8 seconds. Patchy fog, late. For Saturday, northwest wind around 5 knots, backing to west 10 to 15 knots in the afternoon. Seas around 3 feet. Wave detail, west 3 feet at 8 seconds. Patchy fog in the morning. For Saturday night, west wind 5 to 10 knots, becoming northwest after midnight. Seas 3 to 4 feet. Wave detail, west 3 feet at 8 seconds. Patchy fog after midnight. The coastal waters forecast from Point Arena to Point Reyes out to 10 nautical miles. Tonight, northwest wind 15 to 20 knots, easing to 10 to 15 knots after midnight. Seas 5 to 7 feet, wave detail, northwest 7 feet at 7 seconds. Saturday, northwest wind 5 to 10 knots, rising to 10 to 15 knots in the afternoon. Seas 4 to 6 feet, wave detail, northwest 5 feet at 8 seconds. Saturday night, northwest wind 10 to 15 knots, easing to 5 to 10 knots after midnight. Seas 4 to 6 feet, wave detail, northwest 6 feet at 8 seconds. The coastal waters forecast from Point Arena to Point Reyes 10 to 16 nautical miles offshore. Small craft advisory in effect until 3 a.m. Pacific Daylight Time Saturday. Tonight, northwest wind 15 to 20 knots, seas 6 to 8 feet, wave detail, northwest 7 feet at 7 seconds and south 2 feet at 16 seconds. Saturday, northwest wind 15 to 20 knots, seas 6 to 8 feet, wave detail, northwest 8 feet at 8 seconds and south 2 feet at 16 seconds. Saturday night, northwest wind 15 to 20 knots, seas 6 to 8 feet, wave detail, northwest 7 feet at 7 seconds. San Francisco Bar forecast. In the deep water channel, mixed seas of 3 to 5 feet at 7 seconds. Across the bar, swell can be more than twice as high across the bar than surrounding waters. Waves are also more prone to break, particularly during strong ebb currents. Maximum ebb current of 3.1 knots at 08:05 a.m. Saturday and 2.2 knots at 8:55 p.m. Saturday. Maximum ebb current of 3.1 knots at 08:05 a.m. Saturday and 2.2 knots at 8:55 p.m. Saturday. The coastal waters forecast from Point Pinos to Point Piedras Blancas out to 10 nautical miles. Small craft advisory in effect until 3 a.m. Pacific Daylight Time Saturday. Tonight, northwest wind 15 to 20 knots, easing to 10 to 15 knots after midnight. Seas 5 to 6 feet, wave detail, northwest 6 feet at 8 seconds. Saturday, northwest wind 5 to 10 knots, rising to 10 to 15 knots in the afternoon. Seas 4 to 5 feet, wave detail, northwest 5 feet at 8 seconds. Saturday night, northwest wind 10 to 15 knots, seas 4 to 5 feet, wave detail, northwest 5 feet at 8 seconds. The coastal waters forecast from Pigeon Point to Point Pinos 10 to 16 nautical miles offshore. Tonight, northwest wind 10 to 15 knots, seas 6 to 7 feet, wave detail, northwest 6 feet at 8 seconds.

winds 15 to 25 knots. Sea 6 to 8 feet. Sun, north winds 15 to 25 knots. Sea 7 to 9 feet. Sunday night, north to northwest winds 10 to 20 knots. Sea 7 to 9 feet. Monday, north to northwest winds 10 to 20 knots, becoming north 5 to 15 knots. Sea 7 to 9 feet. Monday night, north to northwest winds 10 to 15 knots. Sea 7 to 8 feet. Tuesday, north winds 10 to 15 knots. Sea 7 to 8 feet. Tuesday night, north winds 10 to 15 knots. Sea 6 to 8 feet. Wednesday, north winds 5 to 15 knots. Sea 6 to 8 feet. Wednesday night, northwest winds 5 to 15 knots. Sea 6 to 7 feet. The offshore waters forecast for the following marine location: Pigeon Point to Point Piedras Blanc is between 60 nautical miles and 150 nautical miles offshore. Eastern at 8:53 p.m. Pacific Daylight Time. Tonight, northwest winds 10 to 15 knots. Sea 6 to 7 feet. Saturday, northwest winds 10 to 15 knots, becoming north. Sea 6 to 7 feet. Saturday night, north to northwest winds 15 to 20 knots. Sea 6 to 7 feet. Sun, north to northwest winds 15 to 20 knots. Sea 6 to 8 feet. Sunday night, northwest winds 15 to 20 knots, diminishing to 10 to 15 knots. Sea 7 to 8 feet. Monday, north to northwest winds 5 to 15 knots. Sea 7 to 8 feet. Monday night, north to northwest winds 10 to 15 knots. Sea 7 to 8 feet. Tuesday, north winds 10 to 15 knots, diminishing to 5 to 10 knots. Sea 7 to 8 feet. Tuesday night, north to northwest winds 5 to 15 knots. Sea 6 to 7 feet. Wednesday, northwest winds 5 to 15 knots. Sea 6 to 7 feet. Wednesday night, northwest winds 5 to 15 knots. Sea 6 to 7 feet. The coastal waters forecast from Point Reyes to Pigeon Point out to 10 nautical miles. For tonight, northwest wind 10 to 15 knots, easing to 5 to 10 knots after midnight. Sea 4 to 6 feet. Wave detail, northwest 5 feet and 8 seconds. For Saturday, northwest wind 5 to 10 knots. Seas 3 to 5 feet. Wave detail, northwest 4 feet and 8 seconds. Patchy dense fog in the morning. For Saturday night, northwest wind 5 to 10 knots. Seas 3 to 5 feet. Wave detail, west 4 feet and 8 seconds. The coastal waters forecast from Pigeon Point to Point Pinos out to 10 nautical miles. For tonight, northwest wind 15 to 20 knots, easing to 5 to 10 knots. Seas 4 to 6 feet. Wave detail, northwest 6 feet and 8 seconds. For Saturday, northwest wind 5 to 10 knots, rising to 10 to 15 knots in the afternoon. Seas 4 to 5 feet. Wave detail, northwest 4 feet and 8 seconds. For Saturday night, northwest wind 10 to 15 knots, easing to 5 to 10 knots after midnight. Seas 4 to 5 feet. Wave detail, northwest 5 feet and 8 seconds. Semi-sunset and tidal information for the San Francisco Bay Area for Saturday, July 18th. The sunrise today, 6:02 a.m. The sunset tonight, 8:29 p.m. Tidal data at the Golden Gate for today. High tide, 2:35 a.m. at 5.59 feet. Low tide, 9:00 a.m. at -0.16 feet. High tide, 04:04 p.m. at 5.62 feet. Low tide, 9:46 p.m. at 1.91 feet. Here are the buoy observations for 1 a.m. Pacific Daylight Time. An offshore buoy 6 winds north.

40 knots. Pressure 1,027.5 millibars. An offshore buoy 59 winds north at 40 knots. Water temperature 65. Pressure 1,021.6 millibars. At buoy 14 near Point Arena, winds north at 12 knots. Water temperature 55. Pressure 1,014.5 millibars. At buoy 13 near Bodega Bay, winds northwest at 8 knots. Pressure 1,014.9 millibars. At Point Reyes, wave rider, buoy water temperature 54. Seas 6 feet every 7 seconds. At San Francisco, our buoy water temperature 58. Seas 4 feet every 17 seconds. At San Francisco, buoy winds west at 10 knots. Water temperature 56. Pressure 1,015.7 millibars. At Half Moon Bay, buoy winds west 10 knots. Water temperature 58. Pressure 1,016.5 millibars. Seas 5 feet every 8 seconds. At Monterey, buoy winds northwest at 40 knots. Water temperature 55. Pressure 1,016.2 millibars. At Point Sur, wave rider, buoy water temperature 56. Seas 7 feet every 8 seconds. At Cape San Martin, buoy winds northwest at 70 knots, gusting to 21, water temperature 57, pressure 1,016.5 millibars. Synopsis for the Central California coast and bays, including the Monterey Bay, Greater Farallones, and Cordell Bank National Marine Sanctuaries. Winds have eased across the coastal waters with occasional fresh to strong gusts possible across the far northern outer waters and along the Big Sur coast through early Saturday. Moderate seas and moderate winds continue through midweek. Southerly swell will increase along the coast next week due to Tropical Storm Ilita moving northwards in the eastern Pacific. The marine forecast for San Pablo Bay, Susan Bay, the West Delta, and the San Francisco Bay north of the Bay Bridge. For tonight, southwest wind 10 to 15 knots. For Saturday, southwest wind 10 to 15 knots. For Saturday night, southwest wind 10 to 15 knots. The marine forecast for Monterey Bay. For tonight, west wind 10 to 15 knots, becoming northwest around 5 knots. Seas 3 to 5 feet. Wave detail, northwest 5 feet at 8 seconds. Patchy fog, late. For Saturday, northwest wind around 5 knots, backing to west 10 to 15 knots in the afternoon. Seas around 3 feet. Wave detail, west 3 feet at 8 seconds. Patchy fog in the morning. For Saturday night, west wind 5 to 10 knots, becoming northwest after midnight. Seas 3 to 4 feet. Wave detail, west 3 feet at 8 seconds. Patchy fog after midnight. The coastal waters forecast from Point Arena to Point Reyes out to 10 nautical miles. Tonight, northwest wind 15 to 20 knots, easing to 10 to 15 knots after midnight. Seas 5 to 7 feet, wave detail, northwest 7 feet at 7 seconds. Saturday, northwest wind 5 to 10 knots, rising to 10 to 15 knots in the afternoon. Seas 4 to 6 feet, wave detail, northwest 5 feet at 8 seconds. Saturday night, northwest wind 10 to 15 knots, easing to 5 to 10 knots after midnight. Seas 4 to 6 feet, wave detail, northwest 6 feet at 8 seconds. The coastal waters forecast from Point Arena to Point Reyes 10 to 16 nautical miles offshore. Small craft advisory in effect until 3 a.m. Pacific Daylight Time Saturday. Tonight, northwest wind 15 to 20 knots, seas 6 to 8 feet, wave detail. Northwest 7 feet at 7 seconds and south 2 feet at 16 seconds. Saturday, northwest wind 15 to 20 knots, seas 6 to 8 feet, wave detail. Northwest 8 feet at 8 seconds and south 2 feet at 16 seconds. Saturday night, northwest wind 15 to 20 knots, seas 6 to 8 feet, wave detail. Northwest 7 feet at 7 seconds. San Francisco bar forecast. In the deep water channel, mixed seas of 3 to 5 feet at 7 seconds. Across the bar, swell can be more than twice as high across the bar than surrounding waters. Waves are also more prone to break, particularly during strong

entrance. Maximum at current of 3.1 knots at 08:05 a.m. Saturday and 2.2 knots at 8:55 p.m. Saturday. The coastal waters forecast from Point Pinos to Point Piedras belong to about to 10 nautical miles. Small craft advisory in effect until 3 a.m. Pacific Daylight Time Saturday. Tonight, northwest wind 15 to 20 knots, easing to 10 to 15 knots after midnight. Seas 5 to 6 feet wave detail, northwest 60 to 8 seconds. Saturday, northwest wind 5 to 10 knots, rising to 10 to 15 knots in the afternoon. Seas 4 to 5 feet wave detail, northwest 5 feet to 8 seconds. Saturday night, northwest wind 10 to 15 knots, seas 4 to 5 feet wave detail, northwest 5 feet to 8 seconds. The coastal waters forecast from Pigeon Point to Point Pinos 10 to 16 nautical miles offshore. Tonight, northwest wind 10 to 15 knots, seas 6 to 7 feet wave detail, northwest 60 to 8 seconds. Saturday, northwest wind 10 to 15 knots, seas 5 to 6 feet wave detail, northwest 60 to 8 seconds, and south 2 feet at 16 seconds. Saturday night, northwest wind 10 to 15 knots, seas 5 to 6 feet wave detail, northwest 60 to 8 seconds. The offshore waters forecast for the following marine location, Point Arena to Pigeon Point between 60 nautical miles and 150 nautical miles offshore. Issued at 8:53 p.m. Pacific Daylight Time. Tonight, northwest wind 15 to 20 knots. Seas 5 to 7 feet. Saturday, north to northwest wind 15 to 20 knots. Seas 6 to 7 feet. Saturday night, north to northwest wind 15 to 25 knots. Seas 6 to 8 feet. Sun, north winds 15 to 25 knots. Seas 7 to 9 feet. Sunday night, north to northwest wind 10 to 20 knots. Seas 7 to 9 feet. Monday, north to northwest wind 10 to 20 knots, becoming north 5 to 15 knots. Seas 7 to 9 feet. Monday night, north to northwest wind 10 to 15 knots. Seas 7 to 8 feet. Tuesday, north winds 10 to 15 knots. Seas 7 to 8 feet. Tuesday night, north winds 10 to 15 knots. Seas 6 to 8 feet. Wednesday, north winds 5 to 15 knots. Seas 6 to 8 feet. Wednesday night, northwest wind 5 to 15 knots. Seas 6 to 7 feet. The offshore waters forecast for the following marine location, Pigeon Point to Point Piedras belongs between 60 nautical miles and 150 nautical miles offshore. Issued at 8:53 p.m. Pacific Daylight Time. Tonight, northwest wind 10 to 15 knots. Seas 6 to 7 feet. Saturday, northwest wind 10 to 15 knots, becoming north. Seas 6 to 7 feet. Saturday night, north to northwest wind 15 to 20 knots. Seas 6 to 7 feet. Sun, north to northwest wind 15 to 20 knots. Seas 6 to 8 feet. Sunday night, northwest wind 15 to 20 knots, diminishing to 10 to 15 knots. Seas 7 to 8 feet. Monday, north to northwest wind 5 to 15 knots. Seas 7 to 8 feet. Monday night, north to northwest wind 10 to 15 knots. Seas 7 to 8 feet. Tuesday, north winds 10 to 15 knots, diminishing to 5 to 10 knots. Seas 7 to 8 feet. Tuesday night, north to northwest wind 5 to 15 knots. Seas 6 to 7 feet. Wednesday, northwest wind 5 to 15 knots. Seas 6 to 7 feet. Wednesday night, northwest wind 5 to 15 knots. Seas 6 to 7 feet. The coastal waters forecast from Point Reyes to Pigeon Point out to 10 nautical miles. For tonight, northwest wind 10 to 15 knots, easing to 5 to 10 knots after midnight. Seas 4 to 6 feet. Wave detail, northwest 5 feet at 8 seconds.

With a northwest wind 5 to 10 knots. Seas 3 to 5 feet. Wave detail, northwest 4 feet and 8 seconds. Patchy dense fog in the morning. For Saturday night, northwest wind 5 to 10 knots. Seas 3 to 5 feet. Wave detail, west 4 feet and 8 seconds. The coastal waters forecast from Pigeon Point to Point Pinos out to 10 nautical miles. For tonight, northwest wind 15 to 20 knots, easing to 5 to 10 knots. Seas 4 to 6 feet. Wave detail, northwest 6 feet and 8 seconds. For Saturday, northwest wind 5 to 10 knots, rising to 10 to 15 knots in the afternoon. Seas 4 to 5 feet. Wave detail, northwest 4 feet and 8 seconds. For Saturday night, northwest wind 10 to 15 knots, easing to 5 to 10 knots after midnight. Seas 4 to 5 feet. Wave detail, northwest 5 feet and 8 seconds. Sunrise, sunset, and tidal information for the San Francisco Bay Area for Saturday, July 18th. The sunrise today, 6:02 a.m. The sunset tonight, 8:29 p.m. Tidal data at the Golden Gate for today. High tide, 2:35 a.m. at 5.59 feet. Low tide, 9:00 a.m. at -0.16 feet. High tide, 04:04 p.m. at 5.62 feet. Low tide, 9:46 p.m. at 1.91 feet. Here are the buoy observations for 1 a.m. Pacific Daylight Time. An offshore buoy 6 winds north at 14 knots, pressure 1,027.5 millibars. An offshore buoy 59 winds north at 14 knots, water temperature 65, pressure 1,021.6 millibars. A buoy 14 near Point Arena winds north at 12 knots, water temperature 55, pressure 1,014.5 millibars. A buoy 13 near Bodega Bay winds northwest at 8 knots, pressure 1,014.9 millibars. At Point Reyes Wave Rider, buoy water temperature 54, seas 6 feet every 7 seconds. At San Francisco Bar, buoy water temperature 58, seas 4 feet every 17 seconds. At San Francisco, buoy winds west at 10 knots, water temperature 56, pressure 1,015.7 millibars. At Half Moon Bay, buoy winds west 10 knots, water temperature 58, pressure 1,016.5 millibars, seas 5 feet every 8 seconds. At Monterey, buoy winds northwest at 14 knots, water temperature 55, pressure 1,016.2 millibars. At Point Sur, Wave Rider, buoy water temperature 56, seas 7 feet every 8 seconds. At Cape San Martin, buoy winds northwest at 70 knots, gusting to 21, water temperature 57, pressure 1,016.5 millibars. Synopsis for the Central California coast and bays, including the Monterey Bay, Greater Farallones, and Cordell Bank National Marine Sanctuaries. Winds have eased across the coastal waters with occasional fresh to strong gusts possible across the far northern outer waters and along the Big Sur coast through early Saturday. Moderate seas and moderate winds continue through midweek. Southerly swell will increase along the coast next week due to Tropical Storm Ilita moving northwards in the eastern Pacific. The marine forecast for San Pablo Bay, Suisun Bay, the West Delta, and the San Francisco Bay north of the Bay Bridge. For tonight, southwest wind 10 to 15 knots. For Saturday, southwest wind 10 to 15 knots. For Saturday night, southwest wind 10 to 15 knots. 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This broadcast originates from the National Weather Service office located in Monterey, California, and serves the coastal marine waters, including San Francisco and Monterey Bay. The marine forecast for Monterey Bay. For tonight, west wind 10 to 15 knots, becoming northwest around 5 knots. Seas 3 to 5 feet. Wave detail, northwest 5 feet at 8 seconds.

late. For Saturday, northwest wind around 5 knots, backing to west 10 to 15 knots in the afternoon. Seas around 3 feet. Wave detail, west 3 feet and 8 seconds. Patchy fog in the morning. For Saturday night, west wind 5 to 10 knots, becoming northwest after midnight. Seas 3 to 4 feet. Wave detail, west 3 feet and 8 seconds. Patchy fog after midnight. The coastal waters forecast from Point Arena to Point Reyes out to 10 nautical miles. Tonight, northwest wind 15 to 20 knots, easing to 10 to 15 knots after midnight. Seas 5 to 7 feet, wave detail, northwest 7 feet at 7 seconds. Saturday, northwest wind 5 to 10 knots, rising to 10 to 15 knots in the afternoon. Seas 4 to 6 feet, wave detail, northwest 5 feet at 8 seconds. Saturday night, northwest wind 10 to 15 knots, easing to 5 to 10 knots after midnight. Seas 4 to 6 feet, wave detail, northwest 6 feet at 8 seconds. The coastal waters forecast from Point Arena to Point Reyes 10 to 60 nautical miles offshore. Small craft advisory in effect until 3 a.m. Pacific Daylight Time Saturday. Tonight, northwest wind 15 to 20 knots, seas 6 to 8 feet, wave detail, northwest 7 feet at 7 seconds and south 2 feet at 16 seconds. Saturday, northwest wind 15 to 20 knots, seas 6 to 8 feet, wave detail, northwest 8 feet at 8 seconds and south 2 feet at 16 seconds. Saturday night, northwest wind 15 to 20 knots, seas 6 to 8 feet, wave detail, northwest 7 feet at 7 seconds. San Francisco Bar forecast. In the deep water channel, mixed seas of 3 to 5 feet at 7 seconds. Across the bar, swell can be more than twice as high across the bar than surrounding waters. Waves are also more prone to break, particularly during strong ebb currents. Maximum ebb current of 3.1 knots at 08:05 a.m. Saturday and 2.2 knots at 8:55 p.m. Saturday. The coastal waters forecast from Point Pinos to Point Piedras Blancas out to 10 nautical miles. Small craft advisory in effect until 3 a.m. Pacific Daylight Time Saturday. Tonight, northwest wind 15 to 20 knots, easing to 10 to 15 knots after midnight. Seas 5 to 6 feet, wave detail, northwest 6 feet at 8 seconds. Saturday, northwest wind 5 to 10 knots, rising to 10 to 15 knots in the afternoon. Seas 4 to 5 feet, wave detail, northwest 5 feet at 8 seconds. Saturday night, northwest wind 10 to 15 knots, seas 4 to 5 feet, wave detail, northwest 5 feet at 8 seconds. The coastal waters forecast from Pigeon Point to Point Pinos 10 to 60 nautical miles offshore. Tonight, northwest wind 10 to 15 knots, seas 6 to 7 feet, wave detail, northwest 6 feet at 8 seconds. Saturday, northwest wind 10 to 15 knots, seas 5 to 6 feet, wave detail, northwest 6 feet at 8 seconds and south 2 feet at 16 seconds. Saturday night, northwest wind 10 to 15 knots, seas 5 to 6 feet, wave detail, northwest 6 feet at 8 seconds. The offshore waters forecast for the following marine location, Point Arena to Pigeon Point between 60 nautical miles and 150 nautical miles offshore. Issued at 8:53 p.m. Pacific Daylight Time. Tonight, northwest winds 15 to 20 knots. Seas 5 to 7 feet. Saturday, north to northwest winds 15 to 20 knots. Seas 6 to 7 feet. Saturday night, north to northwest winds 15 to 25 knots. Seas 6 to 8 feet. Sun, north winds 15 to 25 knots. Seas 7 to 9 feet. Sunday night, north to northwest winds 10 to 20 knots. Seas 7 to 9 feet. Monday, north to northwest winds 10 to 20 knots, becoming north 5 to 15 knots. Seas 7 to 9 feet. Monday night, north to northwest winds 10 to 15 knots. Seas 7 to 8 feet. Tuesday, north winds 10 to 15 knots. Seas 7 to 8 feet.

Wednesday night, north winds 10 to 15 knots. Seas 6 to 8 feet. Wednesday, north winds 5 to 15 knots. Seas 6 to 8 feet. Wednesday night, northwest winds 5 to 15 knots. Seas 6 to 7 feet. The offshore waters forecast for the following marine location: Pigeon Point to Point Piedras, Blancos, between 60 nautical miles and 150 nautical miles offshore. Issued at 8:53 p.m. Pacific Daylight Time. Tonight, northwest winds 10 to 15 knots. Seas 6 to 7 feet. Saturday, northwest winds 10 to 15 knots, becoming north. Seas 6 to 7 feet. Saturday night, north and northwest winds 15 to 20 knots. Seas 6 to 7 feet. Sun, north and northwest winds 15 to 20 knots. Seas 6 to 8 feet. Sunday night, northwest winds 15 to 20 knots, diminishing to 10 to 15 knots. Seas 7 to 8 feet. Monday, north to northwest winds 5 to 15 knots. Seas 7 to 8 feet. Monday night, north to northwest winds 10 to 15 knots. Seas 7 to 8 feet. Tuesday, north winds 10 to 15 knots, diminishing to 5 to 10 knots. Seas 7 to 8 feet. Tuesday night, north to northwest winds 5 to 15 knots. Seas 6 to 7 feet. Wednesday, northwest winds 5 to 15 knots. Seas 6 to 7 feet. Wednesday night, northwest winds 5 to 15 knots. Seas 6 to 7 feet. The coastal waters forecast from Point Reyes to Pigeon Point out to 10 nautical miles. For tonight, northwest wind 10 to 15 knots, easing to 5 to 10 knots after midnight. Seas 4 to 6 feet. Wave detail, northwest 5 feet at 8 seconds. For Saturday, northwest wind 5 to 10 knots. Seas 3 to 5 feet. Wave detail, northwest 4 feet at 8 seconds. Patchy dense fog in the morning. For Saturday night, northwest wind 5 to 10 knots. Seas 3 to 5 feet. Wave detail, west 4 feet at 8 seconds. The coastal waters forecast from Pigeon Point to Point Pinos out to 10 nautical miles. For tonight, northwest wind 15 to 20 knots, easing to 5 to 10 knots. Seas 4 to 6 feet. Wave detail, northwest 6 feet at 8 seconds. For Saturday, northwest wind 5 to 10 knots, rising to 10 to 15 knots in the afternoon. Seas 4 to 5 feet. Wave detail, northwest 4 feet at 8 seconds. For Saturday night, northwest wind 10 to 15 knots, easing to 5 to 10 knots after midnight. Seas 4 to 5 feet. Wave detail, northwest 5 feet at 8 seconds. Semi-sunset and tidal information for the San Francisco Bay Area for Saturday, July 18th. The sunrise today, 6:02 a.m. The sunset tonight, 8:29 p.m. Tidal data at the Golden Gate for today. High tide, 2:35 a.m. at 5.59 feet. Low tide, 9:00 a.m. at minus 0.16 feet. High tide, 04:04 p.m. at 5.62 feet. Low tide, 9:46 p.m. at 1.91 feet. Here are the buoy observations for 2 a.m. Pacific Daylight Time. An offshore buoy 6 winds north at 14 knots, pressure 1,027.5 millibars. An offshore buoy 59 winds north at 14 knots, water temperature 65, pressure 1,021.6 millibars. A buoy 14 near Point Arena winds north at 8 knots, water temperature 55, pressure 1,014.7 millibars. A buoy 13 near Bodega Bay winds northwest at 8 knots, pressure 1,014.9 millibars. At Point Reyes, wave rider buoy water temperature 54, seas 6 feet every 7 seconds. At San Francisco Bar buoy water temperature 58, seas 4 feet every 15 seconds. At San Francisco buoy winds west at 8 knots.

Water temperature 56. Swell 4 feet every 7 seconds. At Half Moon Bay Buoy, wind squares 10 knots. Water temperature 58. Pressure 1016.3 millibars. Seas 5 feet every 7 seconds. At Monterey Buoy, winds northwest at 12 knots. Water temperature 55. Pressure 1016.3 millibars. Endpoint, sir. Wave rider buoy water temperature 56. Seas 6 feet every 8 seconds. At Cape San Martin Buoy, winds northwest at 60 knots. Water temperature 57. Pressure 1016.5 millibars. Synopsis for the Central California coast and bays, including the Monterey Bay, Greater Farallones, and Cordell Bank National Marine Sanctuaries. Winds have eased across the coastal waters with occasional fresh to strong gusts possible across the far northern outer waters and along the Big Sur coast through early Saturday. Moderate seas and moderate winds continue through midweek. Southerly swell will increase along the coast next week due to Tropical Storm Ilita moving northwards in the eastern Pacific. The marine forecast for San Pablo Bay, Suisun Bay, the West Delta, and the San Francisco Bay north of the Bay Bridge. For tonight, southwest wind 10 to 15 knots. For Saturday, southwest wind 10 to 15 knots. For Saturday night, southwest wind 10 to 15 knots. The marine forecast for Monterey Bay. For tonight, west wind 10 to 15 knots, becoming northwest around 5 knots. Seas 3 to 5 feet. Wave detail, northwest 5 feet at 8 seconds. Patchy fog, late. For Saturday, northwest wind around 5 knots, backing to west 10 to 15 knots in the afternoon. Seas around 3 feet. Wave detail, west 3 feet at 8 seconds. Patchy fog in the morning. For Saturday night, west wind 5 to 10 knots, becoming northwest after midnight. Seas 3 to 4 feet. Wave detail, west 3 feet at 8 seconds. Patchy fog after midnight. The coastal waters forecast from Point Arena to Point Reyes out to 10 nautical miles. Tonight, northwest wind 15 to 20 knots, easing to 10 to 15 knots after midnight. Seas 5 to 7 feet, wave detail, northwest 7 feet at 7 seconds. Saturday, northwest wind 5 to 10 knots, rising to 10 to 15 knots in the afternoon. Seas 4 to 6 feet, wave detail, northwest 5 feet at 8 seconds. Saturday night, northwest wind 10 to 15 knots, easing to 5 to 10 knots after midnight. Seas 4 to 6 feet, wave detail, northwest 6 feet at 8 seconds. The coastal waters forecast from Point Arena to Point Reyes 10 to 16 nautical miles offshore. Small craft advisory in effect until 3 a.m. Pacific Daylight Time Saturday. Tonight, northwest wind 15 to 20 knots, seas 6 to 8 feet, wave detail, northwest 7 feet at 7 seconds, and south 2 feet at 16 seconds. Saturday, northwest wind 15 to 20 knots, seas 6 to 8 feet, wave detail, northwest 8 feet at 8 seconds, and south 2 feet at 16 seconds. Saturday night, northwest wind 15 to 20 knots, seas 6 to 8 feet, wave detail, northwest 7 feet at 7 seconds. San Francisco Bar forecast. In the deep water channel, mixed seas of 3 to 5 feet at 7 seconds. Across the bar, swell can be more than twice as high across the bar than surrounding waters. Waves are also more prone to break, particularly during strong ebb currents. Maximum ebb current of 3.1 knots at 08:05 a.m. Saturday and 2.2 knots at 8:55 p.m. Saturday. The coastal waters forecast from Point Pinos to Point Piedras Blancas out to 10 nautical miles. Small craft advisory in effect until 3 a.m. Pacific Daylight Time Saturday. Tonight, northwest wind 15 to 20 knots, easing to 10 to 15 knots after midnight. Seas 5 to 6 feet, wave detail, northwest 16 and 8 seconds. Saturday, northwest wind 5 to 10 knots, rising to 10 to 15 knots in the afternoon. Seas 4 to 5 feet, wave detail, northwest 5 feet at 8 seconds. Saturday night, northwest wind 10.

59, phase 4 to 5 feet wave detail, northwest 5 feet at 8 seconds. The coastal waters forecast from Pigeon Point to Point Pinos 10 to 60 nautical miles offshore. Tonight, northwest wind 10 to 15 knots, sea 6 to 7 feet wave detail, northwest 6 feet at 8 seconds. Saturday, northwest wind 10 to 15 knots, sea 5 to 6 feet wave detail, northwest 6 feet at 8 seconds and south 2 feet at 16 seconds. Saturday night, northwest wind 10 to 15 knots, sea 5 to 6 feet wave detail, northwest 6 feet at 8 seconds. The offshore waters forecast for the following marine location: Point Arena to Pigeon Point between 60 nautical miles and 150 nautical miles offshore. Eastern at 8:53 p.m. Pacific Daylight Time. Tonight, northwest wind 15 to 20 knots. Seas 5 to 7 feet. Saturday, north to northwest wind 15 to 20 knots. Seas 6 to 7 feet. Saturday night, north to northwest wind 15 to 25 knots. Seas 6 to 8 feet. Sun, north wind 15 to 25 knots. Seas 7 to 9 feet. Sunday night, north to northwest wind 10 to 20 knots. Seas 7 to 9 feet. Monday, north to northwest wind 10 to 20 knots, becoming north 5 to 15 knots. Seas 7 to 9 feet. Monday night, north to northwest winds 10 to 15 knots. Seas 7 to 8 feet. Tuesday, north winds 10 to 15 knots. Seas 7 to 8 feet. Tuesday night, north winds 10 to 15 knots. Seas 6 to 8 feet. Wednesday, north winds 5 to 15 knots. Seas 6 to 8 feet. Wednesday night, northwest winds 5 to 15 knots. Seas 6 to 7 feet. The offshore waters forecast for the following marine location: Pigeon Point to Point Piedras Blancas between 60 nautical miles and 150 nautical miles offshore. Issued at 8:53 p.m. Pacific Daylight Time. Tonight, northwest winds 10 to 15 knots. Seas 6 to 7 feet. Saturday, northwest winds 10 to 15 knots, becoming north. Seas 6 to 7 feet. Saturday night, north to northwest winds 15 to 20 knots. Seas 6 to 7 feet. Sun, north to northwest winds 15 to 20 knots. Seas 6 to 8 feet. Sunday night, northwest winds 15 to 20 knots, diminishing to 10 to 15 knots. Seas 7 to 8 feet. Monday, north to northwest winds 5 to 15 knots. Seas 7 to 8 feet. Monday night, north to northwest winds 10 to 15 knots. Seas 7 to 8 feet. Tuesday, north winds 10 to 15 knots, diminishing to 5 to 10 knots. Seas 7 to 8 feet. Tuesday night, north to northwest winds 5 to 15 knots. Seas 6 to 7 feet. Wednesday, northwest winds 5 to 15 knots. Seas 6 to 7 feet. Wednesday night, northwest winds 5 to 15 knots. Seas 6 to 7 feet. The coastal waters forecast from Point Reyes to Pigeon Point out to 10 nautical miles. For tonight, northwest wind 10 to 15 knots, easing to 5 to 10 knots after midnight. Seas 4 to 6 feet. Wave detail, northwest 5 feet at 8 seconds. For Saturday, northwest wind 5 to 10 knots. Seas 3 to 5 feet. Wave detail, northwest 4 feet at 8 seconds. Patchy dense fog in the morning. For Saturday night, northwest wind 5 to 10 knots. Seas 3 to 5 feet. Wave detail, west 4 feet at 8 seconds. The coastal waters forecast from Pigeon Point to Point Pinos out to 10 nautical miles. For tonight, northwest wind 15 to 20 knots, easing to 5 to 10 knots. Seas 4 to 6 feet. Wave detail, northwest 6 feet at 8 seconds. For Saturday, northwest wind 5 to 10 knots, rising to 10 to 15 knots in the afternoon.

short to 5 feet. Wind detail, northwest 4 feet at 8 seconds. For Saturday night, northwest wind 10 to 15 knots, easing to 5 to 10 knots after midnight. Seas 4 to 5 feet. Wave detail, northwest 5 feet at 8 seconds. Semi-sunset and tidal information for the San Francisco Bay Area for Saturday, July 18th. The sunrise today, 6:02 a.m. The sunset tonight, 8:29 p.m. Tidal data at the Golden Gate for today. High tide, 2:35 a.m. at 5.59 feet. Low tide, 9:00 a.m. at -0.16 feet. High tide, 04:04 p.m. at 5.62 feet. Low tide, 9:46 p.m. at 1.91 feet. Here are the buoy observations for 2 a.m. Pacific Daylight Time. An offshore buoy 6 winds north at 14 knots, pressure 1,027.5 millibars. An offshore buoy 59, winds north 12 knots, water temperature 65, pressure 1,021.6 millibars, sea is 3 feet every 15 seconds. At Point Arena buoy, winds north 6 knots, water temperature 55, pressure 1,014.7 millibars, seas 5 feet every 7 seconds. At buoy 13 near Bodega Bay, winds northwest at 6 knots, pressure 1,015.0 millibars, swell 6 feet every 7 seconds. At Point Reyes Wave Rider buoy, water temperature 54, seas 6 feet every 7 seconds. At San Francisco Bar buoy, water temperature 58, seas 4 feet every 15 seconds. At San Francisco buoy, winds west at 8 knots, water temperature 56, swell 4 feet every 7 seconds. At Half Moon Bay buoy, winds west 10 knots, water temperature 58, pressure 1016.3 millibars, seas 5 feet every 7 seconds. At Monterey Bay buoy, winds northwest 12 knots, water temperature 55, pressure 1016.3 millibars, seas 5 feet every 8 seconds. At Point Sur, Wave Rider buoy, water temperature 56, seas 6 feet every 8 seconds. At Cape San Martin buoy, winds northwest 16 knots, gusting to 21, water temperature 57, pressure 1016.6 millibars. Seas 7 feet every 8 seconds. Synopsis for the Central California coast and bays, including the Monterey Bay, Greater Farallones, and Cordell Bank National Marine Sanctuaries. Winds have eased across the coastal waters with occasional fresh to strong gusts possible across the far northern outer waters and along the Big Sur coast through early Saturday. Moderate seas and moderate winds continue through midweek. Southerly swell will increase along the coast next week due to Tropical Storm Ilita moving northwards in the eastern Pacific. The marine forecast for San Pablo Bay, Suisun Bay, the West Delta, and the San Francisco Bay north of the Bay Bridge. For tonight, southwest wind 10 to 15 knots. For Saturday, southwest wind 10 to 15 knots. For Saturday night, southwest wind 10 to 15 knots. The marine forecast for Monterey Bay. For tonight, west wind 10 to 15 knots, becoming northwest around 5 knots. Seas 3 to 5 feet. Wave detail, northwest 5 feet at 8 seconds. Patchy fog, late. For Saturday, northwest wind around 5 knots, backing to west 10 to 15 knots in the afternoon. Seas around 3 feet. Wave detail, west 3 feet at 8 seconds. Patchy fog in the morning. For Saturday night, west wind 5 to 10 knots, becoming northwest after midnight. Seas 3 to 4 feet. Wave detail, west 3 feet at 8 seconds. Patchy fog after midnight. The coastal waters forecast from Point Arena to Point Reyes out to 10 nautical miles. Tonight, northwest wind 15 to 20 knots, easing to 10 to 15 knots after midnight. Seas 5 to 7 feet, wave detail, northwest 7 feet at 7 seconds. Saturday, northwest wind 5 to 10 knots, rising to 10 to 15 knots in the afternoon.

to 6 feet wave detail, northwest 5 feet at 8 seconds. Saturday night, northwest wind 10 to 15 knots, easing to 5 to 10 knots after midnight. Seas 4 to 6 feet wave detail, northwest 16 at 8 seconds. The coastal waters forecast from Point Arena to Point Reyes 10 to 16 nautical miles offshore. Small craft advisory in effect until 3 a.m. Pacific Daylight Time Saturday. Tonight, northwest wind 15 to 20 knots, sea 6 to 8 feet wave detail, northwest 7 feet at 7 seconds, and south 2 feet at 16 seconds. Saturday, northwest wind 15 to 20 knots, sea 6 to 8 feet wave detail, northwest 8 feet at 8 seconds, and south 2 feet at 16 seconds. Saturday night, northwest wind 15 to 20 knots, sea 6 to 8 feet wave detail, northwest 7 feet at 7 seconds. San Francisco VAR forecast. In the deep water channel, mixed seas of 3 to 5 feet at 7 seconds. Across the bar, swell can be more than twice as high across the bar than surrounding waters. Waves are also more prone to break, particularly during strong ebb currents. Maximum ebb current of 3.1 knots at 08:05 a.m. Saturday and 2.2 knots at 8:55 p.m. Saturday. The coastal waters forecast from Point Pinos to Point Piedras Blanc is out to 10 nautical miles. Small craft advisory in effect until 3 a.m. Pacific Daylight Time Saturday. Tonight, northwest wind 15 to 20 knots, easing to 10 to 15 knots after midnight. Seas 5 to 6 feet wave detail, northwest 16 to 8 seconds. Saturday, northwest wind 5 to 10 knots, rising to 10 to 15 knots in the afternoon. Seas 4 to 5 feet wave detail, northwest 5 feet at 8 seconds. Saturday night, northwest wind 10 to 15 knots, seas 4 to 5 feet wave detail, northwest 5 feet at 8 seconds. The coastal waters forecast from Pigeon Point to Point Pinos 10 to 16 nautical miles offshore. Tonight, northwest wind 10 to 15 knots, seas 6 to 7 feet wave detail, northwest 6 feet at 8 seconds. Saturday, northwest wind 10 to 15 knots, seas 5 to 6 feet wave detail, northwest 6 feet at 8 seconds, and south 2 feet at 16 seconds. Saturday night, northwest wind 10 to 15 knots, seas 5 to 6 feet wave detail, northwest 6 feet at 8 seconds. The offshore waters forecast for the following marine location, Point Arena to Pigeon Point between 60 nautical miles and 150 nautical miles offshore, issued at 8:53 p.m. Pacific Daylight Time. Tonight, northwest winds 15 to 20 knots, seas 5 to 7 feet. Saturday, north to northwest winds 15 to 20 knots, seas 6 to 7 feet. Saturday night, north to northwest winds 15 to 25 knots, seas 6 to 8 feet. Sun, north winds 15 to 25 knots, seas 7 to 9 feet. Sunday night, north to northwest winds 10 to 20 knots, seas 7 to 9 feet. Monday, north to northwest winds 10 to 20 knots, becoming north 5 to 15 knots, seas 7 to 9 feet. Monday night, north to northwest winds 10 to 15 knots, seas 7 to 8 feet. Tuesday, north winds 10 to 15 knots, seas 7 to 8 feet. Tuesday night, north winds 10 to 15 knots, seas 6 to 8 feet. Wednesday, north winds 5 to 15 knots, seas 6 to 8 feet. Wednesday night, northwest winds 5 to 15 knots, seas 6 to 7 feet. 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This broadcast originates from the National Weather Service office located in Monterey, California, and serves the coastal marine waters, including San Francisco and Monterey Bay. The offshore waters forecast for the following marine location, Pigeon Point to Point Piedras Blanc is between 60 nautical miles and 150 nautical miles offshore. 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

night, northwest winds 10 to 15 knots, seas 6 to 7 feet. Saturday, northwest winds 10 to 15 knots, becoming north, seas 6 to 7 feet. Saturday night, north to northwest winds 15 to 20 knots, seas 6 to 7 feet. Sun, north to northwest winds 15 to 20 knots, seas 6 to 8 feet. Sunday night, northwest winds 15 to 20 knots, diminishing to 10 to 15 knots, seas 7 to 8 feet. Monday, north to northwest winds 5 to 15 knots, seas 7 to 8 feet. Monday night, north to northwest winds 10 to 15 knots, seas 7 to 8 feet. Tuesday, north winds 10 to 15 knots, diminishing to 5 to 10 knots, seas 7 to 8 feet. Tuesday night, north to northwest winds 5 to 15 knots, seas 6 to 7 feet. Wednesday, northwest winds 5 to 15 knots, seas 6 to 7 feet. Wednesday night, northwest winds 5 to 15 knots, seas 6 to 7 feet. The coastal waters forecast from Point Reyes to Pigeon Point out to 10 nautical miles. For tonight, northwest wind 10 to 15 knots, easing to 5 to 10 knots after midnight. Seas 4 to 6 feet. Wave detail, northwest 5 feet at 8 seconds. For Saturday, northwest wind 5 to 10 knots. Seas 3 to 5 feet. Wave detail, northwest 4 feet at 8 seconds. Patchy dense fog in the morning. For Saturday night, northwest wind 5 to 10 knots. Seas 3 to 5 feet. Wave detail, west 4 feet at 8 seconds. The coastal waters forecast from Pigeon Point to Point Pinos out to 10 nautical miles. For tonight, northwest wind 15 to 20 knots, easing to 5 to 10 knots. Seas 4 to 6 feet. Wave detail, northwest 6 feet at 8 seconds. For Saturday, northwest wind 5 to 10 knots, rising to 10 to 15 knots in the afternoon. Seas 4 to 5 feet. Wave detail, northwest 4 feet at 8 seconds. For Saturday night, northwest wind 10 to 15 knots, easing to 5 to 10 knots after midnight. Seas 4 to 5 feet. Wave detail, northwest 5 feet at 8 seconds. Semi-sunset and tidal information for the San Francisco Bay Area for Saturday, July 18th. The sunrise today, 6:02 a.m. The sunset tonight, 8:29 p.m. Tidal data at the Golden Gate for today. High tide, 2:35 a.m. at 5.59 feet. Low tide, 9:00 a.m. at minus 0.16 feet. High tide, 04:04 p.m. at 5.62 feet. Low tide, 9:46 p.m. at 1.91 feet. Here are the buoy observations for 2 a.m. Pacific Daylight Time. An offshore buoy 6 winds north at 14 knots, pressure 1,027.5 millibars. An offshore buoy 59, winds north 12 knots, water temperature 65, pressure 1,021.6 millibars, seas 3 feet every 15 seconds. At Point Arena buoy, winds north 6 knots, water temperature 55, pressure 1,014.7 millibars, seas 5 feet every 7 seconds. At buoy 13 near Bodega Bay, winds northwest at 6 knots, pressure 1,015.0 millibars, swell 6 feet every 7 seconds. At Point Reyes Reed Rider buoy, water temperature 54, seas 6 feet every 7 seconds. At San Francisco Bar buoy, water temperature 58, seas 4 feet every 15 seconds. At San Francisco buoy, winds west at 8 knots, water temperature 56, swell 4 feet every 7 seconds. At Half Moon Bay buoy, winds west 10 knots, water temperature 58, pressure 1,016.3 millibars, seas 5 feet every 7 seconds. At Monterey Bay buoy, winds northwest 12 knots, water temperature 55, pressure 1,016.3 millibars, seas 5 feet every 8 seconds.

9 Pointster. Wave rider buoy water temperature 56, seas 6 feet every 8 seconds. At Cape San Martin buoy winds northwest 16 knots, gusting to 21. Water temperature 57, pressure 1016.6 millibars. Seas 7 feet every 8 seconds. Synopsis for the Central California coast and bays, including the Monterey Bay, Greater Farallones, and Cordell Bank National Marine Sanctuaries. Winds have eased across the coastal waters with occasional fresh to strong gusts possible across the far northern outer waters and along the Big Sur coast through early Saturday. Moderate seas and moderate winds continue through midweek. Southerly swell will increase along the coast next week due to Tropical Storm Ilita moving northward in the eastern Pacific. The marine forecast for San Pablo Bay, Suisun Bay, the West Delta, and the San Francisco Bay north of the Bay Bridge. For tonight, southwest wind 10 to 15 knots. For Saturday, southwest wind 10 to 15 knots. For Saturday night, southwest wind 10 to 15 knots. The marine forecast for Monterey Bay. For tonight, west wind 10 to 15 knots, becoming northwest around 5 knots. Seas 3 to 5 feet. Wave detail, northwest 5 feet at 8 seconds. Patchy fog, late. For Saturday, northwest wind around 5 knots, backing to west 10 to 15 knots in the afternoon. Seas around 3 feet. Wave detail, west 3 feet at 8 seconds. Patchy fog in the morning. For Saturday night, west wind 5 to 10 knots, becoming northwest after midnight. Seas 3 to 4 feet. Wave detail, west 3 feet at 8 seconds. Patchy fog after midnight. The coastal waters forecast from Point Arena to Point Reyes out to 10 nautical miles. Tonight, northwest wind 15 to 20 knots, easing to 10 to 15 knots after midnight. Seas 5 to 7 feet, wave detail, northwest 7 feet at 7 seconds. Saturday, northwest wind 5 to 10 knots, rising to 10 to 15 knots in the afternoon. Seas 4 to 6 feet, wave detail, northwest 5 feet at 8 seconds. Saturday night, northwest wind 10 to 15 knots, easing to 5 to 10 knots after midnight. Seas 4 to 6 feet, wave detail, northwest 6 feet at 8 seconds. The coastal waters forecast from Point Arena to Point Reyes 10 to 16 nautical miles offshore. Small craft advisory in effect until 3 a.m. Pacific Daylight Time Saturday. Tonight, northwest wind 15 to 20 knots, seas 6 to 8 feet, wave detail, northwest 7 feet at 7 seconds, and south 2 feet at 16 seconds. Saturday, northwest wind 15 to 20 knots, seas 6 to 8 feet, wave detail, northwest 7 feet at 7 seconds, and south 2 feet at 16 seconds. Saturday, northwest wind 15 to 20 knots, seas 6 to 8 feet, wave detail, northwest 8 feet at 8 seconds, and south 2 feet at 16 seconds. Saturday night, northwest wind 15 to 20 knots, seas 6 to 8 feet, wave detail, northwest 7 feet at 7 seconds. San Francisco Bar forecast. In the deep water channel, mixed seas of 3 to 5 feet at 7 seconds. Across the bar, swell can be more than twice as high across the bar than surrounding waters. Waves are also more prone to break, particularly during strong ebb currents. Maximum ebb current of 3.1 knots at 08:05 a.m. Saturday and 2.2 knots at 8:55 p.m. Saturday. The coastal waters forecast from Point Pinos to Point Piedras Blancas out to 10 nautical miles. Small craft advisory in effect until 3 a.m. Pacific Daylight Time Saturday. Tonight, northwest wind 15 to 20 knots, easing to 10 to 15 knots after midnight. Seas 5 to 6 feet, wave detail, northwest 6 feet at 8 seconds. Saturday, northwest wind 5 to 10 knots, rising to 10 to 15 knots in the afternoon. Seas 4 to 5 feet, wave detail, northwest 5 feet at 8 seconds. Saturday night, northwest wind 10 to 15 knots, seas 4 to 5 feet, wave detail, northwest 5 feet at 8 seconds. The coastal waters forecast from Pigeon Point.

southwest winds 15 to 20 knots. Seas 5 to 7 feet. Saturday, north to northwest winds 15 to 20 knots. Seas 6 to 7 feet. Saturday night, north to northwest winds 15 to 25 knots. Seas 6 to 8 feet. Sun, north winds 15 to 25 knots. Seas 7 to 9 feet. Sunday night, north to northwest winds 10 to 20 knots. Seas 7 to 9 feet. Monday, north to northwest winds 10 to 20 knots, becoming north 5 to 15 knots. Seas 7 to 9 feet. Monday night, north to northwest winds 10 to 15 knots. Seas 7 to 8 feet. Tuesday, north winds 10 to 15 knots. Seas 7 to 8 feet. Tuesday night, north winds 10 to 15 knots. Seas 6 to 8 feet. Wednesday, north winds 5 to 15 knots. Seas 6 to 8 feet. Wednesday night, northwest winds 5 to 15 knots. Seas 6 to 7 feet. The offshore waters forecast for the following marine location: Pigeon Point to Point Piedras Blancas between 60 nautical miles and 150 nautical miles offshore. Issued at 8:53 p.m. Pacific Daylight Time. Tonight, northwest winds 10 to 15 knots. Seas 6 to 7 feet. Saturday, northwest winds 10 to 15 knots, becoming north. Seas 6 to 7 feet. Saturday night, north to northwest winds 15 to 20 knots. Seas 6 to 7 feet. Sun, north to northwest winds 15 to 20 knots. Seas 6 to 8 feet. Sunday night, northwest winds 15 to 20 knots, diminishing to 10 to 15 knots. Seas 7 to 8 feet. Monday, north to northwest winds 5 to 15 knots. Seas 7 to 8 feet. Monday night, north to northwest winds 10 to 15 knots. Seas 7 to 8 feet. Tuesday, north winds 10 to 15 knots, diminishing to 5 to 10 knots. Seas 7 to 8 feet. Tuesday night, north to northwest winds 5 to 15 knots. Seas 6 to 7 feet. Wednesday, northwest winds 5 to 15 knots. Seas 6 to 7 feet. Wednesday night, northwest winds 5 to 15 knots. Seas 6 to 7 feet. The coastal waters forecast from Point Reyes to Pigeon Point out to 10 nautical miles. For tonight, northwest wind 10 to 15 knots, easing to 5 to 10 knots after midnight. Seas 4 to 6 feet. Wave detail, northwest 5 feet at 8 seconds. For Saturday, northwest wind 5 to 10 knots. Seas 3 to 5 feet. Wave detail, northwest 4 feet at 8 seconds. Patchy dense fog in the morning. For Saturday night, northwest wind 5 to 10 knots. Seas 3 to 5 feet. Wave detail, west 4 feet at 8 seconds. The coastal waters forecast from Pigeon Point to Point Pinos out to 10 nautical miles. For tonight, northwest wind 15 to 20 knots, easing to 5 to 10 knots. Seas 4 to 6 feet. Wave detail, northwest 6 feet at 8 seconds. For Saturday, northwest wind 5 to 10 knots, rising to 10 to 15 knots in the afternoon. Seas 4 to 5 feet. Wave detail, northwest 4 feet at 8 seconds. For Saturday night, northwest wind 10 to 15 knots, easing to 5 to 10 knots after midnight. Seas 4 to 5 feet. Wave detail, northwest 5 feet at 8 seconds. Sunrise, sunset, and tidal information for the San Francisco Bay Area for Saturday, July 18th. The sunrise today, 6:02 a.m. The sunset tonight, 8:29 p.m. Tidal data at the Golden Gate for today. High tide, 2:35 a.m. at 5.59 feet. Low tide, 9:00 a.m. at minus 0.16 feet. High tide, 04:04 p.m. at 5.62 feet. Low tide, 9:46 p.m. at 1.91 feet.

the buoy observations for 2 a.m. Pacific Daylight Time. An offshore buoy 6 winds north at 14 knots, pressure 1,027.5 millibars. An offshore buoy 59, winds north 12 knots, water temperature 65, pressure 1,021.6 millibars, sea is 3 feet every 15 seconds. At Point Arena buoy, winds north 6 knots, water temperature 55, pressure 1,014.7 millibars, seas 5 feet every 7 seconds. At buoy 13 near Bodega Bay, winds northwest at 6 knots, pressure 1,015.0 millibars, swell 6 feet every 7 seconds. At Point Reyes Wave Rider buoy, water temperature 54, seas 6 feet every 7 seconds. At San Francisco Bar buoy, water temperature 58, seas 4 feet every 15 seconds. At San Francisco buoy, winds west at 8 knots, water temperature 56, swell 4 feet every 7 seconds. At Half Moon Bay buoy, winds west 10 knots, water temperature 58, pressure 1016.3 millibars, seas 5 feet every 7 seconds. At Monterey Bay buoy, winds northwest 12 knots, water temperature 55, pressure 1016.3 millibars, seas 5 feet every 8 seconds. At Pointer, Wave Rider buoy, water temperature 56, seas 6 feet every 8 seconds. At Cape San Martin buoy, winds northwest 16 knots, gusting to 21, water temperature 57, pressure 1016.6 millibars. See 7 feet every 8 seconds. Synopsis for the Central California coast and bays, including the Monterey Bay, Greater Farallones, and Cordell Bank National Marine Sanctuaries. Winds have eased across the coastal waters with occasional fresh to strong gusts possible across the far northern outer waters and along the Big Sur coast through early Saturday. Moderate seas and moderate winds continue through midweek. Southerly swell will increase along the coast next week due to Tropical Storm Ilita moving northwards in the eastern Pacific. The marine forecast for San Pablo Bay, Suisun Bay, the West Delta, and the San Francisco Bay north of the Bay Bridge. For tonight, southwest wind 10 to 15 knots. For Saturday, southwest wind 10 to 15 knots. For Saturday night, southwest wind 10 to 15 knots. The marine forecast for Monterey Bay. For tonight, west wind 10 to 15 knots, becoming northwest around 5 knots. Seas 3 to 5 feet. Wave detail, northwest 5 feet at 8 seconds. Patchy fog, late. For Saturday, northwest wind around 5 knots, backing to west 10 to 15 knots in the afternoon. Seas around 3 feet. Wave detail, west 3 feet at 8 seconds. Patchy fog in the morning. For Saturday night, west wind 5 to 10 knots, becoming northwest after midnight. Seas 3 to 4 feet. Wave detail, west 3 feet at 8 seconds. Patchy fog after midnight. The coastal waters forecast from Point Arena to Point Reyes out to 10 nautical miles. Tonight, northwest wind 15 to 20 knots, easing to 10 to 15 knots after midnight. Seas 5 to 7 feet, wave detail, northwest 7 feet at 7 seconds. Saturday, northwest wind 5 to 10 knots, rising to 10 to 15 knots in the afternoon. Seas 4 to 6 feet, wave detail, northwest 5 feet at 8 seconds. Saturday night, northwest wind 10 to 15 knots, easing to 5 to 10 knots after midnight. Seas 4 to 6 feet, wave detail, northwest 6 feet at 8 seconds. The coastal waters forecast from Point Arena to Point Reyes 10 to 60 nautical miles offshore. Small craft advisory in effect until 3 a.m. Pacific Daylight Time Saturday. Tonight, northwest wind 15 to 20 knots, seas 6 to 8 feet, wave detail, northwest 7 feet at 7 seconds, and south 2 feet at 16 seconds. Saturday, northwest wind 15 to 20 knots, seas 6 to 8 feet, wave detail, northwest 8 feet at 8 seconds, and south 2 feet at 16 seconds. Saturday night, northwest wind 15 to 20 knots, seas 6 to 8 feet, wave detail, northwest 7 feet.

at 7 seconds. San Francisco Bar forecast. In the deep water channel, Nick sees of 3 to 5 feet at 7 seconds. Across the bar, swell can be more than twice as high across the bar than surrounding waters. Waves are also more prone to break, particularly during strong ebb currents. Maximum ebb current of 3.1 knots at 08:05 a.m. Saturday and 2.2 knots at 8:55 p.m. Saturday. The coastal waters forecast from Point Pinos to Point Piedras blunts out to 10 nautical miles. Small craft advisory in effect until 3 a.m. Pacific Daylight Time Saturday. Tonight, northwest wind 15 to 20 knots, easing to 10 to 50 knots after midnight. Seas 5 to 6 feet wave detail, northwest 6 feet at 8 seconds. Saturday, northwest wind 5 to 10 knots, rising to 10 to 15 knots in the afternoon. Seas 4 to 5 feet wave detail, northwest 5 feet at 8 seconds. Saturday night, northwest wind 10 to 15 knots, seas 4 to 5 feet wave detail, northwest 5 feet at 8 seconds. The coastal waters forecast from Pigeon Point to Point Pinos 10 to 60 nautical miles offshore. Tonight, northwest wind 10 to 15 knots, seas 6 to 7 feet wave detail, northwest 6 feet at 8 seconds. Saturday, northwest wind 10 to 15 knots, seas 5 to 6 feet wave detail, northwest 6 feet at 8 seconds and south 2 feet at 16 seconds. Saturday night, northwest wind 10 to 15 knots, seas 5 to 6 feet wave detail, northwest 6 feet at 8 seconds. The coastal waters forecast from Point Pinos to Point Piedras blunts out to 10 nautical miles. Small craft advisory in effect until 3 a.m. Pacific Daylight Time early this morning. Today, northwest wind 10 to 15 knots, seas 4 to 5 feet wave detail, northwest 5 feet at 8 seconds. Patchy dense fog early this morning. Tonight, northwest wind 10 to 15 knots, seas 4 to 5 feet wave detail, northwest 5 feet at 8 seconds. Sunday, northwest wind 10 to 15 knots, easing to 5 to 10 knots in the afternoon. Seas 4 to 5 feet wave detail, northwest 5 feet at 8 seconds and southwest 2 feet at 15 seconds. The coastal waters forecast from Pigeon Point to Point Pinos 10 to 60 nautical miles offshore. Today, northwest wind 10 to 15 knots, seas 5 to 6 feet wave detail, northwest 6 feet at 8 seconds. Tonight, northwest wind 10 to 15 knots, seas 5 to 6 feet wave detail, northwest 6 feet at 8 seconds. Sunday, northwest wind 10 to 15 knots, seas 5 to 6 feet wave detail, northwest 6 feet at 8 seconds and south 2 feet at 14 seconds. The offshore waters forecast for the following marine location: Point Arena to Pigeon Point between 60 nautical miles and 150 nautical miles offshore. Issued at 8:53 p.m. Pacific Daylight Time. Tonight, northwest winds 15 to 20 knots. Seas 5 to 7 feet. Saturday, north to northwest winds 15 to 20 knots. Seas 6 to 7 feet. Saturday night, north to northwest winds 15 to 25 knots. Seas 6 to 8 feet. Sun, north winds 15 to 25 knots. Seas 7 to 9 feet. Sunday night, north to northwest winds 10 to 20 knots. Seas 7 to 9 feet. Monday, north to northwest winds 10 to 20 knots, becoming north 5 to 15 knots. Seas 7 to 9 feet. Monday night, north to northwest winds 10 to 15 knots. Seas 7 to 8 feet. Tuesday, north winds 10 to 15 knots. Seas 7 to 8 feet. Tuesday night, north winds 10 to 15 knots. Seas 6 to 8 feet. Wednesday, north winds 5 to 15 knots. Seas 6 to 8 feet. Wednesday night, northwest winds 5 to 15 knots. Seas 6 to 7 feet. The offshore waters forecast for the following marine location: Pigeon Point to Point Piedras Blancas between 60 nautical miles and 150 nautical miles offshore. 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

night, northwest winds 10 to 15 knots. Seas 6 to 7 feet. Saturday, northwest winds 10 to 15 knots, becoming north. Seas 6 to 7 feet. Saturday night, north to northwest winds 15 to 20 knots. Seas 6 to 7 feet. Sun, north to northwest winds 15 to 20 knots. Seas 6 to 8 feet. Sunday night, northwest winds 15 to 20 knots, diminishing to 10 to 15 knots. Seas 7 to 8 feet. Monday, north to northwest winds 5 to 15 knots. Seas 7 to 8 feet. Monday night, north to northwest winds 10 to 15 knots. Seas 7 to 8 feet. Tuesday, north winds 10 to 15 knots, diminishing to 5 to 10 knots. Seas 7 to 8 feet. Tuesday night, north to northwest winds 5 to 15 knots. Seas 6 to 7 feet. Wednesday, northwest winds 5 to 15 knots. Seas 6 to 7 feet. Wednesday night, northwest winds 5 to 15 knots. Seas 6 to 7 feet. The coastal waters forecast from Point Reyes to Pigeon Point out to 10 nautical miles. For today, northwest wind 5 to 10 knots. Seas 3 to 4 feet. Wave detail, northwest 4 feet and 8 seconds. Patchy dense fog early this morning. For tonight, northwest wind 5 to 10 knots. Seas 3 to 5 feet. Wave detail, west 4 feet and 8 seconds. For Sunday, west wind around 5 knots. Seas 3 to 4 feet. Wave detail, west 4 feet at 8 seconds and southwest 2 feet at 15 seconds. The coastal waters forecast from Pigeon Point to Point Pinos out to 10 nautical miles. For today, northwest wind 5 to 10 knots, rising to 10 to 15 knots late. Seas 3 to 4 feet. Wave detail, west 4 feet at 8 seconds. For tonight, northwest wind 10 to 15 knots, easing to 5 to 10 knots after midnight. Seas 4 to 5 feet. Wave detail, west 4 feet at 8 seconds. For Sunday, northwest wind 5 to 10 knots. Seas 3 to 5 feet. Wave detail, west 4 feet at 8 seconds and southwest 2 feet at 15 seconds. Sunrise, sunset, and tidal information for the San Francisco Bay Area for Saturday, July 18th. The sunrise today, 6:02 a.m. The sunset tonight, 8:29 p.m. Tidal data at the Golden Gate for today. High tide, 2:35 a.m. at 5.59 feet. Low tide, 9:00 a.m. at minus 0.16 feet. High tide, 04:04 p.m. at 5.62 feet. Low tide, 9:46 p.m. at 1.91 feet. 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This broadcast originates from the National Weather Service office located in Monterey, California, and serves the coastal marine waters, including San Francisco and Monterey Bay. Here are the buoy observations for 2 a.m. Pacific Daylight Time. An offshore buoy 6 winds north at 14 knots, pressure 1,027.5 millibars. An offshore buoy 59, winds north 12 knots, water temperature 65, pressure 1,021.6 millibars, seas 3 feet, every 15 seconds. At Point Arena buoy, winds north 6 knots, water temperature 55, pressure 1,014.7 millibars, seas 5 feet, every 7 seconds. At buoy 13 near Bodega Bay, winds northwest at 6 knots, pressure 1,015.0 millibars, swell 6 feet, every 7 seconds. At Point Reyes Wave Rider buoy, water temperature 54, seas 6 feet, every 7 seconds. At San Francisco Bar buoy, water temperature 58, seas 4 feet, every 15 seconds. At San Francisco buoy, winds west at 8 knots, water temperature 56, swell 4 feet, every 7 seconds. At Half Moon Bay buoy, winds west 10 knots,
Water temperature 58. Pressure 1,016.3 millibars. Seas 5 feet every 7 seconds. At Monterey Bay, booby winds northwest 12 knots. Water temperature 55. Pressure 1,016.3 millibars. Seas 5 feet every 8 seconds. Endpoint, sir. Wave rider buoy water temperature 56. Seas 6 feet every 8 seconds. At Cape San Martin, buoy winds northwest 60 knots, gusting to 21. Water temperature 57, pressure 1,016.6 millibars. Sea 7 feet every 8 seconds. Synopsis for the Central California coast and bays, including the Monterey Bay, Greater Farallon, and Cordell Bank National Marine Sanctuaries. Moderate to fresh northwesterly breezes will prevail over the weekend, diminishing to become moderate by next week. Moderate seas will prevail. Southerly swell will increase from distant tropical storm Elita as it moves north-northwestward into early next week. The marine forecast for San Pablo Bay, Suisun Bay, the West Delta, and the San Francisco Bay north of the Bay Bridge. For today, southwest wind 10 to 15 knots, easing to 5 to 10 knots late this morning, rising to 10 to 15 knots this afternoon. For tonight, southwest wind 10 to 15 knots. For Sunday, southwest wind 5 to 10 knots, rising to 10 to 15 knots in the afternoon. The marine forecast for Monterey Bay. For today, northwest wind around 5 knots, backing to west 10 to 15 knots. Seas around 3 feet. Wave detail, west 3 feet at 8 seconds. Patchy fog early this morning. For tonight, west wind 10 to 15 knots, becoming northwest around 5 knots after midnight. Seas around 3 feet. Wave detail, west 3 feet at 7 seconds. Patchy fog after midnight. For Sunday, west wind around 5 knots, rising to 5 to 10 knots in the afternoon. Seas around 3 feet. Wave detail, west 3 feet at 8 seconds. Patchy fog in the morning. The coastal waters forecast from Point Arena to Point Reyes out to 10 nautical miles. Today, northwest wind 5 to 10 knots, rising to 10 to 15 knots late. Seas 4 to 5 feet, wave detail, northwest 5 feet at 8 seconds. Patchy dense fog early this morning. Tonight, northwest wind 10 to 15 knots, easing to 5 to 10 knots after midnight. Seas 4 to 6 feet, wave detail, northwest 5 feet at 7 seconds. Patchy dense fog after midnight. Sunday, northwest wind around 5 knots, seas 4 to 5 feet, wave detail, northwest 5 feet at 8 seconds, and southwest 2 feet at 15 seconds. The coastal waters forecast from Point Arena to Point Reyes 10 to 60 nautical miles offshore. Small craft advisory in effect until 3 a.m. Pacific Daylight Time early this morning. Today, northwest wind 15 to 20 knots, easing to 10 to 15 knots this afternoon. Seas 5 to 7 feet, wave detail, northwest 7 feet at 8 seconds. Tonight, northwest wind 15 to 20 knots, seas 6 to 8 feet, wave detail, northwest 7 feet at 7 seconds. Sunday, northwest wind 10 to 15 knots, seas 6 to 8 feet, wave detail, northwest 8 feet at 8 seconds, and southwest 2 feet at 15 seconds. San Francisco Bar forecast. In the deep water channel, mixed seas of 3 to 5 feet at 7 seconds. Across the bar, swell can be more than twice as high across the bar than surrounding waters. Waves are also more prone to break, particularly during strong ebb currents. Maximum ebb current of 3.1 knots at 08:05 a.m. Saturday and 2.2 knots at 8:55 p.m. Saturday. The coastal waters forecast from Point Pinos to Point Piedras Blancas out to 10 nautical miles. Small craft advisory in effect until 3 a.m. Pacific Daylight Time early this morning. Today, northwest wind 10 to 15 knots, seas 4 to 5 feet, wave detail, northwest 5 feet at 8 seconds. Patchy dense fog early this morning. Tonight, northwest wind 10 to 15 knots, seas 4 to 5 feet, wave detail, northwest 5 feet at 8 seconds. Sunday, northwest wind

10 to 15 knots, easing to 5 to 10 knots in the afternoon. Seas 4 to 5 feet wave detail, northwest 5 feet at 8 seconds and southwest 2 feet at 15 seconds. The coastal waters forecast from Pigeon Point to Point Pinos 10 to 60 nautical miles offshore. Today, northwest wind 10 to 15 knots, seas 5 to 6 feet wave detail, northwest 6 feet at 8 seconds. Tonight, northwest wind 10 to 15 knots, seas 5 to 6 feet wave detail, northwest 6 feet at 8 seconds. Sunday, northwest wind 10 to 15 knots, seas 5 to 6 feet wave detail, northwest 6 feet at 8 seconds, and south 2 feet at 14 seconds. The offshore waters forecast for the following marine location: Point Arena to Pigeon Point between 60 nautical miles and 150 nautical miles offshore. Issued at 2:52 a.m. Pacific Daylight Time. Today, north to northwest winds 15 to 20 knots. Seas 5 to 7 feet. Tonight, north to northwest winds 15 to 20 knots. Seas 6 to 8 feet. Sun, north to northwest winds 15 to 25 knots. Seas 6 to 8 feet. Sunday night, north to northwest winds 10 to 20 knots. Seas 7 to 8 feet. Monday, north to northwest winds 10 to 20 knots, becoming north 5 to 15 knots. Seas 7 to 8 feet. Monday night, north to northwest winds 5 to 10 knots. Seas 7 to 8 feet. Tuesday, north winds 5 to 10 knots. Seas 6 to 7 feet. Tuesday night, north winds less than 10 knots. Seas 6 to 7 feet. Wednesday, north winds less than 10 knots, becoming variable. Seas 6 to 7 feet. Wednesday night, northwest winds 5 to 10 knots. Seas 5 to 7 feet. The offshore waters forecast for the following marine location: Pigeon Point to Point Piedras Blancas between 60 nautical miles and 150 nautical miles offshore. Issued at 2:52 a.m. Pacific Daylight Time. Today, north to northwest winds 10 to 15 knots. Seas 5 to 6 feet. Tonight, north to northwest winds 15 to 20 knots. Seas 5 to 7 feet. Sun, north to northwest winds 15 to 20 knots, diminishing to 10 to 15 knots. Seas 6 to 7 feet. Sunday night, northwest winds 10 to 15 knots. Seas 6 to 8 feet. Monday, northwest winds 5 to 15 knots, becoming 5 to 10 knots. Seas 7 to 8 feet. Monday night, northwest winds 5 to 10 knots, becoming north. Seas 6 to 7 feet. Tuesday, north to northeast winds 5 to 10 knots. Seas 6 to 7 feet. Tuesday night, north to northeast winds less than 10 knots, becoming east to northeast. Seas 6 to 7 feet. Wednesday, variable winds less than 5 knots. Seas 5 to 7 feet. Wednesday night, west winds 5 to 10 knots, becoming northwest. Seas 5 to 7 feet. The coastal waters forecast from Point Reyes to Pigeon Point out to 10 nautical miles. For today, northwest wind 5 to 10 knots. Seas 3 to 4 feet. Wave detail, northwest 4 feet at 8 seconds. Patchy dense fog early this morning. For tonight, northwest wind 5 to 10 knots. Seas 3 to 5 feet. Wave detail, west 4 feet at 8 seconds. For Sunday, west wind around 5 knots. Seas 3 to 4 feet. Wave detail, west 4 feet at 8 seconds and southwest 2 feet at 15 seconds. The coastal waters forecast from Pigeon Point to Point Pinos out to 10 nautical miles. For today, northwest wind 5 to 10 knots, rising to 10 to 15 knots late. Seas 3 to 4 feet. Wave detail, west 4 feet at 8 seconds. For tonight, northwest wind 10 to 15 knots, easing to 5 to 10 knots after midnight. Seas 4 to 5 feet. Wave detail, west 4 feet.

30 seconds. For Sunday, northwest wind 5 to 10 knots. Seas 3 to 5 feet. Wave detail, west 4 feet at 8 seconds and southwest 2 feet at 15 seconds. Sunrise, sunset, and tidal information for the San Francisco Bay Area for Saturday, July 18th. The sunrise today, 6:02 a.m. The sunset tonight, 8:29 p.m. Tidal data at the Golden Gate for today. High tide, 2:35 a.m. at 5.59 feet. Low tide, 9:00 a.m. at minus 016 feet high tide. 04:04 p.m. at 5.62 feet low tide. 9:46 p.m. at 1.91 feet. Here are the buoy observations for 3 a.m. Pacific Daylight Time. An offshore buoy 6 winds north at 12 knots, pressure 1,027.3 millibars. An offshore buoy 59 winds north at 10 knots, water temperature 65, pressure 1,021.9 millibars. At buoy 14 near Point Arena, winds north at 14 knots, water temperature 55, pressure 1,015.1 millibars. At buoy 13 near Bodega Bay, winds west at 6 knots, pressure 1,015.0 millibars. At Point Reyes, wave rider, buoy water temperature 54, seas 6 feet every 7 seconds. At San Francisco Bar, buoy water temperature 58, seas 4 feet every 15 seconds. At San Francisco, buoy winds west at 6 knots, pressure 1,015.9 millibars, swell 4 feet every 7 seconds. At Half Moon Bay, buoy winds west 8 knots, water temperature 58, pressure 1,016.2 millibars, seas 4 feet every 7 seconds. At Monterey, buoy winds northwest at 10 knots, water temperature 55, pressure 1,016.6 millibars. At Pointer, wave rider, buoy water temperature 56, seas 6 feet every 8 seconds. At Cape San Martin, buoy winds northwest at 14 knots, water temperature 56, pressure 1,016.7 millibars. Synopsis for the Central California coast and bays, including the Monterey Bay, Greater Farallones, and Cordell Bank National Marine Sanctuaries. Moderate to fresh northwesterly breezes will prevail over the weekend, diminishing to become moderate by next week. Moderate seas will prevail. Southerly swell will increase from distant tropical storm Delina as it moves north-northwestward into early next week. The marine forecast for San Pablo Bay, Suisun Bay, the West Delta, and the San Francisco Bay north of the Bay Bridge. For today, southwest wind 10 to 15 knots, easing to 5 to 10 knots late this morning, rising to 10 to 15 knots this afternoon. For tonight, southwest wind 10 to 15 knots. For Sunday, southwest wind 5 to 10 knots, rising to 10 to 15 knots in the afternoon. The marine forecast for Monterey Bay. For today, northwest wind around 5 knots, backing to west 10 to 15 knots. Seas around 3 feet. Wave detail, west 3 feet at 8 seconds. Patchy fog early this morning. For tonight, west wind 10 to 15 knots, becoming northwest around 5 knots after midnight. Seas around 3 feet. Wave detail, west 3 feet at 7 seconds. Patchy fog after midnight. For Sunday, west wind around 5 knots, rising to 5 to 10 knots in the afternoon. Seas around 3 feet. Wave detail, west 3 feet at 8 seconds. Patchy fog in the morning. The coastal waters forecast from Point Arena to Point Reyes out to 10 nautical miles. Today, northwest wind 5 to 10 knots, rising to 10 to 15 knots late. Seas 4 to 5 feet, wave detail, northwest 5 feet at 8 seconds. Patchy dense fog early this morning. Tonight, northwest wind 10 to 15 knots, easing to 5 to 10 knots after midnight. Seas 4 to 6 feet, wave detail, northwest 5 feet at 7 seconds. Patchy dense fog after midnight. Sunday, northwest wind around 5 knots, seas 4 to 5 feet, wave detail, northwest 5 feet at 8 seconds, and southwest 2 feet at 15.

15 seconds. The coastal waters forecast from Point Arena to Point Reyes 10 to 60 nautical miles offshore. Small craft advisory in effect until 3 a.m. Pacific Daylight Time early this morning. Today, northwest wind 15 to 20 knots, easing to 10 to 15 knots this afternoon. Seas 5 to 7 feet wave detail, northwest 7 feet at 8 seconds. Tonight, northwest wind 15 to 20 knots, seas 6 to 8 feet wave detail, northwest 7 feet at 7 seconds. Sunday, northwest wind 10 to 15 knots, seas 6 to 8 feet wave detail, northwest 8 feet at 8 seconds, and southwest 2 feet at 15 seconds. San Francisco Bar forecast. In the deep water channel, mixed seas of 3 to 5 feet at 7 seconds. Across the bar, swell can be more than twice as high across the bar than surrounding waters. Waves are also more prone to break, particularly during strong ebb currents. Maximum ebb current of 3.1 knots at 08:05 a.m. Saturday and 2.2 knots at 8:55 p.m. Saturday. The coastal waters forecast from Point Pinos to Point Piedras Blanc is out to 10 nautical miles. Small craft advisory in effect until 3 a.m. Pacific Daylight Time early this morning. Today, northwest wind 10 to 15 knots, seas 4 to 5 feet wave detail, northwest 5 feet at 8 seconds. Patchy dense fog early this morning. Tonight, northwest wind 10 to 15 knots, seas 4 to 5 feet wave detail, northwest 5 feet at 8 seconds. Sunday, northwest wind 10 to 15 knots, easing to 5 to 10 knots in the afternoon. Seas 4 to 5 feet wave detail, northwest 5 feet at 8 seconds, and southwest 2 feet at 15 seconds. The coastal waters forecast from Pigeon Point to Point Pinos 10 to 60 nautical miles offshore. Today, northwest wind 10 to 15 knots, seas 5 to 6 feet wave detail, northwest 6 feet at 8 seconds. Tonight, northwest wind 10 to 15 knots, seas 5 to 6 feet wave detail, northwest 6 feet at 8 seconds. Sunday, northwest wind 10 to 15 knots, seas 5 to 6 feet wave detail, northwest 6 feet at 8 seconds, and south 2 feet at 14 seconds. The offshore waters forecast for the following marine location: Point Arena to Pigeon Point between 60 nautical miles and 150 nautical miles offshore. Issued at 2:52 a.m. Pacific Daylight Time. Today, north to northwest winds 15 to 20 knots. Seas 5 to 7 feet. Tonight, north to northwest winds 15 to 20 knots. Seas 6 to 8 feet. Sun, north to northwest winds 15 to 25 knots. Seas 6 to 8 feet. Sunday night, north to northwest winds 10 to 20 knots. Seas 7 to 8 feet. Monday, north to northwest winds 10 to 20 knots, becoming north 5 to 15 knots. Seas 7 to 8 feet. Monday night, north to northwest winds 5 to 10 knots. Seas 7 to 8 feet. Tuesday, north winds 5 to 10 knots. Seas 6 to 7 feet. Tuesday night, north winds less than 10 knots. Seas 6 to 7 feet. Wednesday, north winds less than 10 knots, becoming variable. Seas 6 to 7 feet. Wednesday night, northwest winds 5 to 10 knots. Seas 5 to 7 feet. The offshore waters forecast for the following marine location: Pigeon Point to Point Piedras Blanc is between 60 nautical miles and 150 nautical miles offshore. Issued at 2:52 a.m. Pacific Daylight Time. Today, north to northwest winds 10 to 15 knots. Seas 5 to 6 feet. Tonight, north to northwest winds 15 to 20 knots. Seas 5 to 7 feet. Sun, north to northwest winds 15 to 20 knots, diminishing to 10 to 15 knots. Seas 6 to 7 feet. Sunday night, northwest winds 10 to 15 knots. Seas 6 to 8 feet. Monday, northwest winds 5 to 15 knots, becoming 5 to 10 knots. Seas 7 to 8 feet. Monday night, northwest winds 5 to 10 knots, becoming north.
10 knots. Seas 6 to 7 feet. Tuesday night, north-northeast winds less than 10 knots, becoming east-northeast. Seas 6 to 7 feet. Wednesday, variable winds less than 5 knots. Seas 5 to 7 feet. Wednesday night, west winds 5 to 10 knots, becoming northwest. Seas 5 to 7 feet. The coastal waters forecast from Point Reyes to Pigeon Point out to 10 nautical miles. For today, northwest wind 5 to 10 knots. Seas 3 to 4 feet. Wave detail, northwest 4 feet at 8 seconds. Patchy dense fog early this morning. For tonight, northwest wind 5 to 10 knots. Seas 3 to 5 feet. Wave detail, west 4 feet at 8 seconds. For Sunday, west wind around 5 knots. Seas 3 to 4 feet. Wave detail, west 4 feet at 8 seconds and southwest 2 feet at 15 seconds. The coastal waters forecast from Pigeon Point to Point Pinos out to 10 nautical miles. For today, northwest wind 5 to 10 knots, rising to 10 to 15 knots late. Seas 3 to 4 feet. Wave detail, west 4 feet at 8 seconds. For tonight, northwest wind 10 to 15 knots, easing to 5 to 10 knots after midnight. Seas 4 to 5 feet. Wave detail, west 4 feet at 8 seconds. For Sunday, northwest wind 5 to 10 knots. Seas 3 to 5 feet. Wave detail, west 4 feet at 8 seconds and southwest 2 feet at 15 seconds. Semi-sunset and tidal information for the San Francisco Bay Area for Saturday, July 18th. The sunrise today, 6:02 a.m. The sunset tonight, 8:29 p.m. Tidal data at the Golden Gate for today. High tide, 2:35 a.m. at 5.59 feet. Low tide, 9:00 a.m. at -0.16 feet. High tide, 04:04 p.m. at 5.62 feet. Low tide, 9:46 p.m. at 1.91 feet. Here are the buoy observations for 3 a.m. Pacific Daylight Time. An offshore buoy 6 winds north at 12 knots, pressure 1,027.4 millibars. An offshore buoy 59, winds north 10 knots, water temperature 65, pressure 1,021.9 millibars, sea is 3 feet every 15 seconds. At Point Arena buoy, winds north 12 knots, water temperature 55, pressure 1,015.2 millibars, sea is 3 feet every 7 seconds. At buoy 13 near Bodega Bay, winds west at 6 knots, pressure 1,015.0 millibars. At Point Reyes Wave Rider buoy, water temperature 54, sea is 6 feet every 7 seconds. At San Francisco Bar buoy, water temperature 58, sea is 4 feet every 15 seconds. At San Francisco buoy, winds west at 6 knots, pressure 1,015.9 millibars, swell 4 feet every 7 seconds. At Half Moon Bay buoy, winds west 8 knots, water temperature 58, pressure 1,016.2 millibars, seas 4 feet every 7 seconds. At Monterey Bay buoy, winds northwest 8 knots, water temperature 55, pressure 1,016.6 millibars, seas 5 feet every 8 seconds. At Pointer, Wave Rider buoy, water temperature 56, seas 6 feet every 8 seconds. At Cape San Martin buoy, winds northwest 16 knots, water temperature 57, pressure 1,016.7 millibars. Sea 7 feet every 8 seconds. Synopsis for the Central California coast and bays, including the Monterey Bay, Greater Farallones, and Cordell Beck National Marine Sanctuaries. Moderate to fresh northwesterly breezes will prevail over the weekend, diminishing to become moderate by next week. Moderate seas will prevail. Southerly swell will increase from distant tropical storm Elita as it moves north-northwestward into early next week. The marine forecast for San Pablo Bay, Susan Bay, the West Delta, and the

San Francisco Bay north of the Bay Bridge. For today, southwest wind 10 to 15 knots, easing to 5 to 10 knots late this morning, rising to 10 to 15 knots this afternoon. For tonight, southwest wind 10 to 15 knots. For Sunday, southwest wind 5 to 10 knots, rising to 10 to 15 knots in the afternoon. The marine forecast for Monterey Bay. For today, northwest wind around 5 knots, backing to west 10 to 15 knots. Seas around 3 feet. Wave detail, west 3 feet at 8 seconds. Patchy fog early this morning. For tonight, west wind 10 to 15 knots, becoming northwest around 5 knots after midnight. Seas around 3 feet. Wave detail, west 3 feet at 7 seconds. Patchy fog after midnight. For Sunday, west wind around 5 knots, rising to 5 to 10 knots in the afternoon. Seas around 3 feet. Wave detail, west 3 feet at 8 seconds. Patchy fog in the morning. The coastal waters forecast from Point Arena to Point Reyes out to 10 nautical miles. Today, northwest wind 5 to 10 knots, rising to 10 to 15 knots late. Seas 4 to 5 feet, wave detail, northwest 5 feet at 8 seconds. Patchy dense fog early this morning. Tonight, northwest wind 10 to 15 knots, easing to 5 to 10 knots after midnight. Seas 4 to 6 feet, wave detail, northwest 5 feet at 7 seconds. Patchy dense fog after midnight. Sunday, northwest wind around 5 knots, seas 4 to 5 feet, wave detail, northwest 5 feet at 8 seconds, and southwest 2 feet at 15 seconds. The coastal waters forecast from Point Arena to Point Reyes 10 to 60 nautical miles offshore. Small craft advisory in effect until 3 a.m. Pacific Daylight Time early this morning. Today, northwest wind 15 to 20 knots, easing to 10 to 15 knots this afternoon. Seas 5 to 7 feet, wave detail, northwest 7 feet at 8 seconds. Tonight, northwest wind 15 to 20 knots, seas 6 to 8 feet, wave detail, northwest 7 feet at 7 seconds. Sunday, northwest wind 10 to 15 knots, seas 6 to 8 feet, wave detail, northwest 8 feet at 8 seconds, and southwest 2 feet at 15 seconds. San Francisco Bar forecast. In the deep water channel, mixed seas of 3 to 5 feet at 7 seconds. Across the bar, swell can be more than twice as high across the bar than surrounding waters. Waves are also more prone to break, particularly during strong ebb currents. Maximum ebb current of 3.1 knots at 08:05 a.m. Saturday and 2.2 knots at 8:55 p.m. Saturday. The coastal waters forecast from Point Pinos to Point Piedras Blancas out to 10 nautical miles. Small craft advisory in effect until 3 a.m. Pacific Daylight Time early this morning. Today, northwest wind 10 to 15 knots, seas 4 to 5 feet, wave detail, northwest 5 feet at 8 seconds. Patchy dense fog early this morning. Tonight, northwest wind 10 to 15 knots, seas 4 to 5 feet, wave detail, northwest 5 feet at 8 seconds. Sunday, northwest wind 10 to 15 knots, easing to 5 to 10 knots in the afternoon. Seas 4 to 5 feet, wave detail, northwest 5 feet at 8 seconds, and southwest 2 feet at 15 seconds. The coastal waters forecast from Pigeon Point to Point Pinos 10 to 60 nautical miles offshore. Today, northwest wind 10 to 15 knots, seas 5 to 6 feet, wave detail, northwest 6 feet at 8 seconds. Tonight, northwest wind 10 to 15 knots, seas 5 to 6 feet, wave detail, northwest 6 feet at 8 seconds. Sunday, northwest wind 10 to 15 knots, seas 5 to 6 feet, wave detail, northwest 6 feet at 8 seconds, and south 2 feet at 14 seconds. 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This broadcast originates from the National Weather Service office located in Monterey, California, and serves the coastal marine waters, including San Francisco and Monterey Bay. The offshore waters forecast for the following marine location, Point

set to pigeon point between 60 nautical miles and 150 nautical miles offshore. Featured at 2:52 a.m. Pacific Daylight Time. Today, north to northwest winds 15 to 20 knots. Seas 5 to 7 feet. Tonight, north to northwest winds 15 to 20 knots. Seas 6 to 8 feet. Sun, north to northwest winds 15 to 25 knots. Seas 6 to 8 feet. Sunday night, north to northwest winds 10 to 20 knots. Seas 7 to 8 feet. Monday, north to northwest winds 10 to 20 knots, becoming north 5 to 15 knots. Seas 7 to 8 feet. Monday night, north to northwest winds 5 to 10 knots. Seas 7 to 8 feet. Tuesday, north winds 5 to 10 knots. Seas 6 to 7 feet. Tuesday night, north winds less than 10 knots. Seas 6 to 7 feet. Wednesday, north winds less than 10 knots, becoming variable. Seas 6 to 7 feet. Wednesday night, northwest winds 5 to 10 knots. Seas 5 to 7 feet. The offshore waters forecast for the following marine locations: Pigeon Point to Point Piedras Blancas between 60 nautical miles and 150 nautical miles offshore. Featured at 2:52 a.m. Pacific Daylight Time. Today, north to northwest winds 10 to 15 knots. Seas 5 to 6 feet. Tonight, north to northwest winds 15 to 20 knots. Seas 5 to 7 feet. Sun, north to northwest winds 15 to 20 knots, diminishing to 10 to 15 knots. Seas 6 to 7 feet. Sunday night, northwest winds 10 to 15 knots. Seas 6 to 8 feet. Monday, northwest winds 5 to 15 knots, becoming 5 to 10 knots. Seas 7 to 8 feet. Monday night, northwest winds 5 to 10 knots, becoming north. Seas 6 to 7 feet. Tuesday, north to northeast winds 5 to 10 knots. Seas 6 to 7 feet. Tuesday night, north to northeast winds less than 10 knots, becoming east to northeast. Seas 6 to 7 feet. Wednesday, variable winds less than 5 knots. Seas 5 to 7 feet. Wednesday night, west winds 5 to 10 knots, becoming northwest. Seas 5 to 7 feet. The coastal waters forecast from Point Reyes to Pigeon Point out to 10 nautical miles. For today, northwest wind 5 to 10 knots. Seas 3 to 4 feet. Wave detail, northwest 4 feet and 8 seconds. Patchy dense fog early this morning. For tonight, northwest wind 5 to 10 knots. Seas 3 to 5 feet. Wave detail, west 4 feet and 8 seconds. For Sunday, west wind around 5 knots. Seas 3 to 4 feet. Wave detail, west 4 feet at 8 seconds and southwest 2 feet at 15 seconds. The coastal waters forecast from Pigeon Point to Point Pinos out to 10 nautical miles. For today, northwest wind 5 to 10 knots, rising to 10 to 15 knots late. Seas 3 to 4 feet. Wave detail, west 4 feet at 8 seconds. For tonight, northwest wind 10 to 15 knots, easing to 5 to 10 knots after midnight. Seas 4 to 5 feet. Wave detail, west 4 feet at 8 seconds. For Sunday, northwest wind 5 to 10 knots. Seas 3 to 5 feet. Wave detail, west 4 feet at 8 seconds and southwest 2 feet at 15 seconds. Sunrise, sunset, and tidal information for the San Francisco Bay Area for Saturday, July 18th. The sunrise today, 6:02 a.m. The sunset tonight, 8:29 p.m. Tidal data at the Golden Gate for today. High tide, 2:35 a.m. at 5.59 feet. Low tide, 9:00 a.m. at -0.16 feet high tide, 04:04 p.m. at 5.62 feet low tide, 9:46 p.m. at 1.91 feet.

Here are the buoy observations for 3 a.m. Pacific Daylight Time. An offshore buoy 6 winds north at 12 knots, pressure 1,027.4 millibars. An offshore buoy 59, winds north 10 knots, water temperature 65, pressure 1,021.9 millibars, sea is 3 feet every 15 seconds. At Point Arena buoy, winds north 12 knots, water temperature 55, pressure 1,015.2 millibars, sea is 3 feet every 7 seconds. At buoy 13 near Bodega Bay, winds west at 6 knots, pressure 1,015.0 millibars. At Point Reyes Wave Rider buoy, water temperature 54, sea is 6 feet every 7 seconds. At San Francisco Bar buoy, water temperature 58, sea is 4 feet every 15 seconds. At San Francisco buoy, winds west at 6 knots, pressure 1,015.9 millibars, swell 4 feet every 7 seconds. At Half Moon Bay buoy, winds west 8 knots, water temperature 58, pressure 1,016.2 millibars, seas 4 feet every 7 seconds. At Monterey Bay buoy, winds northwest 8 knots, water temperature 55, pressure 1,016.6 millibars, seas 5 feet every 8 seconds. At Pointer, Wave Rider buoy, water temperature 56, seas 6 feet every 8 seconds. At Cape San Martin buoy, winds northwest 60 knots, water temperature 57, pressure 1,016.7 millibars. Sea 7 feet every 8 seconds. Synopsis for the Central California coast and bays, including the Monterey Bay, Greater Farallones, and Cordell Bank National Marine Sanctuaries. Moderate to fresh northwesterly breezes will prevail over the weekend, diminishing to become moderate by next week. Moderate seas will prevail. Southerly swell will increase from distant tropical storm Delita as it moves north-northwestward into early next week. The marine forecast for San Pablo Bay, Susan Bay, the West Delta, and the San Francisco Bay north of the Bay Bridge. For today, southwest wind 10 to 15 knots, easing to 5 to 10 knots late this morning, rising to 10 to 15 knots this afternoon. For tonight, southwest wind 10 to 15 knots. For Sunday, southwest wind 5 to 10 knots, rising to 10 to 15 knots in the afternoon. The marine forecast for Monterey Bay. For today, northwest wind around 5 knots, backing to west 10 to 15 knots. Seas around 3 feet. Wave detail, west 3 feet and 8 seconds. Patchy fog early this morning. For tonight, west wind 10 to 15 knots, becoming northwest around 5 knots after midnight. Seas around 3 feet. Wave detail, west 3 feet and 7 seconds. Patchy fog after midnight. For Sunday, west wind around 5 knots, rising to 5 to 10 knots in the afternoon. Seas around 3 feet. Wave detail, west 3 feet and 8 seconds. Patchy fog in the morning. The coastal waters forecast from Point Arena to Point Reyes out to 10 nautical miles. Today, northwest wind 5 to 10 knots, rising to 10 to 15 knots late. Seas 4 to 5 feet, wave detail, northwest 5 feet and 8 seconds. Patchy dense fog early this morning. Tonight, northwest wind 10 to 15 knots, easing to 5 to 10 knots after midnight. Seas 4 to 6 feet, wave detail, northwest 5 feet at 7 seconds. Patchy dense fog after midnight. Sunday, northwest wind around 5 knots, seas 4 to 5 feet, wave detail, northwest 5 feet at 8 seconds and southwest 2 feet at 15 seconds. The coastal waters forecast from Point Arena to Point Reyes 10 to 16 nautical miles offshore. Small craft advisory in effect until 3 a.m. Pacific Daylight Time early this morning. Today, northwest wind 15 to 20 knots, easing to 10 to 15 knots this afternoon. Seas 5 to 7 feet, wave detail, northwest 7 feet at 8 seconds. Tonight, northwest wind 15 to 20 knots, seas 6 to 8 feet, wave detail, northwest 7 feet at 7 seconds. Sunday, northwest wind 10 to 15 knots, seas 6 to

coastal waters forecast from Point Pinos to Point Piedras blunt is out to 10 nautical miles. Small craft advisory in effect until 3 a.m. Pacific Daylight Time early this morning. Today, northwest wind 10 to 15 knots, seas 4 to 5 feet, wave detail, northwest 5 feet and 8 seconds. Patchy dense fog early this morning. Tonight, northwest wind 10 to 15 knots, seas 4 to 5 feet, wave detail, northwest 5 feet and 8 seconds. Sunday, northwest wind 10 to 15 knots, easing to 5 to 10 knots in the afternoon. Seas 4 to 5 feet, wave detail, northwest 5 feet and 8 seconds, and southwest 2 feet and 15 seconds. The coastal waters forecast from Pigeon Point to Point Pinos 10 to 60 nautical miles offshore. Today, northwest wind 10 to 15 knots, seas 5 to 6 feet, wave detail, northwest 6 feet and 8 seconds. Tonight, northwest wind 10 to 15 knots, seas 5 to 6 feet, wave detail, northwest 6 feet and 8 seconds. Sunday, northwest wind 10 to 15 knots, seas 5 to 6 feet, wave detail, northwest 6 feet at 8 seconds, and south 2 feet at 14 seconds. The offshore waters forecast for the following marine location: Point Arena to Pigeon Point between 60 nautical miles and 150 nautical miles offshore. Issued at 2:52 a.m. Pacific Daylight Time. Today, north to northwest winds 15 to 20 knots. Seas 5 to 7 feet. Tonight, north to northwest winds 15 to 20 knots. Seas 6 to 8 feet. Sun, north to northwest winds 15 to 25 knots. Seas 6 to 8 feet. Sunday night, north to northwest winds 10 to 20 knots. Seas 7 to 8 feet. Monday, north to northwest winds 10 to 20 knots, becoming north 5 to 15 knots. Seas 7 to 8 feet. Monday night, north to northwest winds 5 to 10 knots. Seas 7 to 8 feet. Tuesday, north winds 5 to 10 knots. Seas 6 to 7 feet. Tuesday night, north winds less than 10 knots. Seas 6 to 7 feet. Wednesday, north winds less than 10 knots, becoming variable. Seas 6 to 7 feet. Wednesday night, northwest winds 5 to 10 knots. Seas 5 to 7 feet. The offshore waters forecast for the following marine location: Pigeon Point to Point Piedras Blanc is between 60 nautical miles and 150 nautical miles offshore. Issued at 2:52 a.m. Pacific Daylight Time. Today, north to northwest winds 10 to 15 knots. Seas 5 to 6 feet. Tonight, north to northwest winds 15 to 20 knots. Seas 5 to 7 feet. Sun, north to northwest winds 15 to 20 knots, diminishing to 10 to 15 knots. Seas 6 to 7 feet. Sunday night, northwest winds 10 to 15 knots. Seas 6 to 8 feet. Monday, northwest winds 5 to 15 knots, becoming 5 to 10 knots. Seas 7 to 8 feet. Monday night, northwest winds 5 to 10 knots, becoming north. Seas 6 to 7 feet. Tuesday, north to northeast winds 5 to 10 knots. Seas 6 to 7 feet. Tuesday night, north to northeast winds less than 10 knots, becoming east to northeast. Seas 6 to 7 feet. Wednesday, variable winds less than 5 knots. Seas 5 to 7 feet. Wednesday night, west winds 5 to 10 knots, becoming northwest. Seas 5 to 7 feet. The coastal waters forecast from Point Reyes to Pigeon Point out to 10 nautical miles. For today, northwest wind 5 to 10 knots. Seas 3 to 4 feet. Wave detail, northwest 4 feet and 8 seconds. Patchy dense fog early this morning. For tonight, northwest wind 5 to 10 knots. Seas 3 to 5 feet. Wave detail, west 4 feet and 8 seconds. For Sunday, west wind around 5 knots. Seas 3 to 4 feet. Wave detail, west 4 feet at 8 seconds and southwest 2.

at 15 seconds. The coastal waters forecast from Pigeon Point to Point Pinos out to 10 nautical miles. For today, northwest wind 5 to 10 knots, rising to 10 to 15 knots late. Seas 3 to 4 feet. Wave detail, west 4 feet and 8 seconds. For tonight, northwest wind 10 to 15 knots, easing to 5 to 10 knots after midnight. Seas 4 to 5 feet. Wave detail, west 4 feet and 8 seconds. For Sunday, northwest wind 5 to 10 knots. Seas 3 to 5 feet. Wave detail, west 4 feet at 8 seconds and southwest 2 feet at 15 seconds. Semi-sunset and tidal information for the San Francisco Bay Area for Saturday, July 18th. The sunrise today, 6:02 a.m. The sunset tonight, 8:29 p.m. Tidal data at the Golden Gate for today. High tide, 2:35 a.m. at 5.59 feet. Low tide, 9:00 a.m. at -0.16 feet. High tide, 04:04 p.m. at 5.62 feet. Low tide, 9:46 p.m. at 1.91 feet. Here are the buoy observations for 3 a.m. Pacific Daylight Time. An offshore buoy 6 winds north at 12 knots, pressure 1,027.4 millibars. An offshore buoy 59, winds north 10 knots, water temperature 65, pressure 1,021.9 millibars, sea is 3 feet, every 15 seconds. At Point Arena buoy, winds north 12 knots, water temperature 55, pressure 1,015.2 millibars, sea is 3 feet, every 7 seconds. At buoy 13 near Bodega Bay, winds west at 6 knots, pressure 1,015.0 millibars. At Point Reyes Wave Rider buoy, water temperature 54, seas 6 feet, every 7 seconds. At San Francisco Bar buoy, water temperature 58, seas 4 feet, every 15 seconds. At San Francisco buoy, winds west at 6 knots, pressure 1,015.9 millibars, swell 4 feet, every 7 seconds. At Half Moon Bay buoy, winds west 8 knots, water temperature 58, pressure 1,016.2 millibars, seas 4 feet, every 7 seconds. At Monterey Bay buoy, winds northwest 8 knots, water temperature 55, pressure 1,016.6 millibars, seas 5 feet, every 8 seconds. At Pointer, Wave Rider buoy, water temperature 56, seas 6 feet, every 8 seconds. At Cape San Martin buoy, winds northwest 16 knots, water temperature 57, pressure 1,016.7 millibars. Sea 7 feet, every 8 seconds. Synopsis for the Central California coast and bays, including the Monterey Bay, Greater Farallones, and Cordell Bank National Marine Sanctuaries. Moderate to fresh northwesterly breezes will prevail over the weekend, diminishing to become moderate by next week. Moderate seas will prevail. Southerly swell will increase from distant tropical storm Elita as it moves north-northwestward into early next week. The marine forecast for San Pablo Bay, Suisun Bay, the West Delta, and the San Francisco Bay north of the Bay Bridge. For today, southwest wind 10 to 15 knots, easing to 5 to 10 knots late this morning, rising to 10 to 15 knots this afternoon. For tonight, southwest wind 10 to 15 knots. For Sunday, southwest wind 5 to 10 knots, rising to 10 to 15 knots in the afternoon. The marine forecast for Monterey Bay. For today, northwest wind around 5 knots, backing to west 10 to 15 knots. Seas around 3 feet. Wave detail, west 3 feet and 8 seconds. Patchy fog early this morning. For tonight, west wind 10 to 15 knots, becoming northwest around 5 knots after midnight. Seas around 3 feet. Wave detail, west 3 feet at 7 seconds. Patchy fog after midnight. For Sunday, west wind around 5 knots, rising to 5 to 10 knots in the afternoon. Seas around 3 feet. Wave detail, west 3 feet at 8 seconds. Patchy fog in the

Warning. The coastal waters forecast from Point Arena to Point raise out to 10 nautical miles. Today, northwest wind 5 to 10 knots, rising to 10 to 15 knots late. Seas 4 to 5 feet wave detail, northwest 5 feet at 8 seconds. Patchy dense fog early this morning. Tonight, northwest wind 10 to 15 knots, easing to 5 to 10 knots after midnight. Seas 4 to 6 feet wave detail, northwest 5 feet at 7 seconds. Patchy dense fog after midnight. Sunday, northwest wind around 5 knots, seas 4 to 5 feet wave detail, northwest 5 feet at 8 seconds, and southwest 2 feet at 15 seconds. The coastal waters forecast from Point Arena to Point Reyes 10 to 16 nautical miles offshore. Small craft advisory in effect until 3 a.m. Pacific Daylight Time early this morning. Today, northwest wind 15 to 20 knots, easing to 10 to 15 knots this afternoon. Seas 5 to 7 feet wave detail, northwest 7 feet at 8 seconds. Tonight, northwest wind 15 to 20 knots, seas 6 to 8 feet wave detail, northwest 7 feet at 7 seconds. Sunday, northwest wind 10 to 15 knots, seas 6 to 8 feet wave detail, northwest 8 feet at 8 seconds, and southwest 2 feet at 15 seconds. San Francisco Bar forecast. In the deep water channel, mixed seas of 3 to 5 feet at 7 seconds. Across the bar, swell can be more than twice as high across the bar than surrounding waters. Waves are also more prone to break, particularly during strong ebb currents. Maximum ebb current of 3.1 knots at 08:05 a.m. Saturday and 2.2 knots at 8:55 p.m. Saturday. The coastal waters forecast from Point Pinos to Point Pipas blunt is out to 10 nautical miles. Small craft advisory in effect until 3 a.m. Pacific Daylight Time early this morning. Today, northwest wind 10 to 15 knots, seas 4 to 5 feet wave detail, northwest 5 feet at 8 seconds. Patchy dense fog early this morning. Tonight, northwest wind 10 to 15 knots, seas 4 to 5 feet wave detail, northwest 5 feet at 8 seconds. Sunday, northwest wind 10 to 15 knots, easing to 5 to 10 knots in the afternoon. Seas 4 to 5 feet wave detail, northwest 5 feet at 8 seconds, and southwest 2 feet at 15 seconds. The coastal waters forecast from Pigeon Point to Point Pinos 10 to 16 nautical miles offshore. Today, northwest wind 10 to 15 knots, seas 5 to 6 feet wave detail, northwest 6 feet at 8 seconds. Tonight, northwest wind 10 to 15 knots, seas 5 to 6 feet wave detail, northwest 6 feet at 8 seconds. Sunday, northwest wind 10 to 15 knots, seas 5 to 6 feet wave detail, northwest 6 feet at 8 seconds, and south 2 feet at 14 seconds. The offshore waters forecast for the following marine location: Point Arena to Pigeon Point between 60 nautical miles and 150 nautical miles offshore. Issued at 2:52 a.m. Pacific Daylight Time. Today, north to northwest winds 15 to 20 knots. Seas 5 to 7 feet. Tonight, north to northwest winds 15 to 20 knots. Seas 6 to 8 feet. Sun, north to northwest winds 15 to 25 knots. Seas 6 to 8 feet. Sunday night, north to northwest winds 10 to 20 knots. Seas 7 to 8 feet. Monday, north to northwest winds 10 to 20 knots, becoming north 5 to 15 knots. Seas 7 to 8 feet. Monday night, north to northwest winds 5 to 10 knots. Seas 7 to 8 feet. Tuesday, north winds 5 to 10 knots. Seas 6 to 7 feet. Tuesday night, north winds less than 10 knots. Seas 6 to 7 feet. Wednesday, north winds less than 10 knots, becoming variable. Seas 6 to 7 feet. Wednesday night, northwest wind 5 to 10 knots. Seas 5 to 7 feet. The offshore waters forecast for the following marine location: Pigeon Point to Point Pipas blunt is between 60 nautical miles and 150 nautical miles offshore. Issued at 2:52 a.m. Pacific Daylight.

day. North to northwest winds 10 to 15 knots. Seas 5 to 6 feet. Tonight, north to northwest winds 15 to 20 knots. Seas 5 to 7 feet. Sun, north to northwest winds 15 to 20 knots, diminishing to 10 to 15 knots. Seas 6 to 7 feet. Sunday night, northwest winds 10 to 15 knots. Seas 6 to 8 feet. Monday, northwest winds 5 to 15 knots, becoming 5 to 10 knots. Seas 7 to 8 feet. Monday night, northwest winds 5 to 10 knots, becoming north. Seas 6 to 7 feet. Tuesday, north to northeast winds 5 to 10 knots. Seas 6 to 7 feet. Tuesday night, north to northeast winds less than 10 knots, becoming east to northeast. Seas 6 to 7 feet. Wednesday, variable winds less than 5 knots. Seas 5 to 7 feet. Wednesday night, west winds 5 to 10 knots, becoming northwest. Seas 5 to 7 feet. The coastal waters forecast from Point Reyes to Pigeon Point out to 10 nautical miles. For today, northwest wind 5 to 10 knots. Seas 3 to 4 feet. Wave detail, northwest 4 feet and 8 seconds. Patchy dense fog early this morning. For tonight, northwest wind 5 to 10 knots. Seas 3 to 5 feet. Wave detail, west 4 feet and 8 seconds. For Sunday, west wind around 5 knots. Seas 3 to 4 feet. Wave detail, west 4 feet and 8 seconds and southwest 2 feet and 15 seconds. The coastal waters forecast from Pigeon Point to Point Pinos out to 10 nautical miles. For today, northwest wind 5 to 10 knots, rising to 10 to 15 knots late. Seas 3 to 4 feet. Wave detail, west 4 feet and 8 seconds. For tonight, northwest wind 10 to 15 knots, easing to 5 to 10 knots after midnight. Seas 4 to 5 feet. Wave detail, west 4 feet and 8 seconds. For Sunday, northwest wind 5 to 10 knots. Seas 3 to 5 feet. Wave detail, west 4 feet and 8 seconds and southwest 2 feet and 15 seconds. 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This broadcast originates from the National Weather Service office located in Monterey, California, and serves the coastal marine waters, including San Francisco and Monterey Bay. Sunrise, sunset, and tidal information for the San Francisco Bay area for Saturday, July 18th. The sunrise today, 6:02 a.m. The sunset tonight, 8:29 p.m. Tidal data at the Golden Gate for today. High tide, 2:35 a.m. at 5.59 feet. Low tide, 9:00 a.m. at -016 feet. High tide, 04:04 p.m. at 5.62 feet. Low tide, 9:46 p.m. at 1.91 feet. Here are the buoy observations for 3 a.m. Pacific Daylight Time. An offshore buoy 6 winds north at 12 knots, pressure 1,027.4 millibars. An offshore buoy 59, winds north 10 knots, water temperature 65, pressure 1,021.9 millibars, seas 3 feet every 15 seconds. At Point Arena buoy, winds north 12 knots, water temperature 55, pressure 1,015.2 millibars, seas 3 feet every 7 seconds. At buoy 13 near Bodega Bay, winds west at 6 knots, pressure 1,015.0 millibars. At Point Reyes Wave Rider buoy, water temperature 54, seas 6 feet every 7 seconds. At San Francisco Bar buoy, water temperature 58, seas 4 feet every 15 seconds. At San Francisco buoy, winds west at 6 knots, pressure 1,015.9 millibars, swell 4 feet every 7 seconds. At Half Moon Bay buoy, winds west 8 knots, water temperature 58, pressure 1,016.2 millibars.

freeze 4 feet every 7 seconds. At Monterey Bay Buoy, winds northwest 8 knots. Water temperature 55. Pressure 1,016.6 millibars. Seas 5 feet every 8 seconds. Endpoint, sir. Wave rider buoy water temperature 56. Seas 6 feet every 8 seconds. At Cape San Martin Buoy, winds northwest 16 knots. Water temperature 57. Pressure 1,016.7 millibars. Seas 7 feet every 8 seconds. Synopsis for the Central California coast and bays, including the Monterey Bay, Greater Farallones, and Cordell Bank National Marine Sanctuaries. Moderate to fresh northwesterly breezes will prevail over the weekend, diminishing to become moderate by next week. Moderate seas will prevail. Southerly swell will increase from distant tropical storm Delina as it moves north-northwestward into early next week. The marine forecast for San Pablo Bay, Susan Bay, the West Delta, and the San Francisco Bay north of the Bay Bridge. For today, southwest wind 10 to 15 knots, easing to 5 to 10 knots late this morning, rising to 10 to 15 knots this afternoon. For tonight, southwest wind 10 to 15 knots. For Sunday, southwest wind 5 to 10 knots, rising to 10 to 15 knots in the afternoon. The marine forecast for Monterey Bay. For today, northwest wind around 5 knots, backing to west 10 to 15 knots. Seas around 3 feet. Wave detail, west 3 feet at 8 seconds. Patchy fog early this morning. For tonight, west wind 10 to 15 knots, becoming northwest around 5 knots after midnight. Seas around 3 feet. Wave detail, west 3 feet at 7 seconds. Patchy fog after midnight. For Sunday, west wind around 5 knots, rising to 5 to 10 knots in the afternoon. Seas around 3 feet. Wave detail, west 3 feet at 8 seconds. Patchy fog in the morning. The coastal waters forecast from Point Arena to Point Reyes out to 10 nautical miles. Today, northwest wind 5 to 10 knots, rising to 10 to 15 knots late. Seas 4 to 5 feet, wave detail, northwest 5 feet at 8 seconds. Patchy dense fog early this morning. Tonight, northwest wind 10 to 15 knots, easing to 5 to 10 knots after midnight. Seas 4 to 6 feet, wave detail, northwest 5 feet at 7 seconds. Patchy dense fog after midnight. Sunday, northwest wind around 5 knots, seas 4 to 5 feet, wave detail, northwest 5 feet at 8 seconds, and southwest 2 feet at 15 seconds. The coastal waters forecast from Point Arena to Point Reyes 10 to 60 nautical miles offshore. Small craft advisory in effect until 3 a.m. Pacific Daylight Time early this morning. Today, northwest wind 15 to 20 knots, easing to 10 to 15 knots this afternoon. Seas 5 to 7 feet, wave detail, northwest 7 feet at 8 seconds. Tonight, northwest wind 15 to 20 knots, seas 6 to 8 feet, wave detail, northwest 7 feet at 7 seconds. Sunday, northwest wind 10 to 15 knots, seas 6 to 8 feet, wave detail, northwest 8 feet at 8 seconds, and southwest 2 feet at 15 seconds. San Francisco Bar forecast. In the deep water channel, mixed seas of 3 to 5 feet at 7 seconds. Across the bar, swell can be more than twice as high across the bar than surrounding waters. Waves are also more prone to break, particularly during strong ebb currents. Maximum ebb current of 3.1 knots at 08:05 a.m. Saturday and 2.2 knots at 8:55 p.m. Saturday. The coastal waters forecast from Point Pinos to Point Piedras Blancas out to 10 nautical miles. Small craft advisory in effect until 3 a.m. Pacific Daylight Time early this morning. Today, northwest wind 10 to 15 knots, seas 4 to 5 feet, wave detail, northwest 5 feet at 8 seconds. Patchy dense fog early this morning. Tonight, northwest wind 10 to 15 knots, seas 4 to 5 feet, wave detail, northwest 5 feet at 8 seconds. Sunday, northwest wind 10 to 15 knots, easing to 5 to 10 knots in the afternoon. Seas 4 to 5 feet, wave detail.

northwest 5 feet at 8 seconds and southwest 2 feet at 15 seconds. The coastal waters forecast from Pigeon Point to Point Pinos 10 to 60 nautical miles offshore. Today, northwest wind at 10 to 15 knots, sea is 5 to 6 feet, wave detail, northwest 6 feet at 8 seconds. Tonight, northwest wind at 10 to 15 knots, sea is 5 to 6 feet, wave detail, northwest 6 feet at 8 seconds. Sunday, northwest wind at 10 to 15 knots, sea is 5 to 6 feet, wave detail, northwest 6 feet at 8 seconds, and south 2 feet at 14 seconds. The offshore waters forecast for the following marine location, Point Arena to Pigeon Point between 60 nautical miles and 150 nautical miles offshore. Issued at 2:52 a.m. Pacific Daylight Time. Today, north to northwest winds 15 to 20 knots. Seas 5 to 7 feet. Tonight, north to northwest winds 15 to 20 knots. Seas 6 to 8 feet. Sun, north to northwest winds 15 to 25 knots. Seas 6 to 8 feet. Sunday night, north to northwest winds 10 to 20 knots. Seas 7 to 8 feet. Monday, north to northwest winds 10 to 20 knots, becoming north 5 to 15 knots. Seas 7 to 8 feet. Monday night, north to northwest winds 5 to 10 knots. Seas 7 to 8 feet. Tuesday, north winds 5 to 10 knots. Seas 6 to 7 feet. Tuesday night, north winds less than 10 knots. Seas 6 to 7 feet. Wednesday, north winds less than 10 knots, becoming variable. Seas 6 to 7 feet. Wednesday night, northwest winds 5 to 10 knots. Seas 5 to 7 feet. The offshore waters forecast for the following marine location, Pigeon Point to Point Piedras, Blancos between 60 nautical miles and 150 nautical miles offshore. Issued at 2:52 a.m. Pacific Daylight Time. Today, north to northwest winds 10 to 15 knots. Seas 5 to 6 feet. Tonight, north to northwest winds 15 to 20 knots. Seas 5 to 7 feet. Sun, north to northwest winds 15 to 20 knots, diminishing to 10 to 15 knots. Seas 6 to 7 feet. Sunday night, northwest winds 10 to 15 knots. Seas 6 to 8 feet. Monday, northwest winds 5 to 15 knots, becoming 5 to 10 knots. Seas 7 to 8 feet. Monday night, northwest winds 5 to 10 knots, becoming north. Seas 6 to 7 feet. Tuesday, north to northeast winds 5 to 10 knots. Seas 6 to 7 feet. Tuesday night, north to northeast winds less than 10 knots, becoming east to northeast. Seas 6 to 7 feet. Wednesday, variable winds less than 5 knots. Seas 5 to 7 feet. Wednesday night, west winds 5 to 10 knots, becoming northwest. Seas 5 to 7 feet. The coastal waters forecast from Point Reyes to Pigeon Point out to 10 nautical miles. For today, northwest wind 5 to 10 knots. Seas 3 to 4 feet. Wave detail, northwest 4 feet at 8 seconds. Patchy dense fog early this morning. For tonight, northwest wind 5 to 10 knots. Seas 3 to 5 feet. Wave detail, west 4 feet at 8 seconds. For Sunday, west wind around 5 knots. Seas 3 to 4 feet. Wave detail, west 4 feet at 8 seconds and southwest 2 feet at 15 seconds. The coastal waters forecast from Pigeon Point to Point Pinos out to 10 nautical miles. For today, northwest wind 5 to 10 knots, rising to 10 to 15 knots late. Seas 3 to 4 feet. Wave detail, west 4 feet at 8 seconds. For tonight, northwest wind 10 to 15 knots, easing to 5 to 10 knots after midnight. Seas 4 to 5 feet. Wave detail, west 4 feet at 8 seconds. For Sunday, northwest wind 5 to 10 knots. Seas 3 to

southwest 2 feet and 15 seconds. Semi-sunset and tidal information for the San Francisco Bay Area for Saturday, July 18th. The sunrise today, 6:02 a.m. The sunset tonight, 8:29 p.m. Tidal data at the Golden Gate for today. High tide, 2:35 a.m. at 5.59 feet. Low tide, 9:00 a.m. at -0.16 feet high tide. 04:04 p.m. at 5.62 feet low tide. 9:46 p.m. at 1.91 feet. Here are the buoy observations for 4 a.m. Pacific Daylight Time. An offshore buoy 6 winds north at 16 knots, pressure 1,027.3 millibars. An offshore buoy 59 winds north at 14 knots, water temperature 64, pressure 1,022.0 millibars. A buoy 14 near Point Arena winds north at 10 knots, water temperature 55, pressure 1,015.4 millibars. A buoy 13 near Bodega Bay winds west at 6 knots, pressure 1,015.2 millibars. At Point Reyes Wave Rider buoy water temperature 54, seas 5 feet every 7 seconds. At San Francisco Bar buoy water temperature 58, seas 4 feet every 17 seconds. At San Francisco buoy winds west at 6 knots, water temperature 56, swell 4 feet every 16 seconds. At Half Moon Bay buoy winds west 8 knots, water temperature 58, pressure 1,016.3 millibars, seas 4 feet every 7 seconds. At Monterey buoy winds northwest at 8 knots, water temperature 55, pressure 1,016.6 millibars. At Point Sur, Wave Rider buoy water temperature 56, seas 6 feet every 8 seconds. At Cape San Martin buoy winds northwest at 14 knots, water temperature 56, pressure 1,016.8 millibars. Synopsis for the Central California coast and bays, including the Monterey Bay, Greater Farallones, and Cordell Bank National Marine Sanctuaries. Moderate to fresh northwesterly breezes will prevail over the weekend, diminishing to become moderate by next week. Moderate seas will prevail. Southerly swell will increase from distant tropical storm Elena as it moves north-northwestward into early next week. The marine forecast for San Pablo Bay, Suisun Bay, the West Delta, and the San Francisco Bay north of the Bay Bridge. For today, southwest wind 10 to 15 knots, easing to 5 to 10 knots late this morning, rising to 10 to 15 knots this afternoon. For tonight, southwest wind 10 to 15 knots. For Sunday, southwest wind 5 to 10 knots, rising to 10 to 15 knots in the afternoon. The marine forecast for Monterey Bay. For today, northwest wind around 5 knots, backing to west 10 to 15 knots. Seas around 3 feet. Wave detail, west 3 feet at 8 seconds. Patchy fog early this morning. For tonight, west wind 10 to 15 knots, becoming northwest around 5 knots after midnight. Seas around 3 feet. Wave detail, west 3 feet at 7 seconds. Patchy fog after midnight. For Sunday, west wind around 5 knots, rising to 5 to 10 knots in the afternoon. Seas around 3 feet. Wave detail, west 3 feet at 8 seconds. Patchy fog in the morning. The coastal waters forecast from Point Arena to Point Reyes out to 10 nautical miles. Today, northwest wind 5 to 10 knots, rising to 10 to 15 knots late. Seas 4 to 5 feet, wave detail, northwest 5 feet at 8 seconds. Patchy dense fog early this morning. Tonight, northwest wind 10 to 15 knots, easing to 5 to 10 knots after midnight. Seas 4 to 6 feet, wave detail, northwest 5 feet at 7 seconds. Patchy dense fog after midnight. Sunday, northwest wind around 5 knots, seas 4 to 5 feet, wave detail, northwest 5 feet at 8 seconds, and southwest 2 feet at 15 seconds. The coastal waters forecast from Point Arena to Point Reyes 10 to 60 nautical miles offshore.

advisory in effect until 3 a.m. Pacific Daylight Time early this morning. Today, northwest wind 15 to 20 knots, easing to 10 to 15 knots this afternoon. Seas 5 to 7 feet wave detail, northwest 7 feet at 8 seconds. Tonight, northwest wind 15 to 20 knots, seas 6 to 8 feet wave detail, northwest 7 feet at 7 seconds. Sunday, northwest wind 10 to 15 knots, seas 6 to 8 feet wave detail, northwest 8 feet at 8 seconds, and southwest 2 feet at 15 seconds. San Francisco Bar forecast. In the deep water channel, mixed seas of 3 to 5 feet at 7 seconds. Across the bar, swell can be more than twice as high across the bar than surrounding waters. Waves are also more prone to break, particularly during strong ebb currents. Maximum ebb current of 3.1 knots at 08:05 a.m. Saturday and 2.2 knots at 8:55 p.m. Saturday. The coastal waters forecast from Point Pinos to Point Piedras blunt is out to 10 nautical miles. Small craft advisory in effect until 3 a.m. Pacific Daylight Time early this morning. Today, northwest wind 10 to 15 knots, seas 4 to 5 feet wave detail, northwest 5 feet at 8 seconds. Patchy dense fog early this morning. Tonight, northwest wind 10 to 15 knots, seas 4 to 5 feet wave detail, northwest 5 feet at 8 seconds. Sunday, northwest wind 10 to 15 knots, easing to 5 to 10 knots in the afternoon. Seas 4 to 5 feet wave detail, northwest 5 feet at 8 seconds, and southwest 2 feet at 15 seconds. The coastal waters forecast from Pigeon Point to Point Pinos 10 to 16 nautical miles offshore. Today, northwest wind 10 to 15 knots, seas 5 to 6 feet wave detail, northwest 6 feet at 8 seconds. Tonight, northwest wind 10 to 15 knots, seas 5 to 6 feet wave detail, northwest 6 feet at 8 seconds. Sunday, northwest wind 10 to 15 knots, seas 5 to 6 feet wave detail, northwest 6 feet at 8 seconds, and south 2 feet at 14 seconds. The offshore waters forecast for the following marine location, Point Arena to Pigeon Point between 60 nautical miles and 150 nautical miles offshore. Issued at 2:52 a.m. Pacific Daylight Time. Today, north to northwest winds 15 to 20 knots. Seas 5 to 7 feet. Tonight, north to northwest winds 15 to 20 knots. Seas 6 to 8 feet. Sun, north to northwest winds 15 to 25 knots. Seas 6 to 8 feet. Sunday night, north to northwest winds 10 to 20 knots. Seas 7 to 8 feet. Monday, north to northwest winds 10 to 20 knots, becoming north 5 to 15 knots. Seas 7 to 8 feet. Monday night, north to northwest winds 5 to 10 knots. Seas 7 to 8 feet. Tuesday, north winds 5 to 10 knots. Seas 6 to 7 feet. Tuesday night, north winds less than 10 knots. Seas 6 to 7 feet. Wednesday, north winds less than 10 knots, becoming variable. Seas 6 to 7 feet. Wednesday night, northwest winds 5 to 10 knots. Seas 5 to 7 feet. The offshore waters forecast for the following marine location, Pigeon Point to Point Piedras blunt is between 60 nautical miles and 150 nautical miles offshore. Issued at 2:52 a.m. Pacific Daylight Time. Today, north to northwest winds 10 to 15 knots. Seas 5 to 6 feet. Tonight, north to northwest winds 15 to 20 knots. Seas 5 to 7 feet. Sun, north to northwest winds 15 to 20 knots, diminishing to 10 to 15 knots. Seas 6 to 7 feet. Sunday night, northwest winds 10 to 15 knots. Seas 6 to 8 feet. Monday, northwest winds 5 to 15 knots, becoming 5 to 10 knots. Seas 7 to 8 feet. Monday night, northwest winds 5 to 10 knots, becoming north. Seas 6 to 7 feet. Tuesday, north to northeast winds 5 to 10 knots. Seas 6 to

7 feet. Tuesday night, north-northeast winds less than 10 knots, becoming east-northeast. Sea 6 to 7 feet. Wednesday, variable winds less than 5 knots. Seas 5 to 7 feet. Wednesday night, west winds 5 to 10 knots, becoming northwest. Seas 5 to 7 feet. The coastal waters forecast from Point Reyes to Pigeon Point out to 10 nautical miles. For today, northwest wind 5 to 10 knots. Seas 3 to 4 feet. Wave detail, northwest 4 feet at 8 seconds. Patchy dense fog early this morning. For tonight, northwest wind 5 to 10 knots. Seas 3 to 5 feet. Wave detail, west 4 feet at 8 seconds. For Sunday, west wind around 5 knots. Seas 3 to 4 feet. Wave detail, west 4 feet at 8 seconds and southwest 2 feet at 15 seconds. The coastal waters forecast from Pigeon Point to Point Pinos out to 10 nautical miles. For today, northwest wind 5 to 10 knots, rising to 10 to 15 knots late. Seas 3 to 4 feet. Wave detail, west 4 feet at 8 seconds. For tonight, northwest wind 10 to 15 knots, easing to 5 to 10 knots after midnight. Seas 4 to 5 feet. Wave detail, west 4 feet at 8 seconds. For Sunday, northwest wind 5 to 10 knots. Seas 3 to 5 feet. Wave detail, west 4 feet at 8 seconds and southwest 2 feet at 15 seconds. Sunrise, sunset, and tidal information for the San Francisco Bay Area for Saturday, July 18th. The sunrise today, 6:02 a.m. The sunset tonight, 8:29 p.m. Tidal data at the Golden Gate for today. High tide, 2:35 a.m. at 5.59 feet. Low tide, 9:00 a.m. at -0.16 feet. High tide, 04:04 p.m. at 5.62 feet. Low tide, 9:46 p.m. at 1.91 feet. Here are the buoy observations for 4 a.m. Pacific Daylight Time. An offshore buoy 6 winds north at 16 knots, pressure 1,027.3 millibars. An offshore buoy 59, winds north 12 knots, water temperature 64, pressure 1,022.0 millibars, sea is 3 feet, every 8 seconds. At Point Reyes buoy, winds north 10 knots, water temperature 55, pressure 1,015.6 millibars, seas 5 feet, every 7 seconds. At buoy 13 near Bodega Bay, winds west at 6 knots, pressure 1,015.2 millibars. At Point Reyes wave rider buoy, water temperature 54, seas 5 feet, every 7 seconds. At San Francisco Bar buoy, water temperature 58, seas 4 feet, every 17 seconds. At San Francisco buoy, winds west at 6 knots, water temperature 56, swell 4 feet, every 16 seconds. At Half Moon Bay buoy, winds west 8 knots, water temperature 58, pressure 1,016.3 millibars, seas 4 feet, every 7 seconds. At Monterey Bay buoy, winds northwest 8 knots, water temperature 55, pressure 1,016.6 millibars, seas 6 feet, every 16 seconds. At Portsur, wave rider buoy, water temperature 56, seas 6 feet, every 8 seconds. At Cape San Martin buoy, winds northwest 14 knots, water temperature 57, pressure 1,017.0 millibars. Sea 7 feet, every 8 seconds. Synopsis for the Central California coast and bays, including the Monterey Bay, Greater Farallones, and Cordell Bank National Marine Sanctuaries. Moderate to fresh northwesterly breezes will prevail over the weekend, diminishing to become moderate by next week. Moderate seas will prevail. Southerly swell will increase from distant tropical storm Elita as it moves north-northwestward into early next week. The marine forecast for San Pablo Bay, Susan Bay, the West Delta, and the San Francisco Bay north of the Bay Bridge. For today, southwest wind 10 to 15 knots, easing to 5 to

knots late this morning, rising to 10 to 15 knots this afternoon. For tonight, southwest wind 10 to 15 knots. For Sunday, southwest wind 5 to 10 knots, rising to 10 to 15 knots in the afternoon. The marine forecast for Monterey Bay. For today, northwest wind around 5 knots, backing to west 10 to 15 knots. Seas around 3 feet. Wave detail, west 3 feet and 8 seconds. Patchy fog early this morning. For tonight, west wind 10 to 15 knots, becoming northwest around 5 knots after midnight. Seas around 3 feet. Wave detail, west 3 feet and 7 seconds. Patchy fog after midnight. For Sunday, west wind around 5 knots, rising to 5 to 10 knots in the afternoon. Seas around 3 feet. Wave detail, west 3 feet and 8 seconds. Patchy fog in the morning. The coastal waters forecast from Point Arena to Point Reyes out to 10 nautical miles. Today, northwest wind 5 to 10 knots, rising to 10 to 15 knots late. Seas 4 to 5 feet, wave detail, northwest 5 feet and 8 seconds. Patchy dense fog early this morning. Tonight, northwest wind 10 to 15 knots, easing to 5 to 10 knots after midnight. Seas 4 to 6 feet, wave detail, northwest 5 feet at 7 seconds. Patchy dense fog after midnight. Sunday, northwest wind around 5 knots, seas 4 to 5 feet, wave detail, northwest 5 feet at 8 seconds, and southwest 2 feet at 15 seconds. The coastal waters forecast from Point Arena to Point Reyes 10 to 60 nautical miles offshore. Small craft advisory in effect until 3 a.m. Pacific Daylight Time early this morning. Today, northwest wind 15 to 20 knots, easing to 10 to 15 knots this afternoon. Seas 5 to 7 feet, wave detail, northwest 7 feet and 8 seconds. Tonight, northwest wind 15 to 20 knots, seas 6 to 8 feet, wave detail, northwest 7 feet at 7 seconds. Sunday, northwest wind 10 to 15 knots, seas 6 to 8 feet, wave detail, northwest 8 feet at 8 seconds, and southwest 2 feet at 15 seconds. San Francisco Bar forecast. In the deep water channel, mixed seas of 3 to 5 feet at 7 seconds. Across the bar, swell can be more than twice as high across the bar than surrounding waters. Waves are also more prone to break, particularly during strong ebb currents. Maximum ebb current of 3.1 knots at 08:05 a.m. Saturday and 2.2 knots at 8:55 p.m. Saturday. 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This broadcast originates from the National Weather Service office located in Monterey, California, and serves the coastal marine waters, including San Francisco and Monterey Bay. The coastal waters forecast from Point Pinos to Point Piedras blunts out to 10 nautical miles. Small craft advisory in effect until 3 a.m. Pacific Daylight Time early this morning. Today, northwest wind 10 to 15 knots, seas 4 to 5 feet, wave detail, northwest 5 feet at 8 seconds. Patchy dense fog early this morning. Tonight, northwest wind 10 to 15 knots, seas 4 to 5 feet, wave detail, northwest 5 feet at 8 seconds. Sunday, northwest wind 10 to 15 knots, easing to 5 to 10 knots in the afternoon. Seas 4 to 5 feet, wave detail, northwest 5 feet at 8 seconds, and southwest 2 feet at 15 seconds. The coastal waters forecast from Pigeon Point to Point Pinos 10 to 60 nautical miles offshore. Today, northwest wind 10 to 15 knots, seas 5 to 6 feet, wave detail, northwest 6 feet at 8 seconds. Tonight, northwest wind 10 to 15 knots, seas 5 to 6 feet, wave detail, northwest 6 feet at 8 seconds. Sunday, northwest wind 10 to 15 knots, seas 5 to 6 feet, wave detail, northwest 6 feet at 8 seconds, and south 2 feet at 14 seconds. The offshore waters forecast for the following marine location: Point Arena to Pigeon Point between 60 nautical miles and 150 nautical miles offshore. Issued at 2:50.

Pacific Daylight Time. Today, north to northwest winds 15 to 20 knots. Seas 5 to 7 feet. Tonight, north to northwest winds 15 to 20 knots. Seas 6 to 8 feet. Sun, north to northwest winds 15 to 25 knots. Seas 6 to 8 feet. Sunday night, north to northwest winds 10 to 20 knots. Seas 7 to 8 feet. Monday, north to northwest winds 10 to 20 knots, becoming north 5 to 15 knots. Seas 7 to 8 feet. Monday night, north to northwest winds 5 to 10 knots. Seas 7 to 8 feet. Tuesday, north winds 5 to 10 knots. Seas 6 to 7 feet. Tuesday night, north winds less than 10 knots. Seas 6 to 7 feet. Wednesday, north winds less than 10 knots, becoming variable. Seas 6 to 7 feet. Wednesday night, northwest winds 5 to 10 knots. Seas 5 to 7 feet. The offshore waters forecast for the following marine location. Pigeon Point to Point Piedras, Blunt is between 60 nautical miles and 150 nautical miles offshore. Issued at 2:52 a.m. Pacific Daylight Time. Today, north to northwest winds 10 to 15 knots. Seas 5 to 6 feet. Tonight, north to northwest winds 15 to 20 knots. Seas 5 to 7 feet. Sun, north to northwest winds 15 to 20 knots, diminishing to 10 to 15 knots. Seas 6 to 7 feet. Sunday night, northwest winds 10 to 15 knots. Seas 6 to 8 feet. Monday, northwest winds 5 to 15 knots, becoming 5 to 10 knots. Seas 7 to 8 feet. Monday night, northwest winds 5 to 10 knots, becoming north. Seas 6 to 7 feet. Tuesday, north to northeast winds 5 to 10 knots. Seas 6 to 7 feet. Tuesday night, north to northeast winds less than 10 knots, becoming east to northeast. Seas 6 to 7 feet. Wednesday, variable winds less than 5 knots. Seas 5 to 7 feet. Wednesday night, west winds 5 to 10 knots, becoming northwest. Seas 5 to 7 feet. The coastal waters forecast from Point Reyes to Pigeon Point out to 10 nautical miles. For today, northwest wind 5 to 10 knots. Seas 3 to 4 feet. Wave detail, northwest 4 feet at 8 seconds. Patchy dense fog early this morning. For tonight, northwest wind 5 to 10 knots. Seas 3 to 5 feet. Wave detail, west 4 feet at 8 seconds. For Sunday, west wind around 5 knots. Seas 3 to 4 feet. Wave detail, west 4 feet at 8 seconds and southwest 2 feet at 15 seconds. The coastal waters forecast from Pigeon Point to Point Pinos out to 10 nautical miles. For today, northwest wind 5 to 10 knots, rising to 10 to 15 knots late. Seas 3 to 4 feet. Wave detail, west 4 feet at 8 seconds. For tonight, northwest wind 10 to 15 knots, easing to 5 to 10 knots after midnight. Seas 4 to 5 feet. Wave detail, west 4 feet at 8 seconds. For Sunday, northwest wind 5 to 10 knots. Seas 3 to 5 feet. Wave detail, west 4 feet at 8 seconds and southwest 2 feet at 15 seconds. Semi-sunset and tidal information for the San Francisco Bay Area for Saturday, July 18th. The sunrise today, 6:02 a.m. The sunset tonight, 8:29 p.m. Tidal data at the Golden Gate for today. High tide, 2:35 a.m. at 5.59 feet. Low tide, 9:00 a.m. at -0.16 feet. High tide, 04:04 p.m. at 5.62 feet. Low tide, 9:46 p.m. at 1.91 feet. Here are the buoy observations for 4 a.m. Pacific Daylight Time. An offshore buoy 6, winds north at 16.

1,027.3 millibars. An offshore buoy 59, winds north 12 knots, water temperature 64, pressure 1,022.0 millibars, sea is 3 feet, every 8 seconds. Head point Rita buoy, winds north 10 knots, water temperature 55, pressure 1,015.6 millibars, sea is 5 feet, every 7 seconds. Head buoy 13 near Bodega Bay, winds west at 6 knots, pressure 1,015.2 millibars. Head point Rays wave rider buoy, water temperature 54, seas 5 feet, every 7 seconds. At San Francisco Bar Buoy, water temperature 58, seas 4 feet, every 17 seconds. At San Francisco Bay, winds west at 6 knots, water temperature 56, swell 4 feet, every 16 seconds. At Half Moon Bay Buoy, winds west 8 knots, water temperature 58, pressure 1,016.3 millibars, seas 4 feet, every 7 seconds. At Monterey Bay Buoy, winds northwest 8 knots, water temperature 55, pressure 1,016.6 millibars, seas 6 feet, every 16 seconds. Head point, sir. Wave rider buoy, water temperature 56, seas 6 feet, every 8 seconds. At Cape San Martin buoy, winds northwest 14 knots, water temperature 57, pressure 1,017.0 millibars, sea 7 feet, every 8 seconds. Synopsis for the Central California coast and bays, including the Monterey Bay, Greater Farallones, and Cordell Bank National Marine Sanctuaries. Moderate to fresh northwesterly breezes will prevail over the weekend, diminishing to become moderate by next week. Moderate seas will prevail. Northwesterly breezes will prevail over the weekend, diminishing to become moderate by next week. Moderate seas will prevail. Southerly swell will increase from distant tropical storm Delita as it moves north-northwestward into early next week. The marine forecast for San Pablo Bay, Suisun Bay, the West Delta, and the San Francisco Bay north of the Bay Bridge. For today, southwest wind 10 to 15 knots, easing to 5 to 10 knots late this morning, rising to 10 to 15 knots this afternoon. For tonight, southwest wind 10 to 15 knots. For Sunday, southwest wind 5 to 10 knots, rising to 10 to 15 knots in the afternoon. The marine forecast for Monterey Bay. For today, northwest wind around 5 knots, backing to west 10 to 15 knots. Sea is around 3 feet. Wave detail, west 3 feet and 8 seconds. Patchy fog early this morning. For tonight, west wind 10 to 15 knots, becoming northwest around 5 knots after midnight. Sea is around 3 feet. Wave detail, west 3 feet and 7 seconds. Patchy fog after midnight. For Sunday, west wind around 5 knots, rising to 5 to 10 knots in the afternoon. Sea is around 3 feet. Wave detail, west 3 feet and 8 seconds. Patchy fog in the morning. The coastal waters forecast from Point Arena to Point Reyes out to 10 nautical miles. Today, northwest wind 5 to 10 knots, rising to 10 to 15 knots late. Seas 4 to 5 feet, wave detail, northwest 5 feet and 8 seconds. Patchy dense fog early this morning. Tonight, northwest wind 10 to 15 knots, easing to 5 to 10 knots after midnight. Seas 4 to 6 feet, wave detail, northwest 5 feet at 7 seconds. Patchy dense fog after midnight. Sunday, northwest wind around 5 knots, seas 4 to 5 feet, wave detail, northwest 5 feet at 8 seconds, and southwest 2 feet at 15 seconds. The coastal waters forecast from Point Arena to Point Reyes 10 to 16 nautical miles offshore. Small craft advisory in effect until 3 a.m. Pacific Daylight Time early this morning. Today, northwest wind 15 to 20 knots, easing to 10 to 15 knots this afternoon. Seas 5 to 7 feet, wave detail, northwest 7 feet at 8 seconds. Tonight, northwest wind 15 to 20 knots, seas 6 to 8 feet, wave detail, northwest 7 feet at 7 seconds. Sunday, northwest wind 10 to 15 knots, seas 6 to 8 feet, wave detail, northwest 8 feet.

northwest wind 10 to 15 knots, seas 4 to 5 feet, wave detail, northwest 5 feet and 8 seconds. Patchy dense fog early this morning. Tonight, northwest wind 10 to 15 knots, seas 4 to 5 feet, wave detail, northwest 5 feet and 8 seconds. Sunday, northwest wind 10 to 15 knots, easing to 5 to 10 knots in the afternoon. Seas 4 to 5 feet, wave detail, northwest 5 feet and 8 seconds, and southwest 2 feet and 15 seconds. The coastal waters forecast from Pigeon Point to Point Pinos 10 to 16 nautical miles offshore. Today, northwest wind 10 to 15 knots, seas 5 to 6 feet, wave detail, northwest 6 feet and 8 seconds. Tonight, northwest wind 10 to 15 knots, seas 5 to 6 feet, wave detail, northwest 6 feet and 8 seconds. Sunday, northwest wind 10 to 15 knots, seas 5 to 6 feet, wave detail, northwest 6 feet and 8 seconds, and south 2 feet at 14 seconds. The offshore waters forecast for the following marine location: Point Arena to Pigeon Point between 60 nautical miles and 150 nautical miles offshore. Issued at 2:52 a.m. Pacific Daylight Time. Today, north to northwest winds 15 to 20 knots. Seas 5 to 7 feet. Tonight, north to northwest winds 15 to 20 knots. Seas 6 to 8 feet. Sun, north to northwest winds 15 to 25 knots. Seas 6 to 8 feet. Sunday night, north to northwest winds 10 to 20 knots. Seas 7 to 8 feet. Monday, north to northwest winds 10 to 20 knots, becoming north 5 to 15 knots. Seas 7 to 8 feet. Monday night, north to northwest winds 5 to 10 knots. Seas 7 to 8 feet. Tuesday, north winds 5 to 10 knots. Seas 6 to 7 feet. Tuesday night, north winds less than 10 knots. Seas 6 to 7 feet. Wednesday, north winds less than 10 knots, becoming variable. Seas 6 to 7 feet. Wednesday night, northwest winds 5 to 10 knots. Seas 5 to 7 feet. The offshore waters forecast for the following marine location: Pigeon Point to Point Piedras Blancas between 60 nautical miles and 150 nautical miles offshore. Issued at 2:52 a.m. Pacific Daylight Time. Today, north to northwest winds 10 to 15 knots. Seas 5 to 6 feet. Tonight, north to northwest winds 15 to 20 knots. Seas 5 to 7 feet. Sun, north to northwest winds 15 to 20 knots, diminishing to 10 to 15 knots. Seas 6 to 7 feet. Sunday night, northwest winds 10 to 15 knots. Seas 6 to 8 feet. Monday, northwest winds 5 to 15 knots, becoming 5 to 10 knots. Seas 7 to 8 feet. Monday night, northwest winds 5 to 10 knots, becoming north. Seas 6 to 7 feet. Tuesday, north to northeast winds 5 to 10 knots. Seas 6 to 7 feet. Tuesday night, north to northeast winds less than 10 knots, becoming east to northeast. Seas 6 to 7 feet. Wednesday, variable winds less than 5 knots. Seas 5 to 7 feet. Wednesday night, west winds 5 to 10 knots, becoming northwest. Seas 5 to 7 feet. The coastal waters forecast from Point Reyes to Pigeon Point out to 10 nautical miles. For today, northwest wind 5 to 10 knots. Seas 3 to 4 feet. Wave detail, northwest 4 feet and 8 seconds. Patchy dense fog early this morning. For tonight, northwest wind 5 to 10 knots. Seas 3 to 5 feet. Wave detail, west 4 feet and 8 seconds. For Sunday, west wind around 5 knots. Seas 3 to 4 feet. Wave detail, west 4 feet and 8 seconds and southwest 2 feet and 15 seconds. The coastal waters forecast from Pigeon Point to Point Pinos out to 10 nautical miles. For today, northwest wind 5 to 10.

knots, rising to 10 to 15 knots late. Seas 3 to 4 feet. Wave detail, west 4 feet at 8 seconds. For tonight, northwest wind 10 to 15 knots, easing to 5 to 10 knots after midnight. Seas 4 to 5 feet. Wave detail, west 4 feet at 8 seconds. For Sunday, northwest wind 5 to 10 knots. Seas 3 to 5 feet. Wave detail, west 4 feet at 8 seconds and southwest 2 feet at 15 seconds. Sunrise, sunset, and tidal information for the San Francisco Bay Area for Saturday, July 18th. The sunrise today, 6:02 a.m. The sunset tonight, 8:29 p.m. Tidal data at the Golden Gate for today. High tide, 2:35 a.m. at 5.59 feet. Low tide, 9:00 a.m. at -0.16 feet. High tide, 04:04 p.m. at 5.62 feet. Low tide, 9:46 p.m. at 1.91 feet. Here are the buoy observations for 4 a.m. Pacific Daylight Time. An offshore buoy 6 winds north at 16 knots, pressure 1,027.3 millibars. An offshore buoy 59, winds north 12 knots, water temperature 64, pressure 1,022.0 millibars, sea is 3 feet, every 8 seconds. At Point Arena buoy, winds north 10 knots, water temperature 55, pressure 1,015.6 millibars, seas 5 feet, every 7 seconds. At buoy 13 near Bodega Bay, winds west at 6 knots, pressure 1,015.2 millibars. At Point Reyes Wave Rider buoy, water temperature 54, seas 5 feet, every 7 seconds. At San Francisco Bar buoy, water temperature 58, seas 4 feet, every 17 seconds. At San Francisco Bay, winds west at 6 knots, water temperature 56, swell 4 feet, every 16 seconds. At Half Moon Bay buoy, winds west 8 knots, water temperature 58, pressure 1,016.3 millibars, seas 4 feet, every 7 seconds. At Monterey Bay buoy, winds northwest 8 knots, water temperature 55, pressure 1,016.6 millibars, seas 6 feet, every 16 seconds. At Point Sur, Wave Rider buoy, water temperature 56, seas 6 feet, every 8 seconds. At Cape San Martin buoy, winds northwest 14 knots, water temperature 57, pressure 1,017.0 millibars. Seas 7 feet, every 8 seconds. Synopsis for the Central California coast and bays, including the Monterey Bay, Greater Farallones, and Cordell Bank National Marine Sanctuaries. Moderate to fresh northwesterly breezes will prevail over the weekend, diminishing to become moderate by next week. Moderate seas will prevail. Southerly swell will increase from distant tropical storm Delina as it moves north-northwestward into early next week. The marine forecast for San Pablo Bay, Susum Bay, the West Delta, and the San Francisco Bay north of the Bay Bridge. For today, southwest wind 10 to 15 knots, easing to 5 to 10 knots late this morning, rising to 10 to 15 knots this afternoon. For tonight, southwest wind 10 to 15 knots. For Sunday, southwest wind 5 to 10 knots, rising to 10 to 15 knots in the afternoon. The marine forecast for Monterey Bay. For today, northwest wind around 5 knots, backing to west 10 to 15 knots. Seas around 3 feet. Wave detail, west 3 feet at 8 seconds. Patchy fog early this morning. For tonight, west wind 10 to 15 knots, becoming northwest around 5 knots after midnight. Seas around 3 feet. Wave detail, west 3 feet at 7 seconds. Patchy fog after midnight. For Sunday, west wind around 5 knots, rising to 5 to 10 knots in the afternoon. Seas around 3 feet. Wave detail, west 3 feet at 8 seconds. Patchy fog in the morning. The coastal waters forecast from Point Arena to Point Reyes out to 10 nautical miles. Today, northwest wind 5 to 10 knots, rising to 10 to 15 knots.

5 feet wave detail, northwest 5 feet in 8 seconds. Patchy dense fog early this morning. Tonight, northwest wind 10 to 15 knots, easing to 5 to 10 knots after midnight. Seas 4 to 6 feet wave detail, northwest 5 feet at 7 seconds. Patchy dense fog after midnight. Sunday, northwest wind around 5 knots, seas 4 to 5 feet wave detail, northwest 5 feet at 8 seconds, and southwest 2 feet at 15 seconds. The coastal waters forecast from Point Arena to Point Reyes 10 to 16 nautical miles offshore. Small craft advisory in effect until 3 a.m. Pacific Daylight Time early this morning. Today, northwest wind 15 to 20 knots, easing to 10 to 15 knots this afternoon. Seas 5 to 7 feet wave detail, northwest 7 feet at 8 seconds. Tonight, northwest wind 15 to 20 knots, seas 6 to 8 feet wave detail, northwest 7 feet at 7 seconds. Sunday, northwest wind 10 to 15 knots, seas 6 to 8 feet wave detail, northwest 8 feet at 8 seconds, and southwest 2 feet at 15 seconds. San Francisco Bar forecast. In the deep water channel, mixed seas of 3 to 5 feet at 7 seconds. Across the bar, swell can be more than twice as high across the bar than surrounding waters. Waves are also more prone to break, particularly during strong ebb currents. Maximum ebb current of 3.1 knots at 08:05 a.m. Saturday and 2.2 knots at 8:55 p.m. Saturday. The coastal waters forecast from Point Pinos to Point Piedras blunts out to 10 nautical miles. Small craft advisory in effect until 3 a.m. Pacific Daylight Time early this morning. Today, northwest wind 10 to 15 knots, seas 4 to 5 feet wave detail, northwest 5 feet at 8 seconds. Patchy dense fog early this morning. Tonight, northwest wind 10 to 15 knots, seas 4 to 5 feet wave detail, northwest 5 feet at 8 seconds. Sunday, northwest wind 10 to 15 knots, easing to 5 to 10 knots in the afternoon. Seas 4 to 5 feet wave detail, northwest 5 feet at 8 seconds, and southwest 2 feet at 15 seconds. The coastal waters forecast from Pigeon Point to Point Pinos 10 to 16 nautical miles offshore. Today, northwest wind 10 to 15 knots, seas 5 to 6 feet wave detail, northwest 6 feet at 8 seconds. Tonight, northwest wind 10 to 15 knots, seas 5 to 6 feet wave detail, northwest 6 feet at 8 seconds. Sunday, northwest wind 10 to 15 knots, seas 5 to 6 feet wave detail, northwest 6 feet at 8 seconds, and south 2 feet at 14 seconds. The offshore waters forecast for the following marine location: Point Arena to Pigeon Point between 60 nautical miles and 150 nautical miles offshore. Issued at 2:52 a.m. Pacific Daylight Time. Today, north to northwest winds 15 to 20 knots. Seas 5 to 7 feet. Tonight, north to northwest winds 15 to 20 knots. Seas 6 to 8 feet. Sun, north to northwest winds 15 to 25 knots. Seas 6 to 8 feet. Sunday night, north to northwest winds 10 to 20 knots. Seas 7 to 8 feet. Monday, north to northwest winds 10 to 20 knots, becoming north 5 to 15 knots. Seas 7 to 8 feet. Monday night, north to northwest winds 5 to 10 knots. Seas 7 to 8 feet. Tuesday, north winds 5 to 10 knots. Seas 6 to 7 feet. Tuesday night, north winds less than 10 knots. Seas 6 to 7 feet. Wednesday, north winds less than 10 knots, becoming variable. Seas 6 to 7 feet. Wednesday night, northwest wind 5 to 10 knots. Seas 5 to 7 feet. The offshore waters forecast for the following marine location: Pigeon Point to Point Piedras blunts between 60 nautical miles and 150 nautical miles offshore. Issued at 2:52 a.m. Pacific Daylight Time. Today, north to northwest winds 10 to 15 knots. Seas 5 to 6 feet. Tonight, north to northwest winds 15 to 20 knots.

9 to 7 feet. Sun, north to northwest, winds 15 to 20 knots, diminishing to 10 to 15 knots. Sea, 6 to 7 feet. Sunday night, northwest, winds 10 to 15 knots. Sea, 6 to 8 feet. Monday, northwest, winds 5 to 15 knots, becoming 5 to 10 knots. Sea, 7 to 8 feet. Monday night, northwest, winds 5 to 10 knots, becoming north. Sea, 6 to 7 feet. Tuesday, north to northeast winds 5 to 10 knots. Sea, 6 to 7 feet. Tuesday night, north to northeast winds less than 10 knots, becoming east to northeast. Sea, 6 to 7 feet. Wednesday, variable winds less than 5 knots. Sea, 5 to 7 feet. Wednesday night, west winds 5 to 10 knots, becoming northwest. Sea, 5 to 7 feet. The coastal waters forecast from Point Reyes to Pigeon Point out to 10 nautical miles. For today, northwest wind 5 to 10 knots. Sea, 3 to 4 feet. Wave detail, northwest 4 feet and 8 seconds. Patchy dense fog early this morning. For tonight, northwest wind 5 to 10 knots. Seas 3 to 5 feet. Wave detail, west 4 feet and 8 seconds. For Sunday, west wind around 5 knots. Seas 3 to 4 feet. Wave detail, west 4 feet and 8 seconds and southwest 2 feet and 15 seconds. The coastal waters forecast from Pigeon Point to Point Pinos out to 10 nautical miles. For today, northwest wind 5 to 10 knots, rising to 10 to 15 knots late. Seas 3 to 4 feet. Wave detail, west 4 feet and 8 seconds. For tonight, northwest wind 10 to 15 knots, easing to 5 to 10 knots after midnight. Seas 4 to 5 feet. Wave detail, west 4 feet and 8 seconds. For Sunday, northwest wind 5 to 10 knots. Seas 3 to 5 feet. Wave detail, west 4 feet and 8 seconds and southwest 2 feet and 15 seconds. 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This broadcast originates from the National Weather Service Office located in Monterey, California, and serves the coastal marine waters, including San Francisco and Monterey Bay. Semi-sunset and tidal information for the San Francisco Bay area for Saturday, July 18th. The sunrise today, 6:02 a.m. The sunset tonight, 8:29 p.m. Tidal data at the Golden Gate for today. High tide, 2:35 a.m. at 5.59 feet. Low tide, 9:00 a.m. at -0.16 feet. High tide, 04:04 p.m. at 5.62 feet. Low tide, 9:46 p.m. at 1.91 feet. Here are the buoy observations for 4 a.m. Pacific Daylight Time. An offshore buoy 6 winds north at 16 knots, pressure 1,027.3 millibars. An offshore buoy 59, winds north 12 knots, water temperature 64, pressure 1,022.0 millibars, sea is 3 feet, every 8 seconds. At Point Arena buoy, winds north 10 knots, water temperature 55, pressure 1,015.6 millibars, seas 5 feet, every 7 seconds. At buoy 13 near Bodega Bay, winds west at 6 knots, pressure 1,015.2 millibars. At Point Reyes Wave Rider buoy, water temperature 54, seas 5 feet, every 7 seconds. At San Francisco Bar Buoy, water temperature 58, seas 4 feet, every 17 seconds. At San Francisco Buoy, winds west at 6 knots, water temperature 56, swell 4 feet, every 16 seconds. At Half Moon Bay Buoy, winds west 8 knots, water temperature 58, pressure 1,016.3 millibars, seas 4 feet, every 7 seconds. At Monterey Bay Buoy, winds northwest 8 knots, water temperature 55, pressure 1,016.6 millibars, seas 6.

every 16 seconds. Endpoint, sir. Wave rider buoy water temperature 56, phase 60, every 8 seconds. At Cape San Martin buoy, winds northwest 14 knots. Water temperature 57, pressure 1,017.0 millibars. C7C, every 8 seconds. Synopsis for the Central California coast and bays, including the Monterey Bay, Greater Cerrillos, and Cordell Bank National Marine Sanctuaries. Moderate to fresh northwesterly breezes will prevail over the weekend, diminishing to become moderate by next week. Moderate seas will prevail. Southerly swell will increase from distant tropical storm Elena as it moves north-northwestward into early next week. The marine forecast for San Pablo Bay, Suisun Bay, the West Delta, and the San Francisco Bay north of the Bay Bridge. For today, southwest wind 10 to 15 knots, easing to 5 to 10 knots late this morning, rising to 10 to 15 knots this afternoon. For tonight, southwest wind 10 to 15 knots. For Sunday, southwest wind 5 to 10 knots, rising to 10 to 15 knots in the afternoon. The marine forecast for Monterey Bay. For today, northwest wind around 5 knots, backing to west 10 to 15 knots. Seas around 3 feet. Wave detail, west 3 feet at 8 seconds. Patchy fog early this morning. For tonight, west wind 10 to 15 knots, becoming northwest around 5 knots after midnight. Seas around 3 feet. Wave detail, west 3 feet at 7 seconds. Patchy fog after midnight. For Sunday, west wind around 5 knots, rising to 5 to 10 knots in the afternoon. Seas around 3 feet. Wave detail, west 3 feet at 8 seconds. Patchy fog in the morning. The coastal waters forecast from Point Arena to Point Reyes out to 10 nautical miles. Today, northwest wind 5 to 10 knots, rising to 10 to 15 knots late. Seas 4 to 5 feet, wave detail, northwest 5 feet at 8 seconds. Patchy dense fog early this morning. Tonight, northwest wind 10 to 15 knots, easing to 5 to 10 knots after midnight. Seas 4 to 6 feet, wave detail, northwest 5 feet at 7 seconds. Patchy dense fog after midnight. Sunday, northwest wind around 5 knots, seas 4 to 5 feet, wave detail, northwest 5 feet at 8 seconds, and southwest 2 feet at 15 seconds. The coastal waters forecast from Point Arena to Point Reyes 10 to 16 nautical miles offshore. Small craft advisory in effect until 3 a.m. Pacific Daylight Time early this morning. Today, northwest wind 15 to 20 knots, easing to 10 to 15 knots this afternoon. Seas 5 to 7 feet, wave detail, northwest 7 feet at 8 seconds. Tonight, northwest wind 15 to 20 knots, seas 6 to 8 feet, wave detail, northwest 7 feet at 7 seconds. Sunday, northwest wind 10 to 15 knots, seas 6 to 8 feet, wave detail, northwest 8 feet at 8 seconds, and southwest 2 feet at 15 seconds. San Francisco Bar forecast. In the deep water channel, mixed seas of 3 to 5 feet at 7 seconds. Across the bar, swell can be more than twice as high across the bar than surrounding waters. Waves are also more prone to break, particularly during strong ebb currents. Maximum ebb current of 3.1 knots at 08:05 a.m. Saturday and 2.2 knots at 8:55 p.m. Saturday. The coastal waters forecast from Point Pinos to Point Piedras Blanc is out to 10 nautical miles. Small craft advisory in effect until 3 a.m. Pacific Daylight Time early this morning. Today, northwest wind 10 to 15 knots, seas 4 to 5 feet, wave detail, northwest 5 feet at 8 seconds. Patchy dense fog early this morning. Tonight, northwest wind 10 to 15 knots, seas 4 to 5 feet, wave detail, northwest 5 feet at 8 seconds. Sunday, northwest wind 10 to 15 knots, easing to 5 to 10 knots in the afternoon. Seas 4 to 5 feet, wave detail, northwest 5 feet at 8 seconds, and southwest 2 feet at 15 seconds. The coastal waters forecast from Pigeon Point to Point Pinos 10 to 16 nautical miles offshore.

northwest, wind 10 to 15 knots, seas 5 to 6 feet, wave detail, northwest 60 to 8 seconds. Tonight, northwest, wind 10 to 15 knots, seas 5 to 6 feet, wave detail, northwest 60 to 8 seconds. Sunday, northwest, wind 10 to 15 knots, seas 5 to 6 feet, wave detail, northwest 60 to 8 seconds, and south 2 feet at 14 seconds. The offshore waters forecast for the following marine location: Point Arena to Pigeon Point, between 60 nautical miles and 150 nautical miles offshore. Issued at 2:52 a.m. Pacific Daylight Time. Today, north to northwest winds 15 to 20 knots. Seas 5 to 7 feet. Tonight, north to northwest winds 15 to 20 knots. Seas 6 to 8 feet. Sun, north to northwest winds 15 to 25 knots. Seas 6 to 8 feet. Sunday night, north to northwest winds 10 to 20 knots. Seas 7 to 8 feet. Monday, north to northwest winds 10 to 20 knots, becoming north 5 to 15 knots. Seas 7 to 8 feet. Monday night, north to northwest winds 5 to 10 knots. Seas 7 to 8 feet. Tuesday, north winds 5 to 10 knots. Seas 6 to 7 feet. Tuesday night, north winds less than 10 knots. Seas 6 to 7 feet. Wednesday, north winds less than 10 knots, becoming variable. Seas 6 to 7 feet. Wednesday night, northwest wind 5 to 10 knots. Seas 5 to 7 feet. The offshore waters forecast for the following marine location: Pigeon Point to Point Piedras Blancas, between 60 nautical miles and 150 nautical miles offshore. Issued at 2:52 a.m. Pacific Daylight Time. Today, north to northwest winds 10 to 15 knots. Seas 5 to 6 feet. Tonight, north to northwest winds 15 to 20 knots. Seas 5 to 7 feet. Sun, north to northwest winds 15 to 20 knots, diminishing to 10 to 15 knots. Seas 6 to 7 feet. Sunday night, northwest winds 10 to 15 knots. Seas 6 to 8 feet. Monday, northwest winds 5 to 15 knots, becoming 5 to 10 knots. Seas 7 to 8 feet. Monday night, northwest winds 5 to 10 knots, becoming north. Seas 6 to 7 feet. Tuesday, north to northeast winds 5 to 10 knots. Seas 6 to 7 feet. Tuesday night, north northeast winds less than 10 knots, becoming east to northeast. Seas 6 to 7 feet. Wednesday, variable winds less than 5 knots. Seas 5 to 7 feet. Wednesday night, west winds 5 to 10 knots, becoming northwest. Seas 5 to 7 feet. The coastal waters forecast from Point Reyes to Pigeon Point out to 10 nautical miles. For today, northwest wind 5 to 10 knots. Seas 3 to 4 feet. Wave detail, northwest 4 feet at 8 seconds. Patchy dense fog early this morning. For tonight, northwest wind 5 to 10 knots. Seas 3 to 5 feet. Wave detail, west 4 feet at 8 seconds. For Sunday, west wind around 5 knots. Seas 3 to 4 feet. Wave detail, west 4 feet at 8 seconds and southwest 2 feet at 15 seconds. The coastal waters forecast from Pigeon Point to Point Pinos out to 10 nautical miles. For today, northwest wind 5 to 10 knots, rising to 10 to 15 knots late. Seas 3 to 4 feet. Wave detail, west 4 feet at 8 seconds. For tonight, northwest wind 10 to 15 knots, easing to 5 to 10 knots after midnight. Seas 4 to 5 feet. Wave detail, west 4 feet at 8 seconds. For Sunday, northwest wind 5 to 10 knots. Seas 3 to 5 feet. Wave detail, west 4 feet at 8 seconds and southwest 2 feet at 15 seconds. Semi-sunset and tidal information for the San Francisco Bay.

Yeah, for Saturday, July 18th. The sunrise today, 6:02 a.m. The sunset tonight, 8:29 p.m. Tidal data at the Golden Gate for today. High tide, 2:35 a.m. at 5.59 feet. Low tide, 9:00 a.m. at -016 feet high tide. 04:04 p.m. at 5.62 feet low tide. 9:46 p.m. at 1.91 feet. Here are the buoy observations for 5 a.m. Pacific Daylight Time. An offshore buoy 6 winds north at 16 knots, pressure 1,027.1 millibars. An offshore buoy 59 winds north at 12 knots, water temperature 64, pressure 1,022.1 millibars. And buoy 14 near Point Arena winds northwest at 10 knots, water temperature 55, pressure 1,015.7 millibars. And buoy 13 near Bodega Bay winds southwest at 4 knots, pressure 1,015.4 millibars. At Point Reyes Wave Rider, buoy water temperature 54, seas 5 feet, every 17 seconds. At San Francisco Bar, buoy water temperature 58, seas 4 feet, every 17 seconds. At San Francisco, buoy winds west at 4 knots, water temperature 56, pressure 1,016.3 millibars. At Half Moon Bay, buoy winds west 8 knots, water temperature 58, pressure 1,016.5 millibars, seas 4 feet, every 7 seconds. At Monterey, buoy winds northwest at 10 knots, water temperature 55, pressure 1,016.9 millibars. At Point Sur, Wave Rider, buoy water temperature 56, seas 7 feet, every 8 seconds. At Cape San Martin, buoy winds northwest at 14 knots, water temperature 57, pressure 1,017.0 millibars. Synopsis for the Central California coast and bays, including the Monterey Bay, Greater Farallones, and Cordell Bank National Marine Sanctuaries. Moderate to fresh northwesterly breezes will prevail over the weekend, diminishing to become moderate by next week. Moderate seas will prevail. Southerly swell will increase from distant tropical storm Delita as it moves north-northwestward into early next week. The marine forecast for San Pablo Bay, Suisun Bay, the West Delta, and the San Francisco Bay north of the Bay Bridge. For today, southwest wind 10 to 15 knots, easing to 5 to 10 knots late this morning, rising to 10 to 15 knots this afternoon. For tonight, southwest wind 10 to 15 knots. For Sunday, southwest wind 5 to 10 knots, rising to 10 to 15 knots in the afternoon. The marine forecast for Monterey Bay. For today, northwest wind around 5 knots, backing to west 10 to 15 knots. Seas around 3 feet. Wave detail, west 3 feet at 8 seconds. Patchy fog early this morning. For tonight, west wind 10 to 15 knots, becoming northwest around 5 knots after midnight. Seas around 3 feet. Wave detail, west 3 feet at 7 seconds. Patchy fog after midnight. For Sunday, west wind around 5 knots, rising to 5 to 10 knots in the afternoon. Seas around 3 feet. Wave detail, west 3 feet at 8 seconds. Patchy fog in the morning. The coastal waters forecast from Point Arena to Point Reyes out to 10 nautical miles. Today, northwest wind 5 to 10 knots, rising to 10 to 15 knots late. Seas 4 to 5 feet, wave detail, northwest 5 feet at 8 seconds. Patchy dense fog early this morning. Tonight, northwest wind 10 to 15 knots, easing to 5 to 10 knots after midnight. Seas 4 to 6 feet, wave detail, northwest 5 feet at 7 seconds. Patchy dense fog after midnight. Sunday, northwest wind around 5 knots, seas 4 to 5 feet, wave detail, northwest 5 feet at 8 seconds, and southwest 2 feet at 15 seconds. The coastal waters forecast from Point Arena to Point Reyes 10 to 60 nautical miles offshore. Small craft advisory in effect until 3 a.m. Pacific Daylight Time early this morning. Today, northwest wind 15 to 20 knots, easing to 10 to 15 knots this

afternoon. Seas 5 to 7 feet, wave detail, northwest 7 feet at 8 seconds. Tonight, northwest wind 15 to 20 knots, seas 6 to 8 feet, wave detail, northwest 7 feet at 7 seconds. Sunday, northwest wind 10 to 15 knots, seas 6 to 8 feet, wave detail, northwest 8 feet at 8 seconds, and southwest 2 feet at 15 seconds. San Francisco Bar forecast. In the deep water channel, lick seas of 3 to 5 feet at 7 seconds. Across the bar, swell can be more than twice as high across the bar than surrounding waters. Waves are also more prone to break, particularly during strong ebb currents. Maximum head current of 3.1 knots at 08:05 a.m. Saturday and 2.2 knots at 8:55 p.m. Saturday. The coastal waters forecast from Point Pinos to Point Piedras Blancas out to 10 nautical miles. Small craft advisory in effect until 3 a.m. Pacific Daylight Time early this morning. Today, northwest wind 10 to 15 knots, seas 4 to 5 feet, wave detail, northwest 5 feet at 8 seconds. Patchy dense fog early this morning. Tonight, northwest wind 10 to 15 knots, seas 4 to 5 feet, wave detail, northwest 5 feet at 8 seconds. Sunday, northwest wind 10 to 15 knots, easing to 5 to 10 knots in the afternoon. Seas 4 to 5 feet, wave detail, northwest 5 feet at 8 seconds, and southwest 2 feet at 15 seconds. The coastal waters forecast from Pigeon Point to Point Pinos 10 to 16 nautical miles offshore. Today, northwest wind 10 to 15 knots, seas 5 to 6 feet, wave detail, northwest 6 feet at 8 seconds. Tonight, northwest wind 10 to 15 knots, seas 5 to 6 feet, wave detail, northwest 6 feet at 8 seconds. Sunday, northwest wind 10 to 15 knots, seas 5 to 6 feet, wave detail, northwest 6 feet at 8 seconds, and south 2 feet at 14 seconds. The offshore waters forecast for the following marine location: Point Arena to Pigeon Point between 60 nautical miles and 150 nautical miles offshore. Issued at 2:52 a.m. Pacific Daylight Time. Today, north to northwest winds 15 to 20 knots. Seas 5 to 7 feet. Tonight, north to northwest winds 15 to 20 knots. Seas 6 to 8 feet. Sun, north to northwest winds 15 to 25 knots. Seas 6 to 8 feet. Sunday night, north to northwest winds 10 to 20 knots. Seas 7 to 8 feet. Monday, north to northwest winds 10 to 20 knots, becoming north 5 to 15 knots. Seas 7 to 8 feet. Monday night, north to northwest winds 5 to 10 knots. Seas 7 to 8 feet. Tuesday, north winds 5 to 10 knots. Seas 6 to 7 feet. Tuesday night, north winds less than 10 knots. Seas 6 to 7 feet. Wednesday, north winds less than 10 knots, becoming variable. Seas 6 to 7 feet. Wednesday night, northwest wind 5 to 10 knots. Seas 5 to 7 feet. The offshore waters forecast for the following marine location: Pigeon Point to Point Piedras Blancas between 60 nautical miles and 150 nautical miles offshore. Issued at 2:52 a.m. Pacific Daylight Time. Today, north to northwest winds 10 to 15 knots. Seas 5 to 6 feet. Tonight, north to northwest winds 15 to 20 knots. Seas 5 to 7 feet. Sun, north to northwest winds 15 to 20 knots, diminishing to 10 to 15 knots. Seas 6 to 7 feet. Sunday night, northwest winds 10 to 15 knots. Seas 6 to 8 feet. Monday, northwest winds 5 to 15 knots, becoming 5 to 10 knots. Seas 7 to 8 feet. Monday night, northwest winds 5 to 10 knots, becoming north. Seas 6 to 7 feet. Tuesday, north to northeast winds 5 to 10 knots. Seas 6 to 7 feet. Tuesday night, north to northeast winds less than 10 knots, becoming east to northeast. Seas 6 to 7 feet. Wednesday.

variable winds less than 5 knots. Seas 5 to 7 feet. Wednesday night, west wind 5 to 10 knots, becoming northwest. Seas 5 to 7 feet. The coastal waters forecast from Point Reyes to Pigeon Point out to 10 nautical miles. For today, northwest wind 5 to 10 knots. Seas 3 to 4 feet. Wave detail, northwest 4 feet at 8 seconds. Patchy dense fog early this morning. For tonight, northwest wind 5 to 10 knots. Seas 3 to 5 feet. Wave detail, west 4 feet at 8 seconds. For Sunday, west wind around 5 knots. Seas 3 to 4 feet. Wave detail, west 4 feet at 8 seconds and southwest 2 feet at 15 seconds. The coastal waters forecast from Pigeon Point to Point Pinos out to 10 nautical miles. For today, northwest wind 5 to 10 knots, rising to 10 to 15 knots late. Seas 3 to 4 feet. Wave detail, west 4 feet at 8 seconds. For tonight, northwest wind 10 to 15 knots, easing to 5 to 10 knots after midnight. Seas 4 to 5 feet. Wave detail, west 4 feet at 8 seconds. For Sunday, northwest wind 5 to 10 knots. Seas 3 to 5 feet. Wave detail, west 4 feet at 8 seconds and southwest 2 feet at 15 seconds. Semi-sunset and tidal information for the San Francisco Bay Area for Saturday, July 18th. The sunrise today, 6:02 a.m. The sunset tonight, 8:29 p.m. Tidal data at the Golden Gate for today. High tide, 2:35 a.m. at 5.59 feet. Low tide, 9:00 a.m. at -0.16 feet. High tide, 04:04 p.m. at 5.62 feet. Low tide, 9:46 p.m. at 1.91 feet. Here are the buoy observations for 5 a.m. Pacific Daylight Time. An offshore buoy 6 wind north at 14 knots, pressure 1,027.1 millibars. An offshore buoy 59 winds north at 12 knots, water temperature 64, pressure 1,022.1 millibars. And buoy 14 near Point Arena winds northwest at 10 knots, water temperature 55, pressure 1,015.7 millibars. And buoy 13 near Bodega Bay winds southwest at 4 knots, pressure 1,015.4 millibars. At Point Reyes Wave Rider buoy water temperature 54, seas 5 feet every 17 seconds. At San Francisco Bar buoy water temperature 58, seas 4 feet every 17 seconds. At San Francisco buoy winds west at 4 knots, pressure 1,016.3 millibars, swell 4 feet every 7 seconds. At Half Moon Bay buoy winds west 8 knots, water temperature 58, pressure 1,016.5 millibars, seas 4 feet every 7 seconds. At Monterey buoy winds northwest at 10 knots, water temperature 55, pressure 1,016.9 millibars. At Point Sur, Wave Rider buoy water temperature 56, seas 7 feet every 8 seconds. At Cape San Martin buoy winds northwest at 14 knots, water temperature 57, pressure 1,017.0 millibars. Synopsis for the Central California coast and bays, including the Monterey Bay, Greater Farallones, and Cordell Bank National Marine Sanctuaries. Moderate to fresh northwesterly breezes will prevail over the weekend, diminishing to become moderate by next week. Moderate seas will prevail. Southerly swell will increase from distant tropical storm Delina as it moves north-northwestward into early next week. The marine forecast for San Pablo Bay, Susan Bay, the West Delta, and the San Francisco Bay north of the Bay Bridge. For today, southwest wind 10 to 15 knots, easing to 5 to 10 knots late this morning, rising to 10 to 15 knots this afternoon. For tonight, southwest wind 10 to 15 knots. For Sunday, southwest wind 5 to 10 knots, rising to 10 to 15 knots in the afternoon. The marine forecast for Monterey Bay,

northwest wind around 5 knots. Vacuum to west 10 to 15 knots. Sea is around 3 feet. Wave detail, west 3 feet in 8 seconds. Patchy fog early this morning. For tonight, west wind 10 to 15 knots, becoming northwest around 5 knots after midnight. Sea is around 3 feet. Wave detail, west 3 feet in 7 seconds. Patchy fog after midnight. For Sunday, west wind around 5 knots, rising to 5 to 10 knots in the afternoon. Sea is around 3 feet. Wave detail, west 3 feet in 8 seconds. Patchy fog in the morning. The coastal waters forecast from Point Arena to Point Reyes out to 10 nautical miles. Today, northwest wind 5 to 10 knots, rising to 10 to 15 knots late. Seas 4 to 5 feet, wave detail, northwest 5 feet in 8 seconds. Patchy dense fog early this morning. Tonight, northwest wind 10 to 15 knots, easing to 5 to 10 knots after midnight. Seas 4 to 6 feet, wave detail, northwest 5 feet at 7 seconds. Patchy dense fog after midnight. Sunday, northwest wind around 5 knots, seas 4 to 5 feet, wave detail, northwest 5 feet at 8 seconds, and southwest 2 feet at 15 seconds. The coastal waters forecast from Point Arena to Point Reyes 10 to 60 nautical miles offshore. Small craft advisory in effect until 3 a.m. Pacific Daylight Time early this morning. Today, northwest wind 15 to 20 knots, easing to 10 to 15 knots this afternoon. Seas 5 to 7 feet, wave detail, northwest 7 feet at 8 seconds. Tonight, northwest wind 15 to 20 knots, seas 6 to 8 feet, wave detail, northwest 7 feet at 7 seconds. Sunday, northwest wind 10 to 15 knots, seas 6 to 8 feet, wave detail, northwest 8 feet at 8 seconds, and southwest 2 feet at 15 seconds. 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This broadcast originates from the National Weather Service office located in Monterey, California, and serves the coastal marine waters, including San Francisco and Monterey Bay. San Francisco bar forecast. In the deep water channel, mixed seas of 3 to 5 feet at 7 seconds. Across the bar, swell can be more than twice as high across the bar than surrounding waters. Waves are also more prone to break, particularly during strong ebb currents. Maximum ebb current of 3.1 knots at 08:05 a.m. Saturday and 2.2 knots at 8:55 p.m. Saturday. The coastal waters forecast from Point Pinos to Point Piedras blunts out to 10 nautical miles. Small craft advisory in effect until 3 a.m. Pacific Daylight Time early this morning. Today, northwest wind 10 to 15 knots, seas 4 to 5 feet, wave detail, northwest 5 feet at 8 seconds. Patchy dense fog early this morning. Tonight, northwest wind 10 to 15 knots, seas 4 to 5 feet, wave detail, northwest 5 feet at 8 seconds. Sunday, northwest wind 10 to 15 knots, easing to 5 to 10 knots in the afternoon. Seas 4 to 5 feet, wave detail, northwest 5 feet at 8 seconds, and southwest 2 feet at 15 seconds. The coastal waters forecast from Pigeon Point to Point Pinos 10 to 60 nautical miles offshore. Today, northwest wind 10 to 15 knots, seas 5 to 6 feet, wave detail, northwest 6 feet at 8 seconds. Tonight, northwest wind 10 to 15 knots, seas 5 to 6 feet, wave detail, northwest 6 feet at 8 seconds. Sunday, northwest wind 10 to 15 knots, seas 5 to 6 feet, wave detail, northwest 6 feet at 8 seconds, and south 2 feet at 14 seconds. The offshore waters forecast for the following marine location, Point Arena to Pigeon Point between 60 nautical miles and 150 nautical miles offshore. Issued at 2:52 a.m. Pacific Daylight Time. Today, north to northwest winds 15 to 20 knots. Seas 5 to 7 feet. Tonight, north to northwest winds 15 to 20 knots. Seas 6 to 8 feet. Sun, north to northwest winds 15 to 25 knots.

to 8 feet. Sunday night, north to northwest winds 10 to 20 knots. Sea 7 to 8 feet. Monday, north to northwest winds 10 to 20 knots, becoming north 5 to 15 knots. Sea 7 to 8 feet. Monday night, north to northwest winds 5 to 10 knots. Sea 7 to 8 feet. Tuesday, north winds 5 to 10 knots. Sea 6 to 7 feet. Tuesday night, north winds less than 10 knots. Sea 6 to 7 feet. Wednesday, north winds less than 10 knots, becoming variable. Sea 6 to 7 feet. Wednesday night, northwest winds 5 to 10 knots. Sea 5 to 7 feet. The offshore waters forecast for the following marine location: Pigeon Point to Point Pedras, Blunt is between 60 nautical miles and 150 nautical miles offshore. Issued at 2:52 a.m. Pacific Daylight Time. Today, north to northwest winds 10 to 15 knots. Seas 5 to 6 feet. Tonight, north to northwest winds 15 to 20 knots. Seas 5 to 7 feet. Sun, north to northwest winds 15 to 20 knots, diminishing to 10 to 15 knots. Seas 6 to 7 feet. Sunday night, northwest winds 10 to 15 knots. Seas 6 to 8 feet. Monday, northwest winds 5 to 15 knots, becoming 5 to 10 knots. Sea 7 to 8 feet. Monday night, northwest winds 5 to 10 knots, becoming north. Sea 6 to 7 feet. Tuesday, north to northeast winds 5 to 10 knots. Sea 6 to 7 feet. Tuesday night, north to northeast winds less than 10 knots, becoming east to northeast. Sea 6 to 7 feet. Wednesday, variable winds less than 5 knots. Seas 5 to 7 feet. Wednesday night, west winds 5 to 10 knots, becoming northwest. Seas 5 to 7 feet. The coastal waters forecast from Point Reyes to Pigeon Point out to 10 nautical miles. For today, northwest wind 5 to 10 knots. Seas 3 to 4 feet. Wave detail, northwest 4 feet at 8 seconds. Patchy dense fog early this morning. For tonight, northwest wind 5 to 10 knots. Seas 3 to 5 feet. Wave detail, west 4 feet at 8 seconds. For Sunday, west wind around 5 knots. Seas 3 to 4 feet. Wave detail, west 4 feet at 8 seconds and southwest 2 feet at 15 seconds. The coastal waters forecast from Pigeon Point to Point Pinos out to 10 nautical miles. For today, northwest wind 5 to 10 knots, rising to 10 to 15 knots late. Seas 3 to 4 feet. Wave detail, west 4 feet at 8 seconds. For tonight, northwest wind 10 to 15 knots, easing to 5 to 10 knots after midnight. Seas 4 to 5 feet. Wave detail, west 4 feet at 8 seconds. For Sunday, northwest wind 5 to 10 knots. Seas 3 to 5 feet. Wave detail, west 4 feet at 8 seconds and southwest 2 feet at 15 seconds. Semi-sunset and tidal information for the San Francisco Bay Area for Saturday, July 18th. The sunrise today, 6:02 a.m. The sunset tonight, 8:29 p.m. Tidal data at the Golden Gate for today. High tide, 2:35 a.m. at 5.59 feet. Low tide, 9:00 a.m. at -0.16 feet. High tide, 04:04 p.m. at 5.62 feet. Low tide, 9:46 p.m. at 1.91 feet. Here are the buoy observations for 5 a.m. Pacific Daylight Time. An offshore buoy 6 winds north at 14 knots, pressure 1,027.1 millibars. An offshore buoy 59 winds north at 12 knots, water temperature 64, pressure 1,022.1 millibars. A buoy 14 near Point Arena winds northwest at 10 knots, water temperature 55, pressure 1,000.

15.7 millibars. At buoy 13 near Bodega Bay, wind southwest at 4 knots. Pressure 1,015.4 millibars. At Point Reyes, wave rider, buoy water temperature 54, feet 5 feet every 17 seconds. At San Francisco, our buoy water temperature 58, feet 4 feet every 17 seconds. At San Francisco, buoy winds west at 4 knots. Pressure 1,016.3 millibars. Swell 4 feet every 7 seconds. At Half Moon Bay, buoy winds west 8 knots. Water temperature 58. Pressure 1,016.5 millibars. Seas 4 feet every 7 seconds. At Monterey, buoy winds northwest at 10 knots. Water temperature 55. Pressure 1,016.9 millibars. At Point Sur, wave rider, buoy water temperature 56, sea 7 feet, every 8 seconds. At Cape San Martin, buoy winds northwest at 40 knots, water temperature 57, pressure 1,017.0 millibars. Synopsis for the Central California coast and bays, including the Monterey Bay, Greater Farallones, and Cordell Bank National Marine Sanctuaries. Moderate to fresh northwesterly breezes will prevail over the including the Monterey Bay, Greater Farallones, and Cordell Bank National Marine Sanctuaries. Moderate to fresh northwesterly breezes will prevail over the weekend, diminishing to become moderate by next week. Moderate seas will prevail. Southerly swell will increase from distant tropical storm Helene as it moves north-northwestward into early next week. The marine forecast for San Pablo Bay, Suisun Bay, the West Delta, and the San Francisco Bay north of the Bay Bridge. For today, southwest wind 10 to 15 knots, easing to 5 to 10 knots late this morning, rising to 10 to 15 knots this afternoon. For tonight, southwest wind 10 to 15 knots. For Sunday, southwest wind 5 to 10 knots, rising to 10 to 15 knots in the afternoon. The marine forecast for Monterey Bay. For today, northwest wind around 5 knots, backing to west 10 to 15 knots. Seas around 3 feet. Wave detail, west 3 feet in 8 seconds. Patchy fog early this morning. For tonight, west wind 10 to 15 knots, becoming northwest around 5 knots after midnight. Seas around 3 feet. Wave detail, west 3 feet at 7 seconds. Patchy fog after midnight. For Sunday, west wind around 5 knots, rising to 5 to 10 knots in the afternoon. Seas around 3 feet. Wave detail, west 3 feet at 8 seconds. Patchy fog in the morning. The coastal waters forecast from Point Arena to Point Reyes out to 10 nautical miles. Today, northwest wind 5 to 10 knots, rising to 10 to 15 knots late. Seas 4 to 5 feet, wave detail, northwest 5 feet at 8 seconds. Patchy dense fog early this morning. Tonight, northwest wind 10 to 15 knots, easing to 5 to 10 knots after midnight. Seas 4 to 6 feet, wave detail, northwest 5 feet at 7 seconds. Patchy dense fog after midnight. Sunday, northwest wind around 5 knots, seas 4 to 5 feet, wave detail, northwest 5 feet at 8 seconds, and southwest 2 feet at 15 seconds. The coastal waters forecast from Point Arena to Point Reyes 10 to 60 nautical miles offshore. Small craft advisory in effect until 3 a.m. Pacific Daylight Time early this morning. Today, northwest wind 15 to 20 knots, easing to 10 to 15 knots this afternoon. Seas 5 to 7 feet, wave detail, northwest 7 feet at 8 seconds. Tonight, northwest wind 15 to 20 knots, seas 6 to 8 feet, wave detail, northwest 7 feet at 7 seconds. Sunday, northwest wind 10 to 15 knots, seas 6 to 8 feet, wave detail, northwest 8 feet at 8 seconds, and southwest 2 feet at 15 seconds. San Francisco Bar forecast. In the deep water channel, mixed seas of 3 to 5 feet at 7 seconds. Across the bar, swell can be more than twice as high across the bar than surrounding waters. Waves are also more prone to break, particularly during strong ebb currents. Maximum ebb current of 3.1 knots at 08.05 a.m.

northwest 5 feet at 8 seconds and southwest 2 feet at 15 seconds. The coastal waters forecast from Pigeon Point to Point Pinos 10 to 60 nautical miles offshore. Today, northwest wind 10 to 15 knots, seas 5 to 6 feet, wave detail, northwest 6 feet at 8 seconds. Tonight, northwest wind 10 to 15 knots, seas 5 to 6 feet, wave detail, northwest 6 feet at 8 seconds. Sunday, northwest wind 10 to 15 knots, seas 5 to 6 feet, wave detail, northwest 6 feet at 8 seconds, and south 2 feet at 14 seconds. The offshore waters forecast for the following marine location: Point Arena to Pigeon Point between 60 nautical miles and 150 nautical miles offshore. Issued at 2:52 a.m. Pacific Daylight Time. Today, north to northwest winds 15 to 20 knots. Seas 5 to 7 feet. Tonight, north to northwest winds 15 to 20 knots. Seas 6 to 8 feet. Sun, north to northwest winds 15 to 25 knots. Seas 6 to 8 feet. Sunday night, north to northwest winds 10 to 20 knots. Seas 7 to 8 feet. Monday, north to northwest winds 10 to 20 knots, becoming north 5 to 15 knots. Seas 7 to 8 feet. Monday night, north to northwest winds 5 to 10 knots. Seas 7 to 8 feet. Tuesday, north winds 5 to 10 knots. Seas 6 to 7 feet. Tuesday night, north winds less than 10 knots. Seas 6 to 7 feet. Wednesday, north winds less than 10 knots, becoming variable. Seas 6 to 7 feet. Wednesday night, northwest winds 5 to 10 knots. Seas 5 to 7 feet. The offshore waters forecast for the following marine location: Pigeon Point to Point Pedras Blancos between 60 nautical miles and 150 nautical miles offshore. Issued at 2:52 a.m. Pacific Daylight Time. Today, north to northwest winds 10 to 15 knots. Seas 5 to 6 feet. Tonight, north to northwest winds 15 to 20 knots. Seas 5 to 7 feet. Sun, north to northwest winds 15 to 20 knots, diminishing to 10 to 15 knots. Seas 6 to 7 feet. Sunday night, northwest winds 10 to 15 knots. Seas 6 to 8 feet. Monday, northwest winds 5 to 15 knots, becoming 5 to 10 knots. Seas 7 to 8 feet. Monday night, northwest winds 5 to 10 knots, becoming north. Seas 6 to 7 feet. Tuesday, north to northeast winds 5 to 10 knots. Seas 6 to 7 feet. Tuesday night, north to northeast winds less than 10 knots, becoming east to northeast. Seas 6 to 7 feet. Wednesday, variable winds less than 5 knots. Seas 5 to 7 feet. Wednesday night, west winds 5 to 10 knots, becoming northwest. Seas 5 to 7 feet. The coastal waters forecast from Point Reyes to Pigeon Point out to 10 nautical miles. For today, northwest wind 5 to 10 knots. Seas 3 to 4 feet. Wave detail, northwest 4 feet at 8 seconds. Patchy dense fog early this morning. For tonight, northwest wind 5 to 10 knots. Seas 3 to 5 feet. Wave detail, west 4 feet at 8 seconds. For Sunday, west wind around 5 knots. Seas 3 to 4 feet. Wave detail, west 4 feet at 8 seconds and southwest 2 feet at 15 seconds. The coastal waters forecast from Pigeon Point to Point Pinos out to 10 nautical miles. For today, northwest wind 5 to 10 knots, rising to 10 to 15 knots late. Seas 3 to 4 feet. Wave detail, west 4 feet at 8 seconds. For tonight, northwest wind 10 to 15 knots, easing to 5 to 10 knots after midnight. Seas 4 to 5 feet. Wave detail, west 4 feet at 8 seconds. For Sunday, northwest wind 5 to 10 knots. Seas 3 to 5 feet.

4 feet at 8 seconds and southwest 2 feet at 15 seconds. Sunrise, sunset, and tidal information for the San Francisco Bay Area for Saturday, July 18th. The sunrise today, 6:02 a.m. The sunset tonight, 8:29 p.m. Tidal data at the Golden Gate for today. High tide, 2:35 a.m. at 5.59 feet. Low tide, 9:00 a.m. at -016 feet. High tide, 04:04 p.m. at 5.62 feet. Low tide, 9:46 p.m. at 1.91 feet. Here are the buoy observations for 5 a.m. Pacific Daylight Time. An offshore buoy 6 winds north at 14 knots, pressure 1,027.1 millibars. An offshore buoy 59 winds north at 12 knots, water temperature 64, pressure 1,022.1 millibars. A buoy 14 near Point Arena winds northwest at 10 knots, water temperature 55, pressure 1,015.7 millibars. A buoy 13 near Bodega Bay winds southwest at 4 knots, pressure 1,015.4 millibars. At Point Reyes, Reef Rider, buoy water temperature 54, seas 5 feet every 17 seconds. At San Francisco Bar, buoy water temperature 58, seas 4 feet every 17 seconds. At San Francisco, buoy winds west at 4 knots, pressure 1,016.3 millibars, swell 4 feet every 7 seconds. At Half Moon Bay, buoy winds west 8 knots, water temperature 58, pressure 1,016.5 millibars, seas 4 feet every 7 seconds. At Monterey, buoy winds northwest at 10 knots, water temperature 55, pressure 1,016.9 millibars. At Pointer, Wave Rider, buoy water temperature 56, sea 7 feet every 8 seconds. At Cape San Martin, buoy winds northwest at 14 knots, water temperature 57, pressure 1,017.0 millibars. Synopsis for the Central California coast and bays, including the Monterey Bay, Greater Farallones, and Cordell Bank National Marine Sanctuaries. Moderate to fresh northwesterly breezes will prevail over the weekend, diminishing to become moderate by next week. Moderate seas will prevail. Southerly swell will increase from distant tropical storm Elina as it moves north-northwestward into early next week. The marine forecast for San Pablo Bay, Susum Bay, the West Delta, and the San Francisco Bay north of the Bay Bridge. For today, southwest wind 10 to 15 knots, easing to 5 to 10 knots late this morning, rising to 10 to 15 knots this afternoon. For tonight, southwest wind 10 to 15 knots. For Sunday, southwest wind 5 to 10 knots, rising to 10 to 15 knots in the afternoon. The marine forecast for Monterey Bay. For today, northwest wind around 5 knots, backing to west 10 to 15 knots. Seas around 3 feet. Wave detail, west 3 feet at 8 seconds. Patchy fog early this morning. For tonight, west wind 10 to 15 knots, becoming northwest around 5 knots after midnight. Seas around 3 feet. Wave detail, west 3 feet at 7 seconds. Patchy fog after midnight. For Sunday, west wind around 5 knots, rising to 5 to 10 knots in the afternoon. Seas around 3 feet. Wave detail, west 3 feet at 8 seconds. Patchy fog in the morning. The coastal waters forecast from Point Arena to Point Reyes out to 10 nautical miles. Today, northwest wind 5 to 10 knots, rising to 10 to 15 knots late. Seas 4 to 5 feet, wave detail, northwest 5 feet at 8 seconds. Patchy dense fog early this morning. Tonight, northwest wind 10 to 15 knots, easing to 5 to 10 knots after midnight. Seas 4 to 6 feet, wave detail, northwest 5 feet at 7 seconds. Patchy dense fog after midnight. Sunday, northwest wind around 5 knots, seas 4 to 5 feet, wave detail, northwest 5 feet at 8 seconds, and southwest 2 feet at 15 seconds. The coastal waters forecast from Point Arena to Point Reyes 10 to 16 nautical.

miles offshore. Small craft advisory in effect until 3 a.m. Pacific Daylight Time early this morning. Today, northwest winds 15 to 20 knots, easing to 10 to 15 knots this afternoon. Seas 5 to 7 feet wave detail, northwest 7 feet at 8 seconds. Tonight, northwest winds 15 to 20 knots, seas 6 to 8 feet wave detail, northwest 7 feet at 7 seconds. Sunday, northwest wind 10 to 15 knots, seas 6 to 8 feet wave detail, northwest 8 feet at 8 seconds, and southwest 2 feet at 15 seconds. San Francisco Bar forecast. In the deep water channel, mixed seas of 3 to 5 feet at 7 seconds. Across the bar, swell can be more than twice as high across the bar than surrounding waters. Waves are also more prone to break, particularly during strong ebb currents. Maximum ebb current of 3.1 knots at 08:05 a.m. Saturday and 2.2 knots at 8:55 p.m. Saturday. The coastal waters forecast from Point Pinos to Point Piedras Blancas out to 10 nautical miles. Small craft advisory in effect until 3 a.m. Pacific Daylight Time early this morning. Today, northwest wind 10 to 15 knots, seas 4 to 5 feet wave detail, northwest 5 feet at 8 seconds. Patchy dense fog early this morning. Tonight, northwest wind 10 to 15 knots, seas 4 to 5 feet wave detail, northwest 5 feet at 8 seconds. Sunday, northwest wind 10 to 15 knots, easing to 5 to 10 knots in the afternoon. Seas 4 to 5 feet wave detail, northwest 5 feet at 8 seconds, and southwest 2 feet at 15 seconds. The coastal waters forecast from Pigeon Point to Point Pinos 10 to 16 nautical miles offshore. Today, northwest wind 10 to 15 knots, seas 5 to 6 feet wave detail, northwest 6 feet at 8 seconds. Tonight, northwest wind 10 to 15 knots, seas 5 to 6 feet wave detail, northwest 6 feet at 8 seconds. Sunday, northwest wind 10 to 15 knots, seas 5 to 6 feet wave detail, northwest 6 feet at 8 seconds, and south 2 feet at 14 seconds. The offshore waters forecast for the following marine location: Point Arena to Pigeon Point between 60 nautical miles and 150 nautical miles offshore. Issued at 2:52 a.m. Pacific Daylight Time. Today, north to northwest winds 15 to 20 knots. Seas 5 to 7 feet. Tonight, north to northwest winds 15 to 20 knots. Seas 6 to 8 feet. Sun, north to northwest winds 15 to 25 knots. Seas 6 to 8 feet. Sunday night, north to northwest winds 10 to 20 knots. Seas 7 to 8 feet. Monday, north to northwest winds 10 to 20 knots, becoming north 5 to 15 knots. Seas 7 to 8 feet. Monday night, north to northwest winds 5 to 10 knots. Seas 7 to 8 feet. Tuesday, north winds 5 to 10 knots. Seas 6 to 7 feet. Tuesday night, north winds less than 10 knots. Seas 6 to 7 feet. Wednesday, north winds less than 10 knots, becoming variable. Seas 6 to 7 feet. Wednesday night, northwest wind 5 to 10 knots. Seas 5 to 7 feet. The offshore waters forecast for the following marine location: Pigeon Point to Point Piedras Blancas between 60 nautical miles and 150 nautical miles offshore. Issued at 2:52 a.m. Pacific Daylight Time. Today, north to northwest winds 10 to 15 knots. Seas 5 to 6 feet. Tonight, north to northwest winds 15 to 20 knots. Seas 5 to 7 feet. Sun, north to northwest winds 15 to 20 knots, diminishing to 10 to 15 knots. Seas 6 to 7 feet. Sunday night, northwest winds 10 to 15 knots. Seas 6 to 8 feet. Monday, northwest winds 5 to 15 knots, becoming 5 to 10 knots. Seas 7 to 8 feet. Monday night, northwest winds 5 to 10 knots, becoming north. Seas 6 to 7 feet. Tuesday, north to northeast winds 5 to 10 knots,

gusts of 7 feet. Tuesday night, north-northeast winds less than 10 knots, becoming east-northeast. Seas 6 to 7 feet. Wednesday, variable winds less than 5 knots. Seas 5 to 7 feet. Wednesday night, west wind 5 to 10 knots, becoming northwest. Seas 5 to 7 feet. The coastal waters forecast from Point Reyes to Pigeon Point out to 10 nautical miles. For today, northwest wind 5 to 10 knots. Seas 3 to 4 feet. Wave detail, northwest 4 feet at 8 seconds. Patchy dense fog early this morning. For tonight, northwest wind 5 to 10 knots. Seas 3 to 5 feet. Wave detail, west 4 feet at 8 seconds. For Sunday, west wind around 5 knots. Seas 3 to 4 feet. Wave detail, west 4 feet at 8 seconds and southwest 2 feet at 15 seconds. The coastal waters forecast from Pigeon Point to Point Pinos out to 10 nautical miles. For today, northwest wind 5 to 10 knots, rising to 10 to 15 knots late. Seas 3 to 4 feet. Wave detail, west 4 feet at 8 seconds. For tonight, northwest wind 10 to 15 knots, easing to 5 to 10 knots after midnight. Seas 4 to 5 feet. Wave detail, west 4 feet at 8 seconds. For Sunday, northwest wind 5 to 10 knots. Seas 3 to 5 feet. Wave detail, west 4 feet at 8 seconds and southwest 2 feet at 15 seconds. 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Semi-sunset and tidal information for the San Francisco Bay area for Saturday, July 18th. The sunrise today, 6:02 a.m. The sunset tonight, 8:29 p.m. Tidal data at the Golden Gate for today. High tide, 2:35 a.m. at 5.59 feet. Low tide, 9:00 a.m. at -016 feet. High tide, 04:04 p.m. at 5.62 feet. Low tide, 9:46 p.m. at 1.91 feet. Here are the buoy observations for 5 a.m. Pacific Daylight Time. An offshore buoy 6 winds north at 14 knots, pressure 1,027.1 millibars. An offshore buoy 59 winds north at 12 knots, water temperature 64, pressure 1,022.1 millibars. A buoy 14 near Point Arena winds northwest at 10 knots, water temperature 55, pressure 1,015.7 millibars. A buoy 13 near Bodega Bay winds southwest at 4 knots, pressure 1,015.4 millibars. At Point Reyes Wave Rider buoy water temperature 54, seas 5 feet every 17 seconds. At San Francisco Bar buoy water temperature 58, seas 4 feet every 17 seconds. At San Francisco buoy winds west at 4 knots, pressure 1,016.3 millibars, swell 4 feet every 7 seconds. At Half Moon Bay buoy winds west 8 knots, water temperature 58, pressure 1,016.5 millibars, seas 4 feet every 7 seconds. At Monterey buoy winds northwest at 10 knots, water temperature 55, pressure 1,016.9 millibars. At Point Sur, Wave Rider buoy water temperature 56, seas 7 feet every 8 seconds. At Cape San Martin buoy winds northwest at 14 knots, water temperature 57, pressure 1,017.0 millibars. Synopsis for the Central California coast and bays, including the Monterey Bay, Greater Farallones, and Cordell Bank National Marine Sanctuaries. Moderate to fresh northwesterly breezes will prevail over the weekend, diminishing to become moderate by next week. Moderate seas will prevail. Southerly swell will increase from distant tropical storm Delita as it moves north-northwestward into early next week.

marine forecast for San Pablo Bay, Susan Bay, the West Delta, and the San Francisco Bay north of the Bay Bridge. For today, southwest wind 10 to 15 knots, easing to 5 to 10 knots late this morning, rising to 10 to 15 knots this afternoon. For tonight, southwest wind 10 to 15 knots. For Sunday, southwest wind 5 to 10 knots, rising to 10 to 15 knots in the afternoon. The marine forecast for Monterey Bay. For today, northwest wind around 5 knots, backing to west 10 to 15 knots. Seas around 3 feet. Wave detail, west 3 feet and 8 seconds. Patchy fog early this morning. For tonight, west wind 10 to 15 knots, becoming northwest around 5 knots after midnight. Seas around 3 feet. Wave detail, west 3 feet and 7 seconds. Patchy fog after midnight. For Sunday, west wind around 5 knots, rising to 5 to 10 knots in the afternoon. Seas around 3 feet. Wave detail, west 3 feet and 8 seconds. Patchy fog in the morning. The coastal waters forecast from Point Arena to Point Reyes out to 10 nautical miles. Today, northwest wind 5 to 10 knots, rising to 10 to 15 knots late. Seas 4 to 5 feet, wave detail, northwest 5 feet and 8 seconds. Patchy dense fog early this morning. Tonight, northwest wind 10 to 15 knots, easing to 5 to 10 knots after midnight. Seas 4 to 6 feet, wave detail, northwest 5 feet at 7 seconds. Patchy dense fog after midnight. Sunday, northwest wind around 5 knots, seas 4 to 5 feet, wave detail, northwest 5 feet at 8 seconds, and southwest 2 feet at 15 seconds. The coastal waters forecast from Point Arena to Point Reyes 10 to 60 nautical miles offshore. Small craft advisory in effect until 3 a.m. Pacific Daylight Time early this morning. Today, northwest wind 15 to 20 knots, easing to 10 to 15 knots this afternoon. Seas 5 to 7 feet, wave detail, northwest 7 feet and 8 seconds. Tonight, northwest wind 15 to 20 knots, seas 6 to 8 feet, wave detail, northwest 7 feet at 7 seconds. Sunday, northwest wind 10 to 15 knots, seas 6 to 8 feet, wave detail, northwest 8 feet at 8 seconds, and southwest 2 feet at 15 seconds. San Francisco Bar forecast. In the deep water channel, mixed seas of 3 to 5 feet at 7 seconds. Across the bar, swell can be more than twice as high across the bar than surrounding waters. Waves are also more prone to break, particularly during strong ebb currents. Maximum ebb current of 3.1 knots at 08:05 a.m. Saturday and 2.2 knots at 8:55 p.m. Saturday. The coastal waters forecast from Point Pinos to Point Piedras Blancas out to 10 nautical miles. Small craft advisory in effect until 3 a.m. Pacific Daylight Time early this morning. Today, northwest wind 10 to 15 knots, seas 4 to 5 feet, wave detail, northwest 5 feet at 8 seconds. Patchy dense fog early this morning. Tonight, northwest wind 10 to 15 knots, seas 4 to 5 feet, wave detail, northwest 5 feet at 8 seconds. Sunday, northwest wind 10 to 15 knots, easing to 5 to 10 knots in the afternoon. Seas 4 to 5 feet, wave detail, northwest 5 feet at 8 seconds, and southwest 2 feet at 15 seconds. The coastal waters forecast from Pigeon Point to Point Pinos 10 to 60 nautical miles offshore. Today, northwest wind 10 to 15 knots, seas 5 to 6 feet, wave detail, northwest 6 feet at 8 seconds. Tonight, northwest wind 10 to 15 knots, seas 5 to 6 feet, wave detail, northwest 6 feet at 8 seconds. Sunday, northwest wind 10 to 15 knots, seas 5 to 6 feet, wave detail, northwest 6 feet at 8 seconds, and south 2 feet at 14 seconds. The offshore waters forecast for the following marine location, Point Arena to Pigeon Point between 60 nautical miles and 150 nautical miles offshore. Issued at 2:52 a.m. Pacific Daylight Time. Today, north to northwest winds 15 to 20 knots. Seas 5.

7 feet. Tonight, north to northwest winds 15 to 20 knots. Seas 6 to 8 feet. Sun, north to northwest winds 15 to 25 knots. Seas 6 to 8 feet. Sunday night, north to northwest winds 10 to 20 knots. Seas 7 to 8 feet. Monday, north to northwest winds 10 to 20 knots, becoming north 5 to 15 knots. Seas 7 to 8 feet. Monday night, north to northwest winds 5 to 10 knots. Seas 7 to 8 feet. Tuesday, north winds 5 to 10 knots. Seas 6 to 7 feet. Tuesday night, north winds less than 10 knots. Seas 6 to 7 feet. Wednesday, north winds less than 10 knots, becoming variable. Seas 6 to 7 feet. Wednesday night, northwest winds 5 to 10 knots. Seas 5 to 7 feet. The offshore waters forecast for the following marine location: Pigeon Point to Point Piedras Blanc is between 60 nautical miles and 150 nautical miles offshore. Issued at 2:52 a.m. Pacific Daylight Time. Today, north to northwest winds 10 to 15 knots. Seas 5 to 6 feet. Tonight, north to northwest winds 15 to 20 knots. Seas 5 to 7 feet. Sun, north to northwest winds 15 to 20 knots, diminishing to 10 to 15 knots. Seas 6 to 7 feet. Sunday night, northwest winds 10 to 15 knots. Seas 6 to 8 feet. Monday, northwest winds 5 to 15 knots, becoming 5 to 10 knots. Seas 7 to 8 feet. Monday night, northwest winds 5 to 10 knots, becoming north. Seas 6 to 7 feet. Tuesday, north to northeast winds 5 to 10 knots. Seas 6 to 7 feet. Tuesday night, north to northeast winds less than 10 knots, becoming east to northeast. Seas 6 to 7 feet. Wednesday, variable winds less than 5 knots. Seas 5 to 7 feet. Wednesday night, west winds 5 to 10 knots, becoming northwest. Seas 5 to 7 feet. The coastal waters forecast from Point Reyes to Pigeon Point out to 10 nautical miles. For today, northwest wind 5 to 10 knots. Seas 3 to 4 feet. Wave detail, northwest 4 feet at 8 seconds. Patchy dense fog early this morning. For tonight, northwest wind 5 to 10 knots. Seas 3 to 5 feet. Wave detail, west 4 feet at 8 seconds. For Sunday, west wind around 5 knots. Seas 3 to 4 feet. Wave detail, west 4 feet at 8 seconds and southwest 2 feet at 15 seconds. The coastal waters forecast from Pigeon Point to Point Pinos out to 10 nautical miles. For today, northwest wind 5 to 10 knots, rising to 10 to 15 knots late. Seas 3 to 4 feet. Wave detail, west 4 feet at 8 seconds. For tonight, northwest wind 10 to 15 knots, easing to 5 to 10 knots after midnight. Seas 4 to 5 feet. Wave detail, west 4 feet at 8 seconds. For Sunday, northwest wind 5 to 10 knots. Seas 3 to 5 feet. Wave detail, west 4 feet at 8 seconds and southwest 2 feet at 15 seconds. Sunrise, sunset, and tidal information for the San Francisco Bay Area for Saturday, July 18th. The sunrise today, 6:02 a.m. The sunset tonight, 8:29 p.m. Tidal data at the Golden Gate for today. High tide, 2:35 a.m. at 5.59 feet. Low tide, 9:00 a.m. at -0.16 feet high tide, 04:04 p.m. at 5.62 feet low tide, 9:46 p.m. at 1.91 feet. Here are the buoy observations for 6 a.m. Pacific Daylight Time. An offshore buoy 6 winds north at 14 knots, pressure 1,026.8 millibars. An offshore buoy 59 winds north at 10 knots,

temperature 64, pressure 1,022.1 millibars. At buoy 14 near Point Arena, winds northwest at 12 knots. Water temperature 54, pressure 1,015.8 millibars. At buoy 13 near Bodega Bay, winds south at 2 knots. Pressure 1,015.5 millibars. At Point Reyes, wave rider, buoy water temperature 54, phase 6 feet every 8 seconds. At San Francisco Bar, buoy water temperature 58, seas 3 feet every 15 seconds. At San Francisco, buoy winds west at 6 knots, water temperature 56, pressure 1,016.4 millibars. At Half Moon Bay, buoy winds west 8 knots, water temperature 58, pressure 1,016.8 millibars, seas 3 feet every 8 seconds. At Monterey, buoy winds northwest at 8 knots, water temperature 55, pressure 1,017.1 millibars. At Point Sur, wave rider, buoy water temperature 56, seas 6 feet every 8 seconds. At Cape San Martin, buoy winds northwest at 12 knots, water temperature 56, pressure 1,017.2 millibars. Synopsis for the Central California coast and bays, including the Monterey Bay, Greater Farallones, and Cordell Bank National Marine Sanctuaries. Moderate to fresh northwesterly breezes will prevail over the weekend, diminishing to become moderate by next week. Moderate seas will prevail. Southerly swell will increase from distant tropical storm Delina as it moves north-northwestward into early next week. The marine forecast for San Pablo Bay, Susan Bay, the West Delta, and the San Francisco Bay north of the Bay Bridge. For today, southwest wind 10 to 15 knots, easing to 5 to 10 knots late this morning, rising to 10 to 15 knots this afternoon. For tonight, southwest wind 10 to 15 knots. For Sunday, southwest wind 5 to 10 knots, rising to 10 to 15 knots in the afternoon. The marine forecast for Monterey Bay. For today, northwest wind around 5 knots, backing to west 10 to 15 knots. Seas around 3 feet. Wave detail, west 3 feet at 8 seconds. Patchy fog early this morning. For tonight, west wind 10 to 15 knots, becoming northwest around 5 knots after midnight. Seas around 3 feet. Wave detail, west 3 feet at 7 seconds. Patchy fog after midnight. For Sunday, west wind around 5 knots, rising to 5 to 10 knots in the afternoon. Seas around 3 feet. Wave detail, west 3 feet at 8 seconds. Patchy fog in the morning. The coastal waters forecast from Point Arena to Point Reyes out to 10 nautical miles. Today, northwest wind 5 to 10 knots, rising to 10 to 15 knots late. Seas 4 to 5 feet, wave detail, northwest 5 feet at 8 seconds. Patchy dense fog early this morning. Tonight, northwest wind 10 to 15 knots, easing to 5 to 10 knots after midnight. Seas 4 to 6 feet, wave detail, northwest 5 feet at 7 seconds. Patchy dense fog after midnight. Sunday, northwest wind around 5 knots, seas 4 to 5 feet, wave detail, northwest 5 feet at 8 seconds, and southwest 2 feet at 15 seconds. The coastal waters forecast from Point Arena to Point Reyes 10 to 60 nautical miles offshore. Small craft advisory in effect until 3 a.m. Pacific Daylight Time early this morning. Today, northwest wind 15 to 20 knots, easing to 10 to 15 knots this afternoon. Seas 5 to 7 feet, wave detail, northwest 7 feet at 8 seconds. Tonight, northwest wind 15 to 20 knots, seas 6 to 8 feet, wave detail, northwest 7 feet at 7 seconds. Sunday, northwest wind 10 to 15 knots, seas 6 to 8 feet, wave detail, northwest 8 feet at 8 seconds, and southwest 2 feet at 15 seconds. San Francisco Bar forecast. In the deep water channel, mixed seas of 3 to 5 feet at 7 seconds. Across the bar, swell can be more than twice as high across the bar than surrounding waters. Waves are also more prone to break, particularly during strong ebb currents. Maximum ebb current of 3.1 knots at 08, 08.

5 a.m. Saturday and 2.2 knots at 8:55 p.m. Saturday. The coastal waters forecast from Point Pinos to Point Piedras Blancas out to 10 nautical miles. Small craft advisory in effect until 3 a.m. Pacific Daylight Time early this morning. Today, northwest wind 10 to 15 knots, seas 4 to 5 feet, wave detail, northwest 5 feet at 8 seconds. Patchy dense fog early this morning. Tonight, northwest wind 10 to 15 knots, seas 4 to 5 feet, wave detail, northwest 5 feet at 8 seconds. Sunday, northwest wind 10 to 15 knots, easing to 5 to 10 knots in the afternoon. Seas 4 to 5 feet, wave detail, northwest 5 feet at 8 seconds, and southwest 2 feet at 15 seconds. The coastal waters forecast from Pigeon Point to Point Pinos 10 to 16 nautical miles offshore. Today, northwest wind 10 to 15 knots, seas 5 to 6 feet, wave detail, northwest 6 feet at 8 seconds. Tonight, northwest wind 10 to 15 knots, seas 5 to 6 feet, wave detail, northwest 6 feet at 8 seconds. Sunday, northwest wind 10 to 15 knots, seas 5 to 6 feet, wave detail, northwest 6 feet at 8 seconds, and south 2 feet at 14 seconds. The offshore waters forecast for the following marine location: Point Arena to Pigeon Point between 60 nautical miles and 150 nautical miles offshore. Issued at 2:52 a.m. Pacific Daylight Time. Today, north to northwest winds 15 to 20 knots. Seas 5 to 7 feet. Tonight, north to northwest winds 15 to 20 knots. Seas 6 to 8 feet. Sun, north to northwest winds 15 to 25 knots. Seas 6 to 8 feet. Sunday night, north to northwest winds 10 to 20 knots. Seas 7 to 8 feet. Monday, north to northwest winds 10 to 20 knots, becoming north 5 to 15 knots. Seas 7 to 8 feet. Monday night, north to northwest winds 5 to 10 knots. Seas 7 to 8 feet. Tuesday, north winds 5 to 10 knots. Seas 6 to 7 feet. Tuesday night, north winds less than 10 knots. Seas 6 to 7 feet. Wednesday, north winds less than 10 knots, becoming variable. Seas 6 to 7 feet. Wednesday night, northwest winds 5 to 10 knots. Seas 5 to 7 feet. The offshore waters forecast for the following marine location: Pigeon Point to Point Piedras Blancas between 60 nautical miles and 150 nautical miles offshore. Issued at 2:52 a.m. Pacific Daylight Time. Today, north to northwest winds 10 to 15 knots. Seas 5 to 6 feet. Tonight, north to northwest winds 15 to 20 knots. Seas 5 to 7 feet. Sun, north to northwest winds 15 to 20 knots, diminishing to 10 to 15 knots. Seas 6 to 7 feet. Sunday night, northwest winds 10 to 15 knots. Seas 6 to 8 feet. Monday, northwest winds 5 to 15 knots, becoming 5 to 10 knots. Seas 7 to 8 feet. Monday night, northwest winds 5 to 10 knots, becoming north. Seas 6 to 7 feet. Tuesday, north to northeast winds 5 to 10 knots. Seas 6 to 7 feet. Tuesday night, north northeast winds less than 10 knots, becoming east northeast. Seas 6 to 7 feet. Wednesday, variable winds less than 5 knots. Seas 5 to 7 feet. Wednesday night, west wind 5 to 10 knots, becoming northwest. Seas 5 to 7 feet. The coastal waters forecast from Point Reyes to Pigeon Point out to 10 nautical miles. For today, northwest wind 5 to 10 knots. Seas 3 to 4 feet. Wave detail, northwest 4 feet at 8 seconds. Patchy dense fog early this morning. For tonight, northwest wind 5 to 10 knots. Seas 3 to 5 feet. Wave detail, west 4 feet at 8 seconds. For Sunday, west wind around 5 knots. Seas 3

4 feet. Wave detail, west 4 feet at 8 seconds and southwest 2 feet at 15 seconds. The coastal waters forecast from Pigeon Point to Point Pinos out to 10 nautical miles. For today, northwest wind 5 to 10 knots, rising to 10 to 15 knots late. Seas 3 to 4 feet. Wave detail, west 4 feet at 8 seconds. For tonight, northwest wind 10 to 15 knots, easing to 5 to 10 knots after midnight. Seas 4 to 5 feet. Wave detail, west 4 feet at 8 seconds. For Sunday, northwest wind 5 to 10 knots. Seas 3 to 5 feet. Wave detail, west 4 feet at 8 seconds and southwest 2 feet at 15 seconds. Semi-sunset and tidal information for the San Francisco Bay Area for Saturday, July 18th. The sunrise today, 6:02 a.m. The sunset tonight, 8:29 p.m. Tidal data at the Golden Gate for today. High tide, 2:35 a.m. at 5.59 feet. Low tide, 9:00 a.m. at -0.16 feet. High tide, 04:04 p.m. at 5.62 feet. Low tide, 9:46 p.m. at 1.91 feet. Here are the buoy observations for 6 a.m. Pacific Daylight Time. An offshore buoy 6 wind north at 14 knots, pressure 1,026.8 millibars. An offshore buoy 59, winds north 12 knots, water temperature 64, pressure 1,022.2 millibars, seas 5 feet every 16 seconds. At Point Arena buoy, winds northwest 16 knots, water temperature 54, pressure 1,015.9 millibars, seas 5 feet every 16 seconds. At buoy 13 near Bodega Bay, winds south at 2 knots, pressure 1,015.5 millibars. At Point Reyes Wave Rider buoy, water temperature 54, seas 6 feet every 8 seconds. At San Francisco Bar buoy, water temperature 58, seas 3 feet every 15 seconds. At San Francisco buoy, winds west 6 knots, water temperature 56, pressure 1,016.5 millibars, seas 4 feet every 16 seconds. At Half Moon Bay buoy, winds west 8 knots, water temperature 58, pressure 1,016.8 millibars, seas 3 feet every 8 seconds. At Monterey Bay buoy, winds northwest 8 knots, water temperature 55, pressure 1,017.1 millibars, seas 5 feet every 16 seconds. At Oyster, Wave Rider buoy, water temperature 56, seas 6 feet every 8 seconds. At Cape San Martin buoy, winds northwest 14 knots, water temperature 56, pressure 1,017.5 millibars. Seas 6 feet every 8 seconds. Synopsis for the Central California coast and bays, including the Monterey Bay, Greater Farallones, and Cordell Bank National Marine Sanctuaries. Moderate to fresh northwesterly breezes will prevail over the weekend, diminishing to become moderate by next week. Moderate seas will prevail. Southerly swell will increase from distant tropical storm Elita as it moves north-northwestward into early next week. The marine forecast for San Pablo Bay, Susum Bay, the West Delta, and the San Francisco Bay north of the Bay Bridge. For today, southwest wind 10 to 15 knots, easing to 5 to 10 knots late this morning, rising to 10 to 15 knots this afternoon. For tonight, southwest wind 10 to 15 knots. For Sunday, southwest wind 5 to 10 knots, rising to 10 to 15 knots in the afternoon. The marine forecast for Monterey Bay. For today, northwest wind around 5 knots, backing to west 10 to 15 knots. Seas around 3 feet. Wave detail, west 3 feet at 8 seconds. Patchy fog early this morning. For tonight, west wind 10 to 15 knots, becoming northwest around 5 knots after midnight. Seas around 3 feet. Wave detail, west 3 feet at 7 seconds. Patchy fog after midnight. For Sunday, west wind around 5 knots, rising to 5 to 10 knots in the afternoon.

is forecast from Point Arena to Point Reyes out to 10 nautical miles. Today, northwest wind 5 to 10 knots, rising to 10 to 15 knots late. Seas 4 to 5 feet wave detail, northwest 5 feet at 8 seconds. Patchy dense fog early this morning. Tonight, northwest wind 10 to 15 knots, easing to 5 to 10 knots after midnight. Seas 4 to 6 feet wave detail, northwest 5 feet at 7 seconds. Patchy dense fog after midnight. Sunday, northwest wind around 5 knots, seas 4 to 5 feet wave detail, northwest 5 feet at 8 seconds, and southwest 2 feet at 15 seconds. The coastal waters forecast from Point Arena to Point Reyes 10 to 60 nautical miles offshore. Small craft advisory in effect until 3 a.m. Pacific Daylight Time early this morning. Today, northwest wind 15 to 20 knots, easing to 10 to 15 knots this afternoon. Seas 5 to 7 feet wave detail, northwest 7 feet at 8 seconds. Tonight, northwest wind 15 to 20 knots, seas 6 to 8 feet wave detail, northwest 7 feet at 7 seconds. Sunday, northwest wind 10 to 15 knots, seas 6 to 8 feet wave detail, northwest 8 feet at 8 seconds, and southwest 2 feet at 15 seconds. 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This broadcast originates from the National Weather Service office located in Monterey, California, and serves the coastal marine waters, including San Francisco and Monterey Bay. San Francisco Bar forecast. In the deep water channel, mixed seas of 3 to 5 feet at 7 seconds. Across the bar, swell can be more than twice as high across the bar than surrounding waters. Waves are also more prone to break, particularly during strong ebb currents. Maximum ebb current of 3.1 knots at 08:05 a.m. Saturday and 2.2 knots at 8:55 p.m. Saturday. The coastal waters forecast from Point Pinos to Point Piedras Blancas out to 10 nautical miles. Small craft advisory in effect until 3 a.m. Pacific Daylight Time early this morning. Today, northwest wind 10 to 15 knots, seas 4 to 5 feet wave detail, northwest 5 feet at 8 seconds. Patchy dense fog early this morning. Tonight, northwest wind 10 to 15 knots, seas 4 to 5 feet wave detail, northwest 5 feet at 8 seconds. Sunday, northwest wind 10 to 15 knots, easing to 5 to 10 knots in the afternoon. Seas 4 to 5 feet wave detail, northwest 5 feet at 8 seconds, and southwest 2 feet at 15 seconds. The coastal waters forecast from Pigeon Point to Point Pinos 10 to 60 nautical miles offshore. Today, northwest wind 10 to 15 knots, seas 5 to 6 feet wave detail, northwest 6 feet at 8 seconds. Tonight, northwest wind 10 to 15 knots, seas 5 to 6 feet wave detail, northwest 6 feet at 8 seconds. Sunday, northwest wind 10 to 15 knots, seas 5 to 6 feet wave detail, northwest 6 feet at 8 seconds, and south 2 feet at 14 seconds. The offshore waters forecast for the following marine location, Point Arena to Pigeon Point between 60 nautical miles and 150 nautical miles offshore. Issued at 2:52 a.m. Pacific Daylight Time. Today, north to northwest winds 15 to 20 knots. Seas 5 to 7 feet. Tonight, north to northwest winds 15 to 20 knots. Seas 6 to 8 feet. Sun, north to northwest winds 15 to 25 knots. Seas 6 to 8 feet. Sunday night, north to northwest winds 10 to 20 knots. Seas 7 to 8 feet. Monday, north to northwest winds 10 to 20 knots, becoming north 5 to 15 knots. Seas 7 to 8 feet. Monday night, north to northwest winds 5 to 10 knots. Seas 7 to 8 feet. Tuesday, north winds 5 to 10 knots. Seas 6 to 7 feet. Tuesday night, north winds less than 10 knots. Seas 6 to 7 feet.

winds less than 10 knots, becoming variable. Sea 6 to 7 feet. Wednesday night, northwest wind 5 to 10 knots. Sea 5 to 7 feet. The offshore waters forecast for the following marine location. Pigeon Point to Point Piedras Blancas between 60 nautical miles and 150 nautical miles offshore. Issued at 2:52 a.m. Pacific Daylight Time. Today, north to northwest winds 10 to 15 knots. Seas 5 to 6 feet. Tonight, north to northwest winds 15 to 20 knots. Seas 5 to 7 feet. Sun, north to northwest winds 15 to 20 knots, diminishing to 10 to 15 knots. Seas 6 to 7 feet. Sunday night, northwest winds 10 to 15 knots. Seas 6 to 8 feet. Monday, northwest winds 5 to 15 knots, becoming 5 to 10 knots. Seas 7 to 8 feet. Monday night, northwest winds 5 to 10 knots, becoming north. Seas 6 to 7 feet. Tuesday, north to northeast winds 5 to 10 knots. Seas 6 to 7 feet. Tuesday night, north to northeast winds less than 10 knots, becoming east to northeast. Seas 6 to 7 feet. Wednesday, variable winds less than 5 knots. Seas 5 to 7 feet. Wednesday night, west winds 5 to 10 knots, becoming northwest. Seas 5 to 7 feet. The coastal waters forecast from Point Reyes to Pigeon Point out to 10 nautical miles. For today, northwest wind 5 to 10 knots. Seas 3 to 4 feet. Wave detail, northwest 4 feet and 8 seconds. Patchy dense fog early this morning. For tonight, northwest wind 5 to 10 knots. Seas 3 to 5 feet. Wave detail, west 4 feet and 8 seconds. For Sunday, west wind around 5 knots. Seas 3 to 4 feet. Wave detail, west 4 feet at 8 seconds and southwest 2 feet at 15 seconds. The coastal waters forecast from Pigeon Point to Point Pinos out to 10 nautical miles. For today, northwest wind 5 to 10 knots, rising to 10 to 15 knots late. Seas 3 to 4 feet. Wave detail, west 4 feet at 8 seconds. For tonight, northwest wind 10 to 15 knots, easing to 5 to 10 knots after midnight. Seas 4 to 5 feet. Wave detail, west 4 feet at 8 seconds. For Sunday, northwest wind 5 to 10 knots. Seas 3 to 5 feet. Wave detail, west 4 feet at 8 seconds and southwest 2 feet at 15 seconds. Semi-sunset and tidal information for the San Francisco Bay Area for Saturday, July 18th. The semis today, 6:02 a.m. The sunset tonight, 8:29 p.m. Tidal data at the Golden Gate for today. High tide, 2:35 a.m. at 5.59 feet. Low tide, 9:00 a.m. at -0.16 feet. High tide, 04:04 p.m. at 5.62 feet. Low tide, 9:46 p.m. at 1.91 feet. Here are the buoy observations for 6 a.m. Pacific Daylight Time. An offshore buoy 6 winds north at 14 knots, pressure 1,026.8 millibars. An offshore buoy 59, winds north 12 knots, water temperature 64, pressure 1,022.2 millibars, seas 5 feet, every 16 seconds. At Point Arena buoy, winds northwest 16 knots, water temperature 54, pressure 1,015.9 millibars, seas 5 feet, every 16 seconds. At buoy 13 near Bodega Bay, winds south at 2 knots, pressure 1,015.5 millibars. At Point Reyes wave rider buoy, water temperature 54, seas 6 feet, every 8 seconds. At San Francisco Bar buoy, water temperature 58, seas 3 feet, every 15 seconds. At San Francisco buoy, winds west 6 knots, water temperature 56, pressure 1,016.5 millibars.

exceed 4 feet every 16 seconds. At half moon bay buoy, wind squares 8 knots. Water temperature 58. Pressure 1016.8 millibars. Sea is 3 feet every 8 seconds. At Monterey Bay buoy, winds northwest 8 knots, water temperature 55, pressure 1,017.1 millibars, seas 5 feet every 16 seconds. At Pointer, wave rider buoy, water temperature 56, seas 6 feet every 8 seconds. At Cape San Martin buoy, winds northwest 14 knots, water temperature 56, pressure 1,017.5 millibars. Seas 6 feet every 8 seconds. Synopsis for the Central California coast and bays, including the 1,017.5 millibars. Seas 6 feet every 8 seconds. Synopsis for the Central California coast and bays, including the Monterey Bay, Greater Farallones, and Cordell Bank National and Marine Sanctuaries. Moderate to fresh northwesterly breezes will prevail over the weekend, diminishing to become moderate by next week. Moderate seas will prevail. Southerly swell will increase from distant tropical storm Delina as it moves north-northwestward into early next week. The marine forecast for San Pablo Bay, Susan Bay, the West Delta, and the San Francisco Bay north of the Bay Bridge. For today, southwest wind 10 to 15 knots, easing to 5 to 10 knots late this morning, rising to 10 to 15 knots this afternoon. For tonight, southwest wind 10 to 15 knots. For Sunday, southwest wind 5 to 10 knots, rising to 10 to 15 knots in the afternoon. The marine forecast for Monterey Bay. For today, northwest wind around 5 knots, backing to west 10 to 15 knots. Seas around 3 feet. Wave detail, west 3 feet at 8 seconds. Patchy fog early this morning. For tonight, west wind 10 to 15 knots, becoming northwest around 5 knots after midnight. Seas around 3 feet. Wave detail, west 3 feet at 7 seconds. Patchy fog after midnight. For Sunday, west wind around 5 knots, rising to 5 to 10 knots in the afternoon. Seas around 3 feet. Wave detail, west 3 feet at 8 seconds. Patchy fog in the morning. The coastal waters forecast from Point Arena to Point Reyes out to 10 nautical miles. Today, northwest wind 5 to 10 knots, rising to 10 to 15 knots late. Seas 4 to 5 feet, wave detail, northwest 5 feet at 8 seconds. Patchy dense fog early this morning. Tonight, northwest wind 10 to 15 knots, easing to 5 to 10 knots after midnight. Seas 4 to 6 feet, wave detail, northwest 5 feet at 7 seconds. Patchy dense fog after midnight. Sunday, northwest wind around 5 knots, seas 4 to 5 feet, wave detail, northwest 5 feet at 8 seconds, and southwest 2 feet at 15 seconds. The coastal waters forecast from Point Arena to Point Reyes 10 to 16 nautical miles offshore. Small craft advisory in effect until 3 a.m. Pacific Daylight Time early this morning. Today, northwest wind 15 to 20 knots, easing to 10 to 15 knots this afternoon. Seas 5 to 7 feet, wave detail, northwest 7 feet at 8 seconds. Tonight, northwest wind 15 to 20 knots, seas 6 to 8 feet, wave detail, northwest 7 feet at 7 seconds. Sunday, northwest wind 10 to 15 knots, seas 6 to 8 feet, wave detail, northwest 8 feet at 8 seconds, and southwest 2 feet at 15 seconds. San Francisco Bar forecast. In the deep water channel, mixed seas of 3 to 5 feet at 7 seconds. Across the bar, swell can be more than twice as high across the bar than surrounding waters. Waves are also more prone to break, particularly during strong ebb currents. Maximum ebb current of 3.1 knots at 08:05 a.m. Saturday and 2.2 knots at 8:55 p.m. Saturday. The coastal waters forecast from Point Pinos to Point Piedras blows out to 10 nautical miles. Small craft advisory in effect until 3 a.m. Pacific Daylight Time early this morning. Today, northwest wind 10 to 15 knots, seas 4 to 5 feet, wave.

in 8 seconds. Sunday northwest wind at 10 to 15 knots, seas 5 to 6 feet, wave detail. Northwest 6 feet at 8 seconds and south 2 feet at 14 seconds. The offshore waters forecast for the following marine location: Point Arena to Pigeon Point between 60 nautical miles and 150 nautical miles offshore. Issued at 2:52 a.m. Pacific Daylight Time. Today, north to northwest winds 15 to 20 knots. Seas 5 to 7 feet. Tonight, north to northwest winds 15 to 20 knots. Seas 6 to 8 feet. Sun, north to northwest winds 15 to 25 knots. Seas 6 to 8 feet. Sunday night, north to northwest winds 10 to 20 knots. Seas 7 to 8 feet. Monday, north to northwest winds 10 to 20 knots, becoming north 5 to 15 knots. Seas 7 to 8 feet. Monday night, north to northwest winds 5 to 10 knots. Seas 7 to 8 feet. Tuesday, north winds 5 to 10 knots. Seas 6 to 7 feet. Tuesday night, north winds less than 10 knots. Seas 6 to 7 feet. Wednesday, north winds less than 10 knots, becoming variable. Seas 6 to 7 feet. Wednesday night, northwest wind 5 to 10 knots. Seas 5 to 7 feet. The offshore waters forecast for the following marine location: Pigeon Point to Point Piedras, Blancos between 60 nautical miles and 150 nautical miles offshore. Issued at 2:52 a.m. Pacific Daylight Time. Today, north to northwest winds 10 to 15 knots. Seas 5 to 6 feet. Tonight, north to northwest winds 15 to 20 knots. Seas 5 to 7 feet. Sun, north to northwest winds 15 to 20 knots, diminishing to 10 to 15 knots. Seas 6 to 7 feet. Sunday night, northwest winds 10 to 15 knots. Seas 6 to 8 feet. Monday, northwest winds 5 to 15 knots, becoming 5 to 10 knots. Seas 7 to 8 feet. Monday night, northwest winds 5 to 10 knots, becoming north. Seas 6 to 7 feet. Tuesday, north to northeast winds 5 to 10 knots. Seas 6 to 7 feet. Tuesday night, north to northeast winds less than 10 knots, becoming east to northeast. Seas 6 to 7 feet. Wednesday, variable winds less than 5 knots. Seas 5 to 7 feet. Wednesday night, west winds 5 to 10 knots, becoming northwest. Seas 5 to 7 feet. The coastal waters forecast from Point Reyes to Pigeon Point out to 10 nautical miles. For today, northwest wind 5 to 10 knots. Seas 3 to 4 feet. Wave detail, northwest 4 feet at 8 seconds. Patchy dense fog early this morning. For tonight, northwest wind 5 to 10 knots. Seas 3 to 5 feet. Wave detail, west 4 feet at 8 seconds. For Sunday, west wind around 5 knots. Seas 3 to 4 feet. Wave detail, west 4 feet at 8 seconds and southwest 2 feet at 15 seconds. The coastal waters forecast from Pigeon Point to Point Pinos out to 10 nautical miles. For today, northwest wind 5 to 10 knots, rising to 10 to 15 knots late. Seas 3 to 4 feet. Wave detail, west 4 feet at 8 seconds. For tonight, northwest wind 10 to 15 knots, easing to 5 to 10 knots after midnight. Seas 4 to 5 feet. Wave detail, west 4 feet at 8 seconds. For Sunday, northwest wind 5 to 10 knots. Seas 3 to 5 feet. Wave detail, west 4 feet at 8 seconds and southwest 2 feet at 15 seconds. Semi-sunset and tidal information for the San Francisco Bay Area for Saturday, July 18th. The sunrise today, 6:02 a.m. The sunset tonight, 8:29 p.m. Tidal data at the Golden Gate for today,

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Low tide, 9:00 a.m. at -0.16 feet high tide, 04:04 p.m. at 5.62 feet low tide, 9:46 p.m. at 1.91 feet. Here are the buoy observations for 6 p.m. Pacific Daylight Time. An offshore buoy 6 winds north at 14 knots, pressure 1,026.8 millibars. An offshore buoy 59, winds north 12 knots, water temperature 64, pressure 1,022.2 millibars, seas 5 feet every 16 seconds. Endpoint reads buoy, winds northwest 16 knots, water temperature 54, pressure 1,015.9 millibars, seas 5 feet every 16 seconds. At buoy 13 near Bodega Bay, wind south at 2 knots, pressure 1,015.5 millibars. At Point Reyes, wave rider buoy, water temperature 54, seas 6 feet every 8 seconds. At San Francisco Bar buoy, water temperature 58, seas 3 feet every 15 seconds. At San Francisco buoy, winds west 6 knots, water temperature 56, pressure 1,016.5 millibars, seas 4 feet every 16 seconds. At Half Moon Bay buoy, winds west 8 knots, water temperature 58, pressure 1,016.8 millibars, seas 3 feet every 8 seconds. At Monterey Bay buoy, winds northwest 8 knots, water temperature 55, pressure 1,017.1 millibars, seas 5 feet every 16 seconds. Endpoint, sir, wave rider buoy, water temperature 56, seas 6 feet every 8 seconds. At Cape San Martin buoy, winds northwest 14 knots, water temperature 56, pressure 1,017.5 millibars. Seas 6 feet every 8 seconds. Synopsis for the Central California coast and bays, including the Monterey Bay, Greater Farallox, and Cordell Branch National Marine Sanctuaries. Moderate to fresh northwesterly breezes will prevail over the weekend, diminishing to become moderate by next week. Moderate seas will prevail. Southerly swell will increase from distant tropical storm Elita as it moves north-northwestward into early next week. The marine forecast for San Pablo Bay, Suisun Bay, the West Delta, and the San Francisco Bay north of the Bay Bridge. For today, southwest wind 10 to 15 knots, easing to 5 to 10 knots late this morning, rising to 10 to 15 knots this afternoon. For tonight, southwest wind 10 to 15 knots. For Sunday, southwest wind 5 to 10 knots, rising to 10 to 15 knots in the afternoon. The marine forecast for Monterey Bay. For today, northwest wind around 5 knots, backing to west 10 to 15 knots. Seas around 3 feet. Wave detail, west 3 feet at 8 seconds. Patchy fog early this morning. For tonight, west wind 10 to 15 knots, becoming northwest around 5 knots after midnight. Seas around 3 feet. Wave detail, west 3 feet at 7 seconds. Patchy fog after midnight. For Sunday, west wind around 5 knots, rising to 5 to 10 knots in the afternoon. Seas around 3 feet. Wave detail, west 3 feet at 8 seconds. Patchy fog in the morning. The coastal waters forecast from Point Arena to Point Reyes out to 10 nautical miles. Today, northwest wind 5 to 10 knots, rising to 10 to 15 knots late. Seas 4 to 5 feet, wave detail, northwest 5 feet at 8 seconds. Patchy dense fog early this morning. Tonight, northwest wind 10 to 15 knots, easing to 5 to 10 knots after midnight. Seas 4 to 6 feet, wave detail, northwest 5 feet at 7 seconds. Patchy dense fog after midnight. Sunday, northwest wind around 5 knots, seas 4 to 5 feet, wave detail, northwest 5 feet at 8 seconds, and southwest 2 feet at 15 seconds. The coastal waters forecast from Point Arena to Point Reyes 10 to 60 nautical miles offshore. Small craft advisory in effect until 3 a.m. Pacific Daylight Time early this morning. Today, northwest wind 15 to 20 knots, easing to 10 to 15 knots.

afternoon. Seas 5 to 7 feet wave detail, northwest 7 feet and 8 seconds. Tonight, northwest wind 15 to 20 knots, seas 6 to 8 feet wave detail, northwest 7 feet at 7 seconds. Sunday, northwest wind 10 to 15 knots, seas 6 to 8 feet wave detail, northwest 8 feet at 8 seconds, and southwest 2 feet at 15 seconds. San Francisco Bar forecast. In the deep water channel, mixed seas of 3 to 5 feet at 7 seconds. Across the bar, swell can be more than twice as high across the bar than surrounding waters. Waves are also more prone to break, particularly during strong ebb currents. Maximum ebb current of 3.1 knots at 08:05 a.m. Saturday and 2.2 knots at 8:55 p.m. Saturday. The coastal waters forecast from Point Pinos to Point Piedras Blanc is out to 10 nautical miles. Small craft advisory in effect until 3 a.m. Pacific Daylight Time early this morning. Today, northwest wind 10 to 15 knots, seas 4 to 5 feet wave detail, northwest 5 feet at 8 seconds. Patchy dense fog early this morning. Tonight, northwest wind 10 to 15 knots, seas 4 to 5 feet wave detail, northwest 5 feet at 8 seconds. Sunday, northwest wind 10 to 15 knots, easing to 5 to 10 knots in the afternoon. Seas 4 to 5 feet wave detail, northwest 5 feet at 8 seconds, and southwest 2 feet at 15 seconds. The coastal waters forecast from Pigeon Point to Point Pinos 10 to 16 nautical miles offshore. Today, northwest wind 10 to 15 knots, seas 5 to 6 feet wave detail, northwest 16 at 8 seconds. Tonight, northwest wind 10 to 15 knots, seas 5 to 6 feet wave detail, northwest 16 at 8 seconds. Sunday, northwest wind 10 to 15 knots, seas 5 to 6 feet wave detail, northwest 16 at 8 seconds, and south 2 feet at 14 seconds. The offshore waters forecast for the following marine location: Point Marina to Pigeon Point between 60 nautical miles and 150 nautical miles offshore. Issued at 2:52 a.m. Pacific Daylight Time. Today, north to northwest winds 15 to 20 knots. Seas 5 to 7 feet. Tonight, north to northwest winds 15 to 20 knots. Seas 6 to 8 feet. Sun, north to northwest winds 15 to 25 knots. Seas 6 to 8 feet. Sunday night, north to northwest winds 10 to 20 knots. Seas 7 to 8 feet. Monday, north to northwest winds 10 to 20 knots, becoming north 5 to 15 knots. Seas 7 to 8 feet. Monday night, north to northwest winds 5 to 10 knots. Seas 7 to 8 feet. Tuesday, north winds 5 to 10 knots. Seas 6 to 7 feet. Tuesday night, north winds less than 10 knots. Seas 6 to 7 feet. Wednesday, north winds less than 10 knots, becoming variable. Seas 6 to 7 feet. Wednesday night, northwest winds 5 to 10 knots. Seas 5 to 7 feet. The offshore waters forecast for the following marine location: Pigeon Point to Point Piedras Blanc is between 60 nautical miles and 150 nautical miles offshore. Issued at 2:52 a.m. Pacific Daylight Time. Today, north to northwest winds 10 to 15 knots. Seas 5 to 6 feet. Tonight, north to northwest winds 15 to 20 knots. Seas 5 to 7 feet. Sun, north to northwest winds 15 to 20 knots, diminishing to 10 to 15 knots. Seas 6 to 7 feet. Sunday night, northwest winds 10 to 15 knots. Seas 6 to 8 feet. Monday, northwest winds 5 to 15 knots, becoming 5 to 10 knots. Seas 7 to 8 feet. Monday night, northwest winds 5 to 10 knots, becoming north. Seas 6 to 7 feet. Tuesday, north to northeast winds 5 to 10 knots. Seas 6 to 7 feet. Tuesday night, north to northeast winds less than 10 knots, becoming east to northeast. Seas 6 to 7 feet.

or winds less than 5 knots. Seas 5 to 7 feet. Wednesday night, west winds 5 to 10 knots, becoming northwest. Seas 5 to 7 feet. The coastal waters forecast from Point Reyes to Pigeon Point out to 10 nautical miles. For today, northwest wind 5 to 10 knots. Seas 3 to 4 feet. Wave detail, northwest 4 feet at 8 seconds. Patchy dense fog early this morning. For tonight, northwest wind 5 to 10 knots. Seas 3 to 5 feet. Wave detail, west 4 feet at 8 seconds. For Sunday, west wind around 5 knots. Seas 3 to 4 feet. Wave detail, west 4 feet at 8 seconds and southwest 2 feet at 15 seconds. 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This broadcast originates from the National Weather Service office located in Monterey, California, and serves the coastal marine waters, including San Francisco and Monterey Bay. The coastal waters forecast from Pigeon Point to Point Pinos out to 10 nautical miles. For today, northwest wind 5 to 10 knots, rising to 10 to 15 knots late. Seas 3 to 4 feet. Wave detail, west 4 feet at 8 seconds. For tonight, northwest wind 10 to 15 knots, easing to 5 to 10 knots after midnight. Seas 4 to 5 feet. Wave detail, west 4 feet at 8 seconds. For Sunday, northwest wind 5 to 10 knots. Seas 3 to 5 feet. Wave detail, west 4 feet at 8 seconds and southwest 2 feet at 15 seconds. Semi-sunset and tidal information for the San Francisco Bay Area for Saturday, July 18th. The sunrise today, 6:02 a.m. The sunset tonight, 8:29 p.m. Tidal data at the Golden Gate for today. High tide, 2:35 a.m. at 5.59 feet. Low tide, 9:00 a.m. at -0.16 feet. High tide, 04:04 p.m. at 5.62 feet. Low tide, 9:46 p.m. at 1.91 feet. Here are the buoy observations for 6 p.m. Pacific Daylight Time. An offshore buoy 6 winds north at 14 knots, pressure 1,026.8 millibars. An offshore buoy 59, winds north 12 knots, water temperature 64, pressure 1,022.2 millibars, seas 5 feet every 16 seconds. At Point Reyes buoy, winds northwest 16 knots, water temperature 54, pressure 1,015.9 millibars, seas 5 feet every 16 seconds. At buoy 13 near Bodega Bay, winds south at 2 knots, pressure 1,015.5 millibars. At Point Reyes Wave Rider buoy, water temperature 54, seas 6 feet every 8 seconds. At San Francisco Bar Buoy, water temperature 58, seas 3 feet every 15 seconds. At San Francisco Buoy, winds west 6 knots, water temperature 56, pressure 1,016.5 millibars, seas 4 feet every 16 seconds. At Half Moon Bay Buoy, winds west 8 knots, water temperature 58, pressure 1,016.8 millibars, seas 3 feet every 8 seconds. At Monterey Bay Buoy, winds northwest 8 knots, water temperature 55, pressure 1,017.1 millibars, seas 5 feet every 16 seconds. At Point Sur, Wave Rider Buoy, water temperature 56, seas 6 feet every 8 seconds. At Cape San Martin Buoy, winds northwest 14 knots, water temperature 56, pressure 1,017.5 millibars. Seas 6 feet every 8 seconds. Synopsis for the Central California coast and bays, including the Monterey Bay, Greater Farallox, and Cordell Bank National Marine Sanctuaries. Moderate to fresh northwesterly breezes will prevail over the weekend, diminishing to become moderate by next week. Moderate seas will prevail. Southerly swell will increase from distant tropical storm Delita as it moves north-northwestward into

forecast for San Pablo Bay, Susan Bay, the West Delta, and the San Francisco Bay north of the Bay Bridge. For today, southwest wind 10 to 15 knots, easing to 5 to 10 knots late this morning, rising to 10 to 15 knots this afternoon. For tonight, southwest wind 10 to 15 knots. For Sunday, southwest wind 5 to 10 knots, rising to 10 to 15 knots in the afternoon. The marine forecast for Monterey Bay. For today, northwest wind around 5 knots, backing to west 10 to 15 knots. Seas around 3 feet. Wave detail, west 3 feet and 8 seconds. Patchy fog early this morning. For tonight, west wind 10 to 15 knots, becoming northwest around 5 knots after midnight. Seas around 3 feet. Wave detail, west 3 feet and 7 seconds. Patchy fog after midnight. For Sunday, west wind around 5 knots, rising to 5 to 10 knots in the afternoon. Seas around 3 feet. Wave detail, west 3 feet and 8 seconds. Patchy fog in the morning. The coastal waters forecast from Point Arena to Point Reyes out to 10 nautical miles. Today, northwest wind 5 to 10 knots, rising to 10 to 15 knots late. Seas 4 to 5 feet, wave detail, northwest 5 feet and 8 seconds. Patchy dense fog early this morning. Tonight, northwest wind 10 to 15 knots, easing to 5 to 10 knots after midnight. Seas 4 to 6 feet, wave detail, northwest 5 feet at 7 seconds. Patchy dense fog after midnight. Sunday, northwest wind around 5 knots, seas 4 to 5 feet, wave detail, northwest 5 feet and 8 seconds, and southwest 2 feet and 15 seconds. The coastal waters forecast from Point Arena to Point Reyes 10 to 16 nautical miles offshore. Small craft advisory in effect until 3 a.m. Pacific Daylight Time early this morning. Today, northwest wind 15 to 20 knots, easing to 10 to 15 knots this afternoon. Seas 5 to 7 feet, wave detail, northwest 7 feet and 8 seconds. Tonight, northwest wind 15 to 20 knots, seas 6 to 8 feet, wave detail, northwest 7 feet at 7 seconds. Sunday, northwest wind 10 to 15 knots, seas 6 to 8 feet, wave detail, northwest 8 feet at 8 seconds, and southwest 2 feet at 15 seconds. San Francisco Bar forecast. In the deep water channel, mixed seas of 3 to 5 feet at 7 seconds. Across the bar, swell can be more than twice as high across the bar than surrounding waters. Waves are also more prone to break, particularly during strong ebb currents. Maximum ebb current of 3.1 knots at 08:05 a.m. Saturday and 2.2 knots at 8:55 p.m. Saturday. The coastal waters forecast from Point Pinos to Point Pedros blunts out to 10 nautical miles. Small craft advisory in effect until 3 a.m. Pacific Daylight Time early this morning. Today, northwest wind 10 to 15 knots, seas 4 to 5 feet, wave detail, northwest 5 feet and 8 seconds. Patchy dense fog early this morning. Tonight, northwest wind 10 to 15 knots, seas 4 to 5 feet, wave detail, northwest 5 feet and 8 seconds. Sunday, northwest wind 10 to 15 knots, easing to 5 to 10 knots in the afternoon. Seas 4 to 5 feet, wave detail, northwest 5 feet at 8 seconds, and southwest 2 feet at 15 seconds. The coastal waters forecast from Pigeon Point to Point Pinos 10 to 16 nautical miles offshore. Today, northwest wind 10 to 15 knots, seas 5 to 6 feet, wave detail, northwest 6 feet at 8 seconds. Tonight, northwest wind 10 to 15 knots, seas 5 to 6 feet, wave detail, northwest 6 feet and 8 seconds. Sunday, northwest wind 10 to 15 knots, seas 5 to 6 feet, wave detail, northwest 6 feet and 8 seconds, and south 2 feet and 14 seconds. The offshore waters forecast for the following marine location, Point Arena to Pigeon Point between 60 nautical miles and 150 nautical miles offshore. Issued at 2:52 a.m. Pacific Daylight Time. Today, north to northwest winds 15 to 20 knots.

5 to 7 feet. Tonight, north to northwest winds 15 to 20 knots. Sea 6 to 8 feet. Sun, north to northwest winds 15 to 25 knots. Sea 6 to 8 feet. Sunday night, north to northwest winds 10 to 20 knots. Sea 7 to 8 feet. Monday, north to northwest winds 10 to 20 knots, becoming north 5 to 15 knots. Sea 7 to 8 feet. Monday night, north to northwest winds 5 to 10 knots. Sea 7 to 8 feet. Tuesday, north winds 5 to 10 knots. Sea 6 to 7 feet. Tuesday night, north winds less than 10 knots. Sea 6 to 7 feet. Wednesday, north winds less than 10 knots, becoming variable. Sea 6 to 7 feet. Wednesday night, northwest wind 5 to 10 knots. Sea 5 to 7 feet. The offshore waters forecast for the following marine location. Pigeon Point to Point Piedras Blunt is between 60 nautical miles and 150 nautical miles offshore. Issued at 2:52 a.m. Pacific Daylight Time. Today, north to northwest winds 10 to 15 knots. Seas 5 to 6 feet. Tonight, north to northwest winds 15 to 20 knots. Seas 5 to 7 feet. Sun, north to northwest winds 15 to 20 knots, diminishing to 10 to 15 knots. Seas 6 to 7 feet. Sunday night, northwest winds 10 to 15 knots. Seas 6 to 8 feet. Monday, northwest winds 5 to 15 knots, becoming 5 to 10 knots. Sea 7 to 8 feet. Monday night, northwest winds 5 to 10 knots, becoming north. Sea 6 to 7 feet. Tuesday, north to northeast winds 5 to 10 knots. Sea 6 to 7 feet. Tuesday night, north to northeast winds less than 10 knots, becoming east to northeast. Sea 6 to 7 feet. Wednesday, variable winds less than 5 knots. Seas 5 to 7 feet. Wednesday night, west winds 5 to 10 knots, becoming northwest. Seas 5 to 7 feet. The coastal waters forecast from Point Reyes to Pigeon Point out to 10 nautical miles. For today, northwest winds 5 to 10 knots. Seas 3 to 4 feet. Wave detail, northwest 4 feet at 8 seconds. Patchy dense fog early this morning. For tonight, northwest winds 5 to 10 knots. Seas 3 to 5 feet. Wave detail, west 4 feet at 8 seconds. For Sunday, west wind around 5 knots. Seas 3 to 4 feet. Wave detail, west 4 feet at 8 seconds and southwest 2 feet at 15 seconds. The coastal waters forecast from Pigeon Point to Point Pinos out to 10 nautical miles. For today, northwest wind 5 to 10 knots, rising to 10 to 15 knots late. Seas 3 to 4 feet. Wave detail, west 4 feet at 8 seconds. For tonight, northwest wind 10 to 15 knots, easing to 5 to 10 knots after midnight. Seas 4 to 5 feet. Wave detail, west 4 feet at 8 seconds. For Sunday, northwest wind 5 to 10 knots. Seas 3 to 5 feet. Wave detail, west 4 feet at 8 seconds and southwest 2 feet at 15 seconds. Semi-sunset and tidal information for the San Francisco Bay Area for Saturday, July 18th. The sunrise today, 6:02 a.m. The sunset tonight, 8:29 p.m. Tidal data at the Golden Gate for today. High tide, 2:35 a.m. at 5.59 feet. Low tide, 9:00 a.m. at -0.16 feet. High tide, 04:04 p.m. at 5.62 feet. Low tide, 9:46 p.m. at 1.91 feet. Here are the buoy observations for 7 a.m. Pacific Daylight Time. An offshore buoy 6 winds north at 16 knots, pressure 1,026.9 millibars. An offshore buoy 59 winds north at 10 knots.

Our temperature 64, pressure 1,022.3 millibars. At Bowie 14 Air Point Arena, winds northwest at 60 knots. Water temperature 54, pressure 1,016.4 millibars. At Bowie 13 near Bodega Bay, winds northeast at 4 knots. Pressure 1,016.1 millibars. At Point Reyes Wave Rider, Bowie water temperature 54, sea 7 feet, every 8 seconds. At San Francisco Bar, Bowie water temperature 57, sea 3 feet, every 14 seconds. At San Francisco Bowie, winds west at 4 knots. Water temperature 56, pressure 1,016.8 millibars. At Half Moon Bay, Bowie winds west 8 knots. Water temperature 58. Pressure 1,017.0 millibars. Sea is 3 feet every 9 seconds. At Monterey, Bowie winds northwest at 8 knots. Water temperature 55. Pressure 1,017.6 millibars. At Point Sur, Wave Rider, Bowie water temperature 56. Sea is 6 feet every 8 seconds. At Cape San Martin, Bowie winds northwest at 12 knots. Water temperature 56. Pressure 1,017.7 millibars. Synopsis for the Central California coast and bays, including the Monterey Bay, Greater Farallones, and Cordell Bank National Marine Sanctuaries. Moderate to fresh northwesterly breezes will prevail over the weekend, diminishing to become moderate by next week. Moderate seas will prevail. Southerly swell will increase from distant tropical storm Delina as it moves north-northwestward into early next week. The marine forecast for San Pablo Bay, Suisun Bay, the West Delta, and the San Francisco Bay north of the Bay Bridge. For today, southwest wind 10 to 15 knots, easing to 5 to 10 knots late this morning, rising to 10 to 15 knots this afternoon. For tonight, southwest wind 10 to 15 knots. For Sunday, southwest wind 5 to 10 knots, rising to 10 to 15 knots in the afternoon. The marine forecast for Monterey Bay. For today, northwest wind around 5 knots, backing to west 10 to 15 knots. Seas around 3 feet. Wave detail, west 3 feet at 8 seconds. Patchy fog early this morning. For tonight, west wind 10 to 15 knots, becoming northwest around 5 knots after midnight. Seas around 3 feet. Wave detail, west 3 feet at 7 seconds. Patchy fog after midnight. For Sunday, west wind around 5 knots, rising to 5 to 10 knots in the afternoon. Seas around 3 feet. Wave detail, west 3 feet at 8 seconds. Patchy fog in the morning. The coastal waters forecast from Point Arena to Point Reyes out to 10 nautical miles. Today, northwest wind 5 to 10 knots, rising to 10 to 15 knots late. Seas 4 to 5 feet, wave detail, northwest 5 feet at 8 seconds. Patchy dense fog early this morning. Tonight, northwest wind 10 to 15 knots, easing to 5 to 10 knots after midnight. Seas 4 to 6 feet, wave detail, northwest 5 feet at 7 seconds. Patchy dense fog after midnight. Sunday, northwest wind around 5 knots, seas 4 to 5 feet, wave detail, northwest 5 feet at 8 seconds, and southwest 2 feet at 15 seconds. The coastal waters forecast from Point Arena to Point Reyes 10 to 60 nautical miles offshore. Small craft advisory in effect until 3 a.m. Pacific Daylight Time early this morning. Today, northwest wind 15 to 20 knots, easing to 10 to 15 knots this afternoon. Seas 5 to 7 feet, wave detail, northwest 7 feet at 8 seconds. Tonight, northwest wind 15 to 20 knots, seas 6 to 8 feet, wave detail, northwest 7 feet at 7 seconds. Sunday, northwest wind 10 to 15 knots, seas 6 to 8 feet, wave detail, northwest 8 feet at 8 seconds, and southwest 2 feet at 15 seconds. San Francisco Bar forecast. In the deep water channel, mixed seas of 3 to 5 feet at 7 seconds. Across the bar, swell can be more than twice as high across the bar than surrounding waters. Waves are also more prone to break, particularly during strong ebb currents. Maximum ebb current of 3.1.

at 08:05 a.m. Saturday and 2.2 knots at 8:55 p.m. Saturday. The coastal waters forecast from Point Pinos to Point Piedras belongs out to 10 nautical miles. Small craft advisory in effect until 3 a.m. Pacific Daylight Time early this morning. Today, northwest wind 10 to 15 knots, phase 4 to 5 feet, wave detail, northwest 5 feet at 8 seconds. Patchy dense fog early this morning. Tonight, northwest wind 10 to 15 knots, phase 4 to 5 feet, wave detail, northwest 5 feet at 8 seconds. Sunday, northwest wind 10 to 15 knots, easing to 5 to 10 knots in the afternoon. Phase 4 to 5 feet wave detail, northwest 5 feet at 8 seconds and southwest 2 feet at 15 seconds. The coastal waters forecast from Pigeon Point to Point Pinos 10 to 60 nautical miles offshore. Today, northwest wind 10 to 15 knots, seas 5 to 6 feet wave detail, northwest 6 feet at 8 seconds. Tonight, northwest wind 10 to 15 knots, seas 5 to 6 feet wave detail, northwest 6 feet at 8 seconds. Sunday, northwest wind 10 to 15 knots, seas 5 to 6 feet wave detail, northwest 6 feet at 8 seconds and south 2 feet at 14 seconds. The offshore waters forecast for the following marine location, Point Arena to Pigeon Point between 60 nautical miles and 150 nautical miles offshore. Issued at 2:52 a.m. Pacific Daylight Time. Today, north to northwest winds 15 to 20 knots. Seas 5 to 7 feet. Tonight, north to northwest winds 15 to 20 knots. Seas 6 to 8 feet. Sun, north to northwest winds 15 to 25 knots. Seas 6 to 8 feet. Sunday night, north to northwest winds 10 to 20 knots. Seas 7 to 8 feet. Monday, north to northwest winds 10 to 20 knots, becoming north 5 to 15 knots. Seas 7 to 8 feet. Monday night, north to northwest winds 5 to 10 knots. Seas 7 to 8 feet. Tuesday, north winds 5 to 10 knots. Seas 6 to 7 feet. Tuesday night, north winds less than 10 knots. Seas 6 to 7 feet. Wednesday, north winds less than 10 knots, becoming variable. Seas 6 to 7 feet. Wednesday night, northwest winds 5 to 10 knots. Seas 5 to 7 feet. The offshore waters forecast for the following marine location, Pigeon Point to Point Piedras Blancos between 60 nautical miles and 150 nautical miles offshore. Issued at 2:52 a.m. Pacific Daylight Time. Today, north to northwest winds 10 to 15 knots. Seas 5 to 6 feet. Tonight, north to northwest winds 15 to 20 knots. Seas 5 to 7 feet. Sun, north to northwest winds 15 to 20 knots, diminishing to 10 to 15 knots. Seas 6 to 7 feet. Sunday night, northwest winds 10 to 15 knots. Seas 6 to 8 feet. Monday, northwest winds 5 to 15 knots, becoming 5 to 10 knots. Seas 7 to 8 feet. Monday night, northwest winds 5 to 10 knots, becoming north. Seas 6 to 7 feet. Tuesday, north to northeast winds 5 to 10 knots. Seas 6 to 7 feet. Tuesday night, north to northeast winds less than 10 knots, becoming east to northeast. Seas 6 to 7 feet. Wednesday, variable winds less than 5 knots. Seas 5 to 7 feet. Wednesday night, west winds 5 to 10 knots, becoming northwest. Seas 5 to 7 feet. The coastal waters forecast from Point Reyes to Pigeon Point out to 10 nautical miles. For today, northwest wind 5 to 10 knots. Seas 3 to 4 feet. Wave detail, northwest 4 feet at 8 seconds. Patchy dense fog early this morning. For tonight, northwest wind 5 to 10 knots. Seas 3 to 5 feet. Wave detail, west 4 feet at 8 seconds. For Sunday, west wind around 5 knots.

4 feet. Wave detail, west 4 feet at 8 seconds and southwest 2 feet at 15 seconds. The coastal waters forecast from Pigeon Point to Point Pinos out to 10 nautical miles. For today, northwest wind 5 to 10 knots, rising to 10 to 15 knots late. Seas 3 to 4 feet. Wave detail, west 4 feet at 8 seconds. For tonight, northwest wind 10 to 15 knots, easing to 5 to 10 knots after midnight. Seas 4 to 5 feet. Wave detail, west 4 feet at 8 seconds. For Sunday, northwest wind 5 to 10 knots. Seas 3 to 5 feet. Wave detail, west 4 feet at 8 seconds and southwest 2 feet at 15 seconds. Semi-sunset and tidal information for the San Francisco Bay Area for Saturday, July 18th. The semis today, 6:02 a.m. The sunset tonight, 8:29 p.m. Tidal data at the Golden Gate for today. High tide, 2:35 a.m. at 5.59 feet. Low tide, 9:00 a.m. at -0.16 feet. High tide, 04:04 p.m. at 5.62 feet. Low tide, 9:46 p.m. at 1.91 feet. Here are the buoy observations for 7 a.m. Pacific Daylight Time. An offshore buoy 6 winds north at 16 knots, pressure 1,027.0 millibars. An offshore buoy 59, winds north 10 knots, water temperature 64, pressure 1,022.4 millibars, sea is 3 feet every 15 seconds. Endpoint Arena buoy, winds northwest 14 knots, water temperature 54, pressure 1,016.6 millibars, seas 2 feet every 16 seconds. And buoy 13 near Bodega Bay, winds northeast at 4 knots, pressure 1,016.3 millibars, swell 5 feet every 7 seconds. At Point Reyes, wave rider buoy, water temperature 54, sea 7 feet every 8 seconds. At San Francisco Bar buoy, water temperature 57, sea is 3 feet every 14 seconds. At San Francisco buoy, wind southwest 4 knots, water temperature 56, pressure 1,016.9 millibars, seas 4 feet every 7 seconds. At Half Moon Bay buoy, wind west 8 knots, water temperature 58, pressure 1,017.0 millibars, seas 3 feet every 9 seconds. At Monterey Bay buoy, winds northwest 6 knots, water temperature 55, pressure 1,017.7 millibars, seas 5 feet every 16 seconds. Endpoint Sir, wave rider buoy, water temperature 56, seas 6 feet every 8 seconds. At Cape San Martin buoy, winds northwest 12 knots, water temperature 56, pressure 1,017.8 millibars. Sea 7 feet every 8 seconds. Synopsis for the Central California coast and bays, including the Monterey Bay, Greater Farallones, and Cordell Beck National Marine Sanctuaries. Moderate to fresh northwesterly breezes will prevail over the weekend, diminishing to become moderate by next week. Moderate seas will prevail. Southerly swell will increase from distant tropical storm Delina as it moves north-northwestward into early next week. The marine forecast for San Pablo Bay, Suisun Bay, the West Delta, and the San Francisco Bay north of the Bay Bridge. For today, southwest wind 10 to 15 knots, easing to 5 to 10 knots late this morning, rising to 10 to 15 knots this afternoon. For tonight, southwest wind 10 to 15 knots. For Sunday, southwest wind 5 to 10 knots, rising to 10 to 15 knots in the afternoon. The marine forecast for Monterey Bay. For today, northwest wind around 5 knots, backing to west 10 to 15 knots. Seas around 3 feet. Wave detail, west 3 feet at 8 seconds. Patchy fog early this morning. For tonight, west wind 10 to 15 knots, becoming northwest around 5 knots after midnight. Seas around 3 feet. Wave detail, west 3 feet at 7 seconds. Patchy fog after midnight. For Sunday, west wind
rising to 5 to 10 knots in the afternoon. Sea is around 3 feet. Wave detail, west 3 feet and 8 seconds. Patchy fog in the morning. The coastal waters forecast from Point Arena to Point Reyes out to 10 nautical miles. Today, northwest wind 5 to 10 knots, rising to 10 to 15 knots late. Seas 4 to 5 feet, wave detail, northwest 5 feet at 8 seconds. Patchy dense fog early this morning. Tonight, northwest wind 10 to 15 knots, easing to 5 to 10 knots after midnight. Seas 4 to 6 feet, wave detail, northwest 5 feet at 7 seconds. Patchy dense fog after midnight. Sunday, northwest wind around 5 knots, seas 4 to 5 feet, wave detail, northwest 5 feet at 8 seconds, and southwest 2 feet at 15 seconds. The coastal waters forecast from Point Arena to Point Reyes 10 to 16 nautical miles offshore. Small craft advisory in effect until 3 a.m. Pacific Daylight Time early this morning. Today, northwest wind 15 to 20 knots, easing to 10 to 15 knots this afternoon. Seas 5 to 7 feet, wave detail, northwest 7 feet at 8 seconds. Tonight, northwest wind 15 to 20 knots, seas 6 to 8 feet, wave detail, northwest 7 feet at 7 seconds. Sunday, northwest wind 10 to 15 knots, seas 6 to 8 feet, wave detail, northwest 8 feet at 8 seconds, and southwest 2 feet at 15 seconds. 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This broadcast originates from the National Weather Service Office located in Monterey, California, and serves the coastal marine waters, including San Francisco and Monterey Bay. San Francisco VAR forecast. In the deep water channel, mixed seas of 3 to 5 feet at 7 seconds. Across the bar, swell can be more than twice as high across the bar than surrounding waters. Waves are also more prone to break, particularly during strong ebb currents. Maximum ebb current of 3.1 knots at 08:05 a.m. Saturday and 2.2 knots at 8:55 p.m. Saturday. The coastal waters forecast from Point Pinos to Point Piedras blunts out to 10 nautical miles. Small craft advisory in effect until 3 a.m. Pacific Daylight Time early this morning. Today, northwest wind 10 to 15 knots, seas 4 to 5 feet, wave detail, northwest 5 feet at 8 seconds. Patchy dense fog early this morning. Tonight, northwest wind 10 to 15 knots, seas 4 to 5 feet, wave detail, northwest 5 feet at 8 seconds. Sunday, northwest wind 10 to 15 knots, easing to 5 to 10 knots in the afternoon. Seas 4 to 5 feet, wave detail, northwest 5 feet at 8 seconds, and southwest 2 feet at 15 seconds. The coastal waters forecast from Pigeon Point to Point Pinos 10 to 16 nautical miles offshore. Today, northwest wind 10 to 15 knots, seas 5 to 6 feet, wave detail, northwest 6 feet at 8 seconds. Tonight, northwest wind 10 to 15 knots, seas 5 to 6 feet, wave detail, northwest 6 feet at 8 seconds. Sunday, northwest wind 10 to 15 knots, seas 5 to 6 feet, wave detail, northwest 6 feet at 8 seconds, and south 2 feet at 14 seconds. The offshore waters forecast for the following marine location, Point Arena to Pigeon Point between 60 nautical miles and 150 nautical miles offshore. Issued at 2:52 a.m. Pacific Daylight Time. Today, north to northwest winds 15 to 20 knots. Seas 5 to 7 feet. Tonight, north to northwest winds 15 to 20 knots. Seas 6 to 8 feet. Sun, north to northwest winds 15 to 25 knots. Seas 6 to 8 feet. Sunday night, north to northwest winds 10 to 20 knots. Seas 7 to 8 feet. Monday, north to northwest winds 10 to 20 knots, becoming north 5 to 15 knots. Seas 7 to 8 feet. Monday night, north to northwest winds 5 to 10 knots. Seas 7 to 8 feet. Tuesday, north winds 5 to 10 knots. Seas 6 to 7 feet.

Tuesday night, north winds less than 10 knots. Sea 6 to 7 feet. Wednesday, north winds less than 10 knots, becoming variable. Sea 6 to 7 feet. Wednesday night, northwest winds 5 to 10 knots. Seas 5 to 7 feet. The offshore waters forecast for the following marine location. Pigeon Point to Point Pebras, Blunt is between 60 nautical miles and 150 nautical miles offshore. Issued at 2:52 a.m. Pacific Daylight Time. Today, north to northwest winds 10 to 15 knots. Seas 5 to 6 feet. Tonight, north to northwest winds 15 to 20 knots. Seas 5 to 7 feet. Sun, north to northwest winds 15 to 20 knots, diminishing to 10 to 15 knots. Seas 6 to 7 feet. Sunday night, northwest winds 10 to 15 knots. Seas 6 to 8 feet. Monday, northwest winds 5 to 15 knots, becoming 5 to 10 knots. Seas 7 to 8 feet. Monday night, northwest winds 5 to 10 knots, becoming north. Seas 6 to 7 feet. Tuesday, north to northeast winds 5 to 10 knots. Seas 6 to 7 feet. Tuesday night, north to northeast winds less than 10 knots, becoming east to northeast. Seas 6 to 7 feet. Wednesday, variable winds less than 5 knots. Seas 5 to 7 feet. Wednesday night, west winds 5 to 10 knots, becoming northwest. Seas 5 to 7 feet. The coastal waters forecast from Point Reyes to Pigeon Point out to 10 nautical miles. For today, northwest wind 5 to 10 knots. Seas 3 to 4 feet. Wave detail, northwest 4 feet and 8 seconds. Patchy dense fog early this morning. For tonight, northwest wind 5 to 10 knots. Seas 3 to 5 feet. Wave detail, west 4 feet and 8 seconds. For Sunday, west wind around 5 knots. Seas 3 to 4 feet. Wave detail, west 4 feet and 8 seconds and southwest 2 feet and 15 seconds. The coastal waters forecast from Pigeon Point to Point Pinos out to 10 nautical miles. For today, northwest wind 5 to 10 knots, rising to 10 to 15 knots late. Seas 3 to 4 feet. Wave detail, west 4 feet and 8 seconds. For tonight, northwest wind 10 to 15 knots, easing to 5 to 10 knots after midnight. Seas 4 to 5 feet. Wave detail, west 4 feet and 8 seconds. For Sunday, northwest wind 5 to 10 knots. Seas 3 to 5 feet. Wave detail, west 4 feet and 8 seconds and southwest 2 feet and 15 seconds. Semi-sunset and tidal information for the San Francisco Bay Area for Saturday, July 18th. The sunrise today, 6:02 a.m. The sunset tonight, 8:29 p.m. Tidal data at the Golden Gate for today. High tide, 2:35 a.m. at 5.59 feet. Low tide, 9:00 a.m. at -0.16 feet. High tide, 04:04 p.m. at 5.62 feet. Low tide, 9:46 p.m. at 1.91 feet. Here are the buoy observations for 7 a.m. Pacific Daylight Time. An offshore buoy 6 winds north at 16 knots, pressure 1,027.0 millibars. An offshore buoy 59, winds north 10 knots, water temperature 64, pressure 1,022.4 millibars, sea is 3 feet every 15 seconds. End Point Arena buoy, winds northwest 14 knots, water temperature 54, pressure 1,016.6 millibars, seas 2 feet every 16 seconds. At buoy 13 near Bodega Bay, winds northeast at 4 knots, pressure 1,016.3 millibars, swell 5 feet every 7 seconds. At Point Reyes Wave Rider buoy, water temperature 54, sea 7 feet every 8 seconds. At San Francisco Bar Buoy, water temperature 57, sea is 3 feet every 14.

15 seconds. At San Francisco, blowing wind southwest 4 knots. Water temperature 56, pressure 1016.9 millibars, seas 4 feet every 7 seconds. At Half Moon Bay, blowing wind southwest 4 knots. Water temperature 56, pressure 1016.9 millibars, seas 4 feet every 7 seconds. At Half Moon Bay, blowing winds west 8 knots. Water temperature 58, pressure 1017.0 millibars, seas 3 feet every 9 seconds. At Monterey Bay, blowing winds northwest 6 knots. Water temperature 55, pressure 1017.7 millibars, seas 5 feet every 16 seconds. At Pointer, wave rider buoy water temperature 56, seas 6 feet every 8 seconds. At Cape San Martin buoy winds northwest 12 knots. Water temperature 56, pressure 1017.8 millibars. Seas 7 feet every 8 seconds. Synopsis for the Central California coast and bays, including the Monterey Bay, Greater Farallon, and Cordell Bank National Marine Sanctuaries. Moderate to fresh northwesterly breezes will prevail over the weekend, diminishing to become moderate by next week. Moderate seas will prevail. Southerly swell will increase from distant tropical storm Elita as it moves north-northwestward into early next week. The marine forecast for San Pablo Bay, Suisun Bay, the West Delta, and the San Francisco Bay north of the Bay Bridge. For today, southwest wind 10 to 15 knots, easing to 5 to 10 knots late this morning, rising to 10 to 15 knots this afternoon. For tonight, southwest wind 10 to 15 knots. For Sunday, southwest wind 5 to 10 knots, rising to 10 to 15 knots in the afternoon. The marine forecast for Monterey Bay. For today, northwest wind around 5 knots, backing to west 10 to 15 knots. Seas around 3 feet. Wave detail, west 3 feet in 8 seconds. Patchy fog early this morning. For tonight, west wind 10 to 15 knots, becoming northwest around 5 knots after midnight. Seas around 3 feet. Wave detail, west 3 feet at 7 seconds. Patchy fog after midnight. For Sunday, west wind around 5 knots, rising to 5 to 10 knots in the afternoon. Seas around 3 feet. Wave detail, west 3 feet at 8 seconds. Patchy fog in the morning. The coastal waters forecast from Point Arena to Point Reyes out to 10 nautical miles. Today, northwest wind 5 to 10 knots, rising to 10 to 15 knots late. Seas 4 to 5 feet, wave detail, northwest 5 feet at 8 seconds. Patchy dense fog early this morning. Tonight, northwest wind 10 to 15 knots, easing to 5 to 10 knots after midnight. Seas 4 to 6 feet, wave detail, northwest 5 feet at 7 seconds. Patchy dense fog after midnight. Sunday, northwest wind around 5 knots, seas 4 to 5 feet, wave detail, northwest 5 feet at 8 seconds and southwest 2 feet at 15 seconds. The coastal waters forecast from Point Arena to Point Reyes 10 to 16 nautical miles offshore. Small craft advisory in effect until 3 a.m. Pacific Daylight Time early this morning. Today, northwest wind 15 to 20 knots, easing to 10 to 15 knots this afternoon. Seas 5 to 7 feet, wave detail, northwest 7 feet at 8 seconds. Tonight, northwest wind 15 to 20 knots, seas 6 to 8 feet, wave detail, northwest 7 feet at 7 seconds. Sunday, northwest wind 10 to 15 knots, seas 6 to 8 feet, wave detail, northwest 8 feet at 8 seconds, and southwest 2 feet at 15 seconds. San Francisco Bar forecast. In the deep water channel, mixed seas of 3 to 5 feet at 7 seconds. Across the bar, swell can be more than twice as high across the bar than surrounding waters. Waves are also more prone to break, particularly during strong ebb currents. Maximum ebb current of 3.1 knots at 08:05 a.m. Saturday and 2.2 knots at 8:55 p.m. Saturday. The coastal waters forecast from Point Pinos to Point Piedras Blancas out to 10 nautical miles. Small craft.

to 6 feet wave detail, northwest 60 to 8 seconds. Tonight, northwest wind 10 to 15 knots, seas 5 to 6 feet wave detail, northwest 60 to 8 seconds. Sunday, northwest wind 10 to 15 knots, seas 5 to 6 feet wave detail, northwest 60 to 8 seconds, and south 2 feet at 14 seconds. The offshore waters forecast for the following marine location: Point Arena to Pigeon Point between 60 nautical miles and 150 nautical miles offshore. Issued at 2:52 a.m. Pacific Daylight Time. Today, north to northwest winds 15 to 20 knots. Seas 5 to 7 feet. Tonight, north to northwest winds 15 to 20 knots. Seas 6 to 8 feet. Sun, north to northwest winds 15 to 25 knots. Seas 6 to 8 feet. Sunday night, north to northwest winds 10 to 20 knots. Seas 7 to 8 feet. Monday, north to northwest winds 10 to 20 knots, becoming north 5 to 15 knots. Seas 7 to 8 feet. Monday night, north to northwest winds 5 to 10 knots. Seas 7 to 8 feet. Tuesday, north winds 5 to 10 knots. Seas 6 to 7 feet. Tuesday night, north winds less than 10 knots. Seas 6 to 7 feet. Wednesday, north winds less than 10 knots, becoming variable. Seas 6 to 7 feet. Wednesday night, northwest winds 5 to 10 knots. Seas 5 to 7 feet. The offshore waters forecast for the following marine location: Pigeon Point to Point Piedras Blancas between 60 nautical miles and 150 nautical miles offshore. Issued at 2:52 a.m. Pacific Daylight Time. Today, north to northwest winds 10 to 15 knots. Seas 5 to 6 feet. Tonight, north to northwest winds 15 to 20 knots. Seas 5 to 7 feet. Sun, north to northwest winds 15 to 20 knots, diminishing potential 15 knots. Seas 6 to 7 feet. Sunday night, northwest winds 10 to 15 knots. Seas 6 to 8 feet. Monday, northwest winds 5 to 15 knots, becoming 5 to 10 knots. Seas 7 to 8 feet. Monday night, northwest winds 5 to 10 knots, becoming north. Seas 6 to 7 feet. Tuesday, north to northeast winds 5 to 10 knots. Seas 6 to 7 feet. Tuesday night, north northeast winds less than 10 knots, becoming east to northeast. Seas 6 to 7 feet. Wednesday, variable winds less than 5 knots. Seas 5 to 7 feet. Wednesday night, west winds 5 to 10 knots, becoming northwest. Seas 5 to 7 feet. The coastal waters forecast from Point Reyes to Pigeon Point out to 10 nautical miles. For today, northwest wind 5 to 10 knots. Seas 3 to 4 feet. Wave detail, northwest 4 feet at 8 seconds. Patchy dense fog early this morning. For tonight, northwest wind 5 to 10 knots. Seas 3 to 5 feet. Wave detail, west 4 feet at 8 seconds. For Sunday, west wind around 5 knots. Seas 3 to 4 feet. Wave detail, west 4 feet at 8 seconds and southwest 2 feet at 15 seconds. The coastal waters forecast from Pigeon Point to Point Pinos out to 10 nautical miles. For today, northwest wind 5 to 10 knots, rising to 10 to 15 knots late. Seas 3 to 4 feet. Wave detail, west 4 feet at 8 seconds. For tonight, northwest wind 10 to 15 knots, easing to 5 to 10 knots after midnight. Seas 4 to 5 feet. Wave detail, west 4 feet at 8 seconds. For Sunday, northwest wind 5 to 10 knots. Seas 3 to 5 feet. Wave detail, west 4 feet at 8 seconds and southwest 2 feet at 15 seconds. Sunrise, sunset, and tidal information for the San Francisco Bay Area for Saturday, July 18th.

today, 6:02 a.m. The sunset tonight, 8:29 p.m. Tidal data at the Golden Gate for today. High tide, 2:35 a.m. at 5.59 feet. Low tide, 9:00 a.m. at -0.16 feet. High tide, 04:04 p.m. at 5.62 feet. Low tide, 9:46 p.m. at 1.91 feet. Here are the buoy observations for 7 a.m. Pacific Daylight Time. An offshore buoy 6 winds north at 16 knots, pressure 1,027.0 millibars. An offshore buoy 59, winds north 10 knots, water temperature 64, pressure 1,022.4 millibars, sea is 3 feet every 15 seconds. At Point Arena buoy, winds northwest 14 knots, water temperature 54, pressure 1,016.6 millibars, seas 2 feet every 16 seconds. At buoy 13 near Bodega Bay, winds northeast at 4 knots, pressure 1,016.3 millibars, swell 5 feet every 7 seconds. At Point Reyes Wave Rider buoy, water temperature 54, sea 7 feet every 8 seconds. At San Francisco Bar buoy, water temperature 57, sea is 3 feet every 14 seconds. At San Francisco buoy, wind southwest 4 knots, water temperature 56, pressure 1,016.9 millibars, sea 4 feet every 7 seconds. At Half Moon Bay buoy, winds west 8 knots, water temperature 58, pressure 1,017.0 millibars, sea is 3 feet every 9 seconds. At Monterey Bay buoy, winds northwest 6 knots, water temperature 55, pressure 1,017.7 millibars, seas 5 feet every 16 seconds. At Point Sur, Wave Rider buoy, water temperature 56, seas 6 feet every 8 seconds. At Cape San Martin buoy, winds northwest 12 knots, water temperature 56, pressure 1,017.8 millibars. Sea 7 feet every 8 seconds. Synopsis for the Central California coast and bays, including the Monterey Bay, Greater Faroes, and Cordell Bank National Marine Sanctuaries. Moderate to fresh northwesterly breezes will prevail over the weekend, diminishing to become moderate by next week. Moderate seas will prevail. Southerly swell will increase from distant tropical storm Delina as it moves north-northwestward into early next week. The marine forecast for San Pablo Bay, Suisun Bay, the West Delta, and the San Francisco Bay north of the Bay Bridge. For today, southwest wind 10 to 15 knots, easing to 5 to 10 knots late this morning, rising to 10 to 15 knots this afternoon. For tonight, southwest wind 10 to 15 knots. For Sunday, southwest wind 5 to 10 knots, rising to 10 to 15 knots in the afternoon. The marine forecast for Monterey Bay. For today, northwest wind around 5 knots, backing to west 10 to 15 knots. Seas around 3 feet. Wave detail, west 3 feet at 8 seconds. Patchy fog early this morning. For tonight, west wind 10 to 15 knots, becoming northwest around 5 knots after midnight. Seas around 3 feet. Wave detail, west 3 feet at 7 seconds. Patchy fog after midnight. For Sunday, west wind around 5 knots, rising to 5 to 10 knots in the afternoon. Seas around 3 feet. Wave detail, west 3 feet at 8 seconds. Patchy fog in the morning. The coastal waters forecast from Point Arena to Point Reyes out to 10 nautical miles. Today, northwest wind 5 to 10 knots, rising to 10 to 15 knots late. Seas 4 to 5 feet, wave detail, northwest 5 feet at 8 seconds. Patchy dense fog early this morning. Tonight, northwest wind 10 to 15 knots, easing to 5 to 10 knots after midnight. Seas 4 to 6 feet, wave detail, northwest 5 feet at 7 seconds. Patchy dense fog after midnight. Sunday, northwest wind around 5 knots, seas 4 to 5 feet, wave detail, northwest 5 feet at 8 seconds, and southwest 2 feet at 15 seconds. The coastal waters forecast from Point Arena to

nautical miles offshore. Small craft advisory in effect until 3 a.m. Pacific Daylight Time early this morning. Today, northwest wind 15 to 20 knots, easing to 10 to 15 knots this afternoon. Seas 5 to 7 feet wave detail, northwest 7 feet at 8 seconds. Tonight, northwest wind 15 to 20 knots, seas 6 to 8 feet wave detail, northwest 7 feet at 7 seconds. Sunday, northwest wind 10 to 15 knots, seas 6 to 8 feet wave detail, northwest 8 feet at 8 seconds, and southwest 2 feet at 15 seconds. San Francisco Bar forecast. In the deep water channel, mixed seas of 3 to 5 feet at 7 seconds. Across the bar, swell can be more than twice as high across the bar than surrounding waters. Waves are also more prone to break, particularly during strong ebb currents. Maximum ebb current of 3.1 knots at 08:05 a.m. Saturday and 2.2 knots at 8:55 p.m. Saturday. The coastal waters forecast from Point Pinos to Point Piedras blunts out to 10 nautical miles. Small craft advisory in effect until 3 a.m. Pacific Daylight Time early this morning. Today, northwest wind 10 to 15 knots, seas 4 to 5 feet wave detail, northwest 5 feet at 8 seconds. Patchy dense fog early this morning. Tonight, northwest wind 10 to 15 knots, seas 4 to 5 feet wave detail, northwest 5 feet at 8 seconds. Sunday, northwest wind 10 to 15 knots, easing to 5 to 10 knots in the afternoon. Seas 4 to 5 feet wave detail, northwest 5 feet at 8 seconds, and southwest 2 feet at 15 seconds. The coastal waters forecast from Pigeon Point to Point Pinos 10 to 16 nautical miles offshore. Today, northwest wind 10 to 15 knots, seas 5 to 6 feet wave detail, northwest 6 feet at 8 seconds. Tonight, northwest wind 10 to 15 knots, seas 5 to 6 feet wave detail, northwest 6 feet at 8 seconds. Sunday, northwest wind 10 to 15 knots, seas 5 to 6 feet wave detail, northwest 6 feet at 8 seconds, and south 2 feet at 14 seconds. The offshore waters forecast for the following marine location: Point Arena to Pigeon Point between 60 nautical miles and 150 nautical miles offshore. Issued at 2:52 a.m. Pacific Daylight Time. Today, north to northwest winds 15 to 20 knots. Seas 5 to 7 feet. Tonight, north to northwest winds 15 to 20 knots. Seas 6 to 8 feet. Sun, north to northwest winds 15 to 25 knots. Seas 6 to 8 feet. Sunday night, north to northwest winds 10 to 20 knots. Seas 7 to 8 feet. Monday, north to northwest winds 10 to 20 knots, becoming north 5 to 15 knots. Seas 7 to 8 feet. Monday night, north to northwest winds 5 to 10 knots. Seas 7 to 8 feet. Tuesday, north winds 5 to 10 knots. Seas 6 to 7 feet. Tuesday night, north winds less than 10 knots. Seas 6 to 7 feet. Wednesday, north winds less than 10 knots, becoming variable. Seas 6 to 7 feet. Wednesday night, northwest winds 5 to 10 knots. Seas 5 to 7 feet. The offshore waters forecast for the following marine location: Pigeon Point to Point Piedras blunts between 60 nautical miles and 150 nautical miles offshore. Issued at 2:52 a.m. Pacific Daylight Time. Today, north to northwest winds 10 to 15 knots. Seas 5 to 6 feet. Tonight, north to northwest winds 15 to 20 knots. Seas 5 to 7 feet. Sun, north to northwest winds 15 to 20 knots, diminishing to 10 to 15 knots. Seas 6 to 7 feet. Sunday night, northwest winds 10 to 15 knots. Seas 6 to 8 feet. Monday, northwest winds 5 to 15 knots, becoming 5 to 10 knots. Seas 7 to 8 feet. Monday night, northwest winds 5 to 10 knots, becoming north. Seas 6 to 7 feet. Tuesday, north to northeast winds.

5 to 10 knots. Sea 6 to 7 feet. Tuesday night, north-northeast winds less than 10 knots, becoming east-northeast. Sea 6 to 7 feet. Wednesday, variable winds less than 5 knots. Seas 5 to 7 feet. Wednesday night, west winds 5 to 10 knots, becoming northwest. Seas 5 to 7 feet. 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This broadcast originates from the National Weather Service office located in Monterey, California, and serves the coastal marine waters, including San Francisco and Monterey Bay. The coastal waters forecast from Point Reyes to Pigeon Point out to 10 nautical miles. For today, northwest wind 5 to 10 knots, seas 3 to 4 feet. Wave detail, northwest 4 feet at 8 seconds. Patchy dense fog early this morning. For tonight, northwest wind 5 to 10 knots, seas 3 to 5 feet. Wave detail, west 4 feet at 8 seconds. For Sunday, west wind around 5 knots, seas 3 to 4 feet. Wave detail, west 4 feet at 8 seconds and southwest 2 feet at 15 seconds. The coastal waters forecast from Pigeon Point to Point Pinos out to 10 nautical miles. For today, northwest wind 5 to 10 knots, rising to 10 to 15 knots late. Seas 3 to 4 feet. Wave detail, west 4 feet at 8 seconds. For tonight, northwest wind 10 to 15 knots, easing to 5 to 10 knots after midnight. Seas 4 to 5 feet. Wave detail, west 4 feet at 8 seconds. For Sunday, northwest wind 5 to 10 knots. Seas 3 to 5 feet. Wave detail, west 4 feet at 8 seconds and southwest 2 feet at 15 seconds. Semi-sunset and tidal information for the San Francisco Bay Area for Saturday, July 18th. The sunrise today, 6:02 a.m. The sunset tonight, 8:29 p.m. Tidal data at the Golden Gate for today. High tide, 2:35 a.m. at 5.59 feet. Low tide, 9:00 a.m. at -016 feet. High tide, 04:04 p.m. at 5.62 feet. Low tide, 9:46 p.m. at 1.91 feet. Here are the buoy observations for 7 a.m. Pacific Daylight Time. An offshore buoy 6 winds north at 16 knots, pressure 1,027.0 millibars. An offshore buoy 59, winds north 10 knots, water temperature 64, pressure 1,022.4 millibars, sea is 3 feet every 15 seconds. At Point Arena buoy, winds northwest 14 knots, water temperature 54, pressure 1,016.6 millibars, seas 2 feet every 16 seconds. At buoy 13 near Bodega Bay, winds northeast at 4 knots, pressure 1,016.3 millibars, swell 5 feet every 7 seconds. At Point Reyes Wave Rider buoy, water temperature 54, sea 7 feet every 8 seconds. At San Francisco Bar Buoy, water temperature 57, sea is 3 feet every 14 seconds. At San Francisco Buoy, wind southwest 4 knots, water temperature 56, pressure 1,016.9 millibars, seas 4 feet every 7 seconds. At Half Moon Bay Buoy, winds west 8 knots, water temperature 58, pressure 1,017.0 millibars, seas 3 feet every 9 seconds. At Monterey Bay Buoy, winds northwest 6 knots, water temperature 55, pressure 1,017.7 millibars, seas 5 feet every 16 seconds. At Point Sur, Wave Rider Buoy, water temperature 56, seas 6 feet every 8 seconds. At Cape San Martin Buoy, winds northwest 12 knots, water temperature 56, pressure 1,017.8 millibars. Sea 7 feet every 8 seconds. Synopsis for the Central California coast and bays, including the Monterey Bay, Greater Farallones, and

National Bank National Marine Sanctuaries. Moderate to fresh northwesterly breezes will prevail over the weekend, diminishing to become moderate by next week. Moderate seas will prevail. Southerly swell will increase from distant tropical storm Elina as it moves north-northwestward into early next week. The marine forecast for San Pablo Bay, Susan Bay, the West Delta, and the San Francisco Bay north of the Bay Bridge. For today, southwest wind 10 to 15 knots, easing to 5 to 10 knots late this morning, rising to 10 to 15 knots this afternoon. For tonight, southwest wind 10 to 15 knots. For Sunday, southwest wind 5 to 10 knots, rising to 10 to 15 knots in the afternoon. The marine forecast for Monterey Bay. For today, northwest wind around 5 knots, backing to west 10 to 15 knots. Seas around 3 feet. Wave detail, west 3 feet at 8 seconds. Patchy fog early this morning. For tonight, west wind 10 to 15 knots, becoming northwest around 5 knots after midnight. Seas around 3 feet. Wave detail, west 3 feet at 7 seconds. Patchy fog after midnight. For Sunday, west wind around 5 knots, rising to 5 to 10 knots in the afternoon. Seas around 3 feet. Wave detail, west 3 feet at 8 seconds. Patchy fog in the morning. The coastal waters forecast from Point Arena to Point Reyes out to 10 nautical miles. Today, northwest wind 5 to 10 knots, rising to 10 to 15 knots late. Seas 4 to 5 feet, wave detail, northwest 5 feet at 8 seconds. Patchy dense fog early this morning. Tonight, northwest wind 10 to 15 knots, easing to 5 to 10 knots after midnight. Seas 4 to 6 feet, wave detail, northwest 5 feet at 7 seconds. Patchy dense fog after midnight. Sunday, northwest wind around 5 knots, seas 4 to 5 feet, wave detail, northwest 5 feet at 8 seconds, and southwest 2 feet at 15 seconds. The coastal waters forecast from Point Arena to Point Reyes 10 to 60 nautical miles offshore. Small craft advisory in effect until 3 a.m. Pacific Daylight Time early this morning. Today, northwest wind 15 to 20 knots, easing to 10 to 15 knots this afternoon. Seas 5 to 7 feet, wave detail, northwest 7 feet at 8 seconds. Tonight, northwest wind 15 to 20 knots, seas 6 to 8 feet, wave detail, northwest 7 feet at 7 seconds. Sunday, northwest wind 10 to 15 knots, seas 6 to 8 feet, wave detail, northwest 8 feet at 8 seconds, and southwest 2 feet at 15 seconds. San Francisco Bar forecast. In the deep water channel, mixed seas of 3 to 5 feet at 7 seconds. Across the bar, swell can be more than twice as high across the bar than surrounding waters. Waves are also more prone to break, particularly during strong ebb currents. Maximum ebb current of 3.1 knots at 08:05 a.m. Saturday and 2.2 knots at 8:55 p.m. Saturday. The coastal waters forecast from Point Pinos to Point Piedras Blancas out to 10 nautical miles. Small craft advisory in effect until 3 a.m. Pacific Daylight Time early this morning. Today, northwest wind 10 to 15 knots, seas 4 to 5 feet, wave detail, northwest 5 feet at 8 seconds. Patchy dense fog early this morning. Tonight, northwest wind 10 to 15 knots, seas 4 to 5 feet, wave detail, northwest 5 feet at 8 seconds. Sunday, northwest wind 10 to 15 knots, easing to 5 to 10 knots in the afternoon. Seas 4 to 5 feet, wave detail, northwest 5 feet at 8 seconds, and southwest 2 feet at 15 seconds. The coastal waters forecast from Pigeon Point to Point Pinos 10 to 60 nautical miles offshore. Today, northwest wind 10 to 15 knots, seas 5 to 6 feet, wave detail, northwest 6 feet at 8 seconds. Tonight, northwest wind 10 to 15 knots, seas 5 to 6 feet, wave detail, northwest 6 feet at 8 seconds. Sunday, northwest wind 10 to 15 knots, seas 5 to 6 feet, wave detail, northwest 6 feet at 8 seconds, and south 2 feet at 14 seconds. The offshore waters forecast.

marine location. 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Issued at 2:52 a.m. Pacific Daylight Time. Today, north to northwest winds 15 to 20 knots. Seas 5 to 7 feet. Tonight, north to northwest winds 15 to 20 knots. Seas 6 to 8 feet. Sun, north to northwest winds 15 to 25 knots. Seas 6 to 8 feet. Sunday night, north to northwest winds 10 to 20 knots. Seas 7 to 8 feet. Monday, north to northwest winds 10 to 20 knots, becoming north 5 to 15 knots. Seas 7 to 8 feet. Monday night, north to northwest winds 5 to 10 knots. Seas 7 to 8 feet. Tuesday, north winds 5 to 10 knots. Seas 6 to 7 feet. Tuesday night, north winds less than 10 knots. Seas 6 to 7 feet. Wednesday, north winds less than 10 knots, becoming variable. Seas 6 to 7 feet. Wednesday night, northwest winds 5 to 10 knots. Seas 5 to 7 feet. The offshore waters forecast for the following marine location. Pigeon Point to Point Piedras Blancas between 60 nautical miles and 150 nautical miles offshore. Issued at 2:52 a.m. Pacific Daylight Time. Today, north to northwest winds 10 to 15 knots. Seas 5 to 6 feet. Tonight, north to northwest winds 15 to 20 knots. Seas 5 to 7 feet. Sun, north to northwest winds 15 to 20 knots, diminishing to 10 to 15 knots. Seas 6 to 7 feet. Sunday night, northwest winds 10 to 15 knots. Seas 6 to 8 feet. Monday, northwest winds 5 to 15 knots, becoming 5 to 10 knots. Seas 7 to 8 feet. Monday night, northwest winds 5 to 10 knots, becoming north. Seas 6 to 7 feet. Tuesday, north to northeast winds 5 to 10 knots. Seas 6 to 7 feet. Tuesday night, north to northeast winds less than 10 knots, becoming east to northeast. Seas 6 to 7 feet. Wednesday, variable winds less than 5 knots. Seas 5 to 7 feet. Wednesday night, west winds 5 to 10 knots, becoming northwest. Seas 5 to 7 feet. The coastal waters forecast from Point Reyes to Pigeon Point out to 10 nautical miles. For today, northwest wind 5 to 10 knots. Seas 3 to 4 feet. Wave detail, northwest 4 feet at 8 seconds. Patchy dense fog early this morning. For tonight, northwest wind 5 to 10 knots. Seas 3 to 5 feet. Wave detail, west 4 feet at 8 seconds. For Sunday, west wind around 5 knots. Seas 3 to 4 feet. Wave detail, west 4 feet at 8 seconds and southwest 2 feet at 15 seconds. The coastal waters forecast from Pigeon Point to Point Pinos out to 10 nautical miles. For today, northwest wind 5 to 10 knots, rising to 10 to 15 knots late. Seas 3 to 4 feet. Wave detail, west 4 feet at 8 seconds. For tonight, northwest wind 10 to 15 knots, easing to 5 to 10 knots after midnight. Seas 4 to 5 feet. Wave detail, west 4 feet at 8 seconds. For Sunday, northwest wind 5 to 10 knots. Seas 3 to 5 feet. Wave detail, west 4 feet at 8 seconds and southwest 2 feet at 15 seconds. Semi-sunset and tidal information for the San Francisco Bay Area for Saturday, July 18th. The sunrise today, 6:02 a.m. The sunset tonight, 8:29 p.m. Tidal data at the Golden Gate for today. High tide, 2:35 a.m. at 5.59 feet. Low tide, 9:00 a.m. at minus 0.16 feet high tide, 04:04 p.m. at 5.62 feet low tide, 9:46 p.m. at

1.91 feet. Here are the buoy observations for 8 a.m. Pacific Daylight Time. An offshore buoy 6 winds north at 16 knots, pressure 1,027.1 millibars. An offshore buoy 59 winds north at 12 knots, water temperature 64, pressure 1,022.7 millibars. At buoy 14 near Point Arena, winds northwest at 14 knots, water temperature 54, pressure 1,016.8 millibars. At buoy 13 near Bodega Bay, winds north at 6 knots, pressure 1,016.8 millibars. At Point Reyes, wave rider, buoy water temperature 54, sea 7 feet, every 8 seconds. At San Francisco, bar buoy water temperature 58, sea is 3 feet, every 17 seconds. At San Francisco, buoy winds west at 6 knots, water temperature 56, pressure 1,017.1 millibars. At Half Moon Bay, buoy winds west 6 knots, water temperature 59, pressure 1,017.3 millibars, sea is 3 feet, every 9 seconds. At Monterey, buoy winds northwest at 6 knots, water temperature 55, pressure 1,017.9 millibars. At Pointer, wave rider, buoy water temperature 56, sea is 6 feet, every 7 seconds. At Cape San Martin, buoy winds northwest at 14 knots, water temperature 55, pressure 1,018.0 millibars. Synopsis for the Central California coast and bays, including the Monterey Bay, Greater Farallones, and Cordell Bank National Marine Sanctuaries. Moderate to fresh northwesterly breezes will prevail over the weekend, diminishing to become moderate by next week. Moderate seas will prevail. Southerly swell will increase from distant tropical storm Delita as it moves north-northwestward into early next week. The marine forecast for San Pablo Bay, Susan Bay, the West Delta, and the San Francisco Bay north of the Bay Bridge. For today, southwest wind 10 to 15 knots, easing to 5 to 10 knots late this morning, rising to 10 to 15 knots this afternoon. For tonight, southwest wind 10 to 15 knots. For Sunday, southwest wind 5 to 10 knots, rising to 10 to 15 knots in the afternoon. The marine forecast for Monterey Bay. For today, northwest wind around 5 knots, backing to west 10 to 15 knots. Seas around 3 feet. Wave detail, west 3 feet at 8 seconds. Patchy fog early this morning. For tonight, west wind 10 to 15 knots, becoming northwest around 5 knots after midnight. Seas around 3 feet. Wave detail, west 3 feet at 7 seconds. Patchy fog after midnight. For Sunday, west wind around 5 knots, rising to 5 to 10 knots in the afternoon. Seas around 3 feet. Wave detail, west 3 feet at 8 seconds. Patchy fog in the morning. The coastal waters forecast from Point Arena to Point Reyes out to 10 nautical miles. Today, northwest wind 5 to 10 knots, rising to 10 to 15 knots late. Seas 4 to 5 feet, wave detail, northwest 5 feet at 8 seconds. Patchy dense fog early this morning. Tonight, northwest wind 10 to 15 knots, easing to 5 to 10 knots after midnight. Seas 4 to 6 feet, wave detail, northwest 5 feet at 7 seconds. Patchy dense fog after midnight. Sunday, northwest wind around 5 knots, seas 4 to 5 feet, wave detail, northwest 5 feet at 8 seconds, and southwest 2 feet at 15 seconds. The coastal waters forecast from Point Arena to Point Reyes 10 to 60 nautical miles offshore. Small craft advisory in effect until 3 a.m. Pacific Daylight Time early this morning. Today, northwest wind 15 to 20 knots, easing to 10 to 15 knots this afternoon. Seas 5 to 7 feet, wave detail, northwest 7 feet at 8 seconds. Tonight, northwest wind 15 to 20 knots, seas 6 to 8 feet, wave detail, northwest 7 feet at 7 seconds. Sunday, northwest wind 10 to 15 knots, seas 6 to 8 feet, wave detail, northwest 8 feet at 8 seconds, and southwest 2 feet at 15 seconds. San Francisco Bar forecast. In the deep water...
Ligacies of 3 to 5 feet at 7 seconds. Across the bar, swell can be more than twice as high across the bar than surrounding waters. Waves are also more prone to break, particularly during strong ebb currents. Maximum ebb current of 3.1 knots at 08:05 a.m. Saturday and 2.2 knots at 8:55 p.m. Saturday. The coastal waters forecast from Point Pinos to Point Piedras blunts out to 10 nautical miles. Small craft advisory in effect until 3 a.m. Pacific Daylight Time early this morning. Today, northwest wind 10 to 15 knots, seas 4 to 5 feet, wave detail, northwest 5 feet at 8 seconds. Patchy dense fog early this morning. Tonight, northwest wind 10 to 15 knots, seas 4 to 5 feet, wave detail, northwest 5 feet at 8 seconds. Sunday, northwest wind 10 to 15 knots, easing to 5 to 10 knots in the afternoon. Seas 4 to 5 feet, wave detail, northwest 5 feet at 8 seconds and southwest 2 feet at 15 seconds. The coastal waters forecast from Pigeon Point to Point Pinos 10 to 16 nautical miles offshore. Today, northwest wind 10 to 15 knots, seas 5 to 6 feet, wave detail, northwest 6 feet at 8 seconds. Tonight, northwest wind 10 to 15 knots, seas 5 to 6 feet, wave detail, northwest 6 feet at 8 seconds. Sunday, northwest wind 10 to 15 knots, seas 5 to 6 feet, wave detail, northwest 6 feet at 8 seconds, and south 2 feet at 14 seconds. The offshore waters forecast for the following marine location: Point Arena to Pigeon Point between 60 nautical miles and 150 nautical miles offshore. Issued at 2:52 a.m. Pacific Daylight Time. Today, north to northwest winds 15 to 20 knots. Seas 5 to 7 feet. Tonight, north to northwest winds 15 to 20 knots. Seas 6 to 8 feet. Sun, north to northwest winds 15 to 25 knots. Seas 6 to 8 feet. Sunday night, north to northwest winds 10 to 20 knots. Seas 7 to 8 feet. Monday, north to northwest winds 10 to 20 knots, becoming north 5 to 15 knots. Seas 7 to 8 feet. Monday night, north to northwest winds 5 to 10 knots. Seas 7 to 8 feet. Tuesday, north winds 5 to 10 knots. Seas 6 to 7 feet. Tuesday night, north winds less than 10 knots. Seas 6 to 7 feet. Wednesday, north winds less than 10 knots, becoming variable. Seas 6 to 7 feet. Wednesday night, northwest winds 5 to 10 knots. Seas 5 to 7 feet. The offshore waters forecast for the following marine location: Pigeon Point to Point Piedras Blancas between 60 nautical miles and 150 nautical miles offshore. Issued at 2:52 a.m. Pacific Daylight Time. Today, north to northwest winds 10 to 15 knots. Seas 5 to 6 feet. Tonight, north to northwest winds 15 to 20 knots. Seas 5 to 7 feet. Sun, north to northwest winds 15 to 20 knots, diminishing to 10 to 15 knots. Seas 6 to 7 feet. Sunday night, northwest winds 10 to 15 knots. Seas 6 to 8 feet. Monday, northwest winds 5 to 15 knots, becoming 5 to 10 knots. Seas 7 to 8 feet. Monday night, northwest winds 5 to 10 knots, becoming north. Seas 6 to 7 feet. Tuesday, north to northeast winds 5 to 10 knots. Seas 6 to 7 feet. Tuesday night, north northeast winds less than 10 knots, becoming east to northeast. Seas 6 to 7 feet. Wednesday, variable winds less than 5 knots. Seas 5 to 7 feet. Wednesday night, west winds 5 to 10 knots, becoming northwest. Seas 5 to 7 feet. The coastal waters forecast from Point Reyes to Pigeon Point out to 10 nautical miles. For today, northwest wind 5 to 10 knots. Seas 3 to 4 feet. Wave detail, northwest 4 feet at 8 seconds.
fog early this morning. For tonight, northwest wind 5 to 10 knots. Seas 3 to 5 feet. Wave detail, west 4 feet and 8 seconds. For Sunday, west wind around 5 knots. Seas 3 to 4 feet. Wave detail, west 4 feet at 8 seconds and southwest 2 feet at 15 seconds. The coastal waters forecast from Pigeon Point to Point Pinos out to 10 nautical miles. For today, northwest wind 5 to 10 knots, rising to 10 to 15 knots late. Seas 3 to 4 feet. Wave detail, west 4 feet at 8 seconds. For tonight, northwest wind 10 to 15 knots, easing to 5 to 10 knots after midnight. Seas 4 to 5 feet. Wave detail, west 4 feet at 8 seconds. For Sunday, northwest wind 5 to 10 knots. Seas 3 to 5 feet. Wave detail, west 4 feet at 8 seconds and southwest 2 feet at 15 seconds. Semi-sunset and tidal information for the San Francisco Bay Area for Saturday, July 18th. The sunrise today, 6:02 a.m. The sunset tonight, 8:29 p.m. Tidal data at the Golden Gates for today. High tide, 2:35 a.m. at 5.59 feet. Low tide, 9:00 a.m. at -0.16 feet. High tide, 04:04 p.m. at 5.62 feet. Low tide, 9:46 p.m. at 1.91 feet. Here are the buoy observations for 8 a.m. Pacific Daylight Time. An offshore buoy 6 winds north at 16 knots, pressure 1,027.2 millibars. An offshore buoy 59 winds north at 12 knots, water temperature 64, pressure 1,022.7 millibars. At buoy 14 near Point Arena, winds northwest at 14 knots, water temperature 54, pressure 1,016.9 millibars. At buoy 13 near Bodega Bay, winds north at 6 knots, pressure 1,016.8 millibars. At Point Reyes, wave rider, buoy water temperature 54, seas 6 feet every 7 seconds. At San Francisco Bar, buoy water temperature 58, seas 3 feet every 17 seconds. At San Francisco, buoy winds west at 6 knots, swell 4 feet every 7 seconds. At Half Moon Bay, buoy winds west 6 knots, water temperature 59, pressure 1,017.3 millibars, seas 3 feet every 9 seconds. At Monterey, buoy winds northwest at 6 knots, water temperature 55, pressure 1,017.9 millibars. At Point Sur, wave rider, buoy water temperature 56, seas 6 feet every 7 seconds. At Cape San Martin, buoy winds northwest at 14 knots, water temperature 55, pressure 1,018.0 millibars. Synopsis for the Central California coast and bays, including the Monterey Bay, Greater Farallones, and Cordell Bank National Marine Sanctuaries. Moderate to fresh northwesterly breezes will prevail over the weekend, diminishing to become moderate by next week. Moderate seas will prevail. Southerly swell will increase from distant tropical storm Delita as it moves north-northwestward into early next week. The marine forecast for San Pablo Bay, Susan Bay, the West Delta, and the San Francisco Bay north of the Bay Bridge. For today, southwest wind 10 to 15 knots, easing to 5 to 10 knots late this morning, rising to 10 to 15 knots this afternoon. For tonight, southwest wind 10 to 15 knots. For Sunday, southwest wind 5 to 10 knots, rising to 10 to 15 knots in the afternoon. The marine forecast for Monterey Bay. For today, northwest wind around 5 knots, backing to west 10 to 15 knots. Seas around 3 feet. Wave detail, west 3 feet at 8 seconds. Patchy fog early this morning. For tonight, west wind 10 to 15 knots, becoming northwest around 5 knots after midnight. Seas around 3 feet. Wave detail, west 3 feet at 7 seconds. Patchy fog after midnight. For Sunday, west wind around

5 knots, rising to 5 to 10 knots in the afternoon. Seas around 3 feet. Wave detail, west 3 feet and 8 seconds. Patchy fog in the morning. The coastal waters forecast from Point Arena to Point Reyes out to 10 nautical miles. Today, northwest wind 5 to 10 knots, rising to 10 to 15 knots late. Seas 4 to 5 feet, wave detail, northwest 5 feet and 8 seconds. Patchy dense fog early this morning. Tonight, northwest wind 10 to 15 knots, easing to 5 to 10 knots after midnight. Seas 4 to 6 feet, wave detail, northwest 5 feet at 7 seconds. Patchy dense fog after midnight. Sunday, northwest wind around 5 knots, seas 4 to 5 feet, wave detail, northwest 5 feet at 8 seconds and southwest 2 feet at 15 seconds. The coastal waters forecast from Point Arena to Point Reyes 10 to 60 nautical miles offshore. Small craft advisory in effect until 3 a.m. Pacific Daylight Time early this morning. Today, northwest wind 15 to 20 knots, easing to 10 to 15 knots this afternoon. Seas 5 to 7 feet, wave detail, northwest 7 feet at 8 seconds. Tonight, northwest wind 15 to 20 knots, seas 6 to 8 feet, wave detail, northwest 7 feet at 7 seconds. Sunday, northwest wind 10 to 15 knots, seas 6 to 8 feet, wave detail, northwest 8 feet at 8 seconds, and southwest 2 feet at 15 seconds. 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This broadcast originates from the National Weather Service office located in Monterey, California, and serves the coastal marine waters, including San Francisco and Monterey Bay. San Francisco VAR forecast. In the deep water channel, mixed seas of 3 to 5 feet at 7 seconds. Across the bar, swell can be more than twice as high across the bar than surrounding waters. Waves are also more prone to break, particularly during strong ebb currents. Maximum ebb current of 3.1 knots at 08:05 a.m. Saturday and 2.2 knots at 8:55 p.m. Saturday. The coastal waters forecast from Point Pinos to Point Piedras blunts out to 10 nautical miles. Small craft advisory in effect until 3 a.m. Pacific Daylight Time early this morning. Today, northwest wind 10 to 15 knots, seas 4 to 5 feet, wave detail, northwest 5 feet at 8 seconds. Patchy dense fog early this morning. Tonight, northwest wind 10 to 15 knots, seas 4 to 5 feet, wave detail, northwest 5 feet at 8 seconds. Sunday, northwest wind 10 to 15 knots, easing to 5 to 10 knots in the afternoon. Seas 4 to 5 feet, wave detail, northwest 5 feet at 8 seconds and southwest 2 feet at 15 seconds. The coastal waters forecast from Pigeon Point to Point Pinos 10 to 60 nautical miles offshore. Today, northwest wind 10 to 15 knots, seas 5 to 6 feet, wave detail, northwest 6 feet at 8 seconds. Tonight, northwest wind 10 to 15 knots, seas 5 to 6 feet, wave detail, northwest 6 feet at 8 seconds. Sunday, northwest wind 10 to 15 knots, seas 5 to 6 feet, wave detail, northwest 6 feet at 8 seconds and south 2 feet at 14 seconds. The offshore waters forecast for the following marine location, Point Arena to Pigeon Point between 60 nautical miles and 150 nautical miles offshore. Issued at 2:52 a.m. Pacific Daylight Time. Today, north to northwest winds 15 to 20 knots. Seas 5 to 7 feet. Tonight, north to northwest winds 15 to 20 knots. Seas 6 to 8 feet. Sun, north to northwest winds 15 to 25 knots. Seas 6 to 8 feet. Sunday night, north to northwest winds 10 to 20 knots. Seas 7 to 8 feet. Monday, north to northwest winds 10 to 20 knots, becoming north 5 to 15 knots. Seas 7 to 8 feet. Monday night, north to northwest winds 5 to 10 knots. Seas 7 to 8 feet. Tuesday, north winds 5 to 10 knots. Seas 6 to 7 feet. Tuesday night, north winds

Earth antenna. Sea 6 to 7 feet. Wednesday, north winds less than 10 knots, becoming variable. Sea 6 to 7 feet. Wednesday night, northwest winds 5 to 10 knots. Seas 5 to 7 feet. The offshore waters forecast for the following marine location. Pigeon Point to Point Pedras, Lumpus between 60 nautical miles and 150 nautical miles offshore. Issued at 2:52 a.m. Pacific Daylight Time. Today, north to northwest winds 10 to 15 knots. Seas 5 to 6 feet. Tonight, north to northwest winds 15 to 20 knots. Seas 5 to 7 feet. Sun, north to northwest winds 15 to 20 knots, diminishing to 10 to 15 knots. Seas 6 to 7 feet. Sunday night, northwest winds 10 to 15 knots. Seas 6 to 8 feet. Monday, northwest winds 5 to 15 knots, becoming 5 to 10 knots. Seas 7 to 8 feet. Monday night, northwest winds 5 to 10 knots, becoming north. Seas 6 to 7 feet. Tuesday, north to northeast winds 5 to 10 knots. Seas 6 to 7 feet. Tuesday night, north to northeast winds less than 10 knots, becoming east to northeast. Seas 6 to 7 feet. Wednesday, variable winds less than 5 knots. Seas 5 to 7 feet. Wednesday night, west winds 5 to 10 knots, becoming northwest. Seas 5 to 7 feet. The coastal waters forecast from Point Reyes to Pigeon Point out to 10 nautical miles. For today, northwest wind 5 to 10 knots. Seas 3 to 4 feet. Wave detail, northwest 4 feet at 8 seconds. Patchy dense fog early this morning. For tonight, northwest wind 5 to 10 knots. Seas 3 to 5 feet. Wave detail, west 4 feet at 8 seconds. For Sunday, west wind around 5 knots. Seas 3 to 4 feet. Wave detail, west 4 feet at 8 seconds and southwest 2 feet at 15 seconds. The coastal waters forecast from Pigeon Point to Point Pinos out to 10 nautical miles. For today, northwest wind 5 to 10 knots, rising to 10 to 15 knots late. Seas 3 to 4 feet. Wave detail, west 4 feet at 8 seconds. For tonight, northwest wind 10 to 15 knots, easing to 5 to 10 knots after midnight. Seas 4 to 5 feet. Wave detail, west 4 feet at 8 seconds. For Sunday, northwest wind 5 to 10 knots. Seas 3 to 5 feet. Wave detail, west 4 feet at 8 seconds and southwest 2 feet at 15 seconds. Sunrise-sunset and tidal information for the San Francisco Bay Area for Saturday, July 18th. The sunrise today, 6:02 a.m. The sunset tonight, 8:29 p.m. Tidal data at the Golden Gate for today. High tide, 2:35 a.m. at 5.59 feet. Low tide, 9:00 a.m. at -0.16 feet. High tide, 04:04 p.m. at 5.62 feet. Low tide, 9:46 p.m. at 1.91 feet. Here are the buoy observations for 8 a.m. Pacific Daylight Time. An offshore buoy 6 winds north at 16 knots, pressure 1,027.2 millibars. An offshore buoy 59 winds north at 12 knots, water temperature 64, pressure 1,022.7 millibars. A buoy 14 near Point Arena winds northwest at 14 knots, water temperature 54, pressure 1,016.9 millibars. A buoy 13 near Bodega Bay winds north at 6 knots, pressure 1,016.8 millibars. At point 1,016.9 millibars. A buoy 13 near Bodega Bay winds north at 6 knots, pressure 1,016.8 millibars. At Point Reyes wave rider buoy water temperature 54, seas 6 feet every 7 seconds. At San Francisco Barbary water temperature 58, seas 3 feet

17 seconds. At San Francisco, we wind swept at 6 knots. Swell 4 feet every 7 seconds. At Half Moon Bay, buoy winds west 6 knots, water temperature 59, pressure 1,017.3 millibars, sea is 3 feet every 9 seconds. At Monterey, buoy winds northwest at 6 knots, water temperature 55, pressure 1,017.9 millibars. At Pointzer, wave rider buoy water temperature 56, sea is 6 feet every 7 seconds. At Cape San Martin buoy winds northwest at 14 knots, water temperature 55, pressure 1,018.0 millibars. Synopsis for the Central California coast and bays, including the Monterey Bay, Greater Farallones, and Cordell Bank National Marine Sanctuaries. Moderate to fresh northwesterly breezes will prevail over the weekend, diminishing to become moderate by next week. Moderate seas will prevail. Southerly swell will increase from distant tropical storm Delita as it moves north-northwestward into early next week. The marine forecast for San Pablo Bay, Susan Bay, the West Delta, and the San Francisco Bay north of the Bay Bridge. For today, southwest wind 10 to 15 knots, easing to 5 to 10 knots late this morning, rising to 10 to 15 knots this afternoon. For tonight, southwest wind 10 to 15 knots. For Sunday, southwest wind 5 to 10 knots, rising to 10 to 15 knots in the afternoon. The marine forecast for Monterey Bay. For today, northwest wind around 5 knots, backing to west 10 to 15 knots. Seas around 3 feet. Wave detail, west 3 feet in 8 seconds. Patchy fog early this morning. For tonight, west wind 10 to 15 knots, becoming northwest around 5 knots after midnight. Seas around 3 feet. Wave detail, west 3 feet at 7 seconds. Patchy fog after midnight. For Sunday, west wind around 5 knots, rising to 5 to 10 knots in the afternoon. Seas around 3 feet. Wave detail, west 3 feet at 8 seconds. Patchy fog in the morning. The coastal waters forecast from Point Arena to Point Reyes out to 10 nautical miles. Today, northwest wind 5 to 10 knots, rising to 10 to 15 knots late. Seas 4 to 5 feet, wave detail, northwest 5 feet at 8 seconds. Patchy dense fog early this morning. Tonight, northwest wind 10 to 15 knots, easing to 5 to 10 knots after midnight. Seas 4 to 6 feet, wave detail, northwest 5 feet at 7 seconds. Patchy dense fog after midnight. Sunday, northwest wind around 5 knots, seas 4 to 5 feet, wave detail, northwest 5 feet at 8 seconds, and southwest 2 feet at 15 seconds. The coastal waters forecast from Point Arena to Point Reyes 10 to 60 nautical miles offshore. Small craft advisory in effect until 3 a.m. Pacific Daylight Time early this morning. Today, northwest wind 15 to 20 knots, easing to 10 to 15 knots this afternoon. Seas 5 to 7 feet, wave detail, northwest 7 feet at 8 seconds. Tonight, northwest wind 15 to 20 knots, seas 6 to 8 feet, wave detail, northwest 7 feet at 7 seconds. Sunday, northwest wind 10 to 15 knots, seas 6 to 8 feet, wave detail, northwest 8 feet at 8 seconds, and southwest 2 feet at 15 seconds. San Francisco Bar Forecast. In the deep water channel, lick seas of 3 to 5 feet at 7 seconds. Across the bar, swell can be more than twice as high across the bar than surrounding waters. Waves are also more prone to break, particularly during strong ebb currents. Maximum ebb current of 3.1 knots at 08:05 a.m. Saturday and 2.2 knots at 8:55 p.m. Saturday. The coastal waters forecast from Point Pinos to Point Piedras Blancas out to 10 nautical miles. Small craft advisory in effect until 3 a.m. Pacific Daylight Time early this morning. Today, northwest wind 10 to 15 knots, seas 4 to 5 feet, wave detail, northwest 5 feet at 8 seconds. Patchy dense fog early this morning. Tonight, northwest wind 10 to 15 knots, seas 4 to 5 feet, wave detail, northwest

offshore waters forecast for the following marine locations. Point Arena to Pigeon Point between 60 nautical miles and 150 nautical miles offshore. Issued at 2:52 a.m. Pacific Daylight Time. Today, north to northwest winds 15 to 20 knots. Seas 5 to 7 feet. Tonight, north to northwest winds 15 to 20 knots. Seas 6 to 8 feet. Sun, north to northwest winds 15 to 25 knots. Seas 6 to 8 feet. Sunday night, north to northwest winds 10 to 20 knots. Seas 7 to 8 feet. Monday, north to northwest winds 10 to 20 knots, becoming north 5 to 15 knots. Seas 7 to 8 feet. Monday night, north to northwest winds 5 to 10 knots. Seas 7 to 8 feet. Tuesday, north winds 5 to 10 knots. Seas 6 to 7 feet. Tuesday night, north winds less than 10 knots. Seas 6 to 7 feet. Wednesday, north winds less than 10 knots, becoming variable. Seas 6 to 7 feet. Wednesday night, northwest winds 5 to 10 knots. Seas 5 to 7 feet. The offshore waters forecast for the following marine location. Pigeon Point to Point Piedras Blancas between 60 nautical miles and 150 nautical miles offshore. Issued at 2:52 a.m. Pacific Daylight Time. Today, north to northwest winds 10 to 15 knots. Seas 5 to 6 feet. Tonight, north to northwest winds 15 to 20 knots. Seas 5 to 7 feet. Sun, north to northwest winds 15 to 20 knots, diminishing to 10 to 15 knots. Seas 6 to 7 feet. Sunday night, northwest winds 10 to 15 knots. Seas 6 to 8 feet. Monday, northwest winds 5 to 15 knots, becoming 5 to 10 knots. Seas 7 to 8 feet. Monday night, northwest winds 5 to 10 knots, becoming north. Seas 6 to 7 feet. Tuesday, north to northeast winds 5 to 10 knots. Seas 6 to 7 feet. Tuesday night, north to northeast winds less than 10 knots, becoming east to northeast. Seas 6 to 7 feet. Wednesday, variable winds less than 5 knots. Seas 5 to 7 feet. Wednesday night, west winds 5 to 10 knots, becoming northwest. Seas 5 to 7 feet. The coastal waters forecast from Point Reyes to Pigeon Point out to 10 nautical miles. For today, northwest wind 5 to 10 knots. Seas 3 to 4 feet. Wave detail, northwest 4 feet at 8 seconds. Patchy dense fog early this morning. For tonight, northwest wind 5 to 10 knots. Seas 3 to 5 feet. Wave detail, west 4 feet at 8 seconds. For Sunday, west wind around 5 knots. Seas 3 to 4 feet. Wave detail, west 4 feet at 8 seconds and southwest 2 feet at 15 seconds. The coastal waters forecast from Pigeon Point to Point Pinos out to 10 nautical miles. For today, northwest wind 5 to 10 knots, rising to 10 to 15 knots late. Seas 3 to 4 feet. Wave detail, west 4 feet at 8 seconds. For tonight, northwest wind 10 to 15 knots, easing to 5 to 10 knots after midnight. Seas 4 to 5 feet. Wave detail, west 4 feet at 8 seconds. For Sunday, northwest wind 5 to 10 knots. Seas 3 to 5 feet. Wave detail, west 4 feet at 8 seconds and southwest 2 feet at 15 seconds. Semi-sunset and tidal information for the San Francisco Bay Area for Saturday, July 18th. The sunrise today, 6:02 a.m. The sunset tonight, 8:29 p.m. Tidal data at the Golden Gate for today. High tide, 2:35 a.m. at 5.59 feet. Low tide, 9:00 a.m. at minus 0.16 feet. High tide, 04:04 p.m.

at 5.62 feet low tide, 9:46 p.m. at 1.91 feet. Here are the buoy observations for 8 a.m. Pacific Daylight Time. An offshore buoy 6 winds north at 16 knots, pressure 1,027.2 millibars. An offshore buoy 59 winds north at 12 knots, water temperature 64, pressure 1,022.7 millibars. And buoy 14 near Point Arena winds northwest at 14 knots, water temperature 54, pressure 1,016.9 millibars. And buoy 13 near Bodega Bay winds north at 6 knots, pressure 1,016.8 millibars. At Point Reyes, wave rider buoy water temperature 54, phase 6 feet every 7 seconds. At San Francisco Bar, buoy water temperature 58, phase 3 feet every 17 seconds. At San Francisco, buoy winds west at 6 knots, swell 4 feet every 7 seconds. At Half Moon Bay, buoy winds west 6 knots, water temperature 59, pressure 1,017.3 millibars, seas 3 feet every 9 seconds. At Monterey, buoy winds northwest at 6 knots, water temperature 55, pressure 1,017.9 millibars. At Pointer, wave rider buoy water temperature 56, seas 6 feet every 7 seconds. At Cape San Martin, buoy winds northwest at 14 knots, water temperature 55, pressure 1,018.0 millibars. Synopsis for the Central California coast and bays, including the Monterey Bay, Greater Fairbanks, and Cordell Bank National and Marine Sanctuaries. Moderate to fresh northwesterly breezes will prevail over the weekend, diminishing to become moderate by next week. Moderate seas will prevail. Southerly swell will increase from distant tropical storm Elena as it moves north-northwestward into early next week. The marine forecast for San Pablo Bay, Suisun Bay, the West Delta, and the San Francisco Bay north of the Bay Bridge. For today, southwest wind 10 to 15 knots, easing to 5 to 10 knots late this morning, rising to 10 to 15 knots this afternoon. For tonight, southwest wind 10 to 15 knots. For Sunday, southwest wind 5 to 10 knots, rising to 10 to 15 knots in the afternoon. The marine forecast for Monterey Bay. For today, northwest wind around 5 knots, backing to west 10 to 15 knots. Seas around 3 feet. Wave detail, west 3 feet and 8 seconds. Patchy fog early this morning. For tonight, west wind 10 to 15 knots, becoming northwest around 5 knots after midnight. Seas around 3 feet. Wave detail, west 3 feet and 7 seconds. Patchy fog after midnight. For Sunday, west wind around 5 knots, rising to 5 to 10 knots in the afternoon. Seas around 3 feet. Wave detail, west 3 feet and 8 seconds. Patchy fog in the morning. The coastal waters forecast from Point Arena to Point Reyes out to 10 nautical miles. Today, northwest wind 5 to 10 knots, rising to 10 to 15 knots late. Seas 4 to 5 feet, wave detail, northwest 5 feet and 8 seconds. Patchy dense fog early this morning. Tonight, northwest wind 10 to 15 knots, easing to 5 to 10 knots after midnight. Seas 4 to 6 feet, wave detail, northwest 5 feet at 7 seconds. Patchy dense fog after midnight. Sunday, northwest wind around 5 knots, seas 4 to 5 feet, wave detail, northwest 5 feet at 8 seconds, and southwest 2 feet at 15 seconds. The coastal waters forecast from Point Arena to Point Reyes 10 to 16 nautical miles offshore. Small craft advisory in effect until 3 a.m. Pacific Daylight Time early this morning. Today, northwest wind 15 to 20 knots, easing to 10 to 15 knots this afternoon. Seas 5 to 7 feet, wave detail, northwest 7 feet and 8 seconds. Tonight, northwest wind 15 to 20 knots, seas 6 to 8 feet, wave detail, northwest 7 feet at 7 seconds. Sunday, northwest wind 10 to 15 knots, seas 6 to 8 feet, wave detail, northwest 8 feet at 8 seconds, and southwest 2 feet at 15 seconds. San Francisco Bar 14.

water channel. Lick sees a predefined heat at 7 seconds. Across the bar, swell can be more than twice as high across the bar than surrounding waters. Waves are also more prone to break, particularly during strong ebb currents. Maximum ebb current of 3.1 knots at 08:05 a.m. Saturday and 2.2 knots at 8:55 p.m. Saturday. The coastal waters forecast from Point Pinos to Point Piedras Blanc is out to 10 nautical miles. Small craft advisory in effect until 3 a.m. Pacific Daylight Time early this morning. Today, northwest wind 10 to 15 knots, seas 4 to 5 feet, wave detail, northwest 5 feet at 8 seconds. Patchy dense fog early this morning. Tonight, northwest wind 10 to 15 knots, seas 4 to 5 feet, wave detail, northwest 5 feet at 8 seconds. Sunday, northwest wind 10 to 15 knots, easing to 5 to 10 knots in the afternoon. Seas 4 to 5 feet, wave detail, northwest 5 feet at 8 seconds and southwest 2 feet at 15 seconds. The coastal waters forecast from Pigeon Point to Point Pinos 10 to 16 nautical miles offshore. Today, northwest wind 10 to 15 knots, seas 5 to 6 feet, wave detail, northwest 6 feet at 8 seconds. Tonight, northwest wind 10 to 15 knots, seas 5 to 6 feet, wave detail, northwest 6 feet at 8 seconds. Sunday, northwest wind 10 to 15 knots, seas 5 to 6 feet, wave detail, northwest 6 feet at 8 seconds, and south 2 feet at 14 seconds. The offshore waters forecast for the following marine location: Point Arena to Pigeon Point between 60 nautical miles and 150 nautical miles offshore. Issued at 8:43 a.m. Pacific Daylight Time. Today, north to northwest winds 15 to 20 knots. Seas 6 to 7 feet. Tonight, north to northwest winds 15 to 20 knots. Seas 6 to 8 feet. Sun, north to northwest winds 15 to 25 knots. Seas 7 to 9 feet. Sunday night, north to northwest winds 10 to 20 knots. Seas 7 to 9 feet. Monday, north to northwest winds 10 to 20 knots, diminishing to 5 to 15 knots. Seas 7 to 8 feet. Monday night, north to northwest winds 10 to 15 knots. Seas 6 to 7 feet. Tuesday, north winds 5 to 15 knots, becoming 5 to 10 knots. Seas 5 to 7 feet. Tuesday night, north winds less than 10 knots. Seas 5 to 6 feet. Wednesday, north winds less than 10 knots, becoming variable. Seas 5 to 7 feet. Wednesday night, northwest wind 5 to 10 knots. Seas 5 to 7 feet. The offshore waters forecast for the following marine location: Pigeon Point to Point Piedras Blanc is between 60 nautical miles and 150 nautical miles offshore. Issued at 8:43 a.m. Pacific Daylight Time. Today, northwest winds 10 to 15 knots. Seas 6 to 7 feet. Tonight, northwest winds 15 to 20 knots. Seas 6 to 7 feet. Sun, north to northwest winds 15 to 20 knots, becoming northwest 10 to 15 knots. Seas 6 to 7 feet. Sunday night, northwest winds 10 to 15 knots. Seas 6 to 7 feet. Monday, northwest winds 5 to 15 knots, becoming 5 to 10 knots. Seas 6 to 7 feet. Monday night, northwest winds 5 to 10 knots, becoming north. Seas 6 to 7 feet. Tuesday, north to northeast winds 5 to 10 knots. Seas 5 to 7 feet. Tuesday night, north to northeast winds less than 10 knots, becoming east to northeast. Seas 5 to 7 feet. Wednesday, variable winds less than 5 knots. Seas 5 to 6 feet. Wednesday night, west winds 5 to 10 knots, becoming northwest. Seas 5 to 7 feet. 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This broadcast

originates from the National Weather Service office located in Monterey, California, and serves the coastal marine waters, including San Francisco and Monterey Bay. The coastal waters forecast from Point Reyes to Pigeon Point out to 10 nautical miles. For today, northwest wind 5 to 10 knots, sea 3 to 4 feet. Wave detail, northwest 4 feet at 8 seconds. Patchy dense fog early this morning. For tonight, northwest wind 5 to 10 knots, seas 3 to 5 feet. Wave detail, west 4 feet at 8 seconds. For Sunday, west wind around 5 knots, seas 3 to 4 feet. Wave detail, west 4 feet at 8 seconds and southwest 2 feet at 15 seconds. The coastal waters forecast from Pigeon Point to Point Pinos out to 10 nautical miles. For today, northwest wind 5 to 10 knots, rising to 10 to 15 knots late. Seas 3 to 4 feet. Wave detail, west 4 feet at 8 seconds. For tonight, northwest wind 10 to 15 knots, easing to 5 to 10 knots after midnight. Seas 4 to 5 feet. Wave detail, west 4 feet at 8 seconds. For Sunday, northwest wind 5 to 10 knots. Seas 3 to 5 feet. Wave detail, west 4 feet at 8 seconds and southwest 2 feet at 15 seconds. Semi-sunset and tidal information for the San Francisco Bay Area for Saturday, July 18th. The sunrise today, 6:02 a.m. The sunset tonight, 8:29 p.m. Tidal data at the Golden Gate for today. High tide, 2:35 a.m. at 5.59 feet. Low tide, 9:00 a.m. at -0.16 feet. High tide, 04:04 p.m. at 5.62 feet. Low tide, 9:46 p.m. at 1.91 feet. Here are the buoy observations for 8 a.m. Pacific Daylight Time. An offshore buoy 6 winds north at 16 knots, pressure 1,027.2 millibars. An offshore buoy 59 winds north at 12 knots, water temperature 64, pressure 1,022.7 millibars. A buoy 14 near Point Arena winds northwest at 14 knots, water temperature 54, pressure 1,016.9 millibars. A buoy 13 near Bodega Bay winds north at 6 knots, pressure 1,016.8 millibars. At Point Reyes, wave rider buoy water temperature 54, seas 6 feet every 7 seconds. At San Francisco Bar buoy water temperature 58, seas 3 feet every 17 seconds. At San Francisco buoy winds west at 6 knots, swell 4 feet every 7 seconds. At Half Moon Bay buoy winds west 6 knots, water temperature 59, pressure 1,017.3 millibars, seas 3 feet every 9 seconds. At Monterey buoy winds northwest at 6 knots, water temperature 55, pressure 1,017.9 millibars. At Point Sur, wave rider buoy water temperature 56, seas 6 feet every 7 seconds. At Cape San Martin buoy winds northwest at 14 knots, water temperature 55, pressure 1,018.0 millibars. Synopsis for the Central California coast and bays, including the Monterey Bay, Greater Farallones, and Cordell Beck National Marine Sanctuaries. Moderate to fresh northwesterly breezes will prevail over the weekend, diminishing to become moderate by next week. Moderate seas will prevail. Southerly swell will increase from distant tropical storm Elena as it moves north-northwestward into early next week. The marine forecast for San Pablo Bay, Susan Bay, the West Delta, and the San Francisco Bay north of the Bay Bridge. For today, southwest wind 10 to 15 knots, easing to 5 to 10 knots late this morning, rising to 10 to 15 knots this afternoon. For tonight, southwest wind 10 to 15 knots. For Sunday, southwest wind 5 to 10 knots, rising to 10 to 15 knots in the afternoon. The marine forecast for Monterey Bay. For today, northwest wind around 5 knots, backing to west 10 to 15 knots.

ground 3 feet. Wave detail, west 3 feet and 8 seconds. Patchy fog early this morning. For tonight, west wind 10 to 15 knots, becoming northwest around 5 knots after midnight. Seas around 3 feet. Wave detail, west 3 feet at 7 seconds. Patchy fog after midnight. For Sunday, west wind around 5 knots, rising to 5 to 10 knots in the afternoon. Seas around 3 feet. Wave detail, west 3 feet at 8 seconds. Patchy fog in the morning. The coastal waters forecast from Point Arena to Point Reyes out to 10 nautical miles. Today, northwest wind 5 to 10 knots, rising to 10 to 15 knots late. Seas 4 to 5 feet, wave detail, northwest 5 feet at 8 seconds. Patchy dense fog early this morning. Tonight, northwest wind 10 to 15 knots, easing to 5 to 10 knots after midnight. Seas 4 to 6 feet, wave detail, northwest 5 feet at 7 seconds. Patchy dense fog after midnight. Sunday, northwest wind around 5 knots, seas 4 to 5 feet, wave detail, northwest 5 feet at 8 seconds and southwest 2 feet at 15 seconds. The coastal waters forecast from Point Arena to Point Reyes 10 to 60 nautical miles offshore. Small craft advisory in effect until 3 a.m. Pacific Daylight Time early this morning. Today, northwest wind 15 to 20 knots, easing to 10 to 15 knots this afternoon. Seas 5 to 7 feet, wave detail, northwest 7 feet at 8 seconds. Tonight, northwest wind 15 to 20 knots, seas 6 to 8 feet, wave detail, northwest 7 feet at 7 seconds. Sunday, northwest wind 10 to 15 knots, seas 6 to 8 feet, wave detail, northwest 8 feet at 8 seconds, and southwest 2 feet at 15 seconds. San Francisco Bar forecast. In the deep water channel, mixed seas of 3 to 5 feet at 7 seconds. Across the bar, swell can be more than twice as high across the bar than surrounding waters. Waves are also more prone to break, particularly during strong ebb currents. Maximum ebb current of 3.1 knots at 08:05 a.m. Saturday and 2.2 knots at 8:55 p.m. Saturday. The coastal waters forecast from Point Pinos to Point Piedras Blancas out to 10 nautical miles. Small craft advisory in effect until 3 a.m. Pacific Daylight Time early this morning. Today, northwest wind 10 to 15 knots, seas 4 to 5 feet, wave detail, northwest 5 feet at 8 seconds. Patchy dense fog early this morning. Tonight, northwest wind 10 to 15 knots, seas 4 to 5 feet, wave detail, northwest 5 feet at 8 seconds. Sunday, northwest wind 10 to 15 knots, easing to 5 to 10 knots in the afternoon. Seas 4 to 5 feet, wave detail, northwest 5 feet at 8 seconds and southwest 2 feet at 15 seconds. The coastal waters forecast from Pigeon Point to Point Pinos 10 to 60 nautical miles offshore. Today, northwest wind 10 to 15 knots, seas 5 to 6 feet, wave detail, northwest 6 feet at 8 seconds. Tonight, northwest wind 10 to 15 knots, seas 5 to 6 feet, wave detail, northwest 6 feet at 8 seconds. Sunday, northwest wind 10 to 15 knots, seas 5 to 6 feet, wave detail, northwest 6 feet at 8 seconds, and south 2 feet at 14 seconds. The offshore waters forecast for the following marine location, Point Arena to Pigeon Point between 60 nautical miles and 150 nautical miles offshore. Issued at 8:43 a.m. Pacific Daylight Time. Today, north to northwest winds 15 to 20 knots. Seas 6 to 7 feet. Tonight, north to northwest winds 15 to 20 knots. Seas 6 to 8 feet. Sun, north to northwest winds 15 to 25 knots. Seas 7 to 9 feet. Sunday night, north to northwest winds 10 to 20 knots. Seas 7 to 9 feet. Monday, north to northwest winds 10 to 20 knots, diminishing to 5 to 15 knots. Seas 7 to 8 feet. Monday night, north to northwest winds 10 to 15 knots. Seas 6 to 7 feet. Tuesday, north winds 5 to 15 knots.

I mean, fines it cannot. Seize fines of 7 feet. Tuesday night, north winds less than 10 knots. Seize 5 to 6 feet. Wednesday, north winds less than 10 knots, becoming variable. Seize 5 to 7 feet. Wednesday night, northwest wind 5 to 10 knots. Seize 5 to 7 feet. The offshore waters forecast for the following marine location. Pigeon Point to Point Piedras Blanc is between 60 nautical miles and 150 nautical miles offshore. Issued at 8:43 a.m. Pacific Daylight Time. Today, northwest winds 10 to 15 knots. Seas 6 to 7 feet. Tonight, northwest winds 15 to 20 knots. Seas 6 to 7 feet. Sun, north to northwest winds 15 to 20 knots, becoming northwest 10 to 15 knots. Seas 6 to 7 feet. Sunday night, northwest winds 10 to 15 knots. Seas 6 to 7 feet. Monday, northwest winds 5 to 15 knots, becoming 5 to 10 knots. Seas 6 to 7 feet. Monday night, northwest winds 5 to 10 knots, becoming north. Seas 6 to 7 feet. Tuesday, north to northeast winds 5 to 10 knots. Seas 5 to 7 feet. Tuesday night, north to northeast winds less than 10 knots, becoming east to northeast. Seas 5 to 7 feet. Wednesday, variable winds less than 5 knots. Seas 5 to 6 feet. Wednesday night, west winds 5 to 10 knots, becoming northwest. Seas 5 to 7 feet. The coastal waters forecast from Point Reyes to Pigeon Point out to 10 nautical miles. For today, northwest wind 5 to 10 knots, seas 3 to 4 feet. Wave detail, northwest 4 feet at 8 seconds. Patchy dense fog early this morning. For tonight, northwest wind 5 to 10 knots, seas 3 to 5 feet. Wave detail, west 4 feet at 8 seconds. For Sunday, west wind around 5 knots, seas 3 to 4 feet. Wave detail, west 4 feet at 8 seconds and southwest 2 feet at 15 seconds. The coastal waters forecast from Pigeon Point to Point Pinos out to 10 nautical miles. For today, northwest wind 5 to 10 knots, rising to 10 to 15 knots late. Seas 3 to 4 feet. Wave detail, west 4 feet at 8 seconds. For tonight, northwest wind 10 to 15 knots, easing to 5 to 10 knots after midnight. Seas 4 to 5 feet. Wave detail, west 4 feet at 8 seconds. For Sunday, northwest wind 5 to 10 knots. Seas 3 to 5 feet. Wave detail, west 4 feet at 8 seconds and southwest 2 feet at 15 seconds. Semi-sunset and tidal information for the San Francisco Bay Area for Saturday, July 18th. The sunrise today, 6:02 a.m. The sunset tonight, 8:29 p.m. Tidal data at the Golden Gate for today. High tide, 2:35 a.m. at 5.59 feet. Low tide, 9:00 a.m. at -0.16 feet. High tide, 04:04 p.m. at 5.62 feet. Low tide, 9:46 p.m. at 1.91 feet. Here are the buoy observations for 9 a.m. Pacific Daylight Time. An offshore buoy 6 winds north at 16 knots, pressure 1,027.3 millibars. An offshore buoy 59 winds north at 10 knots, water temperature 64, pressure 1,022.9 millibars. At buoy 14 near Point Arena, winds north at 14 knots, water temperature 54, pressure 1,017.4 millibars. At buoy 13 near Bodega Bay, winds north at 4 knots, pressure 1,017.4 millibars. At Point Reyes, Wave Rider, buoy water temperature 54, seas 6 feet every 17 seconds. At San Francisco Bar, buoy water temperature 58, seas 3 feet every 14 seconds. At San Francisco, buoy winds west at 8 knots.

temperature 56, pressure 1,017.7 millibars. At Half Moon Bay, buoy winds west 8 knots, water temperature 59, pressure 1,017.7 millibars, seas 4 feet, every 8 seconds. At Monterey, buoy winds northwest at 6 knots, water temperature 55, pressure 1,018.2 millibars. At Pointzer, wave rider buoy water temperature 56, seas 5 feet, every 8 seconds. At Cape San Martin buoy winds northwest at 10 knots, water temperature 55, pressure 1,018.4 millibars. Synopsis for the Central California coast and bays, including the Monterey Bay, Greater Farallones, and Cordell Bank National Marine Sanctuaries. Moderate to fresh northwesterly breezes will prevail over the weekend, diminishing to become moderate by next week. Moderate seas will prevail. Southerly swell will increase from distant tropical storm Delina as it moves north-northwestward into early next week. The marine forecast for San Pablo Bay, Suisun Bay, the West Delta, and the San Francisco Bay north of the Bay Bridge. For today, southwest wind 10 to 15 knots, easing to 5 to 10 knots late this morning, rising to 10 to 15 knots this afternoon. For tonight, southwest wind 10 to 15 knots. For Sunday, southwest wind 5 to 10 knots, rising to 10 to 15 knots in the afternoon. The marine forecast for Monterey Bay. For today, northwest wind around 5 knots, backing to west 10 to 15 knots. Seas around 3 feet. Wave detail, west 3 feet and 8 seconds. Patchy fog early this morning. For tonight, west wind 10 to 15 knots, becoming northwest around 5 knots after midnight. Seas around 3 feet. Wave detail, west 3 feet at 7 seconds. Patchy fog after midnight. For Sunday, west wind around 5 knots, rising to 5 to 10 knots in the afternoon. Seas around 3 feet. Wave detail, west 3 feet at 8 seconds. Patchy fog in the morning. The coastal waters forecast from Point Arena to Point Reyes out to 10 nautical miles. Today, northwest wind 5 to 10 knots, rising to 10 to 15 knots late. Seas 4 to 5 feet, wave detail, northwest 5 feet at 8 seconds. Patchy dense fog early this morning. Tonight, northwest wind 10 to 15 knots, easing to 5 to 10 knots after midnight. Seas 4 to 6 feet, wave detail, northwest 5 feet at 7 seconds. Patchy dense fog after midnight. Sunday, northwest wind around 5 knots, seas 4 to 5 feet, wave detail, northwest 5 feet at 8 seconds, and southwest 2 feet at 15 seconds. The coastal waters forecast from Point Arena to Point Reyes 10 to 60 nautical miles offshore. Small craft advisory in effect until 3 a.m. Pacific Daylight Time early this morning. Today, northwest wind 15 to 20 knots, easing to 10 to 15 knots this afternoon. Seas 5 to 7 feet, wave detail, northwest 7 feet at 8 seconds. Tonight, northwest wind 15 to 20 knots, seas 6 to 8 feet, wave detail, northwest 7 feet at 7 seconds. Sunday, northwest wind 10 to 15 knots, seas 6 to 8 feet, wave detail, northwest 8 feet at 8 seconds, and southwest 2 feet at 15 seconds. San Francisco Bar forecast. In the deep water channel, mixed seas of 3 to 5 feet at 7 seconds. Across the bar, swell can be more than twice as high across the bar than surrounding waters. Waves are also more prone to break, particularly during strong ebb currents. Maximum ebb current of 3.1 knots at 08:05 a.m. Saturday and 2.2 knots at 8:55 p.m. Saturday. The coastal waters forecast from Point Pinos to Point Piedras Blancas out to 10 nautical miles. Small craft advisory in effect until 3 a.m. Pacific Daylight Time early this morning. Today, northwest wind 10 to 15 knots, seas 4 to 5 feet, wave detail, northwest 5 feet at 8 seconds. Patchy dense fog early this morning. Tonight, northwest wind 10 to 15 knots, seas 4 to 5 feet, wave detail, northwest 5 feet at 8 seconds. Sunday, northwest wind

10 to 15 knots. Easing to 5 to 10 knots in the afternoon. Seas 4 to 5 feet wave detail. Northwest 5 feet at 8 seconds and southwest 2 feet at 15 seconds. The coastal waters forecast from Pigeon Point to Point Pinos 10 to 16 nautical miles offshore. Today, northwest wind 10 to 15 knots, seas 5 to 6 feet, wave detail. Northwest 6 feet at 8 seconds. Tonight, northwest wind 10 to 15 knots, seas 5 to 6 feet, wave detail. Northwest 6 feet at 8 seconds. Sunday, northwest wind 10 to 15 knots, seas 5 to 6 feet, wave detail. Northwest 6 feet at 8 seconds and south 2 feet at 14 seconds. The offshore waters forecast for the following marine location: Point Arena to Pigeon Point between 60 nautical miles and 150 nautical miles offshore. Station at 8:43 a.m. Pacific Daylight Time. Today, north to northwest winds 15 to 20 knots. Seas 6 to 7 feet. Tonight, north to northwest winds 15 to 20 knots. Seas 6 to 8 feet. Sun, north to northwest winds 15 to 25 knots. Seas 7 to 9 feet. Sunday night, north to northwest winds 10 to 20 knots. Seas 7 to 9 feet. Monday, north to northwest winds 10 to 20 knots, diminishing to 5 to 15 knots. Seas 7 to 8 feet. Monday night, north to northwest winds 10 to 15 knots. Seas 6 to 7 feet. Tuesday, north winds 5 to 15 knots, becoming 5 to 10 knots. Seas 5 to 7 feet. Tuesday night, north winds less than 10 knots. Seas 5 to 6 feet. Wednesday, north winds less than 10 knots, becoming variable. Seas 5 to 7 feet. Wednesday night, northwest wind 5 to 10 knots. Seas 5 to 7 feet. The offshore waters forecast for the following marine location: Pigeon Point to Point Pedras Blancos between 60 nautical miles and 150 nautical miles offshore. Issued at 8:43 a.m. Pacific Daylight Time. Today, northwest winds 10 to 15 knots. Seas 6 to 7 feet. Tonight, northwest winds 15 to 20 knots. Seas 6 to 7 feet. Sun, north to northwest winds 15 to 20 knots, becoming northwest 10 to 15 knots. Seas 6 to 7 feet. Sunday night, northwest winds 10 to 15 knots. Seas 6 to 7 feet. Monday, northwest wind 5 to 15 knots, becoming 5 to 10 knots. Seas 6 to 7 feet. Monday night, northwest wind 5 to 10 knots, becoming north. Seas 6 to 7 feet. Tuesday, north northeast wind 5 to 10 knots. Seas 5 to 7 feet. Tuesday night, north northeast winds less than 10 knots, becoming east northeast. Seas 5 to 7 feet. Wednesday, variable winds less than 5 knots. Seas 5 to 6 feet. Wednesday night, west winds 5 to 10 knots, becoming northwest. Seas 5 to 7 feet. The coastal waters forecast from Point Reyes to Pigeon Point out to 10 nautical miles. For today, northwest wind 5 to 10 knots. Seas 3 to 4 feet. Wave detail, northwest 4 feet at 8 seconds. Patchy dense fog early this morning. For tonight, northwest wind 5 to 10 knots. Seas 3 to 5 feet. Wave detail, west 4 feet at 8 seconds. For Sunday, west wind around 5 knots. Seas 3 to 4 feet. Wave detail, west 4 feet at 8 seconds and southwest 2 feet at 15 seconds. The coastal waters forecast from Pigeon Point to Point Pinos out to 10 nautical miles. For today, northwest wind 5 to 10 knots, rising to 10 to 15 knots late. Seas 3 to 4 feet. Wave detail, west 4 feet at 8 seconds. For tonight, northwest wind 10 to 15 knots, easing to 5 to 10 knots after midnight. Seas 4 to 5 feet.

wave detail, west 4 feet at 8 seconds. For Sunday, northwest wind 5 to 10 knots. Seas 3 to 5 feet. Wave detail, west 4 feet at 8 seconds and southwest 2 feet at 15 seconds. Semi-sunset and tidal information for the San Francisco Bay Area for Saturday, July 18th. The sunrise today, 6:02 a.m. The sunset tonight, 8:29 p.m. Tidal data at the Golden Gate for today. High tide, 2:35 a.m. at 5.59 feet. Low tide, 9:00 a.m. at minus 0:16 feet. High tide, 04:04 p.m. at 5.62 feet. Low tide, 9:46 p.m. at 1.91 feet. Here are the buoy observations for 9 a.m. Pacific Daylight Time. An offshore buoy 6 winds north at 16 knots, pressure 1,027.5 millibars. An offshore buoy 59, winds north 10 knots, water temperature 64, pressure 1,023.0 millibars, seas 5 feet every 7 seconds. At Point Arena buoy, winds north 10 knots, water temperature 54, pressure 1,017.5 millibars, sea is 3 feet every 7 seconds. At buoy 13 near Bodega Bay, winds north at 4 knots, pressure 1,017.6 millibars, swell 5 feet every 7 seconds. At Point Reyes Wave Rider buoy, water temperature 54, sea is 6 feet every 8 seconds. At San Francisco Bar Buoy, water temperature 58, sea is 3 feet every 14 seconds. At San Francisco Buoy, wind southwest at 6 knots, water temperature 56, swell 5 feet every 8 seconds. At Half Moon Bay Buoy, wind west 8 knots, water temperature 59, pressure 1,017.7 millibars, seas 4 feet every 8 seconds. At Monterey Bay Buoy, winds northwest 4 knots, water temperature 55, pressure 1,018.3 millibars, seas 5 feet every 16 seconds. At Port Sur, Wave Rider Buoy, water temperature 56, seas 5 feet every 8 seconds. At Cape San Martin Buoy, winds northwest 10 knots, water temperature 55, pressure 1,018.6 millibars. Seas 6 feet every 8 seconds. Synopsis for the Central California coast and bays, including the Monterey Bay, Greater Farallones, and Cordell Bank National Marine Sanctuaries. Moderate to fresh northwesterly breezes will prevail over the weekend, diminishing to become moderate by next week. Moderate seas will prevail. Southerly swell will increase from distant tropical storm Elita as it moves north-northwestward into early next week. The marine forecast for San Pablo Bay, Susan Bay, the West Delta, and the San Francisco Bay north of the Bay Bridge. For today, southwest wind 10 to 15 knots, easing to 5 to 10 knots late this morning, rising to 10 to 15 knots this afternoon. For tonight, southwest wind 10 to 15 knots. For Sunday, southwest wind 5 to 10 knots, rising to 10 to 15 knots in the afternoon. The marine forecast for Monterey Bay. For today, northwest wind around 5 knots, backing to west 10 to 15 knots. Seas around 3 feet. Wave detail, west 3 feet at 8 seconds. Patchy fog early this morning. For tonight, west wind 10 to 15 knots, becoming northwest around 5 knots after midnight. Seas around 3 feet. Wave detail, west 3 feet at 7 seconds. Patchy fog after midnight. For Sunday, west wind around 5 knots, rising to 5 to 10 knots in the afternoon. Seas around 3 feet. Wave detail, west 3 feet at 8 seconds. Patchy fog in the morning. The coastal waters forecast from Point Arena to Point Reyes out to 10 nautical miles. Today, northwest wind 5 to 10 knots, rising to 10 to 15 knots late. Seas 4 to 5 feet, wave detail, northwest 5 feet at 8 seconds. Patchy dense fog early this morning. Tonight, northwest wind 10 to 15 knots, easing to 5 to 10 knots after midnight. Seas 4 to 6.

lowest 5 feet at 7 seconds. Patchy dense fog after midnight. Sunday northwest wind around 5 knots, gains 4 to 5 feet. Wave detail. Northwest 5 feet at 8 seconds and southwest 2 feet at 15 seconds. The coastal waters forecast from Point Arena to Point Reyes 10 to 60 nautical miles offshore. Small craft advisory in effect until 3 a.m. Pacific Daylight Time early this morning. Today, northwest wind 15 to 20 knots, easing to 10 to 15 knots this afternoon. Seas 5 to 7 feet, wave detail, northwest 7 feet at 8 seconds. Tonight, northwest wind 15 to 20 knots, seas 6 to 8 feet, wave detail, northwest 7 feet at 7 seconds. Sunday, northwest wind 10 to 15 knots, seas 6 to 8 feet, wave detail, northwest 8 feet at 8 seconds, and southwest 2 feet at 15 seconds. 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This broadcast originates from the National Weather Service office located in Monterey, California, and serves the coastal marine waters, including San Francisco and Monterey Bay. San Francisco VAR forecast. In the deep water channel, mixed seas of 3 to 5 feet at 7 seconds. Across the bar, swell can be more than twice as high across the bar than surrounding waters. Waves are also more prone to break, particularly during strong ebb currents. Maximum ebb current of 3.1 knots at 08:05 a.m. Saturday and 2.2 knots at 8:55 p.m. Saturday. The coastal waters forecast from Point Pinos to Point Piedras blunts out to 10 nautical miles. Small craft advisory in effect until 3 a.m. Pacific Daylight Time early this morning. Today, northwest wind 10 to 15 knots, seas 4 to 5 feet, wave detail, northwest 5 feet at 8 seconds. Patchy dense fog early this morning. Tonight, northwest wind 10 to 15 knots, seas 4 to 5 feet, wave detail, northwest 5 feet at 8 seconds. Sunday, northwest wind 10 to 15 knots, easing to 5 to 10 knots in the afternoon. Seas 4 to 5 feet, wave detail, northwest 5 feet at 8 seconds and southwest 2 feet at 15 seconds. The coastal waters forecast from Pigeon Point to Point Pinos 10 to 60 nautical miles offshore. Today, northwest wind 10 to 15 knots, seas 5 to 6 feet, wave detail, northwest 6 feet at 8 seconds. Tonight, northwest wind 10 to 15 knots, seas 5 to 6 feet, wave detail, northwest 6 feet at 8 seconds. Sunday, northwest wind 10 to 15 knots, seas 5 to 6 feet, wave detail, northwest 6 feet at 8 seconds, and south 2 feet at 14 seconds. The offshore waters forecast for the following marine location, Point Arena to Pigeon Point between 60 nautical miles and 150 nautical miles offshore. Issued at 8:43 a.m. Pacific Daylight Time. Today, north to northwest winds 15 to 20 knots. Seas 6 to 7 feet. Tonight, north to northwest winds 15 to 20 knots. Seas 6 to 8 feet. Sun, north to northwest winds 15 to 25 knots. Seas 7 to 9 feet. Sunday night, north to northwest winds 10 to 20 knots. Seas 7 to 9 feet. Monday, north to northwest winds 10 to 20 knots, diminishing to 5 to 15 knots. Seas 7 to 8 feet. Monday night, north to northwest winds 10 to 15 knots. Seas 6 to 7 feet. Tuesday, north winds 5 to 15 knots, becoming 5 to 10 knots. Seas 5 to 7 feet. Tuesday night, north winds less than 10 knots. Seas 5 to 6 feet. Wednesday, north winds less than 10 knots, becoming variable. Seas 5 to 7 feet. Wednesday night, northwest wind 5 to 10 knots. Seas 5 to 7 feet. The offshore waters forecast for the following marine location, Pigeon Point to Point Piedras Blancas between 60 nautical miles and 150 nautical miles offshore. Issued at 8:43 a.m. Pacific Daylight Time. Today, northwest winds 10 to 15.

up. Sea 6 to 7 feet. Tonight, northwest winds 15 to 20 knots. Sea 6 to 7 feet. Sun, north to northwest winds 15 to 20 knots, becoming northwest 10 to 15 knots. Sea 6 to 7 feet. Sunday night, northwest wind 10 to 15 knots. Sea 6 to 7 feet. Monday, northwest wind 5 to 15 knots, becoming 5 to 10 knots. Sea 6 to 7 feet. Monday night, northwest wind 5 to 10 knots, becoming north. Sea 6 to 7 feet. Tuesday, north to northeast wind 5 to 10 knots. Seas 5 to 7 feet. Tuesday night, north to northeast winds less than 10 knots, becoming east to northeast. Seas 5 to 7 feet. Wednesday, variable winds less than 5 knots. Seas 5 to 6 feet. Wednesday night, west winds 5 to 10 knots, becoming northwest. Seas 5 to 7 feet. The coastal waters forecast from Point Reyes to Pigeon Point out to 10 nautical miles. For today, northwest wind 5 to 10 knots. Seas 3 to 4 feet. Wave detail, northwest 4 feet at 8 seconds. Patchy dense fog early this morning. For tonight, northwest wind 5 to 10 knots. Seas 3 to 5 feet. Wave detail, west 4 feet at 8 seconds. For Sunday, west wind around 5 knots. Seas 3 to 4 feet. Wave detail, west 4 feet at 8 seconds and southwest 2 feet at 15 seconds. The coastal waters forecast from Pigeon Point to Point Pinos out to 10 nautical miles. For today, northwest wind 5 to 10 knots, rising to 10 to 15 knots late. Seas 3 to 4 feet. Wave detail, west 4 feet at 8 seconds. For tonight, northwest wind 10 to 15 knots, easing to 5 to 10 knots after midnight. Seas 4 to 5 feet. Wave detail, west 4 feet at 8 seconds. For Sunday, northwest wind 5 to 10 knots. Seas 3 to 5 feet. Wave detail, west 4 feet at 8 seconds and southwest 2 feet at 15 seconds. Semi-sunset and tidal information for the San Francisco Bay Area for Saturday, July 18th. The sunrise today, 6:02 a.m. The sunset tonight, 8:29 p.m. Tidal data at the Golden Gate for today. High tide, 2:35 a.m. at 5.59 feet. Low tide, 9:00 a.m. at -0.16 feet. High tide, 04:04 p.m. at 5.62 feet. Low tide, 9:46 p.m. at 1.91 feet. Here are the buoy observations for 9 a.m. Pacific Daylight Time. An offshore buoy 6 winds north at 16 knots, pressure 1,027.5 millibars. An offshore buoy 59, winds north 10 knots, water temperature 64, pressure 1,023.0 millibars, seas 5 feet every 7 seconds. At Point Arena buoy, winds north 10 knots, water temperature 54, pressure 1,017.5 millibars, seas 3 feet every 7 seconds. At buoy 13 near Bodega Bay, winds north at 4 knots, pressure 1,017.54, pressure 1,017.5 millibars, seas 3 feet every 7 seconds. At buoy 13 near Bodega Bay, winds north at 4 knots, pressure 1,017.6 millibars, swell 5 feet every 7 seconds. At Point Reyes Wave Rider buoy, water temperature 54, seas 6 feet every 8 seconds. At San Francisco Bar buoy, water temperature 58, seas 3 feet every 14 seconds. At San Francisco buoy, wind southwest at 6 knots, water temperature 56, swell 5 feet every 8 seconds. At Half Moon Bay buoy, winds west 8 knots, water temperature 59, pressure 1,017.7 millibars, seas 4 feet every 8 seconds. At Monterey Bay buoy, winds northwest 4 knots, water temperature 55, pressure 1,018.3.

Lavars sees 5 feet every 16 seconds. Endpoint, sir. Wave rider buoy water temperature 56 sees 5 feet every 8 seconds. At Cape San Martin buoy winds northwest 10 knots. Water temperature 55. 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Synopsis for the Central California coast and bays, including the Monterey Bay, Greater Farallox, and Cordell Bank National Marine Sanctuaries. Moderate to fresh northwesterly breezes will prevail over the weekend, diminishing to become moderate by next week. Moderate seas will prevail. Southerly swell will increase from distant tropical storm Delina as it moves north-northwestward into early next week. The marine forecast for San Pablo Bay, Susan Bay, the West Delta, and the San Francisco Bay north of the Bay Bridge. For today, southwest wind 10 to 15 knots, easing to 5 to 10 knots late this morning, rising to 10 to 15 knots this afternoon. For tonight, southwest wind 10 to 15 knots. For Sunday, southwest wind 5 to 10 knots, rising to 10 to 15 knots in the afternoon. The marine forecast for Monterey Bay. For today, northwest wind around 5 knots, backing to west 10 to 15 knots. Seas around 3 feet. Wave detail, west 3 feet at 8 seconds. Patchy fog early this morning. For tonight, west wind 10 to 15 knots, becoming northwest around 5 knots after midnight. Seas around 3 feet. Wave detail, west 3 feet at 7 seconds. Patchy fog after midnight. For Sunday, west wind around 5 knots, rising to 5 to 10 knots in the afternoon. Seas around 3 feet. Wave detail, west 3 feet at 8 seconds. Patchy fog in the morning. The coastal waters forecast from Point Arena to Point Reyes out to 10 nautical miles. Today, northwest wind 5 to 10 knots, rising to 10 to 15 knots late. Seas 4 to 5 feet, wave detail, northwest 5 feet at 8 seconds. Patchy dense fog early this morning. Tonight, northwest wind 10 to 15 knots, easing to 5 to 10 knots after midnight. Seas 4 to 6 feet, wave detail, northwest 5 feet at 7 seconds. Patchy dense fog after midnight. Sunday, northwest wind around 5 knots, seas 4 to 5 feet, wave detail, northwest 5 feet at 8 seconds, and southwest 2 feet at 15 seconds. The coastal waters forecast from Point Arena to Point Reyes 10 to 16 nautical miles offshore. Small craft advisory in effect until 3 a.m. Pacific Daylight Time early this morning. Today, northwest wind 15 to 20 knots, easing to 10 to 15 knots this afternoon. Seas 5 to 7 feet, wave detail, northwest 7 feet at 8 seconds. Tonight, northwest wind 15 to 20 knots, seas 6 to 8 feet, wave detail, northwest 7 feet at 7 seconds. Sunday, northwest wind 10 to 15 knots, seas 6 to 8 feet, wave detail, northwest 8 feet at 8 seconds, and southwest 2 feet at 15 seconds. San Francisco Bar forecast. In the deep water channel, mixed seas of 3 to 5 feet at 7 seconds. Across the bar, swell can be more than twice as high across the bar than surrounding waters. Waves are also more prone to break, particularly during strong ebb currents. Maximum ebb current of 3.1 knots at 08:05 a.m. Saturday and 2.2 knots at 8:55 p.m. Saturday. The coastal waters forecast from Point Pinos to Point Piedras Blancas out to 10 nautical miles. Small craft advisory in effect until 3 a.m. Pacific Daylight Time early this morning. Today, northwest wind 10 to 15 knots, seas 4 to 5 feet, wave detail, northwest 5 feet at 8 seconds. Patchy dense fog early this morning. Tonight, northwest wind 10 to 15 knots, seas 4 to 5 feet, wave detail, northwest 5 feet at 8 seconds. Sunday, northwest wind 10 to 15 knots, easing to 5 to 10 knots in the afternoon. Seas 4 to 5 feet, wave detail, northwest 5 feet at 8 seconds, and southwest 2 feet at 15 seconds. The coastal waters forecast from Pigeon Point to Point Pinos 10 to 16 nautical miles.

to 7 feet. Tonight, north to northwest winds 15 to 20 knots. Seas 6 to 8 feet. Sun, north to northwest winds 15 to 25 knots. Seas 7 to 9 feet. Sunday night, north to northwest winds 10 to 20 knots. Seas 7 to 9 feet. Monday, north to northwest winds 10 to 20 knots, diminishing to 5 to 15 knots. Seas 7 to 8 feet. Monday night, north to northwest winds 10 to 15 knots. Seas 6 to 7 feet. Tuesday, north winds 5 to 15 knots, becoming 5 to 10 knots. Seas 5 to 7 feet. Tuesday night, north winds less than 10 knots. Seas 5 to 6 feet. Wednesday, north winds less than 10 knots, becoming variable. Seas 5 to 7 feet. Wednesday night, northwest winds 5 to 10 knots. Seas 5 to 7 feet. The offshore waters forecast for the following marine location: Pigeon Point to Point Piedras, Blanc is between 60 nautical miles and 150 nautical miles offshore. Issued at 8:43 a.m. Pacific Daylight Time. Today, northwest winds 10 to 15 knots. Seas 6 to 7 feet. Tonight, northwest winds 15 to 20 knots. Seas 6 to 7 feet. Sun, north to northwest winds 15 to 20 knots, becoming northwest 10 to 15 knots. Seas 6 to 7 feet. Sunday night, northwest winds 10 to 15 knots. Seas 6 to 7 feet. Monday, northwest winds 5 to 15 knots, becoming 5 to 10 knots. Seas 6 to 7 feet. Monday night, northwest winds 5 to 10 knots, becoming north. Seas 6 to 7 feet. Tuesday, north to northeast winds 5 to 10 knots. Seas 5 to 7 feet. Tuesday night, north to northeast winds less than 10 knots, becoming east to northeast. Seas 5 to 7 feet. Wednesday, variable winds less than 5 knots. Seas 5 to 6 feet. Wednesday night, west winds 5 to 10 knots, becoming northwest. Seas 5 to 7 feet. The coastal waters forecast from Point Reyes to Pigeon Point out to 10 nautical miles. For today, northwest wind 5 to 10 knots, seas 3 to 4 feet. Wave detail, northwest 4 feet at 8 seconds. Patchy dense fog early this morning. For tonight, northwest wind 5 to 10 knots, seas 3 to 5 feet. Wave detail, west 4 feet at 8 seconds. For Sunday, west wind around 5 knots, seas 3 to 4 feet. Wave detail, west 4 feet at 8 seconds and southwest 2 feet at 15 seconds. The coastal waters forecast from Pigeon Point to Point Pinos out to 10 nautical miles. For today, northwest wind 5 to 10 knots, rising to 10 to 15 knots late. Seas 3 to 4 feet. Wave detail, west 4 feet at 8 seconds. For tonight, northwest wind 10 to 15 knots, easing to 5 to 10 knots after midnight. Seas 4 to 5 feet. Wave detail, west 4 feet at 8 seconds. For Sunday, northwest wind 5 to 10 knots. Seas 3 to 5 feet. Wave detail, west 4 feet at 8 seconds and southwest 2 feet at 15 seconds. Sunrise, sunset, and tidal information for the San Francisco Bay Area for Saturday, July 18th. The sunrise today, 6:02 a.m. The sunset tonight, 8:29 p.m. Tidal data at the Golden Gate for today. High tide, 2:35 a.m. at 5.59 feet. Low tide, 9:00 a.m. at minus 0.16 feet. High tide, 04:04 p.m. at 5.62 feet. Low tide, 9:46 p.m. at 1.91 feet. Here are the buoy observations for 9 a.m. Pacific Daylight Time. An offshore buoy 6 winds north at 16 knots, pressure 1,027.5 millibars.

offshore buoy 59, winds north 10 knots, water temperature 64, pressure 1,023.0 millibars, seas 5 feet every 7 seconds. Headpoint Arena buoy, winds north 10 knots, water temperature 54, pressure 1,017.5 millibars, seas 3 feet every 7 seconds. Head buoy 13 near Bodega Bay, winds north at 4 knots, pressure 1,017.6 millibars, swell 5 feet every 7 seconds. At Point Reyes Wave Rider buoy, water temperature 54, seas 6 feet every 8 seconds. At San Francisco Bar buoy, water temperature 58, seas 3 feet every 14 seconds. At San Francisco buoy, wind southwest at 6 knots, water temperature 56, swell 5 feet every 8 seconds. At Half Moon Bay buoy, winds west 8 knots, water temperature 59, pressure 1,017.7 millibars, seas 4 feet every 8 seconds. At Monterey Bay buoy, winds northwest 4 knots, water temperature 55, pressure 1,018.3 millibars, seas 5 feet every 16 seconds. Headpoint Sir, Wave Rider buoy, water temperature 56, seas 5 feet every 8 seconds. At Cape San Martin buoy, winds northwest 10 knots, water temperature 55, pressure 1,018.6 millibars, seas 6 feet every 8 seconds. Synopsis for the Central California coast and bays, including the Monterey Bay, Greater Farallon, and Cordell Bank National Marine Sanctuaries. Moderate to fresh northwesterly breezes will prevail over the weekend, diminishing to become moderate by next week. Moderate seas will prevail. Southerly swell will increase from distant tropical storm Eleva as it moves north-northwestward into early next week. The marine forecast for San Pablo Bay, Suisun Bay, the West Delta, and the San Francisco Bay north of the Bay Bridge. For today, southwest wind 10 to 15 knots, easing to 5 to 10 knots late this morning, rising to 10 to 15 knots this afternoon. For tonight, southwest wind 10 to 15 knots. For Sunday, southwest wind 5 to 10 knots, rising to 10 to 15 knots in the afternoon. The marine forecast for Monterey Bay. For today, northwest wind around 5 knots, backing to west this afternoon. Seas around 3 feet. Wave detail, west 3 feet at 8 seconds. Patchy fog early this morning. For tonight, west wind 5 to 10 knots, becoming northwest after midnight. Seas around 3 feet. Wave detail, west 3 feet at 7 seconds. Patchy fog after midnight. For Sunday, west wind around 5 knots, rising to 5 to 10 knots in the afternoon. Seas around 3 feet. Wave detail, west 3 feet at 8 seconds. Patchy fog in the morning. The coastal waters forecast from Point Arena to Point Reyes out to 10 nautical miles. Today, northwest wind 5 to 10 knots, seas 4 to 5 feet, wave detail, northwest 5 feet at 8 seconds. Patchy dense fog early this morning. Tonight, northwest wind 5 to 10 knots, seas 4 to 6 feet, wave detail, northwest 5 feet at 7 seconds. Patchy dense fog after midnight. Sunday, northwest wind around 5 knots, seas 4 to 5 feet, wave detail, northwest 5 feet at 8 seconds, and southwest 2 feet at 15 seconds. The coastal waters forecast from Point Arena to Point Reyes 10 to 16 nautical miles offshore. Small craft advisory in effect through late tonight. Today, northwest wind 15 to 20 knots, easing to 10 to 15 knots this afternoon. Seas 5 to 7 feet, wave detail, northwest 7 feet at 8 seconds. Tonight, northwest wind 15 to 25 knots, seas 6 to 8 feet, wave detail, northwest 7 feet at 7 seconds. Sunday, northwest wind 10 to 20 knots, seas 6 to 8 feet, wave detail, northwest 7 feet at 8 seconds, and southwest 2 feet at 15 seconds. San Francisco Bar forecast. In the deep water channel, mixed seas of 3 to 5 feet at 7 seconds. Across the bar, swell can be more than twice as high across the bar than surrounding waters. Waves are also more

brake, particularly during strong head currents. Maximum at current of 2.2 knots at 8, 55 p.m. Saturday and 2.6 knots at 8, 58 a.m. Sunday. The coastal waters forecast from Point Pinos to Point Piedras blunts out to 10 nautical miles. Today, northwest wind 10 to 15 knots, easing to 5 to 10 knots late this morning, rising to 10 to 15 knots this afternoon. Seas 4 to 5 feet wave detail, northwest 5 feet at 8 seconds. Patchy dense fog early this morning. Tonight, northwest wind 10 to 15 knots, seas 4 to 5 feet wave detail, northwest 5 feet at 8 seconds. Sunday, northwest wind 10 to 15 knots, easing to 5 to 10 knots in the afternoon. Seas 4 to 5 feet wave detail, northwest 5 feet at 8 seconds and southwest 2 feet at 15 seconds. The coastal waters forecast from Pigeon Point to Point Pinos 10 to 16 nautical miles offshore. Today, northwest wind 10 to 15 knots, seas 5 to 6 feet wave detail, northwest 5 feet at 8 seconds. Tonight, northwest wind 10 to 15 knots, seas 5 to 6 feet wave detail, northwest 6 feet at 8 seconds. Sunday, northwest wind 10 to 15 knots, seas 5 to 6 feet wave detail, northwest 6 feet at 8 seconds and south 2 feet at 15 seconds. The offshore waters forecast for the following marine location: Point Arena to Pigeon Point between 60 nautical miles and 150 nautical miles offshore. Issued at 8:43 a.m. Pacific Daylight Time. Today, north to northwest winds 15 to 20 knots. Seas 6 to 7 feet. Tonight, north to northwest winds 15 to 20 knots. Seas 6 to 8 feet. Sun, north to northwest winds 15 to 25 knots. Seas 7 to 9 feet. Sunday night, north to northwest winds 10 to 20 knots. Seas 7 to 9 feet. Monday, north to northwest winds 10 to 20 knots, diminishing to 5 to 15 knots. Seas 7 to 8 feet. Monday night, north to northwest winds 10 to 15 knots. Seas 6 to 7 feet. Tuesday, north winds 5 to 15 knots, becoming 5 to 10 knots. Seas 5 to 7 feet. Tuesday night, north winds less than 10 knots. Seas 5 to 6 feet. Wednesday, north winds less than 10 knots, becoming variable. Seas 5 to 7 feet. Wednesday night, northwest winds 5 to 10 knots. Seas 5 to 7 feet. The offshore waters forecast for the following marine location: Pigeon Point to Point Piedras Blancas between 60 nautical miles and 150 nautical miles offshore. Issued at 8:43 a.m. Pacific Daylight Time. Today, northwest winds 10 to 15 knots. Seas 6 to 7 feet. Tonight, northwest winds 15 to 20 knots. Seas 6 to 7 feet. Sun, north to northwest winds 15 to 20 knots, becoming northwest 10 to 15 knots. Seas 6 to 7 feet. Sunday night, northwest winds 10 to 15 knots. Seas 6 to 7 feet. Monday, northwest winds 5 to 15 knots, becoming 5 to 10 knots. Seas 6 to 7 feet. Monday night, northwest winds 5 to 10 knots, becoming north. Seas 6 to 7 feet. Tuesday, north to northeast winds 5 to 10 knots. Seas 5 to 7 feet. Tuesday night, north to northeast winds less than 10 knots, becoming east to northeast. Seas 5 to 7 feet. Wednesday, variable winds less than 5 knots. Seas 5 to 6 feet. Wednesday night, west winds 5 to 10 knots, becoming northwest. Seas 5 to 7 feet. 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This broadcast originates from the National Weather Service Office located in Monterey, California, and serves the coastal marine waters, including San Francisco and Monterey Bay. The coastal waters forecast from Point Reyes to Pigeon Point.

out to 10 nautical miles. For today, west wind 5 to 10 knots. Seas 3 to 4 feet. Wave detail, northwest 4 feet at 8 seconds. Patchy dense fog early this morning. For tonight, northwest wind 5 to 10 knots. Seas 3 to 5 feet. Wave detail, west 4 feet at 8 seconds. For Sunday, west wind around 5 knots. Seas 3 to 5 feet. Wave detail, west 4 feet at 8 seconds and southwest 2 feet at 16 seconds. The coastal waters forecast from Pigeon Point to Point Pinos out to 10 nautical miles. For today, northwest wind 5 to 10 knots, rising to 10 to 15 knots late. Seas 3 to 4 feet. Wave detail, west 4 feet at 8 seconds. For tonight, northwest wind 10 to 15 knots, easing to 5 to 10 knots after midnight. Seas 3 to 5 feet. Wave detail, west 4 feet at 8 seconds. For Sunday, northwest wind 5 to 10 knots. Seas 3 to 5 feet. Wave detail, west 4 feet at 8 seconds and southwest 2 feet at 17 seconds. Sunrise, sunset, and tidal information for the San Francisco Bay Area for Saturday, July 18th. The sunrise today, 6:02 a.m. The sunset tonight, 8:29 p.m. Tidal data at the Golden Gate for today. High tide, 2:35 a.m. at 5.59 feet. Low tide, 9:00 a.m. at -0.16 feet. High tide, 04:04 p.m. at 5.62 feet. Low tide, 9:46 p.m. at 1.91 feet. Here are the buoy observations for 9 a.m. Pacific Daylight Time. An offshore buoy 6 winds north at 16 knots, pressure 1,027.5 millibars. An offshore buoy 59, winds north 10 knots, water temperature 64, pressure 1,023.0 millibars, seas 5 feet every 7 seconds. At Point Arena buoy, winds north 10 knots, water temperature 54, pressure 1,017.5 millibars, seas 3 feet every 7 seconds. At buoy 13 near Bodega Bay, winds north at 4 knots, pressure 1,017.6 millibars, swell 5 feet every 7 seconds. At Point Reyes Wave Rider buoy, water temperature 54, seas 6 feet every 8 seconds. At San Francisco Bar buoy, water temperature 58, seas 3 feet every 14 seconds. At San Francisco buoy, wind southwest at 6 knots, water temperature 56, swell 5 feet every 8 seconds. At Half Moon Bay buoy, winds west 8 knots, water temperature 59, pressure 1,017.7 millibars, seas 4 feet every 8 seconds. At Monterey Bay buoy, winds northwest 4 knots, water temperature 55, pressure 1,018.3 millibars, seas 5 feet every 16 seconds. At Point Sur, Wave Rider buoy, water temperature 56, seas 5 feet every 8 seconds. At Cape San Martin buoy, winds northwest 10 knots, water temperature 55, pressure 1,018.6 millibars. Seas 6 feet every 8 seconds. Synopsis for the Central California coast and bays, including the Monterey Bay, Greater Farallones, and Cordell Bank National Marine Sanctuaries. Moderate to fresh northwesterly breezes will prevail over the weekend, diminishing to become moderate by next week. Moderate seas will also prevail. Moderate southerly swell will increase from tropical cyclone activity across the eastern Pacific through next week. The marine forecast for San Pablo Bay, Suisun Bay, the West Delta, and the San Francisco Bay north of the Bay Bridge. For today, southwest wind 10 to 15 knots. For tonight, southwest wind 10 to 15 knots. For Sunday, southwest wind 5 to 10 knots, rising to 10 to 15 knots in the afternoon. The marine forecast for Monterey Bay. For today, northwest wind around 5 knots, backing to west this afternoon. Seas around 3 feet. Wave detail, west 3 feet at 8.

left early this morning. For tonight, west wind 5 to 10 knots, becoming northwest after midnight. Seas around 3 feet. Wave detail, west 3 feet at 7 seconds. Patchy fog after midnight. For Sunday, west wind around 5 knots, rising to 5 to 10 knots in the afternoon. Seas around 3 feet. Wave detail, west 3 feet at 8 seconds. Patchy fog in the morning. The coastal waters forecast from Point Arena to Point Reyes out to 10 nautical miles. Today, northwest wind 5 to 10 knots, seas 4 to 5 feet, wave detail, northwest 5 feet at 8 seconds. Patchy dense fog early this morning. Tonight, northwest wind 5 to 10 knots, seas 4 to 6 feet, wave detail, northwest 5 feet at 7 seconds. Patchy dense fog after midnight. Sunday, northwest wind around 5 knots, seas 4 to 5 feet, wave detail, northwest 5 feet at 8 seconds, and southwest 2 feet at 15 seconds. The coastal waters forecast from Point Arena to Point Reyes 10 to 60 nautical miles offshore. Small craft advisory in effect through late tonight. Today, northwest wind 15 to 20 knots, easing to 10 to 15 knots this afternoon. Seas 5 to 7 feet, wave detail, northwest 7 feet at 8 seconds. Tonight, northwest wind 15 to 25 knots, seas 6 to 8 feet, wave detail, northwest 7 feet at 7 seconds. Sunday, northwest wind 10 to 20 knots, seas 6 to 8 feet, wave detail, northwest 7 feet at 8 seconds, and southwest 2 feet at 15 seconds. San Francisco Bar forecast. In the deep water channel, mixed seas of 3 to 5 feet at 7 seconds. Across the bar, swell can be more than twice as high across the bar than surrounding waters. Waves are also more prone to break, particularly during strong ebb currents. Maximum ebb current of 2.2 knots at 8:55 p.m. Saturday and 2.6 knots at 8:58 a.m. Sunday. The coastal waters forecast from Point Pinos to Point Piedras Blancas out to 10 nautical miles. Today, northwest wind 10 to 15 knots, easing to 5 to 10 knots late this morning, rising to 10 to 15 knots this afternoon. Seas 4 to 5 feet, wave detail, northwest 5 feet at 8 seconds. Patchy dense fog early this morning. Tonight, northwest wind 10 to 15 knots, seas 4 to 5 feet, wave detail, northwest 5 feet at 8 seconds. Sunday, northwest wind 10 to 15 knots, easing to 5 to 10 knots in the afternoon. Seas 4 to 5 feet, wave detail, northwest 5 feet at 8 seconds, and southwest 2 feet at 15 seconds. The coastal waters forecast from Pigeon Point to Point Pinos 10 to 60 nautical miles offshore. Today, northwest wind 10 to 15 knots, seas 5 to 6 feet, wave detail, northwest 5 feet at 8 seconds. Tonight, northwest wind 10 to 15 knots, seas 5 to 6 feet, wave detail, northwest 6 feet at 8 seconds. Sunday, northwest wind 10 to 15 knots, seas 5 to 6 feet, wave detail, northwest 6 feet at 8 seconds, and south 2 feet at 15 seconds. The offshore waters forecast for the following marine location, Point Arena to Pigeon Point between 60 nautical miles and 150 nautical miles offshore. Issued at 8:43 a.m. Pacific Daylight Time. Today, north to northwest winds 15 to 20 knots. Seas 6 to 7 feet. Tonight, north to northwest winds 15 to 20 knots. Seas 6 to 8 feet. Sun, north to northwest winds 15 to 25 knots. Seas 7 to 9 feet. Sunday night, north to northwest winds 10 to 20 knots. Seas 7 to 9 feet. Monday, north to northwest winds 10 to 20 knots, diminishing to 5 to 15 knots. Seas 7 to 8 feet. Monday night, north to northwest winds 10 to 15 knots. Seas 6 to 7 feet. Tuesday, north winds 5 to 15 knots, becoming 5 to 10 knots. Seas 5 to 7 feet. Tuesday night, north winds less than 10 knots. Seas 5 to 6 feet. Wednesday, north winds less than 10 knots,

Festival. Seas 5 to 7 feet. Wednesday night, northwest wind 5 to 10 knots. 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The offshore waters forecast for the following marine location: Pigeon Point to Point Piedras, Blanc is between 60 nautical miles and 150 nautical miles offshore. Eastern at 8:43 a.m. Pacific Daylight Time. Today, northwest wind 10 to 15 knots. Seas 6 to 7 feet. Tonight, northwest wind 15 to 20 knots. Seas 6 to 7 feet. Sun, north to northwest wind 15 to 20 knots, becoming northwest 10 to 15 knots. Seas 6 to 7 feet. Sunday night, northwest wind 10 to 15 knots. Seas 6 to 7 feet. Monday, northwest wind 5 to 15 knots, becoming 5 to 10 knots. Seas 6 to 7 feet. Monday night, northwest wind 5 to 10 knots, becoming north. Seas 6 to 7 feet. Tuesday, north to northeast wind 5 to 10 knots. Seas 5 to 7 feet. Tuesday night, north to northeast winds less than 10 knots, becoming east to northeast. Seas 5 to 7 feet. Wednesday, variable winds less than 5 knots. Seas 5 to 6 feet. Wednesday night, west winds 5 to 10 knots, becoming northwest. Seas 5 to 7 feet. The coastal waters forecast from Point Reyes to Pigeon Point out to 10 nautical miles. For today, west wind 5 to 10 knots. Seas 3 to 4 feet. Wave detail, northwest 4 feet at 8 seconds. Patchy dense fog early this morning. For tonight, northwest wind 5 to 10 knots. Seas 3 to 5 feet. Wave detail, west 4 feet at 8 seconds. For Sunday, west wind around 5 knots. Seas 3 to 5 feet. Wave detail, west 4 feet at 8 seconds and southwest 2 feet at 16 seconds. The coastal waters forecast from Pigeon Point to Point Pinos out to 10 nautical miles. For today, northwest wind 5 to 10 knots, rising to 10 to 15 knots late. Seas 3 to 4 feet. Wave detail, west 4 feet at 8 seconds. For tonight, northwest wind 10 to 15 knots, easing to 5 to 10 knots after midnight. Seas 3 to 5 feet. Wave detail, west 4 feet at 8 seconds. For Sunday, northwest wind 5 to 10 knots. Seas 3 to 5 feet. Wave detail, west 4 feet at 8 seconds and southwest 2 feet at 17 seconds. Semi-sunset and tidal information for the San Francisco Bay Area for Saturday, July 18th. The sunrise today, 6:02 a.m. The sunset tonight, 8:29 p.m. Tidal data at the Golden Gate for today. High tide, 2:35 a.m. at 5.59 feet. Low tide, 9:00 a.m. at -0.16 feet. High tide, 04:04 p.m. at 5.62 feet. Low tide, 9:46 p.m. at 1.91 feet. Here are the buoy observations for 10 a.m. Pacific Daylight Time. An offshore buoy 6 winds north at 16 knots, pressure 1,027.9 millibars. An offshore buoy 59 winds north at 12 knots, water temperature 64, pressure 1,023.4 millibars. At buoy 14 near Point Arena, winds northwest at 8 knots, water temperature 55, pressure 1,017.8 millibars. At buoy 13 near Bodega Bay, winds northwest at 6 knots, pressure 1,018.0 millibars. At Point Reyes, wave rider buoy, water temperature 54, sea 7 feet, every 8 seconds. At San Francisco Bar buoy, water temperature 58, sea 3 feet, every 15 seconds. At San Francisco buoy, winds west at 8 knots, water temperature 56, swell 4 feet, every 8 seconds. At Half Moon Bay buoy, winds west 6 knots, water temperature 59, pressure 1,018.2 millibars, seas 4 feet, every 8 seconds.

winds northeast at 2 knots. Water temperature 55. Pressure 1,018.5 millibars. Head point, sir. Wave rider buoy water temperature 57. Phase 6 feet every 8 seconds. At Cape San Martin buoy, winds northwest at 12 knots. Water temperature 56. Pressure 1,018.6 millibars. Synopsis for the Central California coast and bays, including the Monterey Bay, Greater Farallones, and Cordell Bank National Marine Sanctuaries. Moderate to fresh northwesterly breezes will prevail over the weekend, diminishing to become moderate by next week. Moderate seas will also prevail. Moderate southerly swell will increase from tropical cyclone activity across the eastern Pacific through next week. The marine forecast for San Pablo Bay, Suisun Bay, the West Delta, and the San Francisco Bay north of the Bay Bridge. For today, southwest wind 10 to 15 knots. For tonight, southwest wind 10 to 15 knots. For Sunday, southwest wind 5 to 10 knots, rising to 10 to 15 knots in the afternoon. The marine forecast for Monterey Bay. For today, northwest wind around 5 knots, backing to west this afternoon. Seas around 3 feet. Wave detail, west 3 feet and 8 seconds. Patchy fog early this morning. For tonight, west wind 5 to 10 knots, becoming northwest after midnight. Seas around 3 feet. Wave detail, west 3 feet and 7 seconds. Patchy fog after midnight. For Sunday, west wind around 5 knots, rising to 5 to 10 knots in the afternoon. Seas around 3 feet. Wave detail, west 3 feet and 8 seconds. Patchy fog in the morning. The coastal waters forecast from Point Arena to Point Reyes out to 10 nautical miles. Today, northwest wind 5 to 10 knots, seas 4 to 5 feet. Wave detail, northwest 5 feet and 8 seconds. Patchy dense fog early this morning. Tonight, northwest wind 5 to 10 knots, seas 4 to 6 feet. Wave detail, northwest 5 feet at 7 seconds. Patchy dense fog after midnight. Sunday, northwest wind around 5 knots, seas 4 to 5 feet. Wave detail, northwest 5 feet at 8 seconds and southwest 2 feet at 15 seconds. The coastal waters forecast from Point Arena to Point Reyes 10 to 60 nautical miles offshore. Small craft advisory in effect through late tonight. Today, northwest wind 15 to 20 knots, easing to 10 to 15 knots this afternoon. Seas 5 to 7 feet. Wave detail, northwest 7 feet at 8 seconds. Tonight, northwest wind 15 to 25 knots, seas 6 to 8 feet. Wave detail, northwest 7 feet at 7 seconds. Sunday, northwest wind 10 to 20 knots, seas 6 to 8 feet. Wave detail, northwest 7 feet at 8 seconds and southwest 2 feet at 15 seconds. San Francisco Bar forecast. In the deep water channel, mixed seas of 3 to 5 feet at 7 seconds. Across the bar, swell can be more than twice as high across the bar than surrounding waters. Waves are also more prone to break, particularly during strong ebb currents. Maximum ebb current of 2.2 knots at 8:55 p.m. Saturday and 2.6 knots at 8:58 a.m. Sunday. The coastal waters forecast from Point Pinos to Point Piedras Blancas out to 10 nautical miles. Today, northwest wind 10 to 15 knots, easing to 5 to 10 knots late this morning, rising to 10 to 15 knots this afternoon. Seas 4 to 5 feet. Wave detail, northwest 5 feet at 8 seconds. Patchy dense fog early this morning. Tonight, northwest wind 10 to 15 knots, seas 4 to 5 feet. Wave detail, northwest 5 feet at 8 seconds. Sunday, northwest wind 10 to 15 knots, easing to 5 to 10 knots in the afternoon. Seas 4 to 5 feet. Wave detail, northwest 5 feet at 8 seconds and southwest 2 feet at 15 seconds. The coastal waters forecast from Pigeon Point to Point Pinos 10 to 60 nautical miles offshore. Today, northwest wind 10 to 15 knots, seas 5 to 6 feet. Wave detail, northwest 5 feet at 8 seconds. Tonight, northwest wind 10 to 15 knots, seas 5 to 6 feet.

Wave detail, northwest 6 feet and 8 seconds. Sunday northwest wind 10 to 15 knots, sea is 5 to 6 feet. Wave detail, northwest 6 feet at 8 seconds and south 2 feet at 15 seconds. The offshore waters forecast for the following marine location: Point Arena to Pigeon Point between 60 nautical miles and 150 nautical miles offshore. Eastern at 8:43 a.m. Pacific Daylight Time. Today, north to northwest winds 15 to 20 knots, seas 6 to 7 feet. Tonight, north to northwest winds 15 to 20 knots, seas 6 to 8 feet. Sun, north to northwest winds 15 to 25 knots, seas 7 to 9 feet. Sunday night, north to northwest winds 10 to 20 knots, seas 7 to 9 feet. Monday, north to northwest winds 10 to 20 knots, diminishing to 5 to 15 knots. Sea 7 to 8 feet. Monday night, north to northwest winds 10 to 15 knots. Sea 6 to 7 feet. Tuesday, north winds 5 to 15 knots, becoming 5 to 10 knots. Sea 5 to 7 feet. Tuesday night, north winds less than 10 knots. Seas 5 to 6 feet. Wednesday, north winds less than 10 knots, becoming variable. Seas 5 to 7 feet. Wednesday night, northwest winds 5 to 10 knots. Seas 5 to 7 feet. The offshore waters forecast for the following marine location: Pigeon Point to Point Piedras Blancas between 60 nautical miles and 150 nautical miles offshore. Eastern at 8:43 a.m. Pacific Daylight Time. Today, northwest winds 10 to 15 knots, seas 6 to 7 feet. Tonight, northwest winds 15 to 20 knots, seas 6 to 7 feet. Sun, north to northwest winds 15 to 20 knots, becoming northwest 10 to 15 knots, seas 6 to 7 feet. Sunday night, northwest winds 10 to 15 knots, seas 6 to 7 feet. Monday, northwest winds 5 to 15 knots, becoming 5 to 10 knots, seas 6 to 7 feet. Monday night, northwest winds 5 to 10 knots, becoming north, seas 6 to 7 feet. Tuesday, north to northeast winds 5 to 10 knots, seas 5 to 7 feet. Tuesday night, north to northeast winds less than 10 knots, becoming east to northeast, seas 5 to 7 feet. Wednesday, variable winds less than 5 knots, seas 5 to 6 feet. Wednesday night, west winds 5 to 10 knots, becoming northwest, seas 5 to 7 feet. The coastal waters forecast from Point Reyes to Pigeon Point out to 10 nautical miles. For today, west wind 5 to 10 knots, seas 3 to 4 feet. Wave detail, northwest 4 feet and 8 seconds. Patchy dense fog early this morning. For tonight, northwest wind 5 to 10 knots, seas 3 to 5 feet. Wave detail, west 4 feet and 8 seconds. For Sunday, west wind around 5 knots, seas 3 to 5 feet. Wave detail, west 4 feet at 8 seconds and southwest 2 feet at 16 seconds. The coastal waters forecast from Pigeon Point to Point Pinos out to 10 nautical miles. For today, northwest wind 5 to 10 knots, rising to 10 to 15 knots late. Seas 3 to 4 feet. Wave detail, west 4 feet at 8 seconds. For tonight, northwest wind 10 to 15 knots, easing to 5 to 10 knots after midnight. Seas 3 to 5 feet. Wave detail, west 4 feet at 8 seconds. For Sunday, northwest wind 5 to 10 knots. Seas 3 to 5 feet. Wave detail, west 4 feet at 8 seconds and southwest 2 feet at 17 seconds. Sunset and tidal information for the San Francisco Bay Area for Saturday, July 18th. The sunrise today, 6:02 a.m. The sunset tonight, 8:29 p.m.

tidal data at the Golden Gate for today. 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Low tide, 9:46 p.m. at 1.91 feet. Here are the buoy observations for 10 a.m. Pacific Daylight Time. An offshore buoy 6 winds north at 16 knots, pressure 1,027.9 millibars. An offshore buoy 59, winds north 10 knots, water temperature 64, pressure 1,023.5 millibars, seas 5 feet every 15 seconds. At Point Arena buoy, winds northwest 8 knots, water temperature 55, pressure 1,017.8 millibars, seas 5 feet every 7 seconds. At buoy 13 near Bodega Bay, winds northwest at 6 knots, pressure 1,018.0 millibars, swell 4 feet every 16 seconds. At Point Reyes Wave Rider buoy, water temperature 54, seas 6 feet every 8 seconds. At San Francisco Bar buoy, water temperature 58, seas 3 feet every 15 seconds. At San Francisco buoy, winds west at 8 knots, water temperature 56, swell 4 feet every 8 seconds. At Half Moon Bay buoy, winds west 6 knots, water temperature 59, pressure 1,018.2 millibars, seas 4 feet every 8 seconds. At Monterey Bay buoy, winds northeast 4 knots, water temperature 55, pressure 1,018.4 millibars, seas 4 feet every 7 seconds. At Point Sur, Wave Rider buoy, water temperature 57, seas 6 feet every 8 seconds. At Cape San Martin buoy, winds northwest 10 knots, water temperature 56, pressure 1,018.5 millibars. Seas 5 feet every 8 seconds. Synopsis for the Central California coast and bays, including the Monterey Bay, Greater Farallones, and Cordell Bank National Marine Sanctuaries. Moderate to fresh northwesterly breezes will prevail over the weekend, diminishing to become moderate by next week. Moderate seas will also prevail. Moderate southerly swell will increase from tropical cyclone activity across the eastern Pacific through next week. The marine forecast for San Pablo Bay, Susan Bay, the West Delta, and the San Francisco Bay north of the Bay Bridge. For today, southwest wind 10 to 15 knots. For tonight, southwest wind 10 to 15 knots. For Sunday, southwest wind 5 to 10 knots, rising to 10 to 15 knots in the afternoon. The marine forecast for Monterey Bay. For today, northwest wind around 5 knots, backing to west this afternoon. Seas around 3 feet. Wave detail, west 3 feet and 8 seconds. Patchy fog early this morning. For tonight, west wind 5 to 10 knots, becoming northwest after midnight. Seas around 3 feet. Wave detail, west 3 feet at 7 seconds. Patchy fog after midnight. For Sunday, west wind around 5 knots, rising to 5 to 10 knots in the afternoon. Seas around 3 feet. Wave detail, west 3 feet at 8 seconds. Patchy fog in the morning. The coastal waters forecast from Point Arena to Point Reyes out to 10 nautical miles. Today, northwest wind 5 to 10 knots, seas 4 to 5 feet. Wave detail, northwest 5 feet at 8 seconds. Patchy dense fog early this morning. Tonight, northwest wind 5 to 10 knots, seas 4 to 6 feet. Wave detail, northwest 5 feet at 7 seconds. Patchy dense fog after midnight. Sunday, northwest wind around 5 knots, seas 4 to 5 feet. Wave detail, northwest 5 feet at 8 seconds and southwest 2 feet at 15 seconds. The coastal waters forecast from Point Arena to Point Reyes 10 to 16 nautical miles offshore. Small craft advisory in effect through late tonight. Today, northwest wind 15 to 20 knots, easing to 10 to 15 knots this afternoon. Seas 5 to 7 feet. Wave detail, northwest 7 feet at 8 seconds. Tonight, northwest wind 15 to 25 knots, seas 6 to 8 feet. Wave detail, northwest.

7 feet at 7 seconds. Sunday northwest wind 10 to 20 knots, sea 6 to 8 feet, wave detail, northwest 7 feet at 8 seconds, and southwest 2 feet at 15 seconds. 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This broadcast originates from the National Weather Service office located in Monterey, California, and serves the coastal marine waters, including San Francisco and Monterey Bay. San Francisco VAR forecast. In the deep water channel, mixed seas of 3 to 5 feet at 7 seconds. Across the bar, swell can be more than twice as high across the bar than surrounding waters. Waves are also more prone to break, particularly during strong ebb currents. Maximum ebb current of 2.2 knots at 8:55 p.m. Saturday and 2.6 knots at 8:58 a.m. Sunday. The coastal waters forecast from Point Pinos to Point Piedras blunts out to 10 nautical miles. Today, northwest wind 10 to 15 knots, easing to 5 to 10 knots late this morning, rising to 10 to 15 knots this afternoon. Seas 4 to 5 feet, wave detail, northwest 5 feet at 8 seconds. Patchy dense fog early this morning. Tonight, northwest wind 10 to 15 knots, seas 4 to 5 feet, wave detail, northwest 5 feet at 8 seconds. Sunday, northwest wind 10 to 15 knots, easing to 5 to 10 knots in the afternoon. Seas 4 to 5 feet, wave detail, northwest 5 feet at 8 seconds, and southwest 2 feet at 15 seconds. The coastal waters forecast from Kitchen Point to Point Pinos 10 to 16 nautical miles offshore. Today, northwest wind 10 to 15 knots, seas 5 to 6 feet, wave detail, northwest 5 feet at 8 seconds. Tonight, northwest wind 10 to 15 knots, seas 5 to 6 feet, wave detail, northwest 6 feet at 8 seconds. Sunday, northwest wind 10 to 15 knots, seas 5 to 6 feet, wave detail, northwest 6 feet at 8 seconds, and south 2 feet at 15 seconds. The offshore waters forecast for the following marine location: Point Arena to Pigeon Point between 60 nautical miles and 150 nautical miles offshore. Issued at 8:43 a.m. Pacific Daylight Time. Today, north to northwest winds 15 to 20 knots. Seas 6 to 7 feet. Tonight, north to northwest winds 15 to 20 knots. Seas 6 to 8 feet. Sun, north to northwest winds 15 to 25 knots. Seas 7 to 9 feet. Sunday night, north to northwest winds 10 to 20 knots. Seas 7 to 9 feet. Monday, north to northwest winds 10 to 20 knots, diminishing to 5 to 15 knots. Seas 7 to 8 feet. Monday night, north to northwest winds 10 to 15 knots. Seas 6 to 7 feet. Tuesday, north winds 5 to 15 knots, becoming 5 to 10 knots. Seas 5 to 7 feet. Tuesday night, north winds less than 10 knots. Seas 5 to 6 feet. Wednesday, north winds less than 10 knots, becoming variable. Seas 5 to 7 feet. Wednesday night, northwest wind 5 to 10 knots. Seas 5 to 7 feet. The offshore waters forecast for the following marine location: Pigeon Point to Point Piedras blunts between 60 nautical miles and 150 nautical miles offshore. Issued at 8:43 a.m. Pacific Daylight Time. Today, northwest wind 10 to 15 knots. Seas 6 to 7 feet. Tonight, northwest winds 15 to 20 knots. Seas 6 to 7 feet. Sun, north to northwest winds 15 to 20 knots, becoming northwest 10 to 15 knots. Seas 6 to 7 feet. Sunday night, northwest winds 10 to 15 knots. Seas 6 to 7 feet. Monday, northwest wind 5 to 15 knots, becoming 5 to 10 knots. Seas 6 to 7 feet. Monday night, northwest wind 5 to 10 knots, becoming north. Seas 6 to 7 feet. Tuesday, north to northeast wind 5 to 10 knots. Seas 5.

7 feet. Tuesday night, north-northeast winds less than 10 knots, becoming east-northeast. Seas 5 to 7 feet. Wednesday, variable winds less than 5 knots. Seas 5 to 6 feet. Wednesday night, west winds 5 to 10 knots, becoming northwest. Seas 5 to 7 feet. The coastal waters forecast from Point Reyes to Pigeon Point out to 10 nautical miles. For today, west wind 5 to 10 knots, seas 3 to 4 feet. Wave detail, northwest 4 feet at 8 seconds. Patchy dense fog early this morning. For tonight, northwest wind 5 to 10 knots, seas 3 to 5 feet. Wave detail, west 4 feet at 8 seconds. For Sunday, west wind around 5 knots, seas 3 to 5 feet. Wave detail, west 4 feet at 8 seconds and southwest 2 feet at 16 seconds. The coastal waters forecast from Pigeon Point to Point Pinos out to 10 nautical miles. For today, northwest wind 5 to 10 knots, rising to 10 to 15 knots late. Seas 3 to 4 feet. Wave detail, west 4 feet at 8 seconds. For tonight, northwest wind 10 to 15 knots, easing to 5 to 10 knots after midnight. Seas 3 to 5 feet. Wave detail, west 4 feet at 8 seconds. For Sunday, northwest wind 5 to 10 knots. Seas 3 to 5 feet. Wave detail, west 4 feet at 8 seconds and southwest 2 feet at 17 seconds. Semi-sunset and tidal information for the San Francisco Bay Area for Saturday, July 18th. The sunrise today, 6:02 a.m. The sunset tonight, 8:29 p.m. Tidal Diva at the Golden Gate for today. High tide, 2:35 a.m. at 5.59 feet. Low tide, 9:00 a.m. at -016 feet. High tide, 04:04 p.m. at 5.62 feet. Low tide, 9:46 p.m. at 1.91 feet. Here are the buoy observations for 10 a.m. Pacific Daylight Time. An offshore buoy 6 winds north at 16 knots, pressure 1,027.9 millibars. An offshore buoy 59, winds north 10 knots, water temperature 64, pressure 1,023.5 millibars, seas 5 feet every 15 seconds. At Point Reyes buoy, winds northwest 8 knots, water temperature 55, pressure 1,017.8 millibars, seas 5 feet every 7 seconds. At buoy 13 near Bodega Bay, winds northwest at 6 knots, pressure 1,018.0 millibars, swell 4 feet every 16 seconds. At Point Reyes Wave Rider buoy, water temperature 54, seas 6 feet every 8 seconds. At San Francisco Bar buoy, 15 seconds. At Point Reyes Wave Rider buoy, water temperature 54, seas 6 feet every 8 seconds. At San Francisco Bar buoy, water temperature 58, seas 3 feet every 15 seconds. At San Francisco buoy, winds west at 8 knots, water temperature 56, swell 4 feet every 8 seconds. At Half Moon Bay buoy, winds west 6 knots, water temperature 59, pressure 1,018.2 millibars, seas 4 feet every 8 seconds. At Monterey Bay buoy, winds northeast 4 knots, water temperature 55, pressure 1,018.4 millibars, seas 4 feet every 7 seconds. At Pointer, Wave Rider buoy, water temperature 57, seas 6 feet every 8 seconds. At Cape San Martin buoy, winds northwest 10 knots, water temperature 56, pressure 1,018.5 millibars. Seas 5 feet every 8 seconds. Synopsis for the Central California coast and bays, including the Monterey Bay, Greater Farallones, and Cordell Bank National Marine Sanctuaries. Moderate to fresh northwesterly breezes will prevail over the weekend, diminishing to become moderate by next week. Moderate seas will also prevail. Moderate southerly swell will increase from tropical cyclone activity across the eastern Pacific through next week.

forecast for San Pablo Bay, Susan Bay, the West Delta, and the San Francisco Bay north of the Bay Bridge. For today, southwest wind 10 to 15 knots. For tonight, southwest wind 10 to 15 knots. For Sunday, southwest wind 5 to 10 knots, rising to 10 to 15 knots in the afternoon. The marine forecast for Monterey Bay. For today, northwest wind around 5 knots, backing to west this afternoon. Seas around 3 feet. Wave detail, west 3 feet and 8 seconds. Patchy fog early this morning. For tonight, west wind 5 to 10 knots, becoming northwest after midnight. Seas around 3 feet. Wave detail, west 3 feet and 7 seconds. Patchy fog after midnight. For Sunday, west wind around 5 knots, rising to 5 to 10 knots in the afternoon. Seas around 3 feet. Wave detail, west 3 feet and 8 seconds. Patchy fog in the morning. The coastal waters forecast from Point Arena to Point Reyes out to 10 nautical miles. Today, northwest wind 5 to 10 knots, seas 4 to 5 feet. Wave detail, northwest 5 feet and 8 seconds. Patchy dense fog early this morning. Tonight, northwest wind 5 to 10 knots, seas 4 to 6 feet. Wave detail, northwest 5 feet at 7 seconds. Patchy dense fog after midnight. Sunday, northwest wind around 5 knots, seas 4 to 5 feet. Wave detail, northwest 5 feet at 8 seconds and southwest 2 feet at 15 seconds. The coastal waters forecast from Point Arena to Point Reyes 10 to 60 nautical miles offshore. Small craft advisory in effect through late tonight. Today, northwest wind 15 to 20 knots, easing to 10 to 15 knots this afternoon. Seas 5 to 7 feet, wave detail, northwest 7 feet and 8 seconds. Tonight, northwest wind 15 to 25 knots, seas 6 to 8 feet, wave detail, northwest 7 feet at 7 seconds. Sunday, northwest wind 10 to 20 knots, seas 6 to 8 feet, wave detail, northwest 7 feet at 8 seconds, and southwest 2 feet at 15 seconds. San Francisco Bar forecast. In the deep water channel, mixed seas of 3 to 5 feet at 7 seconds. Across the bar, swell can be more than twice as high across the bar than surrounding waters. Waves are also more prone to break, particularly during strong ebb currents. Maximum ebb current of 2.2 knots at 8:55 p.m. Saturday and 2.6 knots at 8:58 a.m. Sunday. The coastal waters forecast from Point Pinos to Point Piedras blunts out to 10 nautical miles. Today, northwest wind 10 to 15 knots, easing to 5 to 10 knots late this morning, rising to 10 to 15 knots this afternoon. Seas 4 to 5 feet, wave detail, northwest 5 feet and 8 seconds. Patchy dense fog early this morning. Tonight, northwest wind 10 to 15 knots, seas 4 to 5 feet, wave detail, northwest 5 feet and 8 seconds. Sunday, northwest wind 10 to 15 knots, easing to 5 to 10 knots in the afternoon. Seas 4 to 5 feet, wave detail, northwest 5 feet at 8 seconds and southwest 2 feet at 15 seconds. The coastal waters forecast from Pigeon Point to Point Pinos 10 to 60 nautical miles offshore. Today, northwest wind 10 to 15 knots, seas 5 to 6 feet, wave detail, northwest 5 feet at 8 seconds. Tonight, northwest wind 10 to 15 knots, seas 5 to 6 feet, wave detail, northwest 6 feet at 8 seconds. Sunday, northwest wind 10 to 15 knots, seas 5 to 6 feet, wave detail, northwest 6 feet at 8 seconds, and south 2 feet at 15 seconds. The offshore waters forecast for the following marine location: Point Arena to Pigeon Point between 60 nautical miles and 150 nautical miles offshore. Issued at 8:43 a.m. Pacific Daylight Time. Today, north to northwest winds 15 to 20 knots. Seas 6 to 7 feet. Tonight, north to northwest winds 15 to 20 knots. Seas 6 to 8 feet. Sun, north to northwest winds 15 to 25 knots. Seas 7 to 9 feet. Sunday night, north to north.

climbed to 10 knots. Seas 5 to 7 feet. The offshore waters forecast for the following marine location: Pigeon Point to Point Cabras, Blunt is between 60 nautical miles and 150 nautical miles offshore. Issued at 8:43 a.m. Pacific Daylight Time. Today, northwest winds 10 to 15 knots. Seas 6 to 7 feet. Tonight, northwest winds 15 to 20 knots. Seas 6 to 7 feet. Sun, north to northwest winds 15 to 20 knots, becoming northwest 10 to 15 knots. Seas 6 to 7 feet. Sunday night, northwest winds 10 to 15 knots. Seas 6 to 7 feet. Monday, northwest winds 5 to 15 knots, becoming 5 to 10 knots. Seas 6 to 7 feet. Monday night, northwest winds 5 to 10 knots, becoming north. Seas 6 to 7 feet. Tuesday, north to northeast winds 5 to 10 knots. Seas 5 to 7 feet. Tuesday night, north to northeast winds less than 10 knots, becoming east to northeast. Seas 5 to 7 feet. Wednesday, variable winds less than 5 knots. Seas 5 to 6 feet. Wednesday night, west winds 5 to 10 knots, becoming northwest. Seas 5 to 7 feet. The coastal waters forecast from Point Reyes to Pigeon Point out to 10 nautical miles. For today, west wind 5 to 10 knots. Seas 3 to 4 feet. Wave detail, northwest 4 feet at 8 seconds. Patchy dense fog early this morning. For tonight, northwest wind 5 to 10 knots. Seas 3 to 5 feet. Wave detail, west 4 feet at 8 seconds. For Sunday, west wind around 5 knots. Seas 3 to 5 feet. Wave detail, west 4 feet at 8 seconds and southwest 2 feet at 16 seconds. The coastal waters forecast from Pigeon Point to Point Pinos out to 10 nautical miles. For today, northwest wind 5 to 10 knots, rising to 10 to 15 knots late. Seas 3 to 4 feet. Wave detail, west 4 feet at 8 seconds. For tonight, northwest wind 10 to 15 knots, easing to 5 to 10 knots after midnight. Seas 3 to 5 feet. Wave detail, west 4 feet at 8 seconds. For Sunday, northwest wind 5 to 10 knots. Seas 3 to 5 feet. Wave detail, west 4 feet at 8 seconds and southwest 2 feet at 17 seconds. Semi-sunset and tidal information for the San Francisco Bay Area for Saturday, July 18th. The sunrise today, 6:02 a.m. The sunset tonight, 8:29 p.m. Tidal data at the Golden Gate for today. High tide, 2:35 a.m. at 5.59 feet. Low tide, 9:00 a.m. at -0.16 feet. High tide, 04:04 p.m. at 5.62 feet. Low tide, 9:46 p.m. at 1.91 feet. Here are the buoy observations for 10 a.m. Pacific Daylight Time. An offshore buoy 6 winds north at 16 knots, pressure 1,027.9 millibars. An offshore buoy 59, winds north 10 knots, water temperature 64, pressure 1,023.5 millibars, seas 5 feet every 15 seconds. At Point Reyes, buoy, winds northwest 8 knots, water temperature 55, pressure 1,017.8 millibars, seas 5 feet every 7 seconds. At buoy 13 near Bodega Bay, winds northwest at 6 knots, pressure 1,018.0 millibars, swell 4 feet every 16 seconds. At Point Reyes, wave rider, buoy, water temperature 54, seas 6 feet every 8 seconds. At San Francisco Bar Buoy, water temperature 58, seas 3 feet every 15 seconds. At San Francisco Buoy, winds west at 8 knots, water temperature 56, swell 4 feet every 8 seconds. At Half Moon Bay Buoy, winds west 6 knots, water temperature 59, pressure 1,018.2 millibars.

exceeds 4 feet every 8 seconds. At Monterey Bay Buoy, winds northeast 4 knots. Water temperature 55. Pressure 1,018.4 millibars. Seas 4 feet every 7 seconds. Endpoint, sir. Wave rider buoy water temperature 57. Seas 6 feet every 8 seconds. At Cape San Martin buoy, winds northwest 10 knots. Water temperature 56. Pressure 1,018.5 millibars. Seas 5 feet every 8 seconds. Synopsis for the Central California coast and bays, including the Monterey Bay, Greater Farallones, and Cordell Bank National Marine Sanctuary. Moderate to fresh northwesterly breezes will prevail over the weekend, diminishing to become moderate by next week. Moderate seas will also prevail. Moderate southerly swell will increase from tropical cyclone activity across the eastern Pacific through next week. The marine forecast for San Pablo Bay, Suisun Bay, the West Delta, and the San Francisco Bay north of the Bay Bridge. For today, southwest wind 10 to 15 knots. For tonight, southwest wind 10 to 15 knots. For Sunday, southwest wind 5 to 10 knots, rising to 10 to 15 knots in the afternoon. The marine forecast for Monterey Bay. For today, northwest wind around 5 knots, backing to west this afternoon. Seas around 3 feet. Wave detail, west 3 feet at 8 seconds. Patchy fog early this morning. For tonight, west wind 5 to 10 knots, becoming northwest after midnight. Seas around 3 feet. Wave detail, west 3 feet at 7 seconds. Patchy fog after midnight. For Sunday, west wind around 5 knots, rising to 5 to 10 knots in the afternoon. Seas around 3 feet. Wave detail, west 3 feet at 8 seconds. Patchy fog in the morning. The coastal waters forecast from Point Arena to Point Reyes out to 10 nautical miles. Today, northwest wind 5 to 10 knots, seas 4 to 5 feet. Wave detail, northwest 5 feet at 8 seconds. Patchy dense fog early this morning. Tonight, northwest wind 5 to 10 knots, seas 4 to 6 feet. Wave detail, northwest 5 feet at 7 seconds. Patchy dense fog after midnight. Sunday, northwest wind around 5 knots, seas 4 to 5 feet. Wave detail, northwest 5 feet at 8 seconds and southwest 2 feet at 15 seconds. The coastal waters forecast from Point Arena to Point Reyes 10 to 60 nautical miles offshore. Small craft advisory in effect through late tonight. Today, northwest wind 15 to 20 knots, easing to 10 to 15 knots this afternoon. Seas 5 to 7 feet. Wave detail, northwest 7 feet at 8 seconds. Tonight, northwest wind 15 to 25 knots, seas 6 to 8 feet. Wave detail, northwest 7 feet at 7 seconds. Sunday, northwest wind 10 to 20 knots, seas 6 to 8 feet. Wave detail, northwest 7 feet at 8 seconds and southwest 2 feet at 15 seconds. San Francisco Bar forecast. In the deep water channel, mixed seas of 3 to 5 feet at 7 seconds. Across the bar, swell can be more than twice as high across the bar than surrounding waters. Waves are also more prone to break, particularly during strong ebb currents. Maximum ebb current of 2.2 knots at 8:55 p.m. Saturday and 2.6 knots at 8:58 a.m. Sunday. The coastal waters forecast from Point Pinos to Point Piedras launches out to 10 nautical miles. Today, northwest wind 10 to 15 knots, easing to 5 to 10 knots late this morning, rising to 10 to 15 knots this afternoon. Seas 4 to 5 feet. Wave detail, northwest 5 feet at 8 seconds. Patchy dense fog early this morning. Tonight, northwest wind 10 to 15 knots, seas 4 to 5 feet. Wave detail, northwest 5 feet at 8 seconds. Sunday, northwest wind 10 to 15 knots, easing to 5 to 10 knots in the afternoon. Seas 4 to 5 feet. Wave detail, northwest 5 feet at 8 seconds and southwest 2 feet at 15 seconds. The coastal waters forecast from Pigeon Point to Point Pinos 10 to 60 nautical miles offshore. Today, northwest wind 10 to 15 knots, seas 5 to 6 feet.

5 to 8 seconds. Tonight, northwest wind 10 to 15 knots, east 5 to 6 feet, wave detail, northwest 16 to 8 seconds. Sunday, northwest wind 10 to 15 knots, east 5 to 6 feet, wave detail, northwest 16 to 8 seconds, and south 2 feet at 15 seconds. The offshore waters forecast. For the following marine location, Point Arena to Pigeon Point between 60 nautical miles and 150 nautical miles offshore. Issued at 8:43 a.m. Pacific Daylight Time. Today, north to northwest winds 15 to 20 knots. Sea 6 to 7 feet. Tonight, north to northwest winds 15 to 20 knots. Sea 6 to 8 feet. Sun, north to northwest winds 15 to 25 knots. Sea 7 to 9 feet. Sunday night, north to northwest winds 10 to 20 knots. Sea 7 to 9 feet. Monday, north to northwest winds 10 to 20 knots, diminishing to 5 to 15 knots. Sea 7 to 8 feet. Monday night, north to northwest winds 10 to 15 knots. Sea 6 to 7 feet. Tuesday, north winds 5 to 15 knots, becoming 5 to 10 knots. Sea 5 to 7 feet. Tuesday night, north winds less than 10 knots. Seas 5 to 6 feet. Wednesday, north winds less than 10 knots, becoming variable. Seas 5 to 7 feet. Wednesday night, northwest wind 5 to 10 knots. Seas 5 to 7 feet. The offshore waters forecast. For the following marine location, Pigeon Point to Point Pedras Blancos between 60 nautical miles and 150 nautical miles offshore. Issued at 8:43 a.m. Pacific Daylight Time. Today, northwest winds 10 to 15 knots. Sea 6 to 7 feet. Tonight, northwest winds 15 to 20 knots. Sea 6 to 7 feet. Sun, north to northwest winds 15 to 20 knots, becoming northwest 10 to 15 knots. Sea 6 to 7 feet. Sunday night, northwest winds 10 to 15 knots. Sea 6 to 7 feet. Monday, northwest wind 5 to 15 knots, becoming 5 to 10 knots. Sea 6 to 7 feet. Monday night, northwest wind 5 to 10 knots, becoming north. Sea 6 to 7 feet. Tuesday, north to northeast wind 5 to 10 knots. Sea 5 to 7 feet. Tuesday night, north to northeast winds less than 10 knots, becoming east to northeast. Seas 5 to 7 feet. Wednesday, variable winds less than 5 knots. Seas 5 to 6 feet. Wednesday night, west wind 5 to 10 knots, becoming northwest. Seas 5 to 7 feet. The coastal waters forecast from Point Reyes to Pigeon Point out to 10 nautical miles. For today, west wind 5 to 10 knots, sea 3 to 4 feet, wave detail, northwest 4 feet at 8 seconds, patchy dense fog early this morning. For tonight, northwest wind 5 to 10 knots, sea 3 to 5 feet, wave detail, west 4 feet at 8 seconds. For Sunday, west wind around 5 knots, sea 3 to 5 feet. Wave detail, west 4 feet at 8 seconds and southwest 2 feet at 16 seconds. 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This broadcast originates from the National Weather Service office located in Monterey, California, and serves the coastal marine waters, including San Francisco and Monterey Bay. The coastal waters forecast from Pigeon Point to Point Pinos out to 10 nautical miles. For today, northwest wind 5 to 10 knots, rising to 10 to 15 knots late. Seas 3 to 4 feet,

4 feet in 8 seconds. For Sunday, northwest wind 5 to 10 knots. Seas 3 to 5 feet. Wave detail, west 4 feet at 8 seconds and southwest 2 feet at 17 seconds. Semi-sunset and tidal information for the San Francisco Bay Area for Saturday, July 18th. The sunrise today, 6:02 a.m. The sunset tonight, 8:29 p.m. Tidal data at the Golden Gate for today. High tide, 2:35 a.m. at 5.59 feet. Low tide, 9:00 a.m. at -0.16 feet. High tide, 04:04 p.m. at 5.62 feet. Low tide, 9:46 p.m. at 1.91 feet. Here are the buoy observations for 10 a.m. Pacific Daylight Time. An offshore buoy 6 winds north at 16 knots, pressure 1,027.9 millibars. An offshore buoy 59, winds north 10 knots, water temperature 64, pressure 1,023.5 millibars, seas 5 feet every 15 seconds. At Point Reyes buoy, winds northwest 8 knots, water temperature 55, pressure 1,017.8 millibars, seas 5 feet every 7 seconds. At buoy 13 near Bodega Bay, winds northwest at 6 knots, pressure 1,018.0 millibars, swell 4 feet every 16 seconds. At Point Reyes Wave Rider buoy, water temperature 54, seas 6 feet every 8 seconds. At San Francisco Bar buoy, water temperature 58, seas 3 feet every 15 seconds. At San Francisco buoy, winds west at 8 knots, water temperature 56, swell 4 feet every 8 seconds. At Half Moon Bay buoy, winds west 6 knots, water temperature 59, pressure 1,018.2 millibars, seas 4 feet every 8 seconds. At Monterey Bay buoy, winds northeast 4 knots, water temperature 55, pressure 1,018.4 millibars, seas 4 feet every 7 seconds. At Pointer, Wave Rider buoy, water temperature 57, seas 6 feet every 8 seconds. At Cape San Martin buoy, winds northwest 10 knots, water temperature 56, pressure 1,018.5 millibars. Seas 5 feet every 8 seconds. Synopsis for the Central California coast and bays, including the Monterey Bay, Greater Farallones, and Cordell Bank National Marine Sanctuaries. Moderate to fresh northwesterly breezes will prevail over the weekend, diminishing to become moderate by next week. Moderate seas will also prevail. Moderate southerly swell will increase from tropical cyclone activity across the eastern Pacific through next week. The marine forecast for San Pablo Bay, Suisun Bay, the West Delta, and the San Francisco Bay north of the Bay Bridge. For today, southwest wind 10 to 15 knots. For tonight, southwest wind 10 to 15 knots. For Sunday, southwest wind 5 to 10 knots, rising to 10 to 15 knots in the afternoon. The marine forecast for Monterey Bay. For today, northwest wind around 5 knots, backing to west this afternoon. Seas around 3 feet. Wave detail, west 3 feet at 8 seconds. Patchy fog early this morning. For tonight, west wind 5 to 10 knots, becoming northwest after midnight. Seas around 3 feet. Wave detail, west 3 feet at 7 seconds. Patchy fog after midnight. For Sunday, west wind around 5 knots, rising to 5 to 10 knots in the afternoon. Seas around 3 feet. Wave detail, west 3 feet at 8 seconds. Patchy fog in the morning. The coastal waters forecast from Point Arena to Point Reyes out to 10 nautical miles. Today, northwest wind 5 to 10 knots, seas 4 to 5 feet. Wave detail, northwest 5 feet at 8 seconds. Patchy dense fog early this morning. Tonight, northwest wind 5 to 10 knots, seas 4 to 6 feet. Wave detail, northwest 5 feet at 7 seconds. Patchy dense fog after midnight. Sunday, northwest wind around 5 knots, seas 4 to 5 feet. Wave detail, northwest 5 feet at 8 seconds, and southwest 2.

at 15 seconds. The coastal waters forecast from Point Arena to Point Reyes 10 to 60 nautical miles offshore. Small craft advisory in effect through late tonight. Today, northwest wind 15 to 20 knots, easing to 10 to 15 knots this afternoon. Seas 5 to 7 feet wave detail, northwest 7 feet at 8 seconds. Tonight, northwest wind 15 to 25 knots, seas 6 to 8 feet wave detail, northwest 7 feet at 7 seconds. Sunday, northwest wind 10 to 20 knots, seas 6 to 8 feet wave detail, northwest 7 feet at 8 seconds, and southwest 2 feet at 15 seconds. San Francisco Bar forecast. In the deep water channel, wind seas of 3 to 5 feet at 7 seconds. Across the bar, swell can be more than twice as high across the bar than surrounding waters. Waves are also more prone to break, particularly during strong ebb currents. Maximum ebb current of 2.2 knots at 8:55 p.m. Saturday and 2.6 knots at 8:58 a.m. Sunday. The coastal waters forecast from Point Pinos to Point Piedras blunts out to 10 nautical miles. Today, northwest wind 10 to 15 knots, easing to 5 to 10 knots late this morning, rising to 10 to 15 knots this afternoon. Seas 4 to 5 feet wave detail, northwest 5 feet at 8 seconds. Patchy dense fog early this morning. Tonight, northwest wind 10 to 15 knots, seas 4 to 5 feet wave detail, northwest 5 feet at 8 seconds. Sunday, northwest wind 10 to 15 knots, easing to 5 to 10 knots in the afternoon. Seas 4 to 5 feet wave detail, northwest 5 feet at 8 seconds, and southwest 2 feet at 15 seconds. The coastal waters forecast from Pigeon Point to Point Pinos 10 to 60 nautical miles offshore. Today, northwest wind 10 to 15 knots, seas 5 to 6 feet wave detail, northwest 5 feet at 8 seconds. Tonight, northwest wind 10 to 15 knots, seas 5 to 6 feet wave detail, northwest 6 feet at 8 seconds. Sunday, northwest wind 10 to 15 knots, seas 5 to 6 feet wave detail, northwest 6 feet at 8 seconds, and south 2 feet at 15 seconds. The offshore waters forecast for the following marine location: Point Arena to Pigeon Point between 60 nautical miles and 150 nautical miles offshore. Issued at 8:43 a.m. Pacific Daylight Time. Today, north to northwest winds 15 to 20 knots. Seas 6 to 7 feet. Tonight, north to northwest winds 15 to 20 knots. Seas 6 to 8 feet. Sun, north to northwest winds 15 to 25 knots. Seas 7 to 9 feet. Sunday night, north to northwest winds 10 to 20 knots. Seas 7 to 9 feet. Monday, north to northwest winds 10 to 20 knots, diminishing to 5 to 15 knots. Seas 7 to 8 feet. Monday night, north to northwest winds 10 to 15 knots. Seas 6 to 7 feet. Tuesday, north winds 5 to 15 knots, becoming 5 to 10 knots. Seas 5 to 7 feet. Tuesday night, north winds less than 10 knots. Seas 5 to 6 feet. Wednesday, north winds less than 10 knots, becoming variable. Seas 5 to 7 feet. Wednesday night, northwest winds 5 to 10 knots. Seas 5 to 7 feet. The offshore waters forecast for the following marine location: Pigeon Point to Point Piedras blunts between 60 nautical miles and 150 nautical miles offshore. Issued at 8:43 a.m. Pacific Daylight Time. Today, northwest winds 10 to 15 knots. Seas 6 to 7 feet. Tonight, northwest winds 15 to 20 knots. Seas 6 to 7 feet. Sun, north to northwest winds 15 to 20 knots, becoming northwest 10 to 15 knots. Seas 6 to 7 feet. Sunday night, northwest winds 10 to 15 knots. Seas 6 to 7 feet. Monday, northwest winds 5 to 15 knots, becoming 5 to 10 knots. Seas 6 to 7 feet. Monday night, northwest winds 5 to 10 knots, becoming north

7 feet. Tuesday, north to northeast winds 5 to 10 knots. Seas 5 to 7 feet. Tuesday night, north to northeast winds less than 10 knots, becoming east to northeast. Seas 5 to 7 feet. Wednesday, variable winds less than 5 knots. Seas 5 to 6 feet. Wednesday night, west winds 5 to 10 knots, becoming northwest. Seas 5 to 7 feet. The coastal waters forecast from Point Reyes to Pigeon Point out to 10 nautical miles. For today, west wind 5 to 10 knots. Seas 3 to 4 feet. Wave detail, northwest 4 feet at 8 seconds. Patchy dense fog early this morning. For tonight, northwest wind 5 to 10 knots. Seas 3 to 5 feet. Wave detail, west 4 feet at 8 seconds. For Sunday, west wind around 5 knots. Seas 3 to 5 feet. Wave detail, west 4 feet at 8 seconds and southwest 2 feet at 16 seconds. The coastal waters forecast from Pigeon Point to Point Pinos out to 10 nautical miles. For today, northwest wind 5 to 10 knots, rising to 10 to 15 knots late. Seas 3 to 4 feet. Wave detail, west 4 feet at 8 seconds. For tonight, northwest wind 10 to 15 knots, easing to 5 to 10 knots after midnight. Seas 3 to 5 feet. Wave detail, west 4 feet at 8 seconds. For Sunday, northwest wind 5 to 10 knots. Seas 3 to 5 feet. Wave detail, west 4 feet at 8 seconds and southwest 2 feet at 17 seconds. Semi-sunset and tidal information for the San Francisco Bay Area for Saturday, July 18th. The sunrise today, 6:02 a.m. The sunset tonight, 8:29 p.m. Tidal data at the Golden Gate for today. High tide, 2:35 a.m. at 5.59 feet. Low tide, 9:00 a.m. at -0.16 feet. High tide, 04:04 p.m. at 5.62 feet. Low tide, 9:46 p.m. at 1.91 feet. Here are the buoy observations for 11 a.m. Pacific Daylight Time. An offshore buoy six winds north at 16 knots, pressure 1,028.1 millibars. An offshore buoy 59 winds north at 10 knots, water temperature 64, pressure 1,023.3 millibars. And buoy 14 near Point Arena winds north at 10 knots, water temperature 55, pressure 1,018.1 millibars. And buoy 13 near Bodega Bay winds northwest at 6 knots, pressure 1,018.3 millibars. At Point Reyes Wave Rider, buoy water temperature 54, seas 6 feet every 8 seconds. At San Francisco Bar, buoy water temperature 59, seas 3 feet every 14 seconds. At San Francisco Bay, wind southwest at 8 knots, water temperature 56, pressure 1,018.1 millibars, swell 5 feet every 16 seconds. At Half Moon Bay, buoy winds west 6 knots, water temperature 59, pressure 1,018.5 millibars, seas 4 feet every 8 seconds. At Monterey, buoy winds northeast at 2 knots, water temperature 55, pressure 1,018.4 millibars. At Point Sur, Wave Rider, buoy water temperature 57, seas 5 feet every 17 seconds. At Cape San Martin, buoy winds northwest at 2 knots, water temperature 56, pressure 1,018.6 millibars. Synopsis for the Central California coast and bays, including the Monterey Bay, Greater Farallones, and Cordell Beck National Marine Sanctuaries. Moderate to fresh northwesterly breezes will prevail over the weekend, diminishing to become moderate by next week. Moderate seas will also prevail. Moderate southerly swell will increase from tropical cyclone activity across the eastern Pacific through next week. The marine forecast for San Pablo Bay, Susan Bay, the West Delta, and the San Francisco Bay north of the Bay Bridge. For today, southwest wind 10 to 15 knots.

tonight. Southwest wind 10 to 15 knots. For Sunday, southwest wind 5 to 10 knots, rising to 10 to 15 knots in the afternoon. The marine forecast for Monterey Bay. For today, northwest wind around 5 knots, backing to west this afternoon. Seas around 3 feet. Wave detail, west 3 feet at 8 seconds. Patchy fog early this morning. For tonight, west wind 5 to 10 knots, becoming northwest after midnight. Seas around 3 feet. Wave detail, west 3 feet at 7 seconds. Patchy fog after midnight. For Sunday, west wind around 5 knots, rising to 5 to 10 knots in the afternoon. Seas around 3 feet. Wave detail, west 3 feet at 8 seconds. Patchy fog in the morning. The coastal waters forecast from Point Arena to Point Reyes out to 10 nautical miles. Today, northwest wind 5 to 10 knots, seas 4 to 5 feet. Wave detail, northwest 5 feet at 8 seconds. Patchy dense fog early this morning. Tonight, northwest wind 5 to 10 knots, seas 4 to 6 feet. Wave detail, northwest 5 feet at 7 seconds. Patchy dense fog after midnight. Sunday, northwest wind around 5 knots, seas 4 to 5 feet. Wave detail, northwest 5 feet at 8 seconds and southwest 2 feet at 15 seconds. The coastal waters forecast from Point Arena to Point Reyes 10 to 16 nautical miles offshore. Small craft advisory in effect through late tonight. Today, northwest wind 15 to 20 knots, easing to 10 to 15 knots this afternoon. Seas 5 to 7 feet. Wave detail, northwest 7 feet at 8 seconds. Tonight, northwest wind 15 to 25 knots, seas 6 to 8 feet. Wave detail, northwest 7 feet at 7 seconds. Sunday, northwest wind 10 to 20 knots, seas 6 to 8 feet. Wave detail, northwest 7 feet at 8 seconds and southwest 2 feet at 15 seconds. San Francisco Bar forecast. In the deep water channel, mixed seas of 3 to 5 feet at 7 seconds. Across the bar, swell can be more than twice as high across the bar than surrounding waters. Waves are also more prone to break, particularly during strong ebb currents. Maximum ebb current of 2.2 knots at 8:55 p.m. Saturday and 2.6 knots at 8:58 a.m. Sunday. The coastal waters forecast from Point Pinos to Point Piedras blunt is out to 10 nautical miles. Today, northwest wind 10 to 15 knots, easing to 5 to 10 knots late this morning, rising to 10 to 15 knots this afternoon. Seas 4 to 5 feet. Wave detail, northwest 5 feet at 8 seconds. Patchy dense fog early this morning. Tonight, northwest wind 10 to 15 knots, seas 4 to 5 feet. Wave detail, northwest 5 feet at 8 seconds. Sunday, northwest wind 10 to 15 knots, easing to 5 to 10 knots in the afternoon. Seas 4 to 5 feet. Wave detail, northwest 5 feet at 8 seconds and southwest 2 feet at 15 seconds. The coastal waters forecast from Pigeon Point to Point Pinos 10 to 60 nautical miles offshore. Today, northwest wind 10 to 15 knots, seas 5 to 6 feet. Wave detail, northwest 5 feet at 8 seconds. Tonight, northwest wind 10 to 15 knots, seas 5 to 6 feet. Wave detail, northwest 6 feet at 8 seconds. Sunday, northwest wind 10 to 15 knots, seas 5 to 6 feet. Wave detail, northwest 6 feet at 8 seconds and south 2 feet at 15 seconds. The offshore waters forecast for the following marine location: Point Arena to Pigeon Point between 60 nautical miles and 150 nautical miles offshore. Eastern at 8:43 a.m. Pacific Daylight Time. Today, north to northwest winds 15 to 20 knots.

Monday night, north to northwest winds 10 to 15 knots. Seas 6 to 7 feet. Tuesday, north winds 5 to 15 knots, becoming 5 to 10 knots. Seas 5 to 7 feet. Tuesday night, north winds less than 10 knots. Seas 5 to 6 feet. Wednesday, north winds less than 10 knots, becoming variable. Seas 5 to 7 feet. Wednesday night, northwest wind 5 to 10 knots. Seas 5 to 7 feet. The offshore waters forecast for the following marine location. Pigeon Point to Point Piedras, Blanc is between 60 nautical miles and 150 nautical miles offshore. Location at 8:43 a.m. Pacific Daylight Time. Today, northwest winds 10 to 15 knots. Seas 6 to 7 feet. Tonight, northwest winds 15 to 20 knots. Seas 6 to 7 feet. Sun, north to northwest winds 15 to 20 knots, becoming northwest 10 to 15 knots. Seas 6 to 7 feet. Sunday night, northwest winds 10 to 15 knots. Seas 6 to 7 feet. Monday, northwest winds 5 to 15 knots, becoming 5 to 10 knots. Seas 6 to 7 feet. Monday night, northwest winds 5 to 10 knots, becoming north. Seas 6 to 7 feet. Tuesday, north to northeast winds 5 to 10 knots. Seas 5 to 7 feet. Tuesday night, north to northeast winds less than 10 knots, becoming east to northeast. Seas 5 to 7 feet. Wednesday, variable winds less than 5 knots. Seas 5 to 6 feet. Wednesday night, west winds 5 to 10 knots, becoming northwest. Seas 5 to 7 feet. The coastal waters forecast from Point Reyes to Pigeon Point out to 10 nautical miles. For today, west wind 5 to 10 knots. Seas 3 to 4 feet. Wave detail, northwest 4 feet at 8 seconds. Patchy dense fog early this morning. For tonight, northwest wind 5 to 10 knots. Seas 3 to 5 feet. Wave detail, west 4 feet at 8 seconds. For Sunday, west wind around 5 knots. Seas 3 to 5 feet. Wave detail, west 4 feet at 8 seconds and southwest 2 feet at 16 seconds. The coastal waters forecast from Pigeon Point to Point Pinos out to 10 nautical miles. For today, northwest wind 5 to 10 knots, rising to 10 to 15 knots late. Seas 3 to 4 feet. Wave detail, west 4 feet at 8 seconds. For tonight, northwest wind 10 to 15 knots, easing to 5 to 10 knots after midnight. Seas 3 to 5 feet. Wave detail, west 4 feet at 8 seconds. For Sunday, northwest wind 5 to 10 knots. Seas 3 to 5 feet. Wave detail, west 4 feet at 8 seconds and southwest 2 feet at 17 seconds. Semi-sunset and tidal information for the San Francisco Bay Area for Saturday, July 18th. The sunrise today, 6:02 a.m. The sunset tonight, 8:29 p.m. Tidal data at the Golden Gate for today. High tide, 2:35 a.m. at 5.59 feet. Low tide, 9:00 a.m. at -0.16 feet. High tide, 04:04 p.m. at 5.62 feet. Low tide, 9:46 p.m. at 1.91 feet. Here are the buoy observations for 11 a.m. Pacific Daylight Time. An offshore buoy 6 winds north at 14 knots, pressure 1,028.1 millibars. An offshore buoy 59, winds north 10 knots, water temperature 64, pressure 1,023.3 millibars, seas 5 feet every 15 seconds. At Point Arena buoy, winds north 10 knots, water temperature 55, pressure 1,018.1 millibars, seas 5 feet every 16 seconds. At buoy 13 near Bodega Bay, winds northwest at 6 knots, pressure 1,018.3 millibars.

12.5 feet every 7 seconds. At Point Reyes Wave Rider, buoy water temperature 54, sea 7 feet every 8 seconds. At San Francisco Bay, buoy water temperature 59, sea 3 feet every 14 seconds. At San Francisco Bay, wind southwest at 8 knots, water temperature 56, pressure 1,018.1 millibars, swell 5 feet every 16 seconds. At Half Moon Bay, buoy winds west 6 knots, water temperature 59, pressure 1,018.5 millibars, sea 4 feet every 8 seconds. At Monterey Bay, buoy winds northeast 2 knots, water temperature 55, pressure 1,018.4 millibars, sea 4 feet every 16 seconds. At Point Sur, wave rider buoy water temperature 57, sea 5 feet every 17 seconds. At Cape San Martin, buoy winds northwest 10 knots, water temperature 56, pressure 1,018.5 millibars, sea 5 feet every 16 seconds. Synopsis for the Central California coast and bays, including the Monterey Bay, Greater Farallones, and Cordell Bank National Marine Sanctuaries. Moderate to fresh northwesterly breezes will prevail over the weekend, diminishing to become moderate by next week. Moderate seas will also prevail. Moderate southerly swell will increase from tropical cyclone activity across the eastern Pacific through next week. The marine forecast for San Pablo Bay, Susan Bay, the West Delta, and the San Francisco Bay north of the Bay Bridge. For today, southwest wind 10 to 15 knots. For tonight, southwest wind 10 to 15 knots. For Sunday, southwest wind 5 to 10 knots, rising to 10 to 15 knots in the afternoon. The marine forecast for Monterey Bay. For today, northwest wind around 5 knots, backing to west this afternoon. Seas around 3 feet. Wave detail, west 3 feet at 8 seconds. Patchy fog early this morning. For tonight, west wind 5 to 10 knots, becoming northwest after midnight. Seas around 3 feet. Wave detail, west 3 feet at 7 seconds. Patchy fog after midnight. For Sunday, west wind around 5 knots, rising to 5 to 10 knots in the afternoon. Seas around 3 feet. Wave detail, west 3 feet at 8 seconds. Patchy fog in the morning. The coastal waters forecast from Point Arena to Point Reyes out to 10 nautical miles. Today, northwest wind 5 to 10 knots, seas 4 to 5 feet. Wave detail, northwest 5 feet at 8 seconds. Patchy dense fog early this morning. Tonight, northwest wind 5 to 10 knots, seas 4 to 6 feet. Wave detail, northwest 5 feet at 7 seconds. Patchy dense fog after midnight. Sunday, northwest wind around 5 knots, seas 4 to 5 feet. Wave detail, northwest 5 feet at 8 seconds, and southwest 2 feet at 15 seconds. The coastal waters forecast from Point Arena to Point Reyes 10 to 60 nautical miles offshore. Small craft advisory in effect through late tonight. Today, northwest wind 15 to 20 knots, easing to 10 to 15 knots this afternoon. Seas 5 to 7 feet. Wave detail, northwest 7 feet at 8 seconds. Tonight, northwest wind 15 to 25 knots, seas 6 to 8 feet. Wave detail, northwest 7 feet at 7 seconds. Sunday, northwest wind 10 to 20 knots, seas 6 to 8 feet. Wave detail, northwest 7 feet at 8 seconds, and southwest 2 feet at 15 seconds. 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This broadcast originates from the National Weather Service Office located in Monterey, California, and serves the coastal marine waters, including San Francisco and Monterey Bay. San Francisco Bar forecast. In the deep water channel, mixed seas of 3 to 5 feet at 7 seconds. Across the bar, swell can be more than twice as high across the bar than surrounding waters. Waves are also more prone to break, particularly during strong ebb currents. Maximum ebb current of 2.2 knots at 8:55 p.m. Saturday and 2.6

Storm Kira's lunges out to 10 nautical miles. Today, northwest wind at 10 to 15 knots, easing to 5 to 10 knots late this morning, rising to 10 to 15 knots this afternoon. Seas 4 to 5 feet wave detail, northwest 5 feet at 8 seconds. Patchy dense fog early this morning. Tonight, northwest wind at 10 to 15 knots, seas 4 to 5 feet wave detail, northwest 5 feet at 8 seconds. Sunday, northwest wind at 10 to 15 knots, easing to 5 to 10 knots in the afternoon. Seas 4 to 5 feet wave detail, northwest 5 feet at 8 seconds, and southwest 2 feet at 15 seconds. The coastal waters forecast from Pigeon Point to Point Pinos 10 to 60 nautical miles offshore. Today, northwest wind at 10 to 15 knots, seas 5 to 6 feet wave detail, northwest 5 feet at 8 seconds. Tonight, northwest wind at 10 to 15 knots, seas 5 to 6 feet wave detail, northwest 6 feet at 8 seconds. Sunday, northwest wind at 10 to 15 knots, seas 5 to 6 feet wave detail, northwest 6 feet at 8 seconds, and south 2 feet at 15 seconds. The offshore waters forecast for the following marine location: Point Arena to Pigeon Point between 60 nautical miles and 150 nautical miles offshore. Issued at 8:43 a.m. Pacific Daylight Time. Today, north to northwest winds 15 to 20 knots, seas 6 to 7 feet. Tonight, north to northwest winds 15 to 20 knots, seas 6 to 8 feet. Sun, north to northwest winds 15 to 25 knots, seas 7 to 9 feet. Sunday night, north to northwest winds 10 to 20 knots, seas 7 to 9 feet. Monday, north to northwest winds 10 to 20 knots, diminishing to 5 to 15 knots, seas 7 to 8 feet. Monday night, north to northwest winds 10 to 15 knots, seas 6 to 7 feet. Tuesday, north winds 5 to 15 knots, becoming 5 to 10 knots, seas 5 to 7 feet. Tuesday night, north winds less than 10 knots, seas 5 to 6 feet. Wednesday, north winds less than 10 knots, becoming variable, seas 5 to 7 feet. Wednesday night, northwest wind 5 to 10 knots, seas 5 to 7 feet. The offshore waters forecast for the following marine location: Pigeon Point to Point Pedras, lunges between 60 nautical miles and 150 nautical miles offshore. Issued at 8:43 a.m. Pacific Daylight Time. Today, northwest winds 10 to 15 knots, seas 6 to 7 feet. Tonight, northwest winds 15 to 20 knots, seas 6 to 7 feet. Sun, north to northwest winds 15 to 20 knots, becoming northwest 10 to 15 knots, seas 6 to 7 feet. Sunday night, northwest winds 10 to 15 knots, seas 6 to 7 feet. Monday, northwest winds 5 to 15 knots, becoming 5 to 10 knots, seas 6 to 7 feet. Monday night, northwest winds 5 to 10 knots, becoming north, seas 6 to 7 feet. Tuesday, north to northeast winds 5 to 10 knots, seas 5 to 7 feet. Tuesday night, north-northeast winds less than 10 knots, becoming east-northeast, seas 5 to 7 feet. Wednesday, variable winds less than 5 knots,

is forecast from Pigeon Point to Point Pinos out to 10 nautical miles. For today, northwest wind 5 to 10 knots, rising to 10 to 15 knots late. Seas 3 to 4 feet. Wave detail, west 4 feet at 8 seconds. For tonight, northwest wind 10 to 15 knots, easing to 5 to 10 knots after midnight. Seas 3 to 5 feet. Wave detail, west 4 feet at 8 seconds. For Sunday, northwest wind 5 to 10 knots. Seas 3 to 5 feet. Wave detail, west 4 feet at 8 seconds and southwest 2 feet at 17 seconds. Semi-sunset and tidal information for the San Francisco Bay Area for Saturday, July 18th. The sunrise today, 6:02 a.m. The sunset tonight, 8:29 p.m. Tidal data at the Golden Gate for today. High tide, 2:35 a.m. at 5.59 feet. Low tide, 9:00 a.m. at -0.16 feet. High tide, 04:04 p.m. at 5.62 feet. Low tide, 9:46 p.m. at 1.91 feet. Here are the buoy observations for 11 a.m. Pacific Daylight Time. An offshore buoy 6 wind north at 14 knots, pressure 1,028.1 millibars. An offshore buoy 59, winds north 10 knots, water temperature 64, pressure 1,023.3 millibars, seas 5 feet every 15 seconds. At Point Arena buoy, winds north 10 knots, water temperature 55, pressure 1,018.1 millibars, seas 5 feet every 16 seconds. At buoy 13 near Bodega Bay, winds northwest at 6 knots, pressure 1,018.3 millibars, swell 5 feet every 7 seconds. At Point Reyes Wave Rider buoy, water temperature 54, sea 7 feet every 8 seconds. At San Francisco Bar buoy, water temperature 59, sea is 3 feet every 14 seconds. At San Francisco buoy, wind southwest at 8 knots, water temperature 56, pressure 1,018.1 millibars, swell 5 feet every 16 seconds. At Half Moon Bay buoy, wind west 6 knots, water 1,018.1 millibars, swell 5 feet every 16 seconds. At Half Moon Bay buoy, wind west 6 knots, water temperature 59, pressure 1,018.5 millibars, seas 4 feet every 8 seconds. At Monterey Bay buoy, winds northeast 2 knots, water temperature 55, pressure 1,018.4 millibars, seas 4 feet every 16 seconds. At Point Sur, Wave Rider buoy, water temperature 57, seas 5 feet every 17 seconds. At Cape San Martin buoy, winds northwest 10 knots, water temperature 56, pressure 1,018.5 millibars. Seas 5 feet every 16 seconds. Synopsis for the Central California coast and bays, including the Monterey Bay, Greater Farallones, and Cordell Bank National Marine Sanctuaries. Moderate to fresh northwesterly breezes will prevail over the weekend, diminishing to become moderate by next week. Moderate seas will also prevail. Moderate southerly swell will increase from tropical cyclone activity across the eastern Pacific through next week. The marine forecast for San Pablo Bay, Susan Bay, the West Delta, and the San Francisco Bay north of the Bay Bridge. For today, southwest wind 10 to 15 knots. For tonight, southwest wind 10 to 15 knots. For Sunday, southwest wind 5 to 10 knots, rising to 10 to 15 knots in the afternoon. The marine forecast for Monterey Bay. For today, northwest wind around 5 knots, backing to west this afternoon. Seas around 3 feet. Wave detail, west 3 feet at 8 seconds.

midnight. For Sunday, west wind around 5 knots, rising to 5 to 10 knots in the afternoon. Sea is around 3 feet. Wave detail, west 3 feet and 8 seconds. Patchy fog in the morning. The coastal waters forecast from Point Arena to Point Reyes out to 10 nautical miles. Today, northwest wind 5 to 10 knots, sea 4 to 5 feet, wave detail, northwest 5 feet and 8 seconds. Patchy dense fog early this morning. Tonight, northwest wind 5 to 10 knots, sea 4 to 6 feet, wave detail, northwest 5 feet at 7 seconds. Patchy dense fog after midnight. Sunday, northwest wind around 5 knots, sea 4 to 5 feet, wave detail, northwest 5 feet at 8 seconds and southwest 2 feet at 15 seconds. The coastal waters forecast from Point Arena to Point Reyes 10 to 16 nautical miles offshore. Small craft advisory in effect through late tonight. Today, northwest wind 15 to 20 knots, easing to 10 to 15 knots this afternoon. Seas 5 to 7 feet, wave detail, northwest 7 feet and 8 seconds. Tonight, northwest wind 15 to 25 knots, seas 6 to 8 feet, wave detail, northwest 7 feet at 7 seconds. Sunday, northwest wind 10 to 20 knots, seas 6 to 8 feet, wave detail, northwest 7 feet at 8 seconds, and southwest 2 feet at 15 seconds. San Francisco Bar forecast. In the deep water channel, mixed seas of 3 to 5 feet at 7 seconds. Across the bar, swell can be more than twice as high across the bar than surrounding waters. Waves are also more prone to break, particularly during strong ebb currents. Maximum ebb current of 2.2 knots at 8:55 p.m. Saturday and 2.6 knots at 8:58 a.m. Sunday. The coastal waters forecast from Point Pinos to Point Piedras Blancas out to 10 nautical miles. Today, northwest wind 10 to 15 knots, easing to 5 to 10 knots late this morning, rising to 10 to 15 knots this afternoon. Seas 4 to 5 feet, wave detail, northwest 5 feet and 8 seconds. Patchy dense fog early this morning. Tonight, northwest wind 10 to 15 knots, seas 4 to 5 feet, wave detail, northwest 5 feet and 8 seconds. Sunday, northwest wind 10 to 15 knots, easing to 5 to 10 knots in the afternoon. Seas 4 to 5 feet, wave detail, northwest 5 feet and 8 seconds, and southwest 2 feet and 15 seconds. The coastal waters forecast from Pigeon Point to Point Pinos 10 to 16 nautical miles offshore. Today, northwest wind 10 to 15 knots, seas 5 to 6 feet, wave detail, northwest 5 feet and 8 seconds. Tonight, northwest wind 10 to 15 knots, seas 5 to 6 feet, wave detail, northwest 6 feet and 8 seconds. Sunday, northwest wind 10 to 15 knots, seas 5 to 6 feet, wave detail, northwest 6 feet and 8 seconds, and south 2 feet at 15 seconds. The offshore waters forecast for the following marine location, Point Arena to Pigeon Point between 60 nautical miles and 150 nautical miles offshore. Issued at 8:43 a.m. Pacific Daylight Time. Today, north to northwest winds 15 to 20 knots. Seas 6 to 7 feet. Tonight, north to northwest winds 15 to 20 knots. Seas 6 to 8 feet. Sun, north to northwest winds 15 to 25 knots. Seas 7 to 9 feet. Sunday night, north to northwest winds 10 to 20 knots. Seas 7 to 9 feet. Monday, north to northwest winds 10 to 20 knots, diminishing to 5 to 15 knots. Seas 7 to 8 feet. Monday night, north to northwest winds 10 to 15 knots. Seas 6 to 7 feet. Tuesday, north winds 5 to 15 knots, becoming 5 to 10 knots. Seas 5 to 7 feet. Tuesday night, north winds less than 10 knots. Seas 5 to 6 feet. Wednesday, north winds less than 10 knots, becoming variable. Seas 5 to 7 feet. Wednesday night, northwest winds 5 to 10 knots. Seas 5 to 7 feet. The offshore waters forecast for the following marine location, Pigeon Point to Point Pier.

50 knots, becoming 5 to 10 knots. Sea 6 to 7 feet. Monday night, northwest winds 5 to 10 knots, becoming north. Sea 6 to 7 feet. Tuesday, north to northeast winds 5 to 10 knots. Sea 5 to 7 feet. Tuesday night, north to northeast winds less than 10 knots, becoming east to northeast. Seas 5 to 7 feet. Wednesday, variable winds less than 5 knots. Seas 5 to 6 feet. Wednesday night, west winds 5 to 10 knots, becoming northwest. Seas 5 to 7 feet. The coastal waters forecast from Point Reyes to Pigeon Point out to 10 nautical miles. For today, west wind 5 to 10 knots. Seas 3 to 4 feet. Wave detail, northwest 4 feet and 8 seconds. Patchy dense fog early this morning. For tonight, northwest wind 5 to 10 knots. Seas 3 to 5 feet. Wave detail, west 4 feet and 8 seconds. For Sunday, west wind around 5 knots. Seas 3 to 5 feet. Wave detail, west 4 feet at 8 seconds and southwest 2 feet at 16 seconds. The coastal waters forecast from Pigeon Point to Point Pinos out to 10 nautical miles. For today, northwest wind 5 to 10 knots, rising to 10 to 15 knots late. Seas 3 to 4 feet. Wave detail, west 4 feet at 8 seconds. For tonight, northwest wind 10 to 15 knots, easing to 5 to 10 knots after midnight. Seas 3 to 5 feet. Wave detail, west 4 feet at 8 seconds. For Sunday, northwest wind 5 to 10 knots. Seas 3 to 5 feet. Wave detail, west 4 feet at 8 seconds and southwest 2 feet at 17 seconds. Semi-sunset and tidal information for the San Francisco Bay Area for Saturday, July 18th. The semis today, 6:02 a.m. The sunset tonight, 8:29 p.m. Tidal data at the Golden Gate for today. High tide, 2:35 a.m. at 5.59 feet. Low tide, 9:00 a.m. at minus 0:16 feet. High tide, 04:04 p.m. at 5.62 feet. Low tide, 9:46 p.m. at 1.91 feet. Here are the buoy observations for 11 a.m. Pacific Daylight Time. An offshore buoy 6 winds north at 40 knots, pressure 1,028.1 millibars. An offshore buoy 59, winds north 10 knots, water temperature 64, pressure 1,023.3 millibars, seas 5 feet every 15 seconds. At Point Arena buoy, winds north 10 knots, water temperature 55, pressure 1,018.1 millibars, seas 5 feet every 16 seconds. At buoy 13 near Bodega Bay, winds northwest at 6 knots, pressure 1,018.3 millibars, swell 5 feet every 7 seconds. At Point Reyes Wave Rider buoy, water temperature 54, seas 7 feet every 8 seconds. At San Francisco Bar buoy, water temperature 59, seas 3 feet every 14 seconds. At San Francisco buoy, wind southwest at 8 knots, water temperature 56, pressure 1,018.1 millibars, swell 5 feet every 16 seconds. At Half Moon Bay buoy, winds west 6 knots, water temperature 59, pressure 1,018.5 millibars, seas 4 feet every 8 seconds. At Monterey Bay buoy, winds northeast 2 knots, water temperature 55, pressure 1,018.4 millibars, seas 4 feet every 16 seconds. At Point Sur, Wave Rider buoy, water temperature 57, seas 5 feet every 17 seconds. At Cape San Martin buoy, winds northwest 10 knots, water temperature 56, pressure 1,018.5 millibars. Seas 5 feet every 16 seconds. Synopsis for the Central California coast and bays, including the Monterey Bay, Greater Farallones, and Cordell Branch National Marine Sanctuary. Moderate to fresh northwesterly breezes will prevail over the weekend.

diminishing to become moderate by next week. Moderate seas will also prevail. Moderate southerly swell will increase from tropical cyclone activity across the eastern Pacific through next week. The marine forecast for San Pablo Bay, Susan Bay, the West Delta, and the San Francisco Bay north of the Bay Bridge. For today, southwest wind 10 to 15 knots. For tonight, southwest wind 10 to 15 knots. For Sunday, southwest wind 5 to 10 knots, rising to 10 to 15 knots in the afternoon. The marine forecast for Monterey Bay. For today, northwest wind around 5 knots, backing to west this afternoon. Seas around 3 feet. Wave detail, west 3 feet and 8 seconds. Patchy fog early this morning. For tonight, west wind 5 to 10 knots, becoming northwest after midnight. Seas around 3 feet. Wave detail, west 3 feet and 7 seconds. Patchy fog after midnight. For Sunday, west wind around 5 knots, rising to 5 to 10 knots in the afternoon. Seas around 3 feet. Wave detail, west 3 feet and 8 seconds. Patchy fog in the morning. The coastal waters forecast from Point Arena to Point Reyes out to 10 nautical miles. Today, northwest wind 5 to 10 knots, seas 4 to 5 feet. Wave detail, northwest 5 feet and 8 seconds. Patchy dense fog early this morning. Tonight, northwest wind 5 to 10 knots, seas 4 to 6 feet. Wave detail, northwest 5 feet at 7 seconds. Patchy dense fog after midnight. Sunday, northwest wind around 5 knots, seas 4 to 5 feet. Wave detail, northwest 5 feet at 8 seconds and southwest 2 feet at 15 seconds. The coastal waters forecast from Point Arena to Point Reyes 10 to 60 nautical miles offshore. Small craft advisory in effect through late tonight. Today, northwest wind 15 to 20 knots, easing to 10 to 15 knots this afternoon. Seas 5 to 7 feet. Wave detail, northwest 7 feet at 8 seconds. Tonight, northwest wind 15 to 25 knots, seas 6 to 8 feet. Wave detail, northwest 7 feet at 7 seconds. Sunday, northwest wind 10 to 20 knots, seas 6 to 8 feet. Wave detail, northwest 7 feet at 8 seconds and southwest 2 feet at 15 seconds. San Francisco Bar forecast. In the deep water channel, mixed seas of 3 to 5 feet at 7 seconds. Across the bar, swell can be more than twice as high across the bar than surrounding waters. Waves are also more prone to break, particularly during strong ebb currents. Maximum ebb current of 2.2 knots at 8:55 p.m. Saturday and 2.6 knots at 8:58 a.m. Sunday. The coastal waters forecast from Point Pinos to Point Piedras blunts out to 10 nautical miles. Today, northwest wind 10 to 15 knots, easing to 5 to 10 knots late this morning, rising to 10 to 15 knots this afternoon. Seas 4 to 5 feet. Wave detail, northwest 5 feet at 8 seconds. Patchy dense fog early this morning. Tonight, northwest wind 10 to 15 knots, seas 4 to 5 feet. Wave detail, northwest 5 feet at 8 seconds. Sunday, northwest wind 10 to 15 knots, easing to 5 to 10 knots in the afternoon. Seas 4 to 5 feet. Wave detail, northwest 5 feet at 8 seconds and southwest 2 feet at 15 seconds. The coastal waters forecast from Pigeon Point to Point Pinos 10 to 60 nautical miles offshore. Today, northwest wind 10 to 15 knots, seas 5 to 6 feet. Wave detail, northwest 5 feet at 8 seconds. Tonight, northwest wind 10 to 15 knots, seas 5 to 6 feet. Wave detail, northwest 6 feet at 8 seconds. Sunday, northwest wind 10 to 15 knots, seas 5 to 6 feet. Wave detail, northwest 6 feet at 8 seconds and south 2 feet at 15 seconds. The offshore waters forecast for the following marine location: Point Arena to Pigeon Point between 60 nautical miles and 150 nautical miles

15 to 20 knots. Seas 6 to 8 feet. Sun, north to northwest, winds 15 to 25 knots. Seas 7 to 9 feet. Sunday night, north to northwest, winds 10 to 20 knots. Seas 7 to 9 feet. Monday, north to northwest, winds 10 to 20 knots, diminishing to 5 to 15 knots. Seas 7 to 8 feet. Monday night, north to northwest, winds 10 to 15 knots. Seas 6 to 7 feet. Tuesday, north winds 5 to 15 knots, becoming 5 to 10 knots. Seas 5 to 7 feet. Tuesday night, north winds less than 10 knots. Seas 5 to 6 feet. Wednesday, north winds less than 10 knots, becoming variable. Seas 5 to 7 feet. Wednesday night, northwest wind 5 to 10 knots. Seas 5 to 7 feet. The offshore waters forecast for the following marine location. Pigeon Point to Point Piedras, Blancos, between 60 nautical miles and 150 nautical miles offshore. Issued at 8:43 a.m. Pacific Daylight Time. Today, northwest winds 10 to 15 knots. Seas 6 to 7 feet. Tonight, northwest winds 15 to 20 knots. Seas 6 to 7 feet. Sun, north to northwest winds 15 to 20 knots, becoming northwest 10 to 15 knots. Seas 6 to 7 feet. Sunday night, northwest winds 10 to 15 knots. Seas 6 to 7 feet. Monday, northwest winds 5 to 15 knots, becoming 5 to 10 knots. Seas 6 to 7 feet. Monday night, northwest winds 5 to 10 knots, becoming north. Seas 6 to 7 feet. Tuesday, north to northeast winds 5 to 10 knots. Seas 5 to 7 feet. Tuesday night, north to northeast winds less than 10 knots, becoming east to northeast. Seas 5 to 7 feet. Wednesday, variable winds less than 5 knots. Seas 5 to 6 feet. Wednesday night, west winds 5 to 10 knots, becoming northwest. Seas 5 to 7 feet. The coastal waters forecast from Point Reyes to Pigeon Point out to 10 nautical miles. For today, west wind 5 to 10 knots. Seas 3 to 4 feet. Wave detail, northwest 4 feet at 8 seconds. Patchy dense fog early this morning. For tonight, northwest wind 5 to 10 knots. Seas 3 to 5 feet. Wave detail, west 4 feet at 8 seconds. For Sunday, west wind around 5 knots. Seas 3 to 5 feet. Wave detail, west 4 feet at 8 seconds and southwest 2 feet at 16 seconds. 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This broadcast originates from the National Weather Service office located in Monterey, California, and serves the coastal marine waters, including San Francisco and Monterey Bay. The coastal waters forecast from Pigeon Point to Point Pinos out to 10 nautical miles. For today, northwest wind 5 to 10 knots, rising to 10 to 15 knots late. Seas 3 to 4 feet. Wind detail, west 4 feet at 8 seconds. For tonight, northwest wind 10 to 15 knots, easing to 5 to 10 knots after midnight. Seas 3 to 5 feet. Wave detail, west 4 feet at 8 seconds. For Sunday, northwest wind 5 to 10 knots. Seas 3 to 5 feet. Wave detail, west 4 feet at 8 seconds and southwest 2 feet at 17 seconds. Semi-sunset and tidal information for the San Francisco Bay Area for Saturday, July 18th. The sunrise today, 6:02 a.m. The sunset tonight, 8:29 p.m. Tidal data at the Golden Gate for today. High tide, 2:35 a.m. at 5.59 feet. Low tide, 9:00 a.m. at -0.16 feet. High tide, 04:04 p.m. at 5.62 feet. Low tide.

591 feet. Here are the buoy observations for 11 a.m. Pacific Daylight Time. An offshore buoy 6, winds north at 14 knots, pressure 1,028.1 millibars. An offshore buoy 59, winds north 10 knots, water temperature 64, pressure 1,023.3 millibars, seas 5 feet every 15 seconds. At Point Arena buoy, winds north 10 knots, water temperature 55, pressure 1,018.1 millibars, seas 5 feet every 16 seconds. At buoy 13 near Bodega Bay, winds northwest at 6 knots, pressure 1,018.3 millibars, swell 5 feet every 7 seconds. At Point Reyes Wave Rider buoy, water temperature 54, sea 7 feet every 8 seconds. At San Francisco Bar buoy, water temperature 59, sea 3 feet every 14 seconds. At San Francisco buoy, wind southwest at 8 knots, water temperature 56, pressure 1,018.1 millibars, swell 5 feet every 16 seconds. At Half Moon Bay buoy, winds west 6 knots, water temperature 59, pressure 1,018.5 millibars, sea 4 feet every 8 seconds. At Monterey Bay buoy, winds northeast 2 knots, water temperature 55, pressure 1,018.4 millibars, seas 4 feet every 16 seconds. At Point Sur, Wave Rider buoy, water temperature 57, seas 5 feet every 17 seconds. At Cape San Martin buoy, winds northwest 10 knots, water temperature 56, pressure 1,018.5 millibars, seas 5 feet every 16 seconds. Synopsis for the Central California coast and bays, including the Monterey Bay, Greater Farallones, and Cordell Bank National Marine Sanctuaries. Moderate to fresh northwesterly breezes will prevail over the weekend, diminishing to become moderate by next week. Moderate seas will also prevail. Moderate southerly swell will increase from tropical cyclone activity across the eastern Pacific through next week. The marine forecast for San Pablo Bay, Susan Bay, the West Delta, and the San Francisco Bay north of the Bay Bridge. For today, southwest wind 10 to 15 knots. For tonight, southwest wind 10 to 15 knots. For Sunday, southwest wind 5 to 10 knots, rising to 10 to 15 knots in the afternoon. The marine forecast for Monterey Bay. For today, northwest wind around 5 knots, backing to west this afternoon. Seas around 3 feet. Wave detail, west 3 feet at 8 seconds. Patchy fog early this morning. For tonight, west wind 5 to 10 knots, becoming northwest after midnight. Seas around 3 feet. Wave detail, west 3 feet at 7 seconds. Patchy fog after midnight. For Sunday, west wind around 5 knots, rising to 5 to 10 knots in the afternoon. Seas around 3 feet. Wave detail, west 3 feet at 8 seconds. Patchy fog in the morning. The coastal waters forecast from Point Arena to Point Reyes out to 10 nautical miles. Today, northwest wind 5 to 10 knots, seas 4 to 5 feet. Wave detail, northwest 5 feet at 8 seconds. Patchy dense fog early this morning. Tonight, northwest wind 5 to 10 knots, seas 4 to 6 feet. Wave detail, northwest 5 feet at 7 seconds. Patchy dense fog after midnight. Sunday, northwest wind around 5 knots, seas 4 to 5 feet. Wave detail, northwest 5 feet at 8 seconds and southwest 2 feet at 15 seconds. The coastal waters forecast from Point Arena to Point Reyes 10 to 60 nautical miles offshore. Small craft advisory in effect through late tonight. Today, northwest wind 15 to 20 knots, easing to 10 to 50 knots this afternoon. Seas 5 to 7 feet. Wave detail, northwest 7 feet at 8 seconds. Tonight, northwest wind 15 to 25 knots, seas 6 to

forecast. In the deep water channel, mix seas of 3 to 5 feet at 7 seconds. Across the bar, swell can be more than twice as high across the bar than surrounding waters. Waves are also more prone to break, particularly during strong ebb currents. Maximum ebb current of 2.2 knots at 8:55 p.m. Saturday and 2.6 knots at 8:58 a.m. Sunday. The coastal waters forecast from Point Pinos to Point Piedras Blanc is out to 10 nautical miles. Today, northwest wind at 10 to 15 knots, easing to 5 to 10 knots late this morning, rising to 10 to 15 knots this afternoon. Seas 4 to 5 feet wave detail, northwest 5 feet at 8 seconds. Patchy dense fog early this morning. Tonight, northwest wind at 10 to 15 knots, seas 4 to 5 feet wave detail, northwest 5 feet at 8 seconds. Sunday, northwest wind at 10 to 15 knots, easing to 5 to 10 knots in the afternoon. Seas 4 to 5 feet wave detail, northwest 5 feet at 8 seconds, and southwest 2 feet at 15 seconds. The coastal waters forecast from Pigeon Point to Point Pinos 10 to 16 nautical miles offshore. Today, northwest wind at 10 to 15 knots, seas 5 to 6 feet wave detail, northwest 5 feet at 8 seconds. Tonight, northwest wind at 10 to 15 knots, seas 5 to 6 feet wave detail, northwest 16 and 8 seconds. Sunday, northwest wind at 10 to 15 knots, seas 5 to 6 feet wave detail, northwest 6 feet at 8 seconds, and south 2 feet at 15 seconds. The offshore waters forecast for the following marine location: Point Marina to Pigeon Point between 60 nautical miles and 150 nautical miles offshore. Issued at 8:43 a.m. Pacific Daylight Time. Today, north and northwest winds 15 to 20 knots. Seas 6 to 7 feet. Tonight, north and northwest winds 15 to 20 knots. Seas 6 to 8 feet. Sun, north and northwest winds 15 to 25 knots. Seas 7 to 9 feet. Sunday night, north and northwest winds 10 to 20 knots. Seas 7 to 9 feet. Monday, north to northwest winds 10 to 20 knots, diminishing to 5 to 15 knots. Seas 7 to 8 feet. Monday night, north to northwest winds 10 to 15 knots. Seas 6 to 7 feet. Tuesday, north winds 5 to 15 knots, becoming 5 to 10 knots. Seas 5 to 7 feet. Tuesday night, north winds less than 10 knots. Seas 5 to 6 feet. Wednesday, north winds less than 10 knots, becoming variable. Seas 5 to 7 feet. Wednesday night, northwest wind 5 to 10 knots. Seas 5 to 7 feet. The offshore waters forecast for the following marine location: Pigeon Point to Point Piedras Blanc is between 60 nautical miles and 150 nautical miles offshore. Issued at 8:43 a.m. Pacific Daylight Time. Today, northwest winds 10 to 15 knots. Seas 6 to 7 feet. Tonight, northwest winds 15 to 20 knots. Seas 6 to 7 feet. Sun, north to northwest winds 15 to 20 knots, becoming northwest 10 to 15 knots. Seas 6 to 7 feet. Sunday night, northwest winds 10 to 15 knots. Seas 6 to 7 feet. Monday, northwest winds 5 to 15 knots, becoming 5 to 10 knots. Seas 6 to 7 feet. Monday night, northwest winds 5 to 10 knots, becoming north. Seas 6 to 7 feet. Tuesday, north northeast winds 5 to 10 knots. Seas 5 to 7 feet. Tuesday night, north-northeast winds less than 10 knots, becoming east-northeast. Seas 5 to 7 feet. Wednesday, variable winds less than 5 knots. Seas 5 to 6 feet. Wednesday night, west winds 5 to 10 knots, becoming northwest. Seas 5 to 7 feet. The coastal waters forecast from Point Reyes to Pigeon Point out to 10 nautical miles. For today, west wind 5 to 10 knots.

4 feet and 8 seconds. Patchy dense fog early this morning. For tonight, northwest wind 5 to 10 knots. Seas 3 to 5 feet. Wave detail, west 4 feet and 8 seconds. For Sunday, west wind around 5 knots. Seas 3 to 5 feet. Wave detail, west 4 feet and 8 seconds and southwest 2 feet and 16 seconds. The coastal waters forecast from Pigeon Point to Point Pinos out to 10 nautical miles. For today, northwest wind 5 to 10 knots, rising to 10 to 15 knots late. Seas 3 to 4 feet. Wave detail, west 4 feet and 8 seconds. For tonight, northwest wind 10 to 15 knots, easing to 5 to 10 knots after midnight. Seas 3 to 5 feet. Wave detail, west 4 feet and 8 seconds. For Sunday, northwest wind 5 to 10 knots. Seas 3 to 5 feet. Wave detail, west 4 feet and 8 seconds and southwest 2 feet and 17 seconds. Sunrise, sunset, and tidal information for the San Francisco Bay Area for Saturday, July 18th. The sunrise today, 6:02 a.m. The sunset tonight, 8:29 p.m. Tidal data at the Golden Gate for today. High tide, 2:35 a.m. at 5.59 feet. Low tide, 9:00 a.m. at -0.16 feet. High tide, 04:04 p.m. at 5.62 feet. Low tide, 9:46 p.m. at 1.91 feet. Here are the buoy observations for noon Pacific Daylight Time. An offshore buoy, 6 winds northeast at 60 knots, pressure 1,028.5 millibars. An offshore buoy, 59 winds north at 12 knots, water temperature 64, pressure 1,023.6 millibars. A buoy, 14 at Point Arena, winds north at 8 knots, water temperature 55, pressure 1,018.4 millibars. At buoy 13 near Bodega Bay, winds west at 4 knots, pressure 1,018.4 millibars. At Point Reyes, wave rider, buoy water temperature 54, sea 7 feet, every 8 seconds. At San Francisco Bar, buoy water temperature 59, sea 3 feet, every 15 seconds. At San Francisco Bay, wind southwest at 6 knots, water temperature 56, pressure 1,018.0 millibars. At Half Moon Bay, buoy winds west 6 knots, water temperature 58, pressure 1,018.6 millibars, seas 4 feet, every 10 seconds. At Monterey, buoy winds northwest at 4 knots, water temperature 55, pressure 1,018.4 millibars. At Pointer, wave rider, buoy water temperature 57, seas 5 feet, every 17 seconds. At Cape San Martin, buoy winds northwest at 12 knots, water temperature 57, pressure 1,018.6 millibars. Synopsis for the Central California coast and bays, including the Monterey Bay, Greater Farallones, and Cordell Bank National Marine Sanctuary. Moderate to fresh northwesterly breezes will prevail over the weekend, diminishing to become moderate by next week. Moderate seas will also prevail. Moderate southerly swell will increase from tropical cyclone activity across the eastern Pacific through next week. The marine forecast for San Pablo Bay, Suisun Bay, the West Delta, and the San Francisco Bay north of the Bay Bridge. For today, southwest wind 10 to 15 knots. For tonight, southwest wind 10 to 15 knots. For Sunday, southwest wind 5 to 10 knots, rising to 10 to 15 knots in the afternoon. The marine forecast for Monterey Bay. For today, northwest wind around 5 knots, backing to west this afternoon. Seas around 3 feet. Wave detail, west 3 feet and 8 seconds. Patchy fog early this morning. For tonight, west wind 5 to 10 knots, becoming northwest after midnight. Seas around 3 feet. Wave detail, west 3 feet at 7 seconds. Patchy fog after midnight. For Sunday,

up in the afternoon. Seas around 3 feet. Wave detail, west 3 feet and 8 seconds. Patchy fog in the morning. The coastal waters forecast from Point Arena to Point Reyes out to 10 nautical miles. Today, northwest wind fires to 10 knots, seas 4 to 5 feet, wave detail, northwest 5 feet at 8 seconds. Patchy dense fog early this morning. Tonight, northwest wind 5 to 10 knots, seas 4 to 6 feet, wave detail, northwest 5 feet at 7 seconds. Patchy dense fog after midnight. Sunday, northwest wind around 5 knots, seas 4 to 5 feet, wave detail, northwest 5 feet at 8 seconds, and southwest 2 feet at 15 seconds. The coastal waters forecast from Point Arena to Point Reyes 10 to 60 nautical miles offshore. Small craft advisory in effect through late tonight. Today, northwest wind 15 to 20 knots, easing to 10 to 15 knots this afternoon. Seas 5 to 7 feet, wave detail, northwest 7 feet at 8 seconds. Tonight, northwest wind 15 to 25 knots, seas 6 to 8 feet, wave detail, northwest 7 feet at 7 seconds. Sunday, northwest wind 10 to 20 knots, seas 6 to 8 feet, wave detail, northwest 7 feet at 8 seconds, and southwest 2 feet at 15 seconds. San Francisco Bar forecast. In the deep water channel, mixed seas of 3 to 5 feet at 7 seconds. Across the bar, swell can be more than twice as high across the bar than surrounding waters. Waves are also more prone to break, particularly during strong ebb currents. Maximum ebb current of 2.2 knots at 8:55 p.m. Saturday and 2.6 knots at 8:58 a.m. Sunday. The coastal waters forecast from Point Pinos to Point Piedras blunts out to 10 nautical miles. Today, northwest wind 10 to 15 knots, easing to 5 to 10 knots late this morning, rising to 10 to 15 knots this afternoon. Seas 4 to 5 feet, wave detail, northwest 5 feet at 8 seconds. Patchy dense fog early this morning. Tonight, northwest wind 10 to 15 knots, seas 4 to 5 feet, wave detail, northwest 5 feet at 8 seconds. Sunday, northwest wind 10 to 15 knots, easing to 5 to 10 knots in the afternoon. Seas 4 to 5 feet, wave detail, northwest 5 feet at 8 seconds, and southwest 2 feet at 15 seconds. The coastal waters forecast from Kitchen Point to Point Pinos 10 to 60 nautical miles offshore. Today, northwest wind 10 to 15 knots, seas 5 to 6 feet, wave detail, northwest 5 feet at 8 seconds. Tonight, northwest wind 10 to 15 knots, seas 5 to 6 feet, wave detail, northwest 6 feet at 8 seconds. Sunday, northwest wind 10 to 15 knots, seas 5 to 6 feet, wave detail, northwest 6 feet at 8 seconds, and south 2 feet at 15 seconds. The offshore waters forecast for the following marine location: Point Arena to Pigeon Point between 60 nautical miles and 150 nautical miles offshore. Issued at 8:43 a.m. Pacific Daylight Time. Today, north to northwest winds 15 to 20 knots. Seas 6 to 7 feet. Tonight, north to northwest winds 15 to 20 knots. Seas 6 to 8 feet. Sun, north to northwest winds 15 to 25 knots. Seas 7 to 9 feet. Sunday night, north to northwest winds 10 to 20 knots. Seas 7 to 9 feet. Monday, north to northwest winds 10 to 20 knots, diminishing to 5 to 15 knots. Seas 7 to 8 feet. Monday night, north to northwest winds 10 to 15 knots. Seas 6 to 7 feet. Tuesday, north winds 5 to 15 knots, becoming 5 to 10 knots. Seas 5 to 7 feet. Tuesday night, north winds less than 10 knots. Seas 5 to 6 feet. Wednesday, north winds less than 10 knots, becoming variable. Seas 5 to 7 feet. Wednesday night, northwest wind 5 to 10 knots. Seas 5 to 7 feet. The offshore waters forecast for the following marine location: Pigeon Point to Point Piedras, blunts between 60 nautical miles and 1.

anchored 6 nautical miles offshore. Eastern at 8:43 a.m. Pacific Daylight Time. Today, northwest winds 10 to 15 knots. Sea 6 to 7 feet. Tonight, northwest winds 15 to 20 knots. Sea 6 to 7 feet. Sun, north to northwest winds 15 to 20 knots, becoming northwest 10 to 15 knots. Sea 6 to 7 feet. Sunday night, northwest winds 10 to 15 knots. Sea 6 to 7 feet. Monday, northwest winds 5 to 15 knots, becoming 5 to 10 knots. Sea 6 to 7 feet. Monday night, northwest winds 5 to 10 knots, becoming north. Sea 6 to 7 feet. Tuesday, north to northeast winds 5 to 10 knots. Sea 5 to 7 feet. Tuesday night, north to northeast winds less than 10 knots, becoming east to northeast. Seas 5 to 7 feet. Wednesday, variable winds less than 5 knots. Seas 5 to 6 feet. Wednesday night, west winds 5 to 10 knots, becoming northwest. Seas 5 to 7 feet. The coastal waters forecast from Point Reyes to Pigeon Point out to 10 nautical miles. For today, west wind 5 to 10 knots. Seas 3 to 4 feet. Wave detail, northwest 4 feet and 8 seconds. Patchy dense fog early this morning. For tonight, northwest wind 5 to 10 knots. Seas 3 to 5 feet. Wave detail, west 4 feet and 8 seconds. For Sunday, west wind around 5 knots. Seas 3 to 5 feet. Wave detail, west 4 feet at 8 seconds and southwest 2 feet at 16 seconds. The coastal waters forecast from Pigeon Point to Point Pinos out to 10 nautical miles. For today, northwest wind 5 to 10 knots, rising to 10 to 15 knots late. Seas 3 to 4 feet. Wave detail, west 4 feet at 8 seconds. For tonight, northwest wind 10 to 15 knots, easing to 5 to 10 knots after midnight. Seas 3 to 5 feet. Wave detail, west 4 feet at 8 seconds. For Sunday, northwest wind 5 to 10 knots. Seas 3 to 5 feet. Wave detail, west 4 feet at 8 seconds and southwest 2 feet at 17 seconds. Sunrise, sunset, and tidal information for the San Francisco Bay Area for Saturday, July 18th. The sunrise today, 6:02 a.m. The sunset tonight, 8:29 p.m. Tidal data at the Golden Gate for today. High tide, 2:35 a.m. at 5.59 feet. Low tide, 9:00 a.m. at -0.16 feet. High tide, 04:04 p.m. at 5.62 feet. Low tide, 9:46 p.m. at 1.91 feet. Here are the buoy observations for noon Pacific Daylight Time. An offshore buoy 6 winds northeast at 60 knots, pressure 1,028.6 millibars. An offshore buoy 59, winds north 10 knots, water temperature 64, pressure 1,023.7 millibars, seas 3 feet every 7 seconds. In Point Reyes buoy, winds north 6 knots, water temperature 55, pressure 1,018.4 millibars, seas 5 feet every 16 seconds. At buoy 13 near Bodega Bay, winds northwest at 6 knots, pressure 1,018.4 millibars, swell 5 feet every 16 seconds. At Point Reyes Wave Rider buoy, water temperature 54, seas 6 feet every 8 seconds. At San Francisco Bar buoy, water temperature 59, seas 3 feet every 15 seconds. At San Francisco buoy, wind southwest 6 knots, water temperature 56, pressure 1,018.0 millibars, seas 4 feet every 16 seconds. At Half Moon Bay buoy, winds west 6 knots, water temperature 58, pressure 1,018.6 millibars, seas 4 feet every 9 seconds. At Monterey buoy, winds northwest at 4 knots, water temperature 55, pressure 1,018.4 millibars.

Mars. 10 points, sir. Wave rider buoy water temperature 57. Seas 5 feet every 17 seconds. At Cape San Martin buoy winds northwest 12 knots. Water temperature 57. Pressure 1,018.6 millibars. Seas 5 feet every 8 seconds. Synopsis for the Central California coast and bays, including the Monterey Bay, Greater Seralox, and Cordell Bank National Marine Sanctuaries. Moderate to fresh northwesterly breezes will prevail over the weekend, diminishing to become moderate by next week. Moderate seas will also prevail. Moderate southerly swell will increase from tropical cyclone activity across the eastern Pacific through next week. The marine forecast for San Pablo Bay, Susan Bay, the West Delta, and the San Francisco Bay north of the Bay Bridge. For today, southwest wind 10 to 15 knots. For tonight, southwest wind 10 to 15 knots. For Sunday, southwest wind 5 to 10 knots, rising to 10 to 15 knots in the afternoon. The marine forecast for Monterey Bay. For today, northwest wind around 5 knots, backing to west this afternoon. Seas around 3 feet. Wave detail, west 3 feet in 8 seconds. Patchy fog early this morning. For tonight, west wind 5 to 10 knots, becoming northwest after midnight. Seas around 3 feet. Wave detail, west 3 feet at 7 seconds. Patchy fog after midnight. For Sunday, west wind around 5 knots, rising to 5 to 10 knots in the afternoon. Seas around 3 feet. Wave detail, west 3 feet at 8 seconds. Patchy fog in the morning. The coastal waters forecast from Point Arena to Point Grey bound to 10 nautical miles. Today, northwest wind 5 to 10 knots, seas 4 to 5 feet. Wave detail, northwest 5 feet at 8 seconds. Patchy dense fog early this morning. Tonight, northwest wind 5 to 10 knots, seas 4 to 6 feet. Wave detail, northwest 5 feet at 7 seconds. Patchy dense fog after midnight. Sunday, northwest wind around 5 knots, seas 4 to 5 feet. Wave detail, northwest 5 feet at 8 seconds and southwest 2 feet at 15 seconds. The coastal waters forecast from Point Arena to Point Reyes 10 to 60 nautical miles offshore. Small craft advisory in effect through late tonight. Today, northwest wind 15 to 20 knots, easing to 10 to 15 knots this afternoon. Seas 5 to 7 feet, wave detail, northwest 7 feet at 8 seconds. Tonight, northwest wind 15 to 25 knots, seas 6 to 8 feet, wave detail, northwest 7 feet at 7 seconds. Sunday, northwest wind 10 to 20 knots, seas 6 to 8 feet, wave detail, northwest 7 feet at 8 seconds, and southwest 2 feet at 15 seconds. 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This broadcast originates from the National Weather Service office located in Monterey, California, and serves the coastal marine waters, including San Francisco and Monterey Bay. San Francisco Bar Forecast. In the deep water channel, mixed seas of 3 to 5 feet at 7 seconds. Across the bar, swell can be more than twice as high across the bar than surrounding waters. Waves are also more prone to break, particularly during strong ebb currents. Maximum ebb current of 2.2 knots at 8:55 p.m. Saturday and 2.6 knots at 8:58 a.m. Sunday. The coastal waters forecast from Point Pinos to Point Pipas blunts out to 10 nautical miles. Today, northwest wind 10 to 15 knots, easing to 5 to 10 knots late this morning, rising to 10 to 15 knots this afternoon. Seas 4 to 5.

point to point Pinos 10 to 16 nautical miles offshore. To the northwest, wind 10 to 15 knots, seas 5 to 6 feet, wave detail, northwest 5 feet at 8 seconds. Tonight, northwest wind 10 to 15 knots, seas 5 to 6 feet, wave detail, northwest 6 feet at 8 seconds. Sunday, northwest wind 10 to 15 knots, seas 5 to 6 feet, wave detail, northwest 6 feet at 8 seconds, and south 2 feet at 15 seconds. The offshore waters forecast for the following marine location: Point Arena to Pigeon Point between 60 nautical miles and 150 nautical miles offshore. Issued at 8:43 a.m. Pacific Daylight Time. Today, north to northwest winds 15 to 20 knots. Seas 6 to 7 feet. Tonight, north to northwest winds 15 to 20 knots. Seas 6 to 8 feet. South, north to northwest winds 15 to 25 knots. Seas 7 to 9 feet. Sunday night, north to northwest winds 10 to 20 knots. Seas 7 to 9 feet. Monday, north to northwest winds 10 to 20 knots, diminishing to 5 to 15 knots. Seas 7 to 8 feet. Monday night, north to northwest winds 10 to 15 knots. Seas 6 to 7 feet. Tuesday, north winds 5 to 15 knots, becoming 5 to 10 knots. Seas 5 to 7 feet. Tuesday night, north winds less than 10 knots. Seas 5 to 6 feet. Wednesday, north winds less than 10 knots, becoming variable. Seas 5 to 7 feet. Wednesday night, northwest wind 5 to 10 knots. Seas 5 to 7 feet. The offshore waters forecast for the following marine location: Pigeon Point to Point Kivas, Blancos between 60 nautical miles and 150 nautical miles offshore. Issued at 8:43 p.m. Pacific Daylight Time. Today, northwest winds 10 to 15 knots. Seas 6 to 7 feet. Tonight, northwest winds 15 to 20 knots. Seas 6 to 7 feet. South, north to northwest winds 15 to 20 knots, becoming northwest 10 to 15 knots. Seas 6 to 7 feet. Sunday night, northwest winds 10 to 15 knots. Seas 6 to 7 feet. Monday, northwest winds 5 to 15 knots, becoming 5 to 10 knots. Seas 6 to 7 feet. Monday night, northwest winds 5 to 10 knots, becoming north. Seas 6 to 7 feet. Tuesday, north to northeast winds 5 to 10 knots. Seas 5 to 7 feet. Tuesday night, north to northeast winds less than 10 knots, becoming east to northeast. Seas 5 to 7 feet. Wednesday, variable winds less than 5 knots. Seas 5 to 6 feet. Wednesday night, west winds 5 to 10 knots, becoming northwest. Seas 5 to 7 feet. The coastal waters forecast from Point Reyes to Pigeon Point out to 10 nautical miles. For today, west wind 5 to 10 knots. Seas 3 to 4 feet. Wave detail, northwest 4 feet at 8 seconds. Patchy dense fog early this morning. For tonight, northwest wind 5 to 10 knots. Seas 3 to 5 feet. Wave detail, west 4 feet at 8 seconds. For Sunday, west wind around 5 knots. Seas 3 to 5 feet. Wave detail, west 4 feet at 8 seconds and southwest 2 feet at 16 seconds. The coastal waters forecast from Pigeon Point to Point Pinos out to 10 nautical miles. For today, northwest wind 5 to 10 knots, rising to 10 to 15 knots late.

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Semi-sunset and tidal information for the San Francisco Bay Area for Saturday, July 18th. The sunrise today, 6:02 a.m. The sunset tonight, 8:29 p.m. Tidal data at the Golden Gate for today. High tide, 2:35 a.m. at 5.59 feet. Low tide, 9:00 a.m. at -016 feet. High tide, 04:04 p.m. at 5.62 feet. Low tide, 9:46 p.m. at 1.91 feet. Here are the buoy observations for noon Pacific Daylight Time. An offshore buoy 6 winds northeast at 60 knots, pressure 1,028.6 millibars. An offshore buoy 59, winds north 10 knots, water temperature 64, pressure 1,023.7 millibars, sea is 3 feet every 7 seconds. At Point Arena buoy, winds north 6 knots, water temperature 55, pressure 1,018.4 millibars, seas 5 feet every 16 seconds. At buoy 13 near Bodega Bay, winds northwest at 6 knots, pressure 1,018.4 millibars, swell 5 feet every 16 seconds. At Point Reyes Wave Rider buoy, water temperature 54, seas 6 feet every 8 seconds. At San Francisco Harbury, water temperature 59, sea is 3 feet every 15 seconds. At San Francisco Bay, wind southwest 6 knots, water temperature 56, pressure 1,018.0 millibars, sea 4 feet every 16 seconds. At Half Moon Bay, buoy winds west 6 knots, water temperature 58, pressure 1,018.6 millibars, sea 4 feet every 9 seconds. At Monterey Bay, winds northwest at 4 knots, water temperature 55, pressure 1,018.4 millibars. At Pointer, Wave Rider buoy water temperature 4 knots, water temperature 55, pressure 1,018.4 millibars. At Pointer, Wave Rider buoy water temperature 57, seas 5 feet every 17 seconds. At Cape San Martin buoy, winds northwest 12 knots, water temperature 57, pressure 1,018.6 millibars, seas 5 feet every 8 seconds. Synopsis for the Central California coast and bays, including the Monterey Bay, Greater Farallones, and Cordell Bank National Marine Sanctuaries. Moderate to fresh northwesterly breezes will prevail over the weekend, diminishing to become moderate by next week. Moderate seas will also prevail. Moderate southerly swell will increase from tropical cyclone activity across the eastern Pacific through next week. The marine forecast for San Pablo Bay, Susan Bay, the West Delta, and the San Francisco Bay north of the Bay Bridge. For today, southwest wind 10 to 15 knots. For tonight, southwest wind 10 to 15 knots. For Sunday, southwest wind 5 to 10 knots, rising to 10 to 15 knots in the afternoon. The marine forecast for Monterey Bay. For today, northwest wind around 5 knots, backing to west this afternoon. Seas around 3 feet. Wave detail, west 3 feet at 8 seconds. Patchy fog early this morning. For tonight, west wind 5 to 10 knots, becoming northwest after midnight. Seas around 3 feet. Wave detail, west 3 feet at 7 seconds. Patchy fog after midnight. For Sunday, west wind around 5 knots, rising to 5 to 10 knots in the afternoon. Seas around 3 feet. Wave detail, west 3 feet at 8 seconds. Patchy fog in the morning. The coastal waters forecast from Point Arena to Point Rey down to 10 nautical miles. Today, northwest wind 5 to 10 knots, seas 4 to 5 feet. Wave detail, northwest 5 feet at 8 seconds. Patchy dense fog early this morning. Tonight, northwest wind 5 to 10 knots, seas 4 to 6 feet. Wave detail, northwest 5 feet at 7 seconds. Patchy dense fog after midnight. Sunday, northwest wind around 5 knots, seas 4 to 5 feet. Wave detail, northwest 5 feet at 8 seconds, and southwest 2 feet at 15 seconds.

coastal waters forecast from Point Arena to Point Reyes, 10 to 16 nautical miles offshore. Small craft advisory in effect through late tonight. Today, northwest wind 15 to 20 knots. Easy to 10 to 15 knots this afternoon. Seas 5 to 7 feet, wave detail. Northwest 7 feet at 8 seconds. Tonight, northwest wind 15 to 25 knots, seas 6 to 8 feet, wave detail. Northwest 7 feet at 7 seconds. Sunday, northwest wind 10 to 20 knots, seas 6 to 8 feet, wave detail. Northwest 7 feet at 8 seconds, and southwest 2 feet at 15 seconds. San Francisco Bar forecast. In the deep water channel, lake seas of 3 to 5 feet at 7 seconds. Across the bar, swell can be more than twice as high across the bar than surrounding waters. Waves are also more prone to break, particularly during strong ebb currents. Maximum ebb current of 2.2 knots at 8:55 p.m. Saturday and 2.6 knots at 8:58 a.m. Sunday. The coastal waters forecast from Point Pinos to Point Quiberos blunts out to 10 nautical miles. Today, northwest wind at 10 to 15 knots, easing to 5 to 10 knots late this morning, rising to 10 to 15 knots this afternoon. Seas 4 to 5 feet, wave detail, northwest 5 feet at 8 seconds. Patchy dense fog early this morning. Tonight, northwest wind 10 to 15 knots, seas 4 to 5 feet, wave detail, northwest 5 feet at 8 seconds. Sunday, northwest wind 10 to 15 knots, easing to 5 to 10 knots in the afternoon. Seas 4 to 5 feet, wave detail, northwest 5 feet at 8 seconds, and southwest 2 feet at 15 seconds. The coastal waters forecast from Pigeon Point to Point Pinos 10 to 16 nautical miles offshore. Today, northwest wind 10 to 15 knots, seas 5 to 6 feet, wave detail, northwest 5 feet at 8 seconds. Tonight, northwest wind 10 to 15 knots, seas 5 to 6 feet, wave detail, northwest 6 feet at 8 seconds. Sunday, northwest wind 10 to 15 knots, seas 5 to 6 feet, wave detail, northwest 6 feet at 8 seconds, and south 2 feet at 15 seconds. The offshore waters forecast for the following marine location: Point Arena to Pigeon Point between 60 nautical miles and 150 nautical miles offshore. Issued at 8:43 a.m. Pacific Daylight Time. Today, north to northwest winds 15 to 20 knots. Seas 6 to 7 feet. Tonight, north to northwest winds 15 to 20 knots. Seas 6 to 8 feet. Sun, north to northwest winds 15 to 25 knots. Seas 7 to 9 feet. Sunday night, north to northwest winds 10 to 20 knots. Seas 7 to 9 feet. Monday, north to northwest winds 10 to 20 knots, diminishing to 5 to 15 knots. Seas 7 to 8 feet. Monday night, north to northwest winds 10 to 15 knots. Seas 6 to 7 feet. Tuesday, north winds 5 to 15 knots, becoming 5 to 10 knots. Seas 5 to 7 feet. Tuesday night, north winds less than 10 knots. Seas 5 to 6 feet. Wednesday, north winds less than 10 knots, becoming variable. Seas 5 to 7 feet. Wednesday night, northwest winds 5 to 10 knots. Seas 5 to 7 feet. The offshore waters forecast for the following marine location: Pigeon Point to Point Quiberos blunts between 60 nautical miles and 150 nautical miles offshore. Issued at 8:43 a.m. Pacific Daylight Time. Today, northwest winds 10 to 15 knots. Seas 6 to 7 feet. Tonight, northwest winds 15 to 20 knots. Seas 6 to 7 feet. Sun, north to northwest winds 15 to 20 knots, becoming northwest 10 to 15 knots. Seas 6 to 7 feet. Sunday night, northwest winds 10 to 15 knots. Seas 6 to 7 feet. Monday, northwest winds 5 to 15 knots, becoming 5 to 10 knots. Seas 6 to 7 feet. Monday night, northwest winds 5 to 10 knots, becoming north. Seas 6 to 7 feet.

early this morning. For tonight, northwest wind 5 to 10 knots. Seas 3 to 5 feet. Wind detail, west 4 feet at 8 seconds. For Sunday, west wind around 5 knots. Seas 3 to 5 feet. Wind detail, west 4 feet at 8 seconds and southwest 2 feet at 16 seconds. The coastal waters forecast from Pigeon Point to Point Pinos out to 10 nautical miles. For today, northwest wind 5 to 10 knots, rising to 10 to 15 knots late. Seas 3 to 4 feet. Wind detail, west 4 feet at 8 seconds. For tonight, northwest wind 10 to 15 knots, easing to 5 to 10 knots after midnight. Seas 3 to 5 feet. Wind detail, west 4 feet at 8 seconds. For Sunday, northwest wind 5 to 10 knots. Seas 3 to 5 feet. Wind detail, west 4 feet at 8 seconds and southwest 2 feet at 17 seconds. Sunset and tidal information for the San Francisco Bay Area for Saturday, July 18th. The sunrise today, 6:02 a.m. The sunset tonight, 8:29 p.m. Tidal Diva at the Golden Gate for today. High tide, 2:35 a.m. at 5.59 feet. Low tide, 9:00 a.m. at -0.16 feet. High tide, 04:04 p.m. at 5.62 feet. Low tide, 9:46 p.m. at 1.91 feet. Here are the buoy observations for noon Pacific Daylight Time. An offshore buoy 6 winds northeast at 60 knots, pressure 1,028.6 millibars. An offshore buoy 59, winds north 10 knots, water temperature 64, pressure 1,023.7 millibars, seas 3 feet every 7 seconds. At Point Arena buoy, winds north 6 knots, water temperature 55, pressure 1,018.4 millibars, seas 5 feet every 16 seconds. At buoy 13 near Bodega Bay, winds northwest at 6 knots, pressure 1,018.4 millibars, swell 5 feet every 16 seconds. At Point Reyes Wave Rider buoy, water temperature 54, seas 6 feet every 8 seconds. At San Francisco Bar buoy, water temperature 59, seas 3 feet every 15 seconds. At San Francisco buoy, wind southwest 6 knots, water temperature 56, pressure 1,018.0 millibars, seas 4 feet every 16 seconds. At Half Moon Bay buoy, winds west 6 knots, water temperature 58, pressure 1,018.6 millibars, seas 4 feet every 9 seconds. At Monterey buoy, winds northwest at 4 knots, water temperature 55, pressure 1,018.4 millibars. At Pointer, wave rider buoy, water temperature 57, seas 5 feet every 17 seconds. At Cape San Martin buoy, winds northwest 12 knots, water temperature 57, pressure 1,018.6 millibars. Seas 5 feet every 8 seconds. Synopsis for the Central California coast and bays, including the Monterey Bay, Greater Farallones, and Cordell Beck National and Marine Sanctuaries. Moderate to fresh northwesterly breezes will prevail over the weekend, diminishing to become moderate by next week. Moderate seas will also prevail. Moderate southerly swell will increase from tropical cyclone activity across the eastern Pacific through next week. The marine forecast for San Pablo Bay, Susan Bay, West

4 to 6 feet wave detail, northwest 5 feet at 7 seconds. Patchy dense fog after midnight. Sunday northwest wind around 5 knots seems 4 to 5 feet wave detail, northwest 5 feet at 8 seconds and southwest 2 feet at 15 seconds. The coastal waters forecast from Point Arena to Point Reyes 10 to 60 nautical miles offshore. Small craft advisory in effect through late tonight. Today, northwest wind 15 to 20 knots, easing to 10 to 15 knots this afternoon. Seas 5 to 7 feet wave detail, northwest 7 feet at 8 seconds. Tonight, northwest wind 15 to 25 knots, seas 6 to 8 feet wave detail, northwest 7 feet at 7 seconds. Sunday, northwest wind 10 to 20 knots, seas 6 to 8 feet wave detail, northwest 7 feet at 8 seconds, and southwest 2 feet at 15 seconds. San Francisco on forecast. In the deep water channel, mixed seas of 3 to 5 feet at 7 seconds. Across the bar, swell can be more than twice as high across the bar than surrounding waters. Waves are also more prone to break, particularly during strong ebb currents. Maximum head current of 2.2 knots at 8:55 p.m. Saturday and 2.6 knots at 8:58 a.m. Sunday. The coastal waters forecast from Point Pinos to Point Pipas blunts out to 10 nautical miles. Today, northwest wind 10 to 15 knots, easing to 5 to 10 knots late this morning, rising to 10 to 15 knots this afternoon. Seas 4 to 5 feet wave detail, northwest 5 feet at 8 seconds. Patchy dense fog early this morning. Tonight, northwest wind 10 to 15 knots, seas 4 to 5 feet wave detail, northwest 5 feet at 8 seconds. Sunday, northwest wind 10 to 15 knots, easing to 5 to 10 knots in the afternoon. Seas 4 to 5 feet wave detail, northwest 5 feet at 8 seconds, and southwest 2 feet at 15 seconds. The coastal waters forecast from Pigeon Point to Point Pinos 10 to 60 nautical miles offshore. Today, northwest wind 10 to 15 knots, seas 5 to 6 feet wave detail, northwest 5 feet at 8 seconds. Tonight, northwest wind 10 to 15 knots, seas 5 to 6 feet wave detail, northwest 6 feet at 8 seconds. Sunday, northwest wind 10 to 15 knots, seas 5 to 6 feet wave detail, northwest 6 feet at 8 seconds, and south 2 feet at 15 seconds. The offshore waters forecast for the following marine location: Point Arena to Pigeon Point between 60 nautical miles and 150 nautical miles offshore. Issued at 8:43 a.m. Pacific Daylight Time. Today, north to northwest winds 15 to 20 knots. Seas 6 to 7 feet. Tonight, north to northwest winds 15 to 20 knots. Seas 6 to 8 feet. Sun, north to northwest winds 15 to 25 knots. Seas 7 to 9 feet. Sunday night, north to northwest winds 10 to 20 knots. Seas 7 to 9 feet. Monday, north to northwest winds 10 to 20 knots, diminishing to 5 to 15 knots. Seas 7 to 8 feet. Monday night, north to northwest winds 10 to 15 knots. Seas 6 to 7 feet. Tuesday, north winds 5 to 15 knots, becoming 5 to 10 knots. Seas 5 to 7 feet. Tuesday night, north winds less than 10 knots. Seas 5 to 6 feet.

actual waters forecast for the following marine locations. Pigeon Point to Point Piedras, blunt was between 60 nautical miles and 150 nautical miles offshore. Eastern of 8, 43 a.m. Pacific Daylight Time. Today, northwest winds 10 to 15 knots. Seas 6 to 7 feet. Tonight, northwest winds 15 to 20 knots. Seas 6 to 7 feet. Sun, north to northwest winds 15 to 20 knots, becoming northwest 10 to 15 knots. Seas 6 to 7 feet. Sunday night, northwest winds 10 to 15 knots. Seas 6 to 7 feet. Monday, northwest winds 5 to 15 knots, becoming 5 to 10 knots. Seas 6 to 7 feet. Monday night, northwest winds 5 to 10 knots, becoming north. Seas 6 to 7 feet. Tuesday, north to northeast winds 5 to 10 knots. Seas 5 to 7 feet. Tuesday night, north to northeast winds less than 10 knots, becoming east to northeast. Seas 5 to 7 feet. Wednesday, variable winds less than 5 knots. Seas 5 to 6 feet. Wednesday night, west winds 5 to 10 knots, becoming northwest. Seas 5 to 7 feet. The coastal waters forecast from Point Reyes to Pigeon Point out to 10 nautical miles. For today, west wind 5 to 10 knots. Seas 3 to 4 feet. Wave detail, northwest 4 feet at 8 seconds. Patchy dense fog early this morning. For tonight, northwest wind 5 to 10 knots. Seas 3 to 5 feet. Wave detail, west 4 feet at 8 seconds. For Sunday, west wind around 5 knots. Seas 3 to 5 feet. Wave detail, west 4 feet at 8 seconds and southwest 2 feet at 16 seconds. The coastal waters forecast from Pigeon Point to Point Pinos out to 10 nautical miles. For today, northwest wind 5 to 10 knots, rising to 10 to 15 knots late. Seas 3 to 4 feet. Wave detail, west 4 feet at 8 seconds. For tonight, northwest wind 10 to 15 knots, easing to 5 to 10 knots after midnight. Seas 3 to 5 feet. Wave detail, west 4 feet at 8 seconds. For Sunday, northwest wind 5 to 10 knots. Seas 3 to 5 feet. Wave detail, west 4 feet at 8 seconds and southwest 2 feet at 17 seconds. 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This broadcast originates from the National Weather Service Office located in Monterey, California, and serves the coastal marine waters, including San Francisco and Monterey Bay. Sunrise, sunset, and tidal information for the San Francisco Bay area for Saturday, July 18th. The sunrise today, 6:02 a.m. The sunset tonight, 8:29 p.m. Tidal data at the Golden Gate for today. High tide, 2:35 a.m. at 5.59 feet. Low tide, 9:00 a.m. at -016 feet. High tide, 04:04 p.m. at 5.62 feet. Low tide, 9:46 p.m. at 1.91 feet. Here are the buoy observations for noon Pacific Daylight Time. An offshore buoy 6 winds northeast at 60 knots, pressure 1,028.6 millibars. An offshore buoy 59, winds north 10 knots, water temperature 64, pressure 1,023.7 millibars, sea is 3 feet every 7 seconds. At Point Arena buoy, winds north 6 knots, water temperature 55, pressure 1,018.4 millibars, sea is 5 feet every 16 seconds. At buoy 13 near Bodega Bay, winds northwest at 6 knots, pressure 1,018.4 millibars, swell 5 feet every 16 seconds. At Point Reyes Wave Rider buoy, water temperature 54, seas 6 feet every 8 seconds. At San Francisco Barbuy, water temperature 59,

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At San Francisco Bay, wind southwest 6 knots. Water temperature 56. Pressure 1,018.0 millibars. Seas 4 feet every 16 seconds. At Half Moon Bay, Bay, winds west 6 knots. Water temperature 58. Pressure 1,018.6 millibars. Seas 4 feet every 10 seconds. At Monterey Bay, winds northwest at 4 knots. Water temperature 55. Pressure 1,018.4 millibars. Endpoint, sir. Wave rider buoy water temperature 57. Seas 5 feet every 17 seconds. At Cape San Martin buoy winds northwest 12 knots. Water temperature 57. Pressure 1,018.6 millibars. Seas 5 feet every 8 seconds. Synopsis for the Central California coast and bays, including the Monterey Bay, Greater Farallones, and Cordell Beck National Marine Sanctuary. Moderate to fresh northwesterly breezes will prevail over the weekend, diminishing to become moderate by next week. Moderate seas will also prevail. Moderate southerly swell will increase from tropical cyclone activity across the eastern Pacific through next week. The marine forecast for San Pablo Bay, Suisun Bay, the West Delta, and the San Francisco Bay north of the Bay Bridge. For today, southwest wind 10 to 15 knots. For tonight, southwest wind 10 to 15 knots. For Sunday, southwest wind 5 to 10 knots, rising to 10 to 15 knots in the afternoon. The marine forecast for Monterey Bay. For today, northwest wind around 5 knots, backing to west this afternoon. Seas around 3 feet. Wave detail, west 3 feet and 8 seconds. Patchy fog early this morning. For tonight, west wind 5 to 10 knots, becoming northwest after midnight. Seas around 3 feet. Wave detail, west 3 feet and 7 seconds. Patchy fog after midnight. For Sunday, west wind around 5 knots, rising to 5 to 10 knots in the afternoon. Seas around 3 feet. Wave detail, west 3 feet and 8 seconds. Patchy fog in the morning. The coastal waters forecast from Point Arena to Point Grey down to 10 nautical miles. Today, northwest wind 5 to 10 knots, seas 4 to 5 feet. Wave detail, northwest 5 feet and 8 seconds. Patchy dense fog early this morning. Tonight, northwest wind 5 to 10 knots, seas 4 to 6 feet. Wave detail, northwest 5 feet and 7 seconds. Patchy dense fog after midnight. Sunday, northwest wind around 5 knots, seas 4 to 5 feet. Wave detail, northwest 5 feet and 8 seconds, and southwest 2 feet and 15 seconds. The coastal waters forecast from Point Arena to Point Reyes 10 to 16 nautical miles offshore. Small craft advisory in effect through late tonight. Today, northwest wind 15 to 20 knots, easing to 10 to 15 knots this afternoon. Seas 5 to 17, wave detail, northwest 17 and 8 seconds. Tonight, northwest wind 15 to 25 knots, seas 6 to 8 feet, wave detail, northwest 7 feet at 7 seconds. Sunday, northwest wind 10 to 20 knots, seas 6 to 8 feet, wave detail, northwest 7 feet at 8 seconds, and southwest 2 feet at 15 seconds. San Francisco Bar forecast. In the deep water channel, mixed seas of 3 to 5 feet at 7 seconds. Across the bar, swell can be more than twice as high across the bar than surrounding waters. Waves are also more prone to break, particularly during strong currents. Maximum head current of 2.2 knots at 8, 55 p.m. Saturday and 2.6 knots at 8, 58 a.m. Sunday. The coastal waters forecast from Point Pinos to Point Piedras blunts out to 10 nautical miles. Today, northwest wind 10 to 15 knots, easing to 5 to 10 knots late this morning, rising to 10 to 15 knots this afternoon. Seas 4 to 5 feet, wave detail, northwest 5 feet and 8 seconds. Patchy dense fog early this morning. Tonight, northwest wind 10 to 15 knots, seas 4 to 5 feet, wave detail, northwest 5 feet and 8 seconds. Sunday, northwest wind 10 to 15 knots, easing to 5 to 10 knots in the afternoon.

southwest 2 feet at 15 seconds. The coastal waters forecast from Kitchen Point to Point Pinos 10 to 60 nautical miles offshore. Today, northwest wind 10 to 15 knots, seas 5 to 6 feet, wave detail, northwest 5 feet at 8 seconds. Tonight, northwest wind 10 to 15 knots, seas 5 to 6 feet, wave detail, northwest 6 feet at 8 seconds. Sunday, northwest wind 10 to 15 knots, seas 5 to 6 feet, wave detail, northwest 6 feet at 8 seconds, and south 2 feet at 15 seconds. The offshore waters forecast for the following marine location: Point Marina to Pigeon Point between 60 nautical miles and 150 nautical miles offshore. Issued at 8:43 a.m. Pacific Daylight Time. Today, north to northwest winds 15 to 20 knots, seas 6 to 7 feet. Tonight, north to northwest winds 15 to 20 knots, seas 6 to 8 feet. Sun, north to northwest winds 15 to 25 knots, seas 7 to 9 feet. Sunday night, north to northwest winds 10 to 20 knots, seas 7 to 9 feet. Monday, north to northwest winds 10 to 20 knots, diminishing to 5 to 15 knots, seas 7 to 8 feet. Monday night, north to northwest winds 10 to 15 knots, seas 6 to 7 feet. Tuesday, north winds 5 to 15 knots, becoming 5 to 10 knots, seas 5 to 7 feet. Tuesday night, north winds less than 10 knots, seas 5 to 6 feet. Wednesday, north winds less than 10 knots, becoming variable, seas 5 to 7 feet. Wednesday night, northwest winds 5 to 10 knots, seas 5 to 7 feet. The offshore waters forecast for the following marine location: Pigeon Point to Point Pedras, one of between 60 nautical miles and 150 nautical miles offshore. Issued at 8:43 a.m. Pacific Daylight Time. Today, northwest winds 10 to 15 knots, seas 6 to 7 feet. Tonight, northwest winds 15 to 20 knots, seas 6 to 7 feet. Sun, north to northwest winds 15 to 20 knots, becoming northwest 10 to 15 knots, seas 6 to 7 feet. Sunday night, northwest winds 10 to 15 knots, seas 6 to 7 feet. Monday, northwest winds 5 to 15 knots, becoming 5 to 10 knots, seas 6 to 7 feet. Monday night, northwest winds 5 to 10 knots, becoming north, seas 6 to 7 feet. Tuesday, north to northeast winds 5 to 10 knots, seas 5 to 7 feet. Tuesday night, north to northeast winds less than 10 knots, becoming east to northeast, seas 5 to 7 feet. Wednesday, variable winds less than 5 knots, seas 5 to 6 feet. Wednesday night, west winds 5 to 10 knots, becoming northwest, seas 5 to 7 feet. The coastal waters forecast from Point Reyes to Pigeon Point out to 10 nautical miles. For today, west winds 5 to 10 knots, seas 3 to 4 feet. Wave detail, northwest 4 feet at 8 seconds. Patchy dense fog early this morning. For tonight, northwest winds 5 to 10 knots, seas 3 to 5 feet. Wave detail, west 4 feet at 8 seconds. For Sunday, west wind around 5 knots, seas 3 to 5 feet. Wave detail, west 4 feet at 8 seconds and southwest 2 feet at 16 seconds. The coastal waters forecast from Pigeon Point to Point Pinos out to 10 nautical miles.

5 to 10 knots. 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Sunrise, sunset, and tidal information for the San Francisco Bay Area for Saturday, July 18th. The sunset tonight, 8:29 p.m. The sunrise tomorrow, 6:03 a.m. The sunset tomorrow, 8:28 p.m. Tidal data at the Golden Gate for the afternoon and evening hours today and the morning hours of tomorrow. High tide, 04:04 p.m. at 5.62 feet. Low tide, 9:46 p.m. at 1.91 feet. High tide, 3:34 a.m. at 4.88 feet. Low tide, 9:42 a.m. at 0.57 feet. Here are the buoy observations for 1 p.m. Pacific Daylight Time. An offshore buoy, 6 winds northeast at 14 knots, pressure 1,028.8 millibars. An offshore buoy, 59 winds north at 10 knots, pressure 1,023.7 millibars. And buoy 14 near Puerto Rico, winds north at 6 knots, water temperature 55, pressure 1,018.0 millibars. And buoy 13 near Bodega Bay, winds northwest at 4 knots, pressure 1,018.2 millibars. At Point Reyes, wave rider, buoy water temperature 54, seas 6 feet every 7 seconds. At San Francisco Bar, buoy water temperature 60, seas 3 feet every 15 seconds. At San Francisco Bay, winds west at 4 knots, water temperature 56, pressure 1,017.7 millibars. At Half Moon Bay, buoy winds west 6 knots, water temperature 58, pressure 1,018.6 millibars, seas 4 feet every 8 seconds. At Monterey, buoy winds northwest at 6 knots, water temperature 56, pressure 1,018.1 millibars. At Pointer, wave rider, buoy water temperature 58, seas 5 feet every 15 seconds. At Cape San Martin, buoy winds northwest at 12 knots, water temperature 57, pressure 1,018.4 millibars. Synopsis for the Central California coast and bays, including the Monterey Bay, Greater Farallones, and Cordell Bank National Marine Sanctuaries. Moderate to fresh northwesterly breezes will prevail over the weekend, diminishing to become moderate by next week. Moderate seas will also prevail. Moderate southerly swell will increase from tropical cyclone activity across the eastern Pacific through next week. The marine forecast for San Pablo Bay, Susan Bay, the West Delta, and the San Francisco Bay north of the Bay Bridge. For today, southwest wind 10 to 15 knots. For tonight, southwest wind 10 to 15 knots. For Sunday, southwest wind 5 to 10 knots, rising to 10 to 15 knots in the afternoon. The marine forecast for Monterey Bay. For today, northwest wind around 5 knots, backing to west this afternoon. Seas around 3 feet. Wave detail, west 3 feet at 8 seconds. Patchy fog early this morning. For tonight, west wind 5 to 10 knots, becoming northwest after midnight. Seas around 3 feet. Wave detail, west 3 feet at 7 seconds. Patchy fog after midnight. For Sunday, west wind around 5 knots, rising to 5 to 10 knots in the afternoon. Seas around 3 feet. Wave detail, west 3 feet at 8 seconds. Patchy fog in the morning. The coastal waters forecast from Point Arena to Point Reyes out to 10 nautical miles. Today, northwest wind 5 to 10 knots, seas 4 to 5 feet. Wave detail, northwest 5 feet at 8 seconds. Patchy dense fog early this morning. Tonight, northwest wind 5 to 10 knots, seas 4 to 6 feet. Wave detail, northwest 5 feet at 7 seconds. Patchy dense fog after midnight. Sunday, northwest wind around 5 knots, seas

advisory in effect through late tonight. Today, northwest wind 15 to 20 knots, easing to 10 to 15 knots this afternoon. Seas 5 to 7 feet wave detail, northwest 7 feet at 8 seconds. Tonight, northwest wind 15 to 25 knots, seas 6 to 8 feet wave detail, northwest 7 feet at 7 seconds. Sunday, northwest wind 10 to 20 knots, seas 6 to 8 feet wave detail, northwest 7 feet at 8 seconds, and southwest 2 feet at 15 seconds. San Francisco Bar forecast. In the deep water channel, mixed seas of 3 to 5 feet at 7 seconds. Across the bar, swell can be more than twice as high across the bar than surrounding waters. Waves are also more prone to break, particularly during strong ebb currents. Maximum ebb current of 2.2 knots at 8:55 p.m. Saturday and 2.6 knots at 8:58 a.m. Sunday. The coastal waters forecast from Point Pinos to Point Piedras blunts out to 10 nautical miles. Today, northwest wind 10 to 15 knots, easing to 5 to 10 knots late this morning, rising to 10 to 15 knots this afternoon. Seas 4 to 5 feet wave detail, northwest 5 feet at 8 seconds. Patchy dense fog early this morning. Tonight, northwest wind 10 to 15 knots, seas 4 to 5 feet wave detail, northwest 5 feet at 8 seconds. Sunday, northwest wind 10 to 15 knots, easing to 5 to 10 knots in the afternoon. Seas 4 to 5 feet wave detail, northwest 5 feet at 8 seconds, and southwest 2 feet at 15 seconds. The coastal waters forecast from Kitchen Point to Point Pinos 10 to 60 nautical miles offshore. Today, northwest wind 10 to 15 knots, seas 5 to 6 feet wave detail, northwest 5 feet at 8 seconds. Tonight, northwest wind 10 to 15 knots, seas 5 to 6 feet wave detail, northwest 16 to 8 seconds. Sunday, northwest wind 10 to 15 knots, seas 5 to 6 feet wave detail, northwest 16 to 8 seconds, and south 2 feet at 15 seconds. The offshore waters forecast for the following marine location: Point Arena to Pigeon Point between 60 nautical miles and 150 nautical miles offshore. Eastern at 8:43 a.m. Pacific Daylight Time. Today, north to northwest winds 15 to 20 knots. Seas 6 to 7 feet. Tonight, north to northwest winds 15 to 20 knots. Seas 6 to 8 feet. Sun, north to northwest winds 15 to 25 knots. Seas 7 to 9 feet. Sunday night, north to northwest winds 10 to 20 knots. Seas 7 to 9 feet. Monday, north to northwest winds 10 to 20 knots, diminishing to 5 to 15 knots. Seas 7 to 8 feet. Monday night, north to northwest winds 10 to 15 knots. Seas 6 to 7 feet. Tuesday, north winds 5 to 15 knots, becoming 5 to 10 knots. Seas 5 to 7 feet. Tuesday night, north winds less than 10 knots. Seas 5 to 6 feet. Wednesday, north winds less than 10 knots, becoming variable. Seas 5 to 7 feet. Wednesday night, northwest winds 5 to 10 knots. Seas 5 to 7 feet. The offshore waters forecast for the following marine location: Pigeon Point to Point Piedras blunts between 60 nautical miles and 150 nautical miles offshore. Eastern at 8:43 a.m. Pacific Daylight Time. Today, northwest winds 10 to 15 knots. Seas 6 to 7 feet.

Thursday night, north-northeast winds less than 10 knots, becoming east-northeast. Seas 5 to 7 feet. Wednesday, variable winds less than 5 knots. Seas 5 to 6 feet. Wednesday night, west winds 5 to 10 knots, becoming northwest. Seas 5 to 7 feet. The coastal waters forecast from Point Reyes to Pigeon Point out to 10 nautical miles. For today, west wind 5 to 10 knots. Seas 3 to 4 feet. Wave detail, northwest 4 feet at 8 seconds. Patchy dense fog early this morning. For tonight, northwest wind 5 to 10 knots. Seas 3 to 5 feet. Wave detail, west 4 feet at 8 seconds. For Sunday, west wind around 5 knots. Seas 3 to 5 feet. Wave detail, west 4 feet at 8 seconds and southwest 2 feet at 16 seconds. The coastal waters forecast from Pigeon Point to Point Pinos out to 10 nautical miles. For today, northwest wind 5 to 10 knots, rising to 10 to 15 knots late. Seas 3 to 4 feet. Wave detail, west 4 feet at 8 seconds. For tonight, northwest wind 10 to 15 knots, easing to 5 to 10 knots after midnight. Seas 3 to 5 feet. Wave detail, west 4 feet at 8 seconds. For Sunday, northwest wind 5 to 10 knots. Seas 3 to 5 feet. Wave detail, west 4 feet at 8 seconds and southwest 2 feet at 17 seconds. Semi-sunset and tidal information for the San Francisco Bay Area for Saturday, July 18th. The sunset tonight, 8:29 p.m. The sunrise tomorrow, 6:03 a.m. The sunset tomorrow, 8:28 p.m. Tidal data is the golden gate for the afternoon and evening hours today and the morning hours of tomorrow. High tide, 04:04 p.m. at 5.62 feet. Low tide, 9:46 p.m. at 1.91 feet. High tide, 3:34 a.m. at 4.88 feet. Low tide, 9:42 a.m. at 0.57 feet. Here are the buoy observations for 1 p.m. Pacific Daylight Time. An offshore buoy 6 winds northeast at 14 knots, pressure 1,028.8 millibars. An offshore buoy 59 winds north at 10 knots, pressure 1,023.7 millibars. A buoy 14 at Puerto Rico winds north at 6 knots, water temperature 55, pressure 1,018.0 millibars. At buoy 13 near Bodega Bay, winds northwest at 4 knots, pressure 1,018.2 millibars. At Point Reyes, wave rider, buoy water temperature 54, seas 6 feet every 7 seconds. At San Francisco Bar, buoy water temperature 60, seas 3 feet every 15 seconds. At San Francisco Bay, winds west at 4 knots, water temperature 56, pressure 1,017.7 millibars. At Half Moon Bay, buoy winds west 6 knots, water temperature 58, pressure 1,018.6 millibars, seas 4 feet every 8 seconds. At Monterey, buoy winds northwest at 6 knots, water temperature 56, pressure 1,018.1 millibars. At Port Sur, wave rider, buoy water temperature 58, seas 5 feet every 15 seconds. At Cape San Martin, buoy winds northwest at 12 knots, water temperature 57, pressure 1,018.4 millibars. Synopsis for the Central California coast and bays, including the Monterey Bay, Greater Farallones, and Cordell Beck National Marine Sanctuaries. Moderate to fresh northwesterly breezes will prevail over the weekend, diminishing to become moderate by next week. Moderate seas will also prevail. Moderate southerly swell will increase from tropical cyclone activity across the eastern Pacific through next week. The marine forecast for San Pablo Bay, Susan Bay,

15 knots in the afternoon. The marine forecast for Monterey Bay for today. Northwest wind around 5 knots, backing to west this afternoon. Seas around 3 feet. Wave detail, west 3 feet and 8 seconds. Patchy fog early this morning. For tonight, west wind 5 to 10 knots, becoming northwest after midnight. Seas around 3 feet. Wave detail, west 3 feet and 7 seconds. Patchy fog after midnight. For Sunday, west wind around 5 knots, rising to 5 to 10 knots in the afternoon. Seas around 3 feet. Wave detail, west 3 feet and 8 seconds. Patchy fog in the morning. The coastal waters forecast from Point Arena to Point Reyes out to 10 nautical miles. Today, northwest wind 5 to 10 knots, seas 4 to 5 feet. Wave detail, northwest 5 feet and 8 seconds. Patchy dense fog early this morning. Tonight, northwest wind 5 to 10 knots, seas 4 to 6 feet. Wave detail, northwest 5 feet at 7 seconds. Patchy dense fog after midnight. Sunday, northwest wind around 5 knots, seas 4 to 5 feet. Wave detail, northwest 5 feet at 8 seconds and southwest 2 feet at 15 seconds. The coastal waters forecast from Point Arena to Point Reyes 10 to 16 nautical miles offshore. Small craft advisory in effect through late tonight. Today, northwest wind 15 to 20 knots, easing to 10 to 15 knots this afternoon. Seas 5 to 7 feet, wave detail, northwest 7 feet at 8 seconds. Tonight, northwest wind 15 to 25 knots, seas 6 to 8 feet, wave detail, northwest 7 feet at 7 seconds. Sunday, northwest wind 10 to 20 knots, seas 6 to 8 feet, wave detail, northwest 7 feet at 8 seconds, and southwest 2 feet at 15 seconds. San Francisco Bar forecast. In the deep water channel, mixed seas of 3 to 5 feet at 7 seconds. Across the bar, swell can be more than twice as high across the bar than surrounding waters. Waves are also more prone to break, particularly during strong ebb currents. Maximum ebb current of 2.2 knots at 8:55 p.m. Saturday and 2.6 knots at 8:58 p.m. Sunday. 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This broadcast originates from the National Weather Service office located in Monterey, California, and serves the coastal marine waters, including San Francisco and Monterey Bay. The coastal waters forecast from Point Pinos to Point Piedras runs about to 10 nautical miles. Today, northwest wind 10 to 15 knots, easing to 5 to 10 knots late this morning, rising to 10 to 15 knots this afternoon. Seas 4 to 5 feet, wave detail, northwest 5 feet at 8 seconds. Patchy dense fog early this morning. Tonight, northwest wind 10 to 15 knots, seas 4 to 5 feet, wave detail, northwest 5 feet at 8 seconds. Sunday, northwest wind 10 to 15 knots, easing to 5 to 10 knots in the afternoon. Seas 4 to 5 feet, wave detail, northwest 5 feet at 8 seconds and southwest 2 feet at 15 seconds. The coastal waters forecast from Pigeon Point to Point Pinos 10 to 60 nautical miles offshore. Today, northwest wind 10 to 15 knots, seas 5 to 6 feet, wave detail, northwest 5 feet at 8 seconds. Tonight, northwest wind 10 to 15 knots, seas 5 to 6 feet, wave detail, northwest 6 feet at 8 seconds. Sunday, northwest wind 10 to 15 knots, seas 5 to 6 feet, wave detail, northwest 6 feet at 8 seconds, and south 2 feet at 15 seconds. The offshore waters forecast for the following marine locations.

Tuesday night, north to west from Tanyan. Seas 5 to 6 feet. Wednesday, north winds less than 10 knots, becoming variable. Seas 5 to 7 feet. Wednesday night, northwest winds 5 to 10 knots. Seas 5 to 7 feet. The offshore waters forecast for the following marine location. Pigeon Point to Point Keepers Blunt is between 60 nautical miles and 150 nautical miles offshore. Station at 8:43 p.m. Pacific Daylight Time. Today, northwest winds 10 to 15 knots. Seas 6 to 7 feet. Tonight, northwest winds 15 to 20 knots. Seas 6 to 7 feet. Sun, north to northwest winds 15 to 20 knots, becoming northwest 10 to 15 knots. Seas 6 to 7 feet. Sunday night, northwest winds 10 to 15 knots. Seas 6 to 7 feet. Monday, northwest winds 5 to 15 knots, becoming 5 to 10 knots. Seas 6 to 7 feet. Monday night, northwest winds 5 to 10 knots, becoming north. Seas 6 to 7 feet. Tuesday, northeast wind 5 to 10 knots. Seas 5 to 7 feet. Tuesday night, northeast winds less than 10 knots, becoming east to northeast. Seas 5 to 7 feet. Wednesday, variable winds less than 5 knots. Seas 5 to 6 feet. Wednesday night, west winds 5 to 10 knots, becoming northwest. Seas 5 to 7 feet. The coastal waters forecast from Point Reyes to Pigeon Point out to 10 nautical miles. For today, west wind 5 to 10 knots, seas 3 to 4 feet, wave detail, northwest 4 feet and 8 seconds, patchy dense fog early this morning. For tonight, northwest wind 5 to 10 knots, seas 3 to 5 feet, wave detail, west 4 feet and 8 seconds. For Sunday, west wind around 5 knots, seas 3 to 5 feet. Wave detail, west 4 feet at 8 seconds and southwest 2 feet at 16 seconds. The coastal waters forecast from Pigeon Point to Point Pinos out to 10 nautical miles. For today, northwest wind 5 to 10 knots, rising to 10 to 15 knots late. Seas 3 to 4 feet. Wave detail, west 4 feet at 8 seconds. For tonight, northwest wind 10 to 15 knots, easing to 5 to 10 knots after midnight. Seas 3 to 5 feet. Wave detail, west 4 feet and 8 seconds. For Sunday, northwest wind 5 to 10 knots. Seas 3 to 5 feet. Wave detail, west 4 feet and 8 seconds and southwest 2 feet and 17 seconds. Semi-sunset and tidal information for the San Francisco Bay Area for Saturday, July 18th. The sunset tonight, 8:29 p.m. The sunrise tomorrow, 6:03 a.m. The sunset tomorrow, 8:28 p.m. Tidal data at the Golden Gate for the afternoon and evening hours today and the morning hours of tomorrow. High tide, 04:04 p.m. at 5.62 feet. Low tide, 9:46 p.m. at 1.91 feet. High tide, 3:34 a.m. at 4.88 feet. Low tide, 9:42 a.m. at 0.57 feet. Here are the buoy observations for 1 p.m. Pacific Daylight Time. An offshore buoy 6 winds northeast at 14 knots, pressure 1,028.8 millibars. An offshore buoy 59 winds north at 10 knots, pressure 1,023.7 millibars. At buoy 14 at Point Arena, winds north at 6 knots, water temperature 55, pressure 1,018.0 millibars. At buoy 13 near Bodega Bay, winds northwest at 4 knots, pressure 1,018.2 millibars. At Point Reyes Wave Rider, buoy water temperature 54, seas 6 feet every 7 seconds. At San Francisco Bar, buoy water temperature 60, seas 3 feet every 15 seconds. At San Francisco Buoy
118.6 millibars, sees 4 feet every 8 seconds. At Monterey, Bowie winds northwest at 6 knots, water temperature 56, pressure 1,018.1 millibars. At Pointer, Wave Rider Bowie water temperature 58, sees 5 feet every 15 seconds. At Cape San Martin Bowie winds northwest at 12 knots, water temperature 57, pressure 1,018.4 millibars. Synopsis for the Central California coast and bays, including the Monterey Bay, Greater Farallones, and Cordell Bank National Marine Sanctuaries. Moderate to fresh northwesterly breezes will prevail over the weekend, diminishing to become moderate by next week. Moderate seas will also prevail. Moderate southerly swell will diminish to become moderate by next week. Moderate seas will also prevail. Moderate southerly swell will increase from tropical cyclone activity across the eastern Pacific through next week. The marine forecast for San Pablo Bay, Susan Bay, the West Delta, and the San Francisco Bay north of the Bay Bridge. For today, southwest wind 10 to 15 knots. For tonight, southwest wind 10 to 15 knots. For Sunday, southwest wind 5 to 10 knots, rising to 10 to 15 knots in the afternoon. The marine forecast for Monterey Bay. For today, northwest wind around 5 knots, backing to west this afternoon. Seas around 3 feet. Wave detail, west 3 feet at 8 seconds. Patchy fog early this morning. For tonight, west wind 5 to 10 knots, becoming northwest after midnight. Seas around 3 feet. Wave detail, west 3 feet at 7 seconds. Patchy fog after midnight. For Sunday, west wind around 5 knots, rising to 5 to 10 knots in the afternoon. Seas around 3 feet. Wave detail, west 3 feet at 8 seconds. Patchy fog in the morning. The coastal waters forecast from Point Arena to Point Reyes out to 10 nautical miles. Today, northwest wind 5 to 10 knots, seas 4 to 5 feet. Wave detail, northwest 5 feet at 8 seconds. Patchy dense fog early this morning. Tonight, northwest wind 5 to 10 knots, seas 4 to 6 feet. Wave detail, northwest 5 feet at 7 seconds. Patchy dense fog after midnight. Sunday, northwest wind around 5 knots, seas 4 to 5 feet. Wave detail, northwest 5 feet at 8 seconds and southwest 2 feet at 15 seconds. The coastal waters forecast from Point Arena to Point Reyes 10 to 60 nautical miles offshore. Small craft advisory in effect through late tonight. Today, northwest wind 15 to 20 knots, easing to 10 to 15 knots this afternoon. Seas 5 to 7 feet. Wave detail, northwest 7 feet at 8 seconds. Tonight, northwest wind 15 to 25 knots, seas 6 to 8 feet. Wave detail, northwest 7 feet at 7 seconds. Sunday, northwest wind 10 to 20 knots, seas 6 to 8 feet. Wave detail, northwest 7 feet at 8 seconds and southwest 2 feet at 15 seconds. San Francisco Bar forecast. In the deep water channel, mixed seas of 3 to 5 feet at 7 seconds. Across the bar, swell can be more than twice as high across the bar than surrounding waters. Waves are also more prone to break, particularly during strong head currents. Maximum head current of 2.2 knots at 8:55 p.m. Saturday and 2.6 knots at 8:58 a.m. Sunday. The coastal waters forecast from Point Pinos to Point Piedras Blancas out to 10 nautical miles.

late this morning, rising to 10 to 15 knots this afternoon. Seas 4 to 5 feet wave detail, northwest 5 feet at 8 seconds. Patchy dense fog early this morning. Tonight, northwest wind 10 to 15 knots, seas 4 to 5 feet wave detail, northwest 5 feet at 8 seconds. Sunday, northwest wind 10 to 15 knots, easing to 5 to 10 knots in the afternoon. Seas 4 to 5 feet wave detail, northwest 5 feet at 8 seconds, and southwest 2 feet at 15 seconds. The coastal waters forecast from Pigeon Point to Point Pinos 10 to 60 nautical miles offshore. Today, northwest wind 10 to 15 knots, seas 5 to 6 feet wave detail, northwest 5 feet at 8 seconds. Tonight, northwest wind 10 to 15 knots, seas 5 to 6 feet wave detail, northwest 6 feet at 8 seconds. Sunday, northwest wind 10 to 15 knots, seas 5 to 6 feet wave detail, northwest 6 feet at 8 seconds, and south 2 feet at 15 seconds. The offshore waters forecast for the following marine location: Point Arena to Pigeon Point between 60 nautical miles and 150 nautical miles offshore. Issued at 8:43 a.m. Pacific Daylight Time. Today, north to northwest winds 15 to 20 knots. Seas 6 to 7 feet. Tonight, north to northwest winds 15 to 20 knots. Seas 6 to 8 feet. Sun, north to northwest winds 15 to 25 knots. Seas 7 to 9 feet. Sunday night, north to northwest winds 10 to 20 knots. Seas 7 to 9 feet. Monday, north to northwest winds 10 to 20 knots, diminishing to 5 to 15 knots. Seas 7 to 8 feet. Monday night, north to northwest winds 10 to 15 knots. Seas 6 to 7 feet. Tuesday, north winds 5 to 15 knots, becoming 5 to 10 knots. Seas 5 to 7 feet. Tuesday night, north winds less than 10 knots. Seas 5 to 6 feet. Wednesday, north winds less than 10 knots, becoming variable. Seas 5 to 7 feet. Wednesday night, northwest wind 5 to 10 knots. Seas 5 to 7 feet. The offshore waters forecast for the following marine location: Pigeon Point to Point Piedras, Blancos between 60 nautical miles and 150 nautical miles offshore. Issued at 8:43 a.m. Pacific Daylight Time. Today, northwest winds 10 to 15 knots. Seas 6 to 7 feet. Tonight, northwest winds 15 to 20 knots. Seas 6 to 7 feet. Sun, north to northwest winds 15 to 20 knots, becoming northwest 10 to 15 knots. Seas 6 to 7 feet. Sunday night, northwest winds 10 to 15 knots. Seas 6 to 7 feet. Monday, northwest winds 5 to 15 knots, becoming 5 to 10 knots. Seas 6 to 7 feet. Monday night, northwest winds 5 to 10 knots, becoming north. Seas 6 to 7 feet. Tuesday, north to northeast winds 5 to 10 knots. Seas 5 to 7 feet. Tuesday night, north to northeast winds less than 10 knots, becoming east to northeast. Seas 5 to 7 feet. Wednesday, variable winds less than 5 knots. Seas 5 to 6 feet. Wednesday night, west winds 5 to 10 knots, becoming northwest. Seas 5 to 7 feet. The coastal waters forecast from Point Reyes to Pigeon Point out to 10 nautical miles. For today, west wind 5 to 10 knots. Seas 3 to 4 feet. Wave detail, northwest 4 feet at 8 seconds. Patchy dense fog early this morning. For tonight, northwest wind 5 to 10 knots. Seas 3 to 5 feet. Wave detail, west 4 feet at 8 seconds.

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Semi-sunset and tidal information for the San Francisco Bay Area for Saturday, July 18th. The sunset tonight, 8:29 p.m. The sunrise tomorrow, 6:03 a.m. The sunset tomorrow, 8:28 p.m. Tidal data at the Golden Gate for the afternoon and evening hours today and the morning hours of tomorrow. High tide, 04:04 p.m. at 5.62 feet. Low tide, 9:46 p.m. at 1.91 feet. High tide, 3:34 a.m. at 4.88 feet. Low tide, 9:42 a.m. at 0.57 feet. Here are the buoy observations for 1 p.m. Pacific Daylight Time. An offshore buoy 6 winds northeast at 14 knots, pressure 1,028.8 millibars. An offshore buoy 59 winds north at 10 knots, pressure 1,023.7 millibars. At buoy 14 near Point Arena, winds north at 6 knots, water temperature 55, pressure 1,018.0 millibars. At buoy 13 near Bodega Bay, winds northwest at 4 knots, pressure 1,018.2 millibars. At Point Reyes Wave Rider, buoy water temperature 54, seas 6 feet every 7 seconds. At San Francisco Bar Buoy, water temperature 6 feet, seas 3 feet every 15 seconds. At San Francisco Bay, winds west at 4 knots, water temperature 56, pressure 1,017.7 millibars. At Half Moon Bay, buoy winds west 6 knots, water temperature 58, pressure 1,018.6 millibars, seas 4 feet every 8 seconds. At Monterey, buoy winds northwest at 6 knots, water temperature 56, pressure 1,018.1 millibars. At Point Sur, Wave Rider, buoy water temperature 58, seas 5 feet every 15 seconds. At Cape San Martin, buoy winds northwest at 12 knots, water temperature 57, pressure 1,018.4 millibars. Synopsis for the Central California coast and bays, including the Monterey Bay, Greater Farallones, and Cordell Beck National Marine Sanctuaries, moderate to fresh northwesterly breezes will prevail over the weekend, diminishing to become moderate by next week. Moderate seas will also prevail. Moderate southerly swell will increase from tropical cyclone activity across the eastern Pacific through next week. The marine forecast for San Pablo Bay, Susan Bay, the West Delta, and the San Francisco Bay north of the Bay Bridge. For today, southwest wind 10 to 15 knots. For tonight, southwest wind 10 to 15 knots. For Sunday, southwest wind 5 to 10 knots, rising to 10 to 15 knots in the afternoon. The marine forecast for Monterey Bay. For today, northwest wind around 5 knots, backing to west this afternoon. Seas around 3 feet. Wave detail, west 3 feet at 8 seconds. Patchy fog early this morning. For tonight, west wind 5 to 10 knots, becoming northwest after midnight. Seas around 3 feet. Wave detail, west 3 feet at 7 seconds. Patchy fog after midnight. For Sunday, west wind around 5 knots, rising to 5 to 10 knots in the afternoon. Seas around 3 feet. Wave detail, west 3 feet at 8 seconds. Patchy fog in the morning. The coastal waters forecast from Point Arena to Point Reyes out to 10 nautical miles. Today, northwest wind 5 to 10 knots, seas 4 to 5 feet. Wave detail, northwest 5 feet at 8 seconds. Patchy dense fog early this morning. Tonight, northwest wind 5 to 10 knots, seas 4 to 6 feet. Wave detail, northwest 5 feet at 7 seconds. Patchy dense fog after midnight. Sunday, northwest wind around 5 knots, seas 4 to 5 feet. Wave detail, northwest 5 feet at 8 seconds and southwest 2 feet at 15 seconds. The coastal waters forecast from Point Arena to Point Reyes 10 to 60 nautical miles offshore. Small craft advisory in effect through late tonight. Today, northwest wind 15 to 20 knots, easing to 10 to 15 knots this afternoon. Seas 5 to 7 feet. Wave detail.

7 feet at 8 seconds. Tonight, northwest wind 15 to 25 knots, east 6 to 8 feet, wave detail. Northwest 7 feet at 7 seconds. Sunday, northwest wind 10 to 20 knots, east 6 to 8 feet, wave detail. Northwest 7 feet at 8 seconds, and southwest 2 feet at 15 seconds. San Francisco Bar forecast. In the deep water channel, mixed seas of 3 to 5 feet at 7 seconds. Across the bar, swell can be more than twice as high across the bar than surrounding waters. Waves are also more prone to break, particularly during strong currents. Maximum at current of 2.2 knots at 8, 55 p.m. Saturday and 2.6 knots at 8, 58 a.m. Sunday. The coastal waters forecast from Point Pinos to Point Piedras belongs about to 10 nautical miles. Today, northwest wind 10 to 15 knots, easing to 5 to 10 knots late this morning, rising to 10 to 15 knots this afternoon. Seas 4 to 5 feet, wave detail, northwest 5 feet at 8 seconds. Patchy dense fog early this morning. Tonight, northwest wind 10 to 15 knots, seas 4 to 5 feet, wave detail, northwest 5 feet at 8 seconds. Sunday, northwest wind 10 to 15 knots, easing to 5 to 10 knots in the afternoon. Seas 4 to 5 feet, wave detail, northwest 5 feet at 8 seconds, and southwest 2 feet at 15 seconds. The coastal waters forecast from Pigeon Point to Point Pinos 10 to 16 nautical miles offshore. Today, northwest wind 10 to 15 knots, seas 5 to 6 feet, wave detail, northwest 5 feet at 8 seconds. Tonight, northwest wind 10 to 15 knots, seas 5 to 6 feet, wave detail, northwest 6 feet at 8 seconds. Sunday, northwest wind 10 to 15 knots, seas 5 to 6 feet, wave detail, northwest 6 feet at 8 seconds, and south 2 feet at 15 seconds. The offshore waters forecast for the following marine location, Point Arena to Pigeon Point between 60 nautical miles and 150 nautical miles offshore. Eastern at 8:43 a.m. Pacific Daylight Time. Today, north to northwest winds 15 to 20 knots. Seas 6 to 7 feet. Tonight, north to northwest winds 15 to 20 knots. Seas 6 to 8 feet. Sun, north to northwest winds 15 to 25 knots. Seas 7 to 9 feet. Sunday night, north to northwest winds 10 to 20 knots. Seas 7 to 9 feet. Monday, north to northwest winds 10 to 20 knots, diminishing to 5 to 15 knots. Seas 7 to 8 feet. Monday night, north to northwest winds 10 to 15 knots. Seas 6 to 7 feet. Tuesday, north winds 5 to 15 knots, becoming 5 to 10 knots. Seas 5 to 7 feet. Tuesday night, north winds less than 10 knots. Seas 5 to 6 feet. Wednesday, north winds less than 10 knots, becoming variable. Seas 5 to 7 feet. Wednesday night, northwest wind 5 to 10 knots. Seas 5 to 7 feet. The offshore waters forecast for the following marine location, Pigeon Point to Point Piedras belongs between 60 nautical miles and 150 nautical miles offshore. Issued at 8:43 a.m. Pacific Daylight Time. Today, northwest winds 10 to 15 knots. Seas 6 to 7 feet. Tonight, northwest winds 15 to 20 knots. Seas 6 to 7 feet. Sun, north to northwest winds 15 to 20 knots, becoming northwest 10 to 15 knots. Seas 6 to 7 feet. Sunday night, northwest winds 10 to 15 knots. Seas 6 to 7 feet. Monday, northwest winds 5 to 15 knots, becoming 5 to 10 knots. Seas 6 to 7 feet. Monday night, northwest winds 5 to 10 knots, becoming north. Seas 6 to 7 feet. Tuesday, north to northeast winds 5 to 10 knots. Seas 5 to 7 feet. Tuesday night, north to northeast winds less than 10 knots, becoming east to northeast. Seas 5 to 7 feet. Wednesday, variable winds less

5 knots. 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Wednesday night, west wind 5 to 10 knots, becoming northwest. Seas 5 to 7 feet. The coastal waters forecast from Point Reyes to Pigeon Point out to 10 nautical miles. For today, west wind 5 to 10 knots. Seas 3 to 4 feet. Wave detail, northwest 4 feet and 8 seconds. Patchy dense fog early this morning. For tonight, northwest wind 5 to 10 knots. Seas 3 to 5 feet. Wave detail, west 4 feet and 8 seconds. For Sunday, west wind around 5 knots. Seas 3 to 5 feet. Wave detail, west 4 feet at 8 seconds and southwest 2 feet at 16 seconds. The coastal waters forecast from Pigeon Point to Point Pinos out to 10 nautical miles. For today, northwest wind 5 to 10 knots, rising to 10 to 15 knots late. Seas 3 to 4 feet. Wave detail, west 4 feet at 8 seconds. For tonight, northwest wind 10 to 15 knots, easing to 5 to 10 knots after midnight. Seas 3 to 5 feet. Wave detail, west 4 feet at 8 seconds. For Sunday, northwest wind 5 to 10 knots. Seas 3 to 5 feet. Wave detail, west 4 feet at 8 seconds and southwest 2 feet at 17 seconds. Sunrise, sunset, and tidal information for the San Francisco Bay Area for Saturday, July 18th. The sunset tonight, 8:29 p.m. The sunrise tomorrow, 6:03 a.m. The sunset tomorrow, 8:28 p.m. Tidal data at the Golden Gate for the afternoon and evening hours today and the morning hours of tomorrow. High tide, 04:04 p.m. at 5.62 feet. Low tide, 9:46 p.m. at 1.91 feet. High tide, 3:34 a.m. at 4.88 feet. Low tide, 9:42 a.m. at 0.57 feet. 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This broadcast originates from the National Weather Service Office located in Monterey, California, and serves the coastal marine waters, including San Francisco and Monterey Bay. Here are the buoy observations for 1 p.m. Pacific Daylight Time. An offshore buoy 6 winds northeast at 14 knots, pressure 1,028.8 millibars. An offshore buoy 59 winds north at 10 knots, pressure 1,023.7 millibars. A buoy 14 near Point Arena winds north at 6 knots, water temperature 55, pressure 1,018.0 millibars. A buoy 13 near Bodega Bay winds northwest at 4 knots, pressure 1,018.2 millibars. At Point Reyes Wave Rider buoy water temperature 54, seas 6 feet every 7 seconds. At San Francisco Bar buoy water temperature 60, seas 3 feet every 15 seconds. At San Francisco buoy winds west at 4 knots, water temperature 56, pressure 1,017.7 millibars. At Half Moon Bay buoy winds west 6 knots, water temperature 58, pressure 1,018.6 millibars, seas 4 feet every 8 seconds. At Monterey buoy winds northwest at 6 knots, water temperature 56, pressure 1,018.1 millibars. At Point Sur, wave rider buoy water temperature 58, seas 5 feet every 15 seconds. At Cape San Martin buoy winds northwest at 12 knots, water temperature 57, pressure 1,018.4 millibars. Synopsis for the Central California coast and bays, including the Monterey Bay, Greater Farallones, and Cordell Bank National Marine Sanctuaries, moderate to fresh northwesterly breezes will prevail over the weekend, diminishing to become moderate by next week. Moderate seas will also prevail. Moderate southerly swell will increase from tropical cyclone activity across the eastern Pacific through next week. The marine forecast for San Pablo Bay, Susan Bay, the West Delta, and the San Francisco Bay north of the Bay Bridge.

southwest wind 10 to 15 knots. For tonight, southwest wind 10 to 15 knots. For Sunday, southwest wind 5 to 10 knots, rising to 10 to 15 knots in the afternoon. The marine forecast for Monterey Bay. For today, northwest wind around 5 knots, backing to west this afternoon. Seas around 3 feet. Wave detail, west 3 feet and 8 seconds. Patchy fog early this morning. For tonight, west wind 5 to 10 knots, becoming northwest after midnight. Seas around 3 feet. Wave detail, west 3 feet at 7 seconds. Patchy fog after midnight. For Sunday, west wind around 5 knots, rising to 5 to 10 knots in the afternoon. Seas around 3 feet. Wave detail, west 3 feet at 8 seconds. Patchy fog in the morning. The coastal waters forecast from Point Arena to Point Reyes out to 10 nautical miles. Today, northwest wind 5 to 10 knots, seas 4 to 5 feet. Wave detail, northwest 5 feet at 8 seconds. Patchy dense fog early this morning. Tonight, northwest wind 5 to 10 knots, seas 4 to 6 feet. Wave detail, northwest 5 feet at 7 seconds. Patchy dense fog after midnight. Sunday, northwest wind around 5 knots, seas 4 to 5 feet. Wave detail, northwest 5 feet at 8 seconds and southwest 2 feet at 15 seconds. The coastal waters forecast from Point Arena to Point Reyes 10 to 60 nautical miles offshore. Small craft advisory in effect through late tonight. Today, northwest wind 15 to 20 knots, easing to 10 to 15 knots this afternoon. Seas 5 to 7 feet. Wave detail, northwest 7 feet at 8 seconds. Tonight, northwest wind 15 to 25 knots, seas 6 to 8 feet. Wave detail, northwest 7 feet at 7 seconds. Sunday, northwest wind 10 to 20 knots, seas 6 to 8 feet. Wave detail, northwest 7 feet at 8 seconds and southwest 2 feet at 15 seconds. San Francisco Bar forecast. In the deep water channel, mixed seas of 3 to 5 feet at 7 seconds. Across the bar, swell can be more than twice as high across the bar than surrounding waters. Waves are also more prone to break, particularly during strong ebb currents. Maximum ebb current of 2.2 knots at 8:55 p.m. Saturday and 2.6 knots at 8:58 a.m. Sunday. The coastal waters forecast from Point Pinos to Point Quiberas blunts out to 10 nautical miles. Today, northwest wind 10 to 15 knots, easing to 5 to 10 knots late this morning, rising to 10 to 15 knots this afternoon. Seas 4 to 5 feet. Wave detail, northwest 5 feet at 8 seconds. Patchy dense fog early this morning. Tonight, northwest wind 10 to 15 knots, seas 4 to 5 feet. Wave detail, northwest 5 feet at 8 seconds. Sunday, northwest wind 10 to 15 knots, easing to 5 to 10 knots in the afternoon. Seas 4 to 5 feet. Wave detail, northwest 5 feet at 8 seconds and southwest 2 feet at 15 seconds. The coastal waters forecast from Pigeon Point to Point Pinos 10 to 60 nautical miles offshore. Today, northwest wind 10 to 15 knots, seas 5 to 6 feet. Wave detail, northwest 5 feet at 8 seconds. Tonight, northwest wind 10 to 15 knots, seas 5 to 6 feet. Wave detail, northwest 6 feet at 8 seconds. Sunday, northwest wind 10 to 15 knots, seas 5 to 6 feet. Wave detail, northwest 6 feet at 8 seconds and south 2 feet at 15 seconds. The offshore waters forecast for the following marine location: Point Arena to Pigeon Point between 60 nautical miles and 150 nautical miles offshore. Issued at 8:43 a.m. Pacific Daylight Time. Today, north to northwest winds 15 to 20 knots. Seas 6 to 7 feet. Tonight, north to northwest winds 15 to 20 knots. Seas 6 to 8 feet. Sun, north to northwest winds 15 to 25 knots. Seas 7 to 9 feet. Sunday night, north to northwest winds 10 to 20 knots. Seas 7 to 9 feet. Monday, north to northwest winds 10 to 20 knots, diminishing to 5 to
Tuesday night, north winds less than 10 knots. Seas 5 to 6 feet. Wednesday, north winds less than 10 knots, becoming variable. Seas 5 to 7 feet. Wednesday night, northwest wind 5 to 10 knots. Seas 5 to 7 feet. The offshore waters forecast for the following marine location. Pigeon Point to Point Cabras, blunt is between 60 nautical miles and 150 nautical miles offshore. Station at 8:43 a.m. Pacific Daylight Time. Today, northwest wind 10 to 15 knots. Seas 6 to 7 feet. Tonight, northwest winds 15 to 20 knots. Seas 6 to 7 feet. Sun, north to northwest winds 15 to 20 knots, becoming northwest 10 to 15 knots. Seas 6 to 7 feet. Sunday night, northwest winds 10 to 15 knots. Seas 6 to 7 feet. Monday, northwest winds 5 to 15 knots, becoming 5 to 10 knots. Seas 6 to 7 feet. Monday night, northwest winds 5 to 10 knots, becoming north. Seas 6 to 7 feet. Tuesday, north-northeast winds 5 to 10 knots. Seas 5 to 7 feet. Tuesday night, north-northeast winds less than 10 knots, becoming east-northeast. Seas 5 to 7 feet. Wednesday, variable winds less than 5 knots. Seas 5 to 6 feet. Wednesday night, west winds 5 to 10 knots, becoming northwest. Seas 5 to 7 feet. The coastal waters forecast from Point Reyes to Pigeon Point out to 10 nautical miles. For today, west wind 5 to 10 knots. Seas 3 to 4 feet. Wave detail, northwest 4 feet at 8 seconds. Patchy dense fog early this morning. For tonight, northwest wind 5 to 10 knots. Seas 3 to 5 feet. Wave detail, west 4 feet at 8 seconds. For Sunday, west wind around 5 knots. Seas 3 to 5 feet. Wave detail, west 4 feet at 8 seconds and southwest 2 feet at 16 seconds. The coastal waters forecast from Pigeon Point to Point Pinos out to 10 nautical miles. For today, northwest wind 5 to 10 knots, rising to 10 to 15 knots late. Seas 3 to 4 feet. Wave detail, west 4 feet at 8 seconds. For tonight, northwest wind 10 to 15 knots, easing to 5 to 10 knots after midnight. Seas 3 to 5 feet. Wave detail, west 4 feet at 8 seconds. For Sunday, northwest wind 5 to 10 knots. Seas 3 to 5 feet. Wave detail, west 4 feet at 8 seconds and southwest 2 feet at 17 seconds. Semi-sunset and tidal information for the San Francisco Bay Area for Saturday, July 18th. The sunset tonight, 8:29 p.m. The semis tomorrow, 6:03 a.m. The sunset tomorrow, 8:28 p.m. Tidal data at the Golden Gate for the afternoon and evening hours today and the morning hours of tomorrow. High tide, 04:04 p.m. at 5.62 feet. Low tide, 9:46 p.m. at 1.91 feet. High tide, 3:34 a.m. at 4.88 feet. Low tide, 9:42 a.m. at 0.57 feet. Here are the buoy observations for 2 p.m. Pacific Daylight Time. An offshore buoy 6 winds northeast at 60 knots, pressure 1,028.9 millibars. An offshore buoy 59 winds north at 10 knots, water temperature 64, pressure 1,023.6 millibars. And buoy 14 near Puerto Rico winds northwest at 2 knots, water temperature 55, pressure 1,017.8 millibars.

wind west at 4 knots. Pressure 1,017.9 millibars. At Point Reyes, wave rider buoy water temperature 55. Seas 6 feet every 7 seconds. At San Francisco, our buoy water temperature 59. Seas 3 feet every 17 seconds. At San Francisco, buoy winds northwest at 4 knots. Water temperature 57. Pressure 1,017.5 millibars. At Half Moon Bay, buoy winds west 8 knots. Water temperature 58. Pressure 1,018.3 millibars. Seas 4 feet every 9 seconds. At Monterey, buoy winds northwest at 8 knots. Water temperature 56. Pressure 1,017.7 millibars. Endpoint, sir. Wave rider, buoy water temperature 60. Seas 4 feet every 7 seconds. At Cape San Martin, buoy winds northwest at 12 knots. Water temperature 58. Pressure 1,018.2 millibars. Synopsis for the Central California coast and bays, including the Monterey Bay, Greater Farallones, and Cordell Bank National and Marine Sanctuaries. Moderate to fresh northwesterly breezes will prevail over the weekend, diminishing to become moderate by next week. Moderate seas will also prevail. Moderate southerly swell will increase from tropical cyclone activity across the eastern Pacific through next week. The marine forecast for San Pablo Bay, Susan Bay, the West Delta, and the San Francisco Bay north of the Bay Bridge. For today, southwest wind 10 to 15 knots. For tonight, southwest wind 10 to 15 knots. For Sunday, southwest wind 5 to 10 knots, rising to 10 to 15 knots in the afternoon. The marine forecast for Monterey Bay. For today, northwest wind around 5 knots, backing to west this afternoon. Seas around 3 feet. Wave detail, west 3 feet at 8 seconds. Patchy fog early this morning. For tonight, west wind 5 to 10 knots, becoming northwest after midnight. Seas around 3 feet. Wave detail, west 3 feet at 7 seconds. Patchy fog after midnight. For Sunday, west wind around 5 knots, rising to 5 to 10 knots in the afternoon. Seas around 3 feet. Wave detail, west 3 feet at 8 seconds. Patchy fog in the morning. The coastal waters forecast from Point Arena to Point Reyes out to 10 nautical miles. Today, northwest wind 5 to 10 knots, seas 4 to 5 feet. Wave detail, northwest 5 feet at 8 seconds. Patchy dense fog early this morning. Tonight, northwest wind 5 to 10 knots, seas 4 to 6 feet. Wave detail, northwest 5 feet at 7 seconds. Patchy dense fog after midnight. Sunday, northwest wind around 5 knots, seas 4 to 5 feet. Wave detail, northwest 5 feet at 8 seconds and southwest 2 feet at 15 seconds. The coastal waters forecast from Point Arena to Point Reyes 10 to 16 nautical miles offshore. Small craft advisory in effect through late tonight. Today, northwest wind 15 to 20 knots, easing to 10 to 15 knots this afternoon. Seas 5 to 7 feet, wave detail, northwest 7 feet at 8 seconds. Tonight, northwest wind 15 to 25 knots, seas 6 to 8 feet, wave detail, northwest 7 feet at 7 seconds. Sunday, northwest wind 10 to 20 knots, seas 6 to 8 feet, wave detail, northwest 7 feet at 8 seconds, and southwest 2 feet at 15 seconds. San Francisco bar forecast. In the deep water channel, mixed seas of 3 to 5 feet at 7 seconds. Across the bar, swell can be more than twice as high across the bar than surrounding waters. Waves are also more prone to break, particularly during strong ebb currents. Maximum ebb current of 2.2 knots at 8:55 p.m. Saturday and 2.6 knots at 8:58 a.m. Sunday. The coastal waters forecast from Point Pinos to Point Piedras blunt is out to 10 nautical miles. Today, northwest

Just use 4 to 5 feet wave detail. Northwest 5 feet in 8 seconds. Sunday northwest wind 10 to 15 knots. Easing to 5 to 10 knots in the afternoon. Seas 4 to 5 feet wave detail. Northwest 5 feet in 8 seconds and southwest 2 feet in 15 seconds. The coastal waters forecast from Pigeon Point to Point Pinos 10 to 60 nautical miles offshore. Today, northwest wind 10 to 15 knots, is 5 to 6 feet wave detail. Northwest 5 feet in 8 seconds. Tonight, northwest wind 10 to 15 knots, is 5 to 6 feet wave detail. Northwest 6 feet in 8 seconds. Sunday, northwest wind 10 to 15 knots, is 5 to 6 feet wave detail. Northwest 6 feet in 8 seconds and south 2 feet in 15 seconds. The offshore waters forecast for the following marine location: Point Arena to Pigeon Point between 60 nautical miles and 150 nautical miles offshore. Eastern at 8:43 a.m. Pacific Daylight Time. Today, north to northwest winds 15 to 20 knots. Seas 6 to 7 feet. Tonight, north to northwest winds 15 to 20 knots. Seas 6 to 8 feet. Sun, north to northwest winds 15 to 25 knots. Seas 7 to 9 feet. Sunday night, north to northwest winds 10 to 20 knots. Seas 7 to 9 feet. Monday, north to northwest winds 10 to 20 knots, diminishing to 5 to 15 knots. Seas 7 to 8 feet. Monday night, north to northwest winds 10 to 15 knots. Seas 6 to 7 feet. Tuesday, north winds 5 to 15 knots, becoming 5 to 10 knots. Seas 5 to 7 feet. Tuesday night, north winds less than 10 knots. Seas 5 to 6 feet. Wednesday, north winds less than 10 knots, becoming variable. Seas 5 to 7 feet. Wednesday night, northwest wind 5 to 10 knots. Seas 5 to 7 feet. The offshore waters forecast for the following marine location: Pigeon Point to Point Pedros Blancos between 60 nautical miles and 150 nautical miles offshore. Eastern at 8:43 a.m. Pacific Daylight Time. Today, northwest wind 10 to 15 knots. Seas 6 to 7 feet. Tonight, northwest wind 15 to 20 knots. Seas 6 to 7 feet. Sun, north to northwest wind 15 to 20 knots, becoming northwest 10 to 15 knots. Seas 6 to 7 feet. Sunday night, northwest wind 10 to 15 knots. Seas 6 to 7 feet. Monday, northwest wind 5 to 15 knots, becoming 5 to 10 knots. Seas 6 to 7 feet. Monday night, northwest wind 5 to 10 knots, becoming north. Seas 6 to 7 feet. Tuesday, north to northeast wind 5 to 10 knots. Seas 5 to 7 feet. Tuesday night, north to northeast winds less than 10 knots, becoming east to northeast. Seas 5 to 7 feet. Wednesday, variable winds less than 5 knots. Seas 5 to 6 feet. Wednesday night, west wind 5 to 10 knots, becoming northwest. Seas 5 to 7 feet. The coastal waters forecast from Point Reyes to Pigeon Point out to 10 nautical miles. For today, west wind 5 to 10 knots. Seas 3 to 4 feet. Wave detail, northwest 4 feet in 8 seconds. Patchy dense fog early this morning. For tonight, northwest wind 5 to 10 knots. Seas 3 to 5 feet. Wave detail, west 4 feet in 8 seconds. For Sunday, west wind around 5 knots. Seas 3 to 5 feet. Wave detail, west 4 feet at 8 seconds and southwest 2 feet at 16 seconds. The coastal waters forecast from Pigeon Point to Point Pinos out to 10 nautical miles. For today, northwest wind 5 to 10 knots, rising to 10 to 15 knots late. Seas 3 to 4 feet. Wave detail, west 4 feet at 8 seconds.

tonight. Northwest wind 10 to 15 knots, easing to 5 to 10 knots after midnight. Seas 3 to 5 feet. Wind detail, west 4 feet at 8 seconds. For Sunday, northwest wind 5 to 10 knots. Seas 3 to 5 feet. Wind detail, west 4 feet at 8 seconds and southwest 2 feet at 17 seconds. Semi-sunset and tidal information for the San Francisco Bay Area for Saturday, July 18th. The sunset tonight, 8:29 p.m. The sunrise tomorrow, 6:03 a.m. The sunset tomorrow, 8:28 p.m. Tidal data at the Golden Gates for the afternoon and evening hours today and the morning hours of tomorrow. High tide, 04:04 p.m. at 5.62 feet. Low tide, 9:46 p.m. at 1.91 feet. High tide, 3:34 a.m. at 4.88 feet. Low tide, 9:42 a.m. at 0.57 feet. Here are the buoy observations for 2 p.m. Pacific Daylight Time. An offshore buoy 6 winds northeast at 60 knots, pressure 1,028.7 millibars. An offshore buoy 59, winds north 10 knots, water temperature 64, pressure 1,023.6 millibars, seas 5 feet every 7 seconds. At Point Arena buoy, winds northwest 6 knots, water temperature 55, pressure 1,017.7 millibars, seas 5 feet every 16 seconds. At buoy 13 near Bodega Bay, winds west at 4 knots, pressure 1,017.9 millibars. At Point Reyes Wave Rider buoy, water temperature 55, seas 6 feet every 8 seconds. At San Francisco Bar buoy, water temperature 59, seas 3 feet every 17 seconds. At San Francisco Bay, winds northwest at 4 knots, water temperature 57, pressure 1,017.5 millibars. At Half Moon Bay buoy, winds west 8 knots, water temperature 58, pressure 1,018.3 millibars, seas 4 feet every 9 seconds. At Monterey Bay buoy, winds northwest 8 knots, water temperature 56, pressure 1,017.6 millibars, seas 5 feet every 16 seconds. At Point Sur, Wave Rider buoy, water temperature 60, seas 4 feet every 7 seconds. At Cape San Martin buoy, winds northwest at 12 knots, water temperature 58, pressure 1,018.2 millibars. Synopsis for the Central California Coast and Bays, including the Monterey Bay, Greater Farallones, and Cordell Bank National Marine Sanctuaries. Moderate to fresh northwesterly breezes will prevail over the weekend, diminishing to become moderate by next week. Moderate seas will also prevail. Moderate southerly swell will increase from tropical cyclone activity across the eastern Pacific through next week. The marine forecast for San Pablo Bay, Susum Bay, the West Delta, and the San Francisco Bay north of the Bay Bridge. For today, southwest wind 10 to 15 knots. For tonight, southwest wind 10 to 15 knots. For Sunday, southwest wind 5 to 10 knots, rising to 10 to 15 knots in the afternoon. The marine forecast for Monterey Bay. For today, northwest wind around 5 knots, backing to west this afternoon. Seas around 3 feet. Wave detail, west 3 feet at 8 seconds. Patchy fog early this morning. For tonight, west wind 5 to 10 knots, becoming northwest after midnight. Seas around 3 feet. Wave detail, west 3 feet at 7 seconds. Patchy fog after midnight. For Sunday, west wind around 5 knots, rising to 5 to 10 knots in the afternoon. Seas around 3 feet. Wave detail, west 3 feet at 8 seconds. Patchy fog in the morning. The coastal waters forecast from Point Arena to Point Reyes out to 10 nautical miles. Today, northwest wind 5 to 10 knots, seas 4 to 5 feet. Wave detail, northwest 5 feet at 8 seconds. Patchy dense fog early this morning. Tonight, northwest wind 5 to 10 knots, seas 4 to 6.

northwest 5 feet at 7 seconds. Patchy dense fog after midnight. Sunday northwest wind around 5 knots east 4 to 5 feet wave detail. Northwest 5 feet at 8 seconds and southwest 2 feet at 15 seconds. The coastal waters forecast from Point Arena to Point Reyes 10 to 16 nautical miles offshore. Small craft advisory in effect through late tonight. Today, northwest wind 15 to 20 knots, easing to 10 to 15 knots this afternoon. Seas 5 to 7 feet wave detail, northwest 7 feet at 8 seconds. Tonight, northwest wind 15 to 25 knots, seas 6 to 8 feet wave detail, northwest 7 feet at 7 seconds. Sunday, northwest wind 10 to 20 knots, seas 6 to 8 feet wave detail, northwest 7 feet at 8 seconds, and southwest 2 feet at 15 seconds. San Francisco Bar forecast. In the deep water channel, mixed seas of 3 to 5 feet at 7 seconds. Across the bar, swell can be more than twice as high across the bar than surrounding waters. Waves are also more prone to break, particularly during strong ebb currents. Maximum ebb current of 2.2 knots at 8:55 p.m. Saturday and 2.6 knots at 8:58 a.m. Sunday. The coastal waters forecast from Point Pinos to Point Piedras blunts out to 10 nautical miles. Today, northwest wind 10 to 15 knots, easing to 5 to 10 knots late this morning, rising to 10 to 15 knots this afternoon. Seas 4 to 5 feet wave detail, northwest 5 feet at 8 seconds. Patchy dense fog early this morning. Tonight, northwest wind 10 to 15 knots, seas 4 to 5 feet wave detail, northwest 5 feet at 8 seconds. Sunday, northwest wind 10 to 15 knots, easing to 5 to 10 knots in the afternoon. Seas 4 to 5 feet wave detail, northwest 5 feet at 8 seconds, and southwest 2 feet at 15 seconds. The coastal waters forecast from Pigeon Point to Point Pinos 10 to 16 nautical miles offshore. Today, northwest wind 10 to 15 knots, seas 5 to 6 feet wave detail, northwest 5 feet at 8 seconds. Tonight, northwest wind 10 to 15 knots, seas 5 to 6 feet wave detail, northwest 6 feet at 8 seconds. Sunday, northwest wind 10 to 15 knots, seas 5 to 6 feet wave detail, northwest 6 feet at 8 seconds, and south 2 feet at 15 seconds. 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This broadcast originates from the National Weather Service Office located in Monterey, California, and serves the coastal marine waters, including San Francisco and Monterey Bay. The offshore waters forecast for the following marine location: Point Arena to Pigeon Point between 60 nautical miles and 150 nautical miles offshore. Station at 8:43 a.m. Pacific Daylight Time. Today, north to northwest winds 15 to 20 knots. Seas 6 to 7 feet. Tonight, north to northwest winds 15 to 20 knots. Seas 6 to 8 feet. Sun, north to northwest winds 15 to 25 knots. Seas 7 to 9 feet. Sunday night, north to northwest winds 10 to 20 knots. Seas 7 to 9 feet. Monday, north to northwest winds 10 to 20 knots, diminishing to 5 to 15 knots. Seas 7 to 8 feet. Monday night, north to northwest winds 10 to 15 knots. Seas 6 to 7 feet. Tuesday, north winds 5 to 15 knots, becoming 5 to 10 knots. Seas 5 to 7 feet. Tuesday night, north winds less than 10 knots. Seas 5 to 6 feet. Wednesday, north winds less than 10 knots, becoming variable. Seas 5 to 7 feet. Wednesday night, northwest wind 5 to 10 knots. Seas 5 to 7 feet. The offshore waters forecast for the following marine location: Pigeon Point to Point Piedras blunts between 60 nautical miles and 150 nautical miles offshore. Eastern at 8:43 a.m. Pacific Daylight Time. Today, northwest wind 10 to 15 knots. Seas 6 to 7 feet. Tonight,
50 knots, becoming 5 to 10 knots. Sea 6 to 7 feet. Monday night, northwest wind 5 to 10 knots, becoming north. Sea 6 to 7 feet. Tuesday, north-northeast wind 5 to 10 knots. Sea 5 to 7 feet. Tuesday night, north-northeast winds less than 10 knots, becoming east-northeast. Seas 5 to 7 feet. Wednesday, variable winds less than 5 knots. Seas 5 to 6 feet. Wednesday night, west winds 5 to 10 knots, becoming northwest. Seas 5 to 7 feet. The coastal waters forecast from Point Reyes to Pigeon Point out to 10 nautical miles. For today, west wind 5 to 10 knots, seas 3 to 4 feet. Wave detail, northwest 4 feet at 8 seconds. Patchy dense fog early this morning. For tonight, northwest wind 5 to 10 knots, seas 3 to 5 feet. Wave detail, west 4 feet at 8 seconds. For Sunday, west wind around 5 knots, seas 3 to 5 feet. Wave detail, west 4 feet at 8 seconds and southwest 2 feet at 16 seconds. The coastal waters forecast from Pigeon Point to Point Pinos out to 10 nautical miles. For today, northwest wind 5 to 10 knots, rising to 10 to 15 knots late. Seas 3 to 4 feet. Wave detail, west 4 feet at 8 seconds. For tonight, northwest wind 10 to 15 knots, easing to 5 to 10 knots after midnight. Seas 3 to 5 feet. Wave detail, west 4 feet at 8 seconds. For Sunday, northwest wind 5 to 10 knots. Seas 3 to 5 feet. Wave detail, west 4 feet at 8 seconds and southwest 2 feet at 17 seconds. Sunrise, sunset, and tidal information for the San Francisco Bay Area for Saturday, July 18th. The sunset tonight, 8:29 p.m. The sunrise tomorrow, 6:03 a.m. The sunset tomorrow, 8:28 p.m. Tidal data at the Golden Gate for the afternoon and evening hours today and the morning hours of tomorrow. High tide, 04:04 p.m. at 5.62 feet. Low tide, 9:46 p.m. at 1.91 feet. High tide, 3:34 a.m. at 4.88 feet. Low tide, 9:42 a.m. at 0.57 feet. Here are the buoy observations for 2 p.m. Pacific Daylight Time. An offshore buoy 6 winds northeast at 60 knots, pressure 1,028.7 millibars. An offshore buoy 59, winds north 10 knots, water temperature 64, pressure 1,023.6 millibars, seas 5 feet every 7 seconds. At Point Arena buoy, winds northwest 6 knots, water temperature 55, pressure 1,017.7 millibars, seas 5 feet every 16 seconds. At buoy 13 near Bodega Bay, winds west at 4 knots, pressure 1,017.9 millibars. At Point Reyes Wave Rider buoy, water temperature 55, seas 6 feet every 8 seconds. At San Francisco Bar buoy, water temperature 59, seas 3 feet every 17 seconds. At San Francisco buoy, winds northwest at 4 knots, water temperature 57, pressure 1,017.5 millibars. At Half Moon Bay buoy, winds west 8 knots, water temperature 58, pressure 1,018.3 millibars, seas 4 feet every 9 seconds. At Monterey Bay buoy, winds northwest 8 knots, water temperature 56, pressure 1,017.6 millibars, seas 5 feet every 16 seconds. At Point Sur, wave rider buoy, water temperature 60.

4 feet every 7 seconds. At Cape San Martin Buoy, winds northwest at 12 knots. Water temperature 58. Pressure 1,018.2 millibars. Synopsis for the central California coast and bays, including the Monterey Bay, Greater Farallones, and Cordell Bank National Marine Sanctuaries. Moderate to fresh northwesterly breezes will prevail over the weekend, diminishing to become moderate by next week. Moderate seas will also prevail. Moderate southerly swell will increase from tropical cyclone activity across the eastern Pacific through next week. The marine forecast for San Pablo Bay, Susan Bay, the West Delta, and the San Francisco Bay north of the Bay Bridge. For today, southwest wind 10 to 15 knots. For tonight, southwest wind 10 to 15 knots. For Sunday, southwest wind 5 to 10 knots, rising to 10 to 15. For tonight, southwest wind 10 to 15 knots. For Sunday, southwest wind 5 to 10 knots, rising to 10 to 15 knots in the afternoon. The marine forecast for Monterey Bay. For today, northwest wind around 5 knots, backing to west this afternoon. Seas around 3 feet. Wave detail, west 3 feet at 8 seconds. Patchy fog early this morning. For tonight, west wind 5 to 10 knots, becoming northwest after midnight. Seas around 3 feet. Wave detail, west 3 feet at 7 seconds. Patchy fog after midnight. For Sunday, west wind around 5 knots, rising to 5 to 10 knots in the afternoon. Seas around 3 feet. Wave detail, west 3 feet at 8 seconds. Patchy fog in the morning. The coastal waters forecast from Point Arena to Point Reyes out to 10 nautical miles. Today, northwest wind 5 to 10 knots, seas 4 to 5 feet, wave detail, northwest 5 feet at 8 seconds. Patchy dense fog early this morning. Tonight, northwest wind 5 to 10 knots, seas 4 to 6 feet, wave detail, northwest 5 feet at 7 seconds. Patchy dense fog after midnight. Sunday, northwest wind around 5 knots, seas 4 to 5 feet, wave detail, northwest 5 feet at 8 seconds, and southwest 2 feet at 15 seconds. The coastal waters forecast from Point Arena to Point Reyes 10 to 60 nautical miles offshore. Small craft advisory in effect through late tonight. Today, northwest wind 15 to 20 knots, easing to 10 to 15 knots this afternoon. Seas 5 to 7 feet, wave detail, northwest 7 feet at 8 seconds. Tonight, northwest wind 15 to 25 knots, seas 6 to 8 feet, wave detail, northwest 7 feet at 7 seconds. Sunday, northwest wind 10 to 20 knots, seas 6 to 8 feet, wave detail, northwest 7 feet at 8 seconds, and southwest 2 feet at 15 seconds. San Francisco Bar forecast. In the deep water channel, mixed seas of 3 to 5 feet at 7 seconds. Across the bar, swell can be more than twice as high across the bar than surrounding waters. Waves are also more prone to break, particularly during strong ebb currents. Maximum ebb current of 2.2 knots at 8:55 p.m. Saturday and 2.6 knots at 8:58 a.m. Sunday. The coastal waters forecast from Point Pinos to Point Piedras blunts out to 10 nautical miles. Today, northwest wind 10 to 15 knots, easing to 5 to 10 knots late this morning, rising to 10 to 15 knots this afternoon. Seas 4 to 5 feet, wave detail, northwest 5 feet at 8 seconds. Patchy dense fog early this morning. Tonight, northwest wind 10 to 15 knots, seas 4 to 5 feet, wave detail, northwest 5 feet at 8 seconds. Sunday, northwest wind 10 to 15 knots, easing to 5 to 10 knots in the afternoon. Seas 4 to 5 feet, wave detail, northwest 5 feet at 8 seconds, and southwest 2 feet at 15 seconds. The coastal waters forecast from Pigeon Point to Point Pinos 10 to 60 nautical miles offshore. Today, northwest wind 10 to 15 knots, seas 5 to 6 feet, wave detail, northwest 5 feet at 8 seconds. Tonight, northwest wind 10 to 15 knots, seas 5 to 6 feet, wave detail, northwest 6 feet at 8 seconds. Sunday,

Northwest wind 10 to 15 knots, sea is 5 to 6 feet, wave detail. Northwest 6 feet at 8 seconds and south 2 feet at 15 seconds. The offshore waters forecast for the following marine location: Point Arena to Pigeon Point between 60 nautical miles and 150 nautical miles offshore. Eastern at 8:43 a.m. Pacific Daylight Time. Today, north to northwest winds 15 to 20 knots, sea 6 to 7 feet. Tonight, north to northwest winds 15 to 20 knots, sea 6 to 8 feet. Sun, north to northwest winds 15 to 25 knots, sea 7 to 9 feet. Sunday night, north to northwest winds 10 to 20 knots, sea 7 to 9 feet. Monday, north to northwest winds 10 to 20 knots, diminishing to 5 to 15 knots, sea 7 to 8 feet. Monday night, north to northwest winds 10 to 15 knots, sea 6 to 7 feet. Tuesday, north winds 5 to 15 knots, becoming 5 to 10 knots, sea 5 to 7 feet. Tuesday night, north winds less than 10 knots, sea 5 to 6 feet. Wednesday, north winds less than 10 knots, becoming variable, sea 5 to 7 feet. Wednesday night, northwest wind 5 to 10 knots, sea 5 to 7 feet. The offshore waters forecast for the following marine location: Pigeon Point to Point Piedras Blancas between 60 nautical miles and 150 nautical miles offshore. Eastern at 8:43 a.m. Pacific Daylight Time. Today, northwest winds 10 to 15 knots, sea 6 to 7 feet. Tonight, northwest winds 15 to 20 knots, sea 6 to 7 feet. Sun, north to northwest winds 15 to 20 knots, becoming northwest 10 to 15 knots, sea 6 to 7 feet. Sunday night, northwest winds 10 to 15 knots, sea 6 to 7 feet. Monday, northwest winds 5 to 15 knots, becoming 5 to 10 knots, sea 6 to 7 feet. Monday night, northwest winds 5 to 10 knots, becoming north, sea 6 to 7 feet. Tuesday, north to northeast winds 5 to 10 knots, sea 5 to 7 feet. Tuesday night, north to northeast winds less than 10 knots, becoming east to northeast, sea 5 to 7 feet. Wednesday, variable winds less than 5 knots, sea 5 to 6 feet. Wednesday night, west winds 5 to 10 knots, becoming northwest, sea 5 to 7 feet. The coastal waters forecast from Point Reyes to Pigeon Point out to 10 nautical miles. For today, west wind 5 to 10 knots, sea 3 to 4 feet. Wave detail, northwest 4 feet at 8 seconds. Patchy dense fog early this morning. For tonight, northwest wind 5 to 10 knots, seas 3 to 5 feet. Wave detail, west 4 feet at 8 seconds. For Sunday, west wind around 5 knots, seas 3 to 5 feet. Wave detail, west 4 feet at 8 seconds and southwest 2 feet at 16 seconds. The coastal waters forecast from Pigeon Point to Point Pinos out to 10 nautical miles. For today, northwest wind 5 to 10 knots, rising to 10 to 15 knots late. Sea 3 to 4 feet. Wave detail, west 4 feet at 8 seconds. For tonight, northwest wind 10 to 15 knots, easing to 5 to 10 knots after midnight. Seas 3 to 5 feet. Wave detail, west 4 feet at 8 seconds. For Sunday, northwest wind 5 to 10 knots. Seas 3 to 5 feet. Wave detail, west 4 feet at 8 seconds and southwest 2 feet at 17 seconds. Sunset and tidal information for the San Francisco Bay Area for Saturday, July 18th. The sunset tonight, 8:29 p.m. The sunrise tomorrow, 6:03 a.m. The sunset tomorrow, 8:28 p.m. Tidal

pressure 1,023.6 millibars, seize 5 feet every 7 seconds. Head point arena buoy, winds northwest 6 knots, water temperature 55, pressure 1,017.7 millibars, seize 5 feet every 16 seconds. At buoy 13 near Bodega Bay, winds west at 4 knots, pressure 1,017.9 millibars. At Point Reyes, wave rider buoy water temperature 55, seize 6 feet every 8 seconds. At San Francisco Bar buoy water temperature 59, seize 3 feet every 17 seconds. At San Francisco buoy winds northwest at 4 knots, water temperature 57, pressure 1,017.5 millibars. At Half Moon Bay buoy winds west 8 knots, water temperature 58, pressure 1,018.3 millibars, seize 4 feet every 9 seconds. At Monterey Bay buoy winds northwest 8 knots, water temperature 56, pressure 1,017.6 millibars, seize 5 feet every 16 seconds. Head point, sir. Wave rider buoy water temperature 60, seize 4 feet every 7 seconds. At Cape San Martin buoy winds northwest at 12 knots, water temperature 58, pressure 1,018.2 millibars. Synopsis for the Central California coast and bays, including the Monterey Bay, Greater Farallones, and Cordell Bank National Marine Sanctuaries. Moderate to fresh northwesterly breezes will prevail over the weekend, diminishing to become moderate by next week. Moderate seas will also prevail. Moderate southerly swell will increase from tropical cyclone activity across the eastern Pacific through next week. The marine forecast for San Pablo Bay, Susan Bay, the West Delta, and the San Francisco Bay north of the Bay Bridge. For today, southwest wind 10 to 15 knots. For tonight, southwest wind 10 to 15 knots. For Sunday, southwest wind 5 to 10 knots, rising to 10 to 15 knots in the afternoon. The marine forecast for Monterey Bay. For today, northwest wind around 5 knots, backing to west this afternoon. Seas around 3 feet. Wave detail, west 3 feet at 8 seconds. Patchy fog early this morning. For tonight, west wind 5 to 10 knots, becoming northwest after midnight. Seas around 3 feet. Wave detail, west 3 feet at 7 seconds. Patchy fog after midnight. For Sunday, west wind around 5 knots, rising to 5 to 10 knots in the afternoon. Seas around 3 feet. Wave detail, west 3 feet at 8 seconds. Patchy fog in the morning. The coastal waters forecast from Point Arena to Point Reyes out to 10 nautical miles. Today, northwest wind 5 to 10 knots, seas 4 to 5 feet. Wave detail, northwest 5 feet at 8 seconds. Patchy dense fog early this morning. Tonight, northwest wind 5 to 10 knots, seas 4 to 6 feet. Wave detail, northwest 5 feet at 7 seconds. Patchy dense fog after midnight. Sunday, northwest wind around 5 knots, seas 4 to 5 feet. Wave detail, northwest 5 feet at 8 seconds and southwest 2 feet at 15 seconds. The coastal waters forecast from Point Arena to Point Reyes 10 to 16 nautical miles offshore. Small craft advisory in effect through late tonight. Today, northwest wind 15 to 20 knots, easing to 10 to 15 knots this afternoon. Seas 5 to 7 feet. Wave detail, northwest 7 feet at 8 seconds. Tonight, northwest wind 15 to 25 knots, seas 6 to 8 feet. Wave detail, northwest 7 feet at 7 seconds. Sunday, northwest wind 10 to 20 knots, seas 6 to 8 feet. Wave detail, northwest 7 feet at 8 seconds and southwest 2 feet at 15 seconds. San Francisco Bar forecast. In the deep water channel, mixed seas of 3 to 5 feet at 7 seconds. Across the bar, swell can be more than twice as high across the bar than surrounding waters. Waves are also more prone to break, particularly during strong ebb currents. Maximum ebb current of 2.2 knots at 8:55 p.m. Saturday and 2.6 knots at 8:58 a.m. Sunday. The coastal waters forecast from Point Pima.

Point Piedras Blanc is out to 10 nautical miles. Today, northwest wind 10 to 15 knots. Easing to 5 to 10 knots late this morning. Rising to 10 to 15 knots this afternoon. Seas 4 to 5 feet wave detail. Northwest 5 feet at 8 seconds. Patchy dense fog early this morning. Tonight, northwest wind 10 to 15 knots. Seas 4 to 5 feet wave detail. Northwest 5 feet at 8 seconds. Sunday, northwest wind 10 to 15 knots, easing to 5 to 10 knots in the afternoon. Seas 4 to 5 feet wave detail, northwest 5 feet at 8 seconds, and southwest 2 feet at 15 seconds. The coastal waters forecast from Kitchen Point to Point Pinos 10 to 16 nautical miles offshore. Today, northwest wind 10 to 15 knots, seas 5 to 6 feet wave detail, northwest 5 feet at 8 seconds. Tonight, northwest wind 10 to 15 knots, seas 5 to 6 feet wave detail, northwest 6 feet at 8 seconds. Sunday, northwest wind 10 to 15 knots, seas 5 to 6 feet wave detail, northwest 6 feet at 8 seconds, and south 2 feet at 15 seconds. The offshore waters forecast for the following marine location: Point Arena to Pigeon Point between 60 nautical miles and 150 nautical miles offshore. Issued at 2:44 p.m. Pacific Daylight Time. Tonight, north to northwest winds 15 to 25 knots. Seas 6 to 8 feet. Sun, north to northwest winds 15 to 25 knots. Seas 6 to 8 feet. Sunday night, north to northwest winds 10 to 20 knots. Seas 6 to 8 feet. Monday, north to northwest winds 10 to 20 knots, diminishing to 5 to 15 knots. Seas 6 to 8 feet. Monday night, north to northwest winds 10 to 15 knots, diminishing to 5 to 10 knots. Seas 6 to 7 feet. Tuesday, north winds 5 to 15 knots, becoming north to northeast. Seas 6 to 7 feet. Tuesday night, north to northeast winds less than 10 knots. Seas 5 to 6 feet. Wednesday, northwest winds less than 10 knots. Seas 5 to 6 feet. Wednesday night, northwest winds 10 to 15 knots. Seas 5 to 6 feet. Thursday, northwest winds 10 to 15 knots. Seas 5 to 6 feet. Thursday night, northwest winds 10 to 15 knots, increasing to 15 to 20 knots. Seas 6 to 7 feet. The offshore waters forecast for the following marine location: Pigeon Point to Point Piedras Blanc is between 60 nautical miles and 150 nautical miles offshore. Issued at 2:44 p.m. Pacific Daylight Time. Tonight, northwest winds 10 to 15 knots, increasing to 15 to 20 knots. Seas 6 to 7 feet. Sun, north to northwest winds 15 to 20 knots, becoming northwest 10 to 15 knots. Seas 6 to 7 feet. Sunday night, northwest winds 10 to 15 knots. Seas 6 to 7 feet. Monday, northwest winds 5 to 15 knots, becoming 5 to 10 knots. Seas 6 to 7 feet. Monday night, northwest winds 5 to 10 knots, becoming north. Seas 6 to 7 feet. Tuesday, north winds 5 to 10 knots, becoming east to northeast. Seas 6 to 7 feet. Tuesday night, variable winds less than 10 knots, becoming east to southeast. Seas 5 to 6 feet. Wednesday, variable winds less than 10 knots, becoming northwest. Seas 5 to 6 feet. Wednesday night, northwest winds 10 to 15 knots. Seas 5 to 6 feet. Thursday, northwest winds 10 to 15 knots. Seas 5 to 6 feet. Thursday night, northwest winds 15 to 20 knots. Seas 6 to 7 feet. The coastal waters forecast from Point Reyes to Pigeon Point out to 10 nautical miles. For today, west wind 5 to 10 knots. Seas 3 to 4 feet. Wave detail, northwest 4 feet at 8 seconds. Patchy dense fog early this morning. For tonight, northwest

5 to 10 knots. Seas 3 to 5 feet. Wind detail, west 4 feet at 8 seconds. For Sunday, west wind around 5 knots. Seas 3 to 5 feet. Wind detail, west 4 feet at 8 seconds and southwest 2 feet at 16 seconds. The coastal waters forecast from Pigeon Point to Point Pinos out to 10 nautical miles. For today, northwest wind 5 to 10 knots, rising to 10 to 15 knots late. Seas 3 to 4 feet. Wind detail, west 4 feet at 8 seconds. For tonight, northwest wind 10 to 15 knots, easing to 5 to 10 knots after midnight. Seas 3 to 5 feet. Wind detail, west 4 feet at 8 seconds. For Sunday, northwest wind 5 to 10 knots. Seas 3 to 5 feet. Wind detail, west 4 feet at 8 seconds and southwest 2 feet at 17 seconds. Semi-sunset and tidal information for the San Francisco Bay Area for Saturday, July 18th. The sunset tonight, 8:29 p.m. The semis tomorrow, 6:03 a.m. The sunset tomorrow, 8:28 p.m. Tidal data at the Golden Gate for the afternoon and evening hours today and the morning hours of tomorrow. High tide, 04:04 p.m. at 5.62 feet. Low tide, 9:46 p.m. at 1.91 feet. High tide, 3:34 a.m. at 4.88 feet. Low tide, 9:42 a.m. at 0.57 feet. 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This broadcast originates from the National Weather Service Office located in Monterey, California, and serves the coastal marine waters, including San Francisco and Monterey Bay. Here are the buoy observations for 2 p.m. Pacific Daylight Time. An offshore buoy 6 winds northeast at 60 knots, pressure 1,028.7 millibars. An offshore buoy 59, winds north 10 knots, water temperature 64, pressure 1,023.6 millibars, seas 5 feet every 7 seconds. At Point Arena buoy, winds northwest 6 knots, water temperature 55, pressure 1,017.7 millibars, seas 5 feet every 16 seconds. At buoy 13 near Bodega Bay, winds west at 4 knots, pressure 1,017.9 millibars. At Point Reyes Wave Rider buoy, water temperature 55, seas 6 feet every 8 seconds. At San Francisco Bar Buoy, water temperature 59, seas 3 feet every 17 seconds. At San Francisco Buoy, winds northwest at 4 knots, water temperature 57, pressure 1,017.5 millibars. At Half Moon Bay Buoy, winds west 8 knots, water temperature 58, pressure 1,018.3 millibars, seas 4 feet every 9 seconds. At Monterey Bay Buoy, winds northwest 8 knots, water temperature 56, pressure 1,017.6 millibars, seas 5 feet every 16 seconds. At Pointer, Wave Rider Buoy, water temperature 60, seas 4 feet every 7 seconds. At Cape San Martin Buoy, winds northwest at 12 knots, water temperature 58, pressure 1,018.2 millibars. Synopsis for the Central California Coast and Bays, including the Monterey Bay, Greater Farallones, and Cordell Bank National Marine Sanctuaries. Moderate to fresh northwesterly breezes will prevail over the weekend, diminishing to become moderate by next week. Moderate seas will also prevail. Moderate southerly swell will increase from tropical cyclone activity across the eastern Pacific through next week. The marine forecast for San Pablo Bay, Susan Bay, the West Delta, and the San Francisco Bay north of the Bay Bridge. For today, southwest wind 10 to 15 knots. For tonight, southwest wind 10 to 15 knots. For Sunday, southwest wind 5 to 10 knots, rising to 10 to 15 knots in the afternoon. The marine forecast for Monterey Bay. For today, northwest wind around 5 knots.

looking to wed this afternoon. Sea is around 3 feet. Wave detail, west 3 feet at 8 seconds. Patchy fog early this morning. For tonight, west wind 5 to 10 knots, becoming northwest after midnight. Sea is around 3 feet. Wave detail, west 3 feet at 7 seconds. Patchy fog after midnight. For Sunday, west wind around 5 knots, rising to 5 to 10 knots in the afternoon. Sea is around 3 feet. Wave detail, west 3 feet at 8 seconds. Patchy fog in the morning. The coastal waters forecast from Point Arena to Point Reyes out to 10 nautical miles. Today, northwest wind 5 to 10 knots, sea is 4 to 5 feet. Wave detail, northwest 5 feet at 8 seconds. Patchy dense fog early this morning. Tonight, northwest wind 5 to 10 knots, sea is 4 to 6 feet. Wave detail, northwest 5 feet at 7 seconds. Patchy dense fog after midnight. Sunday, northwest wind around 5 knots, sea is 4 to 5 feet. Wave detail, northwest 5 feet at 8 seconds and southwest 2 feet at 15 seconds. The coastal waters forecast from Point Arena to Point Reyes 10 to 60 nautical miles offshore. Small craft advisory in effect through late tonight. Today, northwest wind 15 to 20 knots, easing to 10 to 15 knots this afternoon. Seas 5 to 7 feet, wave detail, northwest 7 feet at 8 seconds. Tonight, northwest wind 15 to 25 knots, seas 6 to 8 feet, wave detail, northwest 7 feet at 7 seconds. Sunday, northwest wind 10 to 20 knots, seas 6 to 8 feet, wave detail, northwest 7 feet at 8 seconds, and southwest 2 feet at 15 seconds. San Francisco Bar forecast. In the deep water channel, mixed seas of 3 to 5 feet at 7 seconds. Across the bar, swell can be more than twice as high across the bar than surrounding waters. Waves are also more prone to break, particularly during strong ebb currents. Maximum ebb current of 2.2 knots at 8:55 p.m. Saturday and 2.6 knots at 8:58 a.m. Sunday. The coastal waters forecast from Point Pinos to Point Piedras blunts out to 10 nautical miles. Today, northwest wind 10 to 15 knots, easing to 5 to 10 knots late this morning, rising to 10 to 15 knots this afternoon. Seas 4 to 5 feet, wave detail, northwest 5 feet at 8 seconds. Patchy dense fog early this morning. Tonight, northwest wind 10 to 15 knots, seas 4 to 5 feet, wave detail, northwest 5 feet at 8 seconds. Sunday, northwest wind 10 to 15 knots, easing to 5 to 10 knots in the afternoon. Seas 4 to 5 feet, wave detail, northwest 5 feet at 8 seconds, and southwest 2 feet at 15 seconds. The coastal waters forecast from Pigeon Point to Point Pinos 10 to 60 nautical miles offshore. Today, northwest wind 10 to 15 knots, sea is 5 to 6 feet, wave detail, northwest 5 feet at 8 seconds. Tonight, northwest wind 10 to 15 knots, sea is 5 to 6 feet, wave detail, northwest 6 feet at 8 seconds. Sunday, northwest wind 10 to 15 knots, sea is 5 to 6 feet, wave detail, northwest 6 feet at 8 seconds, and south 2 feet at 15 seconds. The offshore waters forecast for the following marine location: Point Arena to Pigeon Point between 60 nautical miles and 150 nautical miles offshore. Issued at 2:44 p.m. Pacific Daylight Time. Tonight, north to northwest winds 15 to 25 knots. Seas 6 to 8 feet. South, north to northwest winds 15 to 25 knots. Seas 6 to 8 feet. Sunday night, north to northwest winds 10 to 20 knots. Seas 6 to 8 feet. Monday, north to northwest winds 10 to 20 knots, diminishing to 5 to 15 knots. Seas 6 to 8 feet. Monday night, north to northwest winds 10 to 15 knots, diminishing to 5 to 10 knots. Seas 6 to 7 feet. Tuesday, north winds 5 to 15 knots, becoming north to northeast. Seas 6 to 7 feet. Tuesday night, north-northeast winds less than 10 knots. Seas 5 to 6 feet.

less than 10 knots. Seas 5 to 6 feet. Wednesday night, northwest winds 10 to 15 knots. Seas 5 to 6 feet. Thursday, northwest winds 10 to 15 knots. Seas 5 to 6 feet. Thursday night, northwest winds 10 to 15 knots, increasing to 15 to 20 knots. Seas 6 to 7 feet. The offshore waters forecast for the following marine locations: Pigeon Point to Point Pedro's Blunt is between 60 nautical miles and 150 nautical miles offshore. Issued at 2:44 p.m. Pacific Daylight Time. Tonight, northwest winds 10 to 15 knots, increasing to 15 to 20 knots. Seas 6 to 7 feet. Sun, north to northwest winds 15 to 20 knots, becoming northwest 10 to 15 knots. Seas 6 to 7 feet. Sunday night, northwest winds 10 to 15 knots. Seas 6 to 7 feet. Monday, northwest wind 5 to 15 knots, becoming 5 to 10 knots. Seas 6 to 7 feet. Monday night, northwest wind 5 to 10 knots, becoming north. Seas 6 to 7 feet. Tuesday, north winds 5 to 10 knots, becoming east to northeast. Seas 6 to 7 feet. Tuesday night, variable winds less than 10 knots, becoming east to southeast. Seas 5 to 6 feet. Wednesday, variable winds less than 10 knots, becoming northwest. Seas 5 to 6 feet. Wednesday night, northwest winds 10 to 15 knots. Seas 5 to 6 feet. Thursday, northwest winds 10 to 15 knots. Seas 5 to 6 feet. Thursday night, northwest winds 15 to 20 knots. Seas 6 to 7 feet. The coastal waters forecast from Point Reyes to Pigeon Point out to 10 nautical miles. For today, west wind 5 to 10 knots. Seas 3 to 4 feet. Wave detail, northwest 4 feet at 8 seconds. Patchy dense fog early this morning. For tonight, northwest wind 5 to 10 knots. Seas 3 to 5 feet. Wave detail, west 4 feet at 8 seconds. For Sunday, west wind around 5 knots. Seas 3 to 5 feet. Wave detail, west 4 feet at 8 seconds and southwest 2 feet at 16 seconds. The coastal waters forecast from Pigeon Point to Point Pinos out to 10 nautical miles. For today, northwest wind 5 to 10 knots, rising to 10 to 15 knots late. Seas 3 to 4 feet. Wave detail, west 4 feet at 8 seconds. For tonight, northwest wind 10 to 15 knots, easing to 5 to 10 knots after midnight. Seas 3 to 5 feet. Wave detail, west 4 feet at 8 seconds. For Sunday, northwest wind 5 to 10 knots. Seas 3 to 5 feet. Wave detail, west 4 feet at 8 seconds and southwest 2 feet at 17 seconds. Semi-sunset and tidal information for the San Francisco Bay Area for Saturday, July 18th. The sunset tonight, 8:29 p.m. The sunrise tomorrow, 6:03 a.m. The sunset tomorrow, 8:28 p.m. Tidal data at the Golden Gate for the afternoon and evening hours today and the morning hours of tomorrow. High tide, 04:04 p.m. at 5.62 feet. Low tide, 9:46 p.m. at 1.91 feet. High tide, 3:34 a.m. at 4.88 feet. Low tide, 9:42 a.m. at 0.57 feet. Here are the buoy observations for 3 p.m. Pacific Daylight Time. An offshore buoy 6 winds northeast at 14 knots, pressure 1,028.6 millibars. An offshore buoy 59 winds north at 12 knots, water temperature 64, pressure 1,023.3 millibars. At buoy 14 near Point Arena, winds northwest at 8 knots, water temperature 56, pressure 1,017.4 millibars. At buoy 13 near Bodega Bay,

southwest at 6 knots, pressure 1,017.5 millibars. At Point Reyes, wave rider buoy water temperature 55, seas 6 feet every 8 seconds. At San Francisco, our buoy water temperature 58, seas 3 feet every 17 seconds. At San Francisco, buoy winds northwest at 8 knots, pressure 1,017.1 millibars, swell 4 feet every 8 seconds. At Half Moon Bay, buoy winds west 10 knots, water temperature 58, pressure 1,018.1 millibars, seas 4 feet every 8 seconds. At Monterey, buoy winds northwest at 8 knots, water temperature 57, pressure 1,017.4 millibars. At Portsmouth, wave rider buoy water temperature 61, seas 4 feet every 17 seconds. At Cape San Martin, buoy winds northwest at 14 knots, water temperature 58, pressure 1,017.8 millibars. Synopsis for the Central California Coast and Bays, including the Monterey Bay, Greater Fairlawn, and Cordell Bank National Marine Sanctuaries. Moderate to fresh northwesterly breezes will prevail over the weekend, diminishing to become moderate by next week. Moderate seas will also prevail. Moderate southerly swell will increase from tropical cyclone activity across the eastern Pacific through next week. The marine forecast for San Pablo Bay, Susan Bay, the West Delta, and the San Francisco Bay north of the Bay Bridge. For today, southwest wind 10 to 15 knots. For tonight, southwest wind 10 to 15 knots. For Sunday, southwest wind 5 to 10 knots, rising to 10 to 15 knots in the afternoon. The marine forecast for Monterey Bay. For today, northwest wind around 5 knots, backing to west this afternoon. Seas around 3 feet. Wave detail, west 3 feet at 8 seconds. Patchy fog early this morning. For tonight, west wind 5 to 10 knots, becoming northwest after midnight. Seas around 3 feet. Wave detail, west 3 feet at 7 seconds. Patchy fog after midnight. For Sunday, west wind around 5 knots, rising to 5 to 10 knots in the afternoon. Seas around 3 feet. Wave detail, west 3 feet at 8 seconds. Patchy fog in the morning. The coastal waters forecast from Point Arena to Point Reyes out to 10 nautical miles. Today, northwest wind 5 to 10 knots, seas 4 to 5 feet. Wave detail, northwest 5 feet at 8 seconds. Patchy dense fog early this morning. Tonight, northwest wind 5 to 10 knots, seas 4 to 6 feet. Wave detail, northwest 5 feet at 7 seconds. Patchy dense fog after midnight. Sunday, northwest wind around 5 knots, seas 4 to 5 feet. Wave detail, northwest 5 feet at 8 seconds and southwest 2 feet at 15 seconds. The coastal waters forecast from Point Arena to Point Reyes 10 to 16 nautical miles offshore. Small craft advisory in effect through late tonight. Today, northwest wind 15 to 20 knots, easing to 10 to 15 knots this afternoon. Seas 5 to 7 feet. Wave detail, northwest 7 feet at 8 seconds. Tonight, northwest wind 15 to 25 knots, seas 6 to 8 feet. Wave detail, northwest 7 feet at 7 seconds. Sunday, northwest wind 10 to 20 knots, seas 6 to 8 feet. Wave detail, northwest 7 feet at 8 seconds and southwest 2 feet at 15 seconds. The coastal waters forecast from Point Arena to Point Reyes out to 10 nautical miles. Tonight, northwest wind 5 to 10 knots, easing to around 5 knots late. Seas 4 to 6 feet. Wave detail, northwest 5 feet at 7 seconds and southwest 2 feet at 18 seconds. Patchy fog late. Sunday, northwest wind around 5 knots, seas 4 to 5 feet. Wave detail, northwest 5 feet at 8 seconds and south 2 feet at 17 seconds. Patchy dense fog, Sunday night, west wind around 5 knots, backing to southwest after midnight. Seas 4 to 5 feet. Wave detail, northwest 4 feet at 8 seconds and south 2 feet at 17 seconds. Patchy dense fog after midnight. The coastal waters forecast from Point Arena to Point Reyes 10 to 16 nautical miles offshore.

advisory in effect until 3 a.m. Pacific Daylight Time Sunday. Tonight, northwest wind 15 to 20 knots, sea 6 to 8 feet, wave detail. Northwest 7 feet at 7 seconds and south 2 feet at 18 seconds. Sunday, northwest wind 10 to 15 knots, sea 6 to 8 feet, wave detail. Northwest 7 feet at 8 seconds and south 2 feet at 17 seconds. Sunday night, northwest wind 10 to 15 knots, easing to 5 to 10 knots after midnight. Seas 5 to 7 feet, wave detail. Northwest 7 feet at 8 seconds and south 3 feet at 17 seconds. San Francisco Bar forecast. In the deep water channel, mixed seas of 3 to 5 feet at 15 seconds. Across the bar, swell can be more than twice as high across the bar than surrounding waters. Waves are also more prone to break, particularly during strong currents. Maximum at current of 2.2 knots at 8:55 p.m. Saturday and 2.6 knots at 8:58 a.m. Sunday. The coastal waters forecast from Point Pinos to Point Piedras launches out to 10 nautical miles. Tonight, northwest wind 10 to 15 knots, seas 4 to 5 feet, wave detail. Northwest 5 feet at 8 seconds and south 2 feet at 18 seconds. Sunday, northwest wind 10 to 15 knots, easing to 5 to 10 knots in the afternoon. Seas 4 to 5 feet, wave detail. Northwest 4 feet at 8 seconds and south 2 feet at 17 seconds. Sunday night, northwest wind 5 to 10 knots, seas 4 to 5 feet, wave detail. Northwest 4 feet at 8 seconds and south 3 feet at 13 seconds. The coastal waters forecast from Pigeon Point to Point Pinos 10 to 60 nautical miles offshore. Tonight, northwest wind 10 to 15 knots, seas 5 to 6 feet, wave detail. Northwest 6 feet at 8 seconds and south 2 feet at 18 seconds. Sunday, northwest wind 10 to 15 knots, seas 5 to 6 feet, wave detail. Northwest 6 feet at 8 seconds and south 2 feet at 17 seconds. Sunday night, northwest wind 5 to 10 knots, seas 5 to 6 feet, wave detail. Northwest 5 feet at 8 seconds and south 3 feet at 13 seconds. The offshore waters forecast for the following marine location: Point Arena to Pigeon Point between 60 nautical miles and 150 nautical miles offshore. Issued at 2:44 p.m. Pacific Daylight Time. Tonight, north to northwest winds 15 to 25 knots. Seas 6 to 8 feet. Sun, north to northwest winds 15 to 25 knots. Seas 6 to 8 feet. Sunday night, north to northwest winds 10 to 20 knots. Seas 6 to 8 feet. Monday, north to northwest winds 10 to 20 knots, diminishing to 5 to 15 knots. Seas 6 to 8 feet. Monday night, north to northwest winds 10 to 15 knots, diminishing to 5 to 10 knots. Seas 6 to 7 feet. Tuesday, north winds 5 to 15 knots, becoming north to northeast. Seas 6 to 7 feet. Tuesday night, north to northeast winds less than 10 knots. Seas 5 to 6 feet. Wednesday, northwest winds less than 10 knots. Seas 5 to 6 feet. Wednesday night, northwest winds 10 to 15 knots. Seas 5 to 6 feet. Thursday, northwest winds 10 to 15 knots. Seas 5 to 6 feet. Thursday night, northwest winds 10 to 15 knots, increasing to 15 to 20 knots. Seas 6 to 7 feet. The offshore waters forecast for the following marine locations: Pigeon Point to Point Piedras launches between 60 nautical miles and 150 nautical miles offshore. Issued at 2:44 p.m. Pacific Daylight Time. Tonight, northwest winds 10 to 15 knots, increasing to 15.

tonight, variable winds less than 10 knots, becoming east to southeast. Seas 5 to 6 feet. Wednesday, variable winds less than 10 knots, becoming northwest. Seas 5 to 6 feet. Wednesday night, northwest winds 10 to 15 knots. Seas 5 to 6 feet. Thursday, northwest winds 10 to 15 knots. Seas 5 to 6 feet. Thursday night, northwest winds 15 to 20 knots. Seas 6 to 7 feet. The coastal waters forecast from Point Reyes to Pigeon Point out to 10 nautical miles. For tonight, northwest wind 5 to 10 knots. Seas 3 to 5 feet. Wave detail, west 4 feet at 8 seconds and southwest 2 feet at 18 seconds. For Sunday, west wind around 5 knots. Seas 3 to 5 feet. Wave detail, northwest 4 feet at 8 seconds and southwest 2 feet at 17 seconds. For Sunday night, west wind around 5 knots. Seas 3 to 4 feet. Wave detail, northwest 3 feet at 8 seconds and south 2 feet at 17 seconds. Patchy dense fog after midnight. The coastal waters forecast from Pigeon Point to Point Pinos out to 10 nautical miles. For tonight, northwest wind 10 to 15 knots, easing to 5 to 10 knots after midnight. Seas 3 to 5 feet. Wave detail, northwest 4 feet at 8 seconds. For Sunday, northwest wind 5 to 10 knots. Seas 3 to 5 feet. Wave detail, northwest 4 feet at 8 seconds and south 2 feet at 17 seconds. For Sunday night, northwest wind 5 to 10 knots, becoming west after midnight. Seas 3 to 5 feet. Wave detail, northwest 4 feet at 8 seconds and south 2 feet at 16 seconds. Semi-sunset and time information for the San Francisco Bay Area for Saturday, July 18th. The sunset tonight, 8:29 p.m. The sunrise tomorrow, 6:03 a.m. The sunset tomorrow, 8:28 p.m. Tidal data at the Golden Gate for the afternoon and evening hours today and the morning hours of tomorrow. High tide, 04:04 p.m. at 5.62 feet. Low tide, 9:46 p.m. at 1.91 feet. High tide, 3:34 a.m. at 4.88 feet. Low tide, 9:42 a.m. at 0.57 feet. Here are the buoy observations for 3 p.m. Pacific Daylight Time. An offshore buoy 6 winds northeast at 12 knots, pressure 1,028.6 millibars. An offshore buoy 59, winds north 10 knots, water temperature 64, pressure 1,023.3 millibars, seas 5 feet, every 7 seconds. At Point Arena buoy, winds northwest 8 knots, water temperature 55, pressure 1,017.4 millibars, seas 5 feet, every 16 seconds. At buoy 13 near Bodega Bay, winds west at 6 knots, pressure 1,017.4 millibars, swell 5 feet, every 16 seconds. At Point Reyes, wave rider buoy water temperature 55, seas 6 feet, every 8 seconds. At San Francisco Bar buoy water temperature 58, seas 3 feet, every 17 seconds. At San Francisco buoy winds northwest at 8 knots, pressure 1,017.1 millibars, swell 4 feet, every 8 seconds. At Half Moon Bay buoy winds west 10 knots, water temperature 58, pressure 1,018.1 millibars, seas 4 feet, every 8 seconds. At Monterey Bay buoy winds northwest 8 knots, water temperature 57, pressure 1,017.3 millibars, seas 4 feet, every 15 seconds. At Pointer, wave rider buoy water temperature 61, seas 4 feet, every 17 seconds. At Cape San Martin buoy winds northwest 14 knots, water temperature 58.

1,017.8 millibars. 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Synopsis for the Central California coast and bays, including the Monterey Bay, Greater Farallones, and Cordell Bank National Marine Sanctuaries. Moderate to fresh northwesterly breezes will prevail over the weekend, diminishing to moderate by next week. Moderate seas will also prevail. Moderate southerly swell will increase from tropical cyclone activity across the eastern Pacific through next week. The marine forecast for San Pablo Bay, Susan Bay, the West Delta, and the San Francisco Bay north of the Bay Bridge. For tonight, southwest wind 10 to 15 knots, easing to 5 to 10 knots late. For Sunday, southwest wind 5 to 10 knots, rising to 10 to 15 knots in the afternoon. For Sunday night, southwest wind 10 to 15 knots. The marine forecast for Monterey Bay. For tonight, northwest wind 5 to 10 knots, easing to around 5 knots after midnight. Seas around 3 feet. Wave detail, west 3 feet at 7 seconds. Patchy fog after midnight. For Sunday, west wind around 5 knots, rising to 5 to 10 knots in the afternoon. Seas around 3 feet. Wave detail, west 3 feet at 8 seconds. Patchy fog in the morning. For Sunday night, west wind 5 to 10 knots, easing to around 5 knots after midnight. Seas around 3 feet. Wave detail, west 3 feet at 8 seconds and south 2 feet at 16 seconds. Patchy fog after midnight. 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This broadcast originates from the National Weather Service Office located in Monterey, California, and serves the coastal marine waters, including San Francisco and Monterey Bay. The coastal waters forecast from Point Arena to Point Reyes out to 10 nautical miles. Tonight, northwest wind 5 to 10 knots, easing to around 5 knots late. Seas 4 to 6 feet, wave detail, northwest 5 feet at 7 seconds, and southwest 2 feet at 18 seconds. Patchy fog, late. Sunday, northwest wind around 5 knots, seas 4 to 5 feet, wave detail, northwest 5 feet at 8 seconds, and south 2 feet at 17 seconds. Patchy dense fog, Sunday night west wind around 5 knots, backing to southwest after midnight. Seas 4 to 5 feet, wave detail, northwest 4 feet at 8 seconds, and south 2 feet at 17 seconds. Patchy dense fog after midnight. The coastal waters forecast from Point Arena to Point Reyes 10 to 60 nautical miles offshore. Small craft advisory in effect until 3 a.m. Pacific Daylight Time Sunday. Tonight, northwest wind 15 to 20 knots, seas 6 to 8 feet, wave detail. Northwest 7 feet at 7 seconds, and south 2 feet at 18 seconds. Sunday, northwest wind 10 to 15 knots, seas 6 to 8 feet, wave detail. Northwest 7 feet at 8 seconds, and south 2 feet at 17 seconds. Sunday night, northwest wind 10 to 15 knots, easing to 5 to 10 knots after midnight. Seas 5 to 7 feet, wave detail, northwest 7 feet at 8 seconds, and south 3 feet at 17 seconds. San Francisco Bar forecast. In the deep water channel, mixed seas of 3 to 5 feet at 15 seconds. Across the bar, swell can be more than twice as high across the bar than surrounding waters. Waves are also more prone to break, particularly during strong entrance. Maximum head current of 2.2 knots at 8:55 p.m. Saturday and 2.6 knots at 8:58 a.m. Sunday. The coastal waters forecast from Point Pinos to Point Piedras blunts out to 10 nautical miles. Tonight, northwest wind 10 to 15 knots, seas 4 to 5 feet, wave detail. Northwest 5 feet at 8 seconds, and south 2 feet at 18 seconds. Sunday, northwest wind 10 to 15 knots, easing to 5 to 10 knots in the afternoon. Seas 4 to 5 feet, wave detail.

coast to waters for jets from Pigeon Point to Point Pinos, 10 to 60 nautical miles offshore. Tonight, northwest wind 10 to 15 knots, seas 5 to 6 feet, wave detail. Northwest 6 feet at 8 seconds and south 2 feet at 18 seconds. Sunday, northwest wind 10 to 15 knots, seas 5 to 6 feet, wave detail. Northwest 6 feet at 8 seconds and south 2 feet at 17 seconds. Sunday night, northwest wind 5 to 10 knots, seas 5 to 6 feet, wave detail. Northwest 5 feet at 8 seconds and south 3 feet at 13 seconds. The offshore waters forecast for the following marine location. Point Marina to Pigeon Point between 60 nautical miles and 150 nautical miles offshore. Eastern at 2, 44 p.m. Pacific Daylight Time. Tonight, north to northwest winds 15 to 25 knots, seas 6 to 8 feet. South, north to northwest winds 15 to 25 knots, seas 6 to 8 feet. Sunday night, north to northwest winds 10 to 20 knots, seas 6 to 8 feet. Monday, north to northwest winds 10 to 20 knots, diminishing to 5 to 15 knots, seas 6 to 8 feet. Monday night, north to northwest winds 10 to 15 knots, diminishing to 5 to 10 knots, seas 6 to 7 feet. Tuesday, north winds 5 to 15 knots, becoming north to northeast, seas 6 to 7 feet. Tuesday night, north to northeast winds less than 10 knots, seas 5 to 6 feet. Wednesday, northwest winds less than 10 knots, seas 5 to 6 feet. Wednesday night, northwest winds 10 to 15 knots, seas 5 to 6 feet. Thursday, northwest winds 10 to 15 knots, seas 5 to 6 feet. Thursday night, northwest winds 10 to 15 knots, increasing to 15 to 20 knots, seas 6 to 7 feet. The offshore waters forecast for the following marine location. Pigeon Point to Point Pedras, Lumpus between 60 nautical miles and 150 nautical miles offshore. Eastern at 2, 44 p.m. Pacific Daylight Time. Tonight, northwest winds 10 to 15 knots, increasing to 15 to 20 knots. Seas 6 to 7 feet. Sun, north to northwest winds 15 to 20 knots, becoming northwest 10 to 15 knots. Seas 6 to 7 feet. Sunday night, northwest winds 10 to 15 knots. Seas 6 to 7 feet. Monday, northwest winds 5 to 15 knots, becoming 5 to 10 knots. Seas 6 to 7 feet. Monday night, northwest winds 5 to 10 knots, becoming north. Seas 6 to 7 feet. Tuesday, north winds 5 to 10 knots, becoming east to northeast. Seas 6 to 7 feet. Tuesday night, variable winds less than 10 knots, becoming east to southeast. Seas 5 to 6 feet. Wednesday, variable winds less than 10 knots, becoming northwest. Seas 5 to 6 feet. Wednesday night, northwest winds 10 to 15 knots. Seas 5 to 6 feet. Thursday, northwest winds 10 to 15 knots. Seas 5 to 6 feet. Thursday night, northwest winds 15 to 20 knots. Seas 6 to 7 feet. The coastal waters forecast from Point Reyes to Pigeon Point out to 10 nautical miles. For tonight, northwest wind 5 to 10 knots, seas 3 to 5 feet. Wave detail, west 4 feet at 8 seconds and southwest 2 feet at 18 seconds. For Sunday, west wind around 5 knots, seas 3 to 5 feet. Wave detail, northwest 4 feet at 8 seconds and southwest 2 feet at 17 seconds. For Sunday night, west wind around 5 knots, seas 3 to 4 feet. Wave detail, northwest 3 feet at 8 seconds and south 2 feet at 17 seconds. Patchy dense fog after midnight. The coastal waters forecast from Pigeon Point to Point Pinos out to 10 nautical miles. For tonight,

Sunday, northwest wind 5 to 10 knots. Seas 3 to 5 feet. Wind detail, northwest 4 feet at 8 seconds and south 2 feet at 17 seconds. For Sunday night, northwest wind 5 to 10 knots, becoming west after midnight. Seas 3 to 5 feet. Wind detail, northwest 5 to 10 knots, becoming west after midnight. Seas 3 to 5 feet. Wind detail, northwest 4 feet at 8 seconds and south 2 feet at 16 seconds. Sunrise, sunset, and tidal information for the San Francisco Bay Area for Saturday, July 18th. The sunset tonight, 8:29 p.m. The sunrise tomorrow, 6:03 a.m. The sunset tomorrow, 8:28 p.m. Tidal data at the Golden Gate for the afternoon and evening hours today and the morning hours of tomorrow. High tide, 04:04 p.m. at 5.62 feet. Low tide, 9:46 p.m. at 1.91 feet. High tide, 3:34 a.m. at 4.88 feet. Low tide, 9:42 a.m. at 0.57 feet. Here are the buoy observations for 3 p.m. Pacific Daylight Time. An offshore buoy 6 winds northeast at 12 knots, pressure 1,028.6 millibars. An offshore buoy 59, winds north 10 knots, water temperature 64, pressure 1,023.3 millibars, seas 5 feet every 7 seconds. In Point Arena buoy, winds northwest 8 knots, water temperature 55, pressure 1,017.4 millibars, seas 5 feet every 16 seconds. At buoy 13 near Bodega Bay, winds west at 6 knots, pressure 1,017.4 millibars, swell 5 feet every 16 seconds. At Point Reyes Wave Rider buoy, water temperature 55, seas 6 feet every 8 seconds. At San Francisco Bar buoy, water temperature 58, seas 3 feet every 17 seconds. At San Francisco buoy, winds northwest at 8 knots, pressure 1,017.1 millibars, swell 4 feet every 8 seconds. At Half Moon Bay buoy, winds west 10 knots, water temperature 58, pressure 1,018.1 millibars, seas 4 feet every 8 seconds. At Monterey Bay buoy, winds northwest 8 knots, water temperature 57, pressure 1,017.3 millibars, seas 4 feet every 15 seconds. At Port Sur, Wave Rider buoy, water temperature 61, seas 4 feet every 17 seconds. At Cape San Martin buoy, winds northwest 14 knots, water temperature 58, pressure 1,017.8 millibars, seas 5 feet every 16 seconds. Synopsis for the Central California coast and bays, including the Monterey Bay, Greater Faroes, and Cordell Beck National and Marine Sanctuaries. Moderate to fresh northwesterly breezes will prevail over the weekend, diminishing to moderate by next week. Moderate seas will also prevail. Moderate southerly swell will increase from tropical cyclone activity across the eastern Pacific through next week. The marine forecast for San Pablo Bay, Suisun Bay, the West Delta, and the San Francisco Bay north of the Bay Bridge. For tonight, southwest wind 10 to 15 knots, easing to 5 to 10 knots late. For Sunday, southwest wind 5 to 10 knots, rising to 10 to 15 knots in the afternoon. For Sunday night, southwest wind 10 to 15 knots. The marine forecast for Monterey Bay. For tonight, northwest wind 5 to 10 knots, easing to around 5 knots after midnight.

life, not sleep. Seas 4 to 6, deep wave detail. Northwest 5 feet at 7 seconds. At southwest 2 feet at 18 seconds. Patchy fog, late. Sunday, northwest wind around 5 knots, seas 4 to 5 feet, wave detail. Northwest 5 feet at 8 seconds and south 2 feet at 17 seconds. Patchy dense fog, Sunday night west wind around 5 knots. Back into southwest after midnight. Seas 4 to 5 feet, wave detail. Northwest 4 feet at 8 seconds and south 2 feet at 17 seconds. Patchy dense fog after midnight. The coastal waters forecast from Point Arena to Point Reyes 10 to 60 nautical miles offshore. Small craft advisory in effect until 3 a.m. Pacific Daylight Time Sunday. Tonight, northwest wind 15 to 20 knots, seas 6 to 8 feet, wave detail. Northwest 7 feet at 7 seconds, at south 2 feet at 18 seconds. Sunday, northwest wind 10 to 15 knots, seas 6 to 8 feet, wave detail. Northwest 7 feet at 8 seconds, and south 2 feet at 17 seconds. Sunday night, northwest wind 10 to 15 knots, easing to 5 to 10 knots after midnight. Seas 5 to 7 feet, wave detail. Northwest 7 feet at 8 seconds, and south 3 feet at 17 seconds. San Francisco Bar forecast. In the deep water channel, mixed seas of 3 to 5 feet at 15 seconds. Across the bar, swell can be more than twice as high across the bar than surrounding waters. Waves are also more prone to break, particularly during strong ebb currents. Maximum ebb current of 2.2 knots at 8, 55 p.m. Saturday and 2.6 knots at 8, 58 a.m. Sunday. The coastal waters forecast from Point Pinos to Point Piedras blunt was out to 10 nautical miles. Tonight, northwest wind 10 to 15 knots, seas 4 to 5 feet, wave detail. Northwest 5 feet at 8 seconds and south 2 feet at 18 seconds. Sunday, northwest wind 10 to 15 knots, easing to 5 to 10 knots in the afternoon. Seas 4 to 5 feet, wave detail. Northwest 4 feet at 8 seconds and south 2 feet at 17 seconds. Sunday night, northwest wind 5 to 10 knots, seas 4 to 5 feet, wave detail. Northwest 4 feet at 8 seconds and south 3 feet at 13 seconds. The coastal waters forecast from Pigeon Point to Point Pinos 10 to 60 nautical miles offshore. Tonight, northwest wind 10 to 15 knots, seas 5 to 6 feet, wave detail. Northwest 6 feet at 8 seconds and south 2 feet at 18 seconds. Sunday, northwest wind 10 to 15 knots, seas 5 to 6 feet, wave detail. Northwest 6 feet at 8 seconds and south 2 feet at 17 seconds. Sunday night, northwest wind 5 to 10 knots, seas 5 to 6 feet, wave detail. Northwest 5 feet at 8 seconds and south 3 feet at 13 seconds. The offshore waters forecast for the following marine location: Point Arena to Pigeon Point between 60 nautical miles and 150 nautical miles offshore. Issued at 2:44 p.m. Pacific Daylight Time. Tonight, north to northwest winds 15 to 25 knots. Seas 6 to 8 feet. Sun, north to northwest winds 15 to 25 knots. Seas 6 to 8 feet. Sunday night, north to northwest winds 10 to 20 knots. Seas 6 to 8 feet. Monday, north to northwest winds 10 to 20 knots, diminishing to 5 to 15 knots. Seas 6 to 8 feet. Monday night, north to northwest winds 10 to 15 knots, diminishing to 5 to 10 knots. Seas 6 to 7 feet. Tuesday, north winds 5 to 15 knots, becoming north to northeast. Seas 6 to 7 feet. Tuesday night, north to northeast winds less than 10 knots. Seas 5 to 6 feet. Wednesday, northwest winds less than 10 knots. Seas 5 to 6 feet. Wednesday night, northwest winds 10 to 15 knots. Seas 5 to 6 feet. Thursday, northwest winds.

west 10 to 15 knots. Sea 6 to 7 feet. Sunday night, northwest winds 10 to 15 knots. Sea 6 to 7 feet. Monday, northwest winds 5 to 15 knots, becoming 5 to 10 knots. Sea 6 to 7 feet. Monday night, northwest winds 5 to 10 knots, becoming north. Sea 6 to 7 feet. Tuesday, north winds 5 to 10 knots, becoming east to northeast. Sea 6 to 7 feet. Tuesday night, variable winds less than 10 knots, becoming east to southeast. Seas 5 to 6 feet. Wednesday, variable winds less than 10 knots, becoming northwest. Seas 5 to 6 feet. Wednesday night, northwest winds 10 to 15 knots. Seas 5 to 6 feet. Thursday, northwest winds 10 to 15 knots. Seas 5 to 6 feet. Thursday night, northwest winds 15 to 20 knots. Seas 6 to 7 feet. The coastal waters forecast from Point Reyes to Pigeon Point out to 10 nautical miles. For tonight, northwest winds 5 to 10 knots. Seas 3 to 5 feet. Wave detail, west 4 feet at 8 seconds and southwest 2 feet at 18 seconds. For Sunday, west wind around 5 knots. Seas 3 to 5 feet. Wave detail, northwest 4 feet at 8 seconds and southwest 2 feet at 17 seconds. For Sunday night, west wind around 5 knots. Seas 3 to 4 feet. Wave detail, northwest 3 feet at 8 seconds and south 2 feet at 17 seconds. Patchy dense fog after midnight. The coastal waters forecast from Pigeon Point to Point Pinos out to 10 nautical miles. For tonight, northwest wind 10 to 15 knots, easing to 5 to 10 knots after midnight. Seas 3 to 5 feet. Wave detail, northwest 4 feet at 8 seconds. For Sunday, northwest wind 5 to 10 knots. Seas 3 to 5 feet. Wave detail, northwest 4 feet at 8 seconds and south 2 feet at 17 seconds. For Sunday night, northwest wind 5 to 10 knots, becoming west after midnight. Seas 3 to 5 feet. Wave detail, northwest 4 feet at 8 seconds and south 2 feet at 16 seconds. Semi-sunset and tidal information for the San Francisco Bay Area for Saturday, July 18th. The sunset tonight, 8:29 p.m. The sunrise tomorrow, 6:03 a.m. The sunset tomorrow, 8:28 p.m. Tidal data at the Golden Gate for the afternoon and evening hours today and the morning hours of tomorrow. High tide, 04:04 p.m. at 9.62 feet. Low tide, 9:46 p.m. at 1.91 feet. High tide, 3:34 a.m. at 4.88 feet. Low tide, 9:42 a.m. at 0.57 feet. Here are the buoy observations for 3 p.m. Pacific Daylight Time. An offshore buoy 6 winds northeast at 12 knots, pressure 1,028.6 millibars. An offshore buoy 59, winds north 10 knots, water temperature 64, pressure 1,023.3 millibars, seas 5 feet every 7 seconds. At Point Reyes buoy, winds northwest 8 knots, water temperature 55, pressure 1,017.4 millibars, seas 5 feet every 16 seconds. At buoy 13 near Bodega Bay, winds west at 6 knots, pressure 1,017.4 millibars, swell 5 feet every 16 seconds. At Point Reyes wave rider buoy, water temperature 55, seas 6 feet every 8 seconds. At San Francisco Bar Buoy, water temperature 58, seas 3 feet every 17 seconds. At San Francisco Buoy, winds northwest at 8 knots, pressure 1,017.1 millibars, swell 4 feet every 8 seconds. At Half Moon Bay Buoy, winds west 10 knots, water temperature 58, pressure 1,018.1 millibars, seas 4 feet every 8 seconds. At Monterey Bay, buoy winds northwest.

temperature 57, pressure 1,017.3 millibars, seas 4 feet every 15 seconds. Headpoint, sir. Wave rider buoy water temperature 61, seas 4 feet every 17 seconds. At Cape San Martin buoy winds northwest 14 knots, water temperature 58, pressure 1,017.8 millibars. Seas 5 feet every 16 seconds. Synopsis for the Central California coast and bays, including the Monterey Bay, Greater Farallones, and Cordell Bank National Marine Sanctuaries. Moderate to fresh northwesterly breezes will prevail over the weekend, diminishing to moderate by next week. Moderate seas will also prevail. Moderate southerly swell will increase from tropical cyclone activity across the eastern Pacific through next week. The marine forecast for San Pablo Bay, Susan Bay, the West Delta, and the San Francisco Bay north of the Bay Bridge. For tonight, southwest wind 10 to 15 knots, easing to 5 to 10 knots late. For Sunday, southwest wind 5 to 10 knots, rising to 10 to 15 knots in the afternoon. For Sunday night, southwest wind 10 to 15 knots. The marine forecast for Monterey Bay. For tonight, northwest wind 5 to 10 knots, easing to around 5 knots after midnight. Seas around 3 feet. Wave detail, west 3 feet at 7 seconds. Patchy fog after midnight. For Sunday, west wind around 5 knots, rising to 5 to 10 knots in the afternoon. Seas around 3 feet. Wave detail, west 3 feet at 8 seconds. Patchy fog in the morning. For Sunday night, west wind 5 to 10 knots, easing to around 5 knots after midnight. Seas around 3 feet. Wave detail, west 3 feet at 8 seconds and south 2 feet at 16 seconds. Patchy fog after midnight. The coastal waters forecast from Point Arena to Point Reyes out to 10 nautical miles. Tonight, northwest wind 5 to 10 knots, easing to around 5 knots late. Seas 4 to 6 feet, wave detail, northwest 5 feet at 7 seconds and southwest 2 feet at 18 seconds. Patchy fog, late. Sunday, northwest wind around 5 knots, seas 4 to 5 feet, wave detail, northwest 5 feet at 8 seconds and south 2 feet at 17 seconds. Patchy dense fog, Sunday night, west wind around 5 knots, backing to southwest after midnight. Seas 4 to 5 feet, wave detail, northwest 4 feet at 8 seconds and south 2 feet at 17 seconds. Patchy dense fog after midnight. The coastal waters forecast from Point Arena to Point Reyes 10 to 60 nautical miles offshore. Small craft advisory in effect until 3 a.m. Pacific Daylight Time Sunday. Tonight, northwest wind 15 to 20 knots, seas 6 to 8 feet, wave detail. Northwest 7 feet at 7 seconds, and south 2 feet at 18 seconds. Sunday, northwest wind 10 to 15 knots, seas 6 to 8 feet, wave detail. Northwest 7 feet at 8 seconds, and south 2 feet at 17 seconds. Sunday night, northwest wind 10 to 15 knots, easing to 5 to 10 knots after midnight. Seas 5 to 7 feet, wave detail, northwest 7 feet at 8 seconds, and south 3 feet at 17 seconds. San Francisco Bar forecast. In the deep water channel, mixed seas of 3 to 5 feet at 15 seconds. Across the bar, swell can be more than twice as high across the bar than surrounding waters. Waves are also more prone to break, particularly during strong ebb currents. Maximum head current of 2.2 knots at 8:55 p.m. Saturday and 2.6 knots at 8:58 a.m. Sunday. The coastal waters forecast from Point Pinos to Point Piedras blunts out to 10 nautical miles. Tonight, northwest wind 10 to 15 knots, seas 4 to 5 feet, wave detail. Northwest 5 feet at 8 seconds and south 2 feet at 18 seconds. Sunday, northwest wind 10 to 15 knots, easing to 5 to 10 knots in the afternoon. Seas 4 to 5 feet, wave detail.

has forecast from Pigeon Point to Point Pinos 10 to 60 nautical miles offshore. Tonight, northwest wind 10 to 50 knots, seas 5 to 6 feet, wave detail. Northwest 6 feet at 8 seconds and south 2 feet at 18 seconds. Sunday, northwest wind 10 to 50 knots, seas 5 to 6 feet, wave detail. Northwest 6 feet at 8 seconds and south 2 feet at 17 seconds. Sunday night, northwest wind 5 to 10 knots, seas 5 to 6 feet, wave detail. Northwest 5 feet at 8 seconds and south 3 feet at 13 seconds. 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This broadcast originates from the National Weather Service office located in Monterey, California, and serves the coastal marine waters, including San Francisco and Monterey Bay. The offshore waters forecast for the following marine location: Point Arena to Pigeon Point between 60 nautical miles and 150 nautical miles offshore. Issued at 2:44 p.m. Pacific Daylight Time. Tonight, north to northwest winds 15 to 25 knots, seas 6 to 8 feet. South, north to northwest winds 15 to 25 knots, seas 6 to 8 feet. Sunday night, north to northwest winds 10 to 20 knots, seas 6 to 8 feet. Monday, north to northwest winds 10 to 20 knots, diminishing to 5 to 15 knots, seas 6 to 8 feet. Monday night, north to northwest winds 10 to 15 knots, diminishing to 5 to 10 knots, seas 6 to 7 feet. Tuesday, north winds 5 to 15 knots, becoming north to northeast, seas 6 to 7 feet. Tuesday night, north to northeast winds less than 10 knots, seas 5 to 6 feet. Wednesday, northwest winds less than 10 knots, seas 5 to 6 feet. Wednesday night, northwest winds 10 to 15 knots, seas 5 to 6 feet. Thursday, northwest winds 10 to 15 knots, seas 5 to 6 feet. Thursday night, northwest winds 10 to 15 knots, increasing to 15 to 20 knots, seas 6 to 7 feet. The offshore waters forecast for the following marine location: Pigeon Point to Point Pedras, Blancos, between 60 nautical miles and 150 nautical miles offshore. Issued at 2:44 p.m. Pacific Daylight Time. Tonight, northwest winds 10 to 15 knots, increasing to 15 to 20 knots, seas 6 to 7 feet. Sun, north to northwest winds 15 to 20 knots, becoming northwest 10 to 15 knots, seas 6 to 7 feet. Sunday night, northwest winds 10 to 15 knots, seas 6 to 7 feet. Monday, northwest winds 5 to 15 knots, becoming 5 to 10 knots, seas 6 to 7 feet. Monday night, northwest winds 5 to 10 knots, becoming north, seas 6 to 7 feet. Tuesday, north winds 5 to 10 knots, becoming east to northeast, seas 6 to 7 feet. Tuesday night, variable winds less than 10 knots, becoming east to southeast, seas 5 to 6 feet. Wednesday, variable winds less than 10 knots, becoming northwest, seas 5 to 6 feet. Wednesday night, northwest winds 10 to 15 knots, seas 5 to 6 feet. Thursday, northwest winds 10 to 15 knots, seas 5 to 6 feet. Thursday night, northwest winds 15 to 20 knots, seas 6 to 7 feet. The coastal waters forecast from Point Reyes to Pigeon Point out to 10 nautical miles. For tonight, northwest winds 5 to 10 knots, seas 3 to 5 feet. Wave detail, west 4 feet at 8 seconds and southwest 2 feet at 18 seconds. For Sunday,

forecast from Pigeon Point to Point Pinos out to 10 nautical miles. For tonight, northwest wind 10 to 15 knots, easing to 5 to 10 knots after midnight. Seas 3 to 5 feet. Wave detail, northwest 4 feet at 8 seconds. For Sunday, northwest wind 5 to 10 knots. Seas 3 to 5 feet. Wave detail, northwest 4 feet at 8 seconds and south 2 feet at 17 seconds. For Sunday night, northwest wind 5 to 10 knots, becoming west after midnight. Seas 3 to 5 feet. Wave detail, northwest 4 feet at 8 seconds and south 2 feet at 16 seconds. Semi-sunset and tidal information for the San Francisco Bay Area for Saturday, July 18th. The sunset tonight, 8:29 p.m. The sunrise tomorrow, 6:03 a.m. The sunset tomorrow, 8:28 p.m. Tidal data at the Golden Gate for the afternoon and evening hours today and the morning hours of tomorrow. High tide, 04:04 p.m. and 5.62 feet. Low tide, 9:46 p.m. at 1.91 feet. High tide, 3:34 a.m. at 4.88 feet. Low tide, 9:42 a.m. at 0.57 feet. Here are the buoy observations for 3 p.m. Pacific Daylight Time. An offshore buoy 6 winds northeast at 12 knots, pressure 1,028.6 millibars. An offshore buoy 59, winds north 10 knots, water temperature 64, pressure 1,023.3 millibars, seas 5 feet, every 7 seconds. At Point Arena buoy, winds northwest 8 knots, water temperature 55, pressure 1,017.4 millibars, seas 5 feet, every 16 seconds. At buoy 13 near Bodega Bay, winds west at 6 knots, pressure 1,017.4 millibars, swell 5 feet, every 16 seconds. At Point Reyes Wave Rider buoy, water temperature 55, seas 6 feet, every 8 seconds. At San Francisco Bar buoy, water temperature 58, seas 3 feet, every 17 seconds. At San Francisco buoy, winds northwest at 8 knots, pressure 1,017.1 millibars, swell 4 feet, every 8 seconds. At Half Moon Bay buoy, winds west 10 knots, water temperature 58, pressure 1,018.1 millibars, seas 4 feet, every 8 seconds. At Monterey Bay buoy, winds northwest 8 knots, water temperature 57, pressure 1,017.3 millibars, seas 4 feet, every 15 seconds. At Point Sur, Wave Rider buoy, water temperature 61, seas 4 feet, every 17 seconds. At Cape San Martin buoy, winds northwest 14 knots, water temperature 58, pressure 1,017.8 millibars. Seas 5 feet, every 16 seconds. Here are the buoy observations for 4 p.m. Pacific Daylight Time. An offshore buoy 6 winds northeast at 14 knots, pressure 1,028.3 millibars. An offshore buoy 59 winds north at 12 knots, water temperature 64, pressure 1,023.0 millibars. At buoy 14 near Point Arena, winds northwest at 8 knots, water temperature 56, pressure 1,017.3 millibars. At buoy 13 near Bodega Bay, winds west at 8 knots, pressure 1,016.9 millibars. At Point Reyes Wave Rider, buoy water temperature 55, seas 6 feet, every 8 seconds. At San Francisco Bar buoy, water temperature 58, seas 3 feet, every 15 seconds. At San Francisco buoy, winds northwest at 10 knots, water temperature 57, pressure 1,016.8 millibars. At Half Moon Bay buoy, winds west 10 knots, water temperature 58, pressure 1,017.7 millibars, seas 4 feet, every 7 seconds. At Monterey buoy, winds northwest at 10 knots, water temperature 56, pressure 1,017.1 millibars.

Lloyd winds northwest at 0.29. 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Pressure 1,017.2 millibars. Synopsis for the central California coast and bays, including the Monterey Bay, Great Acelos, and Cordell Beck National Marine Sanctuaries. Moderate to fresh northwesterly breezes will prevail over the weekend, diminishing to moderate by next week. Moderate seas will also prevail. Moderate southerly swell will increase from tropical cyclone activity across the eastern Pacific through next week. The marine forecast for San Pablo Bay, Susan Bay, the West Delta, and the San Francisco Bay north of the Bay Bridge. For tonight, southwest wind 10 to 15 knots, easing to 5 to 10 knots late. For Sunday, southwest wind 5 to 10 knots, rising to 10 to 15 knots in the afternoon. For Sunday night, southwest wind 10 to 15 knots. The marine forecast for Monterey Bay. For tonight, northwest wind 5 to 10 knots, easing to around 5 knots after midnight. Seas around 3 feet. Wave detail, west 3 feet at 7 seconds. Patchy fog after midnight. For Sunday, west wind around 5 knots, rising to 5 to 10 knots in the afternoon. Seas around 3 feet. Wave detail, west 3 feet at 8 seconds. Patchy fog in the morning. For Sunday night, west wind 5 to 10 knots, easing to around 5 knots after midnight. Seas around 3 feet. Wave detail, west 3 feet at 8 seconds and south 2 feet at 16 seconds. Patchy fog after midnight. The coastal waters forecast from Point Arena to Point Reyes out to 10 nautical miles. Tonight, northwest wind 5 to 10 knots, easing to around 5 knots late. Seas 4 to 6, wave detail, northwest 5 feet at 7 seconds, and southwest 2 feet at 18 seconds. Patchy fog, late. Sunday, northwest wind around 5 knots, seas 4 to 5 feet, wave detail, northwest 5 feet at 8 seconds, and south 2 feet at 17 seconds. Patchy dense fog, Sunday night west wind around 5 knots, backing to southwest after midnight. Seas 4 to 5 feet, wave detail, northwest 4 feet at 8 seconds, and south 2 feet at 17 seconds. Patchy dense fog after midnight. The coastal waters forecast from Point Arena to Point Reyes 10 to 16 nautical miles offshore. Small craft advisory in effect until 3 a.m. Pacific Daylight Time Sunday. Tonight, northwest wind 15 to 20 knots, seas 6 to 8 feet, wave detail. Northwest 7 feet at 7 seconds, and south 2 feet at 18 seconds. Sunday, northwest wind 10 to 15 knots, seas 6 to 8 feet, wave detail. Northwest 7 feet at 8 seconds, and south 2 feet at 17 seconds. Sunday night, northwest wind 10 to 15 knots, easing to 5 to 10 knots after midnight. Seas 5 to 7 feet, wave detail, northwest 7 feet at 8 seconds, and south 3 feet at 17 seconds. San Francisco Bar forecast. In the deep water channel, mixed seas of 3 to 5 feet at 15 seconds. Across the bar, swell can be more than twice as high across the bar than surrounding waters. Waves are also more prone to break, particularly during strong ebb currents. Maximum ebb current of 2.2 knots at 8:55 p.m. Saturday and 2.6 knots at 8:58 a.m. Sunday. The coastal waters forecast from Point Pinos to Point Piedras lunges out to 10 nautical miles. Tonight, northwest wind 10 to 15 knots, seas 4 to 5 feet, wave detail, northwest 5 feet at 8 seconds, and south 2 feet at 18 seconds. Sunday, northwest wind 10 to 15 knots, easing to 5 to 10 knots in the afternoon. Seas 4 to 5 feet, wave detail, northwest 4 feet at 8 seconds, and south 2 feet at 17 seconds. Sunday night, northwest wind 5 to 10 knots, seas 4 to 5 feet, wave detail, northwest 4 feet at 8 seconds, and south 3 feet at 13 seconds. The coastal waters forecast from Pigeon Point to Point Pinos 10 to 16 nautical miles offshore. Tonight, northwest wind 10 to 15 knots, seas 5 to 6 feet.

not see 5 to 6 feet wave detail, northwest 6 feet at 8 seconds, and south 2 feet at 17 seconds. Sunday night, northwest wind 5 to 10, not see 5 to 6 feet wave detail, northwest 5 feet at 8 seconds, and south 3 feet at 13 seconds. The offshore waters forecast for the following marine location: Point Grima to Pigeon Point, between 60 nautical miles and 150 nautical miles offshore. Issued at 2:44 p.m. Pacific Daylight Time. Tonight, north to northwest winds 15 to 25 knots. Seas 6 to 8 feet. Sun, north to northwest winds 15 to 25 knots. Seas 6 to 8 feet. Sunday night, north to northwest winds 10 to 20 knots. Seas 6 to 8 feet. Monday, north to northwest winds 10 to 20 knots, diminishing to 5 to 15 knots. Seas 6 to 8 feet. Monday night, north to northwest winds 10 to 15 knots, diminishing to 5 to 10 knots. Seas 6 to 7 feet. Tuesday, north winds 5 to 15 knots, becoming north to northeast. Seas 6 to 7 feet. Tuesday night, north to northeast winds less than 10 knots. Seas 5 to 6 feet. Wednesday, northwest winds less than 10 knots. Seas 5 to 6 feet. Wednesday night, northwest winds 10 to 15 knots. Seas 5 to 6 feet. Thursday, northwest winds 10 to 15 knots. Seas 5 to 6 feet. Thursday night, northwest winds 10 to 15 knots, increasing to 15 to 20 knots. Seas 6 to 7 feet. The offshore waters forecast for the following marine location: Pigeon Point to Point Pedro's Blanc is between 60 nautical miles and 150 nautical miles offshore. Issued at 2:44 p.m. Pacific Daylight Time. Tonight, northwest winds 10 to 15 knots, increasing to 15 to 20 knots. Seas 6 to 7 feet. Sun, north to northwest winds 15 to 20 knots, becoming northwest 10 to 15 knots. Seas 6 to 7 feet. Sunday night, northwest winds 10 to 15 knots. Seas 6 to 7 feet. Monday, northwest winds 5 to 15 knots, becoming 5 to 10 knots. Seas 6 to 7 feet. Monday night, northwest winds 5 to 10 knots, becoming north. Seas 6 to 7 feet. Tuesday, north winds 5 to 10 knots, becoming east to northeast. Seas 6 to 7 feet. Tuesday night, variable winds less than 10 knots, becoming east to southeast. Seas 5 to 6 feet. Wednesday, variable winds less than 10 knots, becoming northwest. Seas 5 to 6 feet. Wednesday night, northwest winds 10 to 15 knots. Seas 5 to 6 feet. Thursday, northwest winds 10 to 15 knots. Seas 5 to 6 feet. Thursday night, northwest winds 15 to 20 knots. Seas 6 to 7 feet. The coastal waters forecast from Point Reyes to Pigeon Point out to 10 nautical miles. For tonight, northwest winds 5 to 10 knots. Seas 3 to 5 feet. Wave detail, west 4 feet at 8 seconds and southwest 2 feet at 18 seconds. For Sunday, west wind around 5 knots. Seas 3 to 5 feet. Wave detail, northwest 4 feet at 8 seconds and southwest 2 feet at 17 seconds. For Sunday night, west wind around 5 knots. Seas 3 to 4 feet. Wave detail, northwest 3 feet at 8 seconds and south 2 feet at 17 seconds. Patchy dense fog after midnight. The coastal waters forecast from Pigeon Point to Point Pinos out to 10 nautical miles. For tonight, northwest wind 10 to 15 knots, easing to 5 to 10 knots after midnight. Seas 3 to 5 feet. Wave detail, northwest 4 feet at 8 seconds. For Sunday, northwest wind 5 to 10 knots.

9 feet. Wave detail, northwest 4 feet at 8 seconds and south 2 feet at 17 seconds. For Sunday night, northwest wind 5 to 10 knots, becoming west after midnight. Seas 3 to 5 feet. Wave detail, northwest 4 feet at 8 seconds and south 2 feet at 16 seconds. Semi-sunset and tidal information for the San Francisco Bay Area for Saturday, July 18th. The sunset tonight, 8:29 p.m. The sunrise tomorrow, 6:03 a.m. The sunset tomorrow, 8:28 p.m. Tidal data at the Golden Gate for the afternoon and evening hours today and the morning hours of tomorrow. High tide, 04:04 p.m. at 5.62 feet. Low tide, 9:46 p.m. at 1.91 feet. High tide, 3:34 a.m. at 4.88 feet. Low tide, 9:42 a.m. at 0.57 feet. Here are the buoy observations for 4 p.m. Pacific Daylight Time. An offshore buoy 6 winds north at 14 knots, pressure 1,028.3 millibars. An offshore buoy 59, winds north 12 knots, water temperature 64, pressure 1,023.0 millibars, seas 5 feet every 7 seconds. At Point Arena buoy, winds northwest 8 knots, water temperature 56, pressure 1,017.1 millibars, seas 5 feet every 7 seconds. At buoy 13 near Bodega Bay, winds west at 8 knots, pressure 1,016.9 millibars. At Point Reyes Wave Rider buoy, water temperature 55, seas 5 feet every 7 seconds. At San Francisco Bar buoy, water temperature 58, seas 3 feet every 15 seconds. At San Francisco buoy, winds northwest at 10 knots, water temperature 57, swell 4 feet every 8 seconds. At Half Moon Bay buoy, winds west 10 knots, water temperature 58, pressure 1,017.7 millibars, seas 4 feet every 7 seconds. At Monterey Bay buoy, winds northwest 12 knots, water temperature 56, pressure 1,016.9 millibars, seas 4 feet every 16 seconds. At Pointzer, Wave Rider buoy, water temperature 60, seas 5 feet every 7 seconds. At Cape San Martin buoy, winds northwest 16 knots, water temperature 58, pressure 1,017.1 millibars, seas 5 feet every 7 seconds. Synopsis for the Central California coast and bays, including the Monterey Bay, Greater Cerrillos, and Cordell Bank National Marine Sanctuaries. Moderate to fresh northwesterly breezes will prevail over the weekend, diminishing to moderate by next week. Moderate seas will also prevail. Moderate southerly swell will increase from tropical cyclone activity across the eastern Pacific through next week. The marine forecast for San Pablo Bay, Susan Bay, the West Delta, and the San Francisco Bay north of the Bay Bridge. For tonight, southwest wind 10 to 15 knots, easing to 5 to 10 knots late. For Sunday, southwest wind 5 to 10 knots, rising to 10 to 15 knots in the afternoon. For Sunday night, southwest wind 10 to 15 knots. The marine forecast for Monterey Bay. For tonight, northwest wind 5 to 10 knots, easing to around 5 knots after midnight. Seas around 3 feet. Wave detail, west 3 feet at 7 seconds. Patchy fog after midnight. For Sunday, west wind around 5 knots, rising to 5 to 10 knots in the afternoon. Seas around 3 feet. Wave detail, west 3 feet at 8 seconds. Patchy fog in the morning. For Sunday night, west wind 5 to 10 knots, easing to around 5 knots after midnight. Seas around 3 feet. Wave detail, west 3 feet at 8 seconds and south 2 feet at 16 seconds. Patchy fog after midnight. The coastal waters forecast from Point Arena to Point Reyes out to 10 nautical miles. Tonight, northwest wind 5 to 10 knots, easing to around 5 knots late. Seas 4 to 6, keep waiting.

northwest 5 feet at 7 seconds, at southwest 2 feet at 18 seconds. Patchy fog, late. Sunday northwest wind around 5 knots, seas 4 to 5 feet, wave detail. Northwest 5 feet at 8 seconds and south 2 feet at 17 seconds. Patchy dense fog, Sunday night west wind around 5 knots. Backing to southwest after midnight. Seas 4 to 5 feet, wave detail. Northwest 4 feet at 8 seconds and south 2 feet at 17 seconds. Patchy dense fog after midnight. The coastal waters forecast from Point Arena to Point Reyes 10 to 60 nautical miles offshore. Small craft advisory in effect until 3 a.m. Pacific Daylight Time Sunday. Tonight, northwest wind 15 to 20 knots, seas 6 to 8 feet, wave detail. Northwest 7 feet at 7 seconds, at south 2 feet at 18 seconds. Sunday, northwest wind 10 to 15 knots, seas 6 to 8 feet, wave detail. Northwest 7 feet at 8 seconds, and south 2 feet at 17 seconds. Sunday night, northwest wind 10 to 15 knots, easing to 5 to 10 knots after midnight. Seas 5 to 7 feet, wave detail. Northwest 7 feet at 8 seconds, and south 3 feet at 17 seconds. San Francisco VAR forecast. In the deep water channel, mixed seas of 3 to 5 feet at 15 seconds. Across the VAR, swell can be more than twice as high across the VAR than surrounding waters. Waves are also more prone to break, particularly during strong head currents. Maximum head current of 2.2 knots at 8:55 p.m. Saturday and 2.6 knots at 8:58 a.m. Sunday. The coastal waters forecast from Point Pinos to Point Pipas launches out to 10 nautical miles. Tonight, northwest wind 10 to 15 knots, seas 4 to 5 feet, wave detail. Northwest 5 feet at 8 seconds and south 2 feet at 18 seconds. Sunday, northwest wind 10 to 15 knots, easing to 5 to 10 knots in the afternoon. Seas 4 to 5 feet, wave detail. Northwest 4 feet at 8 seconds and south 2 feet at 17 seconds. Sunday night, northwest wind 5 to 10 knots, seas 4 to 5 feet, wave detail. Northwest 4 feet at 8 seconds and south 3 feet at 13 seconds. The coastal waters forecast from Pigeon Point to Point Pinos 10 to 60 nautical miles offshore. Tonight, northwest wind 10 to 15 knots, seas 5 to 6 feet, wave detail. Northwest 6 feet at 8 seconds and south 2 feet at 18 seconds. Sunday, northwest wind 10 to 15 knots, seas 5 to 6 feet, wave detail. Northwest 6 feet at 8 seconds and south 2 feet at 17 seconds. Sunday night, northwest wind 5 to 10 knots, seas 5 to 6 feet, wave detail. Northwest 5 feet at 8 seconds and south 3 feet at 13 seconds. The offshore waters forecast for the following marine location: Point Arena to Pigeon Point between 60 nautical miles and 150 nautical miles offshore. Issued at 2:44 p.m. Pacific Daylight Time. Tonight, north to northwest wind 15 to 25 knots. Seas 6 to 8 feet. Sun, north to northwest wind 15 to 25 knots. Seas 6 to 8 feet. Sunday night, north to northwest wind 10 to 20 knots. Seas 6 to 8 feet. Monday, north to northwest wind 10 to 20 knots, diminishing to 5 to 15 knots. Seas 6 to 8 feet. Monday night, north to northwest winds 10 to 15 knots, diminishing to 5 to 10 knots. Seas 6 to 7 feet. Tuesday, north winds 5 to 15 knots, becoming north to northeast. Seas 6 to 7 feet. Tuesday night, north northeast winds less than 10 knots. Seas 5 to 6 feet. Wednesday, northwest winds less than 10 knots. Seas 5 to 6 feet. Wednesday night, northwest winds 10 to 15 knots. Seas 5 to 6 feet. Thursday, northwest winds 10 to 15 knots. Seas 5 to 6 feet. Thursday night, northwest winds 10 to 15 knots, increasing to 15 to 20 knots. Seas 6 to 7 feet. The offshore waters forecast for the following marine location: Pigeon Point to Point Pipas launches between 60 nautical miles and 150 nautical miles.

miles offshore. Eastern at 2, 44 p.m. Pacific Daylight Time. Tonight, northwest winds 10 to 15 knots, increasing to 15 to 20 knots. Seas 6 to 7 feet. Sun, north to northwest winds 15 to 20 knots, becoming northwest 10 to 15 knots. Seas 6 to 7 feet. Sunday night, northwest winds 10 to 15 knots. Seas 6 to 7 feet. Monday, northwest winds 5 to 15 knots, becoming 5 to 10 knots. Seas 6 to 7 feet. Monday night, northwest winds 5 to 10 knots, becoming north. Seas 6 to 7 feet. Tuesday, north winds 5 to 10 knots, becoming east to northeast. Seas 6 to 7 feet. Tuesday night, variable winds less than 10 knots, becoming east to southeast. Seas 5 to 6 feet. Wednesday, variable winds less than 10 knots, becoming northwest. Seas 5 to 6 feet. Wednesday night, northwest winds 10 to 15 knots. Seas 5 to 6 feet. Thursday, northwest winds 10 to 15 knots. Seas 5 to 6 feet. Thursday night, northwest winds 15 to 20 knots. Seas 6 to 7 feet. 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This broadcast originates from the National Weather Service office located in Monterey, California, and serves the coastal marine waters, including San Francisco and Monterey Bay. The coastal waters forecast from Point Reyes to Pigeon Point out to 10 nautical miles. For tonight, northwest winds 5 to 10 knots, seas 3 to 5 feet. Wave detail, west 4 feet at 8 seconds and southwest 2 feet at 18 seconds. For Sunday, west wind around 5 knots, seas 3 to 5 feet. Wave detail, northwest 4 feet at 8 seconds and southwest 2 feet at 17 seconds. For Sunday night, west wind around 5 knots. Seas 3 to 4 feet. Wave detail, northwest 3 feet at 8 seconds and south 2 feet at 17 seconds. Patchy dense fog after midnight. The coastal waters forecast from Pigeon Point to Point Pinos out to 10 nautical miles. For tonight, northwest wind 10 to 15 knots, easing to 5 to 10 knots after midnight. Seas 3 to 5 feet. Wave detail, northwest 4 feet at 8 seconds. For Sunday, northwest wind 5 to 10 knots. Seas 3 to 5 feet. Wave detail, northwest 4 feet at 8 seconds and south 2 feet at 17 seconds. For Sunday night, northwest wind 5 to 10 knots, becoming west after midnight. Seas 3 to 5 feet. Wave detail, northwest 4 feet at 8 seconds and south 2 feet at 16 seconds. Sunrise, sunset, and tidal information for the San Francisco Bay Area for Saturday, July 18th. The sunset tonight, 8:29 p.m. The sunrise tomorrow, 6:03 a.m. The sunset tomorrow, 8:28 p.m. Tidal data at the Golden Gate for the afternoon and evening hours today and the morning hours of tomorrow. High tide, 04:04 p.m. at 5.62 feet. Low tide, 9:46 p.m. at 1.91 feet. High tide, 3:34 a.m. at 4.88 feet. Low tide, 9:42 a.m. at 0.57 feet. Here are the buoy observations for 4 p.m. Pacific Daylight Time. An offshore buoy 6 winds north at 14 knots, pressure 1,028.3 millibars. An offshore buoy 59, winds north 12 knots, water temperature 64, pressure 1,023.0 millibars, seas 5 feet every 7 seconds. In Point Arena buoy, winds northwest 8 knots, water temperature 56, pressure 1,017.1 millibars, seas 5 feet every 7 seconds. At buoy 13 near Bodega Bay, winds west at 8 knots, pressure 1,016.9 millibars.

degrees, wind rider, buoy water temperature 55, change 5 feet every 7 seconds. At San Francisco, our buoy water temperature 58, sea is 3 feet every 15 seconds. At San Francisco, buoy winds northwest at 10 knots, water temperature 57, swell 4 feet every 8 seconds. At Half Moon Bay, buoy winds west 10 knots, water temperature 58, pressure 1,017.7 millibars, seas 4 feet every 7 seconds. At Monterey Bay, buoy winds northwest 12 knots, water temperature 56, pressure 1,016.9 millibars, seas 4 feet every 16 seconds. At Pointer, wave rider buoy water temperature 60, seas 5 feet every 7 seconds. At Cape San Martin buoy winds northwest 16 knots, water temperature 58, pressure 1,017.1 millibars, seas 5 feet every 7 seconds. Synopsis for the Central California coast and bays, including the Monterey Bay, Greater Fairlawn, and Cordell Bank National Marine Sanctuaries. Moderate to fresh northwesterly breezes will prevail over the weekend, diminishing to moderate by next week. Moderate seas will also prevail. Moderate southerly swell will increase from tropical cyclone activity across the eastern Pacific through next week. The marine forecast for San Pablo Bay, Susan Bay, the West Delta, and the San Francisco Bay north of the Bay Bridge. For tonight, southwest wind 10 to 15 knots, easing to 5 to 10 knots late. For Sunday, southwest wind 5 to 10 knots, rising to 10 to 15 knots in the afternoon. For Sunday night, southwest wind 10 to 15 knots. The marine forecast for Monterey Bay. For tonight, northwest wind 5 to 10 knots, easing to around 5 knots after midnight. Seas around 3 feet. Wave detail, west 3 feet at 7 seconds. Patchy fog after midnight. For Sunday, west wind around 5 knots, rising to 5 to 10 knots in the afternoon. Seas around 3 feet. Wave detail, west 3 feet at 8 seconds. Patchy fog in the morning. For Sunday night, west wind 5 to 10 knots, easing to around 5 knots after midnight. Seas around 3 feet. Wave detail, west 3 feet at 8 seconds and south 2 feet at 16 seconds. Patchy fog after midnight. The coastal waters forecast from Point Arena to Point Reyes out to 10 nautical miles. Tonight, northwest wind 5 to 10 knots, easing to around 5 knots late. Seas 4 to 6 feet, wave detail, northwest 5 feet at 7 seconds and southwest 2 feet at 18 seconds. Patchy fog, late. Sunday, northwest wind around 5 knots, seas 4 to 5 feet, wave detail, northwest 5 feet at 8 seconds and south 2 feet at 17 seconds. Patchy dense fog, Sunday night, west wind around 5 knots, back to the southwest after midnight. Seas 4 to 5 feet, wave detail, northwest 4 feet at 8 seconds and south 2 feet at 17 seconds. Patchy dense fog after midnight. The coastal waters forecast from Point Arena to Point Reyes 10 to 60 nautical miles offshore. Small craft advisory in effect until 3 a.m. Pacific Daylight Time Sunday. Tonight, northwest wind 15 to 20 knots, seas 6 to 8 feet, wave detail. Northwest 7 feet at 7 seconds and south 2 feet at 18 seconds. Sunday, northwest wind 10 to 15 knots, seas 6 to 8 feet, wave detail. Northwest 7 feet at 8 seconds and south 2 feet at 17 seconds. Sunday night, northwest wind 10 to 15 knots, easing to 5 to 10 knots after midnight. Seas 5 to 7 feet, wave detail, northwest 7 feet at 8 seconds and south 3 feet at 17 seconds. San Francisco Bar forecast. In the deep water channel, mixed seas of 3 to 5 feet at 15 seconds. Across the bar, swell can be more than twice as high across the bar than surrounding waters. Waves are also more prone to break, particularly during strong ebb currents. Maximum ebb current of 2.2 knots at 8:55 p.m. Saturday and 2.6 knots at 8:58 a.m. Sunday, particularly during strong ebb currents. Maximum ebb current of 2.2 knots.
knots at 8:55 p.m. Saturday and 2.6 knots at 8:58 a.m. Sunday. The coastal waters forecast from Point Pinos to Point Piedras Blanc is out to 10 nautical miles. Tonight, northwest wind at 10 to 15 knots, seas 4 to 5 feet, wave detail. Northwest 5 feet at 8 seconds and south 2 feet at 18 seconds. Sunday, northwest wind at 10 to 15 knots, easing to 5 to 10 knots in the afternoon. Seas 4 to 5 feet, wave detail. Northwest 4 feet at 8 seconds and south 2 feet at 17 seconds. Sunday night, northwest wind 5 to 10 knots, seas 4 to 5 feet, wave detail. Northwest 4 feet at 8 seconds and south 3 feet at 13 seconds. The coastal waters forecast from Pigeon Point to Point Pinos 10 to 60 nautical miles offshore. Tonight, northwest wind at 10 to 15 knots, seas 5 to 6 feet, wave detail. Northwest 6 feet at 8 seconds and south 2 feet at 18 seconds. Sunday, northwest wind at 10 to 15 knots, seas 5 to 6 feet, wave detail. Northwest 6 feet at 8 seconds and south 2 feet at 17 seconds. Sunday night, northwest wind 5 to 10 knots, seas 5 to 6 feet, wave detail. Northwest 5 feet at 8 seconds and south 3 feet at 13 seconds. The offshore waters forecast for the following marine location: Point Arena to Pigeon Point between 60 nautical miles and 150 nautical miles offshore. Issued at 2:44 p.m. Pacific Daylight Time. Tonight, north to northwest winds 15 to 25 knots. Seas 6 to 8 feet. Sun, north to northwest winds 15 to 25 knots. Seas 6 to 8 feet. Sunday night, north to northwest winds 10 to 20 knots. Seas 6 to 8 feet. Monday, north to northwest winds 10 to 20 knots, diminishing to 5 to 15 knots. Seas 6 to 8 feet. Monday night, north to northwest winds 10 to 15 knots, diminishing to 5 to 10 knots. Seas 6 to 7 feet. Tuesday, north winds 5 to 15 knots, becoming north to northeast. Seas 6 to 7 feet. Tuesday night, north to northeast winds less than 10 knots. Seas 5 to 6 feet. Wednesday, northwest winds less than 10 knots. Seas 5 to 6 feet. Wednesday night, northwest winds 10 to 15 knots. Seas 5 to 6 feet. Thursday, northwest winds 10 to 15 knots. Seas 5 to 6 feet. Thursday night, northwest winds 10 to 15 knots, increasing to 15 to 20 knots. Seas 6 to 7 feet. The offshore waters forecast for the following marine location: Pigeon Point to Point Piedras Blanc is between 60 nautical miles and 150 nautical miles offshore. Issued at 2:44 p.m. Pacific Daylight Time. Tonight, northwest winds 10 to 15 knots, increasing to 15 to 20 knots. Seas 6 to 7 feet. Sun, north to northwest winds 15 to 20 knots, becoming northwest 10 to 15 knots. Seas 6 to 7 feet. Sunday night, northwest winds 10 to 15 knots. Seas 6 to 7 feet. Monday, northwest wind 5 to 15 knots, becoming 5 to 10 knots. Seas 6 to 7 feet. Monday night, northwest wind 5 to 10 knots, becoming north. Seas 6 to 7 feet. Tuesday, north winds 5 to 10 knots, becoming east to northeast. Seas 6 to 7 feet. Tuesday night, variable winds less than 10 knots, becoming east to southeast. Seas 5 to 6 feet. Wednesday, variable winds less than 10 knots, becoming northwest. Seas 5 to 6 feet. Wednesday night, northwest winds 10 to 15 knots. Seas 5 to 6 feet. Thursday, northwest winds 10 to 15 knots. Seas 5 to 6 feet. Thursday night, northwest winds 15 to 20 knots. Seas 6 to 7 feet. The coastal waters forecast from Point Reyes to Pigeon Point out to 10 nautical miles. For tonight, northwest wind 5 to 10 knots,

northwest 4 feet at 8 seconds and southwest 2 feet at 17 seconds. For Sunday night, west wind around 5 knots. Seas 3 to 4 feet. Wave detail, northwest 3 feet at 8 seconds and south 2 feet at 17 seconds. Patchy dense fog after midnight. The coastal waters forecast from Pigeon Point to Point Pinos out to 10 nautical miles. For tonight, northwest wind 10 to 50 knots, easing to 5 to 10 knots after midnight. Seas 3 to 5 feet. Wave detail, northwest 4 feet at 8 seconds. For Sunday, northwest wind 5 to 10 knots. Seas 3 to 5 feet. Wave detail, northwest 4 feet at 8 seconds and south 2 feet at 17 seconds. For Sunday night, northwest wind 5 to 10 knots, becoming west after midnight. Seas 3 to 5 feet. Wave detail, northwest 4 feet at 8 seconds and south 2 feet at 16 seconds. Semi-sunset and tidal information for the San Francisco Bay Area for Saturday, July 18th. The sunset tonight, 8:29 p.m. The sunrise tomorrow, 6:03 a.m. The sunset tomorrow, 8:28 p.m. Tidal data at the Golden Gate for the afternoon and evening hours today and the morning hours of tomorrow. High tide, 04:04 p.m. at 5.62 feet. Low tide, 9:46 p.m. at 1.91 feet. High tide, 3:34 a.m. at 4.88 feet. Low tide, 9:42 a.m. at 0.57 feet. Here are the buoy observations for 4 p.m. Pacific Daylight Time. An offshore buoy 6 winds north at 14 knots, pressure 1,028.3 millibars. An offshore buoy 59, winds north 12 knots, water temperature 64, pressure 1,023.0 millibars, seas 5 feet every 7 seconds. At Point Arena buoy, winds northwest 8 knots, water temperature 56, pressure 1,017.1 millibars, seas 5 feet every 7 seconds. At buoy 13 near Bodega Bay, winds west at 8 knots, pressure 1,016.9 millibars. At Point Reyes Wave Rider, buoy water temperature 55, seas 5 feet every 7 seconds. At San Francisco Bar Buoy, water temperature 58, seas 3 feet every 15 seconds. At San Francisco Buoy, winds northwest at 10 knots, water temperature 57, swell 4 feet every 8 seconds. At Half Moon Bay Buoy, winds west 10 knots, water temperature 58, pressure 1,017.7 millibars, seas 4 feet every 7 seconds. At Monterey Bay Buoy, winds northwest 12 knots, water temperature 56, pressure 1,016.9 millibars, seas 4 feet every 16 seconds. At Point Sur, Wave Rider Buoy, water temperature 60, seas 5 feet every 7 seconds. At Cape San Martin Buoy, winds northwest 16 knots, water temperature 58, pressure 1,017.1 millibars. Seas 5 feet every 7 seconds. Synopsis for the Central California coast and bays, including the Monterey Bay, Greater Fairlawn, and Cordell Bank National Marine Sanctuary. Moderate to fresh northwesterly breezes will prevail over the weekend, diminishing to moderate by next week. Moderate seas will also prevail. Moderate southerly swell will increase from tropical cyclone activity across the eastern Pacific through next week. The marine forecast for San Pablo Bay, Susan Bay, the West Delta, and the San Francisco Bay north of the Bay Bridge. For tonight, southwest wind 10 to 15 knots, easing to 5 to 10 knots late. For Sunday, southwest wind 5.

4 feet at 8 seconds and fell 2 feet at 17 seconds. Patchy dense fog after midnight. The coastal waters forecast from Point Arena to Point Reyes 10 to 60 nautical miles offshore. Small craft advisory in effect until 3 a.m. Pacific Daylight Time Sunday. Tonight, northwest winds 15 to 20 knots, sea 6 to 8 feet, wave detail. Northwest 7 feet at 7 seconds and south 2 feet at 18 seconds. Sunday, northwest wind 10 to 15 knots, sea 6 to 8 feet, wave detail. Northwest 7 feet at 8 seconds and south 2 feet at 17 seconds. Sunday night, northwest wind 10 to 15 knots, easing to 5 to 10 knots after midnight. Seas 5 to 7 feet, wave detail. Northwest 7 feet at 8 seconds and south 3 feet at 17 seconds. San Francisco Bar forecast. In the deep water channel, mixed seas of 3 to 5 feet at 15 seconds. Across the bar, swell can be more than twice as high across the bar than surrounding waters. Waves are also more prone to break, particularly during strong ebb currents. Maximum at current of 2.2 knots at 8:55 p.m. Saturday and 2.6 knots at 8:58 a.m. Sunday. The coastal waters forecast from Point Pinos to Point Piedras blunts out to 10 nautical miles. Tonight, northwest wind 10 to 15 knots, seas 4 to 5 feet, wave detail. Northwest 5 feet at 8 seconds and south 2 feet at 18 seconds. Sunday, northwest wind 10 to 15 knots, easing to 5 to 10 knots in the afternoon. Seas 4 to 5 feet, wave detail. Northwest 4 feet at 8 seconds and south 2 feet at 17 seconds. Sunday night, northwest wind 5 to 10 knots, seas 4 to 5 feet, wave detail. Northwest 4 feet at 8 seconds and south 3 feet at 13 seconds. The coastal waters forecast from Pigeon Point to Point Pinos 10 to 60 nautical miles offshore. Tonight, northwest wind 10 to 15 knots, seas 5 to 6 feet, wave detail. Northwest 6 feet at 8 seconds and south 2 feet at 18 seconds. Sunday, northwest wind 10 to 15 knots, seas 5 to 6 feet, wave detail. Northwest 6 feet at 8 seconds and south 2 feet at 17 seconds. Sunday night, northwest wind 5 to 10 knots, seas 5 to 6 feet, wave detail. Northwest 5 feet at 8 seconds and south 3 feet at 13 seconds. The offshore waters forecast for the following marine location: Point Arena to Pigeon Point between 60 nautical miles and 150 nautical miles offshore. Issued at 2:44 p.m. Pacific Daylight Time. Tonight, north to northwest winds 15 to 25 knots. Seas 6 to 8 feet. Sun, north to northwest winds 15 to 25 knots. Seas 6 to 8 feet. Sunday night, north to northwest winds 10 to 20 knots. Seas 6 to 8 feet. Monday, north to northwest winds 10 to 20 knots, diminishing to 5 to 15 knots. Seas 6 to 8 feet. Monday night, north to northwest winds 10 to 15 knots, diminishing to 5 to 10 knots. Seas 6 to 7 feet. Tuesday, north winds 5 to 15 knots, becoming north to northeast. Seas 6 to 7 feet. Tuesday night, north to northeast winds less than 10 knots. Seas 5 to 6 feet. Wednesday, northwest winds less than 10 knots.

Norwegian point-to-point Tigris lunges between 60 nautical miles and 150 nautical miles offshore. Eastern 2, 44 p.m. Pacific Daylight Time. Tonight, northwest winds 10 to 15 knots, increasing to 16 to 20 knots. Sea 6 to 7 feet. Sun, north to northwest winds 15 to 20 knots, becoming northwest 10 to 15 knots. Sea 6 to 7 feet. Sunday night, northwest winds 10 to 15 knots. Sea 6 to 7 feet. Monday, northwest winds 5 to 15 knots, becoming 5 to 10 knots. Sea 6 to 7 feet. Monday night, northwest winds 5 to 10 knots, becoming north. Sea 6 to 7 feet. Tuesday, north winds 5 to 10 knots, becoming east to northeast. Sea 6 to 7 feet. Tuesday night, variable winds less than 10 knots, becoming east to southeast. Sea 5 to 6 feet. Wednesday, variable winds less than 10 knots, becoming northwest. Sea 5 to 6 feet. Wednesday night, northwest winds 10 to 15 knots. Sea 5 to 6 feet. Thursday, northwest winds 10 to 15 knots. Sea 5 to 6 feet. Thursday night, northwest winds 15 to 20 knots. Sea 6 to 7 feet. The coastal waters forecast from Point Reyes to Pigeon Point out to 10 nautical miles. For tonight, northwest wind 5 to 10 knots. Seas 3 to 5 feet. Wave detail, west 4 feet at 8 seconds and southwest 2 feet at 18 seconds. For Sunday, west wind around 5 knots. Seas 3 to 5 feet. Wave detail, northwest 4 feet at 8 seconds and southwest 2 feet at 17 seconds. For Sunday night, west wind around 5 knots. Seas 3 to 4 feet. Wave detail, northwest 3 feet at 8 seconds and south 2 feet at 17 seconds. Patchy dense fog after midnight. The coastal waters forecast from Pigeon Point to Point Pinos out to 10 nautical miles. For tonight, northwest wind 10 to 15 knots, easing to 5 to 10 knots after midnight. Seas 3 to 5 feet. Wave detail, northwest 4 feet at 8 seconds. For Sunday, northwest wind 5 to 10 knots. Seas 3 to 5 feet. Wave detail, northwest 4 feet at 8 seconds and south 2 feet at 17 seconds. For Sunday night, northwest wind 5 to 10 knots, becoming west after midnight. Seas 3 to 5 feet. Wave detail, northwest 4 feet at 8 seconds and south 2 feet at 16 seconds. Semi-sunset and tidal information for the San Francisco Bay Area for Saturday, July 18th. The sunset tonight, 8:29 p.m. The sunrise tomorrow, 6:03 a.m. The sunset tomorrow, 8:28 p.m. Tidal data at the Golden Gate for the afternoon and evening hours today and the morning hours of tomorrow. High tide, 04:04 p.m. at 5.62 feet. Low tide, 9:46 p.m. at 1.91 feet. High tide, 3:34 a.m. at 4.88 feet. Low tide, 9:42 a.m. at 0.57 feet. Here are the buoy observations for 4 p.m. Pacific Daylight Time. An offshore buoy 6 winds north at 14 knots, pressure 1,028.3 millibars. An offshore buoy 59, winds north 12 knots, water temperature 64, pressure 1,023.0 millibars, seas 5 feet every 7 seconds. At Point Reyes buoy, winds northwest 8 knots, water temperature 56, pressure 1,017.1 millibars, seas 5 feet every 7 seconds. At buoy 13 near Bodega Bay, winds west at 8 knots, pressure 1,016.9 millibars. At Point Reyes Wave Rider buoy, water temperature 55, seas 5 feet every 7 seconds. At San Francisco Harbor, water temperature 58, seas 3 feet every 15 seconds. At San Francisco, buoy winds

southwest and two knots. Water temperature 57, swell 4 feet every 8 seconds. At Half Moon Bay, Bowie, winds west 10 knots. Water temperature 58, pressure 1,017.7 millibars, seas 4 feet every 7 seconds. At Monterey Bay, Bowie, winds northwest 12 knots. Water temperature 56, pressure 1,016.9 millibars, seas 4 feet every 16 seconds. At Pointer, wave rider buoy water temperature 60, seas 5 feet every 7 seconds. At Cape San Martin buoy winds northwest 60 knots, water temperature 58, pressure 1,017.1 millibars, seas 5 feet every 7 seconds. 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This broadcast originates from the National Weather Service office located in Monterey, California, and serves the coastal marine waters, including San Francisco and Monterey Bay. Synopsis for the central California coast and bays, including the Monterey Bay, Greater Fairhawks, and Cordell Bank National Marine Sanctuaries, moderate to fresh northwesterly breezes will prevail over the weekend, diminishing to moderate by next week. Moderate seas will also prevail. Moderate southerly swell will increase from tropical cyclone activity across the eastern Pacific through next week. The marine forecast for San Pablo Bay, Susan Bay, the West Delta, and the San Francisco Bay north of the Bay Bridge. For tonight, southwest wind 10 to 15 knots, easing to 5 to 10 knots late. For Sunday, southwest wind 5 to 10 knots, rising to 10 to 15 knots in the afternoon. For Sunday night, southwest wind 10 to 15 knots. The marine forecast for Monterey Bay. For tonight, northwest wind 5 to 10 knots, easing to around 5 knots after midnight. Seas around 3 feet. Wave detail, west 3 feet in 7 seconds. Patchy fog after midnight. For Sunday, west wind around 5 knots, rising to 5 to 10 knots in the afternoon. Seas around 3 feet. Wave detail, west 3 feet in 8 seconds. Patchy fog in the morning. For Sunday night, west wind 5 to 10 knots, easing to around 5 knots after midnight. Seas around 3 feet. Wave detail, west 3 feet at 8 seconds and south 2 feet at 16 seconds. Patchy fog after midnight. The coastal waters forecast from Point Arena to Point Grey bound to 10 nautical miles. Tonight, northwest wind 5 to 10 knots, easing to around 5 knots late. Seas 4 to 6 feet, wave detail, northwest 5 feet at 7 seconds and southwest 2 feet at 18 seconds. Patchy fog late. Sunday, northwest wind around 5 knots, seas 4 to 5 feet, wave detail, northwest 5 feet at 8 seconds and south 2 feet at 17 seconds. Patchy dense fog, Sunday night, west wind around 5 knots, backing to southwest after midnight. Seas 4 to 5 feet, wave detail, northwest 4 feet at 8 seconds and south 2 feet at 17 seconds. Patchy dense fog after midnight. The coastal waters forecast from Point Arena to Point Reyes 10 to 60 nautical miles offshore. Small craft advisory in effect until 3 a.m. Pacific Daylight Time Sunday. Tonight, northwest wind 15 to 20 knots, seas 6 to 8 feet, wave detail. Northwest 7 feet at 7 seconds and south 2 feet at 18 seconds. Sunday, northwest wind 10 to 15 knots, seas 6 to 8 feet, wave detail. Northwest 7 feet at 8 seconds and south 2 feet at 17 seconds. Sunday night, northwest wind 10 to 15 knots, easing to 5 to 10 knots after midnight. Seas 5 to 7 feet, wave detail, northwest 7 feet at 8 seconds and south 3 feet at 17 seconds. San Francisco Bar forecast. In the deep water channel, mixed seas of 3 to 5 feet at 15 seconds. Across the bar, swell can be more than twice as high across the bar than surrounding waters. Waves are also more prone to break, particularly during strong ebb currents. Maximum ebb current of 2.2 knots at 8:55 p.m. Saturday and 2.6 knots at 8:55 p.m.

Sunday. The coastal waters forecast from Point Pinos to Point Pebras launches out to 10 nautical miles. Tonight's northwest wind at 10 to 15 knots, seas 4 to 5 feet, wave detail, northwest 5 feet at 8 seconds, and south 2 feet at 18 seconds. Sunday, northwest wind at 10 to 15 knots, seas 8 to 5 to 10 knots in the afternoon. Seas 4 to 5 feet, wave detail, northwest 4 feet at 8 seconds, and south 2 feet at 17 seconds. Sunday night, northwest wind 5 to 10 knots, seas 4 to 5 feet, wave detail, northwest 4 feet at 8 seconds, and south 3 feet at 13 seconds. The coastal waters forecast from Pigeon Point to Point Pinos 10 to 16 nautical miles offshore. Tonight, northwest wind 10 to 15 knots, seas 5 to 6 feet, wave detail, northwest 6 feet at 8 seconds, and south 2 feet at 18 seconds. Sunday, northwest wind 10 to 15 knots, seas 5 to 6 feet, wave detail, northwest 6 feet at 8 seconds, and south 2 feet at 17 seconds. Sunday night, northwest wind 5 to 10 knots, seas 5 to 6 feet, wave detail, northwest 5 feet at 8 seconds, and south 3 feet at 13 seconds. The offshore waters forecast for the following marine location: Point Arena to Pigeon Point between 60 nautical miles and 150 nautical miles offshore. Issued at 2:44 p.m. Pacific Daylight Time. Tonight, north to northwest winds 15 to 25 knots, seas 6 to 8 feet. Sun, north to northwest winds 15 to 25 knots, seas 6 to 8 feet. Sunday night, north to northwest winds 10 to 20 knots, seas 6 to 8 feet. Monday, north to northwest winds 10 to 20 knots, diminishing to 5 to 15 knots, seas 6 to 8 feet. Monday night, north to northwest winds 10 to 15 knots, diminishing to 5 to 10 knots, seas 6 to 7 feet. Tuesday, north winds 5 to 15 knots, becoming north to northeast, seas 6 to 7 feet. Tuesday night, north to northeast winds less than 10 knots, seas 5 to 6 feet. Wednesday, northwest winds less than 10 knots, seas 5 to 6 feet. Wednesday night, northwest winds 10 to 15 knots, seas 5 to 6 feet. Thursday, northwest winds 10 to 15 knots, seas 5 to 6 feet. Thursday night, northwest winds 10 to 15 knots, increasing to 15 to 20 knots, seas 6 to 7 feet. The offshore waters forecast for the following marine location: Pigeon Point to Point Pedras launches between 60 nautical miles and 150 nautical miles offshore. Issued at 2:44 p.m. Pacific Daylight Time. Tonight, northwest winds 10 to 15 knots, increasing to 15 to 20 knots, seas 6 to 7 feet. Sun, north to northwest winds 15 to 20 knots, becoming northwest 10 to 15 knots, seas 6 to 7 feet. Sunday night, northwest winds 10 to 15 knots, seas 6 to 7 feet. Monday, northwest winds 5 to 15 knots, becoming 5 to 10 knots, seas 6 to 7 feet. Monday night, northwest winds 5 to 10 knots, becoming north, seas 6 to 7 feet. Tuesday, north winds 5 to 10 knots, becoming east to northeast, seas 6 to 7 feet. Tuesday night, variable winds less than 10 knots, becoming east to southeast, seas 5 to 6 feet. Wednesday, variable winds less than 10 knots, becoming northwest, seas 5 to 6 feet. Wednesday night, northwest winds 10 to 15 knots, seas 5 to 6 feet. Thursday, northwest winds 10 to 15 knots, seas 5 to 6 feet. Thursday night, northwest winds 15 to 20 knots, seas 6 to 7 feet. The coastal waters forecast from Point Reyes to Pigeon Point out to 10 nautical miles. For tonight, northwest winds 5 to 10 knots, seas 3 to 5 feet. Wave detail, west 4 feet at 8 seconds, and southwest.